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Now for the official National Weather Service forecast for Galesburg and surrounding areas of central and northwest Illinois. Rest of tonight, mostly cloudy with a chance of thunderstorms. A chance of showers until midnight, then showers likely after midnight. Lows in the upper 60s. Southwest winds 5 to 10 miles an hour with gusts up to 20 miles an hour. Chance of rain 70%. Saturday, partly sunny with a chance of showers. A slight chance of thunderstorms in the morning, then a chance of thunderstorms in the afternoon. Humid with highs in the mid-80s. West winds 5 to 10 miles an hour. Chance of rain 40%. Saturday night, mostly cloudy with a chance of showers and thunderstorms. Lows in the upper 60s. South winds around 5 miles an hour. Chance of rain 50%. Sunday, mostly cloudy. A chance of showers in the morning, then showers likely with a chance of thunderstorms in the afternoon. Highs in the mid-80s. Southeast winds 5 to 10 miles an hour. Chance of rain 70%. Sunday night, showers likely with a chance of thunderstorms until midnight, then showers after midnight. Lows in the upper 60s. Southeast winds 5 to 10 miles an hour with gusts up to 20 miles an hour. Chance of rain 90%. Monday, a chance of thunderstorms. Showers. Highs in the mid-80s. Chance of rain 90%. Monday night, a chance of thunderstorms. Showers likely until midnight, then a chance of showers after midnight. Lows in the upper 60s. Chance of rain 70%. Tuesday, mostly cloudy in the morning, then mostly sunny with a chance of showers and thunderstorms in the afternoon. Highs around 90. Chance of rain 50%. Heat index values up to 100 in the afternoon. Tuesday night, mostly clear with a chance of showers and thunderstorms. Lows around 70. Chance of rain 40%. Wednesday through Thursday night, mostly clear. Hot. Highs in the mid-90s. Lows in the lower 70s. Friday, mostly sunny. Highs in the mid-90s. Heat index values up to 105. Again, the forecast for Galesburg and surrounding areas of central and northwest Illinois for the rest of tonight, mostly cloudy with a chance of thunderstorms. A chance of showers until midnight, then showers likely after midnight. Lows in the upper 60s. Southwest winds 5 to 10 miles an hour with gusts up to 20 miles an hour. Chance of rain 70%. The time is currently 7:06 p.m. Central Daylight Time. 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Now for the official National Weather Service forecast for Galesburg and surrounding areas of central and northwest Illinois. Rest of tonight, mostly cloudy with a chance of thunderstorms. A chance of showers until midnight, then showers likely after midnight. Lows in the upper 60s. Southwest winds 5 to 10 miles an hour with gusts up to 20 miles an hour. Chance of rain 70%. Saturday, partly sunny with a chance of showers. A slight chance of thunderstorms in the morning, then a chance of thunderstorms in the afternoon. Humid with highs in the mid-80s. West winds 5 to 10 miles an hour. Chance of rain 40%. Saturday night, mostly cloudy with a chance of showers and thunderstorms. Lows in the upper 60s. South winds around 5 miles an hour. Chance of rain 50%. Sunday, mostly cloudy. A chance of showers in the morning, then showers likely with a chance of thunderstorms in the afternoon. Highs in the mid-80s. Southeast winds 5 to 10 miles an hour. Chance of rain 70%. Sunday night, showers likely with a chance of thunderstorms until midnight, then showers after midnight. Lows in the upper 60s. Southeast winds 5 to 10 miles an hour with gusts up to 20 miles an hour. Chance of rain 90%. Monday, a chance of thunderstorms. Showers. Highs in the mid-80s. Chance of rain 90%. Monday night, a chance of thunderstorms. Showers likely until midnight, then a chance of showers after midnight.

in the upper 60s. Chance of rain 70%. Tuesday, mostly cloudy in the morning, then mostly sunny with a chance of showers and thunderstorms in the afternoon. Highs around 90. Chance of rain 50%. Heat index values up to 100 in the afternoon. Tuesday night, mostly clear with a chance of showers and thunderstorms. Lows around 70. Chance of rain 40%. Wednesday through Thursday night, mostly clear. Hot. Highs in the mid-90s. Lows in the lower 70s. Friday, mostly sunny. Highs in the mid-90s. Heat index values up to 105. Again, the forecast for Galesburg and surrounding areas of central and northwest Illinois for the rest of tonight, mostly cloudy with a chance of thunderstorms. A chance of showers until midnight, then showers likely after midnight. Lows in the upper 60s. Southwest winds 5 to 10 miles an hour with gusts up to 20 miles an hour. Chance of rain 70%. At 7 p.m. in Galesburg, skies were partly sunny. The temperature was 79 degrees, the dew point was 69, and the relative humidity was 70%. The heat index was 81. The wind was southwest at 15 miles an hour. The pressure was 29.85 inches and steady. Elsewhere around the area, temperatures were around 80 degrees. It was mostly sunny at Moline and Burlington. At Peoria, it was partly sunny. It was cloudy at Quincy, Macomb, and Springfield. And once again at 7 p.m. in Galesburg, under partly sunny skies, the temperature was 79 and the heat index was 81. Looking elsewhere around the Midwest at 7 p.m., Chicago was partly sunny and 80. Indianapolis was partly sunny and 80. St. Louis was partly sunny and 84. Kansas City was partly sunny and 83. Des Moines was mostly sunny and 84. Milwaukee was partly sunny and 76. The time is currently 7:10 p.m. Central Daylight Time. 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Now for the official National Weather Service forecast for Galesburg and surrounding areas of central and northwest Illinois. Rest of tonight, mostly cloudy with a chance of thunderstorms. A chance of showers until midnight, then showers likely after midnight. Lows in the upper 60s. Southwest winds 5 to 10 miles an hour with gusts up to 20 miles an hour. Chance of rain 70%. Saturday, partly sunny with a chance of showers. A slight chance of thunderstorms in the morning, then a chance of thunderstorms in the afternoon. Humid with highs in the mid-80s. West winds 5 to 10 miles an hour. Chance of rain 40%. Saturday night, mostly cloudy with a chance of showers and thunderstorms. Lows in the upper 60s. South winds around 5 miles an hour. Chance of rain 50%. Sunday, mostly cloudy. A chance of showers in the morning, then showers likely with a chance of thunderstorms in the afternoon. Highs in the mid-80s. Southeast winds 5 to 10 miles an hour. Chance of rain 70%. Sunday night, showers likely with a chance of thunderstorms until midnight, then showers after midnight. Lows in the upper 60s. Southeast winds 5 to 10 miles an hour with gusts up to 20 miles an hour. Chance of rain 90%. Monday, a chance of thunderstorms. Showers. Highs in the mid-80s. Chance of rain 90%. Monday night, a chance of thunderstorms. Showers likely until midnight, then a chance of showers after midnight. Lows in the upper 60s. Chance of rain 70%. Tuesday, mostly cloudy in the morning, then mostly sunny with a chance of showers and thunderstorms in the afternoon. Highs around 90. Chance of rain 50%. Heat index values up to 100 in the afternoon. Tuesday night, mostly clear with a chance of showers and thunderstorms. Lows around 70. Chance of rain 40%. Wednesday through Thursday night, mostly clear. Hot. Highs in the mid-90s. Lows in the lower 70s. Friday, mostly sunny. Highs in the mid-90s. Heat index values up to 105.
Again, the forecast for Galesburg and surrounding areas of central and northwest Illinois for the rest of tonight, mostly cloudy with a chance of thunderstorms. A chance of showers until midnight, then showers likely after midnight. Lows in the upper 60s. Southwest winds 5 to 10 miles an hour with gusts up to 20 miles an hour. Chance of rain 70%. At 7 p.m. in Galesburg, skies were partly sunny. The temperature was 79 degrees, the dew point was 69, and the relative humidity was 70%. The heat index was 81. The wind was southwest at 15 miles an hour. The pressure was 29.85 inches and steady. Elsewhere around the area, temperatures were around 80 degrees. It was mostly sunny at Moline and Burlington. At Peoria, it was partly sunny. It was cloudy at Quincy, Macomb, and Springfield. And once again at 7 p.m. in Galesburg, under partly sunny skies, the temperature was 79 and the heat index was 81. 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KZZ 66 serves the following counties: Henry, Knox, Mercer, and Warren. KZZ 66 is part of the All Hazards Network of NOAA Weather Radio. Looking elsewhere around the Midwest at 7 p.m., Chicago was partly sunny and 80. Indianapolis was partly sunny and 80. St. Louis was partly sunny and 84. Kansas City was partly sunny and 83. Des Moines was mostly sunny and 84. Milwaukee was partly sunny and 76. The time is currently 7:14 p.m. Central Daylight Time. The Peoria, Illinois climate summary for this evening, as of 4 p.m., June 5, 2026. Today's high temperature was 82 degrees. The normal high is 81. The record high is 98 degrees, which was last set in 1977. Today's low temperature was 71 degrees. The normal low is 60. The record low is 41 degrees, which was last set in 1993. A trace of precipitation fell today, which brings the monthly total to a trace. The total precipitation for the year now stands at 14.00 inches. Sunset tonight is at 8:26 p.m. Sunrise tomorrow is at 5:28 a.m. The time is currently 7:15 p.m. Central Daylight Time. 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Now for the official National Weather Service forecast for Galesburg and surrounding areas of central and northwest Illinois. Rest of tonight, mostly cloudy with a chance of thunderstorms. A chance of showers until midnight, then showers likely after midnight. Lows in the upper 60s. Southwest winds 5 to 10 miles an hour with gusts up to 20 miles an hour. Chance of rain 70%. Saturday, partly sunny with a chance of showers. A slight chance of thunderstorms in the morning, then a chance of thunderstorms in the afternoon. Humid with highs in the mid-80s. West winds 5 to 10 miles an hour. Chance of rain 40%. Saturday night, mostly cloudy with a chance of showers and thunderstorms. Lows in the upper 60s. South winds around 5 miles an hour. Chance of rain 50%. Sunday, mostly cloudy. A chance of showers in the morning, then showers likely with a chance of thunderstorms in the afternoon. Highs in the mid-80s. Southeast winds 5 to 10 miles an hour. Chance of rain 70%. Sunday night, showers likely with a chance of thunderstorms until midnight, then showers after midnight. Lows in the upper 60s. Southeast winds 5 to 10 miles an hour with gusts up to 20 miles an hour. Chance of rain 90%. Monday, a chance of thunderstorms. Showers. Highs in the mid-80s. Chance of rain 90%. Monday night, a chance of thunderstorms. Showers likely until midnight, then a chance of showers after midnight. Lows in the upper 60s. Chance of rain 70%. Tuesday, mostly cloudy in the morning, then mostly sunny with a chance of showers and thunderstorms in the afternoon. Highs around 90.
chance of rain 50%. Heat index value.

50s. Southwest winds 5 to 10 miles an hour with gusts up to 20 miles an hour. Chance of rain 70%. At 7 p.m. in Galesburg, skies were partly sunny. The temperature was 79 degrees, the dew point was 69, and the relative humidity was 70%. The heat index was 81. The wind was southwest at 15 miles an hour. The pressure was 29.85 inches and steady. Elsewhere around the area, temperatures were around 80 degrees. It was mostly sunny at Moline and Burlington. At Peoria, it was partly sunny. It was cloudy at Quincy, Macomb, and Springfield. And once again at 7 p.m. in Galesburg, under partly sunny skies, the temperature was 79 and the heat index was 81. Looking elsewhere around the Midwest at 7 p.m., Chicago was partly sunny and 80. Indianapolis was cloudy and 80. St. Louis was partly sunny and 84. Kansas City was partly sunny and 83. Des Moines was mostly sunny and 84. Milwaukee was partly sunny and 76. The time is currently 7:19 p.m. Central Daylight Time. 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Now for the official National Weather Service forecast for Galesburg and surrounding areas of central and northwest Illinois. Rest of tonight, mostly cloudy with a chance of thunderstorms. A chance of showers until midnight, then showers likely after midnight. Lows in the upper 60s. Southwest winds 5 to 10 miles an hour with gusts up to 20 miles an hour. Chance of rain 70%. Saturday, partly sunny with a chance of showers. A slight chance of thunderstorms in the morning, then a chance of thunderstorms in the afternoon. Humid with highs in the mid-80s. West winds 5 to 10 miles an hour. Chance of rain 40%. Saturday night, mostly cloudy with a chance of showers and thunderstorms. Lows in the upper 60s. South winds around 5 miles an hour. Chance of rain 50%. Sunday, mostly cloudy. A chance of showers in the morning, then showers likely with a chance of thunderstorms in the afternoon. Highs in the mid-80s. Southeast winds 5 to 10 miles an hour. Chance of rain 70%. Sunday night, showers likely with a chance of thunderstorms until midnight, then showers after midnight. Lows in the upper 60s. Southeast winds 5 to 10 miles an hour with gusts up to 20 miles an hour. Chance of rain 90%. Monday, a chance of thunderstorms. Showers. Highs in the mid-80s. Chance of rain 90%. Monday night, a chance of thunderstorms. Showers likely until midnight, then a chance of showers after midnight. Lows in the upper 60s. Chance of rain 70%. Tuesday, mostly cloudy in the morning, then mostly sunny with a chance of showers and thunderstorms in the afternoon. Highs around 90. Chance of rain 50%. Heat index values up to 100 in the afternoon. Tuesday night, mostly clear with a chance of showers and thunderstorms. Lows around 70. Chance of rain 40%. Wednesday through Thursday night, mostly clear. Hot. Highs in the mid-90s. Lows in the lower 70s. Friday, mostly sunny. Highs in the mid-90s. Heat index values up to 105. Again, the forecast for Galesburg and surrounding areas of central and northwest Illinois for the rest of tonight, mostly cloudy with a chance of thunderstorms. A chance of showers until midnight, then showers likely after midnight. Lows in the upper 60s. Southwest winds 5 to 10 miles an hour with gusts up to 20 miles an hour. Chance of rain 70%. At 7 p.m. in Galesburg, skies were partly sunny. The temperature was 79 degrees, the dew point was 69, and the relative humidity was 70%. The heat index was 81. The wind was southwest at 15 miles an hour. The pressure was 29.85 inches and steady. Elsewhere around the area, temperatures were around 80 degrees. It was mostly sunny at Moline and Burlington. At Peoria, it was partly sunny. It was cloudy at Quincy, Macomb, and Springfield. And once again at 7 p.m. in Galesburg, under

partly sunny skies. The temperature was 79 and the heat index was 81. Looking elsewhere around the Midwest at 7 p.m., Chicago was partly sunny and 80. Indianapolis was cloudy and 80. St. Louis was partly sunny and 84. Kansas City was partly sunny and 83. Des Moines was mostly sunny and 84. Milwaukee was partly sunny and 76. The time is currently 7:24 p.m. Central Daylight Time. 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Now for the official National Weather Service forecast for Galesburg and surrounding areas of central and northwest Illinois. Rest of tonight, mostly cloudy with a chance of thunderstorms. A chance of showers until midnight, then showers likely after midnight. Lows in the upper 60s. Southwest winds 5 to 10 miles an hour with gusts up to 20 miles an hour. Chance of rain 70%. Saturday, partly sunny with a chance of showers. A slight chance of thunderstorms in the morning, then a chance of thunderstorms in the afternoon. Humid with highs in the mid-80s. West winds 5 to 10 miles an hour. Chance of rain 40%. Saturday night, mostly cloudy with a chance of showers and thunderstorms. Lows in the upper 60s. South winds around 5 miles an hour. Chance of rain 50%. Sunday, mostly cloudy. A chance of showers in the morning, then showers likely with a chance of thunderstorms in the afternoon. Highs in the mid-80s. Southeast winds 5 to 10 miles an hour. Chance of rain 70%. Sunday night, showers likely with a chance of thunderstorms until midnight, then showers after midnight. Lows in the upper 60s. Southeast winds 5 to 10 miles an hour with gusts up to 20 miles an hour. Chance of rain 90%. Monday, a chance of thunderstorms. Showers. Highs in the mid-80s. Chance of rain 90%. Monday night, a chance of thunderstorms. Showers likely until midnight, then a chance of showers after midnight. Lows in the upper 60s. Chance of rain 70%. Tuesday, mostly cloudy in the morning, then mostly sunny with a chance of showers and thunderstorms in the afternoon. Highs around 90. Chance of rain 50%. Heat index values up to 100 in the afternoon. Tuesday night, mostly clear with a chance of showers and thunderstorms. Lows around 70. Chance of rain 40%. Wednesday through Thursday night, mostly clear. Hot. Highs in the mid-90s. Lows in the lower 70s. Friday, mostly sunny. Highs in the mid-90s. Heat index values up to 105. Again, the forecast for Galesburg and surrounding areas of central and northwest Illinois for the rest of tonight, mostly cloudy with a chance of thunderstorms. A chance of showers until midnight, then showers likely after midnight. Lows in the upper 60s. Southwest winds 5 to 10 miles an hour with gusts up to 20 miles an hour. Chance of rain 70%. At 7 p.m. in Galesburg, skies were partly sunny. The temperature was 79 degrees, the dew point was 69, and the relative humidity was 70%. The heat index was 81. The wind was southwest at 15 miles an hour. The pressure was 29.85 inches and steady. Elsewhere around the area, temperatures were around 80 degrees. It was mostly sunny at Moline and Burlington. It was partly sunny at Peoria and Macomb. It was cloudy at Quincy and Springfield. And once again at 7 p.m. in Galesburg, under partly sunny skies, the temperature was 79 and the heat index was 81. Looking elsewhere around the Midwest at 7 p.m., Chicago was partly sunny and 80. Indianapolis was cloudy and 80. St. Louis was partly sunny and 84. Kansas City was partly sunny and 83. Des Moines was mostly sunny and 84. Milwaukee was partly sunny and 76. The time is currently 7:28 p.m. Central Daylight Time. 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Now for the official National Weather Service forecast for Galesburg and surrounding areas of Central

in northwest Illinois. Rest of tonight, mostly cloudy with a chance of thunderstorms. A chance of showers until midnight, then showers likely after midnight. Lows in the upper 60s. Southwest winds 5 to 10 miles an hour with gusts up to 20 miles an hour. Chance of rain 70%. Saturday, partly sunny with a chance of showers. A slight chance of thunderstorms in the morning, then a chance of thunderstorms in the afternoon. Humid with highs in the mid-80s. West winds 5 to 10 miles an hour. Chance of rain 40%. Saturday night, mostly cloudy with a chance of showers and thunderstorms. Lows in the upper 60s. South winds around 5 miles an hour. Chance of rain 50%. Sunday, mostly cloudy. A chance of showers in the morning, then showers likely with a chance of thunderstorms in the afternoon. Highs in the mid-80s. Southeast winds 5 to 10 miles an hour. Chance of rain 70%. Sunday night, showers likely with a chance of thunderstorms until midnight, then showers after midnight. Lows in the upper 60s. Southeast winds 5 to 10 miles an hour with gusts up to 20 miles an hour. Chance of rain 90%. Monday, a chance of thunderstorms. Showers. Highs in the mid-80s. Chance of rain 90%. Monday night, a chance of thunderstorms. Showers likely until midnight, then a chance of showers after midnight. Lows in the upper 60s. Chance of rain 70%. Tuesday, mostly cloudy in the morning, then mostly sunny with a chance of showers and thunderstorms in the afternoon. Highs around 90. Chance of rain 50%. Heat index values up to 100 in the afternoon. Tuesday night, mostly clear with a chance of showers and thunderstorms. Lows around 70. Chance of rain 40%. Wednesday through Thursday night, mostly clear. Hot. Highs in the mid-90s. Lows in the lower 70s. Friday, mostly sunny. Highs in the mid-90s. Heat index values up to 105. Again, the forecast for Galesburg and surrounding areas of central and northwest Illinois for the rest of tonight, mostly cloudy with a chance of thunderstorms. A chance of showers until midnight, then showers likely after midnight. Lows in the upper 60s. Southwest winds 5 to 10 miles an hour with gusts up to 20 miles an hour. Chance of rain 70%. The Peoria, Illinois climate summary for this evening, as of 4 p.m., June 5, 2026. Today's high temperature was 82 degrees. The normal high is 81. The record high is 98 degrees, which was last set in 1977. Today's low temperature was 71 degrees. The normal low is 60. The record low is 41 degrees, which was last set in 1993. A trace of precipitation fell today, which brings the monthly total to a trace. The total precipitation for the year now stands at 14.00 inches. Sunset tonight is at 8:26 p.m. Sunrise tomorrow is at 5:28 a.m. At 7 p.m. in Galesburg, skies were partly sunny. The temperature was 79 degrees, the dew point was 69, and the relative humidity was 70%. The heat index was 81. The wind was southwest at 15 miles an hour. The pressure was 29.85 inches and steady. Elsewhere around the area, temperatures were around 80 degrees. It was mostly sunny at Moline and Burlington. It was partly sunny at Peoria and Macomb. It was cloudy at Quincy and Springfield. And once again at 7 p.m. in Galesburg, under partly sunny skies, the temperature was 79 and the heat index was 81. Looking elsewhere around the Midwest at 7 p.m., Chicago was partly sunny and 80. Indianapolis was cloudy and 80. St. Louis was partly sunny and 84. Kansas City was partly sunny and Chicago was partly sunny and 80. Indianapolis was cloudy and 80. St. Louis was partly sunny and 84. Kansas City was partly sunny and 83. Des Moines was mostly sunny and 84. Milwaukee was partly sunny and 76. The time is currently 7:33 p.m. Central Daylight Time. 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

station KZZ 66 in Galesburg. Now for the official National Weather Service forecast for Galesburg and surrounding areas of central and northwest Illinois. Rest of tonight, mostly cloudy with a chance of thunderstorms. A chance of showers until midnight, then showers likely after midnight. Lows in the upper 60s. Southwest winds 5 to 10 miles an hour with gusts up to 20 miles an hour. Chance of rain 70%. Saturday, partly sunny with a chance of showers. A slight chance of thunderstorms in the morning, then a chance of thunderstorms in the afternoon. Humid with highs in the mid-80s. West winds 5 to 10 miles an hour. Chance of rain 40%. Saturday night, mostly cloudy with a chance of showers and thunderstorms. Lows in the upper 60s. South winds around 5 miles an hour. Chance of rain 50%. Sunday, mostly cloudy. A chance of showers in the morning, then showers likely with a chance of thunderstorms in the afternoon. Highs in the mid-80s. Southeast winds 5 to 10 miles an hour. Chance of rain 70%. Sunday night, showers likely with a chance of thunderstorms until midnight, then showers after midnight. Lows in the upper 60s. Southeast winds 5 to 10 miles an hour with gusts up to 20 miles an hour. Chance of rain 90%. Monday, a chance of thunderstorms. Showers. Highs in the mid-80s. Chance of rain 90%. Monday night, a chance of thunderstorms. Showers likely until midnight, then a chance of showers after midnight. Lows in the upper 60s. Chance of rain 70%. Tuesday, mostly cloudy in the morning, then mostly sunny with a chance of showers and thunderstorms in the afternoon. Highs around 90. Chance of rain 50%. Heat index values up to 100 in the afternoon. Tuesday night, mostly clear with a chance of showers and thunderstorms. Lows around 70. Chance of rain 40%. Wednesday through Thursday night, mostly clear. Hot. Highs in the mid-90s. Lows in the lower 70s. Friday, mostly sunny. Highs in the mid-90s. Heat index values up to 105. Again, the forecast for Galesburg and surrounding areas of central and northwest Illinois for the rest of tonight, mostly cloudy with a chance of thunderstorms. A chance of showers until midnight, then showers likely after midnight. Lows in the upper 60s. Southwest winds 5 to 10 miles an hour with gusts up to 20 miles an hour. Chance of rain 70%. At 7 p.m. in Galesburg, skies were partly sunny. The temperature was 79 degrees, the dew point was 69, and the relative humidity was 70%. The heat index was 81. The wind was southwest at 15 miles an hour. The pressure was 29.85 inches and steady. Elsewhere around the area, temperatures were around 80 degrees. It was mostly sunny at Moline and Burlington. It was partly sunny at Peoria and Macomb. It was cloudy at Quincy and Springfield. And once again at 7 p.m. in Galesburg, under partly sunny skies, the temperature was 79 and the heat index was 81. Looking elsewhere around the Midwest at 7 p.m., Chicago was partly sunny and 80. Indianapolis was cloudy and 80. St. Louis was partly sunny and 84. Kansas City was partly sunny and 83. Des Moines was mostly sunny and 84. Milwaukee was partly sunny and 76. The time is currently 7:37 p.m. Central Daylight Time. 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Now for the official National Weather Service forecast for Galesburg and surrounding areas of central and northwest Illinois. Rest of tonight, mostly cloudy with a chance of thunderstorms. A chance of showers until midnight, then showers likely after midnight. Lows in the upper 60s. Southwest winds 5 to 10 miles an hour with gusts up to 20 miles an hour. Chance of rain 70%. Saturday, partly sunny with a chance of showers. A slight chance of thunderstorms in the morning, then a chance of thunderstorms in the afternoon. Humid with highs in the mid-80s. West winds 5 to 10 miles an hour. Chance of rain 40%.
Saturday night, mostly cloudy with a chance of showers and thunderstorms. Lows in the upper 60s. South winds around 5 miles an hour. Chance of rain 50%. Sunday, mostly cloudy. A chance of showers in the morning, then showers likely with a chance of thunderstorms in the afternoon. Highs in the mid-80s. Southeast winds 5 to 10 miles an hour. Chance of rain 70%. Sunday night, showers likely with a chance of thunderstorms until midnight, then showers after midnight. Lows in the upper 60s. Southeast winds 5 to 10 miles an hour with gusts up to 20 miles an hour. Chance of rain 90%. Monday, a chance of thunderstorms. Showers. Highs in the mid-80s. Chance of rain 90%. Monday night, a chance of thunderstorms. Showers likely until midnight, then a chance of showers after midnight. Lows in the upper 60s. Chance of rain 70%. Tuesday, mostly cloudy in the morning, then mostly sunny with a chance of showers and thunderstorms in the afternoon. Highs around 90. Chance of rain 50%. Heat index values up to 100 in the afternoon. Tuesday night, mostly clear with a chance of showers and thunderstorms. Lows around 70. Chance of rain 40%. Wednesday through Thursday night, mostly clear. Hot. Highs in the mid-90s. Lows in the lower 70s. Friday, mostly sunny. Highs in the mid-90s. Heat index values up to 105. Again, the forecast for Galesburg and surrounding areas of central and northwest Illinois for the rest of tonight, mostly cloudy with a chance of thunderstorms. A chance of showers until midnight, then showers likely after midnight. Lows in the upper 60s. Southwest winds 5 to 10 miles an hour with gusts up to 20 miles an hour. Chance of rain 70%. Now for the official National Weather Service forecast for Galesburg and surrounding areas of central and northwest Illinois. Rest of tonight, mostly cloudy with a chance of thunderstorms. A chance of showers until midnight, then showers likely after midnight. Lows in the upper 60s. Southwest winds 5 to 10 miles an hour with gusts up to 20 miles an hour. Chance of rain 70%. Saturday, partly sunny with a chance of showers. A slight chance of thunderstorms in the morning, then a chance of thunderstorms in the afternoon. Humid with highs in the mid-80s. West winds 5 to 10 miles an hour. Chance of rain 40%. Saturday night, mostly cloudy with a chance of showers and thunderstorms. Lows in the upper 60s. South winds around 5 miles an hour. Chance of rain 50%. Sunday, mostly cloudy. A chance of showers in the morning, then showers likely with a chance of thunderstorms in the afternoon. Highs in the mid-80s. Southeast winds 5 to 10 miles an hour. Chance of rain 70%. Sunday night, showers likely with a chance of thunderstorms until midnight, then showers after midnight. Lows in the upper 60s. Southeast winds 5 to 10 miles an hour with gusts up to 20 miles an hour. Chance of rain 90%. Monday, a chance of thunderstorms. Showers. Highs in the mid-80s. Chance of rain 90%. Monday night, a chance of thunderstorms. Showers likely until midnight, then a chance of showers after midnight. Lows in the upper 60s. Chance of rain 70%. Tuesday, mostly cloudy in the morning, then mostly sunny with a chance of showers and thunderstorms in the afternoon. Highs around 90. Chance of rain 50%. Heat index values up to 100 in the afternoon. Tuesday night, mostly clear with a chance of showers and thunderstorms. Lows around 70. Chance of rain 40%. Wednesday through Thursday night, mostly clear. Hot. Highs in the mid-90s. Lows in the lower 70s. Friday, mostly sunny. Highs in the mid-90s. Heat index values up to 105. Again, the forecast for Galesburg and surrounding areas of central and northwest Illinois for the rest of tonight, mostly cloudy with a chance of thunderstorms. A chance of showers until midnight, then showers likely after midnight. Lows in the upper 60s. Southwest winds 5 to 10 miles an hour with gusts up to 20 miles an hour.

chance of rain 70%. At 7 p.m. in Galesburg, skies were partly sunny. The temperature was 79 degrees, the dew point was 69, and the relative humidity was 70%. The heat index was 81. The wind was southwest at 15 miles an hour. The pressure was 29.85 inches and steady. Elsewhere around the area, temperatures were around 80 degrees. It was mostly sunny at Moline and Burlington. It was partly sunny at Peoria and Macomb. It was cloudy at Quincy and Springfield. And once again at 7 p.m. in Galesburg, under partly sunny skies, the temperature was 79 and the heat index was 81. Looking elsewhere around the Midwest at 7 p.m., Chicago was partly sunny and 80. Indianapolis was cloudy and 80. St. Louis was partly sunny and 84. Kansas City was partly sunny and 83. Des Moines was mostly sunny and 84. Milwaukee was partly sunny and 76. The time is currently 7:44 p.m. Central Daylight Time. 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Now for the official National Weather Service forecast for Galesburg and surrounding areas of central and northwest Illinois. Rest of tonight, mostly cloudy with a chance of thunderstorms. A chance of showers until midnight, then showers likely after midnight. Lows in the upper 60s. Southwest winds 5 to 10 miles an hour with gusts up to 20 miles an hour. Chance of rain 70%. Saturday, partly sunny with a chance of showers. A slight chance of thunderstorms in the morning, then a chance of thunderstorms in the afternoon. Humid with highs in the mid-80s. West winds 5 to 10 miles an hour. Chance of rain 40%. Saturday night, mostly cloudy with a chance of showers and thunderstorms. Lows in the upper 60s. South winds around 5 miles an hour. Chance of rain 50%. Sunday, mostly cloudy. A chance of showers in the morning, then showers likely with a chance of thunderstorms in the afternoon. Highs in the mid-80s. Southeast winds 5 to 10 miles an hour. Chance of rain 70%. Sunday night, showers likely with a chance of thunderstorms until midnight, then showers after midnight. Lows in the upper 60s. Southeast winds 5 to 10 miles an hour with gusts up to 20 miles an hour. Chance of rain 90%. Monday, a chance of thunderstorms. Showers. Highs in the mid-80s. Chance of rain 90%. Monday night, a chance of thunderstorms. Showers likely until midnight, then a chance of showers after midnight. Lows in the upper 60s. Chance of rain 70%. Tuesday, mostly cloudy in the morning, then mostly sunny with a chance of showers and thunderstorms in the afternoon. Highs around 90. Chance of rain 50%. Heat index values up to 100 in the afternoon. Tuesday night, mostly clear with a chance of showers and thunderstorms. Lows around 70. Chance of rain 40%. Wednesday through Thursday night, mostly clear. Hot. Highs in the mid-90s. Lows in the lower 70s. Friday, mostly sunny. Highs in the mid-90s. Heat index values up to 105. Again, the forecast for Galesburg and surrounding areas of central and northwest Illinois for the rest of tonight, mostly cloudy with a chance of thunderstorms. A chance of showers until midnight, then showers likely after midnight. Lows in the upper 60s. Southwest winds 5 to 10 miles an hour with gusts up to 20 miles an hour. Chance of rain 70%. The Peoria, Illinois climate summary for this evening, as of 4 p.m., June 5, 2026. Today's high temperature was 82 degrees. The normal high is 81. The record high is 98 degrees, which was last set in 1977. Today's low temperature was 71 degrees. The normal low is 60. The record low is 41 degrees, which was last set in 1993. A trace of precipitation fell today, which brings the monthly total to a trace. The total precipitation for the year now stands at 14.00 inches. Sunset tonight is at 8:26 p.m. Sunrise tomorrow is at 5:28 a.m.
At 7 p.m. in Galesburg, skies were partly sunny. The temperature was 79 degrees, the dew point was 69, and the relative humidity was 70%. The heat index was 81. The wind was southwest at 15 miles an hour. The pressure was 29.85 inches and steady. Elsewhere around the area, temperatures were around 80 degrees. It was mostly sunny at Moline and Burlington. It was partly sunny at Peoria and Macomb. It was cloudy at Quincy and Springfield. And once again at 7 p.m. in Galesburg, under partly sunny skies, the temperature was 79 and the heat index was 81. Looking elsewhere around the Midwest at 7 p.m., Chicago was partly sunny and 80. Indianapolis was cloudy and 80. St. Louis was partly sunny and 84. Kansas City was partly sunny and 83. Des Moines was mostly sunny and 84. Milwaukee was partly sunny and 76. The time is currently 7:49 p.m. Central Daylight Time. 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Now for the official National Weather Service forecast for Galesburg and surrounding areas of central and northwest Illinois. Rest of tonight, mostly cloudy with a chance of thunderstorms. A chance of showers until midnight, then showers likely after midnight. Lows in the upper 60s. Southwest winds 5 to 10 miles an hour with gusts up to 20 miles an hour. Chance of rain 70%. Saturday, partly sunny with a chance of showers. A slight chance of thunderstorms in the morning, then a chance of thunderstorms in the afternoon. Humid with highs in the mid-80s. West winds 5 to 10 miles an hour. Chance of rain 40%. Saturday night, mostly cloudy with a chance of showers and thunderstorms. Lows in the upper 60s. South winds around 5 miles an hour. Chance of rain 50%. Sunday, mostly cloudy. A chance of showers in the morning, then showers likely with a chance of thunderstorms in the afternoon. Highs in the mid-80s. Southeast winds 5 to 10 miles an hour. Chance of rain 70%. Sunday night, showers likely with a chance of thunderstorms until midnight, then showers after midnight. Lows in the upper 60s. Southeast winds 5 to 10 miles an hour with gusts up to 20 miles an hour. Chance of rain 90%. Monday, a chance of thunderstorms. Showers. Highs in the mid-80s. Chance of rain 90%. Monday night, a chance of thunderstorms. Showers likely until midnight, then a chance of showers after midnight. Lows in the upper 60s. Chance of rain 70%. Tuesday, mostly cloudy in the morning, then mostly sunny with a chance of showers and thunderstorms in the afternoon. Highs around 90. Chance of rain 50%. Heat index values up to 100 in the afternoon. Tuesday night, mostly clear with a chance of showers and thunderstorms. Lows around 70. Chance of rain 40%. Wednesday through Thursday night, mostly clear. Hot. Highs in the mid-90s. Lows in the lower 70s. Friday, mostly sunny. Highs in the mid-90s. Heat index values up to 105. Again, the forecast for Galesburg and surrounding areas of central and northwest Illinois for the rest of tonight, mostly cloudy with a chance of thunderstorms. A chance of showers until midnight, then showers likely after midnight. Lows in the upper 60s. Southwest winds 5 to 10 miles an hour with gusts up to 20 miles an hour. Chance of rain 70%. At 7 p.m. in Galesburg, skies were partly sunny. The temperature was 79 degrees, the dew point was 69, and the relative humidity was 70%. The heat index was 81. The wind was southwest at 15 miles an hour. The pressure was 29.85 inches and steady. Elsewhere around the area, temperatures were around 80 degrees. It was mostly sunny at Moline and Burlington. It was partly sunny at Peoria and Macomb. It was cloudy at Quincy and Springfield. And once again at 7 p.m. in Galesburg, under partly sunny skies, the temperature was 79 and the heat index was 81. Looking elsewhere around the Midwest at 7

p.m., Chicago was partly sunny and 80. Indianapolis was cloudy and 80. St. Louis was partly sunny and 84. Kansas City was partly sunny and 83. Des Moines was mostly sunny and 84. Milwaukee was partly sunny and 76. The time is currently 7:53 p.m. Central Daylight Time. 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Now for the official National Weather Service forecast for Galesburg and surrounding areas of central and northwest Illinois. Rest of tonight, mostly cloudy with a chance of thunderstorms. A chance of showers until midnight, then showers likely after midnight. Lows in the upper 60s. Southwest winds 5 to 10 miles an hour with gusts up to 20 miles an hour. Chance of rain 70%. Saturday, partly sunny with a chance of showers. A slight chance of thunderstorms in the morning, then a chance of thunderstorms in the afternoon. Humid with highs in the mid-80s. West winds 5 to 10 miles an hour. Chance of rain 40%. Saturday night, mostly cloudy with a chance of showers and thunderstorms. Lows in the upper 60s. South winds around 5 miles an hour. Chance of rain 50%. Sunday, mostly cloudy. A chance of showers in the morning, then showers likely with a chance of thunderstorms in the afternoon. Highs in the mid-80s. Southeast winds 5 to 10 miles an hour. Chance of rain 70%. Sunday night, showers likely with a chance of thunderstorms until midnight, then showers after midnight. Lows in the upper 60s. Southeast winds 5 to 10 miles an hour with gusts up to 20 miles an hour. Chance of rain 90%. Monday, a chance of thunderstorms. Showers. Highs in the mid-80s. Chance of rain 90%. Monday night, a chance of thunderstorms. Showers likely until midnight, then a chance of showers after midnight. Lows in the upper 60s. Chance of rain 70%. Tuesday, mostly cloudy in the morning, then mostly sunny with a chance of showers and thunderstorms in the afternoon. Highs around 90. Chance of rain 50%. Heat index values up to 100 in the afternoon. Tuesday night, mostly clear with a chance of showers and thunderstorms. Lows around 70. Chance of rain 40%. Wednesday through Thursday night, mostly clear. Hot. Highs in the mid-90s. Lows in the lower 70s. Friday, mostly sunny. Highs in the mid-90s. Heat index values up to 105. Again, the forecast for Galesburg and surrounding areas of central and northwest Illinois for the rest of tonight, mostly cloudy with a chance of thunderstorms. A chance of showers until midnight, then showers likely after midnight. Lows in the upper 60s. Southwest winds 5 to 10 miles an hour with gusts up to 20 miles an hour. Chance of rain 70%. At 7 p.m. in Galesburg, skies were partly sunny. The temperature was 79 degrees, the dew point was 69, and the relative humidity was 70%. The heat index was 81. The wind was southwest at 15 miles an hour. The pressure was 29.85 inches and steady. Elsewhere around the area, temperatures were around 80 degrees. It was mostly sunny at Moline and Burlington. It was partly sunny at Peoria and Macomb. It was cloudy at Quincy and Springfield. And once again at 7 p.m. in Galesburg, under partly sunny skies, the temperature was 79 and the heat index was 81. Looking elsewhere around the Midwest at 7 p.m., Chicago was partly sunny and 80. Indianapolis was cloudy and 80. St. Louis was partly sunny and 84. Kansas City was partly sunny and 83. Des Moines was mostly sunny and 84. Milwaukee was partly sunny and 76. The time is currently 7:58 p.m. Central Daylight Time. 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Now for the official National Weather Service forecast for Galesburg and surrounding areas of central and northwest Illinois. Rest of tonight, mostly cloudy with a chance of thunderstorms. A chance of showers until midnight.

then showers likely after midnight. Lows in the upper 60s. Southwest winds 5 to 10 miles an hour with gusts up to 20 miles an hour. Chance of rain 70%. Saturday, partly sunny with a chance of showers. A slight chance of thunderstorms in the morning, then a chance of thunderstorms in the afternoon. Humid with highs in the mid-80s. West winds 5 to 10 miles an hour. Chance of rain 40%. Saturday night, mostly cloudy with a chance of showers and thunderstorms. Lows in the upper 60s. South winds around 5 miles an hour. Chance of rain 50%. Sunday, mostly cloudy. A chance of showers in the morning, then showers likely with a chance of thunderstorms in the afternoon. Highs in the mid-80s. Southeast winds 5 to 10 miles an hour. Chance of rain 70%. Sunday night, showers likely with a chance of thunderstorms until midnight, then showers after midnight. Lows in the upper 60s. Southeast winds 5 to 10 miles an hour with gusts up to 20 miles an hour. Chance of rain 90%. Monday, a chance of thunderstorms. Showers. Highs in the mid-80s. Chance of rain 90%. Monday night, a chance of thunderstorms. Showers likely until midnight, then a chance of showers after midnight. Lows in the upper 60s. Chance of rain 70%. Tuesday, mostly cloudy in the morning, then mostly sunny with a chance of showers and thunderstorms in the afternoon. Highs around 90. Chance of rain 50%. Heat index values up to 100 in the afternoon. Tuesday night, mostly clear with a chance of showers and thunderstorms. Lows around 70. Chance of rain 40%. Wednesday through Thursday night, mostly clear. Hot. Highs in the mid-90s. Lows in the lower 70s. Friday, mostly sunny. Highs in the mid-90s. Heat index values up to 105. Again, the forecast for Galesburg and surrounding areas of central and northwest Illinois for the rest of tonight, mostly cloudy with a chance of thunderstorms. A chance of showers until midnight, then showers likely after midnight. Lows in the upper 60s. Southwest winds 5 to 10 miles an hour with gusts up to 20 miles an hour. Chance of rain 70%. The time is currently 8:01 p.m. Central Daylight Time. 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Now for the official National Weather Service forecast for Galesburg and surrounding areas of central and northwest Illinois. Rest of tonight, mostly cloudy with a chance of thunderstorms. A chance of showers until midnight, then showers likely after midnight. Lows in the upper 60s. Southwest winds 5 to 10 miles an hour with gusts up to 20 miles an hour. Chance of rain 70%. Saturday, partly sunny with a chance of showers. A slight chance of thunderstorms in the morning, then a chance of thunderstorms in the afternoon. Humid with highs in the mid-80s. West winds 5 to 10 miles an hour. Chance of rain 40%. Saturday night, mostly cloudy with a chance of showers and thunderstorms. Lows in the upper 60s. South winds around 5 miles an hour. Chance of rain 50%. Sunday, mostly cloudy. A chance of showers in the morning, then showers likely with a chance of thunderstorms in the afternoon. Highs in the mid-80s. Southeast winds 5 to 10 miles an hour. Chance of rain 70%. Sunday night, showers likely with a chance of thunderstorms until midnight, then showers after midnight. Lows in the upper 60s. Southeast winds 5 to 10 miles an hour with gusts up to 20 miles an hour. Chance of rain 90%. Monday, a chance of thunderstorms. Showers. Highs in the mid-80s. Chance of rain 90%. Monday night, a chance of thunderstorms. Showers likely until midnight, then a chance of showers after midnight. Lows in the upper 60s. Chance of rain 70%. Tuesday, mostly cloudy in the morning, then mostly sunny with a chance of showers and thunderstorms in the afternoon. Highs around 90. Chance of rain 50%. Heat index values up to 100 in the afternoon. Tuesday night, mostly clear with a chance of showers and thunderstorms. Lows around 70.

70. Chance of rain 40%. Wednesday through Thursday night, mostly clear. Hot. Highs in the mid-90s. Lows in the lower 70s. Friday, mostly sunny. Highs in the mid-90s. Heat index values up to 105. Again, the forecast for Galesburg and surrounding areas of central and northwest Illinois for the rest of tonight, mostly cloudy with a chance of thunderstorms. A chance of showers until midnight, then showers likely after midnight. Lows in the upper 60s. Southwest winds 5 to 10 miles an hour with gusts up to 20 miles an hour. Chance of rain 70%. The time is currently 8:04 p.m. Central Daylight Time. 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Now for the official National Weather Service forecast for Galesburg and surrounding areas of central and northwest Illinois. Rest of tonight, mostly cloudy with a chance of thunderstorms. A chance of showers until midnight, then showers likely after midnight. Lows in the upper 60s. Southwest winds 5 to 10 miles an hour with gusts up to 20 miles an hour. Chance of rain 70%. Saturday, partly sunny with a chance of showers. A slight chance of thunderstorms in the morning, then a chance of thunderstorms in the afternoon. Humid with highs in the mid-80s. West winds 5 to 10 miles an hour. Chance of rain 40%. Saturday night, mostly cloudy with a chance of showers and thunderstorms. Lows in the upper 60s. South winds around 5 miles an hour. Chance of rain 50%. Sunday, mostly cloudy. A chance of showers in the morning, then showers likely with a chance of thunderstorms in the afternoon. Highs in the mid-80s. Southeast winds 5 to 10 miles an hour. Chance of rain 70%. Sunday night, showers likely with a chance of thunderstorms until midnight, then showers after midnight. Lows in the upper 60s. Southeast winds 5 to 10 miles an hour with gusts up to 20 miles an hour. Chance of rain 90%. Monday, a chance of thunderstorms. Showers. Highs in the mid-80s. Chance of rain 90%. Monday night, a chance of thunderstorms. Showers likely until midnight, then a chance of showers after midnight. Lows in the upper 60s. Chance of rain 70%. Tuesday, mostly cloudy in the morning, then mostly sunny with a chance of showers and thunderstorms in the afternoon. Highs around 90. Chance of rain 50%. Heat index values up to 100 in the afternoon. Tuesday night, mostly clear with a chance of showers and thunderstorms. Lows around 70. Chance of rain 40%. Wednesday through Thursday night, mostly clear. Hot. Highs in the mid-90s. Lows in the lower 70s. Friday, mostly sunny. Highs in the mid-90s. Heat index values up to 105. Again, the forecast for Galesburg and surrounding areas of central and northwest Illinois for the rest of tonight, mostly cloudy with a chance of thunderstorms. A chance of showers until midnight, then showers likely after midnight. Lows in the upper 60s. Southwest winds 5 to 10 miles an hour with gusts up to 20 miles an hour. Chance of rain 70%. At 8 p.m. in Galesburg, skies were partly cloudy. The temperature was 78 degrees, the dew point was 69, and the relative humidity was 73%. The wind was southwest at 8 miles an hour. The pressure was 29.86 inches and rising. Elsewhere around the area, temperatures were around 80 degrees. It was clear at Moline and Burlington. It was mostly cloudy at Peoria, Quincy, and Macomb. At Springfield, it was cloudy. And once again at 8 p.m. in Galesburg, under partly cloudy skies, the temperature was 78. Looking elsewhere around the Midwest at 8 p.m., Chicago was mostly cloudy and 80. Indianapolis was cloudy and 77. St. Louis was mostly cloudy and 83. Kansas City was partly cloudy and 82. Des Moines was partly cloudy and 84. Milwaukee was mostly cloudy and 75. The time is currently 8:08 p.m. Central Daylight Time. 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

Radio All Hazards, station KZZ 66 in Galesburg. Now for the official National Weather Service forecast for Galesburg and surrounding areas of central and northwest Illinois. Rest of tonight, mostly cloudy with a chance of thunderstorms. A chance of showers until midnight, then showers likely after midnight. Lows in the upper 60s. Southwest winds 5 to 10 miles an hour with gusts up to 20 miles an hour. Chance of rain 70%. Saturday, partly sunny with a chance of showers. A slight chance of thunderstorms in the morning, then a chance of thunderstorms in the afternoon. Humid with highs in the mid-80s. West winds 5 to 10 miles an hour. Chance of rain 40%. Saturday night, mostly cloudy with a chance of showers and thunderstorms. Lows in the upper 60s. South winds around 5 miles an hour. Chance of rain 50%. Sunday, mostly cloudy. A chance of showers in the morning, then showers likely with a chance of thunderstorms in the afternoon. Highs in the mid-80s. Southeast winds 5 to 10 miles an hour. Chance of rain 70%. Sunday night, showers likely with a chance of thunderstorms until midnight, then showers after midnight. Lows in the upper 60s. Southeast winds 5 to 10 miles an hour with gusts up to 20 miles an hour. Chance of rain 90%. Monday, a chance of thunderstorms. Showers. Highs in the mid-80s. Chance of rain 90%. Monday night, a chance of thunderstorms. Showers likely until midnight, then a chance of showers after midnight. Lows in the upper 60s. Chance of rain 70%. Tuesday, mostly cloudy in the morning, then mostly sunny with a chance of showers and thunderstorms in the afternoon. Highs around 90. Chance of rain 50%. Heat index values up to 100 in the afternoon. Tuesday night, mostly clear with a chance of showers and thunderstorms. Lows around 70. Chance of rain 40%. Wednesday through Thursday night, mostly clear. Hot. Highs in the mid-90s. Lows in the lower 70s. Friday, mostly sunny. Highs in the mid-90s. Heat index values up to 105. Again, the forecast for Galesburg and surrounding areas of central and northwest Illinois for the rest of tonight, mostly cloudy with a chance of thunderstorms. A chance of showers until midnight, then showers likely after midnight. Lows in the upper 60s. Southwest winds 5 to 10 miles an hour with gusts up to 20 miles an hour. Chance of rain 70%. At 8 p.m. in Galesburg, skies were partly cloudy. The temperature was 78 degrees, the dew point was 69, and the relative humidity was 73%. The wind was southwest at 8 miles an hour. The pressure was 29.86 inches and rising. Elsewhere around the area, temperatures were around 80 degrees. It was clear at Moline and Burlington. It was mostly cloudy at Peoria, Quincy, and Macomb. At Springfield, it was cloudy. And once again at 8 p.m. in Galesburg, under partly cloudy skies, the temperature was 78. Looking elsewhere around the Midwest at 8 p.m., Chicago was mostly cloudy, and 80. Indianapolis was cloudy, and 77. St. Louis was mostly cloudy, and 83. Kansas City was partly cloudy, and 82. Des Moines was partly cloudy, and 84. Milwaukee was mostly cloudy, and 75. The time is currently 8:12 p.m. Central Daylight Time. 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Now for the official National Weather Service forecast for Galesburg and surrounding areas of central and northwest Illinois. Rest of tonight, mostly cloudy with a chance of thunderstorms. A chance of showers until midnight, then showers likely after midnight. Lows in the upper 60s. Southwest winds 5 to 10 miles an hour with gusts up to 20 miles an hour. Chance of rain 70%. Saturday, partly sunny with a chance of showers. A slight chance of thunderstorms in the morning, then a chance of thunderstorms in the afternoon. Humid with highs in the mid-80s. West winds 5 to 10 miles an hour. Chance of rain 40%. Saturday night,
mostly cloudy with a chance of showers and thunder.

storms. Lows in the upper 60s. South winds around 5 miles an hour. Chance of rain 50%. Sunday, mostly cloudy. A chance of showers in the morning, then showers likely with a chance of thunderstorms in the afternoon. Highs in the mid-80s. Southeast winds 5 to 10 miles an hour. Chance of rain 70%. Sunday night, showers likely with a chance of thunderstorms until midnight, then showers after midnight. Lows in the upper 60s. Southeast winds 5 to 10 miles an hour with gusts up to 20 miles an hour. Chance of rain 90%. Monday, a chance of thunderstorms. Showers. Highs in the mid-80s. Chance of rain 90%. Monday night, a chance of thunderstorms. Showers likely until midnight, then a chance of showers after midnight. Lows in the upper 60s. Chance of rain 70%. Tuesday, mostly cloudy in the morning, then mostly sunny with a chance of showers and thunderstorms in the afternoon. Highs around 90. Chance of rain 50%. Heat index values up to 100 in the afternoon. Tuesday night, mostly clear with a chance of showers and thunderstorms. Lows around 70. Chance of rain 40%. Wednesday through Thursday night, mostly clear. Hot. Highs in the mid-90s. Lows in the lower 70s. Friday, mostly sunny. Highs in the mid-90s. Heat index values up to 105. Again, the forecast for Galesburg and surrounding areas of central and northwest Illinois for the rest of tonight, mostly cloudy with a chance of thunderstorms. A chance of showers until midnight, then showers likely after midnight. Lows in the upper 60s. Southwest winds 5 to 10 miles an hour with gusts up to 20 miles an hour. Chance of rain 70%. 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KZZ 66 is part of the All Hazards Network of NOAA Weather Radio. At 8 p.m. in Galesburg, skies were partly cloudy. The temperature was 78 degrees, the dew point was 69, and the relative humidity was 73%. The wind was southwest at 8 miles an hour. The pressure was 29.86 inches and rising. Elsewhere around the area, temperatures were around 80 degrees. It was clear at Moline and Burlington. At Quincy, it was partly cloudy. It was mostly cloudy at Peoria and Macomb. At Springfield, it was cloudy. And once again at 8 p.m. in Galesburg, under partly cloudy skies, the temperature was 78. Looking elsewhere around the Midwest at 8 p.m., Chicago was mostly cloudy and 80. Indianapolis was mostly cloudy and 77. St. Louis was mostly cloudy and 83. Kansas City was mostly cloudy and 82. Des Moines was partly cloudy and 84. Milwaukee was mostly cloudy and 75. The time is currently 8:17 p.m. Central Daylight Time. 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Now for the official National Weather Service forecast for Galesburg and surrounding areas of central and northwest Illinois. Rest of tonight, mostly cloudy with a chance of thunderstorms. A chance of showers until midnight, then showers likely after midnight. Lows in the upper 60s. Southwest winds 5 to 10 miles an hour with gusts up to 20 miles an hour. Chance of rain 70%. Saturday, partly sunny with a chance of showers. A slight chance of thunderstorms in the morning, then a chance of thunderstorms in the afternoon. Humid with highs in the mid-80s. West winds 5 to 10 miles an hour. Chance of rain 40%. Saturday night, mostly cloudy with a chance of showers and thunderstorms. Lows in the upper 60s. South winds around 5 miles an hour. Chance of rain 50%. Sunday, mostly cloudy. A chance of showers in the morning, then showers likely with a chance of thunderstorms in the afternoon. Highs in the mid-80s. Southeast winds 5 to 10.

storms in the afternoon. Highs around 90. Chance of rain 50%. Heat index values up to 100 in the afternoon. Tuesday night, mostly clear with a chance of showers and thunderstorms. Lows around 70. Chance of rain 40%. Wednesday through Thursday night, mostly clear. Hot. Highs in the mid-90s. Lows in the lower 70s. Friday, mostly sunny. Highs in the mid-90s. Heat index values up to 105. Again, the forecast for Galesburg and surrounding areas of central and northwest Illinois for the rest of tonight, mostly cloudy with a chance of thunderstorms. A chance of showers until midnight, then showers likely after midnight. Lows in the upper 60s. Southwest winds 5 to 10 miles an hour with gusts up to 20 miles an hour. Chance of rain 70%. At 8 p.m. in Galesburg, skies were partly cloudy. The temperature was 78 degrees, the dew point was 69, and the relative humidity was 73%. The wind was southwest at 8 miles an hour. The pressure was 29.86 inches and rising. Elsewhere around the area, temperatures were around 80 degrees. It was clear at Moline and Burlington. At Quincy, it was partly cloudy. It was mostly cloudy at Peoria and Macomb. At Springfield, it was cloudy. And once again at 8 p.m. in Galesburg, under partly cloudy skies, the temperature was 78. Looking elsewhere around the Midwest at 8 p.m., Chicago was mostly cloudy and 80. Indianapolis was mostly cloudy and 77. St. Louis was mostly cloudy and 83. Kansas City was mostly cloudy and 82. Des Moines was partly cloudy and 84. Milwaukee was mostly cloudy and 75. The time is currently 8:21 p.m. Central Daylight Time. 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Now for the official National Weather Service forecast for Galesburg and surrounding areas of central and northwest Illinois. Rest of tonight, mostly cloudy with a chance of thunderstorms. A chance of showers until midnight, then showers likely after midnight. Lows in the upper 60s. Southwest winds 5 to 10 miles an hour with gusts up to 20 miles an hour. Chance of rain 70%. Saturday, partly sunny with a chance of showers. A slight chance of thunderstorms in the morning, then a chance of thunderstorms in the afternoon. Humid with highs in the mid-80s. West winds 5 to 10 miles an hour. Chance of rain 40%. Saturday night, mostly cloudy with a chance of showers and thunderstorms. Lows in the upper 60s. South winds around 5 miles an hour. Chance of rain 50%. Sunday, mostly cloudy. A chance of showers in the morning, then showers likely with a chance of thunderstorms in the afternoon. Highs in the mid-80s. Southeast winds 5 to 10 miles an hour. Chance of rain 70%. Sunday night, showers likely with a chance of thunderstorms until midnight, then showers after midnight. Lows in the upper 60s. Southeast winds 5 to 10 miles an hour with gusts up to 20 miles an hour. Chance of rain 90%. Monday, a chance of thunderstorms. Showers. Highs in the mid-80s. Chance of rain 90%. Monday night, a chance of thunderstorms. Showers likely until midnight, then a chance of showers after midnight. Lows in the upper 60s. Chance of rain 70%. Tuesday, mostly cloudy in the morning, then mostly sunny with a chance of showers and thunderstorms in the afternoon. Highs around 90. Chance of rain 50%. Heat index values up to 100 in the afternoon. Tuesday night, mostly clear with a chance of showers and thunderstorms. Lows around 70. Chance of rain 40%. Wednesday through Thursday night, mostly clear. Hot. Highs in the mid-90s. Lows in the lower 70s. Friday, mostly sunny. Highs in the mid-90s. Heat index values up to 105. Again, the forecast for Galesburg and surrounding areas of central and northwest Illinois for the rest of tonight, mostly cloudy with a chance of thunderstorms. A chance of showers until midnight, then showers likely after midnight.

lows in the upper 60s. Southwest winds 5 to 10 miles an hour with gusts up to 20 miles an hour. Chance of rain 70%. At 8 p.m. in Galesburg, skies were partly cloudy. The temperature was 78 degrees, the dew point was 69, and the relative humidity was 73%. The wind was southwest at 8 miles an hour. The pressure was 29.86 inches and rising. Elsewhere around the area, temperatures were around 80 degrees. It was clear at Moline and Burlington. At Quincy, it was partly cloudy. It was mostly cloudy at Peoria and Macomb. At Springfield, it was cloudy. And once again at 8 p.m. in Galesburg, under partly cloudy skies, the temperature was 78. At 8 p.m. in Galesburg, skies were partly cloudy. The temperature was 78 degrees, the dew point was 69, and the relative humidity was 73%. The wind was southwest at 8 miles an hour. The pressure was 29.86 inches and rising. Elsewhere around the area, temperatures were around 80 degrees. It was clear at Moline and Burlington. At Quincy, it was partly cloudy. It was mostly cloudy at Peoria and Macomb. At Springfield, it was cloudy. And once again at 8 p.m. in Galesburg, under partly cloudy skies, the temperature was 78. Looking elsewhere around the Midwest at 8 p.m., Chicago was mostly cloudy and 80. Indianapolis was mostly cloudy and 77. St. Louis was mostly cloudy and 83. Kansas City was mostly cloudy and 82. Des Moines was partly cloudy and 84. Milwaukee was mostly cloudy and 75. The time is currently 8:26 p.m. Central Daylight Time. 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Now for the official National Weather Service forecast for Galesburg and surrounding areas of central and northwest Illinois. Rest of tonight, mostly cloudy with a chance of thunderstorms. A chance of showers until midnight, then showers likely after midnight. Lows in the upper 60s. Southwest winds 5 to 10 miles an hour with gusts up to 20 miles an hour. Chance of rain 70%. Saturday, partly sunny with a chance of showers. A slight chance of thunderstorms in the morning, then a chance of thunderstorms in the afternoon. Humid with highs in the mid-80s. West winds 5 to 10 miles an hour. Chance of rain 40%. Saturday night, mostly cloudy with a chance of showers and thunderstorms. Lows in the upper 60s. South winds around 5 miles an hour. Chance of rain 50%. Sunday, mostly cloudy. A chance of showers in the morning, then showers likely with a chance of thunderstorms in the afternoon. Highs in the mid-80s. Southeast winds 5 to 10 miles an hour. Chance of rain 70%. Sunday night, showers likely with a chance of thunderstorms until midnight, then showers after midnight. Lows in the upper 60s. Southeast winds 5 to 10 miles an hour with gusts up to 20 miles an hour. Chance of rain 90%. Monday, a chance of thunderstorms. Showers. Highs in the mid-80s. Chance of rain 90%. Monday night, a chance of thunderstorms. Showers likely until midnight, then a chance of showers after midnight. Lows in the upper 60s. Chance of rain 70%. Tuesday, mostly cloudy in the morning, then mostly sunny with a chance of showers and thunderstorms in the afternoon. Highs around 90. Chance of rain 50%. Heat index values up to 100 in the afternoon. Tuesday night, mostly clear with a chance of showers and thunderstorms. Lows around 70. Chance of rain 40%. Wednesday through Thursday night, mostly clear. Hot. Highs in the mid-90s. Lows in the lower 70s. Friday, mostly sunny. Highs in the mid-90s. Heat index values up to 105. Again, the forecast for Galesburg and surrounding areas of central and northwest Illinois for the rest of tonight, mostly cloudy with a chance of thunderstorms. A chance of showers until midnight, then showers likely after midnight. Lows in the upper 60s. Southwest winds 5 to 10 miles an hour with gusts up to 20 miles

an hour. Chance of rain 70%. At 8 p.m. in Galesburg, skies were partly cloudy. The temperature was 78 degrees, the dew point was 69, and the relative humidity was 73%. The wind was southwest at 8 miles an hour. The pressure was 29.86 inches and rising. Elsewhere around the area, temperatures were around 80 degrees. It was clear at Moline and Burlington. At Quincy, it was partly cloudy. It was mostly cloudy at Peoria and Macomb. At Springfield, it was cloudy. And once again at 8 p.m. in Galesburg, under partly cloudy skies, the temperature was 78. Looking elsewhere around the Midwest at 8 p.m., Chicago was mostly cloudy and 80. Indianapolis was mostly cloudy and 77. St. Louis was mostly cloudy and 83. Kansas City was mostly cloudy and 82. Des Moines was partly cloudy and 84. Milwaukee was mostly cloudy and 75. The time is currently 8:30 p.m. Central Daylight Time. 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Now for the official National Weather Service forecast for Galesburg and surrounding areas of central and northwest Illinois. Rest of tonight, mostly cloudy with a chance of thunderstorms. A chance of showers until midnight, then showers likely after midnight. Lows in the upper 60s. Southwest winds 5 to 10 miles an hour with gusts up to 20 miles an hour. Chance of rain 70%. Saturday, partly sunny with a chance of showers. A slight chance of thunderstorms in the morning, then a chance of thunderstorms in the afternoon. Humid with highs in the mid-80s. West winds 5 to 10 miles an hour. Chance of rain 40%. Saturday night, mostly cloudy with a chance of showers and thunderstorms. Lows in the upper 60s. South winds around 5 miles an hour. Chance of rain 50%. Sunday, mostly cloudy. A chance of showers in the morning, then showers likely with a chance of thunderstorms in the afternoon. Highs in the mid-80s. Southeast winds 5 to 10 miles an hour. Chance of rain 70%. Sunday night, showers likely with a chance of thunderstorms until midnight, then showers after midnight. Lows in the upper 60s. Southeast winds 5 to 10 miles an hour with gusts up to 20 miles an hour. Chance of rain 90%. Monday, a chance of thunderstorms. Showers. Highs in the mid-80s. Chance of rain 90%. Monday night, a chance of thunderstorms. Showers likely until midnight, then a chance of showers after midnight. Lows in the upper 60s. Chance of rain 70%. Tuesday, mostly cloudy in the morning, then mostly sunny with a chance of showers and thunderstorms in the afternoon. Highs around 90. Chance of rain 50%. Heat index values up to 100 in the afternoon. Tuesday night, mostly clear with a chance of showers and thunderstorms. Lows around 70. Chance of rain 40%. Wednesday through Thursday night, mostly clear. Hot. Highs in the mid-90s. Lows in the lower 70s. Friday, mostly sunny. Highs in the mid-90s. Heat index values up to 105. Again, the forecast for Galesburg and surrounding areas of central and northwest Illinois for the rest of tonight, mostly cloudy with is in the mid-90s. Heat index values up to 105. Again, the forecast for Galesburg and surrounding areas of central and northwest Illinois for the rest of tonight, mostly cloudy with a chance of thunderstorms. A chance of showers until midnight, then showers likely after midnight. Lows in the upper 60s. Southwest winds 5 to 10 miles an hour with gusts up to 20 miles an hour. Chance of rain 70%. At 8 p.m. in Galesburg, skies were partly cloudy. The temperature was 78 degrees, the dew point was 69, and the relative humidity was 73%. The wind was southwest at 8 miles an hour. The pressure was 29.86 inches and rising. Elsewhere around the area, temperatures were around 80 degrees. It was clear at Moline and Burlington. At Quincy, it was partly cloudy. It was mostly cloudy at Peoria and Macomb.

Springfield, it was cloudy. And once again at 8 p.m. in Galesburg, under partly cloudy skies, the temperature was 78. Looking elsewhere around the Midwest at 8 p.m., Chicago was mostly cloudy and 80. Indianapolis was mostly cloudy and 77. St. Louis was mostly cloudy and 83. Kansas City was mostly cloudy and 82. Des Moines was partly cloudy and 84. Milwaukee was mostly cloudy and 75. The time is currently 8:34 p.m. Central Daylight Time. 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Now for the official National Weather Service forecast for Galesburg and surrounding areas of central and northwest Illinois. Rest of tonight, mostly cloudy with a chance of thunderstorms. A chance of showers until midnight, then showers likely after midnight. Lows in the upper 60s. Southwest winds 5 to 10 miles an hour with gusts up to 20 miles an hour. Chance of rain 70%. Saturday, partly sunny with a chance of showers. A slight chance of thunderstorms in the morning, then a chance of thunderstorms in the afternoon. Humid with highs in the mid-80s. West winds 5 to 10 miles an hour. Chance of rain 40%. Saturday night, mostly cloudy with a chance of showers and thunderstorms. Lows in the upper 60s. South winds around 5 miles an hour. Chance of rain 50%. Sunday, mostly cloudy. A chance of showers in the morning, then showers likely with a chance of thunderstorms in the afternoon. Highs in the mid-80s. Southeast winds 5 to 10 miles an hour. Chance of rain 70%. Sunday night, showers likely with a chance of thunderstorms until midnight, then showers after midnight. Lows in the upper 60s. Southeast winds 5 to 10 miles an hour with gusts up to 20 miles an hour. Chance of rain 90%. Monday, a chance of thunderstorms. Showers. Highs in the mid-80s. Chance of rain 90%. Monday night, a chance of thunderstorms. Showers likely until midnight, then a chance of showers after midnight. Lows in the upper 60s. Chance of rain 70%. Tuesday, mostly cloudy in the morning, then mostly sunny with a chance of showers and thunderstorms in the afternoon. Highs around 90. Chance of rain 50%. Heat index values up to 100 in the afternoon. Tuesday night, mostly clear with a chance of showers and thunderstorms. Lows around 70. Chance of rain 40%. Wednesday through Thursday night, mostly clear. Hot. Highs in the mid-90s. Lows in the lower 70s. Friday, mostly sunny. Highs in the mid-90s. Heat index values up to 105. Again, the forecast for Galesburg and surrounding areas of central and northwest Illinois for the rest of tonight, mostly cloudy with a chance of thunderstorms. A chance of showers until midnight, then showers likely after midnight. Lows in the upper 60s. Southwest winds 5 to 10 miles an hour with gusts up to 20 miles an hour. Chance of rain 70%. At 8 p.m. in Galesburg, skies were partly cloudy. The temperature was 78 degrees, the dew point was 69, and the relative humidity was 73%. The wind was southwest at 8 miles an hour. The pressure was 29.86 inches and rising. Elsewhere around the area, temperatures were around 80 degrees. It was clear at Moline and Burlington. At Quincy, it was partly cloudy. It was mostly cloudy at Peoria and Macomb. At Springfield, it was cloudy. And once again at 8 p.m. in Galesburg, under partly cloudy skies, the temperature was 78. Looking elsewhere around the Midwest at 8 p.m., Chicago was mostly cloudy and 80. Indianapolis was mostly cloudy and 77. St. Louis was mostly cloudy and 83. Kansas City was mostly cloudy and 82. Des Moines was partly cloudy and 84. Milwaukee was mostly cloudy and 75. The time is currently 8:38 p.m. Central Daylight Time. 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
Now for the official National Weather Service forecast for Galesburg and surrounding areas of central and northwest Illinois. Rest of tonight, mostly cloudy with a chance of thunderstorms. A chance of showers until midnight, then showers likely after midnight. Lows in the upper 60s. Southwest winds 5 to 10 miles an hour with gusts up to 20 miles an hour. Chance of rain 70%. Saturday, partly sunny with a chance of showers. A slight chance of thunderstorms in the morning, then a chance of thunderstorms in the afternoon. Humid with highs in the mid-80s. West winds 5 to 10 miles an hour. Chance of rain 40%. Saturday night, mostly cloudy with a chance of showers and thunderstorms. Lows in the upper 60s. South winds around 5 miles an hour. Chance of rain 50%. Sunday, mostly cloudy. A chance of showers in the morning, then showers likely with a chance of thunderstorms in the afternoon. Highs in the mid-80s. Southeast winds 5 to 10 miles an hour. Chance of rain 70%. Sunday night, showers likely with a chance of thunderstorms until midnight, then showers after midnight. Lows in the upper 60s. Southeast winds 5 to 10 miles an hour with gusts up to 20 miles an hour. Chance of rain 90%. Monday, a chance of thunderstorms. Showers. Highs in the mid-80s. Chance of rain 90%. Monday night, a chance of thunderstorms. Showers likely until midnight, then a chance of showers after midnight. Lows in the upper 60s. Chance of rain 70%. Tuesday, mostly cloudy in the morning, then mostly sunny with a chance of showers and thunderstorms in the afternoon. Highs around 90. Chance of rain 50%. Heat index values up to 100 in the afternoon. Tuesday night, mostly clear with a chance of showers and thunderstorms. Lows around 70. Chance of rain 40%. Wednesday through Thursday night, mostly clear. Hot. Highs in the mid-90s. Lows in the lower 70s. Friday, mostly sunny. Highs in the mid-90s. Heat index values up to 105. Again, the forecast for Galesburg and surrounding areas of central and northwest Illinois for the rest of tonight, mostly cloudy with a chance of thunderstorms. A chance of showers until midnight, then showers likely after midnight. Lows in the upper 60s. Southwest winds 5 to 10 miles an hour with gusts up to 20 miles an hour. Chance of rain 70%. At 8 p.m. in Galesburg, skies were partly cloudy. The temperature was 78 degrees, the dew point was 69, and the relative humidity was 73%. The wind was southwest at 8 miles an hour. The pressure was 29.86 inches and rising. Elsewhere around the area, temperatures were around 80 degrees. It was clear at Moline and Burlington. At Quincy, it was partly cloudy. It was mostly cloudy at Peoria and Macomb. At Springfield, it was cloudy. And once again at 8 p.m. in Galesburg, under partly cloudy skies, the temperature was 78. Looking elsewhere around the Midwest at 8 p.m., Chicago was mostly cloudy and 80. Indianapolis was mostly cloudy and 77. St. Louis was mostly cloudy and 83. Kansas City was mostly cloudy and 82. Des Moines was partly cloudy and 84. Milwaukee was mostly cloudy and 75. The time is currently 8:43 p.m. Central Daylight Time. 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Now for the official National Weather Service forecast for Galesburg and surrounding areas of central and northwest Illinois. Rest of tonight, mostly cloudy with a chance of thunderstorms. A chance of showers until midnight, then showers likely after midnight. Lows in the upper 60s. Southwest winds 5 to 10 miles an hour with gusts up to 20 miles an hour. Chance of rain 70%. Saturday, partly sunny with a chance of showers. A slight chance of thunderstorms in the morning, then a chance of thunderstorms in the afternoon. Humid with highs in the mid-80s. West winds 5 to 10 miles an hour. Chance of rain 40%. Saturday night, mostly cloudy with a chance of showers and thunderstorms.
lows in the upper 60s. South winds around 5.

The forecast for Galesburg and surrounding areas of central and northwest Illinois for the rest of tonight, mostly cloudy with a chance of thunderstorms. A chance of showers until midnight, then showers likely after midnight. Lows in the upper 60s. Southwest winds 5 to 10 miles an hour with gusts up to 20 miles an hour. Chance of rain 70%. At 8 p.m. in Galesburg, skies were partly cloudy. The temperature was 78 degrees, the dew point was 69, and the relative humidity was 73%. The wind was southwest at 8 miles an hour. The pressure was 29.86 inches and rising. Elsewhere around the area, temperatures were around 80 degrees. It was clear at Moline and Burlington. At Quincy, it was partly cloudy. It was mostly cloudy at Peoria and Macomb. At Springfield, it was cloudy. And once again at 8 p.m. in Galesburg, under partly cloudy skies, the temperature was 78. Looking elsewhere around the Midwest at 8 p.m., Chicago was mostly cloudy and 80. Indianapolis was mostly cloudy and 77. St. Louis was mostly cloudy and 83. Kansas City was mostly cloudy and 82. Des Moines was partly cloudy and 84. Milwaukee was mostly cloudy and 75. The time is currently 8:55 p.m. Central Daylight Time. 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Now for the official National Weather Service forecast for Galesburg and surrounding areas of central and northwest Illinois. Rest of tonight, mostly cloudy with a chance of thunderstorms. A chance of showers until midnight, then showers likely after midnight. Lows in the upper 60s. Southwest winds 5 to 10 miles an hour with gusts up to 20 miles an hour. Chance of rain 70%. Saturday, partly sunny with a chance of showers. A slight chance of thunderstorms in the morning, then a chance of thunderstorms in the afternoon. Humid with highs in the mid-80s. West winds 5 to 10 miles an hour. Chance of rain 40%. Saturday night, mostly cloudy with a chance of showers and thunderstorms. Lows in the upper 60s. South winds around 5 miles an hour. Chance of rain 50%. Sunday, mostly cloudy. A chance of showers in the morning, then showers likely with a chance of thunderstorms in the afternoon. Highs in the mid-80s. Southeast winds 5 to 10 miles an hour. Chance of rain 70%. Sunday night, showers likely with a chance of thunderstorms until midnight, then showers after midnight. Lows in the upper 60s. Southeast winds 5 to 10 miles an hour with gusts up to 20 miles an hour. Chance of rain 90%. Monday, a chance of thunderstorms. Showers. Highs in the mid-80s. Chance of rain 90%. Monday night, a chance of thunderstorms. Showers likely until midnight, then a chance of showers after midnight. Lows in the upper 60s. Chance of rain 70%. Tuesday, mostly cloudy in the morning, then mostly sunny with a chance of showers and thunderstorms in the afternoon. Highs around 90. Chance of rain 50%. Heat index values up to 100 in the afternoon. Tuesday night, mostly clear with a chance of showers and thunderstorms. Lows around 70. Chance of rain 40%. Wednesday through Thursday night, mostly clear. Hot. Highs in the mid-90s. Lows in the lower 70s. Friday, mostly sunny. Highs in the mid-90s. Heat index values up to 105. Again, the forecast for Galesburg and surrounding areas of central and northwest Illinois for the rest of tonight, mostly cloudy with a chance of thunderstorms. A chance of showers until midnight, then showers likely after midnight. Lows in the upper 60s. Southwest winds 5 to 10 miles an hour with gusts up to 20 miles an hour. Chance of rain 70%. At 8 p.m. in Galesburg, skies were partly cloudy. The temperature was 78 degrees, the dew point was 69, and the relative humidity was 73%. The wind was southwest at 8 miles an hour. The pressure was 29.86 inches and rising. Elsewhere around the area, temperatures were around 80 degrees. It was clear at Moline and

Burlington. At Quincy, it was partly cloudy. It was mostly cloudy at Peoria and Macomb. At Springfield, it was cloudy. And once again at 8 p.m. in Galesburg, under partly cloudy skies, the temperature was 78. Looking elsewhere around the Midwest at 8 p.m., Chicago was mostly cloudy and 80. Indianapolis was mostly cloudy and 77. St. Louis was mostly cloudy and 83. Kansas City was mostly cloudy and 82. Des Moines was partly cloudy and 84. Milwaukee was mostly cloudy and 75. The time is currently 8:59 p.m. Central Daylight Time. 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Now for the official National Weather Service forecast for Galesburg and surrounding areas of central and northwest Illinois. Rest of tonight, mostly cloudy with a chance of thunderstorms. A chance of showers until midnight, then showers likely after midnight. Lows in the upper 60s. Southwest winds 5 to 10 miles an hour with gusts up to 20 miles an hour. Chance of rain 70%. Saturday, partly sunny with a chance of showers. A slight chance of thunderstorms in the morning, then a chance of thunderstorms in the afternoon. Humid with highs in the mid-80s. West winds 5 to 10 miles an hour. Chance of rain 40%. Saturday night, mostly cloudy with a chance of showers and thunderstorms. Lows in the upper 60s. South winds around 5 miles an hour. Chance of rain 50%. Sunday, mostly cloudy. A chance of showers in the morning, then showers likely with a chance of thunderstorms in the afternoon. Highs in the mid-80s. Southeast winds 5 to 10 miles an hour. Chance of rain 70%. Sunday night, showers likely with a chance of thunderstorms until midnight, then showers after midnight. Lows in the upper 60s. Southeast winds 5 to 10 miles an hour with gusts up to 20 miles an hour. Chance of rain 90%. Monday, a chance of thunderstorms. Showers. Highs in the mid-80s. Chance of rain 90%. Monday night, a chance of thunderstorms. Showers likely until midnight, then a chance of showers after midnight. Lows in the upper 60s. Chance of rain 70%. Tuesday, mostly cloudy in the morning, then mostly sunny with a chance of showers and thunderstorms in the afternoon. Highs around 90. Chance of rain 50%. Heat index values up to 100 in the afternoon. Tuesday night, mostly clear with a chance of showers and thunderstorms. Lows around 70. Chance of rain 40%. Wednesday through Thursday night, mostly clear. Hot. Highs in the mid-90s. Lows in the lower 70s. Friday, mostly sunny. Highs in the mid-90s. Heat index values up to 105. Again, the forecast for Galesburg and surrounding areas of central and northwest Illinois for the rest of tonight, mostly cloudy with a chance of thunderstorms. A chance of showers until midnight, then showers likely after midnight. Lows in the upper 60s. Southwest winds 5 to 10 miles an hour with gusts up to 20 miles an hour. Chance of rain 70%. The time is currently 9:02 p.m. Central Daylight Time. 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Now for the official National Weather Service forecast for Galesburg and surrounding areas of central and northwest Illinois. Rest of tonight, mostly cloudy with a chance of thunderstorms. A chance of showers until midnight, then showers likely after midnight. Lows in the upper 60s. Southwest winds 5 to 10 miles an hour with gusts up to 20 miles an hour. Chance of rain 70%. Saturday, partly sunny with a chance of showers. A slight chance of thunderstorms in the morning, then a chance of thunderstorms in the afternoon. Humid with highs in the mid-80s. West winds 5 to 10 miles an hour. Chance of rain 40%. Saturday night, mostly cloudy with a chance of showers and thunderstorms. Lows in the upper 60s. South winds around 5 miles an hour. Chance of rain 50%. Sunday, mostly cloudy. A chance of showers in the morning, then showers likely with a chance

of thunderstorms in the afternoon. Highs in the mid-80s. Southeast winds 5 to 10 miles an hour. Chance of rain 70%. Sunday night, showers likely with a chance of thunderstorms until midnight, then showers after midnight. Lows in the upper 60s. Southeast winds 5 to 10 miles an hour with gusts up to 20 miles an hour. Chance of rain 90%. Monday, a chance of thunderstorms. Showers. Highs in the mid-80s. Chance of rain 90%. Monday night, a chance of thunderstorms. Showers likely until midnight, then a chance of showers after midnight. Lows in the upper 60s. Chance of rain 70%. Tuesday, mostly cloudy in the morning, then mostly sunny with a chance of showers and thunderstorms in the afternoon. Highs around 90. Chance of rain 50%. Heat index values up to 100 in the afternoon. Tuesday night, mostly clear with a chance of showers and thunderstorms. Lows around 70. Chance of rain 40%. Wednesday through Thursday night, mostly clear. Hot. Highs in the mid-90s. Lows in the lower 70s. Friday, mostly sunny. Highs in the mid-90s. Heat index values up to 105. Again, the forecast for Galesburg and surrounding areas of central and northwest Illinois for the rest of tonight, mostly cloudy with a chance of thunderstorms. A chance of showers until midnight, then showers likely after midnight. Lows in the upper 60s. Southwest winds 5 to 10 miles an hour with gusts up to 20 miles an hour. Chance of rain 70%. The time is currently 9:05 p.m. Central Daylight Time. 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Now for the official National Weather Service forecast for Galesburg and surrounding areas of central and northwest Illinois. Rest of tonight, mostly cloudy with a chance of thunderstorms. A chance of showers until midnight, then showers likely after midnight. Lows in the upper 60s. Southwest winds 5 to 10 miles an hour with gusts up to 20 miles an hour. Chance of rain 70%. Saturday, partly sunny with a chance of showers. A slight chance of thunderstorms in the morning, then a chance of thunderstorms in the afternoon. Humid with highs in the mid-80s. West winds 5 to 10 miles an hour. Chance of rain 40%. Saturday night, mostly cloudy with a chance of showers and thunderstorms. Lows in the upper 60s. South winds around 5 miles an hour. Chance of rain 50%. Sunday, mostly cloudy. A chance of showers in the morning, then showers likely with a chance of thunderstorms in the afternoon. Highs in the mid-80s. Southeast winds 5 to 10 miles an hour. Chance of rain 70%. Sunday night, showers likely with a chance of thunderstorms until midnight, then showers after midnight. Lows in the upper 60s. Southeast winds 5 to 10 miles an hour with gusts up to 20 miles an hour. Chance of rain 90%. Monday, a chance of thunderstorms. Showers. Highs in the mid-80s. Chance of rain 90%. Monday night, a chance of thunderstorms. Showers likely until midnight, then a chance of showers after midnight. Lows in the upper 60s. Chance of rain 70%. Tuesday, mostly cloudy in the morning, then mostly sunny with a chance of showers and thunderstorms in the afternoon. Highs around 90. Chance of rain 50%. Heat index values up to 100 in the afternoon. Tuesday night, mostly clear with a chance of showers and thunderstorms. Lows around 70. Chance of rain 40%. Wednesday through Thursday night, mostly clear. Hot. Highs in the mid-90s. Lows in the lower 70s. Friday, mostly sunny. Highs in the mid-90s. Heat index values up to 105. Again, the forecast for Galesburg and surrounding areas of central and northwest Illinois for the rest of tonight, mostly cloudy with a chance of thunderstorms. A chance of showers until midnight, then showers likely after midnight. Lows in the upper 60s. Southwest winds 5 to 10 miles an hour with gusts up to 20 miles an hour. Chance of rain 70%. At 9 p.m. in Galesburg, skies were

Mostly cloudy. The temperature was 76 degrees, the dew point was 69, and the relative humidity was 78%. The wind was southwest at 9 miles an hour. The pressure was 29.87 inches and rising. Elsewhere around the area, temperatures were in the mid to upper 70s. At Moline, it was clear. It was partly cloudy at Burlington and Quincy. At Macomb, it was mostly cloudy. It was cloudy at Peoria and Springfield. And once again at 9 p.m. in Galesburg, under mostly cloudy skies, the temperature was 76. Looking elsewhere around the Midwest at 9 p.m., Chicago was mostly cloudy and 79. Indianapolis was cloudy and 76. St. Louis was mostly cloudy and 81. Kansas City was mostly cloudy and 80. Des Moines reported thunder and 80. Milwaukee was mostly cloudy and 74. The time is currently 9:10 p.m. Central Daylight Time. 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Now for the official National Weather Service forecast for Galesburg and surrounding areas of central and northwest Illinois. Rest of tonight, mostly cloudy with a chance of thunderstorms. A chance of showers until midnight, then showers likely after midnight. Lows in the upper 60s. Southwest winds 5 to 10 miles an hour with gusts up to 20 miles an hour. Chance of rain 70%. Saturday, partly sunny with a chance of showers. A slight chance of thunderstorms in the morning, then a chance of thunderstorms in the afternoon. Humid with highs in the mid-80s. West winds 5 to 10 miles an hour. Chance of rain 40%. Saturday night, mostly cloudy with a chance of showers and thunderstorms. Lows in the upper 60s. South winds around 5 miles an hour. Chance of rain 50%. Sunday, mostly cloudy. A chance of showers in the morning, then showers likely with a chance of thunderstorms in the afternoon. Highs in the mid-80s. Southeast winds 5 to 10 miles an hour. Chance of rain 70%. Sunday night, showers likely with a chance of thunderstorms until midnight, then showers after midnight. Lows in the upper 60s. Southeast winds 5 to 10 miles an hour with gusts up to 20 miles an hour. Chance of rain 90%. Monday, a chance of thunderstorms. Showers. Highs in the mid-80s. Chance of rain 90%. Monday night, a chance of thunderstorms. Showers likely until midnight, then a chance of showers after midnight. Lows in the upper 60s. Chance of rain 70%. Tuesday, mostly cloudy in the morning, then mostly sunny with a chance of showers and thunderstorms in the afternoon. Highs around 90. Chance of rain 50%. Heat index values up to 100 in the afternoon. Tuesday night, mostly clear with a chance of showers and thunderstorms. Lows around 70. Chance of rain 40%. Wednesday through Thursday night, mostly clear. Hot. Highs in the mid-90s. Lows in the lower 70s. Friday, mostly sunny. Highs in the mid-90s. Heat index values up to 105. Again, the forecast for Galesburg and surrounding areas of central and northwest Illinois for the rest of tonight, mostly cloudy with a chance of thunderstorms. A chance of showers until midnight, then showers likely after midnight. Lows in the upper 60s. Southwest winds 5 to 10 miles an hour with gusts up to 20 miles an hour. Chance of rain 70%. At 9 p.m. in Galesburg, skies were mostly cloudy. The temperature was 76 degrees, the dew point was 69, and the relative humidity was 78%. The wind was southwest at 9 miles an hour. The pressure was 29.87 inches and rising. Elsewhere around the area, temperatures were in the mid to upper 70s. At Moline, it was clear. It was partly cloudy at Burlington and Quincy. At Macomb, it was mostly cloudy. It was cloudy at Peoria and Springfield. And once again at 9 p.m. in Galesburg, under mostly cloudy skies, the temperature was 76. Looking elsewhere around the Midwest at 9 p.m., Chicago was mostly cloudy and 79.
Indianapolis was cloudy and 76.

St. Louis was mostly cloudy and 81. Kansas City was mostly cloudy and 80. Des Moines reported thunder and 80. Milwaukee was mostly cloudy and 74. 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Now for the official National Weather Service forecast for Galesburg and surrounding areas of central and northwest Illinois. Rest of tonight, mostly cloudy with a chance of thunderstorms. A chance of showers until midnight, then showers likely after midnight. Lows in the upper 60s. Southwest winds 5 to 10 miles an hour with gusts up to 20 miles an hour. Chance of rain 70%. Saturday, partly sunny with a chance of showers. A slight chance of thunderstorms in the morning, then a chance of thunderstorms in the afternoon. Humid with highs in the mid-80s. West winds 5 to 10 miles an hour. Chance of rain 40%. Saturday night, mostly cloudy with a chance of showers and thunderstorms. Lows in the upper 60s. South winds around 5 miles an hour. Chance of rain 50%. Sunday, mostly cloudy. A chance of showers in the morning, then showers likely with a chance of thunderstorms in the afternoon. Highs in the mid-80s. Southeast winds 5 to 10 miles an hour. Chance of rain 70%. Sunday night, showers likely with a chance of thunderstorms until midnight, then showers after midnight. Lows in the upper 60s. Southeast winds 5 to 10 miles an hour with gusts up to 20 miles an hour. Chance of rain 90%. Monday, a chance of thunderstorms. Showers. Highs in the mid-80s. Chance of rain 90%. Monday night, a chance of thunderstorms. Showers likely until midnight, then a chance of showers after midnight. Lows in the upper 60s. Chance of rain 70%. Tuesday, mostly cloudy in the morning, then mostly sunny with a chance of showers and thunderstorms in the afternoon. Highs around 90. Chance of rain 50%. Heat index values up to 100 in the afternoon. Tuesday night, mostly clear with a chance of showers and thunderstorms. Lows around 70. Chance of rain 40%. Wednesday through Thursday night, mostly clear. Hot. Highs in the mid-90s. Lows in the lower 70s. Friday, mostly sunny. Highs in the mid-90s. Heat index values up to 105. Again, the forecast for Galesburg and surrounding areas of central and northwest Illinois for the rest of tonight, mostly cloudy with a chance of thunderstorms. A chance of showers until midnight, then showers likely after midnight. Lows in the upper 60s. Southwest winds 5 to 10 miles an hour with gusts up to 20 miles an hour. Chance of rain 70%. At 9 p.m. in Galesburg, skies were mostly cloudy. The temperature was 76 degrees, the dew point was 69, and the relative humidity was 78%. The wind was southwest at 9 miles an hour. The pressure was 29.87 inches and rising. Elsewhere around the area, temperatures were in the mid to upper 70s. At Moline, it was clear. It was partly cloudy at Burlington and Quincy. At Macomb, it was mostly cloudy. It was cloudy at Peoria and Springfield. And once again at 9 p.m. in Galesburg, under mostly cloudy skies, the temperature was 76. Looking elsewhere around the Midwest at 9 p.m., Chicago was mostly cloudy and 79. Indianapolis was cloudy and 76. St. Louis was mostly cloudy and 81. Kansas City was mostly cloudy and 80. Des Moines reported thunder and 80. Milwaukee was mostly cloudy and 74. The time is currently 9:18 p.m. Central Daylight Time. 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

a chance of showers and thunderstorms. Lows in the upper 60s. South winds around 5 miles an hour. Chance of rain 50%. Sunday, mostly cloudy. A chance of showers in the morning, then showers likely with a chance of thunderstorms in the afternoon. Highs in the mid-80s. Southeast winds 5 to 10 miles an hour. Chance of rain 70%. Sunday night, showers likely with a chance of thunderstorms until midnight, then showers after midnight. Lows in the upper 60s. Southeast winds 5 to 10 miles an hour with gusts up to 20 miles an hour. Chance of rain 90%. Monday, a chance of thunderstorms. Showers. Highs in the mid-80s. Chance of rain 90%. Monday night, a chance of thunderstorms. Showers likely until midnight, then a chance of showers after midnight. Lows in the upper 60s. Chance of rain 70%. Tuesday, mostly cloudy in the morning, then mostly sunny with a chance of showers and thunderstorms in the afternoon. Highs around 90. Chance of rain 50%. Heat index values up to 100 in the afternoon. Tuesday night, mostly clear with a chance of showers and thunderstorms. Lows around 70. Chance of rain 40%. Wednesday through Thursday night, mostly clear. Hot. Highs in the mid-90s. Lows in the lower 70s. Friday, mostly sunny. Highs in the mid-90s. Heat index values up to 105. Again, the forecast for Galesburg and surrounding areas of central and northwest Illinois for the rest of tonight, mostly cloudy with a chance of thunderstorms. A chance of showers until midnight, then showers likely after midnight. Lows in the upper 60s. Southwest winds 5 to 10 miles an hour with gusts up to 20 miles an hour. Chance of rain 70%. At 9 p.m. in Galesburg, skies were mostly cloudy. The temperature was 76 degrees, the dew point was 69, and the relative humidity was 78%. The wind was southwest at 9 miles an hour. The pressure was 29.87 inches and rising. Elsewhere around the area, temperatures were in the mid to upper 70s. At Moline, it was clear. It was partly cloudy at Burlington and Quincy. At Macomb, it was mostly cloudy. It was cloudy at Peoria and Springfield. And once again at 9 p.m. in Galesburg, under mostly cloudy skies, the temperature was 76. Looking elsewhere around the Midwest at 9 p.m., Chicago was mostly cloudy and 79. Indianapolis was cloudy and 76. St. Louis was mostly cloudy and 81. Kansas City was mostly cloudy and 80. Des Moines reported thunder and 80. Milwaukee was mostly cloudy and 74. The time is currently 9:23 p.m. Central Daylight Time. 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Now for the official National Weather Service forecast for Galesburg and surrounding areas of central and northwest Illinois. Rest of tonight, mostly cloudy with a chance of thunderstorms. A chance of showers until midnight, then showers likely after midnight. Lows in the upper 60s. Southwest winds 5 to 10 miles an hour with gusts up to 20 miles an hour. Chance of rain 70%. Saturday, partly sunny with a chance of showers. A slight chance of thunderstorms in the morning, then a chance of thunderstorms in the afternoon. Humid with highs in the mid-80s. West winds 5 to 10 miles an hour. Chance of rain 40%. Saturday night, mostly cloudy with a chance of showers and thunderstorms. Lows in the upper 60s. South winds around 5 miles an hour. Chance of rain 50%. Sunday, mostly cloudy. A chance of showers in the morning, then showers likely with a chance of thunderstorms in the afternoon. Highs in the mid-80s. Southeast winds 5 to 10 miles an hour. Chance of rain 70%. Sunday night, showers likely with a chance of thunderstorms until midnight, then showers after midnight. Lows in the upper 60s. Southeast winds 5 to 10 miles an hour with gusts up to 20 miles an hour. Chance of rain 90%. Monday, a chance of thunderstorms. Showers. Highs in the mid-80s.

chance of rain 90%. Monday night, a chance of thunderstorms. Showers likely until midnight, then a chance of showers after midnight. Lows in the upper 60s. Chance of rain 70%. Tuesday, mostly cloudy in the morning, then mostly sunny with a chance of showers and thunderstorms in the afternoon. Highs around 90. Chance of rain 50%. Heat index values up to 100 in the afternoon. Tuesday night, mostly clear with a chance of showers and thunderstorms. Lows around 70. Chance of rain 40%. Wednesday through Thursday night, mostly clear. Hot. Highs in the mid-90s. Lows in the lower 70s. Friday, mostly sunny. Highs in the mid-90s. Heat index values up to 105. Again, the forecast for Galesburg and surrounding areas of central and northwest Illinois for the rest of tonight, mostly cloudy with a chance of thunderstorms. A chance of showers until midnight, then showers likely after midnight. Lows in the upper 60s. Southwest winds 5 to 10 miles an hour with gusts up to 20 miles an hour. Chance of rain 70%. At 9 p.m. in Galesburg, skies were mostly cloudy. The temperature was 76 degrees, the dew point was 69, and the relative humidity was 78%. The wind was southwest at 9 miles an hour. The pressure was 29.87 inches and rising. Elsewhere around the area, temperatures were in the mid to upper 70s. At Moline, it was clear. It was partly cloudy at Burlington and Quincy. It was cloudy at Peoria, Macomb, and Springfield. And once again at 9 p.m. in Galesburg, under mostly cloudy skies, the temperature was 76. Looking elsewhere around the Midwest at 9 p.m., Chicago was mostly cloudy and 79. Indianapolis was cloudy and 76. St. Louis was mostly cloudy and 81. Kansas City was mostly cloudy and 80. Des Moines was mostly cloudy and 81. Milwaukee was mostly cloudy and 74. The time is currently 9:27 p.m. Central Daylight Time. 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Now for the official National Weather Service forecast for Galesburg and surrounding areas of central and northwest Illinois. Rest of tonight, mostly cloudy with a chance of thunderstorms. A chance of showers until midnight, then showers likely after midnight. Lows in the upper 60s. Southwest winds 5 to 10 miles an hour with gusts up to 20 miles an hour. Chance of rain 70%. Saturday, partly sunny with a chance of showers. A slight chance of thunderstorms in the morning, then a chance of thunderstorms in the afternoon. Humid with highs in the mid-80s. West winds 5 to 10 miles an hour. Chance of rain 40%. Saturday night, mostly cloudy with a chance of showers and thunderstorms. Lows in the upper 60s. South winds around 5 miles an hour. Chance of rain 50%. Sunday, mostly cloudy. A chance of showers in the morning, then showers likely with a chance of thunderstorms in the afternoon. Highs in the mid-80s. Southeast winds 5 to 10 miles an hour. Chance of rain 70%. Sunday night, showers likely with a chance of thunderstorms until midnight, then showers after midnight. Lows in the upper 60s. Southeast winds 5 to 10 miles an hour with gusts up to 20 miles an hour. Chance of rain 90%. Monday, a chance of thunderstorms. Showers. Highs in the mid-80s. Chance of rain 90%. Monday night, a chance of thunderstorms. Showers likely until midnight, then a chance of showers after midnight. Lows in the upper 60s. Chance of rain 70%. Tuesday, mostly cloudy in the morning, then mostly sunny with a chance of showers and thunderstorms in the afternoon. Highs around 90. Chance of rain 50%. Heat index values up to 100 in the afternoon. Tuesday night, mostly clear with a chance of showers and thunderstorms. Lows around 70. Chance of rain 40%. Wednesday through Thursday night, mostly clear. Hot. Highs in the mid-90s. Lows in the lower 70s. Friday, mostly sunny. Highs in the mid-90s.

heat index values up to 105. Again, the forecast for Galesburg and surrounding areas of central and northwest Illinois for the rest of tonight, mostly cloudy with a chance of thunderstorms. A chance of showers until midnight, then showers likely after midnight. Lows in the upper 60s. Southwest winds 5 to 10 miles an hour with gusts up to 20 miles an hour. Chance of rain 70%. At 9 p.m. in Galesburg, skies were mostly cloudy. The temperature was 76 degrees, the dew point was 69, and the relative humidity was 78%. The wind was southwest at 9 miles an hour. The pressure was 29.87 inches and rising. Elsewhere around the area, temperatures were in the mid to upper 70s. At Moline, it was clear. It was partly cloudy at Burlington and Quincy. It was cloudy at Peoria, Macomb, and Springfield. And once again at 9 p.m. in Galesburg, under mostly cloudy skies, the temperature was 76. Looking elsewhere around the Midwest at 9 p.m., Chicago was mostly cloudy and 79. Indianapolis was cloudy and 76. St. Louis was mostly cloudy and 81. Kansas City was mostly cloudy and 80. Des Moines was mostly cloudy and 81. Milwaukee was mostly cloudy and 74. The time is currently 9:31 p.m. Central Daylight Time. 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Now for the official National Weather Service forecast for Galesburg and surrounding areas of central and northwest Illinois. Rest of tonight, mostly cloudy with a chance of thunderstorms. A chance of showers until midnight, then showers likely after midnight. Lows in the upper 60s. Southwest winds 5 to 10 miles an hour with gusts up to 20 miles an hour. Chance of rain 70%. Saturday, partly sunny with a chance of showers. A slight chance of thunderstorms in the morning, then a chance of thunderstorms in the afternoon. Humid with highs in the mid-80s. West winds 5 to 10 miles an hour. Chance of rain 40%. Saturday night, mostly cloudy with a chance of showers and thunderstorms. Lows in the upper 60s. South winds around 5 miles an hour. Chance of rain 50%. Sunday, mostly cloudy. A chance of showers in the morning, then showers likely with a chance of thunderstorms in the afternoon. Highs in the mid-80s. Southeast winds 5 to 10 miles an hour. Chance of rain 70%. Sunday night, showers likely with a chance of thunderstorms until midnight, then showers after midnight. Lows in the upper 60s. Southeast winds 5 to 10 miles an hour with gusts up to 20 miles an hour. Chance of rain 90%. Monday, a chance of thunderstorms. Showers. East winds 5 to 10 miles an hour with gusts up to 20 miles an hour. Chance of rain 90%. Monday, a chance of thunderstorms. Showers. Highs in the mid-80s. Chance of rain 90%. Monday night, a chance of thunderstorms. Showers likely until midnight, then a chance of showers after midnight. Lows in the upper 60s. Chance of rain 70%. Tuesday, mostly cloudy in the morning, then mostly sunny with a chance of showers and thunderstorms in the afternoon. Highs around 90. Chance of rain 50%. Heat index values up to 100 in the afternoon. Tuesday night, mostly clear with a chance of showers and thunderstorms. Lows around 70. Chance of rain 40%. Wednesday through Thursday night, mostly clear. Hot. Highs in the mid-90s. Lows in the lower 70s. Friday, mostly sunny. Highs in the mid-90s. Heat index values up to 105. Again, the forecast for Galesburg and surrounding areas of central and northwest Illinois for the rest of tonight, mostly cloudy with a chance of thunderstorms. A chance of showers until midnight, then showers likely after midnight. Lows in the upper 60s. Southwest winds 5 to 10 miles an hour with gusts up to 20 miles an hour. Chance of rain 70%. At 9 p.m. in Galesburg, skies were mostly cloudy. The temperature was 76 degrees, the dew point was 69, and the relative humidity was 78%.

Highs in the mid-90s. Lows in the lower 70s. Friday, mostly sunny. Highs in the mid-90s. Heat index values up to 105. Again, the forecast for Galesburg and surrounding areas of central and northwest Illinois for the rest of tonight, mostly cloudy with a chance of thunderstorms. A chance of showers until midnight, then showers likely after midnight. Lows in the upper 60s. Southwest winds 5 to 10 miles an hour with gusts up to 20 miles an hour. Chance of rain 70%. At 9 p.m. in Galesburg, skies were mostly cloudy. The temperature was 76 degrees, the dew point was 69, and the relative humidity was 78%. The wind was southwest at 9 miles an hour. The pressure was 29.87 inches and rising. Elsewhere around the area, temperatures were in the mid to upper 70s. At Moline, it was clear. It was partly cloudy at Burlington and Quincy. It was cloudy at Peoria, Macomb, and Springfield. And once again at 9 p.m. in Galesburg, under mostly cloudy skies, the temperature was 76. Looking elsewhere around the Midwest at 9 p.m., Chicago was mostly cloudy and 79. Indianapolis was cloudy and 76. St. Louis was mostly cloudy and 81. Kansas City was mostly cloudy and 80. Des Moines was mostly cloudy and 81. Milwaukee was mostly cloudy and 74. The time is currently 9:56 p.m. Central Daylight Time. 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Now for the official National Weather Service forecast for Galesburg and surrounding areas of central and northwest Illinois. Rest of tonight, mostly cloudy with a chance of thunderstorms. A chance of showers until midnight, then showers likely after midnight. Lows in the upper 60s. Southwest winds 5 to 10 miles an hour with gusts up to 20 miles an hour. Chance of rain 70%. Saturday, partly sunny with a chance of showers. A slight chance of thunderstorms in the morning, then a chance of thunderstorms in the afternoon. Humid with highs in the mid-80s. West winds 5 to 10 miles an hour. Chance of rain 40%. Saturday night, mostly cloudy with a chance of showers and thunderstorms. Lows in the upper 60s. South winds around 5 miles an hour. Chance of rain 50%. Sunday, mostly cloudy. A chance of showers in the morning, then showers likely with a chance of thunderstorms in the afternoon. Highs in the mid-80s. Southeast winds 5 to 10 miles an hour. Chance of rain 70%. Sunday night, showers likely with a chance of thunderstorms until midnight, then showers after midnight. Lows in the upper 60s. Southeast winds 5 to 10 miles an hour with gusts up to 20 miles an hour. Chance of rain 90%. Monday, a chance of thunderstorms. Showers. Highs in the mid-80s. Chance of rain 90%. Monday night, a chance of thunderstorms. Showers likely until midnight, then a chance of showers after midnight. Lows in the upper 60s. Chance of rain 70%. Tuesday, mostly cloudy in the morning, then mostly sunny with a chance of showers and thunderstorms in the afternoon. Highs around 90. Chance of rain 50%. Heat index values up to 100 in the afternoon. Tuesday night, mostly clear with a chance of showers and thunderstorms. Lows around 70. Chance of rain 40%. Wednesday through Thursday night, mostly clear. Hot. Highs in the mid-90s. Lows in the lower 70s. Friday, mostly sunny. Highs in the mid-90s. Heat index values up to 105. Again, the forecast for Galesburg and surrounding areas of central and northwest Illinois for the rest of tonight, mostly cloudy with a chance of thunderstorms. A chance of showers until midnight, then showers likely after midnight. Lows in the upper 60s. Southwest winds 5 to 10 miles an hour with gusts up to 20 miles an hour. Chance of rain 70%. At 9 p.m. in Galesburg, skies were mostly cloudy. The temperature was 76 degrees, the dew point was 69, and the relative humidity was 78%. The wind was southwest at 9 miles an hour.

the area, temperatures were in the mid to upper 70s. At Moline, it was clear. At Quincy, it was partly cloudy. It was mostly cloudy at Burlington and Springfield. It was cloudy at Peoria and Macomb. And once again at 10 p.m. in Galesburg, under partly cloudy skies, the temperature was 73. Looking elsewhere around the Midwest at 10 p.m., Chicago was partly cloudy and 78. Indianapolis was mostly cloudy and 75. St. Louis was mostly cloudy and 80. Kansas City was mostly cloudy and 78. Des Moines was partly cloudy and 80. Milwaukee was mostly cloudy and 74. The time is currently 10:10 p.m. Central Daylight Time. 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Now for the official National Weather Service forecast for Galesburg and surrounding areas of central and northwest Illinois. Rest of tonight, mostly cloudy with a chance of thunderstorms. A chance of showers until midnight, then showers likely after midnight. Lows in the upper 60s. Southwest winds 5 to 10 miles an hour with gusts up to 20 miles an hour. Chance of rain 70%. Saturday, partly sunny with a chance of showers. A slight chance of thunderstorms in the morning, then a chance of thunderstorms in the afternoon. Humid with highs in the mid-80s. West winds 5 to 10 miles an hour. Chance of rain 40%. Saturday night, mostly cloudy with a chance of showers and thunderstorms. Lows in the upper 60s. South winds around 5 miles an hour. Chance of rain 50%. Sunday, mostly cloudy. A chance of showers in the morning, then showers likely with a chance of thunderstorms in the afternoon. Highs in the mid-80s. Southeast winds 5 to 10 miles an hour. Chance of rain 70%. Sunday night, showers likely with a chance of thunderstorms until midnight, then showers after midnight. Lows in the upper 60s. Southeast winds 5 to 10 miles an hour with gusts up to 20 miles an hour. Chance of rain 90%. Monday, a chance of thunderstorms. Showers. Highs in the mid-80s. Chance of rain 90%. Monday night, a chance of thunderstorms. Showers likely until midnight, then a chance of showers after midnight. Lows in the upper 60s. Chance of rain 70%. Tuesday, mostly cloudy in the morning, then mostly sunny with a chance of showers and thunderstorms in the afternoon. Highs around 90. Chance of rain 50%. Heat index values up to 100 in the afternoon. Tuesday night, mostly clear with a chance of showers and thunderstorms. Lows around 70. Chance of rain 40%. Wednesday through Thursday night, mostly clear. Hot. Highs in the mid-90s. Lows in the lower 70s. Friday, mostly sunny. Highs in the mid-90s. Heat index values up to 105. Again, the forecast for Galesburg and surrounding areas of central and northwest Illinois for the rest of tonight, mostly cloudy with a chance of thunderstorms. A chance of showers until midnight, then showers likely after midnight. Lows in the upper 60s. Southwest winds 5 to 10 miles an hour with gusts up to 20 miles an hour. Chance of rain 70%. At 10 p.m. in Galesburg, skies were partly cloudy. The temperature was 73 degrees, the dew point was 68, and the relative humidity was 84%. The wind was southwest at 6 miles an hour. The pressure was 29.88 inches and rising. Elsewhere around the area, temperatures were in the mid to upper 70s. At Moline, it was clear. At Quincy, it was partly cloudy. It was mostly cloudy at Burlington and Springfield. It was cloudy at Peoria and Macomb. And once again at 10 p.m. in Galesburg, under partly cloudy skies, the temperature was 73. 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
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Looking elsewhere around the Midwest at 10 p.m., Chicago was partly cloudy and 78. Indianapolis was mostly cloudy and 75. St. Louis was mostly cloudy and 80. Kansas City was mostly cloudy and 78. Des Moines was partly cloudy and 80. Milwaukee was mostly cloudy and 74. The time is currently 10:15 p.m. Central Daylight Time. 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Now for the official National Weather Service forecast for Galesburg and surrounding areas of central and northwest Illinois. Rest of tonight, mostly cloudy with a chance of thunderstorms. A chance of showers until midnight, then showers likely after midnight. Lows in the upper 60s. Southwest winds 5 to 10 miles an hour with gusts up to 20 miles an hour. Chance of rain 70%. Saturday, partly sunny with a chance of showers. A slight chance of thunderstorms in the morning, then a chance of thunderstorms in the afternoon. Humid with highs in the mid-80s. West winds 5 to 10 miles an hour. Chance of rain 40%. Saturday night, mostly cloudy with a chance of showers and thunderstorms. Lows in the upper 60s. South winds around 5 miles an hour. Chance of rain 50%. Sunday, mostly cloudy. A chance of showers in the morning, then showers likely with a chance of thunderstorms in the afternoon. Highs in the mid-80s. Southeast winds 5 to 10 miles an hour. Chance of rain 70%. Sunday night, showers likely with a chance of thunderstorms until midnight, then showers after midnight. Lows in the upper 60s. Southeast winds 5 to 10 miles an hour with gusts up to 20 miles an hour. Chance of rain 90%. Monday, a chance of thunderstorms. Showers. Highs in the mid-80s. Chance of rain 90%. Monday night, a chance of thunderstorms. Showers likely until midnight, then a chance of showers after midnight. Lows in the upper 60s. Chance of rain 70%. Tuesday, mostly cloudy in the morning, then mostly sunny with a chance of showers and thunderstorms in the afternoon. Highs around 90. Chance of rain 50%. Heat index values up to 100 in the afternoon. Tuesday night, mostly clear with a chance of showers and thunderstorms. Lows around 70. Chance of rain 40%. Wednesday through Thursday night, mostly clear. Hot. Highs in the mid-90s. Lows in the lower 70s. Friday, mostly sunny. Highs in the mid-90s. Heat index values up to 105. Again, the forecast for Galesburg and surrounding areas of central and northwest Illinois for the rest of tonight, mostly cloudy with a chance of thunderstorms. A chance of showers until midnight, then showers likely after midnight. Lows in the upper 60s. Southwest winds 5 to 10 miles an hour with gusts up to 20 miles an hour. Chance of rain 70%. At 10 p.m. in Galesburg, skies were partly cloudy. The temperature was 73 degrees, the dew point was 68, and the relative humidity was 84%. The wind was southwest at 6 miles an hour. The pressure was 29.88 inches and rising. Elsewhere around the area, temperatures were in the mid to upper 70s. It was partly cloudy at Moline and Quincy. It was mostly cloudy at Burlington and Springfield. It was cloudy at Peoria and Macomb. And once again at 10 p.m. in Galesburg, under partly cloudy skies, the temperature was 73. Looking elsewhere around the Midwest at 10 p.m., Chicago was partly cloudy and 78. Indianapolis was mostly cloudy and 75. St. Louis was mostly cloudy and 80. Kansas City was mostly cloudy and 78. Des Moines was partly cloudy and 80. Milwaukee was mostly cloudy and 74. The time is currently 10:19 p.m. Central Daylight Time. 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Now for the official National Weather Service forecast for Galesburg and surrounding areas of central and northwest Illinois.
Rest of tonight, mostly cloudy with a chance of thunderstorms. A chance of showers until midnight, then showers.

Morning, then showers likely with a chance of thunderstorms in the afternoon. Highs in the mid-80s. Southeast winds 5 to 10 miles an hour. Chance of rain 70%. Sunday night, showers likely with a chance of thunderstorms until midnight, then showers after midnight. Lows in the upper 60s. Southeast winds 5 to 10 miles an hour with gusts up to 20 miles an hour. Chance of rain 90%. Monday, a chance of thunderstorms. Showers. Highs in the mid-80s. Chance of rain 90%. Monday night, a chance of thunderstorms. Showers likely until midnight, then a chance of showers after midnight. Lows in the upper 60s. Chance of rain 70%. Tuesday, mostly cloudy in the morning, then mostly sunny with a chance of showers and thunderstorms in the afternoon. Highs around 90. Chance of rain 50%. Heat index values up to 100 in the afternoon. Tuesday night, mostly clear with a chance of showers and thunderstorms. Lows around 70. Chance of rain 40%. Wednesday through Thursday night, mostly clear. Hot. Highs in the mid-90s. Lows in the lower 70s. Friday, mostly sunny. Highs in the mid-90s. Heat index values up to 105. Again, the forecast for Galesburg and surrounding areas of central and northwest Illinois for the rest of tonight, mostly cloudy with a chance of thunderstorms. A chance of showers until midnight, then showers likely after midnight. Lows in the upper 60s. Southwest winds 5 to 10 miles an hour with gusts up to 20 miles an hour. Chance of rain 70%. At 10 p.m. in Galesburg, skies were partly cloudy. The temperature was 73 degrees, the dew point was 68, and the relative humidity was 84%. The wind was southwest at 6 miles an hour. The pressure was 29.88 inches and rising. Elsewhere around the area, temperatures were in the mid to upper 70s. It was partly cloudy at Moline and Quincy. It was mostly cloudy at Burlington and Springfield. It was cloudy at Peoria and Macomb. And once again at 10 p.m. in Galesburg, under partly cloudy skies, the temperature was 73. Looking elsewhere around the Midwest at 10 p.m., Chicago was partly cloudy and 78. Indianapolis was mostly cloudy and 75. St. Louis was mostly cloudy and 80. Kansas City was mostly cloudy and 78. Des Moines was partly cloudy and 80. Milwaukee was mostly cloudy and 74. The time is currently 10:23 p.m. Central Daylight Time. 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Now for the official National Weather Service forecast for Galesburg and surrounding areas of central and northwest Illinois. Rest of tonight, mostly cloudy with a chance of thunderstorms. A chance of showers until midnight, then showers likely after midnight. Lows in the upper 60s. Southwest winds 5 to 10 miles an hour with gusts up to 20 miles an hour. Chance of rain 70%. Saturday, partly sunny with a chance of showers. A slight chance of thunderstorms in the morning, then a chance of thunderstorms in the afternoon. Humid with highs in the mid-80s. West winds 5 to 10 miles an hour. Chance of rain 40%. Saturday night, mostly cloudy with a chance of showers and thunderstorms. Lows in the upper 60s. South winds around 5 miles an hour. Chance of rain 50%. Sunday, mostly cloudy. A chance of showers in the morning, then showers likely with a chance of thunderstorms in the afternoon. Highs in the mid-80s. Southeast winds 5 to 10 miles an hour. Chance of rain 70%. Sunday night, showers likely with a chance of thunderstorms until midnight, then showers after midnight. Lows in the upper 60s. Southeast winds 5 to 10 miles an hour with gusts up to 20 miles an hour. Chance of rain 90%. Monday, a chance of thunderstorms. Showers. Highs in the mid-80s. Chance of rain 90%. Monday night, a chance of thunderstorms. Showers likely until midnight, then a chance of showers after midnight. Lows in the upper 60s. Chance of rain 70%. Tuesday, mostly cloudy

in the morning, then mostly sunny with a chance of showers and thunderstorms in the afternoon. Highs around 90. Chance of rain 50%. Heat index values up to 100 in the afternoon. Tuesday night, mostly clear with a chance of showers and thunderstorms. Lows around 70. Chance of rain 40%. Wednesday through Thursday night, mostly clear. Hot. Highs in the mid-90s. Lows in the lower 70s. Friday, mostly sunny. Highs in the mid-90s. Heat index values up to 105. Again, the forecast for Galesburg and surrounding areas of central and northwest Illinois for the rest of tonight, mostly cloudy with a chance of thunderstorms. A chance of showers until midnight, then showers likely after midnight. Lows in the upper 60s. Southwest winds 5 to 10 miles an hour with gusts up to 20 miles an hour. Chance of rain 70%. At 10 p.m. in Galesburg, skies were partly cloudy. The temperature was 73 degrees, the dew point was 68, and the relative humidity was 84%. The wind was southwest at 6 miles an hour. The pressure was 29.88 inches and rising. Elsewhere around the area, temperatures were in the mid to upper 70s. It was partly cloudy at Moline and Quincy. It was mostly cloudy at Burlington and Springfield. It was cloudy at Peoria and Macomb. And once again at 10 p.m. in Galesburg, under partly cloudy skies, the temperature was 73. Looking elsewhere around the Midwest at 10 p.m., Chicago was partly cloudy and 78. Indianapolis was mostly cloudy and 75. St. Louis was mostly cloudy and 80. Kansas City was mostly cloudy and 78. Des Moines was partly cloudy and 80. Milwaukee was mostly cloudy and 74. The time is currently 10:27 p.m. Central Daylight Time. 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Now for the official National Weather Service forecast for Galesburg and surrounding areas of central and northwest Illinois. Rest of tonight, mostly cloudy with a chance of thunderstorms. A chance of showers until midnight, then showers likely after midnight. Lows in the upper 60s. Southwest winds 5 to 10 miles an hour with gusts up to 20 miles an hour. Chance of rain 70%. Saturday, partly sunny with a chance of showers. A slight chance of thunderstorms in the morning, then a chance of thunderstorms in the afternoon. Humid with highs in the mid-80s. West winds 5 to 10 miles an hour. Chance of rain 40%. Saturday night, mostly cloudy with a chance of showers and thunderstorms. Lows in the upper 60s. South winds around 5 miles an hour. Chance of rain 50%. Sunday, mostly cloudy. A chance of showers in the morning, then showers likely with a chance of thunderstorms in the afternoon. Highs in the mid-80s. Southeast winds 5 to 10 miles an hour. Chance of rain 70%. Sunday night, showers likely with a chance of thunderstorms until midnight, then showers after midnight. Lows in the upper 60s. Southeast winds 5 to 10 miles an hour with gusts up to 20 miles an hour. Chance of rain 90%. Monday, a chance of thunderstorms. Showers. Highs in the mid-80s. Chance of rain 90%. Monday night, a chance of thunderstorms. Showers likely until midnight, then a chance of showers after midnight. Lows in the upper 60s. Chance of rain 70%. Tuesday, mostly cloudy in the morning, then mostly sunny with a chance of showers and thunderstorms in the afternoon. Highs around 90. Chance of rain 50%. Heat index values up to 100 in the afternoon. Tuesday night, mostly clear with a chance of showers and thunderstorms. Lows around 70. Chance of rain 40%. Wednesday through Thursday night, mostly clear. Hot. Highs in the mid-90s. Lows in the lower 70s. Friday, mostly sunny. Highs in the mid-90s. Heat index values up to 105. Again, the forecast for Galesburg and surrounding areas of central and northwest Illinois for the rest of tonight, mostly cloudy with a chance of thunderstorms.
a chance of showers until midnight, then showers likely after midnight. Lows in the upper 60s. Southwest winds 5 to 10 miles an hour with gusts up to 20 miles an hour. Chance of rain 70%. At 10 p.m. in Galesburg, skies were partly cloudy. The temperature was 73 degrees, the dew point was 68, and the relative humidity was 84%. The wind was southwest at 6 miles an hour. The pressure was 29.88 inches and rising. Elsewhere around the area, temperatures were in the mid to upper 70s. It was partly cloudy at Moline and Quincy. It was mostly cloudy at Burlington and Springfield. It was cloudy at Peoria and Macomb. And once again at 10 p.m. in Galesburg, under partly cloudy skies, the temperature was 73. Looking elsewhere around the Midwest at 10 p.m., Chicago was partly cloudy and 78. Indianapolis was mostly cloudy and 75. St. Louis was mostly cloudy and 80. Kansas City was mostly cloudy and 78. Des Moines was partly cloudy and 80. Milwaukee was mostly cloudy and 74. The time is currently 10:31 p.m. Central Daylight Time. 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Now for the official National Weather Service forecast for Galesburg and surrounding areas of central and northwest Illinois. Rest of tonight, mostly cloudy with a chance of thunderstorms. A chance of showers until midnight, then showers likely after midnight. Lows in the upper 60s. Southwest winds 5 to 10 miles an hour with gusts up to 20 miles an hour. Chance of rain 70%. Saturday, partly sunny with a chance of showers. A slight chance of thunderstorms in the morning, then a chance of thunderstorms in the afternoon. Humid with highs in the mid-80s. West winds 5 to 10 miles an hour. Chance of rain 40%. Saturday night, mostly cloudy with a chance of showers and thunderstorms. Lows in the upper 60s. South winds around 5 miles an hour. Chance of rain 50%. Sunday, mostly cloudy. A chance of showers in the morning, then showers likely with a chance of thunderstorms in the afternoon. Highs in the mid-80s. Southeast winds 5 to 10 miles an hour. Chance of rain 70%. Sunday night, showers likely with a chance of thunderstorms until midnight, then showers after rain 70%. Sunday night, showers likely with a chance of thunderstorms until midnight, then showers after midnight. Lows in the upper 60s. Southeast winds 5 to 10 miles an hour with gusts up to 20 miles an hour. Chance of rain 90%. Monday, a chance of thunderstorms. Showers. Highs in the mid-80s. Chance of rain 90%. Monday night, a chance of thunderstorms. Showers likely until midnight, then a chance of showers after midnight. Lows in the upper 60s. Chance of rain 70%. Tuesday, mostly cloudy in the morning, then mostly sunny with a chance of showers and thunderstorms in the afternoon. Highs around 90. Chance of rain 50%. Heat index values up to 100 in the afternoon. Tuesday night, mostly clear with a chance of showers and thunderstorms. Lows around 70. Chance of rain 40%. Wednesday through Thursday night, mostly clear. Hot. Highs in the mid-90s. Lows in the lower 70s. Friday, mostly sunny. Highs in the mid-90s. Heat index values up to 105. Again, the forecast for Galesburg and surrounding areas of central and northwest Illinois for the rest of tonight, mostly cloudy with a chance of thunderstorms. A chance of showers until midnight, then showers likely after midnight. Lows in the upper 60s. Southwest winds 5 to 10 miles an hour with gusts up to 20 miles an hour. Chance of rain 70%. At 10 p.m. in Galesburg, skies were partly cloudy. The temperature was 73 degrees, the dew point was 68, and the relative humidity was 84%. The wind was southwest at 6 miles an hour. The pressure was 29.88 inches and rising. Elsewhere around the area, temperatures were in the mid to upper 70s. It was partly cloudy at Moline and Quincy.
It was mostly cloudy at Burlington and Springfield. It was cloudy at Peoria and Macomb.

and once again at 10 p.m. in Galesburg, under partly cloudy skies, the temperature was 73. Looking elsewhere around the Midwest at 10 p.m., Chicago was partly cloudy, and 78. Indianapolis was mostly cloudy, and 75. St. Louis was mostly cloudy, and 80. Kansas City was mostly cloudy, and 78. Des Moines was partly cloudy, and 80. Milwaukee was mostly cloudy, and 74. The time is currently 10:35 p.m. Central Daylight Time. 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Now for the official National Weather Service forecast for Galesburg and surrounding areas of central and northwest Illinois. West of tonight, mostly cloudy with a chance of thunderstorms. A chance of showers until midnight, then showers likely after midnight. Lows in the upper 60s. Southwest winds 5 to 10 miles an hour with gusts up to 20 miles an hour. Chance of rain 70%. Saturday, partly sunny with a chance of showers. A slight chance of thunderstorms in the morning, then a chance of thunderstorms in the afternoon. Humid with highs in the mid-80s. West winds 5 to 10 miles an hour. Chance of rain 40%. Saturday night, mostly cloudy with a chance of showers and thunderstorms. Lows in the upper 60s. South winds around 5 miles an hour. Chance of rain 50%. Sunday, mostly cloudy. A chance of showers in the morning, then showers likely with a chance of thunderstorms in the afternoon. Highs in the mid-80s. Southeast winds 5 to 10 miles an hour. Chance of rain 70%. Sunday night, showers likely with a chance of thunderstorms until midnight, then showers after midnight. Lows in the upper 60s. Southeast winds 5 to 10 miles an hour with gusts up to 20 miles an hour. Chance of rain 90%. Monday, a chance of thunderstorms. Showers. Highs in the mid-80s. Chance of rain 90%. Monday night, a chance of thunderstorms. Showers likely until midnight, then a chance of showers after midnight. Lows in the upper 60s. Chance of rain 70%. Tuesday, mostly cloudy in the morning, then mostly sunny with a chance of showers and thunderstorms in the afternoon. Highs around 90. Chance of rain 50%. Heat index values up to 100 in the afternoon. Tuesday night, mostly clear with a chance of showers and thunderstorms. Lows around 70. Chance of rain 40%. Wednesday through Thursday night, mostly clear. Hot. Highs in the mid-90s. Lows in the lower 70s. Friday, mostly sunny. Highs in the mid-90s. Heat index values up to 105. Again, the forecast for Galesburg and surrounding areas of central and northwest Illinois for the rest of tonight, mostly cloudy with a chance of thunderstorms. A chance of showers until midnight, then showers likely after midnight. Lows in the upper 60s. Southwest winds 5 to 10 miles an hour with gusts up to 20 miles an hour. Chance of rain 70%. Now for the official National Weather Service forecast for Galesburg and surrounding areas of central and northwest Illinois. Rest of tonight, mostly cloudy with a chance of thunderstorms. A chance of showers until midnight, then showers likely after midnight. Lows in the upper 60s. Southwest winds 5 to 10 miles an hour with gusts up to 20 miles an hour. Chance of rain 70%. Saturday, partly sunny with a chance of showers. A slight chance of thunderstorms in the morning, then a chance of thunderstorms in the afternoon. Humid with highs in the mid-80s. West winds 5 to 10 miles an hour. Chance of rain 40%. Saturday night, mostly cloudy with a chance of showers and thunderstorms. Lows in the upper 60s. South winds around 5 miles an hour. Chance of rain 50%. Sunday, mostly cloudy. A chance of showers in the morning, then showers likely with a chance of thunderstorms in the afternoon. Highs in the mid-80s. Southeast winds 5 to 10 miles an hour. Chance of rain 70%. Sunday night, showers likely with a chance of thunderstorms until midnight, then showers after midnight. Lows in the upper 60s.
Southeast winds 5 to 10 miles an hour with gusts up to 20 miles an hour. Chance of rain 90%. Monday, a chance of thunderstorms. Showers. Highs in the mid-80s. Chance of rain 90%. Monday night, a chance of thunderstorms. Showers likely until midnight, then a chance of showers after midnight. Lows in the upper 60s. Chance of rain 70%. Tuesday, mostly cloudy in the morning, then mostly sunny with a chance of showers and thunderstorms in the afternoon. Highs around 90. Chance of rain 50%. Heat index values up to 100 in the afternoon. Tuesday night, mostly clear with a chance of showers and thunderstorms. Lows around 70. Chance of rain 40%. Wednesday through Thursday night, mostly clear. Hot. Highs in the mid-90s. Lows in the lower 70s. Friday, mostly sunny. Highs in the mid-90s. Heat index values up to 105. Again, the forecast for Galesburg and surrounding areas of central and northwest Illinois for the rest of tonight, mostly cloudy with a chance of thunderstorms. A chance of showers until midnight, then showers likely after midnight. Lows in the upper 60s. Southwest winds 5 to 10 miles an hour with gusts up to 20 miles an hour. Chance of rain 70%. At 10 p.m. in Galesburg, skies were partly cloudy. The temperature was 73 degrees, the dew point was 68, and the relative humidity was 84%. The wind was southwest at 6 miles an hour. The pressure was 29.88 inches and rising. Elsewhere around the area, temperatures were in the mid to upper 70s. It was partly cloudy at Moline and Quincy. It was mostly cloudy at Burlington and Springfield. It was cloudy at Peoria and Macomb. And once again at 10 p.m. in Galesburg, under partly cloudy skies, the temperature was 73. Looking elsewhere around the Midwest at 10 p.m., Chicago was partly cloudy and 78. Indianapolis was mostly cloudy and 75. St. Louis was mostly cloudy and 80. Kansas City was mostly cloudy and 78. Des Moines was partly cloudy and 80. Milwaukee was mostly cloudy and 74. The time is currently 10:42 p.m. Central Daylight Time. 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Now for the official National Weather Service forecast for Galesburg and surrounding areas of central and northwest Illinois. Rest of tonight, mostly cloudy with a chance of thunderstorms. A chance of showers until midnight, then showers likely after midnight. Lows in the upper 60s. Southwest winds 5 to 10 miles an hour with gusts up to 20 miles an hour. Chance of rain 70%. Saturday, partly sunny with a chance of showers. A slight chance of thunderstorms in the morning, then a chance of thunderstorms in the afternoon. Humid with highs in the mid-80s. West winds 5 to 10 miles an hour. Chance of rain 40%. Saturday night, mostly cloudy with a chance of showers and thunderstorms. Lows in the upper 60s. South winds around 5 miles an hour. Chance of rain 50%. Sunday, mostly cloudy. A chance of showers in the morning, then showers likely with a chance of thunderstorms in the afternoon. Highs in the mid-80s. Southeast winds 5 to 10 miles an hour. Chance of rain 70%. Sunday night, showers likely with a chance of thunderstorms until midnight, then showers after midnight. Lows in the upper 60s. Southeast winds 5 to 10 miles an hour with gusts up to 20 miles an hour. Chance of rain 90%. Monday, a chance of thunderstorms. Showers. Highs in the mid-80s. Chance of rain 90%. Monday night, a chance of thunderstorms. Showers likely until midnight, then a chance of showers after midnight. Lows in the upper 60s. Chance of rain 70%. Tuesday, mostly cloudy in the morning, then mostly sunny with a chance of showers and thunderstorms in the afternoon. Highs around 90. Chance of rain 50%. Heat index values up to 100 in the afternoon. Tuesday night, mostly clear with a chance of showers and thunderstorms. Lows around 70.
chance of rain 40%. Wednesday through Thursday night, mostly

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Now for the official National Weather Service forecast for Galesburg and surrounding areas of central and northwest Illinois. Rest of tonight, mostly cloudy with a chance of thunderstorms. A chance of showers until midnight, then showers likely after midnight. Lows in the upper 60s. Southwest winds 5 to 10 miles an hour with gusts up to 20 miles an hour. Chance of rain 70%. Saturday, partly sunny with a chance of showers. A slight chance of thunderstorms in the morning, then a chance of thunderstorms in the afternoon. Humid with highs in the mid-80s. West winds 5 to 10 miles an hour. Chance of rain 40%. Saturday night, mostly cloudy with a chance of showers and thunderstorms. Lows in the upper 60s. South winds around 5 miles an hour. Chance of rain 50%. Sunday, mostly cloudy. A chance of showers in the morning, then showers likely with a chance of thunderstorms in the afternoon. Highs in the mid-80s. Southeast winds 5 to 10 miles an hour. Chance of rain 70%. Sunday night, showers likely with a chance of thunderstorms until midnight, then showers after midnight. Lows in the upper 60s. Southeast winds 5 to 10 miles an hour with gusts up to 20 miles an hour. Chance of rain 90%. Monday, a chance of thunderstorms. Showers. Highs in the mid-80s. Chance of rain 90%. Monday night, a chance of thunderstorms. Showers likely until midnight, then a chance of showers after midnight. Lows in the upper 60s. Chance of rain 70%. Tuesday, mostly cloudy in the morning, then mostly sunny with a chance of showers and thunderstorms in the afternoon. Highs around 90. Chance of rain 50%. Heat index values up to 100 in the afternoon. Tuesday night, mostly clear with a chance of showers and thunderstorms. Lows around 70. Chance of rain 40%. Wednesday through Thursday night, mostly clear. Hot. Highs in the mid-90s. Lows in the lower 70s. Friday, mostly sunny. Highs in the mid-90s. Heat index values up to 105. Again, the forecast for Galesburg and surrounding areas of central and northwest Illinois for the rest of tonight, mostly cloudy with a chance of thunderstorms. A chance of showers until midnight, then showers likely after midnight. Lows in the upper 60s. Southwest winds 5 to 10 miles an hour with gusts up to 20 miles an hour. Chance of rain 70%. At 10 p.m. in Galesburg, skies were partly cloudy. The temperature was 73 degrees, the dew point was 68, and the relative humidity was 84%. The wind was southwest at 6 miles an hour. The pressure was 29.88 inches and rising. Elsewhere around the area, temperatures were in the mid to upper 70s. It was partly cloudy at Moline and Quincy. It was mostly cloudy at Burlington and Springfield. It was cloudy at Peoria and Macomb. And once again at 10 p.m. in Galesburg, under partly cloudy skies, the temperature was 73. Looking elsewhere around the Midwest at 10 p.m., Chicago was partly cloudy and 78. Indianapolis was mostly cloudy and 75. St. Louis was mostly cloudy and 80. Kansas City was mostly cloudy and 78. Des Moines was partly cloudy and 80. Milwaukee was mostly cloudy and 74. The time is currently 10:59 p.m. Central Daylight Time. 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Now for the official National Weather Service forecast for Galesburg and surrounding areas of central and northwest Illinois. Rest of tonight, mostly cloudy with a chance of thunderstorms. A chance of showers until midnight, then showers likely after midnight. Lows in the upper 60s. Southwest winds 5 to 10 miles an hour with gusts up to 20 miles an hour. Chance of rain 70%. Saturday, partly sunny with a chance of showers. A slight chance of thunderstorms in the morning, then a chance of thunderstorms in the afternoon. Humid with highs in the mid-80s. West winds.

5 to 10 miles an hour. Chance of rain 40%. Saturday night, mostly cloudy with a chance of showers and thunderstorms. Lows in the upper 60s. South winds around 5 miles an hour. Chance of rain 50%. Sunday, mostly cloudy. A chance of showers in the morning, then showers likely with a chance of thunderstorms in the afternoon. Highs in the mid-80s. Southeast winds 5 to 10 miles an hour. Chance of rain 70%. Sunday night, showers likely with a chance of thunderstorms until midnight, then showers after midnight. Lows in the upper 60s. Southeast winds 5 to 10 miles an hour with gusts up to 20 miles an hour. Chance of rain 90%. Monday, a chance of thunderstorms. Showers. Highs in the mid-80s. Chance of rain 90%. Monday night, a chance of thunderstorms. Showers likely until midnight, then a chance of showers after midnight. Lows in the upper 60s. Chance of rain 70%. Tuesday, mostly cloudy in the morning, then mostly sunny with a chance of showers and thunderstorms in the afternoon. Highs around 90. Chance of rain 50%. Heat index values up to 100 in the afternoon. Tuesday night, mostly clear with a chance of showers and thunderstorms. Lows around 70. Chance of rain 40%. Wednesday through Thursday night, mostly clear. Hot. Highs in the mid-90s. Lows in the lower 70s. Friday, mostly sunny. Highs in the mid-90s. Heat index values up to 105. Again, the forecast for Galesburg and surrounding areas of central and northwest Illinois for the rest of tonight, mostly cloudy with a chance of thunderstorms. A chance of showers until midnight, then showers likely after midnight. Lows in the upper 60s. Southwest winds 5 to 10 miles an hour with gusts up to 20 miles an hour. Chance of rain 70%. The time is currently 11:02 p.m. Central Daylight Time. 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Now for the official National Weather Service forecast for Galesburg and surrounding areas of central and northwest Illinois. Rest of tonight, mostly cloudy with a chance of thunderstorms. A chance of showers until midnight, then showers likely after midnight. Lows in the upper 60s. Southwest winds 5 to 10 miles an hour with gusts up to 20 miles an hour. Chance of rain 70%. Saturday, partly sunny with a chance of showers. A slight chance of thunderstorms in the morning, then a chance of thunderstorms in the afternoon. Humid with highs in the mid-80s. West winds 5 to 10 miles an hour. Chance of rain 40%. Saturday night, mostly cloudy with a chance of showers and thunderstorms. Lows in the upper 60s. South winds around 5 miles an hour. Chance of rain 50%. Sunday, mostly cloudy. A chance of showers in the morning, then showers likely with a chance of thunderstorms in the afternoon. Highs in the mid-80s. Southeast winds 5 to 10 miles an hour. Chance of rain 70%. Sunday night, showers likely with a chance of thunderstorms until midnight, then showers after midnight. Lows in the upper 60s. Southeast winds 5 to 10 miles an hour with gusts up to 20 miles an hour. Chance of rain 90%. Monday, a chance of thunderstorms. Showers. Highs in the mid-80s. Chance of rain 90%. Monday night, a chance of thunderstorms. Showers likely until midnight, then a chance of showers after midnight. Lows in the upper 60s. Chance of rain 70%. Tuesday, mostly cloudy in the morning, then mostly sunny with a chance of showers and thunderstorms in the afternoon. Highs around 90. Chance of rain 50%. Heat index values up to 100 in the afternoon. Tuesday night, mostly clear with a chance of showers and thunderstorms. Lows around 70. Chance of rain 40%. Wednesday through Thursday night, mostly clear. Hot. Highs in the mid-90s. Lows in the lower 70s. Friday, mostly sunny. Highs in the mid-90s. Heat index values up to 105.
Again, the forecast for Galesburg and surrounding areas of central and northwest Illinois for the rest of tonight, mostly cloudy with a chance of thunderstorms. A chance of showers until midnight, then showers likely after midnight. Lows in the upper 60s. Southwest winds 5 to 10 miles an hour with gusts up to 20 miles an hour. Chance of rain 70%. The time is currently 11:05 p.m. Central Daylight Time. 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Now for the official National Weather Service forecast for Galesburg and surrounding areas of central and northwest Illinois. Rest of tonight, mostly cloudy with a chance of thunderstorms. A chance of showers until midnight, then showers likely after midnight. Lows in the upper 60s. Southwest winds 5 to 10 miles an hour with gusts up to 20 miles an hour. Chance of rain 70%. Saturday, partly sunny with a chance of showers. A slight chance of thunderstorms in the morning, then a chance of thunderstorms in the afternoon. Humid with highs in the mid-80s. West winds 5 to 10 miles an hour. Chance of rain 40%. Saturday night, mostly cloudy with a chance of showers and thunderstorms. Lows in the upper 60s. South winds around 5 miles an hour. Chance of rain 50%. Sunday, mostly cloudy. A chance of showers in the morning, then showers likely with a chance of thunderstorms in the afternoon. Highs in the mid-80s. Southeast winds 5 to 10 miles an hour. Chance of rain 70%. Sunday night, showers likely with a chance of thunderstorms until midnight, then showers after midnight. Lows in the upper 60s. Southeast winds 5 to 10 miles an hour with gusts up to 20 miles an hour. Chance of rain 90%. Monday, a chance of thunderstorms. Showers. Highs in the mid-80s. Chance of rain 90%. Monday night, a chance of thunderstorms. Showers likely until midnight, then a chance of showers after midnight. Lows in the upper 60s. Chance of rain 70%. Tuesday, mostly cloudy in the morning, then mostly sunny with a chance of showers and thunderstorms in the afternoon. Highs around 90. Chance of rain 50%. Heat index values up to 100 in the afternoon. Tuesday night, mostly clear with a chance of showers and thunderstorms. Lows around 70. Chance of rain 40%. Wednesday through Thursday night, mostly clear. Hot. Highs in the mid-90s. Lows in the lower 70s. Friday, mostly sunny. Highs in the mid-90s. Heat index values up to 105. Again, the forecast for Galesburg and surrounding areas of central and northwest Illinois for the rest of tonight, mostly cloudy with a chance of thunderstorms. A chance of showers until midnight, then showers likely after midnight. Lows in the upper 60s. Southwest winds 5 to 10 miles an hour with gusts up to 20 miles an hour. Chance of rain 70%. At 11 p.m. in Galesburg, skies were partly cloudy. The temperature was 73 degrees, the dew point was 69, and the relative humidity was 86%. The wind was south at 6 miles an hour. The pressure was 29.88 inches and rising. Elsewhere around the area, temperatures were in the lower to upper 70s. It was partly cloudy at Moline and Quincy. It was mostly cloudy at Burlington and Springfield. It was cloudy at Peoria and Macomb. And once again at 11 p.m. in Galesburg, under partly cloudy skies, the temperature was 73. Looking elsewhere around the Midwest at 11 p.m., Chicago was partly cloudy and 77. Indianapolis was partly cloudy and 73. St. Louis was mostly cloudy and 79. Kansas City was partly cloudy and 77. Des Moines reported a thunderstorm and 78. Milwaukee reported a thunderstorm and 73. The time is currently 11:09 p.m. Central Daylight Time. 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Now for the official National Weather Service forecast for Galesburg and surrounding areas of central and northwest Illinois. Rest of tonight, mostly cloudy with a chance of thunderstorms.
A chance of showers until midnight, then showers likely after midnight.

in the upper 60s. Southwest winds 5 to 10 miles an hour with gusts up to 20 miles an hour. Chance of rain 70%. Saturday, partly sunny with a chance of showers. A slight chance of thunderstorms in the morning, then a chance of thunderstorms in the afternoon. Humid with highs in the mid-80s. West winds 5 to 10 miles an hour. Chance of rain 40%. Saturday night, mostly cloudy with a chance of showers and thunderstorms. Lows in the upper 60s. South winds around 5 miles an hour. Chance of rain 50%. Sunday, mostly cloudy. A chance of showers in the morning, then showers likely with a chance of thunderstorms in the afternoon. Highs in the mid-80s. Southeast winds 5 to 10 miles an hour. Chance of rain 70%. Sunday night, showers likely with a chance of thunderstorms until midnight, then showers after midnight. Lows in the upper 60s. Southeast winds 5 to 10 miles an hour with gusts up to 20 miles an hour. Chance of rain 90%. Monday, a chance of thunderstorms. Showers. Highs in the mid-80s. Chance of rain 90%. Monday night, a chance of thunderstorms. Showers likely until midnight, then a chance of showers after midnight. Lows in the upper 60s. Chance of rain 70%. Tuesday, mostly cloudy in the morning, then mostly sunny with a chance of showers and thunderstorms in the afternoon. Highs around 90. Chance of rain 50%. Heat index values up to 100 in the afternoon. Tuesday night, mostly clear with a chance of showers and thunderstorms. Lows around 70. Chance of rain 40%. Wednesday through Thursday night, mostly clear. Hot. Highs in the mid-90s. Lows in the lower 70s. Friday, mostly sunny. Highs in the mid-90s. Heat index values up to 105. Again, the forecast for Galesburg and surrounding areas of central and northwest Illinois for the rest of tonight, mostly cloudy with a chance of thunderstorms. A chance of showers until midnight, then showers likely after midnight. Lows in the upper 60s. Southwest winds 5 to 10 miles an hour with gusts up to 20 miles an hour. Chance of rain 70%. At 11 p.m. in Galesburg, skies were partly cloudy. The temperature was 73 degrees, the dew point was 69, and the relative humidity was 86%. The wind was south at 6 miles an hour. The pressure was 29.88 inches and rising. Elsewhere around the area, temperatures were in the lower to upper 70s. It was partly cloudy at Moline and Quincy. It was mostly cloudy at Burlington and Springfield. It was cloudy at Peoria and Macomb. And once again at 11 p.m. in Galesburg, under partly cloudy skies, the temperature was 73. Looking elsewhere around the Midwest at 11 p.m., Chicago was partly cloudy and 77. Indianapolis was partly cloudy and 73. St. Louis was mostly cloudy and 79. Kansas City was partly cloudy and 77. Des Moines reported a thunderstorm and 78. Milwaukee reported a thunderstorm and 73. 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Now for the official National Weather Service forecast for Galesburg and surrounding areas of central and northwest Illinois. Rest of tonight, mostly cloudy with a chance of thunderstorms. A chance of showers until midnight, then showers likely after midnight. Lows in the upper 60s. Southwest winds 5 to 10 miles an hour with gusts up to 20 miles an hour. Chance of rain 70%. Saturday, partly sunny with a chance of showers. A slight chance of thunderstorms in the morning, then a chance of thunderstorms in the afternoon. Humid with highs in the mid-80s.

West winds 5 to 10 miles an hour. Chance of rain 40%. Saturday night, mostly cloudy with a chance of showers and thunderstorms. Lows in the upper 60s. South winds around 5 miles an hour. Chance of rain 50%. Sunday, mostly cloudy. A chance of showers in the morning, then showers likely with a chance of thunderstorms in the afternoon. Highs in the mid-80s. Southeast winds 5 to 10 miles an hour. Chance of rain 70%. Sunday night, showers likely with a chance of thunderstorms until midnight, then showers after midnight. Lows in the upper 60s. Southeast winds 5 to 10 miles an hour with gusts up to 20 miles an hour. Chance of rain 90%. Monday, a chance of thunderstorms. Showers. Highs in the mid-80s. Chance of rain 90%. Monday night, a chance of thunderstorms. Showers likely until midnight, then a chance of showers after midnight. Lows in the upper 60s. Chance of rain 70%. Tuesday, mostly cloudy in the morning, then mostly sunny with a chance of showers and thunderstorms in the afternoon. Highs around 90. Chance of rain 50%. Heat index values up to 100 in the afternoon. Tuesday night, mostly clear with a chance of showers and thunderstorms. Lows around 70. Chance of rain 40%. Wednesday through Thursday night, mostly clear. Hot. Highs in the mid-90s. Lows in the lower 70s. Friday, mostly sunny. Highs in the mid-90s. Heat index values up to 105. Again, the forecast for Galesburg and surrounding areas of central and northwest Illinois for the rest of tonight, mostly cloudy with a chance of thunderstorms. A chance of showers until midnight, then showers likely after midnight. Lows in the upper 60s. Southwest winds 5 to 10 miles an hour with gusts up to 20 miles an hour. Chance of rain 70%. At 11 p.m. in Galesburg, skies were partly cloudy. The temperature was 73 degrees, the dew point was 69, and the relative humidity was 86%. The wind was south at 6 miles an hour. The pressure was 29.88 inches and rising. Elsewhere around the area, temperatures were in the lower to upper 70s. At Quincy, it was partly cloudy. It was mostly cloudy at Moline, Burlington, and Springfield. It was cloudy at Peoria and Macomb. And once again at 11 p.m. in Galesburg, under partly cloudy skies, the temperature was 73. Looking elsewhere around the Midwest at 11 p.m., Chicago was partly cloudy and 77. Indianapolis was partly cloudy and 73. St. Louis was mostly cloudy and 79. Kansas City was partly cloudy and 77. Des Moines reported a thunderstorm and 78. Milwaukee reported a thunderstorm and 73. The time is currently 11:18 p.m. Central Daylight Time. 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Now for the official National Weather Service forecast for Galesburg and surrounding areas of central and northwest Illinois. Rest of tonight, mostly cloudy with a chance of thunderstorms. A chance of showers until midnight, then showers likely after midnight. Lows in the upper 60s. Southwest winds 5 to 10 miles an hour with gusts up to 20 miles an hour. Chance of rain 70%. Saturday, partly sunny with a chance of showers. A slight chance of thunderstorms in the morning, then a chance of thunderstorms in the afternoon. Humid with highs in the mid-80s. West winds 5 to 10 miles an hour. Chance of rain 40%. Saturday night, mostly cloudy with a chance of showers and thunderstorms. Lows in the upper 60s. South winds around 5 miles an hour. Chance of rain 50%. Sunday, mostly cloudy. A chance of showers in the morning, then showers likely with a chance of thunderstorms in the afternoon. Highs in the mid-80s. Southeast winds 5 to 10 miles an hour. Chance of rain 70%. Sunday night, showers likely with a chance of thunderstorms until midnight, then showers after midnight. Lows in the upper 60s. Southeast winds 5 to 10 miles an hour with gusts up to 20 miles an hour.

exceeding 40%. Wednesday through Thursday night, mostly clear. Hot. Highs in the mid-90s. Lows in the lower 70s. Friday, mostly sunny. Highs in the mid-90s. Heat index values up to 105. Again, the forecast for Galesburg and surrounding areas of central and northwest Illinois for the rest of tonight, mostly cloudy with a chance of thunderstorms. A chance of showers until midnight, then showers likely after midnight. Lows in the upper 60s. Southwest winds 5 to 10 miles an hour with gusts up to 20 miles an hour. Chance of rain 70%. At 11 p.m. in Galesburg, skies were partly cloudy. The temperature was 73 degrees, the dew point was 69, and the relative humidity was 86%. The wind was south at 6 miles an hour. The pressure was 29.88 inches and rising. Elsewhere around the area, temperatures were in the lower to upper 70s. At Quincy, it was partly cloudy. It was mostly cloudy at Moline, Burlington, and Springfield. It was cloudy at Peoria and Macomb. And once again at 11 p.m. in Galesburg, under partly cloudy skies, the temperature was 73. Looking elsewhere around the Midwest at 11 p.m., Chicago was partly cloudy and 77. Indianapolis was partly cloudy and 73. St. Louis was mostly cloudy and 79. Kansas City was partly cloudy and 77. Des Moines reported a thunderstorm and 78. Milwaukee reported a thunderstorm and 73. The time is currently 11:22 p.m. Central Daylight Time. 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Now for the official National Weather Service forecast for Galesburg and surrounding areas of central and northwest Illinois. Rest of tonight, mostly cloudy with a chance of thunderstorms. A chance of showers until midnight, then showers likely after midnight. Lows in the upper 60s. Southwest winds 5 to 10 miles an hour with gusts up to 20 miles an hour. Chance of rain 70%. Saturday, partly sunny with a chance of showers. A slight chance of thunderstorms in the morning, then a chance of thunderstorms in the afternoon. Humid with highs in the mid-80s. West winds 5 to 10 miles an hour. Chance of rain 40%. Saturday night, mostly cloudy with a chance of showers and thunderstorms. Lows in the upper 60s. South winds around 5 miles an hour. Chance of rain 50%. Sunday, mostly cloudy. A chance of showers in the morning, then showers likely with a chance of thunderstorms in the afternoon. Highs in the mid-80s. Southeast winds 5 to 10 miles an hour. Chance of rain 70%. Sunday night, showers likely with a chance of thunderstorms until midnight, then showers after midnight. Lows in the upper 60s. Southeast winds 5 to 10 miles an hour with gusts up to 20 miles an hour. Chance of rain 90%. Monday, a chance of thunderstorms. Showers. Highs in the mid-80s. Chance of rain 90%. Monday night, a chance of thunderstorms. Showers likely until midnight, then a chance of showers after midnight. Lows in the upper 60s. Chance of rain 70%. Tuesday, mostly cloudy in the morning, then mostly sunny with a chance of showers and thunderstorms in the afternoon. Highs around 90. Chance of rain 50%. Heat index values up to 100 in the afternoon. Tuesday night, mostly clear with a chance of showers and thunderstorms. Lows around 70. Chance of rain 40%. Wednesday through Thursday night, mostly clear. Hot. Highs in the mid-90s. Lows in the lower 70s. Friday, mostly sunny. Highs in the mid-90s. Heat index values up to 105. Again, the forecast for Galesburg and surrounding areas of central and northwest Illinois for the rest of tonight, mostly cloudy with a chance of thunderstorms. A chance of showers until midnight, then showers likely after midnight. Lows in the upper 60s. Southwest winds 5 to 10 miles an hour with gusts up to 20 miles an hour. Chance of rain 70%. At 11 p.m. in Galesburg, skies were partly cloudy. The temperature was 70.

63 degrees. The dew point was 69, and the relative humidity was 86%. The wind was out at 6 miles an hour. The pressure was 29.88 inches and rising. Elsewhere around the area, temperatures were in the lower to upper 70s. At Quincy, it was partly cloudy. It was mostly cloudy at Moline, Burlington, and Springfield. It was cloudy at Peoria and Macomb. And once again at 11 p.m. in Galesburg, under partly cloudy skies, the temperature was 73. Looking elsewhere around the Midwest at 11 p.m., Chicago was partly cloudy and 77. Indianapolis was partly cloudy and 73. St. Louis was mostly cloudy and 79. Kansas City was partly cloudy and 77. Des Moines reported a thunderstorm and 78. Milwaukee reported a thunderstorm and 73. The time is currently 11:27 p.m. Central Daylight Time. 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Now for the official National Weather Service forecast for Galesburg and surrounding areas of central and northwest Illinois. Rest of tonight, mostly cloudy with a chance of thunderstorms. A chance of showers until midnight, then showers likely after midnight. Lows in the upper 60s. Southwest winds 5 to 10 miles an hour with gusts up to 20 miles an hour. Chance of rain 70%. Saturday, partly sunny with a chance of showers. A slight chance of thunderstorms in the morning, then a chance of thunderstorms in the afternoon. Humid with highs in the mid-80s. West winds 5 to 10 miles an hour. Chance of rain 40%. Saturday night, mostly cloudy with a chance of showers and thunderstorms. Lows in the upper 60s. South winds around 5 miles an hour. Chance of rain 50%. Sunday, mostly cloudy. A chance of showers in the morning, then showers likely with a chance of thunderstorms in the afternoon. Highs in the mid-80s. Southeast winds 5 to 10 miles an hour. Chance of rain 70%. Sunday night, showers likely with a chance of thunderstorms until midnight, then showers after midnight. Lows in the upper 60s. Southeast winds 5 to 10 miles an hour with gusts up to 20 miles an hour. Chance of rain 90%. Monday, a chance of thunderstorms. Showers. Highs in the mid-80s. Chance of rain 90%. Monday night, a chance of thunderstorms. Showers likely until midnight, then a chance of showers after midnight. Lows in the upper 60s. Chance of rain 70%. Tuesday, mostly cloudy in the morning, then mostly sunny with a chance of showers and thunderstorms in the afternoon. Highs around 90. Chance of rain 50%. Heat index values up to 100 in the afternoon. Tuesday night, mostly clear with a chance of showers and thunderstorms. Lows around 70. Chance of rain 40%. Wednesday through Thursday night, mostly clear. Hot. Highs in the mid-90s. Lows in the lower 70s. Friday, mostly sunny. Highs in the mid-90s. Heat index values up to 105. Again, the forecast for Galesburg and surrounding areas of central and northwest Illinois for the rest of tonight, mostly cloudy with a chance of thunderstorms. A chance of showers until midnight, then showers likely after midnight. Lows in the upper 60s. Southwest winds 5 to 10 miles an hour with gusts up to 20 miles an hour. Chance of rain 70%. At 11 p.m. in Galesburg, skies were partly cloudy. The temperature was 73 degrees, the dew point was 69, and the relative humidity was 86%. The wind was south at 6 miles an hour. The pressure was 29.88 inches and rising. Elsewhere around the area, temperatures were in the lower to upper 70s. At Quincy, it was partly cloudy. It was mostly cloudy at Moline, Burlington, and Springfield. It was cloudy at Peoria and Macomb. And once again at 11 p.m. in Galesburg, under partly cloudy skies, the temperature was 73. Looking elsewhere around the Midwest at 11 p.m., Chicago was partly cloudy and 77. Indianapolis was partly cloudy and 73. St. Louis was mostly cloudy and 79.

Kansas City was partly cloudy and 77. Des Moines reported a thunderstorm and 78. Milwaukee reported a thunderstorm and 73. The time is currently 11:31 p.m. Central Daylight Time. 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Now for the official National Weather Service forecast for Galesburg and surrounding areas of central and northwest Illinois. Rest of tonight, mostly cloudy with a chance of thunderstorms. A chance of showers until midnight, then showers likely after midnight. Lows in the upper 60s. Southwest winds 5 to 10 miles an hour with gusts up to 20 miles an hour. Chance of rain 70%. Saturday, partly sunny with a chance of showers. A slight chance of thunderstorms in the morning, then a chance of thunderstorms in the afternoon. Humid with highs in the mid-80s. West winds 5 to 10 miles an hour. Chance of rain 40%. Saturday night, mostly cloudy with a chance of showers and thunderstorms. Lows in the upper 60s. South winds around 5 miles an hour. Chance of rain 50%. Sunday, mostly cloudy. A chance of showers in the morning, then showers likely with a chance of thunderstorms in the afternoon. Highs in the mid-80s. Southeast winds 5 to 10 miles an hour. Chance of rain 70%. Sunday night, showers likely with a chance of thunderstorms until midnight, then showers after midnight. Lows in the upper 60s. Southeast winds 5 to 10 miles an hour with gusts up to 20 miles an hour. Chance of rain 90%. Monday, a chance of thunderstorms. Showers. Highs in the mid-80s. Chance of rain 90%. Monday night, a chance of thunderstorms. Showers likely until midnight, then a chance of showers after mid-80s. Chance of rain 90%. Monday night, a chance of thunderstorms. Showers likely until midnight, then a chance of showers after midnight. Lows in the upper 60s. Chance of rain 70%. Tuesday, mostly cloudy in the morning, then mostly sunny with a chance of showers and thunderstorms in the afternoon. Highs around 90. Chance of rain 50%. Heat index values up to 100 in the afternoon. Tuesday night, mostly clear with a chance of showers and thunderstorms. Lows around 70. Chance of rain 40%. Wednesday through Thursday night, mostly clear. Hot. Highs in the mid-90s. Lows in the lower 70s. Friday, mostly sunny. Highs in the mid-90s. Heat index values up to 105. Again, the forecast for Galesburg and surrounding areas of central and northwest Illinois for the rest of tonight, mostly cloudy with a chance of thunderstorms. A chance of showers until midnight, then showers likely after midnight. Lows in the upper 60s. Southwest winds 5 to 10 miles an hour with gusts up to 20 miles an hour. Chance of rain 70%. At 11 p.m. in Galesburg, skies were partly cloudy. The temperature was 73 degrees, the dew point was 69, and the relative humidity was 86%. The wind was south at 6 miles an hour. The pressure was 29.88 inches and rising. Elsewhere around the area, temperatures were in the lower to upper 70s. At Quincy, it was partly cloudy. It was mostly cloudy at Moline, Burlington, and Springfield. It was cloudy at Peoria and Macomb. And once again at 11 p.m. in Galesburg, under partly cloudy skies, the temperature was 73. Looking elsewhere around the Midwest at 11 p.m., Chicago was partly cloudy and 77. Indianapolis was partly cloudy and 73. St. Louis was mostly cloudy and 79. Kansas City was partly cloudy and 77. Des Moines reported a thunderstorm and 78. Milwaukee reported a thunderstorm and 73. The time is currently 11:35 p.m. Central Daylight Time. 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Now for the official National Weather Service forecast for Galesburg and surrounding areas of central and northwest Illinois. Rest of tonight, mostly cloudy with a chance of thunderstorms. A chance of showers until midnight.

morning, then mostly sunny with a chance of showers and thunderstorms in the afternoon. Highs around 90. Chance of rain 50%. Heat index values up to 100 in the afternoon. Tuesday night, mostly clear with a chance of showers and thunderstorms. Lows around 70. Chance of rain 40%. Wednesday through Thursday night, mostly clear. Hot. Highs in the mid-90s. Lows in the lower 70s. Friday, mostly sunny. Highs in the mid-90s. Heat index values up to 105. Again, the forecast for Galesburg and surrounding areas of central and northwest Illinois for the rest of tonight, mostly cloudy with a chance of thunderstorms. A chance of showers until midnight, then showers likely after midnight. Lows in the upper 60s. Southwest winds 5 to 10 miles an hour with gusts up to 20 miles an hour. Chance of rain 70%. Now for the official National Weather Service forecast for Galesburg and surrounding areas of central and northwest Illinois. Rest of tonight, partly cloudy after midnight, then becoming mostly cloudy. A chance of showers and thunderstorms after midnight. Lows in the upper 60s. Southwest winds 5 to 10 miles an hour with gusts up to 20 miles an hour. Chance of rain 50%. Saturday, partly sunny with a chance of showers. A slight chance of thunderstorms in the morning, then a chance of thunderstorms in the afternoon. Humid with highs in the mid-80s. West winds 5 to 10 miles an hour. Chance of rain 50%. Saturday night, mostly cloudy with a chance of thunderstorms. Showers likely until midnight, then a chance of showers after midnight. Lows in the upper 60s. South winds around 5 miles an hour. Chance of rain 70%. Sunday, mostly cloudy. A chance of showers in the morning, then showers likely with a chance of thunderstorms in the afternoon. Highs in the mid-80s. Southeast winds 5 to 10 miles an hour. Chance of rain 70%. Sunday night, showers likely with a chance of thunderstorms until midnight, then showers after midnight. Lows in the upper 60s. Southeast winds 5 to 10 miles an hour with gusts up to 20 miles an hour. Chance of rain 90%. Monday, a chance of thunderstorms. Showers. Highs in the mid-80s. Chance of rain 90%. Monday night, a chance of thunderstorms. Showers likely until midnight, then a chance of showers after midnight. Lows in the upper 60s. Chance of rain 70%. Tuesday, mostly cloudy in the morning, then mostly sunny with a chance of showers and thunderstorms in the afternoon. Highs around 90. Chance of rain 50%. Heat index values up to 100 in the afternoon. Tuesday night, mostly clear with a chance of showers and thunderstorms. Lows around 70. Chance of rain 40%. Wednesday through Thursday night, mostly clear. Hot. Highs in the mid-90s. Lows in the lower 70s. Friday, mostly sunny. Highs in the mid-90s. Heat index values up to 105. Again, the forecast for Galesburg and surrounding areas of central and northwest Illinois for the rest of tonight, partly cloudy after midnight, then becoming mostly cloudy. A chance of showers and thunderstorms after midnight. Lows in the upper 60s. Southwest winds 5 to 10 miles an hour with gusts up to 20 miles an hour. Chance of rain 50%. At 11 p.m. in Galesburg, skies were partly cloudy. The temperature was 73 degrees, the dew point was 69, and the relative humidity was 86%. The wind was south at 6 miles an hour. The pressure was 29.88 inches and rising. Elsewhere around the area, temperatures were in the lower to upper 70s. At Quincy, it was partly cloudy. It was mostly cloudy at Moline, Burlington, and Springfield. It was cloudy at Peoria and Macomb. And once again at 11 p.m. in Galesburg, under partly cloudy skies, the temperature was 73. Looking elsewhere around the Midwest at 11 p.m., Chicago was partly cloudy and 77. Indianapolis was partly cloudy and 73. St. Louis was mostly cloudy and 79. Kansas City was partly cloudy and 77. Des Moines reported a thunderstorm.

East winds 5 to 10 miles an hour. Chance of rain 70%. Sunday night, showers likely with a chance of thunderstorms until midnight, then showers after midnight. Lows in the upper 60s. Southeast winds 5 to 10 miles an hour with gusts up to 20 miles an hour. Chance of rain 90%. Monday, a chance of thunderstorms. Showers. Highs in the mid-80s. Chance of rain 90%. Monday night, a chance of thunderstorms. Showers likely until midnight, then a chance of showers after midnight. Lows in the upper 60s. Chance of rain 70%. Tuesday, mostly cloudy in the morning, then mostly sunny with a chance of showers and thunderstorms in the afternoon. Highs around 90. Chance of rain 50%. Heat index values up to 100 in the afternoon. Tuesday night, mostly clear with a chance of showers and thunderstorms. Lows around 70. Chance of rain 40%. Wednesday through Thursday night, mostly clear. Hot. Highs in the mid-90s. Lows in the lower 70s. Friday, mostly sunny. Highs in the mid-90s. Heat index values up to 105. Again, the forecast for Galesburg and surrounding areas of central and northwest Illinois for the rest of tonight, partly cloudy after midnight, then becoming mostly cloudy. A chance of showers and thunderstorms after midnight. Lows in the upper 60s. Southwest winds 5 to 10 miles an hour with gusts up to 20 miles an hour. Chance of rain 50%. The time is currently 12:02 a.m. Central Daylight Time. 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Now for the official National Weather Service forecast for Galesburg and surrounding areas of central and northwest Illinois. Rest of tonight, partly cloudy after midnight, then becoming mostly cloudy. A chance of showers and thunderstorms after midnight. Lows in the upper 60s. Southwest winds 5 to 10 miles an hour with gusts up to 20 miles an hour. Chance of rain 50%. Saturday, partly sunny with a chance of showers. A slight chance of thunderstorms in the morning, then a chance of thunderstorms in the afternoon. Humid with highs in the mid-80s. West winds 5 to 10 miles an hour. Chance of rain 50%. Saturday night, mostly cloudy with a chance of thunderstorms. Showers likely until midnight, then a chance of showers after midnight. Lows in the upper 60s. South winds around 5 miles an hour. Chance of rain 70%. Sunday, mostly cloudy. A chance of showers in the morning, then showers likely with a chance of thunderstorms in the afternoon. Highs in the mid-80s. Southeast winds 5 to 10 miles an hour. Chance of rain 70%. Sunday night, showers likely with a chance of thunderstorms until midnight, then showers after midnight. Lows in the upper 60s. Southeast winds 5 to 10 miles an hour with gusts up to 20 miles an hour. Chance of rain 90%. Monday, a chance of thunderstorms. Showers. Highs in the mid-80s. Chance of rain 90%. Monday night, a chance of thunderstorms. Showers likely until midnight, then a chance of showers after midnight. Lows in the upper 60s. Chance of rain 70%. Tuesday, mostly cloudy in the morning, then mostly sunny with a chance of showers and thunderstorms in the afternoon. Highs around 90. Chance of rain 50%. Heat index values up to 100 in the afternoon. Tuesday night, mostly clear with a chance of showers and thunderstorms. Lows around 70. Chance of rain 40%. Wednesday through Thursday night, mostly clear. Hot. Highs in the mid-90s. Lows in the lower 70s. Friday, mostly sunny. Highs in the mid-90s. Heat index values up to 105. Again, the forecast for Galesburg and surrounding areas of central and northwest Illinois for the rest of tonight, partly cloudy after midnight, then becoming mostly cloudy. A chance of showers and thunderstorms after midnight. Lows in the upper 60s. Southwest winds 5 to 10 miles an hour with gusts up to 20 miles an hour. Chance of rain 50%.
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Now for the official National Weather Service forecast for Galesburg and surrounding areas of central and northwest Illinois. Rest of tonight, partly cloudy after midnight, then becoming mostly cloudy. A chance of showers and thunderstorms after midnight. Lows in the upper 60s. Southwest winds 5 to 10 miles an hour with gusts up to 20 miles an hour. Chance of rain 50%. Saturday, partly sunny with a chance of showers. A slight chance of thunderstorms in the morning, then a chance of thunderstorms in the afternoon. Humid with highs in the mid-80s. West winds 5 to 10 miles an hour. Chance of rain 50%. Saturday night, mostly cloudy with a chance of thunderstorms. Showers likely until midnight, then a chance of showers after midnight. Lows in the upper 60s. South winds around 5 miles an hour. Chance of rain 70%. Sunday, mostly cloudy. A chance of showers in the morning, then showers likely with a chance of thunderstorms in the afternoon. Highs in the mid-80s. Southeast winds 5 to 10 miles an hour. Chance of rain 70%. Sunday night, showers likely with a chance of thunderstorms until midnight, then showers after midnight. Lows in the upper 60s. Southeast winds 5 to 10 miles an hour with gusts up to 20 miles an hour. Chance of rain 90%. Monday, a chance of thunderstorms. Showers. Highs in the mid-80s. Chance of rain 90%. Monday night, a chance of thunderstorms. Showers likely until midnight, then a chance of showers after midnight. Lows in the upper 60s. Chance of rain 70%. Tuesday, mostly cloudy in the morning, then mostly sunny with a chance of showers and thunderstorms in the afternoon. Highs around 90. Chance of rain 50%. Heat index values up to 100 in the afternoon. Tuesday night, mostly clear with a chance of showers and thunderstorms. Lows around 70. Chance of rain 40%. Wednesday through Thursday night, mostly clear. Hot. Highs in the mid-90s. Lows in the lower 70s. Friday, mostly sunny. Highs in the mid-90s. Heat index values up to 105. Again, the forecast for Galesburg and surrounding areas of central and northwest Illinois for the rest of tonight, partly cloudy after midnight, then becoming mostly cloudy. A chance of showers and thunderstorms after midnight. Lows in the upper 60s. Southwest winds 5 to 10 miles an hour with gusts up to 20 miles an hour. Chance of rain 50%. At midnight, the report from Galesburg was not available. At Moline, skies were partly cloudy. The temperature was 75 degrees, the dew point was 70, and the relative humidity was 84%. The wind was southwest at 5 miles an hour. The pressure was 29.82 inches and falling. Elsewhere around the area, temperatures were in the lower to upper 70s. At Quincy, it was partly cloudy. It was mostly cloudy at Peoria, Moline, Burlington, and Springfield. At Macomb, it was cloudy. And once again at midnight, the report from Galesburg was not available. At Moline, under partly cloudy skies, the temperature was 75. Looking elsewhere around the Midwest at midnight, Chicago was partly cloudy, and 76. Indianapolis was partly cloudy, and 72. St. Louis was mostly cloudy, and 78. Kansas City was partly cloudy, and 77. Des Moines was cloudy, and 73. Milwaukee reported a thunderstorm, and 65. The time is currently 12:10 a.m. Central Daylight Time. 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Now for the official National Weather Service forecast for Galesburg and surrounding areas of central and northwest Illinois. Rest of tonight, partly cloudy after midnight, then becoming mostly cloudy. A chance of showers and thunderstorms after midnight. Lows in the upper 60s. Southwest winds 5 to 10 miles an hour with gusts up to 20 miles an hour. Chance of rain 50%. Saturday,
partly sunny with a chance of showers. A slight chance of thunderstorms in the morning, then a chance

thunderstorms in the afternoon. Humid with highs in the mid-80s. West winds 5 to 10 miles an hour. Chance of rain 50%. Saturday night, mostly cloudy with a chance of thunderstorms. Showers likely until midnight, then a chance of showers after midnight. Lows in the upper 60s. South winds around 5 miles an hour. Chance of rain 70%. Sunday, mostly cloudy. A chance of showers in the morning, then showers likely with a chance of thunderstorms in the afternoon. Highs in the mid-80s. Southeast winds 5 to 10 miles an hour. Chance of rain 70%. Sunday night, showers likely with a chance of thunderstorms until midnight, then showers after midnight. Lows in the upper 60s. Southeast winds 5 to 10 miles an hour with gusts up to 20 miles an hour. Chance of rain 90%. Monday, a chance of thunderstorms. Showers. Highs in the mid-80s. Chance of rain 90%. Monday night, a chance of thunderstorms. Showers likely until midnight, then a chance of showers after midnight. Lows in the upper 60s. Chance of rain 70%. Tuesday, mostly cloudy in the morning, then mostly sunny with a chance of showers and thunderstorms in the afternoon. Highs around 90. Chance of rain 50%. Heat index values up to 100 in the afternoon. Tuesday night, mostly clear with a chance of showers and thunderstorms. Lows around 70. Chance of rain 40%. Wednesday through Thursday night, mostly clear. Hot. Highs in the mid-90s. Lows in the lower 70s. Friday, mostly sunny. Highs in the mid-90s. Heat index values up to 105. Again, the forecast for Galesburg and surrounding areas of central and northwest Illinois for the rest of tonight, partly cloudy after midnight, then becoming mostly cloudy. A chance of showers and thunderstorms after midnight. Lows in the upper 60s. Southwest winds 5 to 10 miles an hour with gusts up to 20 miles an hour. Chance of rain 50%. At midnight, the report from Galesburg was not available. At Moline, skies were partly cloudy. The temperature was 75 degrees, the dew point was 70, and the relative humidity was 84%. The wind was southwest at 5 miles an hour. The pressure was 29.82 inches and falling. Elsewhere around the area, temperatures were in the lower to upper 70s. At Quincy, it was partly cloudy. It was mostly cloudy at Peoria, Moline, Burlington, and Springfield. At Macomb, it was cloudy. And once again at midnight, the report from Galesburg was not available. At Moline, under partly cloudy skies, the temperature was 75. 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KZZ66 serves the following counties: Henry, Knox, Mercer, and Warren. KZZ66 is part of the All Hazards Network of NOAA Weather Radio. Looking elsewhere around the Midwest at midnight, Chicago was partly cloudy and 76. Indianapolis was partly cloudy and 72. St. Louis was mostly cloudy and 78. Kansas City was partly cloudy and 77. Des Moines was cloudy and 73. Milwaukee reported a thunderstorm and 65. The time is currently 12:14 a.m. Central Daylight Time. 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Now for the official National Weather Service forecast for Galesburg and surrounding areas of central and northwest Illinois. Rest of tonight, partly cloudy after midnight, then becoming mostly cloudy. A chance of showers and thunderstorms after midnight. Lows in the upper 60s. Southwest winds 5 to 10 miles an hour with gusts up to 20 miles an hour. Chance of rain 50%. Saturday, partly sunny with a chance of showers. A slight chance of thunderstorms in the morning, then a chance of thunderstorms in the afternoon. Humid with highs in the mid-80s. West winds 5 to 10 miles an hour. Chance of rain 50%. Saturday night, mostly cloudy with a chance of

Thunderstorms. Showers likely until midnight, then a chance of showers after midnight. Lows in the upper 60s. South winds around 5 miles an hour. Chance of rain 70%. Sunday, mostly cloudy. A chance of showers in the morning, then showers likely with a chance of thunderstorms in the afternoon. Highs in the mid-80s. Southeast winds 5 to 10 miles an hour. Chance of rain 70%. Sunday night, showers likely with a chance of thunderstorms until midnight, then showers after midnight. Lows in the upper 60s. Southeast winds 5 to 10 miles an hour with gusts up to 20 miles an hour. Chance of rain 90%. Monday, a chance of thunderstorms. Showers. Highs in the mid-80s. Chance of rain 90%. Monday night, a chance of thunderstorms. Showers likely until midnight, then a chance of showers after midnight. Lows in the upper 60s. Chance of rain 70%. Tuesday, mostly cloudy in the morning, then mostly sunny with a chance of showers and thunderstorms in the afternoon. Highs around 90. Chance of rain 50%. Heat index values up to 100 in the afternoon. Tuesday night, mostly clear with a chance of showers and thunderstorms. Lows around 70. Chance of rain 40%. Wednesday through Thursday night, mostly clear. Hot. Highs in the mid-90s. Lows in the lower 70s. Friday, mostly sunny. Highs in the mid-90s. Heat index values up to 105. Again, the forecast for Galesburg and surrounding areas of central and northwest Illinois for the rest of tonight, partly cloudy after midnight, then becoming mostly cloudy. A chance of showers and thunderstorms after midnight. Lows in the upper 60s. Southwest winds 5 to 10 miles an hour with gusts up to 20 miles an hour. Chance of rain 50%. At midnight in Galesburg, skies were cloudy. The temperature was 73 degrees, the dew point was 69, and the relative humidity was 87%. The wind was south at 9 miles an hour. The pressure was 29.86 inches and falling. Elsewhere around the area, skies ranged from mostly cloudy to cloudy, and temperatures were in the lower to upper 70s. And once again at midnight in Galesburg, under cloudy skies, the temperature was 73. Looking elsewhere around the Midwest at midnight, Chicago was partly cloudy, and 76. Indianapolis was mostly cloudy, and 72. St. Louis was mostly cloudy, and 78. Kansas City was partly cloudy, and 77. Des Moines was cloudy, and 73. Milwaukee reported a thunderstorm, and 65. The time is currently 12:19 a.m. Central Daylight Time. 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Now for the official National Weather Service forecast for Galesburg and surrounding areas of central and northwest Illinois. Rest of tonight, partly cloudy after midnight, then becoming mostly cloudy. A chance of showers and thunderstorms after midnight. Lows in the upper 60s. Southwest winds 5 to 10 miles an hour with gusts up to 20 miles an hour. Chance of rain 50%. Saturday, partly sunny with a chance of showers. A slight chance of thunderstorms in the morning, then a chance of thunderstorms in the afternoon. Humid with highs in the mid-80s. West winds 5 to 10 miles an hour. Chance of rain 50%. Saturday night, mostly cloudy with a chance of thunderstorms. Showers likely until midnight, then a chance of showers after midnight. Lows in the upper 60s. South winds around 5 miles an hour. Chance of rain 70%. Sunday, mostly cloudy. A chance of showers in the morning, then showers likely with a chance of thunderstorms in the afternoon. Highs in the mid-80s. Southeast winds 5 to 10 miles an hour. Chance of rain 70%. Sunday night, showers likely with a chance of thunderstorms until midnight, then showers after midnight. Lows in the upper 60s. Southeast winds 5 to 10 miles an hour with gusts up to 20 miles an hour. Chance of rain 90%. Monday, a chance of thunderstorms. Showers. Highs in the mid-80s. Chance of rain 90%. Monday night.

Highs in the mid-90s. Heat index values up to 105. Again, the forecast for Galesburg and surrounding areas of central and northwest Illinois for the rest of tonight, partly cloudy after midnight, then becoming mostly cloudy. A chance of showers and thunderstorms after midnight. Lows in the upper 60s. Southwest winds 5 to 10 miles an hour with gusts up to 20 miles an hour. Chance of rain 50%. At midnight in Galesburg, skies were cloudy. The temperature was 73 degrees, the dew point was 69, and the relative humidity was 87%. The wind was south at 9 miles an hour. The pressure was 29.86 inches and falling. Elsewhere around the area, skies ranged from mostly cloudy to cloudy, and temperatures were in the lower to upper 70s. And once again at midnight in Galesburg, under cloudy skies, the temperature was 73. Looking elsewhere around the Midwest at midnight, Chicago was partly cloudy, and 76. Indianapolis was mostly cloudy, and 72. St. Louis was mostly cloudy, and 78. Kansas City was partly cloudy, and 77. Des Moines was cloudy, and 73. Milwaukee reported a thunderstorm, and 65. The time is currently 12:23 a.m. Central Daylight Time. 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Now for the official National Weather Service forecast for Galesburg and surrounding areas of central and northwest Illinois. Rest of tonight, partly cloudy after midnight, then becoming mostly cloudy. A chance of showers and thunderstorms after midnight. Lows in the upper 60s. Southwest winds 5 to 10 miles an hour with gusts up to 20 miles an hour. Chance of rain 50%. Saturday, partly sunny with a chance of showers. A slight chance of thunderstorms in the morning, then a chance of thunderstorms in the afternoon. Humid with highs in the mid-80s. West winds 5 to 10 miles an hour. Chance of rain 50%. Saturday night, mostly cloudy with a chance of thunderstorms. Showers likely until midnight, then a chance of showers after midnight. Lows in the upper 60s. South winds around 5 miles an hour. Chance of rain 70%. Sunday, mostly cloudy. A chance of showers in the morning, then showers likely with a chance of thunderstorms in the afternoon. Highs in the mid-80s. Southeast winds 5 to 10 miles an hour. Chance of rain 70%. Sunday night, showers likely with a chance of thunderstorms until midnight, then showers after midnight. Lows in the upper 60s. Southeast winds 5 to 10 miles an hour with gusts up to 20 miles an hour. Chance of rain 90%. Monday, a chance of thunderstorms. Showers. Highs in the mid-80s. Chance of rain 90%. Monday night, a chance of thunderstorms. Showers likely until midnight, then a chance of showers after midnight. Lows in the upper 60s. Chance of rain 70%. Tuesday, mostly cloudy in the morning, then mostly sunny with a chance of showers and thunderstorms in the afternoon. Highs around 90. Chance of rain 50%. Heat index values up to 100 in the afternoon. Tuesday night, mostly clear with a chance of showers and thunderstorms. Lows around 70. Chance of rain 40%. Wednesday through Thursday night, mostly clear. Hot. Highs in the mid-90s. Lows in the lower 70s. Friday, mostly sunny. Highs in the mid-90s. Heat index values up to 105. Again, the forecast for Galesburg and surrounding areas of central and northwest Illinois for the rest of tonight, partly cloudy after midnight, then becoming mostly cloudy. A chance of showers and thunderstorms after midnight. Lows in the upper 60s. Southwest winds 5 to 10 miles an hour with gusts up to 20 miles an hour. Chance of rain 50%. At midnight in Galesburg, skies were cloudy. The temperature was 73 degrees, the dew point was 69, and the relative humidity was 87%. The wind was south at 9 miles an hour. The pressure was 29.86 inches and falling. Elsewhere around the area, skies ranged from mostly cloudy to cloudy, and temperatures were in the lower to upper 70s.

degrees. And once again at midnight in Galesburg, under cloudy skies, the temperature was 73. Looking elsewhere around the Midwest at midnight, Chicago was partly cloudy and 76. Indianapolis was mostly cloudy and 72. St. Louis was mostly cloudy and 78. Kansas City was partly cloudy and 77. Des Moines was cloudy and 73. Milwaukee reported a thunderstorm and 65. The time is currently 12:27 a.m. Central Daylight Time. 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Now for the official National Weather Service forecast for Galesburg and surrounding areas of central and northwest Illinois. Rest of tonight, partly cloudy after midnight, then becoming mostly cloudy. A chance of showers and thunderstorms after midnight. Lows in the upper 60s. Southwest winds 5 to 10 miles an hour with gusts up to 20 miles an hour. Chance of rain 50%. Saturday, partly sunny with a chance of showers. A slight chance of thunderstorms in the morning, then a chance of thunderstorms in the afternoon. Humid with highs in the mid-80s. West winds 5 to 10 miles an hour. Chance of rain 50%. Saturday night, mostly cloudy with a chance of thunderstorms. Showers likely until midnight, then a chance of showers after midnight. Lows in the upper 60s. South winds around 5 miles an hour. Chance of rain 70%. Sunday, mostly cloudy. A chance of showers in the morning, then showers likely with a chance of thunderstorms in the afternoon. Highs in the mid-80s. Southeast winds 5 to 10 miles an hour. Chance of rain 70%. Sunday night, showers likely with a chance of thunderstorms until midnight, then showers after midnight. Lows in the upper 60s. Southeast winds 5 to 10 miles an hour with gusts up to 20 miles an hour. Chance of rain 90%. Monday, a chance of thunderstorms. Showers. Highs in the mid-80s. Chance of rain 90%. Monday night, a chance of thunderstorms. Showers likely until midnight, then a chance of showers after midnight. Lows in the upper 60s. Chance of rain 70%. Tuesday, mostly cloudy in the morning, then mostly sunny with a chance of showers and thunderstorms in the afternoon. Highs around 90. Chance of rain 50%. Heat index values up to 100 in the afternoon. Tuesday night, mostly clear with a chance of showers and thunderstorms. Lows around 70. Chance of rain 40%. Wednesday through Thursday night, mostly clear. Hot. Highs in the mid-90s. Lows in the lower 70s. Friday, mostly sunny. Highs in the mid-90s. Heat index values up to 105. Again, the forecast for Galesburg and surrounding areas of central and northwest Illinois for the rest of tonight, partly cloudy after midnight, then becoming mostly cloudy. A chance of showers and thunderstorms after midnight. Lows in the upper 60s. Southwest winds 5 to 10 miles an hour with gusts up to 20 miles an hour. Chance of rain 50%. Now for the official National Weather Service forecast for Galesburg and surrounding areas of central and northwest Illinois. Rest of tonight, mostly cloudy with a chance of showers and thunderstorms. Lows in the upper 60s. Southwest winds 5 to 10 miles an hour with gusts up to 20 miles an hour. Chance of rain 50%. Saturday, partly sunny. A slight chance of showers and thunderstorms in the morning, then a chance of showers and thunderstorms in the afternoon. Humid with highs in the upper 80s. West winds 5 to 10 miles an hour. Chance of rain 50%. Saturday night, mostly cloudy with a chance of thunderstorms. Showers likely until midnight, then a chance of showers after midnight. Lows in the upper 60s. South winds around 5 miles an hour. Chance of rain 70%. Sunday, mostly cloudy. A chance of showers in the morning, then showers likely with a chance of thunderstorms in the afternoon. Highs in the mid-80s. Southeast winds 5 to 10 miles an hour. Chance of rain 70%. Sunday night, showers likely with a chance of thunderstorms until midnight, then showers after midnight. Lows in the

upper 60s. Southeast winds 5 to 10 miles an hour with gusts up to 20 miles an hour. Chance of rain 90%. Monday, a chance of thunderstorms. Showers. Highs in the mid-80s. Chance of rain 90%. Monday night, a chance of thunderstorms. Showers likely until midnight, then a chance of showers after midnight. Lows in the upper 60s. Chance of rain 70%. Tuesday, mostly cloudy in the morning, then mostly sunny with a chance of showers and thunderstorms in the afternoon. Highs around 90. Chance of rain 50%. Heat index values up to 100 in the afternoon. Tuesday night, mostly clear with a chance of showers and thunderstorms. Lows around 70. Chance of rain 40%. Wednesday through Thursday night, mostly clear. Hot. Highs in the mid-90s. Lows in the lower 70s. Friday, mostly sunny. Highs in the mid-90s. Heat index values up to 105. Again, the forecast for Galesburg and surrounding areas of central and northwest Illinois for the rest of tonight, mostly cloudy with a chance of showers and thunderstorms. Lows in the upper 60s. Southwest winds 5 to 10 miles an hour with gusts up to 20 miles an hour. Chance of rain 50%. At midnight in Galesburg, skies were cloudy. The temperature. Southwest winds 5 to 10 miles an hour with gusts up to 20 miles an hour. Chance of rain 50%. At midnight in Galesburg, skies were cloudy. The temperature was 73 degrees, the dew point was 69, and the relative humidity was 87%. The wind was south at 9 miles an hour. The pressure was 29.86 inches and falling. Elsewhere around the area, skies ranged from mostly cloudy to cloudy, and temperatures were in the lower to upper 70s. And once again at midnight in Galesburg, under cloudy skies, the temperature was 73. Looking elsewhere around the Midwest at midnight, Chicago was partly cloudy, and 76. Indianapolis was mostly cloudy, and 72. St. Louis was mostly cloudy, and 78. Kansas City was partly cloudy, and 77. Des Moines was cloudy, and 73. Milwaukee reported a thunderstorm, and 65. The time is currently 12:34 a.m. Central Daylight Time. 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Now for the official National Weather Service forecast for Galesburg and surrounding areas of central and northwest Illinois. Rest of tonight, mostly cloudy with a chance of showers and thunderstorms. Lows in the upper 60s. Southwest winds 5 to 10 miles an hour with gusts up to 20 miles an hour. Chance of rain 50%. Saturday, partly sunny. A slight chance of showers and thunderstorms in the morning, then a chance of showers and thunderstorms in the afternoon. Humid with highs in the upper 80s. West winds 5 to 10 miles an hour. Chance of rain 50%. Saturday night, mostly cloudy with a chance of thunderstorms. Showers likely until midnight, then a chance of showers after midnight. Lows in the upper 60s. South winds around 5 miles an hour. Chance of rain 70%. Sunday, mostly cloudy. A chance of showers in the morning, then showers likely with a chance of thunderstorms in the afternoon. Highs in the mid-80s. Southeast winds 5 to 10 miles an hour. Chance of rain 70%. Sunday night, showers likely with a chance of thunderstorms until midnight, then showers after midnight. Lows in the upper 60s. Southeast winds 5 to 10 miles an hour with gusts up to 20 miles an hour. Chance of rain 90%. Monday, a chance of thunderstorms. Showers. Highs in the mid-80s. Chance of rain 90%. Monday night, a chance of thunderstorms. Showers likely until midnight, then a chance of showers after midnight. Lows in the upper 60s. Chance of rain 70%. Tuesday, mostly cloudy in the morning, then mostly sunny with a chance of showers and thunderstorms in the afternoon. Highs around 90. Chance of rain 50%. Heat index values up to 100 in the afternoon. Tuesday night, mostly clear with a chance of showers and thunderstorms. Lows around

70. Chance of rain 40%. Wednesday through Thursday night, mostly clear. Hot. Highs in the mid-90s. Lows in the lower 70s. Friday, mostly sunny. Highs in the mid-90s. Heat index values up to 105. Again, the forecast for Galesburg and surrounding areas of central and northwest Illinois for the rest of tonight, mostly cloudy with a chance of showers and thunderstorms. Lows in the upper 60s. Southwest winds 5 to 10 miles an hour with gusts up to 20 miles an hour. Chance of rain 50%. At midnight in Galesburg, skies were cloudy. The temperature was 73 degrees, the dew point was 69, and the relative humidity was 87%. The wind was south at 9 miles an hour. The pressure was 29.86 inches and falling. Elsewhere around the area, skies ranged from mostly cloudy to cloudy, and temperatures were in the lower to upper 70s. And once again at midnight in Galesburg, under cloudy skies, the temperature was 73. Looking elsewhere around the Midwest at midnight, Chicago was partly cloudy and 76. Indianapolis was mostly cloudy and 72. St. Louis was mostly cloudy and 78. Kansas City was partly cloudy and 77. Des Moines was cloudy and 73. Milwaukee reported a thunderstorm and 65. The time is currently 12:38 a.m. Central Daylight Time. 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Now for the official National Weather Service forecast for Galesburg and surrounding areas of central and northwest Illinois. Rest of tonight, mostly cloudy with a chance of showers and thunderstorms. Lows in the upper 60s. Southwest winds 5 to 10 miles an hour with gusts up to 20 miles an hour. Chance of rain 50%. Saturday, partly sunny. A slight chance of showers and thunderstorms in the morning, then a chance of showers and thunderstorms in the afternoon. Humid with highs in the upper 80s. West winds 5 to 10 miles an hour. Chance of rain 50%. Saturday night, mostly cloudy with a chance of thunderstorms. Showers likely until midnight, then a chance of showers after midnight. Lows in the upper 60s. South winds around 5 miles an hour. Chance of rain 70%. Sunday, mostly cloudy. A chance of showers in the morning, then showers likely with a chance of thunderstorms in the afternoon. Highs in the mid-80s. Southeast winds 5 to 10 miles an hour. Chance of rain 70%. Sunday night, showers likely with a chance of thunderstorms until midnight, then showers after midnight. Lows in the upper 60s. Southeast winds 5 to 10 miles an hour with gusts up to 20 miles an hour. Chance of rain 90%. Monday, a chance of thunderstorms. Showers. Highs in the mid-80s. Chance of rain 90%. Monday night, a chance of thunderstorms. Showers likely until midnight, then a chance of showers after midnight. Lows in the upper 60s. Chance of rain 70%. Tuesday, mostly cloudy in the morning, then mostly sunny with a chance of showers and thunderstorms in the afternoon. Highs around 90. Chance of rain 50%. Heat index values up to 100 in the afternoon. Tuesday night, mostly clear with a chance of showers and thunderstorms. Lows around 70. Chance of rain 40%. Wednesday through Thursday night, mostly clear. Hot. Highs in the mid-90s. Lows in the lower 70s. Friday, mostly sunny. Highs in the mid-90s. Heat index values up to 105. Again, the forecast for Galesburg and surrounding areas of central and northwest Illinois for the rest of tonight, mostly cloudy with a chance of showers and thunderstorms. Lows in the upper 60s. Southwest winds 5 to 10 miles an hour with gusts up to 20 miles an hour. Chance of rain 50%. At midnight in Galesburg, skies were cloudy. The temperature was 73 degrees, the dew point was 69, and the relative humidity was 87%. The wind was south at 9 miles an hour. The pressure was 29.86 inches and falling. Elsewhere around the area,
Skies ranged from mostly cloudy to cloudy, and temperatures were in the lower to upper 70s. And once again at midnight in Galesburg, under cloudy skies, the temperature was 73. Looking elsewhere around the Midwest at midnight, Chicago was partly cloudy, and 76. Indianapolis was mostly cloudy, and 72. St. Louis was mostly cloudy, and 78. Kansas City was partly cloudy, and 77. Des Moines was cloudy, and 73. Milwaukee reported a thunderstorm, and 65. The time is currently 12:42 a.m. Central Daylight Time. 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Now for the official National Weather Service forecast for Galesburg and surrounding areas of central and northwest Illinois. Rest of tonight, mostly cloudy with a chance of showers and thunderstorms. Lows in the upper 60s. Southwest winds 5 to 10 miles an hour with gusts up to 20 miles an hour. Chance of rain 50%. Saturday, partly sunny. A slight chance of showers and thunderstorms in the morning, then a chance of showers and thunderstorms in the afternoon. Humid with highs in the upper 80s. West winds 5 to 10 miles an hour. Chance of rain 50%. Saturday night, mostly cloudy with a chance of thunderstorms. Showers likely until midnight, then a chance of showers after midnight. Lows in the upper 60s. South winds around 5 miles an hour. Chance of rain 70%. Sunday, mostly cloudy. A chance of showers in the morning, then showers likely with a chance of thunderstorms in the afternoon. Highs in the mid-80s. Southeast winds 5 to 10 miles an hour. Chance of rain 70%. Sunday night, showers likely with a chance of thunderstorms until midnight, then showers after midnight. Lows in the upper 60s. Southeast winds 5 to 10 miles an hour with gusts up to 20 miles an hour. Chance of rain 90%. Monday, a chance of thunderstorms. Showers. Highs in the mid-80s. Chance of rain 90%. Monday night, a chance of thunderstorms. Showers likely until midnight, then a chance of showers after midnight. Lows in the upper 60s. Chance of rain 70%. Tuesday, mostly cloudy in the morning, then mostly sunny with a chance of showers and thunderstorms in the afternoon. Highs around 90. Chance of rain 50%. Heat index values up to 100 in the afternoon. Tuesday night, mostly clear with a chance of showers and thunderstorms. Lows around 70. Chance of rain 40%. Wednesday through Thursday night, mostly clear. Hot. Highs in the mid-90s. Lows in the lower 70s. Friday, mostly sunny. Highs in the mid-90s. Heat index values up to 105. Again, the forecast for Galesburg and surrounding areas of central and northwest Illinois for the rest of tonight, mostly cloudy with a chance of showers and thunderstorms. Lows in the upper 60s. Southwest winds 5 to 10 miles an hour with gusts up to 20 miles an hour. Chance of rain 50%. At midnight in Galesburg, skies were cloudy. The temperature was 73 degrees, the dew point was 69, and the relative humidity was 87%. The wind was south at 9 miles an hour. The pressure was 29.86 inches and falling. Elsewhere around the area, skies ranged from mostly cloudy to cloudy, and temperatures were in the lower to upper 70s. And once again at midnight in Galesburg, under cloudy skies, the temperature was 73. Looking elsewhere around the Midwest at midnight, Chicago was partly cloudy, and 76. Indianapolis was mostly cloudy, and 72. St. Louis was mostly cloudy, and 78. Kansas City was partly cloudy, and 77. Des Moines was cloudy, and 73. Milwaukee reported a thunderstorm, and 65. The time is currently 12:45 a.m. Central Daylight Time. 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Now for the official National Weather Service forecast for Galesburg and surrounding areas of central and northwest Illinois. Rest of tonight, mostly cloudy with a chance of showers and thunderstorms. Lows in the upper 60s.
Southwest winds 5 to 10 miles an hour with gusts.

up to 20 miles an hour. Chance of rain 50%. Saturday, partly sunny. A slight chance of showers and thunderstorms in the morning, then a chance of showers and thunderstorms in the afternoon. Humid with highs in the upper 80s. West winds 5 to 10 miles an hour. Chance of rain 50%. Saturday night, mostly cloudy with a chance of thunderstorms. Showers likely until midnight, then a chance of showers after midnight. Lows in the upper 60s. South winds around 5 miles an hour. Chance of rain 70%. Sunday, mostly cloudy. A chance of showers in the morning, then showers likely with a chance of thunderstorms in the afternoon. Highs in the mid-80s. Southeast winds 5 to 10 miles an hour. Chance of rain 70%. Sunday night, showers likely with a chance of thunderstorms until midnight, then showers after midnight. Lows in the upper 60s. Southeast winds 5 to 10 miles an hour with gusts up to 20 miles an hour. Chance of rain 90%. Monday, a chance of thunderstorms. Showers. Highs in the mid-80s. Chance of rain 90%. Monday night, a chance of thunderstorms. Showers likely until midnight, then a chance of showers after midnight. Lows in the upper 60s. Chance of rain 70%. Tuesday, mostly cloudy in the morning, then mostly sunny with a chance of showers and thunderstorms in the afternoon. Highs around 90. Chance of rain 50%. Heat index values up to 100 in the afternoon. Tuesday night, mostly clear with a chance of showers and thunderstorms. Lows around 70. Chance of rain 40%. Wednesday through Thursday night, mostly clear. Hot. Highs in the mid-90s. Lows in the lower 70s. Friday, mostly sunny. Highs in the mid-90s. Heat index values up to 105. Again, the forecast for Galesburg and surrounding areas of central and northwest Illinois for the rest of tonight, mostly cloudy with a chance of showers and thunderstorms. Lows in the upper 60s. Southwest winds 5 to 10 miles an hour with gusts up to 20 miles an hour. Chance of rain 50%. At midnight in Galesburg, skies were cloudy. The temperature was 73 degrees, the dew point was 69, and the relative humidity was 87%. The wind was south at 9 miles an hour. The pressure was 29.86 inches and falling. Elsewhere around the area, skies ranged from mostly cloudy to cloudy, and temperatures were in the lower to upper 70s. And once again at midnight in Galesburg, under cloudy skies, the temperature was 73. Looking elsewhere around the Midwest at midnight, Chicago was partly cloudy, and 76. Indianapolis was mostly cloudy, and 72. St. Louis was mostly cloudy, and 78. Kansas City was partly cloudy, and 77. Des Moines was cloudy, and 73. Milwaukee reported a thunderstorm, and 65. The time is currently 12:49 a.m. Central Daylight Time. 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Now for the official National Weather Service forecast for Galesburg and surrounding areas of central and northwest Illinois. Rest of tonight, mostly cloudy with a chance of showers and thunderstorms. Lows in the upper 60s. Southwest winds 5 to 10 miles an hour with gusts up to 20 miles an hour. Chance of rain 50%. Saturday, partly sunny. A slight chance of showers and thunderstorms in the morning, then a chance of showers and thunderstorms in the afternoon. Humid with highs in the upper 80s. West winds 5 to 10 miles an hour. Chance of rain 50%. Saturday night, mostly cloudy with a chance of thunderstorms. Showers likely until midnight, then a chance of showers after midnight. Lows in the upper 60s. South winds around 5 miles an hour. Chance of rain 70%. Sunday, mostly cloudy. A chance of showers in the morning, then showers likely with a chance of thunderstorms in the afternoon. Highs in the mid-80s. Southeast winds 5 to 10 miles an hour. Chance of rain 70%. Sunday night, showers likely with a chance of thunderstorms until midnight, then showers after midnight. Lows in the upper 60s.

of showers and thunderstorms in the morning, then a chance of showers and thunderstorms in the afternoon. Humid with highs in the upper 80s. West winds 5 to 10 miles an hour. Chance of rain 50%. Saturday night, mostly cloudy with a chance of thunderstorms. Showers likely until midnight, then a chance of showers after midnight. Lows in the upper 60s. South winds around 5 miles an hour. Chance of rain 70%. Sunday, mostly cloudy. A chance of showers in the morning, then showers likely with a chance of thunderstorms in the afternoon. Highs in the mid-80s. Southeast winds 5 to 10 miles an hour. Chance of rain 70%. Sunday night, showers likely with a chance of thunderstorms until midnight, then showers after midnight. Lows in the upper 60s. Southeast winds 5 to 10 miles an hour with gusts up to 20 miles an hour. Chance of rain 90%. Monday, a chance of thunderstorms. Showers. Highs in the mid-80s. Chance of rain 90%. Monday night, a chance of thunderstorms. Showers likely until midnight, then a chance of showers after midnight. Lows in the upper 60s. Chance of rain 70%. Tuesday, mostly cloudy in the morning, then mostly sunny with a chance of showers and thunderstorms in the afternoon. Highs around 90. Chance of rain 50%. Heat index values up to 100 in the afternoon. Tuesday night, mostly clear with a chance of showers and thunderstorms. Lows around 70. Chance of rain 40%. Wednesday through Thursday night, mostly clear. Hot. Highs in the mid-90s. Lows in the lower 70s. Friday, mostly sunny. Highs in the mid-90s. Heat index values up to 105. Again, the forecast for Galesburg and surrounding areas of central and northwest Illinois for the rest of tonight, mostly cloudy with a chance of showers and thunderstorms. Lows in the upper 60s. Southwest winds 5 to 10 miles an hour with gusts up to 20 miles an hour. Chance of rain 50%. The time is currently 1:03 a.m. Central Daylight Time. 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Now for the official National Weather Service forecast for Galesburg and surrounding areas of central and northwest Illinois. Rest of tonight, mostly cloudy with a chance of showers and thunderstorms. Lows in the upper 60s. Southwest winds 5 to 10 miles an hour with gusts up to 20 miles an hour. Chance of rain 50%. Saturday, partly sunny. A slight chance of showers and thunderstorms in the morning, then a chance of showers and thunderstorms in the afternoon. Humid with highs in the upper 80s. West winds 5 to 10 miles an hour. Chance of rain 50%. Saturday night, mostly cloudy with a chance of thunderstorms. Showers likely until midnight, then a chance of showers after midnight. Lows in the upper 60s. South winds around 5 miles an hour. Chance of rain 70%. Sunday, mostly cloudy. A chance of showers in the morning, then showers likely with a chance of thunderstorms in the afternoon. Highs in the mid-80s. Southeast winds 5 to 10 miles an hour. Chance of rain 70%. Sunday night, showers likely with a chance of thunderstorms until midnight, then showers after midnight. Lows in the upper 60s. Southeast winds 5 to 10 miles an hour with gusts up to 20 miles an hour. Chance of rain 90%. Monday, a chance of thunderstorms. Showers. Highs in the mid-80s. Chance of rain 90%. Monday night, a chance of thunderstorms. Showers likely until midnight, then a chance of showers after midnight. Lows in the upper 60s. Chance of rain 70%. Tuesday, mostly cloudy in the morning, then mostly sunny with a chance of showers and thunderstorms in the afternoon. Highs around 90. Chance of rain 50%. Heat index values up to 100 in the afternoon. Tuesday night, mostly clear with a chance of showers and thunderstorms. Lows around 70. Chance of rain 40%. Wednesday through Thursday night, mostly clear. Hot. Highs in the mid-90s. Lows in the lower 70s. Friday, mostly sunny.
highs in the mid-90s. Heat index values up to 105. Again, the forecast for Galesburg and surrounding areas of central and northwest Illinois for the rest of tonight, mostly cloudy with a chance of showers and thunderstorms. Lows in the upper 60s. Southwest winds 5 to 10 miles an hour with gusts up to 20 miles an hour. Chance of rain 50%. At 1 a.m. in Galesburg, skies were cloudy. The temperature was 74 degrees, the dew point was 70, and the relative humidity was 87%. The wind was southwest at 6 miles an hour. The pressure was 29.86 inches and steady. Elsewhere around the area, the temperatures were in the mid-70s. At Springfield, it was partly cloudy. It was mostly cloudy at Peoria, Quincy, and Macomb. It was cloudy at Moline and Burlington. And once again at 1 a.m. in Galesburg, under cloudy skies, the temperature was 74. Looking elsewhere around the Midwest at 1 a.m., Chicago reported thunder and 76. Indianapolis was mostly cloudy and 72. St. Louis was mostly cloudy and 77. Kansas City was mostly cloudy and 75. Des Moines had light rain and 72. Milwaukee was partly cloudy and 66. The time is currently 1:07 a.m. Central Daylight Time. 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Now for the official National Weather Service forecast for Galesburg and surrounding areas of central and northwest Illinois. Rest of tonight, mostly cloudy with a chance of showers and thunderstorms. Lows in the upper 60s. Southwest winds 5 to 10 miles an hour with gusts up to 20 miles an hour. Chance of rain 50%. Saturday, partly sunny. A slight chance of showers and thunderstorms in the morning, then a chance of showers and thunderstorms in the afternoon. Humid with highs in the upper 80s. West winds 5 to 10 miles an hour. Chance of rain 50%. Saturday night, mostly cloudy with a chance of thunderstorms. Showers likely until midnight, then a chance of showers after midnight. Lows in the upper 60s. South winds around 5 miles an hour. Chance of rain 70%. Sunday, mostly cloudy. A chance of showers in the morning, then showers likely with a chance of thunderstorms in the afternoon. Highs in the mid-80s. Southeast winds 5 to 10 miles an hour. Chance of rain 70%. Sunday night, showers likely with a chance of thunderstorms until midnight, then showers after midnight. Lows in the upper 60s. Southeast winds 5 to 10 miles an hour with gusts up to 20 miles an hour. Chance of rain 90%. Monday, a chance of thunderstorms. Showers. Highs in the mid-80s. Chance of rain 90%. Monday night, a chance of thunderstorms. Showers likely until midnight, then a chance of showers after midnight. Lows in the upper 60s. Chance of rain 70%. Tuesday, mostly cloudy in the morning, then mostly sunny with a chance of showers and thunderstorms in the afternoon. Highs around 90. Chance of rain 50%. Heat index values up to 100 in the afternoon. Tuesday night, mostly clear with a chance of showers and thunderstorms. Lows around 70. Chance of rain 40%. Wednesday through Thursday night, mostly clear. Hot. Highs in the mid-90s. Lows in the lower 70s. Friday, mostly sunny. Highs in the mid-90s. Heat index values up to 105. Again, the forecast for Galesburg and surrounding areas of central and northwest Illinois for the rest of tonight, mostly cloudy with a chance of showers and thunderstorms. Lows in the upper 60s. Southwest winds 5 to 10 miles an hour with gusts up to 20 miles an hour. Chance of rain 50%. At 1 a.m. in Galesburg, skies were cloudy. The temperature was 74 degrees, the dew point was 70, and the relative humidity was 87%. The wind was southwest at 6 miles an hour. The pressure was 29.86 inches and steady. Elsewhere around the area, the temperatures were in the mid-70s. At Springfield, it was partly cloudy. It was mostly cloudy at Peoria, Quincy, and Macomb.
It was cloudy at Moline.

and Burlington. And once again at 1 a.m. in Galesburg, under cloudy skies, the temperature was 74. Looking elsewhere around the Midwest at 1 a.m., Chicago reported thunder and 76. Indianapolis was mostly cloudy and 72. St. Louis was mostly cloudy and 77. Kansas City was mostly cloudy and 75. Des Moines had light rain and 72. Milwaukee was partly cloudy and 66. The time is currently 1:12 a.m. Central Daylight Time. 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Now for the official National Weather Service forecast for Galesburg and surrounding areas of central and northwest Illinois. Rest of tonight, mostly cloudy with a chance of showers and thunderstorms. Lows in the upper 60s. Southwest winds 5 to 10 miles an hour with gusts up to 20 miles an hour. Chance of rain 50%. Saturday, partly sunny. A slight chance of showers and thunderstorms in the morning, then a chance of showers and thunderstorms in the afternoon. Humid with highs in the upper 80s. West winds 5 to 10 miles an hour. Chance of rain 50%. Saturday night, mostly cloudy with a chance of thunderstorms. Showers likely until midnight, then a chance of showers after midnight. Lows in the upper 60s. South winds around 5 miles an hour. Chance of rain 70%. Sunday, mostly cloudy. A chance of showers in the morning, then showers likely with a chance of thunderstorms in the afternoon. Highs in the mid-80s. Southeast winds 5 to 10 miles an hour. Chance of rain 70%. Sunday night, showers likely with a chance of thunderstorms until midnight, then showers after midnight. Lows in the upper 60s. Southeast winds 5 to 10 miles an hour with gusts up to 20 miles an hour. Chance of rain 90%. Monday, a chance of thunderstorms. Showers. Highs in the mid-80s. Chance of rain 90%. Monday night, a chance of thunderstorms. Showers likely until midnight, then a chance of showers after midnight. Lows in the upper 60s. Chance of rain 70%. Tuesday, mostly cloudy in the morning, then mostly sunny with a chance of showers and thunderstorms in the afternoon. Highs around 90. Chance of rain 50%. Heat index values up to 100 in the afternoon. Tuesday night, mostly clear with a chance of showers and thunderstorms. Lows around 70. Chance of rain 40%. Wednesday through Thursday night, mostly clear. Hot. Highs in the mid-90s. Lows in the lower 70s. Friday, mostly sunny. Highs in the mid-90s. Heat index values up to 105. Again, the forecast for Galesburg and surrounding areas of central and northwest Illinois for the rest of tonight, mostly cloudy with a chance of showers and thunderstorms. Lows in the upper 60s. Southwest winds 5 to 10 miles an hour with gusts up to 20 miles an hour. Chance of rain 50%. 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KZZ 66 is part of the All Hazards network of NOAA Weather Radio. At 1 a.m. in Galesburg, skies were mostly cloudy. The temperature was 74 degrees, the dew point was 70, and the relative humidity was 87%. The wind was southwest at 6 miles an hour. The pressure was 29.86 inches and steady. Elsewhere around the area, skies ranged from mostly cloudy to cloudy, and the temperatures were in the mid-70s. And once again at 1 a.m. in Galesburg, under mostly cloudy skies, the temperature was 74. Looking elsewhere around the Midwest at 1 a.m., Chicago reported thunder and 76. Indianapolis was mostly cloudy and 72. St. Louis was mostly cloudy and 77. Kansas City was mostly cloudy and 75. Des Moines had light rain and 72. Milwaukee was partly cloudy and 66. The time is currently 1:00.

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Now for the official National Weather Service forecast for Galesburg and surrounding areas of central and northwest Illinois. Rest of tonight, mostly cloudy with a chance of showers and thunderstorms. Lows in the upper 60s. Southwest winds 5 to 10 miles an hour with gusts up to 20 miles an hour. Chance of rain 50%. Saturday, partly sunny. A slight chance of showers and thunderstorms in the morning, then a chance of showers and thunderstorms in the afternoon. Humid with highs in the upper 80s. West winds 5 to 10 miles an hour. Chance of rain 50%. Saturday night, mostly cloudy with a chance of thunderstorms. Showers likely until midnight, then a chance of showers after midnight. Lows in the upper 60s. South winds around 5 miles an hour. Chance of rain 70%. Sunday, mostly cloudy. A chance of showers in the morning, then showers likely with a chance of thunderstorms in the afternoon. Highs in the mid-80s. Southeast winds 5 to 10 miles an hour. Chance of rain 70%. Sunday night, showers likely with a chance of thunderstorms until midnight, then showers after midnight. Lows in the upper 60s. Southeast winds 5 to 10 miles an hour with gusts up to 20 miles an hour. Chance of rain 90%. Monday, a chance of thunderstorms. Showers. Highs in the mid-80s. Chance of rain 90%. Monday night, a chance of thunderstorms. Showers likely until midnight, then a chance of showers after midnight. Lows in the upper 60s. Chance of rain 70%. Tuesday, mostly cloudy in the morning, then mostly sunny with a chance of showers and thunderstorms in the afternoon. Highs around 90. Chance of rain 50%. Heat index values up to 100 in the afternoon. Tuesday night, mostly clear with a chance of showers and thunderstorms. Lows around 70. Chance of rain 40%. Wednesday through Thursday night, mostly clear. Hot. Highs in the mid-90s. Lows in the lower 70s. Friday, mostly sunny. Highs in the mid-90s. Heat index values up to 105. Again, the forecast for Galesburg and surrounding areas of central and northwest Illinois for the rest of tonight, mostly cloudy with a chance of showers and thunderstorms. Lows in the upper 60s. Southwest winds 5 to 10 miles an hour with gusts up to 20 miles an hour. Chance of rain 50%. At 1 a.m. in Galesburg, skies were mostly cloudy. The temperature was 74 degrees, the dew point was 70, and the relative humidity was 87%. The wind was southwest at 6 miles an hour. The pressure was 29.86 inches and steady. Elsewhere around the area, skies ranged from mostly cloudy to cloudy, and the temperatures were in the mid-70s. And once again at 1 a.m. in Galesburg, under mostly cloudy skies, the temperature was 74. Looking elsewhere around the Midwest at 1 a.m., Chicago reported thunder, and 76. Indianapolis was mostly cloudy, and 72. St. Louis was mostly cloudy, and 77. Kansas City was mostly cloudy, and 75. Des Moines had light rain, and 72. Milwaukee was partly cloudy, and 66. The time is currently 1:20 a.m. Central Daylight Time. 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Now for the official National Weather Service forecast for Galesburg and surrounding areas of central and northwest Illinois. Rest of tonight, mostly cloudy with a chance of showers and thunderstorms. Lows in the upper 60s. Southwest winds 5 to 10 miles an hour with gusts up to 20 miles an hour. Chance of rain 50%. Saturday, partly sunny. A slight chance of showers and thunderstorms in the morning, then a chance of showers and thunderstorms in the afternoon. Humid with highs in the upper 80s. West winds 5 to 10 miles an hour. Chance of rain 50%. Saturday night, mostly cloudy with a chance of thunderstorms. Showers likely until midnight, then a chance of showers after midnight. Lows in the upper 60s. South winds around 5 miles an hour.

Likely until midnight, then a chance of showers after midnight. Lows in the upper 60s. Chance of rain 70%. Tuesday, mostly cloudy in the morning, then mostly sunny with a chance of showers and thunderstorms in the afternoon. Highs around 90. Chance of rain 50%. Heat index values up to 100 in the afternoon. Tuesday night, mostly clear with a chance of showers and thunderstorms. Lows around 70. Chance of rain 40%. Wednesday through Thursday night, mostly clear. Hot. Highs in the mid-90s. Lows in the lower 70s. Friday, mostly sunny. Highs in the mid-90s. Heat index values up to 105. Again, the forecast for Galesburg and surrounding areas of central and northwest Illinois for the rest of tonight, mostly cloudy with a chance of showers and thunderstorms. Lows in the upper 60s. Southwest winds 5 to 10 miles an hour with gusts up to 20 miles an hour. Chance of rain 50%. At 1 a.m. in Galesburg, skies were mostly cloudy. The temperature was 74 degrees, the dew point was 70, and the relative humidity was 87%. The wind was southwest at 6 miles an hour. The pressure was 29.86 inches and steady. Elsewhere around the area, skies ranged from mostly cloudy to cloudy, and the temperatures were in the mid-70s. And once again at 1 a.m. in Galesburg, under mostly cloudy skies, the temperature was 74. Looking elsewhere around the Midwest at 1 a.m., Chicago reported thunder and 76. Indianapolis was mostly cloudy and 72. St. Louis was mostly cloudy and 77. Kansas City was mostly cloudy and 75. Des Moines had light rain and 72. Milwaukee was partly cloudy and 66. The time is currently 1:24 a.m. Central Daylight Time. 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Now for the official National Weather Service forecast for Galesburg and surrounding areas of central and northwest Illinois. Rest of tonight, mostly cloudy with a chance of showers and thunderstorms. Lows in the upper 60s. Southwest winds 5 to 10 miles an hour with gusts up to 20 miles an hour. Chance of rain 50%. Saturday, partly sunny. A slight chance of showers and thunderstorms in the morning, then a chance of showers and thunderstorms in the afternoon. Humid with highs in the upper 80s. West winds 5 to 10 miles an hour. Chance of rain 50%. Saturday night, mostly cloudy with a chance of thunderstorms. Showers likely until midnight, then a chance of showers after midnight. Lows in the upper 60s. South winds around 5 miles an hour. Chance of rain 70%. Sunday, mostly cloudy. A chance of showers in the morning, then showers likely with a chance of thunderstorms in the afternoon. Highs in the mid-80s. Southeast winds 5 to 10 miles an hour. Chance of rain 70%. Sunday night, showers likely with a chance of thunderstorms until midnight, then showers after midnight. Lows in the upper 60s. Southeast winds 5 to 10 miles an hour with gusts up to 20 miles an hour. Chance of rain 90%. Monday, a chance of thunderstorms. Showers. Highs in the mid-80s. Chance of rain 90%. Monday night, a chance of thunderstorms. Showers likely until midnight, then a chance of showers after midnight. Lows in the upper 60s. Chance of rain 70%. Tuesday, mostly cloudy in the morning, then mostly sunny with a chance of showers and thunderstorms in the afternoon. Highs around 90. Chance of rain 50%. Heat index values up to 100 in the afternoon. Tuesday night, mostly clear with a chance of showers and thunderstorms. Lows around 70. Chance of rain 40%. Wednesday through Thursday night, mostly clear. Hot. Highs in the mid-90s. Lows in the lower 70s. Friday, mostly sunny. Highs in the mid-90s. Heat index values up to 105. Again, the forecast for Galesburg and surrounding areas of central and northwest Illinois for the rest of tonight, mostly cloudy with a chance of showers and thunderstorms. Lows in the upper 60s. Southwest winds 5.

to 10 miles an hour with gusts up to 20 miles an hour. Chance of rain 50%. At 1 a.m. in Galesburg, skies were mostly cloudy. The temperature was 74 degrees, the dew point was 70, and the relative humidity was 87%. The wind was southwest at 6 miles an hour. The pressure was 29.86 inches and steady. Elsewhere around the area, skies ranged from mostly cloudy to cloudy, and the temperatures were in the mid-70s. And once again at 1 a.m. in Galesburg, under mostly cloudy skies, the temperature was 74. Looking elsewhere around the Midwest at 1 a.m., Chicago reported thunder, and 76. Indianapolis was mostly cloudy, and 72. St. Louis was mostly cloudy, and 77. Kansas City was mostly cloudy, and 75. Des Moines had light rain, and 72. Milwaukee was partly cloudy, and 66. The time is currently 1:28 a.m. Central Daylight Time. 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Now for the official National Weather Service forecast for Galesburg and surrounding areas of central and northwest Illinois. Rest of tonight, mostly cloudy with a chance of showers and thunderstorms. Lows in the upper 60s. Southwest winds 5 to 10 miles an hour with gusts up to 20 miles an hour. Chance of rain 50%. Saturday, partly sunny. A slight chance of showers and thunderstorms in the morning, then a chance of showers and thunderstorms in the afternoon. Humid with highs in the upper 80s. West winds 5 to 10 miles an hour. Chance of rain 50%. Saturday night, mostly cloudy with a chance of thunderstorms. Showers likely until midnight, then a chance of showers after midnight. Lows in the upper 60s. South winds around 5 miles an hour. Chance of rain 70%. Sunday, mostly cloudy. A chance of showers in the morning, then showers likely with a chance of thunderstorms in the afternoon. Highs in the mid-80s. Southeast winds 5 to 10 miles an hour. Chance of rain 70%. Sunday night, showers likely with a chance of thunderstorms until midnight, then showers after midnight. Lows in the upper 60s. Southeast winds 5 to 10 miles an hour with gusts up to 20 miles an hour. Chance of rain 90%. Monday, a chance of thunderstorms. Showers. Highs in the mid-80s. Chance of rain 90%. Monday night, a chance of thunderstorms. Showers likely until midnight, then a chance of showers after midnight. Lows in the upper 60s. Chance of rain 70%. Tuesday, mostly cloudy in the morning, then mostly sunny with a chance of showers and thunderstorms in the afternoon. Highs around 90. Chance of rain 50%. Heat index values up to 100 in the afternoon. Tuesday night, mostly clear with a chance of showers and thunderstorms. Lows around 70. Chance of rain 40%. Wednesday through Thursday night, mostly clear. Hot. Highs in the mid-90s. Lows in the lower 70s. Friday, mostly sunny. Highs in the mid-90s. Heat index values up to 105. Again, the forecast for Galesburg and surrounding areas of central and northwest Illinois for the rest of tonight, mostly cloudy with a chance of showers and thunderstorms. Lows in the upper 60s. Southwest winds 5 to 10 miles an hour with gusts up to 20 miles an hour. Chance of rain 50%. Now for the official National Weather Service forecast for Galesburg and surrounding areas of central and northwest Illinois. Rest of tonight, mostly cloudy with a chance of showers and thunderstorms. Lows in the upper 60s. Southwest winds 5 to 10 miles an hour with gusts up to 20 miles an hour. Chance of rain 50%. Saturday, partly sunny. A slight chance of showers and thunderstorms in the morning, then a chance of showers and thunderstorms in the afternoon. Humid with highs in the upper 80s. West winds 5 to 10 miles an hour. Chance of rain 50%. Saturday night, mostly cloudy with a chance of thunderstorms. Showers likely until midnight, then a chance of showers after midnight. Lows in the mid-60s. Southwest winds around 5 miles an hour. Chance of rain 70%.

Sunday, mostly cloudy in the morning, then becoming partly sunny. A chance of showers. A chance of thunderstorms in the afternoon. Highs in the mid-80s. Southeast winds 5 to 10 miles an hour. Chance of rain 50%. Sunday night, a chance of thunderstorms. Showers. Lows in the upper 60s. Southeast winds 5 to 10 miles an hour with gusts up to 20 miles an hour. Chance of rain 90%. Monday, showers with a chance of thunderstorms. Highs in the mid-80s. Chance of rain near 100%. Monday night, a chance of thunderstorms. Showers likely until midnight, then a chance of showers after midnight. Lows in the upper 60s. Chance of rain 70%. Tuesday, mostly sunny. Highs in the lower 90s. Heat index values up to 100, lows in the upper 60s. Chance of rain 70%. Tuesday, mostly sunny. Highs in the lower 90s. Heat index values up to 105 in the afternoon. Tuesday night, mostly clear until midnight, then partly cloudy with a chance of showers and thunderstorms after midnight. Lows in the lower 70s. Chance of rain 30%. Wednesday through Thursday, mostly clear. Hot. Highs in the mid-90s. Lows in the lower 70s. Thursday night, mostly clear until midnight, then becoming partly cloudy. A chance of showers. Lows in the lower 70s. Chance of rain 30%. Friday, mostly sunny. Highs in the lower 90s. Heat index values up to 100. Again, the forecast for Galesburg and surrounding areas of central and northwest Illinois for the rest of tonight, mostly cloudy with a chance of showers and thunderstorms. Lows in the upper 60s. Southwest winds 5 to 10 miles an hour with gusts up to 20 miles an hour. Chance of rain 50%. At 1 a.m. in Galesburg, skies were mostly cloudy. The temperature was 74 degrees, the dew point was 70, and the relative humidity was 87%. The wind was southwest at 6 miles an hour. The pressure was 29.86 inches and steady. Elsewhere around the area, skies ranged from mostly cloudy to cloudy, and the temperatures were in the mid-70s. And once again at 1 a.m. in Galesburg, under mostly cloudy skies, the temperature was 74. Looking elsewhere around the Midwest at 1 a.m., Chicago reported thunder, and 76. Indianapolis was mostly cloudy, and 72. St. Louis was mostly cloudy, and 77. Kansas City was mostly cloudy, and 75. Des Moines had light rain, and 72. Milwaukee was partly cloudy, and 66. The time is currently 1:35 a.m. Central Daylight Time. 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Now for the official National Weather Service forecast for Galesburg and surrounding areas of central and northwest Illinois. Rest of tonight, mostly cloudy with a chance of showers and thunderstorms. Lows in the upper 60s. Southwest winds 5 to 10 miles an hour with gusts up to 20 miles an hour. Chance of rain 50%. Saturday, partly sunny. A slight chance of showers and thunderstorms in the morning, then a chance of showers and thunderstorms in the afternoon. Humid with highs in the upper 80s. West winds 5 to 10 miles an hour. Chance of rain 50%. Saturday night, mostly cloudy with a chance of thunderstorms. Showers likely until midnight, then a chance of showers after midnight. Lows in the mid-60s. Southwest winds around 5 miles an hour. Chance of rain 70%. Sunday, mostly cloudy in the morning, then becoming partly sunny. A chance of showers. A chance of thunderstorms in the afternoon. Highs in the mid-80s. Southeast winds 5 to 10 miles an hour. Chance of rain 50%. Sunday night, a chance of thunderstorms. Showers. Lows in the upper 60s. Southeast winds 5 to 10 miles an hour with gusts up to 20 miles an hour. Chance of rain 90%. Monday, showers with a chance of thunderstorms. Highs in the mid-80s. Chance of rain near 100%. Monday night, a chance of thunderstorms. Showers likely until midnight, then a chance of showers.

after midnight. Lows in the upper 60s. Chance of rain 70%. Tuesday, mostly sunny. Highs in the lower 90s. Heat index values up to 105 in the afternoon. Tuesday night, mostly clear until midnight, then partly cloudy with a chance of showers and thunderstorms after midnight. Lows in the lower 70s. Chance of rain 30%. Wednesday through Thursday, mostly clear. Hot. Highs in the mid-90s. Lows in the lower 70s. Thursday night, mostly clear until midnight, then becoming partly cloudy. A chance of showers. Lows in the lower 70s. Chance of rain 30%. Friday, mostly sunny. Highs in the lower 90s. Heat index values up to 100. Again, the forecast for Galesburg and surrounding areas of central and northwest Illinois for the rest of tonight, mostly cloudy with a chance of showers and thunderstorms. Lows in the upper 60s. Southwest winds 5 to 10 miles an hour with gusts up to 20 miles an hour. Chance of rain 50%. At 1 a.m. in Galesburg, skies were mostly cloudy. The temperature was 74 degrees, the dew point was 70, and the relative humidity was 87%. The wind was southwest at 6 miles an hour. The pressure was 29.86 inches and steady. Elsewhere around the area, skies ranged from mostly cloudy to cloudy, and the temperatures were in the mid-70s. And once again at 1 a.m. in Galesburg, under mostly cloudy skies, the temperature was 74. Looking elsewhere around the Midwest at 1 a.m., Chicago reported thunder and 76. Indianapolis was mostly cloudy and 72. St. Louis was mostly cloudy and 77. Kansas City was mostly cloudy and 75. Des Moines had light rain and 72. Milwaukee was partly cloudy and 66. The time is currently 1:39 a.m. Central Daylight Time. 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Now for the official National Weather Service forecast for Galesburg and surrounding areas of central and northwest Illinois. Rest of tonight, mostly cloudy with a chance of showers and thunderstorms. Lows in the upper 60s. Southwest winds 5 to 10 miles an hour with gusts up to 20 miles an hour. Chance of rain 50%. Saturday, partly sunny. A slight chance of showers and thunderstorms in the morning, then a chance of showers and thunderstorms in the afternoon. Humid with highs in the upper 80s. West winds 5 to 10 miles an hour. Chance of rain 50%. Saturday night, mostly cloudy with a chance of thunderstorms. Showers likely until midnight, then a chance of showers after midnight. Lows in the mid-60s. Southwest winds around 5 miles an hour. Chance of rain 70%. Sunday, mostly cloudy in the morning, then becoming partly sunny. A chance of showers. A chance of thunderstorms in the afternoon. Highs in the mid-80s. Southeast winds 5 to 10 miles an hour. Chance of rain 50%. Sunday night, a chance of thunderstorms. Showers. Lows in the upper 60s. Southeast winds 5 to 10 miles an hour with gusts up to 20 miles an hour. Chance of rain 90%. Monday, showers with a chance of thunderstorms. Highs in the mid-80s. Chance of rain near 100%. Monday night, a chance of thunderstorms. Showers likely until midnight, then a chance of showers after midnight. Lows in the upper 60s. Chance of rain 70%. Tuesday, mostly sunny. Highs in the lower 90s. Heat index values up to 105 in the afternoon. Tuesday night, mostly clear until midnight, then partly cloudy with a chance of showers and thunderstorms after midnight. Lows in the lower 70s. Chance of rain 30%. Wednesday through Thursday, mostly clear. Hot. Highs in the mid-90s. Lows in the lower 70s. Thursday night, mostly clear until midnight, then becoming partly cloudy. A chance of showers. Lows in the lower 70s. Chance of rain 30%. Friday, mostly sunny. Highs in the lower 90s. Heat index values up to 100. Again, the forecast for Galesburg

and surrounding areas of central and northwest Illinois for the rest of tonight, mostly cloudy with a chance of showers and thunderstorms. Lows in the upper 60s. Southwest winds 5 to 10 miles an hour with gusts up to 20 miles an hour. Chance of rain 50%. At 1 a.m. in Galesburg, skies were mostly cloudy. The temperature was 74 degrees, the dew point was 70, and the relative humidity was 87%. The wind was southwest at 6 miles an hour. The pressure was 29.86 inches and steady. Elsewhere around the area, skies ranged from mostly cloudy to cloudy, and the temperatures were in the mid-70s. And once again at 1 a.m. in Galesburg, under mostly cloudy skies, the temperature was 74. Looking elsewhere around the Midwest at 1 a.m., Chicago reported thunder and 76. Indianapolis was mostly cloudy and 72. St. Louis was mostly cloudy and 77. Kansas City was mostly cloudy and 75. Des Moines had light rain and 72. Milwaukee was partly cloudy and 66. The time is currently 1:43 a.m. Central Daylight Time. 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Now for the official National Weather Service forecast for Galesburg and surrounding areas of central and northwest Illinois. Rest of tonight, mostly cloudy with a chance of showers and thunderstorms. Lows in the upper 60s. Southwest winds 5 to 10 miles an hour with gusts up to 20 miles an hour. Chance of rain 50%. Saturday, partly sunny. A slight chance of showers and thunderstorms in the morning, then a chance of showers and thunderstorms in the afternoon. Humid with highs in the upper 80s. West winds 5 to 10 miles an hour. Chance of rain 50%. Saturday night, mostly cloudy with a chance of thunderstorms. Showers likely until midnight, then a chance of showers after midnight. Lows in the mid-60s. Southwest winds around 5 miles an hour. Chance of rain 70%. Sunday, mostly cloudy in the morning, then becoming partly sunny. A chance of showers. A chance of thunderstorms in the afternoon. Highs in the mid-80s. Southeast winds 5 to 10 miles an hour. Chance of rain 50%. Sunday night, a chance of thunderstorms. Showers. Lows in the upper 60s. Southeast winds 5 to 10 miles an hour with gusts up to 20 miles an hour. Chance of rain 90%. Monday, showers with a chance of thunderstorms. Highs in the mid-80s. Chance of rain near 100%. Monday night, a chance of thunderstorms. Showers likely until midnight, then a chance of showers after midnight. Lows in the upper 60s. Chance of rain 70%. Tuesday, mostly sunny. Highs in the lower 90s. Heat index values up to 105 in the afternoon. Tuesday night, mostly clear until midnight, then partly cloudy with a chance of showers and thunderstorms after midnight. Lows in the lower 70s. Chance of rain 30%. Wednesday through Thursday, mostly clear. Hot. Highs in the mid-90s. Lows in the lower 70s. Thursday night, mostly clear until midnight, then becoming partly cloudy. A chance of showers. Lows in the lower 70s. Chance of rain 30%. Friday, mostly sunny. Highs in the lower 90s. Heat index values up to 100. Again, the forecast for Galesburg and surrounding areas of central and northwest Illinois for the rest of tonight, mostly cloudy with a chance of showers and thunderstorms. Lows in the upper 60s. Southwest winds 5 to 10 miles an hour with gusts up to 20 miles an hour. Chance of rain 50%. At 1 a.m. in Galesburg, skies were mostly cloudy. The temperature was 74 degrees, the dew point was 70, and the relative humidity was 87%. The wind was southwest at 6 miles an hour. The pressure was 29.86 inches and steady. Elsewhere around the area, skies ranged from mostly cloudy to cloudy, and the temperatures were in the mid-70s. And once again at 1 a.m. in Galesburg, under mostly cloudy skies, the temperature was 74. Looking elsewhere around the Midwest at 1 a.m., Chicago reported thunder and 76.

Indianapolis was mostly cloudy and 72. St. Louis was mostly cloudy and 77. Kansas City was mostly cloudy and 75. Des Moines had light rain and 72. Milwaukee was partly cloudy and 66. The time is currently 1:47 a.m. Central Daylight Time. 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Now for the official National Weather Service forecast for Galesburg and surrounding areas of central and northwest Illinois. Rest of tonight, mostly cloudy with a chance of showers and thunderstorms. Lows in the upper 60s. Southwest winds 5 to 10 miles an hour with gusts up to 20 miles an hour. Chance of rain 50%. Saturday, partly sunny. A slight chance of showers and thunderstorms in the morning, then a chance of showers and thunderstorms in the afternoon. Humid with highs in the upper 80s. West winds 5 to 10 miles an hour. Chance of rain 50%. Saturday night, mostly cloudy with a chance of thunderstorms. Showers likely until midnight, then a chance of showers after midnight. Lows in the mid-60s. Southwest winds around 5 miles an hour. Chance of rain 70%. Sunday, mostly cloudy in the morning, then becoming partly sunny. A chance of showers. A chance of thunderstorms in the afternoon. Highs in the mid-80s. Southeast winds 5 to 10 miles an hour. Chance of rain 50%. Sunday night, a chance of thunderstorms. Showers. Lows in the upper 60s. Southeast winds 5 to 10 miles an hour with gusts up to 20 miles an hour. Chance of rain 90%. Monday, showers with a chance of thunderstorms. Highs in the mid-80s. Chance of rain near 100%. Monday night, a chance of thunderstorms. Showers likely until midnight, then a chance of showers after midnight. Lows in the upper 60s. Chance of rain 70%. Tuesday, mostly sunny. Highs in the lower 90s. Heat index values up to 105 in the afternoon. Tuesday night, mostly clear until midnight, then partly cloudy with a chance of showers and thunderstorms after midnight. Lows in the lower 70s. Chance of rain 30%. Wednesday through Thursday, mostly clear. Hot. Highs in the mid-90s. Lows in the lower 70s. Thursday night, mostly clear until midnight, then becoming partly cloudy. A chance of showers. Lows in the lower 70s. Chance of rain 30%. Friday, mostly sunny. Highs in the lower 90s. Heat index values up to 100. Again, the forecast for Galesburg and surrounding areas of central and northwest Illinois for the rest of tonight, mostly cloudy with a chance of showers and thunderstorms. Lows in the upper 60s. Southwest winds 5 to 10 miles an hour with gusts up to 20 miles an hour. Chance of rain 50%. At 1 a.m. in Galesburg, skies were mostly cloudy. The temperature was 74 degrees. The dew point was 70, and the relative humidity was 87%. The wind was southwest at 6 miles an hour. The pressure was 29.86 inches and steady. Elsewhere around the area, skies ranged from mostly cloudy to cloudy, and the temperatures were in the mid-70s. And once again at 1 a.m. in Galesburg, under mostly cloudy skies, the temperature was 74. Looking elsewhere around the Midwest at 1 a.m., Chicago reported thunder and 76. Indianapolis was mostly cloudy and 72. St. Louis was mostly cloudy and 77. Kansas City was mostly cloudy and 75. Des Moines had light rain and 72. Milwaukee was partly cloudy and 66. The time is currently 1:51 a.m. Central Daylight Time. 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Now for the official National Weather Service forecast for Galesburg and surrounding areas of central and northwest Illinois. Rest of tonight, mostly cloudy with a chance of showers and thunderstorms. Lows in the upper 60s. Southwest winds 5 to 10 miles an hour with gusts up to 20 miles an hour. Chance of rain 50%. Saturday, partly sunny. A slight chance

of showers and thunderstorms in the morning, then a chance of showers and thunderstorms in the afternoon. Humid with highs in the upper 80s. West winds 5 to 10 miles an hour. Chance of rain 50%. Saturday night, mostly cloudy with a chance of thunderstorms. Showers likely until midnight, then a chance of showers after midnight. Lows in the mid-60s. Southwest winds around 5 miles an hour. Chance of rain 70%. Sunday, mostly cloudy in the morning, then becoming partly sunny. A chance of showers. A chance of thunderstorms in the afternoon. Highs in the mid-80s. Southeast winds 5 to 10 miles an hour. Chance of rain 50%. Sunday night, a chance of thunderstorms. Showers. Lows in the upper 60s. Southeast winds 5 to 10 miles an hour with gusts up to 20 miles an hour. Chance of rain 90%. Monday, showers with a chance of thunderstorms. Highs in the mid-80s. Chance of rain near 100%. Monday night, a chance of thunderstorms. Showers likely until midnight, then a chance of showers after midnight. Lows in the upper 60s. Chance of rain 70%. Tuesday, mostly sunny. Highs in the lower 90s. Heat index values up to 105 in the afternoon. Tuesday night, mostly clear until midnight, then partly cloudy with a chance of showers and thunderstorms after midnight. Lows in the lower 70s. Chance of rain 30%. Wednesday through Thursday, mostly clear. Hot. Highs in the mid-90s. Lows in the lower 70s. Thursday night, mostly clear until midnight, then becoming partly cloudy. A chance of showers. Lows in the lower 70s. Chance of rain 30%. Friday, mostly sunny. Highs in the lower 90s. Heat index values up to 100. Again, the forecast for Galesburg and surrounding areas of central and northwest Illinois for the rest of tonight, mostly cloudy with a chance of showers and thunderstorms. Lows in the upper 60s. Southwest winds 5 to 10 miles an hour with gusts up to 20 miles an hour. Chance of rain 50%. Now for the official National Weather Service forecast for Galesburg and surrounding areas of central and northwest Illinois. Rest of tonight, mostly cloudy with a chance of showers and thunderstorms. Lows in the upper 60s. Southwest winds 5 to 10 miles an hour with gusts up to 20 miles an hour. Chance of rain 50%. Saturday, partly sunny. A slight chance of showers and thunderstorms in the morning, then a chance of showers and thunderstorms in the afternoon. Humid with highs in the upper 80s. West winds 5 to 10 miles an hour. Chance of rain 50%. Saturday night, mostly cloudy with a chance of thunderstorms. Showers likely until midnight, then a chance of showers after midnight. Lows in the mid-60s. Southwest winds around 5 miles an hour. Chance of rain 70%. Sunday, mostly cloudy in the morning, then becoming partly sunny. A chance of showers. A chance of thunderstorms in the afternoon. Highs in the mid-80s. Southeast winds 5 to 10 miles an hour. Chance of rain 50%. Sunday night, a chance of thunderstorms. Showers. Lows in the upper 60s. Southeast winds 5 to 10 miles an hour with gusts up to 20 miles an hour. Chance of rain 90%. Monday, showers with a chance of thunderstorms. Highs in the mid-80s. Chance of rain near 100%. Monday night, a chance of thunderstorms. Showers likely until midnight, then a chance of showers after midnight. Lows in the upper 60s. Chance of rain 70%. Tuesday, mostly sunny. Highs in the lower 90s. Heat index values up to 105 in the afternoon. Tuesday night, mostly clear until midnight, then partly cloudy with a chance of showers and thunderstorms after midnight. Lows in the lower 70s. Chance of rain 30%. Wednesday through Thursday, mostly clear. Hot. Highs in the mid-90s. Lows in the lower 70s. Thursday night, mostly clear until midnight, then becoming partly cloudy. A chance of showers. Lows in the lower 70s. Chance of rain 30%. Friday, mostly sunny.
highs in the lower 90s. Heat index values up to 100. Again, the forecast for Galesburg and surrounding areas of central and northwest Illinois for the rest of tonight, mostly cloudy with a chance of showers and thunderstorms. Lows in the upper 60s. Southwest winds 5 to 10 miles an hour with gusts up to 20 miles an hour. Chance of rain 50%. At 1 a.m. in Galesburg, skies were mostly cloudy. The temperature was 74 degrees, the dew point was 70, and the relative humidity was 87%. The wind was southwest at 6 miles an hour. The pressure was 29.86 inches and steady. Elsewhere around the area, skies ranged from mostly cloudy to cloudy, and the temperatures were in the mid-70s. And once again at 1 a.m. in Galesburg, under mostly cloudy skies, the temperature was 74. Looking elsewhere around the Midwest at 1 a.m., Chicago reported thunder, and 76. Indianapolis was mostly cloudy, and 72. St. Louis was mostly cloudy, and 77. Kansas City was mostly cloudy, and 75. Des Moines had light rain, and 72. Milwaukee was partly cloudy, and 66. The time is currently 1:58 a.m. Central Daylight Time. 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Now for the official National Weather Service forecast for Galesburg and surrounding areas of central and northwest Illinois. Rest of tonight, mostly cloudy with a chance of showers and thunderstorms. Lows in the upper 60s. Southwest winds 5 to 10 miles an hour with gusts up to 20 miles an hour. Chance of rain 50%. Saturday, partly sunny. A slight chance of showers and thunderstorms in the morning, then a chance of showers and thunderstorms in the afternoon. Humid with highs in the upper 80s. West winds 5 to 10 miles an hour. Chance of rain 50%. Saturday night, mostly cloudy with a chance of thunderstorms. Showers likely until midnight, then a chance of showers after midnight. Lows in the mid-60s. Southwest winds around 5 miles an hour. Chance of rain 70%. Sunday, mostly cloudy in the morning, then becoming partly sunny. A chance of showers. A chance of thunderstorms in the afternoon. Highs in the mid-80s. Southeast winds 5 to 10 miles an hour. Chance of rain 50%. Sunday night, a chance of thunderstorms. Showers. Lows in the upper 60s. Southeast winds 5 to 10 miles an hour with gusts up to 20 miles an hour. Chance of rain 90%. Monday, showers with a chance of thunderstorms. Highs in the mid-80s. Chance of rain near 100%. Monday night, a chance of thunderstorms. Showers likely until midnight, then a chance of showers after midnight. Lows in the upper 60s. Chance of rain 70%. Tuesday, mostly sunny. Highs in the lower 90s. Heat index values up to 105 in the afternoon. Tuesday night, mostly clear until midnight, then partly cloudy with a chance of showers and thunderstorms after midnight. Lows in the lower 70s. Chance of rain 30%. Wednesday through Thursday, mostly clear. Hot. Highs in the mid-90s. Lows in the lower 70s. Thursday night, mostly clear until midnight, then becoming partly cloudy. A chance of showers. Lows in the lower 70s. Chance of rain 30%. Friday, mostly sunny. Highs in the lower 90s. Heat index values up to 100. Again, the forecast for Galesburg and surrounding areas of central and northwest Illinois for the rest of tonight, mostly cloudy with a chance of showers and thunderstorms. Lows in the upper 60s. Southwest winds 5 to 10 miles an hour with gusts up to 20 miles an hour. Chance of rain 50%. The time is currently 2:01 a.m. Central Daylight Time. 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Now for the official National Weather Service forecast for Galesburg and surrounding areas of central and northwest Illinois. Rest of tonight, mostly cloudy with a chance of showers and thunderstorms. Lows in the upper 60s.
Southwest winds 5 to 10 miles an hour with gusts up to 20 miles

hour. Chance of rain 50%. Saturday, partly sunny. A slight chance of showers and thunderstorms in the morning, then a chance of showers and thunderstorms in the afternoon. Humid with highs in the upper 80s. West winds 5 to 10 miles an hour. Chance of rain 50%. Saturday night, mostly cloudy with a chance of thunderstorms. Showers likely until midnight, then a chance of showers after midnight. Lows in the mid-60s. Southwest winds around 5 miles an hour. Chance of rain 70%. Sunday, mostly cloudy in the morning, then becoming partly sunny. A chance of showers. A chance of thunderstorms in the afternoon. Highs in the mid-80s. Southeast winds 5 to 10 miles an hour. Chance of rain 50%. Sunday night, a chance of thunderstorms. Showers. Lows in the upper 60s. Southeast winds 5 to 10 miles an hour with gusts up to 20 miles an hour. Chance of rain 90%. Monday, showers with a chance of thunderstorms. Highs in the mid-80s. Chance of rain near 100%. Monday night, a chance of thunderstorms. Showers likely until midnight, then a chance of showers after midnight. Lows in the upper 60s. Chance of rain 70%. Tuesday, mostly sunny. Highs in the lower 90s. Heat index values up to 105 in the afternoon. Tuesday night, mostly clear until midnight, then partly cloudy with a chance of showers and thunderstorms after midnight. Lows in the lower 70s. Chance of rain 30%. Wednesday through Thursday, mostly clear. Hot. Highs in the mid-90s. Lows in the lower 70s. Thursday night, mostly clear until midnight, then becoming partly cloudy. A chance of showers. Lows in the lower 70s. Chance of rain 30%. Friday, mostly sunny. Highs in the lower 90s. Heat index values up to 100. Again, the forecast for Galesburg and surrounding areas of central and northwest Illinois for the rest of tonight, mostly cloudy with a chance of showers and thunderstorms. Lows in the upper 60s. Southwest winds 5 to 10 miles an hour with gusts up to 20 miles an hour. Chance of rain 50%. The time is currently 2:04 a.m. Central Daylight Time. 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Now for the official National Weather Service forecast for Galesburg and surrounding areas of central and northwest Illinois. Rest of tonight, mostly cloudy with a chance of showers and thunderstorms. Lows in the upper 60s. Southwest winds 5 to 10 miles an hour with gusts up to 20 miles an hour. Chance of rain 50%. Saturday, partly sunny. A slight chance of showers and thunderstorms in the morning, then a chance of showers and thunderstorms in the afternoon. Humid with highs in the upper 80s. West winds 5 to 10 miles an hour. Chance of rain 50%. Saturday night, mostly cloudy with a chance of thunderstorms. Showers likely until midnight, then a chance of showers after midnight. Lows in the mid-60s. Southwest winds around 5 miles an hour. Chance of rain 70%. Sunday, mostly cloudy in the morning, then becoming partly sunny. A chance of showers. A chance of thunderstorms in the afternoon. Highs in the mid-80s. Southeast winds 5 to 10 miles an hour. Chance of rain 50%. Sunday night, a chance of thunderstorms. Showers. Lows in the upper 60s. Southeast winds 5 to 10 miles an hour with gusts up to 20 miles an hour. Chance of rain 90%. Monday, showers with a chance of thunderstorms. Highs in the mid-80s. Chance of rain near 100%. Monday night, a chance of thunderstorms. Showers likely until midnight, then a chance of showers after midnight. Lows in the upper 60s. Chance of rain 70%. Tuesday, mostly sunny. Highs in the lower 90s. Heat index values up to 105 in the afternoon. Tuesday night, mostly clear until midnight, then partly cloudy with a chance of showers and thunderstorms after midnight. Lows in the lower 70s. Chance of rain 30%. Wednesday through Thursday, mostly clear. Hot.
Highs in the mid-90s. Lows in the lower 70s. Thursday night, mostly clear until midnight, then becoming partly cloudy. A chance of showers. Lows in the lower 70s. Chance of rain 30%. Friday, mostly sunny. Highs in the lower 90s. Heat index values up to 100. Again, the forecast for Galesburg and surrounding areas of central and northwest Illinois for the rest of tonight, mostly cloudy with a chance of showers and thunderstorms. Lows in the upper 60s. Southwest winds 5 to 10 miles an hour with gusts up to 20 miles an hour. Chance of rain 50%. At 2 a.m. in Galesburg, drizzle was falling. The temperature was 74 degrees, the dew point was 70, and the relative humidity was 87%. The wind was south at 9 miles an hour. The pressure was 29.85 inches and falling. Elsewhere around the area, skies ranged from mostly cloudy to cloudy, and temperatures were in the lower to upper 70s. And once again at 2 a.m. in Galesburg, with drizzle, the temperature was 74. Looking elsewhere around the Midwest at 2 a.m., Chicago reported thunder, and 72. Indianapolis was mostly cloudy, and 72. St. Louis was mostly cloudy, and 76. Kansas City was mostly cloudy, and 74. Des Moines was cloudy, and 70. Milwaukee was mostly cloudy, and 65. The time is currently 2:08 a.m. Central Daylight Time. 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Now for the official National Weather Service forecast for Galesburg and surrounding areas of central and northwest Illinois. Rest of tonight, mostly cloudy with a chance of showers and thunderstorms. Lows in the upper 60s. Southwest winds 5 to 10 miles an hour with gusts up to 20 miles an hour. Chance of rain 50%. Saturday, partly sunny. A slight chance of showers and thunderstorms in the morning, then a chance of showers and thunderstorms in the afternoon. Humid with highs in the upper 80s. West winds 5 to 10 miles an hour. Chance of rain 50%. Saturday night, mostly cloudy with a chance of thunderstorms. Showers likely until midnight, then a chance of showers after midnight. Lows in the mid-60s. Southwest winds around 5 miles an hour. Chance of rain 70%. Sunday, mostly cloudy in the morning, then becoming partly sunny. A chance of showers. A chance of thunderstorms in the afternoon. Highs in the mid-80s. Southeast winds 5 to 10 miles an hour. Chance of rain 50%. Sunday night, a chance of thunderstorms. Showers. Lows in the upper 60s. Southeast winds 5 to 10 miles an hour with gusts up to 20 miles an hour. Chance of rain 90%. Monday, showers with a chance of thunderstorms. Highs in the mid-80s. Chance of rain near 100%. Monday night, a chance of thunderstorms. Showers likely until midnight, then a chance of showers after midnight. Lows in the upper 60s. Chance of rain 70%. Tuesday, mostly sunny. Highs in the lower 90s. Heat index values up to 105 in the afternoon. Tuesday night, mostly clear until midnight, then partly cloudy with a chance of showers and thunderstorms after midnight. Lows in the lower 70s. Chance of rain 30%. Wednesday through Thursday, mostly clear. Hot. Highs in the mid-90s. Lows in the lower 70s. Thursday night, mostly clear until midnight, then becoming partly cloudy. A chance of showers. Lows in the lower 70s. Chance of rain 30%. Friday, mostly sunny. Highs in the lower 90s. Heat index values up to 100. Again, the forecast for Galesburg and surrounding areas of central and northwest Illinois for the rest of tonight, mostly cloudy with a chance of showers and thunderstorms. Lows in the upper 60s. Southwest winds 5 to 10 miles an hour with gusts up to 20 miles an hour. Chance of rain 50%. At 2 a.m. in Galesburg, drizzle was falling. The temperature was 74 degrees, the dew point was 70, and the relative humidity was 87%. The wind was south at 9 miles an hour. The pressure was 29.8.

5 inches and falling. Elsewhere around the area, skies ranged from mostly cloudy to cloudy, and temperatures were in the lower to upper 70s. And once again at 2 a.m. in Galesburg, with drizzle, the temperature was 74. Looking elsewhere around the Midwest at 2 a.m., Chicago reported thunder and 72. Indianapolis was mostly cloudy and 72. St. Louis was mostly cloudy and 76. Kansas City was mostly cloudy and 74. Des Moines was cloudy and 70. Milwaukee was mostly cloudy and 65. The time is currently 2:12 a.m. Central Daylight Time. 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Now for the official National Weather Service forecast for Galesburg and surrounding areas of central and northwest Illinois. Rest of tonight, mostly cloudy with a chance of showers and thunderstorms. Lows in the upper 60s. Southwest winds 5 to 10 miles an hour with gusts up to 20 miles an hour. Chance of rain 50%. Saturday, partly sunny. A slight chance of showers and thunderstorms in the morning, then a chance of showers and thunderstorms in the afternoon. Humid with highs in the upper 80s. West winds 5 to 10 miles an hour. Chance of rain 50%. Saturday night, mostly cloudy with a chance of thunderstorms. Showers likely until midnight, then a chance of showers after midnight. Lows in the mid-60s. Southwest winds around 5 miles an hour. Chance of rain 70%. Sunday, mostly cloudy in the morning, then becoming partly sunny. A chance of showers. A chance of thunderstorms in the afternoon. Highs in the mid-80s. Southeast winds 5 to 10 miles an hour. Chance of rain 50%. Sunday night, a chance of thunderstorms. Showers. Lows in the upper 60s. Southeast winds 5 to 10 miles an hour with gusts up to 20 miles an hour. Chance of rain 90%. Monday, showers with a chance of thunderstorms. Highs in the mid-80s. Chance of rain near 100%. Monday night, a chance of thunderstorms. Showers likely until midnight, then a chance of showers after midnight. Lows in the upper 60s. Chance of rain 70%. Tuesday, mostly sunny. Highs in the lower 90s. Heat index values up to 105 in the afternoon. Tuesday night, mostly clear until midnight, then partly cloudy with a chance of showers and thunderstorms after midnight. Lows in the lower 70s. Chance of rain 30%. Wednesday through Thursday, mostly clear. Hot. Highs in the mid-90s. Lows in the lower 70s. Thursday night, mostly clear until midnight, then becoming partly cloudy. A chance of showers. Lows in the lower 70s. Chance of rain 30%. Friday, mostly sunny. Highs in the lower 90s. Heat index values up to 100. Again, the forecast for Galesburg and surrounding areas of central and northwest Illinois for the rest of tonight, mostly cloudy with a chance of showers and thunderstorms. Lows in the upper 60s. Southwest winds 5 to 10 miles an hour with gusts up to 20 miles an hour. Chance of rain 50%. 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Programming originates from NOAA's National Weather Service office in Lincoln. 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KZZ66 is part of the All Hazards Network of NOAA Weather Radio. Now for the official National Weather Service forecast for Galesburg and surrounding areas of central and northwest Illinois. Rest of tonight, mostly cloudy with a chance of showers and thunderstorms. Lows in the upper 60s. West winds around 5 miles an hour. Chance of rain 50%. Saturday, partly sunny. A slight chance of showers and thunderstorms in the morning, then a chance of showers and thunderstorms in the afternoon. Humid with highs in the upper 80s. Southwest winds 5 to 10 miles an hour. Chance of rain 50%. Saturday night, mostly cloudy with a chance of thunderstorms. Showers likely until midnight, then a chance of showers after midnight.

lows in the mid-60s. Southwest winds around 5 miles an hour. Chance of rain 70%. Sunday, mostly cloudy in the morning, then becoming partly sunny. A chance of showers. A chance of thunderstorms in the afternoon. Highs in the mid-80s. Southeast winds 5 to 10 miles an hour. Chance of rain 50%. Sunday night, a chance of thunderstorms. Showers. Lows in the upper 60s. Southeast winds 5 to 10 miles an hour with gusts up to 20 miles an hour. Chance of rain 90%. Monday, showers with a chance of thunderstorms. Highs in the mid-80s. Chance of rain near 100%. Monday night, a chance of thunderstorms. Showers likely until midnight, then a chance of showers after midnight. Lows in the upper 60s. Chance of rain 70%. Tuesday, mostly sunny. Highs around 90. Heat index values up to 105 in the afternoon. Tuesday night, mostly clear until midnight, then partly cloudy with a chance of showers and thunderstorms after midnight. Lows in the lower 70s. Chance of rain 30%. Wednesday through Thursday, mostly clear. Hot. Highs in the mid-90s. Lows in the lower 70s. Thursday night, mostly clear until midnight, then becoming partly cloudy. A chance of showers. Lows in the lower 70s. Chance of rain 30%. Friday, mostly sunny. Highs in the lower 90s. Heat index values up to 100. Again, the forecast for Galesburg and surrounding areas of central and northwest Illinois for the rest of tonight, mostly cloudy with a chance of showers and thunderstorms. Lows in the upper 60s. West winds around 5 miles an hour. Chance of rain 50%. At 2 a.m. in Galesburg, drizzle was falling. The temperature was 74 degrees, the dew point was 70, and the relative humidity was 87%. The wind was south at 9 miles an hour. The pressure was 29.85 inches and falling. Elsewhere around the area, temperatures were in the lower to upper 70s. It was partly cloudy at Moline and Burlington. It was mostly cloudy at Quincy, Macomb, and Springfield. At Peoria, it was cloudy. And once again at 2 a.m. in Galesburg, with drizzle, the temperature was 74. Looking elsewhere around the Midwest at 2 a.m., Chicago reported thunder and 72. Indianapolis was mostly cloudy and 72. St. Louis was mostly cloudy and 76. Kansas City was mostly cloudy and 74. Des Moines was cloudy and 70. Milwaukee was mostly cloudy and 65. The time is currently 2:20 a.m. Central Daylight Time. 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Now for the official National Weather Service forecast for Galesburg and surrounding areas of central and northwest Illinois. Rest of tonight, mostly cloudy with a chance of showers and thunderstorms. Lows in the upper 60s. West winds around 5 miles an hour. Chance of rain 50%. Saturday, partly sunny. A slight chance of showers and thunderstorms in the morning, then a chance of showers and thunderstorms in the afternoon. Humid with highs in the upper 80s. Southwest winds 5 to 10 miles an hour. Chance of rain 50%. Saturday night, mostly cloudy with a chance of thunderstorms. Showers likely until midnight, then a chance of showers after midnight. Lows in the mid-60s. Southwest winds around 5 miles an hour. Chance of rain 70%. Sunday, mostly cloudy in the morning, then becoming partly sunny. A chance of showers. A chance of thunderstorms in the afternoon. Highs in the mid-80s. Southeast winds 5 to 10 miles an hour. Chance of rain 50%. Sunday night, a chance of thunderstorms. Showers. Lows in the upper 60s. Southeast winds 5 to 10 miles an hour with gusts up to 20 miles an hour. Chance of rain 90%. Monday, showers with a chance of thunderstorms. Highs in the mid-80s. Chance of rain near 100%. Monday night, a chance of thunderstorms. Showers likely until midnight, then a chance of showers after midnight. Lows in the upper 60s.

90s. Heat index values up to 100. Again, the forecast for Galesburg and surrounding areas of central and northwest Illinois for the rest of tonight, mostly cloudy with a chance of showers and thunderstorms. Lows in the upper 60s. West winds around 5 miles an hour. Chance of rain 50%. At 2 a.m. in Galesburg, drizzle was falling. The temperature was 74 degrees, the dew point was 70, and the relative humidity was 87%. The wind was south at 9 miles an hour. The pressure was 29.85 inches and falling. Elsewhere around the area, temperatures were in the lower to upper 70s. It was partly cloudy at Moline and Burlington. It was mostly cloudy at Quincy, Macomb, and Springfield. At Peoria, it was cloudy. And once again at 2 a.m. in Galesburg, with drizzle, the temperature was 74. Looking elsewhere around the Midwest at 2 a.m., Chicago reported thunder and 72. Indianapolis was mostly cloudy and 72. St. Louis was mostly cloudy and 76. Kansas City was mostly cloudy and 74. Des Moines was cloudy and 70. Milwaukee was mostly cloudy and 65. The time is currently 2:24 a.m. Central Daylight Time. 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Now for the official National Weather Service forecast for Galesburg and surrounding areas of central and northwest Illinois. Rest of tonight, mostly cloudy with a chance of showers and thunderstorms. Lows in the upper 60s. West winds around 5 miles an hour. Chance of rain 50%. Saturday, partly sunny. A slight chance of showers and thunderstorms in the morning, then a chance of showers and thunderstorms in the afternoon. Humid with highs in the upper 80s. Southwest winds 5 to 10 miles an hour. Chance of rain 50%. Saturday night, mostly cloudy with a chance of thunderstorms. Showers likely until midnight, then a chance of showers after midnight. Lows in the mid-60s. Southwest winds around 5 miles an hour. Chance of rain 70%. Sunday, mostly cloudy in the morning, then becoming partly sunny. A chance of showers. A chance of thunderstorms in the afternoon. Highs in the mid-80s. Southeast winds 5 to 10 miles an hour. Chance of rain 50%. Sunday night, a chance of thunderstorms. Showers. Lows in the upper 60s. Southeast winds 5 to 10 miles an hour with gusts up to 20 miles an hour. Chance of rain 90%. Monday, showers with a chance of thunderstorms. Highs in the mid-80s. Chance of rain near 100%. Monday night, a chance of thunderstorms. Showers likely until midnight, then a chance of showers after midnight. Lows in the upper 60s. Chance of rain 70%. Tuesday, mostly sunny. Highs around 90. Heat index values up to 105 in the afternoon. Tuesday night, mostly clear until midnight, then partly cloudy with a chance of showers and thunderstorms after midnight. Lows in the lower 70s. Chance of rain 30%. Wednesday through Thursday, mostly clear. Hot. Highs in the mid-90s. Lows in the lower 70s. Thursday night, mostly clear until midnight, then becoming partly cloudy. A chance of showers. Lows in the lower 70s. Chance of rain 30%. Friday, mostly sunny. Highs in the lower 90s. Heat index values up to 100. Again, the forecast for Galesburg and surrounding areas of central and northwest Illinois for the rest of tonight, mostly cloudy with a chance of showers and thunderstorms. Lows in the upper 60s. West winds around 5 miles an hour. Chance of rain 50%. At 2 a.m. in Galesburg, drizzle was falling. The temperature was 74 degrees, the dew point was 70, and the relative humidity was 87%. The wind was south at 9 miles an hour. The pressure was 29.85 inches and falling. Elsewhere around the area, temperatures were in the lower to upper 70s. It was partly cloudy at Moline and Burlington. It was mostly cloudy at Quincy, Macomb, and Springfield. At Peoria, it was cloudy. And once again at 2 a.m.

Galesburg, with drizzle. The temperature was 74. Looking elsewhere around the Midwest at 2 a.m., Chicago reported thunder and 72. Indianapolis was mostly cloudy and 72. St. Louis was mostly cloudy and 76. Kansas City was mostly cloudy and 74. Des Moines was cloudy and 70. Milwaukee was mostly cloudy and 65. The time is currently 2:28 a.m. Central Daylight Time. 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Now for the official National Weather Service forecast for Galesburg and surrounding areas of central and northwest Illinois. Rest of tonight, mostly cloudy with a chance of showers and thunderstorms. Lows in the upper 60s. West winds around 5 miles an hour. Chance of rain 50%. Saturday, partly sunny. A slight chance of showers and thunderstorms in the morning, then a chance of showers and thunderstorms in the afternoon. Humid with highs in the upper 80s. Southwest winds 5 to 10 miles an hour. Chance of rain 50%. Saturday night, mostly cloudy with a chance of thunderstorms. Showers likely until midnight, then a chance of showers after midnight. Lows in the mid-60s. Southwest winds around 5 miles an hour. Chance of rain 70%. Sunday, mostly cloudy in the morning, then becoming partly sunny. A chance of showers. A chance of thunderstorms in the afternoon. Highs in the mid-80s. Southeast winds 5 to 10 miles an hour. Chance of rain 50%. Sunday night, a chance of thunderstorms. Showers. Lows in the upper 60s. Southeast winds 5 to 10 miles an hour with gusts up to 20 miles an hour. Chance of rain 90%. Monday, showers with a chance of thunderstorms. Highs in the mid-80s. Chance of rain near 100%. Monday night, a chance of thunderstorms. Showers likely until midnight, then a chance of showers after midnight. Lows in the upper 60s. Chance of rain 70%. Tuesday, mostly sunny. Highs around 90. Heat index values up to 105 in the afternoon. Tuesday night, mostly clear until midnight, then partly cloudy with a chance of showers and thunderstorms after midnight. Lows in the lower 70s. Chance of rain 30%. Wednesday through Thursday, mostly clear. Hot. Highs in the mid-90s. Lows in the lower 70s. Thursday night, mostly clear until midnight, then becoming partly cloudy. A chance of showers. Lows in the lower 70s. Chance of rain 30%. Friday, mostly sunny. Highs in the lower 90s. Heat index values up to 100. Again, the forecast for Galesburg and surrounding areas of central and northwest Illinois for the rest of tonight, mostly cloudy with a chance of showers and thunderstorms. Lows in the upper 60s. West winds around 5 miles an hour. Chance of rain 50%. Now for the official National Weather Service forecast for Galesburg and surrounding areas of central and northwest Illinois. Rest of tonight, mostly cloudy with a chance of showers and thunderstorms. Lows in the upper 60s. West winds around 5 miles an hour. Chance of rain 50%. Saturday, partly sunny. A slight chance of showers and thunderstorms in the morning, then a chance of showers and thunderstorms in the afternoon. Humid with highs in the upper 80s. Southwest winds 5 to 10 miles an hour. Chance of rain 50%. Saturday night, mostly cloudy with a chance of thunderstorms. Showers likely until midnight, then a chance of showers after midnight. Lows in the mid-60s. Southwest winds around 5 miles an hour. Chance of rain 70%. Sunday, mostly cloudy in the morning, then becoming partly sunny. A chance of showers. A chance of thunderstorms in the afternoon. Highs in the mid-80s. Southeast winds 5 to 10 miles an hour. Chance of rain 50%. Sunday night, a chance of thunderstorms. Showers. Lows in the upper 60s. Southeast winds 5 to 10 miles an hour with gusts up to 20 miles an hour. Chance of rain 90%. Monday, showers with a chance of thunderstorms. Highs in the mid-80s.

50s. Chance of rain near 100%. Monday night, a chance of thunderstorms. Showers likely until midnight, then a chance of showers after midnight. Lows in the upper 60s. Chance of rain 70%. Tuesday, mostly sunny. Highs around 90. Heat index value. Lows in the upper 60s. Chance of rain 70%. Tuesday, mostly sunny. Highs around 90. Heat index values up to 105 in the afternoon. Tuesday night, mostly clear until midnight, then partly cloudy with a chance of showers and thunderstorms after midnight. Lows in the lower 70s. Chance of rain 30%. Wednesday through Thursday, mostly clear. Hot. Highs in the mid-90s. Lows in the lower 70s. Thursday night, mostly clear until midnight, then becoming partly cloudy. A chance of showers. Lows in the lower 70s. Chance of rain 30%. Friday, mostly sunny. Highs in the lower 90s. Heat index values up to 100. Again, the forecast for Galesburg and surrounding areas of central and northwest Illinois for the rest of tonight, mostly cloudy with a chance of showers and thunderstorms. Lows in the upper 60s. West winds around 5 miles an hour. Chance of rain 50%. At 2 a.m. in Galesburg, drizzle was falling. The temperature was 74 degrees, the dew point was 70, and the relative humidity was 87%. The wind was south at 9 miles an hour. The pressure was 29.85 inches and falling. Elsewhere around the area, temperatures were in the lower to upper 70s. It was partly cloudy at Moline and Burlington. It was mostly cloudy at Quincy, Macomb, and Springfield. At Peoria, it was cloudy. And once again at 2 a.m. in Galesburg, with drizzle, the temperature was 74. Looking elsewhere around the Midwest at 2 a.m., Chicago reported thunder and 72. Indianapolis was mostly cloudy and 72. St. Louis was mostly cloudy and 76. Kansas City was mostly cloudy and 74. Des Moines was cloudy and 70. Milwaukee was mostly cloudy and 65. The time is currently 2:35 a.m. Central Daylight Time. 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Now for the official National Weather Service forecast for Galesburg and surrounding areas of central and northwest Illinois. Rest of tonight, mostly cloudy with a chance of showers and thunderstorms. Lows in the upper 60s. West winds around 5 miles an hour. Chance of rain 50%. Saturday, partly sunny. A slight chance of showers and thunderstorms in the morning, then a chance of showers and thunderstorms in the afternoon. Humid with highs in the upper 80s. Southwest winds 5 to 10 miles an hour. Chance of rain 50%. Saturday night, mostly cloudy with a chance of thunderstorms. Showers likely until midnight, then a chance of showers after midnight. Lows in the mid-60s. Southwest winds around 5 miles an hour. Chance of rain 70%. Sunday, mostly cloudy in the morning, then becoming partly sunny. A chance of showers. A chance of thunderstorms in the afternoon. Highs in the mid-80s. Southeast winds 5 to 10 miles an hour. Chance of rain 50%. Sunday night, a chance of thunderstorms. Showers. Lows in the upper 60s. Southeast winds 5 to 10 miles an hour with gusts up to 20 miles an hour. Chance of rain 90%. Monday, showers with a chance of thunderstorms. Highs in the mid-80s. Chance of rain near 100%. Monday night, a chance of thunderstorms. Showers likely until midnight, then a chance of showers after midnight. Lows in the upper 60s. Chance of rain 70%. Tuesday, mostly sunny. Highs around 90. Heat index values up to 105 in the afternoon. Tuesday night, mostly clear until midnight, then partly cloudy with a chance of showers and thunderstorms after midnight. Lows in the lower 70s. Chance of rain 30%. Wednesday through Thursday, mostly clear. Hot. Highs in the mid-90s. Lows in the lower 70s. Thursday.

night, mostly clear until midnight, then becoming partly cloudy. A chance of showers. Lows in the lower 70s. Chance of rain 30%. Friday, mostly sunny. Highs in the lower 90s. Heat index values up to 100. Again, the forecast for Galesburg and surrounding areas of central and northwest Illinois for the rest of tonight, mostly cloudy with a chance of showers and thunderstorms. Lows in the upper 60s. West winds around 5 miles an hour. Chance of rain 50%. At 2 a.m. in Galesburg, drizzle was falling. The temperature was 74 degrees, the dew point was 70, and the relative humidity was 87%. The wind was south at 9 miles an hour. The pressure was 29.85 inches and falling. Elsewhere around the area, temperatures were in the lower to upper 70s. It was partly cloudy at Moline and Burlington. It was mostly cloudy at Quincy, Macomb, and Springfield. At Peoria, it was cloudy. And once again at 2 a.m. in Galesburg, with drizzle, the temperature was 74. Looking elsewhere around the Midwest at 2 a.m., Chicago reported thunder and 72. Indianapolis was mostly cloudy and 72. St. Louis was mostly cloudy and 76. Kansas City was mostly cloudy and 74. Des Moines was cloudy and 70. Milwaukee was mostly cloudy and 65. The time is currently 2:39 a.m. Central Daylight Time. 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Now for the official National Weather Service forecast for Galesburg and surrounding areas of central and northwest Illinois. Rest of tonight, mostly cloudy with a chance of showers and thunderstorms. Lows in the upper 60s. West winds around 5 miles an hour. Chance of rain 50%. Saturday, partly sunny. A slight chance of showers and thunderstorms in the morning, then a chance of showers and thunderstorms in the afternoon. Humid with highs in the upper 80s. Southwest winds 5 to 10 miles an hour. Chance of rain 50%. Saturday night, mostly cloudy with a chance of thunderstorms. Showers likely until midnight, then a chance of showers after midnight. Lows in the mid-60s. Southwest winds around 5 miles an hour. Chance of rain 70%. Sunday, mostly cloudy in the morning, then becoming partly sunny. A chance of showers. A chance of thunderstorms in the afternoon. Highs in the mid-80s. Southeast winds 5 to 10 miles an hour. Chance of rain 50%. Sunday night, a chance of thunderstorms. Showers. Lows in the upper 60s. Southeast winds 5 to 10 miles an hour with gusts up to 20 miles an hour. Chance of rain 90%. Monday, showers with a chance of thunderstorms. Highs in the mid-80s. Chance of rain near 100%. Monday night, a chance of thunderstorms. Showers likely until midnight, then a chance of showers after midnight. Lows in the upper 60s. Chance of rain 70%. Tuesday, mostly sunny. Highs around 90. Heat index values up to 105 in the afternoon. Tuesday night, mostly clear until midnight, then partly cloudy with a chance of showers and thunderstorms after midnight. Lows in the lower 70s. Chance of rain 30%. Wednesday through Thursday, mostly clear. Hot. Highs in the mid-90s. Lows in the lower 70s. Thursday night, mostly clear until midnight, then becoming partly cloudy. A chance of showers. Lows in the lower 70s. Chance of rain 30%. Friday, mostly sunny. Highs in the lower 90s. Heat index values up to 100. Again, the forecast for Galesburg and surrounding areas of central and northwest Illinois for the rest of tonight, mostly cloudy with a chance of showers and thunderstorms. Lows in the upper 60s. West winds around 5 miles an hour. Chance of rain 50%. At 2 a.m. in Galesburg, drizzle was falling. The temperature was 74 degrees, the dew point was 70, and the relative humidity was 87%. The wind was south at 9 miles an hour. The pressure was 29.85 inches and falling. Elsewhere around the area, temperatures

in the lower to upper 70s. It was partly cloudy at Moline and Burlington. It was mostly cloudy at Quincy, Macomb, and Springfield. At Peoria, it was cloudy. And once again at 2 a.m. in Galesburg, with drizzle, the temperature was 74. Looking elsewhere around the Midwest at 2 a.m., Chicago reported thunder and 72. Indianapolis was mostly cloudy and 72. St. Louis was mostly cloudy and 76. Kansas City was mostly cloudy and 74. Des Moines was cloudy and 70. Milwaukee was mostly cloudy and 65. The time is currently 2:43 a.m. Central Daylight Time. 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Now for the official National Weather Service forecast for Galesburg and surrounding areas of central and northwest Illinois. Rest of tonight, mostly cloudy with a chance of showers and thunderstorms. Lows in the upper 60s. West winds around 5 miles an hour. Chance of rain 50%. Saturday, partly sunny. A slight chance of showers and thunderstorms in the morning, then a chance of showers and thunderstorms in the afternoon. Humid with highs in the upper 80s. Southwest winds 5 to 10 miles an hour. Chance of rain 50%. Saturday night, mostly cloudy with a chance of thunderstorms. Showers likely until midnight, then a chance of showers after midnight. Lows in the mid-60s. Southwest winds around 5 miles an hour. Chance of rain 70%. Sunday, mostly cloudy in the morning, then becoming partly sunny. A chance of showers. A chance of thunderstorms in the afternoon. Highs in the mid-80s. Southeast winds 5 to 10 miles an hour. Chance of rain 50%. Sunday night, a chance of thunderstorms. Showers. Lows in the upper 60s. Southeast winds 5 to 10 miles an hour with gusts up to 20 miles an hour. Chance of rain 90%. Monday, showers with a chance of thunderstorms. Highs in the mid-80s. Chance of rain near 100%. Monday night, a chance of thunderstorms. Showers likely until midnight, then a chance of showers after midnight. Lows in the upper 60s. Chance of rain 70%. Tuesday, mostly sunny. Highs around 90. Heat index values up to 105 in the afternoon. Tuesday night, mostly clear until midnight, then partly cloudy with a chance of showers and thunderstorms after midnight. Lows in the lower 70s. Chance of rain 30%. Wednesday through Thursday, mostly clear. Hot. Highs in the mid-90s. Lows in the lower 70s. Thursday night, mostly clear until midnight, then becoming partly cloudy. A chance of showers. Lows in the lower 70s. Chance of rain 30%. Friday, mostly sunny. Highs in the lower 90s. Heat index values up to 100. Again, the forecast for Galesburg and surrounding areas of central and northwest Illinois for the rest of tonight, mostly cloudy with a chance of showers and thunderstorms. Lows in the upper 60s. West winds around 5 miles an hour. Chance of rain 50%. At 2 a.m. in Galesburg, drizzle was falling. The temperature was 74 degrees, the dew point was 70, and the relative humidity was 87%. The wind was south at 9 miles an hour. The pressure was 29.85 inches and falling. Elsewhere around the area, temperatures were in the lower to upper 70s. It was partly cloudy at Moline and Burlington. It was mostly cloudy at Quincy, Macomb, and Springfield. At Peoria, it was cloudy. And once again at 2 a.m. in Galesburg, with drizzle, the temperature was 74. Looking elsewhere around the Midwest at 2 a.m., Chicago reported thunder and 72. Indianapolis was mostly cloudy and 72. St. Louis was mostly cloudy and 76. Kansas City was mostly cloudy and 74. Des Moines was cloudy and 70. Milwaukee was mostly cloudy and 65. The time is currently 2:47 a.m. Central Daylight Time. 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Now for the official

National Weather Service forecast for Galesburg and surrounding areas of central and northwest Illinois. Rest of tonight, mostly cloudy with a chance of showers and thunderstorms. Lows in the upper 60s. West winds around 5 miles an hour. Chance of rain 50%. Saturday, partly sunny. A slight chance of showers and thunderstorms in the morning, then a chance of showers and thunderstorms in the afternoon. Humid with highs in the upper 80s. Southwest winds 5 to 10 miles an hour. Chance of rain 50%. Saturday night, mostly cloudy with a chance of thunderstorms. Showers likely until midnight, then a chance of showers after midnight. Lows in the mid-60s. Southwest winds around 5 miles an hour. Chance of rain 70%. Sunday, mostly cloudy in the morning, then becoming partly sunny. A chance of showers. A chance of thunderstorms in the afternoon. Highs in the mid-80s. Southeast winds 5 to 10 miles an hour. Chance of rain 50%. Sunday night, a chance of thunderstorms. Showers. Lows in the upper 60s. Southeast winds 5 to 10 miles an hour with gusts up to 20 miles an hour. Chance of rain 90%. Monday, showers with a chance of thunderstorms. Highs in the mid-80s. Chance of rain near 100%. Monday night, a chance of thunderstorms. Showers likely until midnight, then a chance of showers after midnight. Lows in the upper 60s. Chance of rain 70%. Tuesday, mostly sunny. Highs around 90. Heat index values up to 105 in the afternoon. Tuesday night, mostly clear until midnight, then partly cloudy with a chance of showers and thunderstorms after midnight. Lows in the lower 70s. Chance of rain 30%. Wednesday through Thursday, mostly clear. Hot. Highs in the mid-90s. Lows in the lower 70s. Thursday night, mostly clear until midnight, then becoming partly cloudy. A chance of showers. Lows in the lower 70s. Chance of rain 30%. Friday, mostly sunny. Highs in the lower 90s. Heat index values up to 100. Again, the forecast for Galesburg and surrounding areas of central and northwest Illinois for the rest of tonight, mostly cloudy with a chance of showers and thunderstorms. Lows in the upper 60s. West winds around 5 miles an hour. Chance of rain 50%. At 2 a.m. in Galesburg, drizzle was falling. The temperature was 74 degrees, the dew point was 70, and the relative humidity was 87%. The wind was south at 9 miles an hour. The pressure was 29.85 inches and falling. Elsewhere around the area, temperatures were in the lower to upper 70s. It was partly cloudy at Moline and Burlington. It was mostly cloudy at Quincy, Macomb, and Springfield. At Peoria, it was cloudy. And once again at 2 a.m. in Galesburg, with drizzle, the temperature was 74. Looking elsewhere around the Midwest at 2 a.m., Chicago reported thunder and 72. Indianapolis was mostly cloudy and 72. St. Louis was mostly cloudy and 76. Kansas City was mostly cloudy and 74. Des Moines was cloudy and 70. Milwaukee was mostly cloudy and 65. The time is currently 2:51 a.m. Central Daylight Time. 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Now for the official National Weather Service forecast for Galesburg and surrounding areas of central and northwest Illinois. Rest of tonight, mostly cloudy with a chance of showers and thunderstorms. Lows in the upper 60s. West winds around 5 miles an hour. Chance of rain 50%. Saturday, partly sunny. A slight chance of showers and thunderstorms in the morning, then a chance of showers and thunderstorms in the afternoon. Humid with highs in the upper 80s. Southwest winds 5 to 10 miles an hour. Chance of rain 50%. Saturday night, mostly cloudy with a chance of thunderstorms. Showers likely until midnight, then a chance of showers after midnight. Lows in the mid-60s. Southwest winds around 5 miles an hour. Chance of rain 70%. Sunday, mostly cloudy in the morning, then becoming partly

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Now for the official National Weather Service forecast for Galesburg and surrounding areas of central and northwest Illinois. Rest of tonight, mostly cloudy with a chance of showers and thunderstorms. Lows in the upper 60s. West winds around 5 miles an hour. Chance of rain 50%. Saturday, partly sunny. A slight chance of showers and thunderstorms in the morning, then a chance of showers and thunderstorms in the afternoon. Humid with highs in the upper 80s. Southwest winds 5 to 10 miles an hour. Chance of rain 50%. Saturday night, mostly cloudy with a chance of thunderstorms. Showers likely until midnight, then a chance of showers after midnight. Lows in the mid-60s. Southwest winds around 5 miles an hour. Chance of rain 70%. Sunday, mostly cloudy in the morning, then becoming partly sunny. A chance of showers. A chance of thunderstorms in the afternoon. Highs in the mid-80s. Southeast winds 5 to 10 miles an hour. Chance of rain 50%. Sunday night, a chance of thunderstorms. Showers. Lows in the upper 60s. Southeast winds 5 to 10 miles an hour with gusts up to 20 miles an hour. Chance of rain 90%. Monday, showers with a chance of thunderstorms. Highs in the mid-80s. Chance of rain near 100%. Monday night, a chance of thunderstorms. Showers likely until midnight, then a chance of showers after midnight. Lows in the upper 60s. Chance of rain 70%. Tuesday, mostly sunny. Highs around 90. Heat index values up to 105 in the afternoon. Tuesday night, mostly clear until midnight, then partly cloudy with a chance of showers and thunderstorms after midnight. Lows in the lower 70s. Chance of rain 30%. Wednesday through Thursday, mostly clear. Hot. Highs in the mid-90s. Lows in the lower 70s. Thursday night, mostly clear until midnight, then becoming partly cloudy. A chance of showers. Lows in the lower 70s. Chance of rain 30%. Friday, mostly sunny. Highs in the lower 90s. Heat index values up to 100. Again, the forecast for Galesburg and surrounding areas of central and northwest Illinois for the rest of tonight, mostly cloudy with a chance of showers and thunderstorms. Lows in the upper 60s. West winds around 5 miles an hour. Chance of rain 50%. The time is currently 3:05 a.m. Central Daylight Time. 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Now for the official National Weather Service forecast for Galesburg and surrounding areas of central and northwest Illinois. Rest of tonight, mostly cloudy with a chance of showers and thunderstorms. Lows in the upper 60s. West winds around 5 miles an hour. Chance of rain 50%. Saturday, partly sunny. A slight chance of showers and thunderstorms in the morning, then a chance of showers and thunderstorms in the afternoon. Humid with highs in the upper 80s. Southwest winds 5 to 10 miles an hour. Chance of rain 50%. Saturday night, mostly cloudy with a chance of thunderstorms. Showers likely until midnight, then a chance of showers after midnight. Lows in the mid-60s. Southwest winds around 5 miles an hour. Chance of rain 70%. Sunday, mostly cloudy in the morning, then becoming partly sunny. A chance of showers. A chance of thunderstorms in the afternoon. Highs in the mid-80s. Southeast winds 5 to 10 miles an hour. Chance of rain 50%. Sunday night, a chance of thunderstorms. Showers. Lows in the upper 60s. Southeast winds 5 to 10 miles an hour with gusts up to 20 miles an hour. Chance of rain 90%. Monday, showers with a chance of thunderstorms. Highs in the mid-80s. Chance of rain near 100%. Monday night, a chance of thunderstorms. Showers likely until midnight, then a chance of showers after midnight. Lows in the upper 60s.
chance of rain 70%. Tuesday, mostly sunny. Highs around 90. Heat index values up to 105 in the afternoon. Tuesday night, mostly clear until midnight, then partly cloudy with a chance of showers and thunderstorms after midnight. Lows in the lower 70s. Chance of rain 30%. Wednesday through Thursday, mostly clear. Hot. Highs in the mid-90s. Lows in the lower 70s. Thursday night, mostly clear until midnight, then becoming partly cloudy. A chance of showers. Lows in the lower 70s. Chance of rain 30%. Friday, mostly sunny. Highs in the lower 90s. Heat index values up to 100. Again, the forecast for Galesburg and surrounding areas of central and northwest Illinois for the rest of tonight, mostly cloudy with a chance of showers and thunderstorms. Lows in the upper 60s. West winds around 5 miles an hour. Chance of rain 50%. At 3 a.m. the report from Galesburg was not available. At Moline, a thunderstorm was reported. Visibility was 4 miles. The temperature was 72 degrees, the dew point was 69, and the relative humidity was 90%. The wind was south at 10 miles an hour. The pressure was 29.83 inches and rising. Elsewhere around the area, temperatures were in the lower to mid-70s. At Moline, a thunderstorm was reported. It was mostly cloudy at Quincy, Macomb, and Springfield. It was cloudy at Peoria and Burlington. And once again at 3 a.m. the report from Galesburg was not available. At Moline, with a thunderstorm, the temperature was 72. Looking elsewhere around the Midwest at 3 a.m., Chicago was mostly cloudy and 71. Indianapolis was mostly cloudy and 73. St. Louis was partly cloudy and 76. Kansas City was mostly cloudy and 73. Des Moines was cloudy and 71. Milwaukee was mostly cloudy and 64. The time is currently 3:09 a.m. Central Daylight Time. 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Now for the official National Weather Service forecast for Galesburg and surrounding areas of central and northwest Illinois. Rest of tonight, mostly cloudy with a chance of showers and thunderstorms. Lows in the upper 60s. West winds around 5 miles an hour. Chance of rain 50%. Saturday, partly sunny. A slight chance of showers and thunderstorms in the morning, then a chance of showers and thunderstorms in the afternoon. Humid with highs in the upper 80s. Southwest winds 5 to 10 miles an hour. Chance of rain 50%. Saturday night, mostly cloudy with a chance of thunderstorms. Showers likely until midnight, then a chance of showers after midnight. Lows in the mid-60s. Southwest winds around 5 miles an hour. Chance of rain 70%. Sunday, mostly cloudy in the morning, then becoming partly sunny. A chance of showers. A chance of thunderstorms in the afternoon. Highs in the mid-80s. Southeast winds 5 to 10 miles an hour. Chance of rain 50%. Sunday night, a chance of thunderstorms. Showers. Lows in the upper 60s. Southeast winds 5 to 10 miles an hour with gusts up to 20 miles an hour. Chance of rain 90%. Monday, showers with a chance of thunderstorms. Highs in the mid-80s. Chance of rain near 100%. Monday night, a chance of thunderstorms. Showers likely until midnight, then a chance of showers after midnight. Lows in the upper 60s. Chance of rain 70%. Tuesday, mostly sunny. Highs around 90. Heat index values up to 105 in the afternoon. Tuesday night, mostly clear until midnight, then partly cloudy with a chance of showers and thunderstorms after midnight. Lows in the lower 70s. Chance of rain 30%. Wednesday through Thursday, mostly clear. Hot. Highs in the mid-90s. Lows in the lower 70s. Thursday night, mostly clear until midnight, then becoming partly cloudy. A chance of showers. Lows in the lower 70s. Chance of rain 30%. Friday, mostly sunny.
Highs in the lower 90s.

heat index values up to 100. Again, the forecast for Galesburg and surrounding areas of central and northwest Illinois for the rest of tonight, mostly cloudy with a chance of showers and thunderstorms. Lows in the upper 60s. West winds around 5 miles an hour. Chance of rain 50%. At 3 a.m. the report from Galesburg was not available. At Moline, a thunderstorm was reported. Visibility was 4 miles. The temperature was 72 degrees, the dew point was 69, and the relative humidity was 90%. The wind was south at 10 miles an hour. The pressure was 29.83 inches and rising. Elsewhere around the area, temperatures were in the lower to mid-70s. At Moline, a thunderstorm was reported. It was mostly cloudy at Quincy, Macomb, and Springfield. It was cloudy at Peoria and Burlington. And once again at 3 a.m. the report from Galesburg was not available. At Moline, with a thunderstorm, the temperature was 72. Looking elsewhere around the Midwest at 3 a.m., Chicago was mostly cloudy and 71. Indianapolis was mostly cloudy and 73. St. Louis was partly cloudy and 76. Kansas City was mostly cloudy and 73. Des Moines was cloudy and 71. Milwaukee was mostly cloudy and 64. 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Programming originates from NOAA's National Weather Service office in Lincoln. 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Now for the official National Weather Service forecast for Galesburg and surrounding areas of central and northwest Illinois. Rest of tonight, mostly cloudy with a chance of showers and thunderstorms. Lows in the upper 60s. West winds around 5 miles an hour. Chance of rain 50%. Saturday, partly sunny. A slight chance of showers and thunderstorms in the morning, then a chance of showers and thunderstorms in the afternoon. Humid with highs in the upper 80s. Southwest winds 5 to 10 miles an hour. Chance of rain 50%. Saturday night, mostly cloudy with a chance of thunderstorms. Showers likely until midnight, then a chance of showers after midnight. Lows in the mid-60s. Southwest winds around 5 miles an hour. Chance of rain 70%. Sunday, mostly cloudy in the morning, then becoming partly sunny. A chance of showers. A chance of thunderstorms in the afternoon. Highs in the mid-80s. Southeast winds 5 to 10 miles an hour. Chance of rain 50%. Sunday night, a chance of thunderstorms. Showers. Lows in the upper 60s. Southeast winds 5 to 10 miles an hour with gusts up to 20 miles an hour. Chance of rain 90%. Monday, showers with a chance of thunderstorms. Highs in the mid-80s. Chance of rain near 100%. Monday night, a chance of thunderstorms. Showers likely until midnight, then a chance of showers after midnight. Lows in the upper 60s. Chance of rain 70%. Tuesday, mostly sunny. Highs around 90. Heat index values up to 105 in the afternoon. Tuesday night, mostly clear until midnight, then partly cloudy with a chance of showers and thunderstorms after midnight. Lows in the lower 70s. Chance of rain 30%. Wednesday through Thursday, mostly clear. Hot. Highs in the mid-90s. Lows in the lower 70s. Thursday night, mostly clear until midnight, then becoming partly cloudy. A chance of showers. Lows in the lower 70s. Chance of rain 30%. Friday, mostly sunny. Highs in the lower 90s. Heat index values up to 100. Again, the forecast for Galesburg and surrounding areas of central and northwest Illinois for the rest of tonight, mostly cloudy with a chance of showers and thunderstorms. Lows in the upper 60s. West winds around 5 miles an hour.

chance of rain 50%. At 3 a.m., the report from Galesburg was not available. At Moline, a thunderstorm was reported. Visibility was 4 miles. The temperature was 72 degrees, the dew point was 69, and the relative humidity was 90%. The wind was south at 10 miles an hour. The pressure was 29.83 inches and rising. Elsewhere around the area, temperatures were in the lower to mid-70s. At Moline, a thunderstorm was reported. It was mostly cloudy at Macomb and Springfield. It was cloudy at Peoria, Burlington, and Quincy. And once again at 3 a.m., the report from Galesburg was not available. At Moline, with a thunderstorm, the temperature was 72. Looking elsewhere around the Midwest at 3 a.m., Chicago was mostly cloudy and 71. Indianapolis was mostly cloudy and 73. St. Louis was partly cloudy and 76. Kansas City was mostly cloudy and 73. Des Moines was cloudy and 71. Milwaukee was mostly cloudy and 64. The time is currently 3:18 a.m. Central Daylight Time. 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Now for the official National Weather Service forecast for Galesburg and surrounding areas of central and northwest Illinois. Rest of tonight, mostly cloudy with a chance of showers and thunderstorms. Lows in the upper 60s. West winds around 5 miles an hour. Chance of rain 50%. Saturday, partly sunny. A slight chance of showers and thunderstorms in the morning, then a chance of showers and thunderstorms in the afternoon. Humid with highs in the upper 80s. Southwest winds 5 to 10 miles an hour. Chance of rain 50%. Saturday night, mostly cloudy with a chance of thunderstorms. Showers likely until midnight, then a chance of showers after midnight. Lows in the mid-60s. Southwest winds around 5 miles an hour. Chance of rain 70%. Sunday, mostly cloudy in the morning, then becoming partly sunny. A chance of showers. A chance of thunderstorms in the afternoon. Highs in the mid-80s. Southeast winds 5 to 10 miles an hour. Chance of rain 50%. Sunday night, a chance of thunderstorms. Showers. Lows in the upper 60s. Southeast winds 5 to 10 miles an hour with gusts up to 20 miles an hour. Chance of rain 90%. Monday, showers with a chance of thunderstorms. Highs in the mid-80s. Chance of rain near 100%. Monday night, a chance of thunderstorms. Showers likely until midnight, then a chance of showers after midnight. Lows in the upper 60s. Chance of rain 70%. Tuesday, mostly sunny. Highs around 90. Heat index values up to 105 in the afternoon. Tuesday night, mostly clear until midnight, then partly cloudy with a chance of showers and thunderstorms after midnight. Lows in the lower 70s. Chance of rain 30%. Wednesday through Thursday, mostly clear. Hot. Highs in the mid-90s. Lows in the lower 70s. Thursday night, mostly clear until midnight, then becoming partly cloudy. A chance of showers. Lows in the lower 70s. Chance of rain 30%. Friday, mostly sunny. Highs in the lower 90s. Heat index values up to 100. Again, the forecast for Galesburg and surrounding areas of central and northwest Illinois for the rest of tonight, mostly cloudy with a chance of showers and thunderstorms. Lows in the upper 60s. West winds around 5 miles an hour. Chance of rain 50%. At 3 a.m., the report from Galesburg was not available. At Moline, a thunderstorm was reported. Visibility was 4 miles. The temperature was 72 degrees, the dew point was 69, and the relative humidity was 90%. The wind was south at 10 miles an hour. The pressure was 29.83 inches and rising. Elsewhere around the area, temperatures were in the lower to mid-70s. At Moline, a thunderstorm was reported. It was mostly cloudy at Macomb and Springfield. It was cloudy at Peoria, Burlington, and Quincy. And once again at 3 a.m., the report from Galesburg was not available.

forecast for Galesburg and surrounding areas of central and northwest Illinois. Rest of tonight, mostly cloudy with a chance of showers and thunderstorms. Lows in the upper 60s. West winds around 5 miles an hour. Chance of rain 50%. Saturday, partly sunny. A slight chance of showers and thunderstorms in the morning, then a chance of showers and thunderstorms in the afternoon. Humid with highs in the upper 80s. Southwest winds 5 to 10 miles an hour. Chance of rain 50%. Saturday night, mostly cloudy with a chance of thunderstorms. Showers likely until midnight, then a chance of showers after midnight. Lows in the mid-60s. Southwest winds around 5 miles an hour. Chance of rain 70%. Sunday, mostly cloudy in the morning, then becoming partly sunny. A chance of showers. A chance of thunderstorms in the afternoon. Highs in the mid-80s. Southeast winds 5 to 10 miles an hour. Chance of rain 50%. Sunday night, a chance of thunderstorms. Showers. Lows in the upper 60s. Southeast winds 5 to 10 miles an hour with gusts up to 20 miles an hour. Chance of rain 90%. Monday, showers with a chance of thunderstorms. Highs in the mid-80s. Chance of rain near 100%. Monday night, a chance of thunderstorms. Showers likely until midnight, then a chance of showers after midnight. Lows in the upper 60s. Chance of rain 70%. Tuesday, mostly sunny. Highs around 90. Heat index values up to 105 in the afternoon. Tuesday night, mostly clear until midnight, then partly cloudy with a chance of showers and thunderstorms after midnight. Lows in the lower 70s. Chance of rain 30%. Wednesday through Thursday, mostly clear. Hot. Highs in the mid-90s. Lows in the lower 70s. Thursday night, mostly clear until midnight, then becoming partly cloudy. A chance of showers. Lows in the lower 70s. Chance of rain 30%. Friday, mostly sunny. Highs in the lower 90s. Heat index values up to 100. Again, the forecast for Galesburg and surrounding areas of central and northwest Illinois for the rest of tonight, mostly cloudy with a chance of showers and thunderstorms. Lows in the upper 60s. West winds around 5 miles an hour. Chance of rain 50%. At 3 a.m. in Moline, skies were mostly cloudy. The temperature was 70. Elsewhere around the area, skies ranged from mostly cloudy to cloudy. It was 76 at Peoria, 70 at Moline, and 76 at Burlington. Quincy reported 74, Macomb reported 75, and Springfield reported 75. And once again at 3 a.m. the report from Galesburg was not available. At Moline, under mostly cloudy skies, the temperature was 70. Looking elsewhere around the Midwest at 3 a.m., Chicago was mostly cloudy, and 71. Indianapolis was mostly cloudy, and 73. St. Louis was partly cloudy, and 76. Kansas City was mostly cloudy, and 73. Des Moines was cloudy, and 71. Milwaukee was mostly cloudy, and 64. The time is currently 3:27 a.m. Central Daylight Time. 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Now for the official National Weather Service forecast for Galesburg and surrounding areas of central and northwest Illinois. Rest of tonight, mostly cloudy with a chance of showers and thunderstorms. Lows in the upper 60s. West winds around 5 miles an hour. Chance of rain 50%. Saturday, partly sunny. A slight chance of showers and thunderstorms in the morning, then a chance of showers and thunderstorms in the afternoon. Humid with highs in the upper 80s. Southwest winds 5 to 10 miles an hour. Chance of rain 50%. Saturday night, mostly cloudy with a chance of thunderstorms. Showers likely until midnight, then a chance of showers after midnight. Lows in the mid-60s. Southwest winds around 5 miles an hour. Chance of rain 70%. Sunday, mostly cloudy in the morning, then becoming partly sunny. A chance of showers. A chance of thunderstorms in the afternoon.

Highs in the mid-80s. Southeast winds 5 to 10 miles an hour. Chance of rain 50%. Sunday night, a chance of thunderstorms. Showers. Lows in the upper 60s. Southeast winds 5 to 10 miles an hour with gusts up to 20 miles an hour. Chance of rain 90%. Monday, showers with a chance of thunderstorms. Highs in the mid-80s. Chance of rain near 100%. Monday night, a chance of thunderstorms. Showers likely until midnight, then a chance of showers after midnight. Lows in the upper 60s. Chance of rain 70%. Tuesday, mostly sunny. Highs around 90. Heat index values up to 105 in the afternoon. Tuesday night, mostly clear until midnight, then partly cloudy with a chance of showers and thunderstorms after midnight. Lows in the lower 70s. Chance of rain 30%. Wednesday through Thursday, mostly clear. Hot. Highs in the mid-90s. Lows in the lower 70s. Thursday night, mostly clear until midnight, then becoming partly cloudy. A chance of showers. Lows in the lower 70s. Chance of rain 30%. Friday, mostly sunny. Highs in the lower 90s. Heat index values up to 100. Again, the forecast for Galesburg and surrounding areas of central and northwest Illinois for the rest of tonight, mostly cloudy with a chance of showers and thunderstorms. Lows in the upper 60s. West winds around 5 miles an hour. Chance of rain 50%. At 3 a.m. in Moline, skies were mostly cloudy. The temperature was 70. Elsewhere around the area, skies ranged from mostly cloudy to cloudy. It was 76 at Peoria, 70 at Moline, and 76 at Burlington. Quincy reported 74, Macomb reported 75, and Springfield reported 75. And once again at 3 a.m. the report from Galesburg was not available. At Moline, under mostly cloudy skies, the temperature was 70. Looking elsewhere around the Midwest at 3 a.m., Chicago was mostly cloudy and 71. Indianapolis was mostly cloudy and 73. St. Louis was partly cloudy and 76. Kansas City was mostly cloudy and 73. Des Moines was cloudy and 71. Milwaukee was mostly cloudy and 64. The time is currently 3:31 a.m. Central Daylight Time. 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Now for the official National Weather Service forecast for Galesburg and surrounding areas of central and northwest Illinois. Rest of tonight, mostly cloudy with a chance of showers and thunderstorms. Lows in the upper 60s. West winds around 5 miles an hour. Chance of rain 50%. Saturday, partly sunny. A slight chance of showers and thunderstorms in the morning, then a chance of showers and thunderstorms in the afternoon. Humid with highs in the upper 80s. Southwest winds 5 to 10 miles an hour. Chance of rain 50%. Saturday night, mostly cloudy with a chance of thunderstorms. Showers likely until midnight, then a chance of showers after midnight. Lows in the mid-60s. Southwest winds around 5 miles an hour. Chance of rain 70%. Sunday, mostly cloudy in the morning, then becoming partly sunny. A chance of showers. A chance of thunderstorms in the afternoon. Highs in the mid-80s. Southeast winds 5 to 10 miles an hour. Chance of rain 50%. Sunday night, a chance of thunderstorms. Showers. Lows in the upper 60s. Southeast winds 5 to 10 miles an hour with gusts up to 20 miles an hour. Chance of rain 90%. Monday, showers with a chance of thunderstorms. Highs in the mid-80s. Chance of rain near 100%. Monday night, a chance of thunderstorms. Showers likely until midnight, then a chance of showers after midnight. Lows in the upper 60s. Chance of rain 70%. Tuesday, mostly sunny. Highs around 90. Heat index values up to 160s. Chance of rain 70%. Tuesday, mostly sunny. Highs around 90. Heat index values up to 105 in the afternoon.

You are listening to NOAA Weather Radio, All Hazards, station KZZ 66 in Galesburg. Now for the official National Weather Service forecast for Galesburg and surrounding areas of central and northwest Illinois. Rest of tonight, mostly cloudy with a chance of showers and thunderstorms. Lows in the upper 60s. West winds around 5 miles an hour. Chance of rain 50%. Saturday, partly sunny. A slight chance of showers and thunderstorms in the morning, then a chance of showers and thunderstorms in the afternoon. Humid with highs in the upper 80s. Southwest winds 5 to 10 miles an hour. Chance of rain 50%. Saturday night, mostly cloudy with a chance of thunderstorms. Showers likely until midnight, then a chance of showers after midnight. Lows in the mid-60s. Southwest winds around 5 miles an hour. Chance of rain 70%. Sunday, mostly cloudy in the morning, then becoming partly sunny. A chance of showers. A chance of thunderstorms in the afternoon. Highs in the mid-80s. Southeast winds 5 to 10 miles an hour. Chance of rain 50%. Sunday night, a chance of thunderstorms. Showers. Lows in the upper 60s. Southeast winds 5 to 10 miles an hour with gusts up to 20 miles an hour. Chance of rain 90%. Monday, showers with a chance of thunderstorms. Highs in the mid-80s. Chance of rain near 100%. Monday night, a chance of thunderstorms. Showers likely until midnight, then a chance of showers after midnight. Lows in the upper 60s. Chance of rain 70%. Tuesday, mostly sunny. Highs around 90. Heat index values up to 105 in the afternoon. Tuesday night, mostly clear until midnight, then partly cloudy with a chance of showers and thunderstorms after midnight. Lows in the lower 70s. Chance of rain 30%. Wednesday through Thursday, mostly clear. Hot. Highs in the mid-90s. Lows in the lower 70s. Thursday night, mostly clear until midnight, then becoming partly cloudy. A chance of showers. Lows in the lower 70s. Chance of rain 30%. Friday, mostly sunny. Highs in the lower 90s. Heat index values up to 100. Again, the forecast for Galesburg and surrounding areas of central and northwest Illinois for the rest of tonight, mostly cloudy with a chance of showers and thunderstorms. Lows in the upper 60s. West winds around 5 miles an hour. Chance of rain 50%. At 3 a.m. at Moline, skies were mostly cloudy. The temperature was 70. Elsewhere around the area, skies ranged from mostly cloudy to cloudy. It was 76 at Peoria, 70 at Moline, and 76 at Burlington. Quincy reported 74, Macomb reported 75, and Springfield reported 75. And once again at 3 a.m. the report from Galesburg was not available. At Moline, under mostly cloudy skies, the temperature was 70. Looking elsewhere around the Midwest at 3 a.m., Chicago was mostly cloudy and 71. Indianapolis was mostly cloudy and 73. St. Louis was partly cloudy and 76. Kansas City was mostly cloudy and 73. Des Moines was cloudy and 71. Milwaukee was mostly cloudy and 64. The time is currently 3:47 a.m. Central Daylight Time. 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Now for the official National Weather Service forecast for Galesburg and surrounding areas of central and northwest Illinois. Rest of tonight, mostly cloudy with a chance of showers and thunderstorms. Lows in the upper 60s. West winds around 5 miles an hour. Chance of rain 50%. Saturday, partly sunny. A slight chance of showers and thunderstorms in the morning, then a chance of showers and thunderstorms in the afternoon. Humid with highs in the upper 80s. Southwest winds 5 to 10 miles an hour. Chance of rain 50%. Saturday night, mostly cloudy with a chance of thunderstorms. Showers likely until midnight, then a chance of showers after midnight. Lows in the mid-60s. Southwest winds around 5 miles an hour. Chance of rain 70%.

Sunday, mostly cloudy in the morning, then becoming partly sunny. A chance of showers. A chance of thunderstorms in the afternoon. Highs in the mid-80s. Southeast winds 5 to 10 miles an hour. Chance of rain 50%. Sunday night, a chance of thunderstorms. Showers. Lows in the upper 60s. Southeast winds 5 to 10 miles an hour with gusts up to 20 miles an hour. Chance of rain 90%. Monday, showers with a chance of thunderstorms. Highs in the mid-80s. Chance of rain near 100%. Monday night, a chance of thunderstorms. Showers likely until midnight, then a chance of showers after midnight. Lows in the upper 60s. Chance of rain 70%. Tuesday, mostly sunny. Highs around 90. Heat index values up to 105 in the afternoon. Tuesday night, mostly clear until midnight, then partly cloudy with a chance of showers and thunderstorms after midnight. Lows in the lower 70s. Chance of rain 30%. Wednesday through Thursday, mostly clear. Hot. Highs in the mid-90s. Lows in the lower 70s. Thursday night, mostly clear until midnight, then becoming partly cloudy. A chance of showers. Lows in the lower 70s. Chance of rain 30%. Friday, mostly sunny. Highs in the lower 90s. Heat index values up to 100. Again, the forecast for Galesburg and surrounding areas of central and northwest Illinois for the rest of tonight, mostly cloudy with a chance of showers and thunderstorms. Lows in the upper 60s. West winds around 5 miles an hour. Chance of rain 50%. At 3 a.m. in Moline, skies were mostly cloudy. The temperature was 70. Elsewhere around the area, skies ranged from mostly cloudy to cloudy. It was 76 at Peoria, 70 at Moline, and 76 at Burlington. Quincy reported 74, Macomb reported 75, and Springfield reported 75. And once again at 3 a.m. the report from Galesburg was not available. At Moline, under mostly cloudy skies, the temperature was 70. Looking elsewhere around the Midwest at 3 a.m., Chicago was mostly cloudy, and 71. Indianapolis was mostly cloudy, and 73. St. Louis was partly cloudy, and 76. Kansas City was mostly cloudy, and 73. Des Moines was cloudy, and 71. Milwaukee was mostly cloudy, and 64. The time is currently 3:51 a.m. Central Daylight Time. 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Now for the official National Weather Service forecast for Galesburg and surrounding areas of central and northwest Illinois. Rest of tonight, mostly cloudy with a chance of showers and thunderstorms. Lows in the upper 60s. West winds around 5 miles an hour. Chance of rain 50%. Saturday, partly sunny. A slight chance of showers and thunderstorms in the morning, then a chance of showers and thunderstorms in the afternoon. Humid with highs in the upper 80s. Southwest winds 5 to 10 miles an hour. Chance of rain 50%. Saturday night, mostly cloudy with a chance of thunderstorms. Showers likely until midnight, then a chance of showers after midnight. Lows in the mid-60s. Southwest winds around 5 miles an hour. Chance of rain 70%. Sunday, mostly cloudy in the morning, then becoming partly sunny. A chance of showers. A chance of thunderstorms in the afternoon. Highs in the mid-80s. Southeast winds 5 to 10 miles an hour. Chance of rain 50%. Sunday night, a chance of thunderstorms. Showers. Lows in the upper 60s. Southeast winds 5 to 10 miles an hour with gusts up to 20 miles an hour. Chance of rain 90%. Monday, showers with a chance of thunderstorms. Highs in the mid-80s. Chance of rain near 100%. Monday night, a chance of thunderstorms. Showers likely until midnight, then a chance of showers after midnight. Lows in the upper 60s. Chance of rain 70%. Tuesday, mostly sunny. Highs around 90. Heat index values up to 105 in the afternoon.

chance of rain 70%. Sunday, mostly cloudy in the morning, then becoming partly sunny. A chance of showers. A chance of thunderstorms in the afternoon. Highs in the mid-80s. Southeast winds 5 to 10 miles an hour. Chance of rain 50%. Sunday night, a chance of thunderstorms. Showers. Lows in the upper 60s. Southeast winds 5 to 10 miles an hour with gusts up to 20 miles an hour. Chance of rain 90%. Monday, showers with a chance of thunderstorms. Highs in the mid-80s. Chance of rain near 100%. Monday night, a chance of thunderstorms. Showers likely until midnight, then a chance of showers after midnight. Lows in the upper 60s. Chance of rain 70%. Tuesday, mostly sunny. Highs around 90. Heat index values up to 105 in the afternoon. Tuesday night, mostly clear until midnight, then partly cloudy with a chance of showers and thunderstorms after midnight. Lows in the lower 70s. Chance of rain 30%. Wednesday through Thursday, mostly clear. Hot. Highs in the mid-90s. Lows in the lower 70s. Thursday night, mostly clear until midnight, then becoming partly cloudy. A chance of showers. Lows in the lower 70s. Chance of rain 30%. Friday, mostly sunny. Highs in the lower 90s. Heat index values up to 100. Again, the forecast for Galesburg and surrounding areas of central and northwest Illinois for the rest of tonight, mostly cloudy with a chance of showers and thunderstorms. Lows in the upper 60s. West winds around 5 miles an hour. Chance of rain 50%. The time is currently 4:05 a.m. Central Daylight Time. 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Now for the official National Weather Service forecast for Galesburg and surrounding areas of central and northwest Illinois. Rest of tonight, mostly cloudy with a chance of showers and thunderstorms. Lows in the upper 60s. West winds around 5 miles an hour. Chance of rain 50%. Saturday, partly sunny. A slight chance of showers and thunderstorms in the morning, then a chance of showers and thunderstorms in the afternoon. Humid with highs in the upper 80s. Southwest winds 5 to 10 miles an hour. Chance of rain 50%. Saturday night, mostly cloudy with a chance of thunderstorms. Showers likely until midnight, then a chance of showers after midnight. Lows in the mid-60s. Southwest winds around 5 miles an hour. Chance of rain 70%. Sunday, mostly cloudy in the morning, then becoming partly sunny. A chance of showers. A chance of thunderstorms in the afternoon. Highs in the mid-80s. Southeast winds 5 to 10 miles an hour. Chance of rain 50%. Sunday night, a chance of thunderstorms. Showers. Lows in the upper 60s. Southeast winds 5 to 10 miles an hour with gusts up to 20 miles an hour. Chance of rain 90%. Monday, showers with a chance of thunderstorms. Highs in the mid-80s. Chance of rain near 100%. Monday night, a chance of thunderstorms. Showers likely until midnight, then a chance of showers after midnight. Lows in the upper 60s. Chance of rain 70%. Tuesday, mostly sunny. Highs around 90. Heat index values up to 105 in the afternoon. Tuesday night, mostly clear until midnight, then partly cloudy with a chance of showers and thunderstorms after midnight. Lows in the lower 70s. Chance of rain 30%. Wednesday through Thursday, mostly clear. Hot. Highs in the mid-90s. Lows in the lower 70s. Thursday night, mostly clear until midnight, then becoming partly cloudy. A chance of showers. Lows in the lower 70s. Chance of rain 30%. Friday, mostly sunny. Highs in the lower 90s. Heat index values up to 100. Again, the forecast for Galesburg and surrounding areas of central and northwest Illinois for the rest of tonight, mostly cloudy with a chance of showers and thunderstorms. Lows in the upper 60s. West winds around 5 miles an hour. Chance of rain

50%. At 4 a.m. in Galesburg, skies were partly cloudy. The temperature was 74 degrees, the dew point was 69, and the relative humidity was 84%. The wind was southwest at 12 miles an hour, gusting to 17. The pressure was 29.86 inches and steady. Elsewhere around the area, at Moline, it was partly cloudy, with a temperature of 69. It was mostly cloudy, with a temperature of 75 at Macomb and 75 at Springfield. It was cloudy, with a temperature of 75 at Peoria, 77 at Burlington, and 74 at Quincy. And once again at 4 a.m. in Galesburg, under partly cloudy skies, the temperature was 74. Looking elsewhere around the Midwest at 4 a.m., Chicago reported a thunderstorm and 72. Indianapolis was cloudy and 73. St. Louis was partly cloudy and 75. Kansas City was mostly cloudy and 72. Des Moines was cloudy and 70. Milwaukee was mostly cloudy and 65. The time is currently 4:09 a.m. Central Daylight Time. 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Now for the official National Weather Service forecast for Galesburg and surrounding areas of central and northwest Illinois. Rest of tonight, mostly cloudy with a chance of showers and thunderstorms. Lows in the upper 60s. West winds around 5 miles an hour. Chance of rain 50%. Saturday, partly sunny. A slight chance of showers and thunderstorms in the morning, then a chance of showers and thunderstorms in the afternoon. Humid with highs in the upper 80s. Southwest winds 5 to 10 miles an hour. Chance of rain 50%. Saturday night, mostly cloudy with a chance of thunderstorms. Showers likely until midnight, then a chance of showers after midnight. Lows in the mid-60s. Southwest winds around 5 miles an hour. Chance of rain 70%. Sunday, mostly cloudy in the morning, then becoming partly sunny. A chance of showers. A chance of thunderstorms in the afternoon. Highs in the mid-80s. Southeast winds 5 to 10 miles an hour. Chance of rain 50%. Sunday night, a chance of thunderstorms. Showers. Lows in the upper 60s. Southeast winds 5 to 10 miles an hour with gusts up to 20 miles an hour. Chance of rain 90%. Monday, showers with a chance of thunderstorms. Highs in the mid-80s. Chance of rain near 100%. Monday night, a chance of thunderstorms. Showers likely until midnight, then a chance of showers after midnight. Lows in the upper 60s. Chance of rain 70%. Tuesday, mostly sunny. Highs around 90. Heat index values up to 105 in the afternoon. Tuesday night, mostly clear until midnight, then partly cloudy with a chance of showers and thunderstorms after midnight. Lows in the lower 70s. Chance of rain 30%. Wednesday through Thursday, mostly clear. Hot. Highs in the mid-90s. Lows in the lower 70s. Thursday night, mostly clear until midnight, then becoming partly cloudy. A chance of showers. Lows in the lower 70s. Chance of rain 30%. Friday, mostly sunny. Highs in the lower 90s. Heat index values up to 100. Again, the forecast for Galesburg and surrounding areas of central and northwest Illinois for the rest of tonight, mostly cloudy with a chance of showers and thunderstorms. Lows in the upper 60s. West winds around 5 miles an hour. Chance of rain 50%. At 4 a.m. in Galesburg, skies were partly cloudy. The temperature was 74 degrees, the dew point was 69, and the relative humidity was 84%. The wind was southwest at 12 miles an hour, gusting to 17. The pressure was 29.86 inches and steady. Elsewhere around the area, at Moline, it was partly cloudy, with a temperature of 69. It was mostly cloudy, with a temperature of 75 at Macomb and 75 at Springfield. It was cloudy, with a temperature of 75 at Peoria, 77 at Burlington, and 74 at Quincy. And once again at 4 a.m. in Galesburg, under partly cloudy skies, the temperature was 74.
Looking elsewhere around the Midwest at 4 a.m., Chicago reported a thunderstorm and 72. Indianapolis was cloudy and 73. St. Louis was partly cloudy and 75. Kansas City was mostly cloudy and 72. Des Moines was cloudy and 70. Milwaukee was mostly cloudy and 65. The time is currently 4:13 a.m. Central Daylight Time. 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Now for the official National Weather Service forecast for Galesburg and surrounding areas of central and northwest Illinois. Rest of tonight, mostly cloudy with a chance of showers and thunderstorms. Lows in the upper 60s. West winds around 5 miles an hour. Chance of rain 50%. Saturday, partly sunny. A slight chance of showers and thunderstorms in the morning, then a chance of showers and thunderstorms in the afternoon. Humid with highs in the upper 80s. Southwest winds 5 to 10 miles an hour. Chance of rain 50%. Saturday night, mostly cloudy with a chance of thunderstorms. Showers likely until midnight, then a chance of showers after midnight. Lows in the mid-60s. Southwest winds around 5 miles an hour. Chance of rain 70%. Sunday, mostly cloudy in the morning, then becoming partly sunny. A chance of showers. A chance of thunderstorms in the afternoon. Highs in the mid-80s. Southeast winds 5 to 10 miles an hour. Chance of rain 50%. Sunday night, a chance of thunderstorms. Showers. Lows in the upper 60s. Southeast winds 5 to 10 miles an hour with gusts up to 20 miles an hour. Chance of rain 90%. Monday, showers with a chance of thunderstorms. Highs in the mid-80s. Chance of rain near 100%. Monday night, a chance of thunderstorms. Showers likely until midnight, then a chance of showers after midnight. Lows in the upper 60s. Chance of rain 70%. Tuesday, mostly sunny. Highs around 90. Heat index values up to 105 in the afternoon. Tuesday night, mostly clear until midnight, then partly cloudy with a chance of showers and thunderstorms after midnight. Lows in the lower 70s. Chance of rain 30%. Wednesday through Thursday, mostly clear. Hot. Highs in the mid-90s. Lows in the lower 70s. Thursday night, mostly clear until midnight, then becoming partly cloudy. A chance of showers. Lows in the lower 70s. Chance of rain 30%. Friday, mostly sunny. Highs in the lower 90s. Heat index values up to 100. Again, the forecast for Galesburg and surrounding areas of central and northwest Illinois for the rest of tonight, mostly cloudy with a chance of showers and thunderstorms. Lows in the upper 60s. West winds around 5 miles an hour. Chance of rain 50%. 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Programming originates from NOAA's National Weather Service office in Lincoln. 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KZZ66 is part of the All Hazards Network of NOAA Weather Radio. At 4 a.m. in Galesburg, skies were mostly cloudy. The temperature was 74 degrees, the dew point was 69, and the relative humidity was 84%. The wind was southwest at 12 miles an hour, gusting to 17. The pressure was 29.86 inches and steady. Elsewhere around the area, it was cloudy. It was 75 at Peoria, 69 at Moline, and 77 at Burlington. Quincy reported 74, Macomb reported 75, and Springfield reported 75. And once again at 4 a.m. in Galesburg, under mostly cloudy skies, the temperature was 74. Looking elsewhere around the Midwest at 4 a.m., Chicago reported a thunderstorm and 72. Indianapolis was cloudy and 73. St. Louis was partly cloudy and 75. Kansas City was mostly cloudy and 72. Des Moines was cloudy and 70. Milwaukee was mostly cloudy and 65.

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Now for the official National Weather Service forecast for Galesburg and surrounding areas of central and northwest Illinois. Rest of tonight, mostly cloudy with a chance of showers and thunderstorms. Lows in the upper 60s. West winds around 5 miles an hour. Chance of rain 50%. Saturday, partly sunny. A slight chance of showers and thunderstorms in the morning, then a chance of showers and thunderstorms in the afternoon. Humid with highs in the upper 80s. Southwest winds 5 to 10 miles an hour. Chance of rain 50%. Saturday night, mostly cloudy with a chance of thunderstorms. Showers likely until midnight, then a chance of showers after midnight. Lows in the mid-60s. Southwest winds around 5 miles an hour. Chance of rain 70%. Sunday, mostly cloudy in the morning, then becoming partly sunny. A chance of showers. A chance of thunderstorms in the afternoon. Highs in the mid-80s. Southeast winds 5 to 10 miles an hour. Chance of rain 50%. Sunday night, a chance of thunderstorms. Showers. Lows in the upper 60s. Southeast winds 5 to 10 miles an hour with gusts up to 20 miles an hour. Chance of rain 90%. Monday, showers with a chance of thunderstorms. Highs in the mid-80s. Chance of rain near 100%. Monday night, a chance of thunderstorms. Showers likely until midnight, then a chance of showers after midnight. Lows in the upper 60s. Chance of rain 70%. Tuesday, mostly sunny. Highs around 90. Heat index values up to 105 in the afternoon. Tuesday night, mostly clear until midnight, then partly cloudy with a chance of showers and thunderstorms after midnight. Lows in the lower 70s. Chance of rain 30%. Wednesday through Thursday, mostly clear. Hot. Highs in the mid-90s. Lows in the lower 70s. Thursday night, mostly clear until midnight, then becoming partly cloudy. A chance of showers. Lows in the lower 70s. Chance of rain 30%. Friday, mostly sunny. Highs in the lower 90s. Heat index values up to 100. Again, the forecast for Galesburg and surrounding areas of central and northwest Illinois for the rest of tonight, mostly cloudy with a chance of showers and thunderstorms. Lows in the upper 60s. West winds around 5 miles an hour. Chance of rain 50%. At 4 a.m. in Galesburg, skies were mostly cloudy. The temperature was 74 degrees, the dew point was 69, and the relative humidity was 84%. The wind was southwest at 12 miles an hour, gusting to 17. The pressure was 29.86 inches and steady. Elsewhere around the area, it was cloudy. It was 75 at Peoria, 69 at Moline, and 77 at Burlington. Quincy reported 74, Macomb reported 75, and Springfield reported 75. And once again at 4 a.m. in Galesburg, under mostly cloudy skies, the temperature was 74. Looking elsewhere around the Midwest at 4 a.m., Chicago reported a thunderstorm and 72. Indianapolis was cloudy and 73. St. Louis was partly cloudy and 75. Kansas City was mostly cloudy and 72. Des Moines was cloudy and 70. Milwaukee was mostly cloudy and 65. The time is currently 4:22 a.m. Central Daylight Time. 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Now for the official National Weather Service forecast for Galesburg and surrounding areas of central and northwest Illinois. Rest of tonight, mostly cloudy with a chance of showers and thunderstorms. Lows in the upper 60s. West winds around 5 miles an hour. Chance of rain 50%. Saturday, partly sunny. A slight chance of showers and thunderstorms in the morning, then a chance of showers and thunderstorms in the afternoon. Humid with highs in the upper 80s. Southwest winds 5 to 10 miles an hour. Chance of rain 50%. Saturday night.

miles an hour. Chance of rain 90%. Monday, showers with a chance of thunderstorms. Highs in the mid-80s. Chance of rain near 100%. Monday night, a chance of thunderstorms. Showers likely until midnight, then a chance of showers after midnight. Lows in the upper 60s. Chance of rain 70%. Tuesday, mostly sunny. Highs around 90. Heat index values up to 105 in the afternoon. Tuesday night, mostly clear until midnight, then partly cloudy with a chance of showers and thunderstorms after midnight. Lows in the lower 70s. Chance of rain 30%. Wednesday through Thursday, mostly clear. Hot. Highs in the mid-90s. Lows in the lower 70s. Thursday night, mostly clear until midnight, then becoming partly cloudy. A chance of showers. Lows in the lower 70s. Chance of rain 30%. Friday, mostly sunny. Highs in the lower 90s. Heat index values up to 100. Again, the forecast for Galesburg and surrounding areas of central and northwest Illinois for the rest of tonight, mostly cloudy with a chance of showers and thunderstorms. Lows in the upper 60s. West winds around 5 miles an hour. Chance of rain 50%. At 4 a.m. in Galesburg, skies were mostly cloudy. The temperature was 74 degrees, the dew point was 69, and the relative humidity was 84%. The wind was southwest at 12 miles an hour, gusting to 17. The pressure was 29.86 inches and steady. Elsewhere around the area, it was cloudy. It was 75 at Peoria, 69 at Moline, and 77 at Burlington. Quincy reported 74, Macomb reported 75, and Springfield reported 75. And once again at 4 a.m. in Galesburg, under mostly cloudy skies, the temperature was 74. Looking elsewhere around the Midwest at 4 a.m., Chicago reported a thunderstorm and 70. Indianapolis was cloudy and 73. St. Louis was partly cloudy and 75. Kansas City was mostly cloudy and 72. Des Moines was cloudy and 70. Milwaukee was mostly cloudy and 65. The time is currently 4:26 a.m. Central Daylight Time. 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Now for the official National Weather Service forecast for Galesburg and surrounding areas of central and northwest Illinois. Rest of tonight, mostly cloudy with a chance of showers and thunderstorms. Lows in the upper 60s. West winds around 5 miles an hour. Chance of rain 50%. Saturday, partly sunny. A slight chance of showers and thunderstorms in the morning, then a chance of showers and thunderstorms in the afternoon. Humid with highs in the upper 80s. Southwest winds 5 to 10 miles an hour. Chance of rain 50%. Saturday night, mostly cloudy with a chance of thunderstorms. Showers likely until midnight, then a chance of showers after midnight. Lows in the mid-60s. Southwest winds around 5 miles an hour. Chance of rain 70%. Sunday, mostly cloudy in the morning, then becoming partly sunny. A chance of showers. A chance of thunderstorms in the afternoon. Highs in the mid-80s. Southeast winds 5 to 10 miles an hour. Chance of rain 50%. Sunday night, a chance of thunderstorms. Showers. Lows in the upper 60s. Southeast winds 5 to 10 miles an hour with gusts up to 20 miles an hour. Chance of rain 90%. Monday, showers with a chance of thunderstorms. Highs in the mid-80s. Chance of rain near 100%. Monday night, a chance of thunderstorms. Showers likely until midnight, then a chance of showers after midnight. Lows in the upper 60s. Chance of rain 70%. Tuesday, mostly sunny. Highs around 90. Heat index values up to 105 in the afternoon. Tuesday night, mostly clear until midnight, then partly cloudy with a chance of showers and thunderstorms after midnight. Lows in the lower 70s. Chance of rain 30%. Wednesday through Thursday, mostly clear. Hot. Highs in the mid-90s. Lows in the lower 70s.

70s. Thursday night, mostly clear until midnight, then becoming partly cloudy. A chance of showers. Lows in the lower 70s. Chance of rain 30%. Friday, mostly sunny. Highs in the lower 90s. Heat index values up to 100. Again, the forecast for Galesburg and surrounding areas of central and northwest Illinois for the rest of tonight, mostly cloudy with a chance of showers and thunderstorms. Lows in the upper 60s. West winds around 5 miles an hour. Chance of rain 50%. At 4 a.m. in Galesburg, skies were mostly cloudy. The temperature was 74 degrees, the dew point was 69, and the relative humidity was 84%. The wind was southwest at 12 miles an hour, gusting to 17. The pressure was 29.86 inches and steady. Elsewhere around the area, it was cloudy. It was 75 at Peoria, 69 at Moline, and 77 at Burlington. Quincy reported 74, Macomb reported 75, and Springfield reported 75. And once again at 4 a.m. in Galesburg, under mostly cloudy skies, the temperature was 74. Looking elsewhere around the Midwest at 4 a.m., Chicago reported a thunderstorm and 70. Indianapolis was cloudy and 73. St. Louis was partly cloudy and 75. Kansas City was mostly cloudy and 72. Des Moines was cloudy and 70. Milwaukee was mostly cloudy and 65. The time is currently 4:30 a.m. Central Daylight Time. 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Now for the official National Weather Service forecast for Galesburg and surrounding areas of central and northwest Illinois. Rest of tonight, mostly cloudy with a chance of showers and thunderstorms. Lows in the upper 60s. West winds around 5 miles an hour. Chance of rain 50%. Saturday, partly sunny. A slight chance of showers and thunderstorms in the morning, then a chance of showers and thunderstorms in the afternoon. Humid with highs in the upper 80s. Southwest winds 5 to 10 miles an hour. Chance of rain 50%. Saturday night, mostly cloudy with a chance of thunderstorms. Showers likely until midnight, then a chance of showers after midnight. Lows in the mid-60s. Southwest winds around 5 miles an hour. Chance of rain 70%. Sunday, mostly cloudy in the morning, then becoming partly sunny. A chance of showers. A chance of thunderstorms in the afternoon. Highs in the mid-80s. Southeast winds 5 to 10 miles an hour. Chance of rain 50%. Sunday night, a chance of thunderstorms. Showers. Lows in the upper 60s. Southeast winds 5 to 10 miles an hour with gusts up to 20 miles an hour. Chance of rain 90%. Monday, showers with a chance of thunderstorms. Highs in the mid-80s. Chance of rain near 100%. Monday night, a chance of thunderstorms. Showers likely until midnight, then a chance of showers after midnight. Lows in the upper 60s. Chance of rain 70%. Tuesday, mostly sunny. Highs around 90. Heat index values up to 105 in the afternoon. Tuesday night, mostly clear until midnight, then partly cloudy with a chance of showers and thunderstorms after midnight. Lows in the lower 70s. Chance of rain 30%. Wednesday through Thursday, mostly clear. Hot. Highs in the mid-90s. Lows in the lower 70s. Thursday night, mostly clear until midnight, then becoming partly cloudy. A chance of showers. Highs in the mid-90s. Lows in the lower 70s. Thursday night, mostly clear until midnight, then becoming partly cloudy. A chance of showers. Lows in the lower 70s. Chance of rain 30%. Friday, mostly sunny. Highs in the lower 90s. Heat index values up to 100. Again, the forecast for Galesburg and surrounding areas of central and northwest Illinois for the rest of tonight, mostly cloudy with a chance of showers and thunderstorms. Lows in the upper 60s. West winds around 5 miles an hour. Chance of rain 50%. At 4 a.m. in Galesburg, skies were mostly

cloudy. The temperature was 74 degrees, the dew point was 69, and the relative humidity was 84%. The wind was southwest at 12 miles an hour, gusting to 17. The pressure was 29.86 inches and steady. Elsewhere around the area, it was cloudy. It was 75 at Peoria, 69 at Moline, and 77 at Burlington. Quincy reported 74, Macomb reported 75, and Springfield reported 75. And once again at 4 a.m. in Galesburg, under mostly cloudy skies, the temperature was 74. Looking elsewhere around the Midwest at 4 a.m., Chicago reported a thunderstorm and 70. Indianapolis was cloudy and 73. St. Louis was partly cloudy and 75. Kansas City was mostly cloudy and 72. Des Moines was cloudy and 70. Milwaukee was mostly cloudy and 65. The time is currently 4:34 a.m. Central Daylight Time. 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Now for the official National Weather Service forecast for Galesburg and surrounding areas of central and northwest Illinois. Rest of tonight, mostly cloudy with a chance of showers and thunderstorms. Lows in the upper 60s. West winds around 5 miles an hour. Chance of rain 50%. Saturday, partly sunny. A slight chance of showers and thunderstorms in the morning, then a chance of showers and thunderstorms in the afternoon. Humid with highs in the upper 80s. Southwest winds 5 to 10 miles an hour. Chance of rain 50%. Saturday night, mostly cloudy with a chance of thunderstorms. Showers likely until midnight, then a chance of showers after midnight. Lows in the mid-60s. Southwest winds around 5 miles an hour. Chance of rain 70%. Sunday, mostly cloudy in the morning, then becoming partly sunny. A chance of showers. A chance of thunderstorms in the afternoon. Highs in the mid-80s. Southeast winds 5 to 10 miles an hour. Chance of rain 50%. Sunday night, a chance of thunderstorms. Showers. Lows in the upper 60s. Southeast winds 5 to 10 miles an hour with gusts up to 20 miles an hour. Chance of rain 90%. Monday, showers with a chance of thunderstorms. Highs in the mid-80s. Chance of rain near 100%. Monday night, a chance of thunderstorms. Showers likely until midnight, then a chance of showers after midnight. Lows in the upper 60s. Chance of rain 70%. Tuesday, mostly sunny. Highs around 90. Heat index values up to 105 in the afternoon. Tuesday night, mostly clear until midnight, then partly cloudy with a chance of showers and thunderstorms after midnight. Lows in the lower 70s. Chance of rain 30%. Wednesday through Thursday, mostly clear. Hot. Highs in the mid-90s. Lows in the lower 70s. Thursday night, mostly clear until midnight, then becoming partly cloudy. A chance of showers. Lows in the lower 70s. Chance of rain 30%. Friday, mostly sunny. Highs in the lower 90s. Heat index values up to 100. Again, the forecast for Galesburg and surrounding areas of central and northwest Illinois for the rest of tonight, mostly cloudy with a chance of showers and thunderstorms. Lows in the upper 60s. West winds around 5 miles an hour. Chance of rain 50%. At 4 a.m. in Galesburg, skies were mostly cloudy. The temperature was 74 degrees, the dew point was 69, and the relative humidity was 84%. The wind was southwest at 12 miles an hour, gusting to 17. The pressure was 29.86 inches and steady. Elsewhere around the area, it was cloudy. It was 75 at Peoria, 69 at Moline, and 77 at Burlington. Quincy reported 74, Macomb reported 75, and Springfield reported 75. And once again at 4 a.m. in Galesburg, under mostly cloudy skies, the temperature was 74. Looking elsewhere around the Midwest at 4 a.m., Chicago reported a thunderstorm and 70. Indianapolis was cloudy and 73. St. Louis was partly cloudy and 73.

75. Kansas City was mostly cloudy and 72. Des Moines was cloudy and 70. Milwaukee was mostly cloudy and 65. The time is currently 4:38 a.m. Central Daylight Time. 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Now for the official National Weather Service forecast for Galesburg and surrounding areas of central and northwest Illinois. Today, partly sunny. A slight chance of showers and thunderstorms this morning, then a chance of showers and thunderstorms this afternoon. Highs in the upper 80s. Southwest winds 5 to 10 miles an hour. Chance of rain 50%. Tonight, mostly cloudy with a chance of thunderstorms. Showers likely until midnight, then a chance of showers after midnight. Lows in the mid-60s. Southwest winds around 5 miles an hour. Chance of rain 70%. Sunday, mostly cloudy in the morning, then becoming partly sunny. A chance of showers. A slight chance of thunderstorms in the morning, then a chance of thunderstorms in the afternoon. Highs in the mid-80s. Southeast winds 5 to 10 miles an hour. Chance of rain 50%. Sunday night, a chance of thunderstorms. Showers. Lows in the upper 60s. Southeast winds 5 to 10 miles an hour with gusts up to 20 miles an hour. Chance of rain 90%. Monday, showers with a chance of thunderstorms. Humid with highs in the mid-80s. South winds 5 to 10 miles an hour with gusts up to 20 miles an hour. Chance of rain near 100%. Monday night, a chance of thunderstorms. Showers likely until midnight, then a chance of showers after midnight. Lows in the upper 60s. Chance of rain 70%. Tuesday, mostly sunny. Highs around 90. Heat index values up to 105 in the afternoon. Tuesday night, mostly clear until midnight, then partly cloudy with a chance of showers and thunderstorms after midnight. Lows in the lower 70s. Chance of rain 30%. Wednesday through Thursday, mostly clear. Hot. Highs in the mid-90s. Lows in the lower 70s. Thursday night, mostly clear until midnight, then becoming partly cloudy. A chance of showers. Lows in the lower 70s. Chance of rain 30%. Friday, mostly sunny. Highs in the lower 90s. Heat index values up to 100. Again, the forecast for Galesburg and surrounding areas of central and northwest Illinois for today, partly sunny. A slight chance of showers and thunderstorms this morning, then a chance of showers and thunderstorms this afternoon. Highs in the upper 80s. Southwest winds 5 to 10 miles an hour. Chance of rain 50%. At 4 a.m. in Galesburg, skies were mostly cloudy. The temperature was 74 degrees, the dew point was 69, and the relative humidity was 84%. The wind was southwest at 12 miles an hour, gusting to 17. The pressure was 29.86 inches and steady. Elsewhere around the area, it was cloudy. It was 75 at Peoria, 69 at Moline, and 77 at Burlington. Quincy reported 74, Macomb reported 75, and Springfield reported 75. And once again at 4 a.m. in Galesburg, under mostly cloudy skies, the temperature was 74. Looking elsewhere around the Midwest at 4 a.m., Chicago reported a thunderstorm and 70. Indianapolis was cloudy and 73. St. Louis was partly cloudy and 75. Kansas City was mostly cloudy and 72. Des Moines was cloudy and 70. Milwaukee was mostly cloudy and 65. The time is currently 4:43 a.m. Central Daylight Time. 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Now for the official National Weather Service forecast for Galesburg and surrounding areas of central and northwest Illinois. Today, partly sunny. A slight chance of showers and thunderstorms this morning, then a chance of showers and thunderstorms this afternoon. Highs in the upper 80s. Southwest winds 5 to 10 miles an hour. Chance of rain 50%. Tonight, mostly cloudy with a chance of thunderstorms. Showers likely until

midnight, then a chance of showers after midnight. Lows in the mid-60s. Southwest winds around 5 miles an hour. Chance of rain 70%. Sunday, mostly cloudy in the morning, then becoming partly sunny. A chance of showers. A slight chance of thunderstorms in the morning, then a chance of thunderstorms in the afternoon. Highs in the mid-80s. Southeast winds 5 to 10 miles an hour. Chance of rain 50%. Sunday night, a chance of thunderstorms. Showers. Lows in the upper 60s. Southeast winds 5 to 10 miles an hour with gusts up to 20 miles an hour. Chance of rain 90%. Monday, showers with a chance of thunderstorms. Humid with highs in the mid-80s. South winds 5 to 10 miles an hour with gusts up to 20 miles an hour. Chance of rain near 100%. Monday night, a chance of thunderstorms. Showers likely until midnight, then a chance of showers after midnight. Lows in the upper 60s. Chance of rain 70%. Tuesday, mostly sunny. Highs around 90. Heat index values up to 105 in the afternoon. Tuesday night, mostly clear until midnight, then partly cloudy with a chance of showers and thunderstorms after midnight. Lows in the lower 70s. Chance of rain 30%. Wednesday through Thursday, mostly clear. Hot. Highs in the mid-90s. Lows in the lower 70s. Thursday night, mostly clear until midnight, then becoming partly cloudy. A chance of showers. Lows in the lower 70s. Chance of rain 30%. Friday, mostly sunny. Highs in the lower 90s. Heat index values up to 100. Again, the forecast for Galesburg and surrounding areas of central and northwest Illinois for today, partly sunny. A slight chance of showers and thunderstorms this morning, then a chance of showers and thunderstorms this afternoon. Highs in the upper 80s. Southwest winds 5 to 10 miles an hour. Chance of rain 50%. At 4 a.m. in Galesburg, skies were mostly cloudy. The temperature was 74 degrees, the dew point was 69, and the relative humidity was 84%. The wind was southwest at 12 miles an hour, gusting to 17. The pressure was 29.86 inches and steady. Elsewhere around the area, it was cloudy. It was 75 at Peoria, 69 at Moline, and 77 at Burlington. Quincy reported 74, Macomb reported 75, and Springfield reported 75. And once again at 4 a.m. in Galesburg, under mostly cloudy skies, the temperature was 74. Looking elsewhere around the Midwest at 4 a.m., Chicago reported a thunderstorm, and 70. Indianapolis was cloudy, and 73. St. Louis was partly cloudy, and 75. Kansas City was mostly cloudy, and 72. Des Moines was cloudy, and 70. Milwaukee was mostly cloudy, and 65. Here is a special weather statement. A strong thunderstorm will impact portions of Southern Bureau, Southeastern Henry and Putnam counties through 5:30 a.m. At 4:46 a.m., Doppler radar was tracking a strong thunderstorm over Kewaunee, moving east at 50 miles per hour. Expected hazards include wind gusts of 50 to 55 miles per hour. This is a radar-indicated threat. The following impacts are expected. Strong winds could break tree limbs, knock down weak trees, and blow around unsecured objects. Locations impacted include Kewaunee, Princeton, Hennepin, Spring Valley, Galva, Depew, Granville, Ladd, Wionette, Sheffield, Tuscarora, Dalzell, Buda, Bureau Junction, McNabb, Putnam, Mark, Cherry, Neponset, and Malden. This includes the following highways: Interstate 80 in Illinois between mile markers 41 and 72. Interstate 180 between mile markers 1 and 13. If outdoors, consider seeking shelter inside a building. Torrential rainfall is occurring and may lead to localized flooding. Do not drive your vehicle through flooded roadways. Stay away from flooded areas. Report any flooding to local law enforcement. Frequent cloud-to-ground lightning is occurring with this storm. Lightning can strike 10 miles away from a thunderstorm. Seek a safe shelter inside a building or vehicle. The time is currently 4:48 a.m. Central Daylight Time.

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Now for the official National Weather Service forecast for Galesburg and surrounding areas of central and northwest Illinois. Today, partly sunny. A slight chance of showers and thunderstorms this morning, then a chance of showers and thunderstorms this afternoon. Highs in the upper 80s. Southwest winds 5 to 10 miles an hour. Chance of rain 50%. Tonight, mostly cloudy with a chance of thunderstorms. Showers likely until midnight, then a chance of showers after midnight. Lows in the mid-60s. Southwest winds around 5 miles an hour. Chance of rain 70%. Sunday, mostly cloudy in the morning, then becoming partly sunny. A chance of showers. A slight chance of thunderstorms in the morning, then a chance of thunderstorms in the afternoon. Highs in the mid-80s. Southeast winds 5 to 10 miles an hour. Chance of rain 50%. Sunday night, a chance of thunderstorms. Showers. Lows in the upper 60s. Southeast winds 5 to 10 miles an hour with gusts up to 20 miles an hour. Chance of rain 90%. Monday, showers with a chance of thunderstorms. Humid with highs in the mid-80s. South winds 5 to 10 miles an hour with gusts up to 20 miles an hour. Chance of rain near 100%. Monday night, a chance of thunderstorms. Showers likely until midnight, then a chance of showers after midnight. Lows in the upper 60s. Chance of rain 70%. Tuesday, mostly sunny. Highs around 90. Heat index values up to 105 in the afternoon. Tuesday night, mostly clear until midnight, then partly cloudy with a chance of showers and thunderstorms after midnight. Lows in the lower 70s. Chance of rain 30%. Wednesday through Thursday, mostly clear. Hot. Highs in the mid-90s. Lows in the lower 70s. Thursday night, mostly clear until midnight, then becoming partly cloudy. A chance of showers. Lows in the lower 70s. Chance of rain 30%. Friday, mostly sunny. Highs in the lower 90s. Heat index values up to 100. Again, the forecast for Galesburg and surrounding areas of central and northwest Illinois for today, partly sunny. A slight chance of showers and thunderstorms this morning, then a chance of showers and thunderstorms this afternoon. Highs in the upper 80s. Southwest winds 5 to 10 miles an hour. Chance of rain 50%. At 4 a.m. in Galesburg, skies were mostly cloudy. The temperature was 74 degrees, the dew point was 69, and the relative humidity was 84%. The wind was southwest at 12 miles an hour, gusting to 17. The pressure was 29.86 inches and steady. Elsewhere around the area, it was cloudy. It was 75 at Peoria, 69 at Moline, and 77 at Burlington. Quincy reported 74, Macomb reported 75, and Springfield reported 75. And once again at 4 a.m. in Galesburg, under mostly cloudy skies, the temperature was 74. Looking elsewhere around the Midwest at 4 a.m., Chicago reported a thunderstorm, and 70. Indianapolis was cloudy, and 73. St. Louis was partly cloudy, and 75. Kansas City was mostly cloudy, and 72. Des Moines was cloudy, and 70. Milwaukee was mostly cloudy, and 65. Here is a special weather statement. A strong thunderstorm will impact portions of Southern Bureau, Southeastern Henry and Putnam counties through 5:30 a.m. At 4:46 a.m., Doppler radar was tracking a strong thunderstorm over Kewaunee, moving east at 50 miles per hour. Expected hazards include wind gusts of 50 to 55 miles per hour. This is a radar-indicated threat. The following impacts are expected. Strong winds could break tree limbs, knock down weak trees, and blow around unsecured objects. Locations impacted include Kewaunee, Princeton, Hennepin, Spring Valley, Galva, Depew, Granville, Ladd, Wynette, Sheffield, Tuscarora, Dalzell, Buda, Bureau Junction, McNabb, Putnam, Mark, Cherry, Neponset, and Malden. This includes the following highways: Interstate 80 in Illinois between mile markers 41 and 72.
Interstate 180 between mile markers 1 and 13. If outdoors, consider seeking shelter inside a building. Torrential rainfall is occurring and may lead to localized flooding. Do not drive your vehicle through flooded roadways. Stay away from flooded areas. Report any flooding to local law enforcement. Frequent cloud-to-ground lightning is occurring with this storm. Lightning can strike 10 miles away from a thunderstorm. Seek a safe shelter inside a building or vehicle. The time is currently 4:54 a.m. Central Daylight Time. 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Now for the official National Weather Service forecast for Galesburg and surrounding areas of central and northwest Illinois. Today, partly sunny. A slight chance of showers and thunderstorms this morning, then a chance of showers and thunderstorms this afternoon. Highs in the upper 80s. Southwest winds 5 to 10 miles an hour. Chance of rain 50%. Tonight, mostly cloudy with a chance of thunderstorms. Showers likely until midnight, then a chance of showers after midnight. Lows in the mid-60s. Southwest winds around 5 miles an hour. Chance of rain 70%. Sunday, mostly cloudy in the morning, then becoming partly sunny. A chance of showers. A slight chance of thunderstorms in the morning, then a chance of thunderstorms in the afternoon. Highs in the mid-80s. Southeast winds 5 to 10 miles an hour. Chance of rain 50%. Sunday night, a chance of thunderstorms. Showers. Lows in the upper 60s. Southeast winds 5 to 10 miles an hour with gusts up to 20 miles an hour. Chance of rain 90%. Monday, showers with a chance of thunderstorms. Humid with highs in the mid-80s. South winds 5 to 10 miles an hour with gusts up to 20 miles an hour. Chance of rain near 100%. Monday night, a chance of thunderstorms. Showers likely until midnight, then a chance of showers after midnight. Lows in the upper 60s. Chance of rain 70%. Tuesday, mostly sunny. Highs around 90. Heat index values up to 105 in the afternoon. Tuesday night, mostly clear until midnight, then partly cloudy with a chance of showers and thunderstorms after midnight. Lows in the lower 70s. Chance of rain 30%. Wednesday through Thursday, mostly clear. Hot. Highs in the mid-90s. Lows in the lower 70s. Thursday night, mostly clear until midnight, then becoming partly cloudy. A chance of showers. Lows in the lower 70s. Chance of rain 30%. Friday, mostly sunny. Highs in the lower 90s. Heat index values up to 100. Again, the forecast for Galesburg and surrounding areas of central and northwest Illinois for today, partly sunny. A slight chance of showers and thunderstorms this morning, then a chance of showers and thunderstorms this afternoon. Highs in the upper 80s. Southwest winds 5 to 10 miles an hour. Chance of rain 50%. At 4 a.m. in Galesburg, skies were mostly cloudy. The temperature was 74 degrees, the dew point was 69, and the relative humidity was 84%. The wind was southwest at 12 miles an hour, gusting to 17. The pressure was 29.86 inches and steady. Elsewhere around the area, it was cloudy. It was 75 at Peoria, 69 at Moline, and 77 at Burlington. Quincy reported 74, Macomb reported 75, and Springfield reported 75. And once again at 4 a.m. in Galesburg, under mostly cloudy skies, the temperature was 74. Looking elsewhere around the Midwest at 4 a.m., Chicago reported a thunderstorm and 70. Indianapolis was cloudy and 73. St. Louis was partly cloudy and 75. Kansas City was mostly cloudy and 72. Des Moines was cloudy and 70. Milwaukee was mostly cloudy and 65. Here is a special weather statement. A strong thunderstorm will impact portions of Southern Bureau, Southeastern Henry and Putnam counties through 5:30 a.m. At 4:46 a.m., Doppler radar was tracking a strong thunderstorm over Kewaunee, moving east at 50 miles per hour.
Expected hazards include wind gusts of 50 to 50.

25 miles per hour. This is a radar-indicated threat. The following impacts are expected. Strong winds could break tree limbs, knock down weak trees, and blow around unsecured objects. Locations impacted include Kewaunee, Princeton, Hennepin, Spring Valley, Galva, Depew, Grahamville, Ladd, Wynette, Sheffield, Tuscarora, Dalzell, Buda, Bureau Junction, McNabb, Putnam, Mark, Cherry, Neponset, and Malden. This includes the following highways: Interstate 80 in Illinois between mile markers 41 and 72. Interstate 180 between mile markers 1 and 13. If outdoors, consider seeking shelter inside a building. Torrential rainfall is occurring and may lead to localized flooding. Do not drive your vehicle through flooded roadways. Stay away from flooded areas. Report any flooding to local law enforcement. Frequent cloud-to-ground lightning is occurring with this storm. Lightning can strike 10 miles away from a thunderstorm. Seek a safe shelter inside a building or vehicle. The time is currently 4:59 a.m. Central Daylight Time. 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Now for the official National Weather Service forecast for Galesburg and surrounding areas of central and northwest Illinois. Today, partly sunny. A slight chance of showers and thunderstorms this morning, then a chance of showers and thunderstorms this afternoon. Highs in the upper 80s. Southwest winds 5 to 10 miles an hour. Chance of rain 50%. Tonight, mostly cloudy with a chance of thunderstorms. Showers likely until midnight, then a chance of showers after midnight. Lows in the mid-60s. Southwest winds around 5 miles an hour. Chance of rain 70%. Sunday, mostly cloudy in the morning, then becoming partly sunny. A chance of showers. A slight chance of thunderstorms in the morning, then a chance of thunderstorms in the afternoon. Highs in the mid-80s. Southeast winds 5 to 10 miles an hour. Chance of rain 50%. Sunday night, a chance of thunderstorms. Showers. Lows in the upper 60s. Southeast winds 5 to 10 miles an hour with gusts up to 20 miles an hour. Chance of rain 90%. Monday, showers with a chance of thunderstorms. Humid with highs in the mid-80s. South winds 5 to 10 miles an hour with gusts up to 20 miles an hour. Chance of rain near 100%. Monday night, a chance of thunderstorms. Showers likely until midnight, then a chance of showers after midnight. Lows in the upper 60s. Chance of rain 70%. Tuesday, mostly sunny. Highs around 90. Heat index values up to 105 in the afternoon. Tuesday night, mostly clear until midnight, then partly cloudy with a chance of showers and thunderstorms after midnight. Lows in the lower 70s. Chance of rain 30%. Wednesday through Thursday, mostly clear. Hot. Highs in the mid-90s. Lows in the lower 70s. Thursday night, mostly clear until midnight, then becoming partly cloudy. A chance of showers. Lows in the lower 70s. Chance of rain 30%. Friday, mostly sunny. Highs in the lower 90s. Heat index values up to 100. Again, the forecast for Galesburg and surrounding areas of central and northwest Illinois for today, partly sunny. A slight chance of showers and thunderstorms this morning, then a chance of showers and thunderstorms this afternoon. Highs in the upper 80s. Southwest winds 5 to 10 miles an hour. Chance of rain 50%. Here is a special weather statement. A strong thunderstorm will impact portions of southern Bureau, southeastern Henry and Putnam counties through 5:30 a.m. At 4:46 a.m., Doppler radar was tracking a strong thunderstorm over Kewaunee, moving east at 50 miles per hour. Expected hazards include wind gusts of 50 to 55 miles per hour. This is a radar-indicated threat. The following impacts are expected. Strong winds could break tree limbs, knock down weak trees, and blow around unsecured objects. Locations impacted include Kewaunee, Princeton, Hennepin, Spring Valley, Galva, Depew, Grahamville, Ladd, Wynette, Sheffield, Tuscarora, Dalzell, Buda, Bureau Junction, McNabb, Putnam, Mark, Cherry, Neponset, and Malden.

includes the following highways: Interstate 80 in Illinois between mile markers 41 and 72, Interstate 180 between mile markers 1 and 13. If outdoors, consider seeking shelter inside a building. Torrential rainfall is occurring and may lead to localized flooding. Do not drive your vehicle through flooded roadways. Stay away from flooded areas. Report any flooding to local law enforcement. Frequent cloud-to-ground lightning is occurring with this storm. Lightning can strike 10 miles away from a thunderstorm. Seek a safe shelter inside a building or vehicle. The Peoria, Illinois climate summary for yesterday, June 5, 2026. Yesterday's high temperature of 82 degrees occurred at 5:04 p.m. The normal high is 81. Yesterday's low temperature of 71 degrees occurred at 5:39 a.m. The normal low is 60. A trace of precipitation fell yesterday, which brings the monthly total to a trace. This is 0.67 inches below normal. The total precipitation for the year still stands at 14.00 inches, which is 2.09 inches below normal. There were 12 cooling degree days yesterday, which is 6 above normal. This brings the monthly total to 32, which is 3 above normal. The yearly total since January 1st is 157, which is 26 above normal. The highest wind gust observed was 29 miles per hour from the southwest, which occurred at 11:06 a.m. Yesterday, the average wind speed was 13 miles per hour. The normal high temperature for today is 81 degrees, and the normal low is 60. The record high for today is 97, which occurred in 1933 and 1934. The record low is 45, which occurred in 1907, 1944, and 2000. Sunrise today is at 5:28 a.m., and sunset is at 8:27 p.m. The time is currently 5:05 a.m. Central Daylight Time. 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Now for the official National Weather Service forecast for Galesburg and surrounding areas of central and northwest Illinois. Today, partly sunny. A slight chance of showers and thunderstorms this morning, then a chance of showers and thunderstorms this afternoon. Highs in the upper 80s. Southwest winds 5 to 10 miles an hour. Chance of rain 50%. Tonight, mostly cloudy with a chance of thunderstorms. Showers likely until midnight, then a chance of showers after midnight. Lows in the mid-60s. Southwest winds around 5 miles an hour. Chance of rain 70%. Sunday, mostly cloudy in the morning, then becoming partly sunny. A chance of showers. A slight chance of thunderstorms in the morning, then a chance of thunderstorms in the afternoon. Highs in the mid-80s. Southeast winds 5 to 10 miles an hour. Chance of rain 50%. Sunday night, a chance of thunderstorms. Showers. Lows in the upper 60s. Southeast winds 5 to 10 miles an hour with gusts up to 20 miles an hour. Chance of rain 90%. Monday, showers with a chance of thunderstorms. Humid with highs in the mid-80s. South winds 5 to 10 miles an hour with gusts up to 20 miles an hour. Chance of rain near 100%. Monday night, a chance of thunderstorms. Showers likely until midnight, then a chance of showers after midnight. Lows in the upper 60s. Chance of rain 70%. Tuesday, mostly sunny. Highs around 90. Heat index values up to 105 in the afternoon. Tuesday night, mostly clear until midnight, then partly cloudy with a chance of showers and thunderstorms after midnight. Lows in the lower 70s. Chance of rain 30%. Wednesday through Thursday, mostly clear. Hot. Highs in the mid-90s. Lows in the lower 70s. Thursday night, mostly clear until midnight, then becoming partly cloudy. A chance of showers. Lows in the lower 70s. Chance of rain 30%. Friday, mostly sunny. Highs in the lower 90s. Heat index values up to 100. Again, the forecast for Galesburg and surrounding areas of central and northwest Illinois for today, partly sunny. A slight chance of showers and thunderstorms this morning, then a chance of showers and thunderstorms this afternoon. Highs in the upper 80s.

Southwest winds 5 to 10 miles an hour. Chance of rain 50%. At 5 a.m. in Galesburg, skies were mostly cloudy. The temperature was 73 degrees, the dew point was 70, and the relative humidity was 91%. The wind was southwest at 5 miles an hour. The pressure was 29.87 inches and rising. Elsewhere around the area, skies ranged from mostly cloudy to cloudy. It was 75 at Peoria, 69 at Moline, and 74 at Burlington. Quincy reported 73, Macomb reported 75, and Springfield reported 74. And once again at 5 a.m. in Galesburg, under mostly cloudy skies, the temperature was 73. Looking elsewhere around the Midwest at 5 a.m., Chicago was mostly cloudy and 71. Indianapolis was cloudy and 73. St. Louis was mostly cloudy and 74. Kansas City was cloudy and 73. Des Moines was cloudy and 69. Milwaukee was mostly cloudy and 65. Here is a special weather statement. A strong thunderstorm will impact portions of Southern Bureau, Southeastern Henry and Putnam counties through 5:30 a.m. At 4:46 a.m., Doppler radar was tracking a strong thunderstorm over Kewaunee, moving east at 50 miles per hour. Expected hazards include wind gusts of 50 to 55 miles per hour. This is a radar-indicated threat. The following impacts are expected. Strong winds could break tree limbs, knock down weak trees, and blow around unsecured objects. Locations impacted include Kewaunee, Princeton, Hennepin, Spring Valley, Galva, Depew, Granville, Ladd, Wynette, Sheffield, Tuscola, Dalzell, Buda, Bureau Junction, McNabb, Putnam, Mark, Cherry, Neponset, and Malden. This includes the following highways. Interstate 80 in Illinois between mile markers 41 and 72. Interstate 180 between mile markers 1 and 13. If outdoors, consider seeking shelter inside a building. Torrential rainfall is occurring and may lead to localized flooding. Do not drive your vehicle through flooded roadways. Stay away from flooded areas. Report any flooding to local law enforcement. Frequent cloud-to-ground lightning is occurring with this storm. Lightning can strike 10 miles away from a thunderstorm. Seek a safe shelter inside a building or vehicle. The time is currently 5:11 a.m. Central Daylight Time. 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Now for the official National Weather Service forecast for Galesburg and surrounding areas of central and northwest Illinois. Today, partly sunny. A slight chance of showers and thunderstorms this morning, then a chance of showers and thunderstorms this afternoon. Highs in the upper 80s. Southwest winds 5 to 10 miles an hour. Chance of rain 50%. Tonight, mostly cloudy with a chance of thunderstorms. Showers likely until midnight, then a chance of showers after midnight. Lows in the mid-60s. Southwest winds around 5 miles an hour. Chance of rain 70%. Sunday, mostly cloudy in the morning, then becoming partly sunny. A chance of showers. A slight chance of thunderstorms in the morning, then a chance of thunderstorms in the afternoon. Highs in the mid-80s. Southeast winds 5 to 10 miles an hour. Chance of rain 50%. Sunday night, a chance of thunderstorms. Showers. Lows in the upper 60s. Southeast winds 5 to 10 miles an hour with gusts up to 20 miles an hour. Chance of rain 90%. Monday, showers with a chance of thunderstorms. Humid with highs in the mid-80s. South winds 5 to 10 miles an hour with gusts up to 20 miles an hour. Chance of rain near 100%. Monday night, a chance of thunderstorms. Showers likely until midnight, then a chance of showers after midnight. Lows in the upper 60s. Chance of rain 70%. Tuesday, mostly sunny. Highs around 90. Heat index values up to 105 in the afternoon. Tuesday night, mostly clear until midnight, then partly cloudy with a chance of showers and thunderstorms after midnight. Lows in the lower 70s. Chance of rain 30%. Wednesday through Thursday, mostly clear. Hot. Highs in the mid-90s.
lows in the lower 70s. Thursday night, mostly clear until midnight, then becoming partly cloudy. A chance of showers. Lows in the lower 70s. Chance of rain 30%. Friday, mostly sunny. Highs in the lower 90s. Heat index values up to 100. Again, the forecast for Galesburg and surrounding areas of central and northwest Illinois for today, partly sunny. A slight chance of showers and thunderstorms this morning, then a chance of showers and thunderstorms this afternoon. Highs in the upper 80s. Southwest winds 5 to 10 miles an hour. Chance of rain 50%. 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Now for the official National Weather Service forecast for Galesburg and surrounding areas of central and northwest Illinois. Today, partly sunny with a chance of showers and thunderstorms. Highs in the upper 80s. Southwest winds 5 to 10 miles an hour. Chance of rain 50%. Tonight, mostly cloudy with a chance of thunderstorms. Showers likely until midnight, then a chance of showers after midnight. Lows in the mid-60s. Southwest winds around 5 miles an hour. Chance of rain 70%. Sunday, mostly cloudy in the morning, then becoming partly sunny. A chance of showers. A slight chance of thunderstorms in the morning, then a chance of thunderstorms in the afternoon. Highs in the mid-80s. Southeast winds 5 to 10 miles an hour. Chance of rain 50%. Sunday night, a chance of thunderstorms. Showers. Lows in the upper 60s. Southeast winds 5 to 10 miles an hour with gusts up to 20 miles an hour. Chance of rain 90%. Monday, showers with a chance of thunderstorms. Humid with highs in the mid-80s. South winds 5 to 10 miles an hour with gusts up to 20 miles an hour. Chance of rain near 100%. Monday night, a chance of thunderstorms. Showers likely until midnight, then a chance of showers after midnight. Lows in the upper 60s. Chance of rain 70%. Tuesday, mostly sunny. Highs around 90. Heat index values up to 105 in the afternoon. Tuesday night, mostly clear until midnight, then partly cloudy with a chance of showers and thunderstorms after midnight. Lows in the lower 70s. Chance of rain 30%. Wednesday through Thursday, mostly clear. Hot. Highs in the mid-90s. Lows in the lower 70s. Thursday night, mostly clear until midnight, then becoming partly cloudy. A chance of showers. Lows in the lower 70s. Chance of rain 30%. Friday, mostly sunny. Highs in the lower 90s. Heat index values up to 100. Again, the forecast for Galesburg and surrounding areas of central and northwest Illinois for today, partly sunny with a chance of showers and thunderstorms. Highs in the upper 80s. Southwest winds 5 to 10 miles an hour. Chance of rain 50%. The Peoria, Illinois climate summary for yesterday, June 5, 2026. Yesterday's high temperature of 82 degrees occurred at 5:04 p.m. The normal high is 81. Yesterday's low temperature of 71 degrees occurred at 5:39 a.m. The normal low is 60. A trace of precipitation fell yesterday, which brings the monthly total to a trace. This is 0.67 inches below normal. The total precipitation for the year still stands at 14.00 inches, which is 2.09 inches below normal. There were 12 cooling degree days yesterday, which is 6 above normal. This brings the monthly total to 32, which is 3 above normal. The yearly total since January 1st is 157, which is 26 above normal. The highest wind gust observed was 29 miles per hour from the southwest, which occurred at 11:06 a.m. Yesterday the average wind speed was 13 miles per hour. The normal high temperature for today is 81 degrees, and the normal low is 60.
The record high for today is 97.

which occurred in 1933 and 1934. The record low is 45, which occurred in 1907, 1944, and 2000. Sunrise today is at 5:28 a.m., and sunset is at 8:27 p.m. At 5 a.m. in Galesburg, skies were mostly cloudy. The temperature was 73 degrees, the dew point was 70, and the relative humidity was 91%. The wind was southwest at 5 miles an hour. The pressure was 29.87 inches and rising. Elsewhere around the area, skies ranged from mostly cloudy to cloudy. It was 75 at Peoria, 69 at Moline, and 74 at Burlington. Quincy reported 73, Macomb reported 75, and Springfield reported 74. And once again at 5 a.m. in Galesburg, under mostly cloudy skies, the temperature was 73. Looking elsewhere around the Midwest at 5 a.m., Chicago was mostly cloudy, and 71. Indianapolis was cloudy, and 73. St. Louis was mostly cloudy, and 74. Kansas City was cloudy, and 73. Des Moines was cloudy, and 69. Milwaukee was mostly cloudy, and 65. And now a discussion of hazardous weather conditions for the following county, Knox, Illinois. This hazardous weather outlook is for central Illinois, east central Illinois, and west central Illinois, mainly along and north of Interstate 72 and Danville. For today and tonight, early morning thunderstorms will track north of Interstate 74 and produce heavy rain and intense lightning. Additional thunderstorms are expected to develop this afternoon and linger into the evening. The highest storm chances tonight will be near and north of Interstate 74. While the severe weather threat is not high, a few of the storms may be locally severe, with damaging winds the main concern. For Sunday through Friday, additional thunderstorms are likely Sunday through Monday night, lingering into Tuesday over east central Illinois. Although the severe weather threat is low, the numerous storms may result in localized flash flooding. Hot and humid conditions will intensify through the upcoming week. Heat index values over 100 degrees are possible as early as Tuesday west of Interstate 55 and will be widespread Wednesday through Friday. Spotter information statement. Spotter activation may be needed through 7 a.m. north of Interstate 74 and again from mid-afternoon into mid-evening north of Interstate 72. The time is currently 5:21 a.m. Central Daylight Time. 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Now for the official National Weather Service forecast for Galesburg and surrounding areas of central and northwest Illinois. Today, partly sunny with a chance of showers and thunderstorms. Highs in the upper 80s. Southwest winds 5 to 10 miles an hour. Chance of rain 50%. Tonight, mostly cloudy with a chance of thunderstorms. Showers likely until midnight, then a chance of showers after midnight. Lows in the mid-60s. Southwest winds around 5 miles an hour. Chance of rain 70%. Sunday, mostly cloudy in the morning, then becoming partly sunny. A chance of showers. A slight chance of thunderstorms in the morning, then a chance of thunderstorms in the afternoon. Highs in the mid-80s. Southeast winds 5 to 10 miles an hour. Chance of rain 50%. Sunday night, a chance of thunderstorms. Showers. Lows in the upper 60s. Southeast winds 5 to 10 miles an hour with gusts up to 20 miles an hour. Chance of rain 90%. Monday, showers with a chance of thunderstorms. Humid with highs in the mid-80s. South winds 5 to 10 miles an hour with gusts up to 20 miles an hour. Chance of rain near 100%. Monday night, a chance of thunderstorms. Showers likely until midnight, then a chance of showers after midnight. Lows in the upper 60s. Chance of rain 70%. Tuesday, mostly sunny. Highs around 90. Heat index values up to 105 in the afternoon. Tuesday night, mostly clear until midnight, then partly cloudy with a chance of showers and thunderstorms after midnight. Lows in the lower 70s. Chance of rain 30%. Wednesday through Thursday, mostly clear. Hot. Highs in the mid-90s. Lows in the lower 70s. Thursday night, mostly

The wind was calm. The pressure was 29.87 inches and rising. Elsewhere around the area, skies ranged from mostly cloudy to cloudy. It was 75 at Peoria, 69 at Moline, and 74 at Burlington. Quincy reported 73, Macomb reported 75, and Springfield reported 74. And once again at 5 a.m. in Galesburg, under mostly cloudy skies, the temperature was 73. Looking elsewhere around the Midwest at 5 a.m., Chicago was mostly cloudy and 71. Indianapolis was cloudy and 73. St. Louis was mostly cloudy and 74. Kansas City was cloudy and 73. Des Moines was cloudy and 69. Milwaukee was mostly cloudy and 65. Here is a special weather statement. A strong thunderstorm will impact portions of southern Bureau, southeastern Henry and Putnam counties through 5:30 a.m. At 4:46 a.m., Doppler radar was tracking a strong thunderstorm over Kewaunee, moving east at 50 miles per hour. Expected hazards include wind gusts of 50 to 55 miles per hour. This is a radar-indicated threat. The following impacts are expected. Strong winds could break tree limbs, knock down weak trees, and blow around unsecured objects. Locations impacted include Kewaunee, Princeton, Hennepin, Spring Valley, Galva, Depew, Grahamville, Ladd, Wynette, Sheffield, Tuscarora, Dalzell, Buda, Bureau Junction, McNabb, Putnam, Mark, Cherry, Neponset, and Malden. This includes the following highways: Interstate 80 in Illinois between mile markers 41 and 72. Interstate 180 between mile markers 1 and 13. If outdoors, consider seeking shelter inside a building. Torrential rainfall is occurring and may lead to localized flooding. Do not drive your vehicle through flooded roadways. Stay away from flooded areas. Report any flooding to local law enforcement. Frequent cloud-to-ground lightning is occurring with this storm. Lightning can strike 10 miles away from a thunderstorm. Seek a safe shelter inside a building or vehicle. And now a discussion of hazardous weather conditions for the following county: Knox, Illinois. This hazardous weather outlook is for central Illinois, east central Illinois, and west central Illinois, mainly along and north of Interstate 72 and Danville. For today and tonight, early morning thunderstorms will track north of Interstate 74 and produce heavy rain and intense lightning. Additional thunderstorms are expected to develop this afternoon and linger into the evening. The highest storm chances tonight will be near and north of Interstate 74. While the severe weather threat is not high, a few of the storms may be locally severe, with damaging winds the main concern. For Sunday through Friday, additional thunderstorms are likely Sunday through Monday night, lingering into Tuesday over east central Illinois. Although the severe weather threat is low, the numerous storms may result in localized flash flooding. Hot and humid conditions will intensify through the upcoming week. Heat index values over 100 degrees are possible as early as Tuesday west of Interstate 55 and will be widespread Wednesday through Friday. Spotter information statement. Spotter activation may be needed through 7 a.m. north of Interstate 74 and again from mid-afternoon into mid-evening north of Interstate 72. The time is currently 5:28 a.m. Central Daylight Time. 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Now for the official National Weather Service forecast for Galesburg and surrounding areas of central and northwest Illinois. Today, partly sunny with a chance of showers and thunderstorms. Highs in the upper 80s. Southwest winds 5 to 10 miles an hour. Chance of rain 50%. Tonight, mostly cloudy with a chance of thunderstorms. Showers likely until midnight, then a chance of showers after midnight. Lows in the mid-60s. Southwest winds around 5 miles an hour. Chance of rain 70%. Sunday, mostly cloudy in the morning, then becoming partly sunny. A chance of showers. A slight chance of thunderstorms in the morning, then a chance of thunderstorms in the afternoon. Highs in the mid-80s. Southeast winds 5 to 10 miles an hour. Chance of rain 50%. Sunday night, a chance of thunderstorms. Showers. Lows in the upper 60s. Southeast winds 5 to 10 miles

an hour with gusts up to 20 miles an hour. Chance of rain 90%. Monday, showers with a chance of thunderstorms. Humid with highs in the mid-80s. South winds 5 to 10 miles an hour with gusts up to 20 miles an hour. Chance of rain near 100%. Monday night, a chance of thunderstorms. Showers likely until midnight, then a chance of showers after midnight. Lows in the upper 60s. Chance of rain 70%. Tuesday, mostly sunny. Highs around 90. Heat index values up to 105 in the afternoon. Tuesday night, mostly clear until midnight, then partly cloudy with a chance of showers and thunderstorms after midnight. Lows in the lower 70s. Chance of rain 30%. Wednesday through Thursday, mostly clear. Hot. Highs in the mid-90s. Lows in the lower 70s. Thursday night, mostly clear until midnight, then becoming partly cloudy. A chance of showers. Lows in the lower 70s. Chance of rain 30%. Friday, mostly sunny. Highs in the lower 90s. Heat index values up to 100. Again, the forecast for Galesburg and surrounding areas of central and northwest Illinois for today, partly sunny with a chance of showers and thunderstorms. Highs in the upper 80s. Southwest winds 5 to 10 miles an hour. Chance of rain 50%. The Peoria, Illinois climate summary for yesterday, June 5, 2026. Yesterday's high temperature of 82 degrees occurred at 5:04 p.m. The normal high is 81. Yesterday's low temperature of 71 degrees occurred at 5:39 a.m. The normal low is 60. A trace of precipitation fell yesterday, which brings the monthly total to a trace. This is 0.67 inches below normal. The total precipitation for the year still stands at 14.00 inches, which is 2.09 inches below normal. There were 12 cooling degree days yesterday, which is 6 above normal. This brings the monthly total to 32, which is 3 above normal. The yearly total since January 1st is 157, which is 26 above normal. The highest wind gust observed was 29 miles per hour from the southwest, which occurred at 11:06 a.m. Yesterday, the average wind speed was 13 miles per hour. The normal high temperature for today is 81 degrees, and the normal low is 60. The record high for today is 97, which occurred in 1933 and 1934. The record low is 45, which occurred in 1907, 1944, and 2000. Sunrise today is at 5:28 a.m., and sunset is at 8:27 p.m. At 5 a.m. in Galesburg, skies were mostly cloudy. The temperature was 73 degrees, the dew point was 70, and the relative humidity was 90%. The wind was calm. The pressure was 29.87 inches and rising. Elsewhere around the area, skies ranged from mostly cloudy to cloudy. It was 75 at Peoria, 69 at Moline, and 74 at Burlington. Quincy reported 73, Macomb reported 75, and Springfield reported 74. And once again at 5 a.m. in Galesburg, under mostly cloudy skies, the temperature was 73. Looking 3, Macomb reported 75, and Springfield reported 74. And once again at 5 a.m. in Galesburg, under mostly cloudy skies, the temperature was 73. Looking elsewhere around the Midwest at 5 a.m., Chicago was mostly cloudy, and 71. Indianapolis was cloudy, and 73. St. Louis was mostly cloudy, and 74. Kansas City was cloudy, and 73. Des Moines was cloudy, and 69. Milwaukee was mostly cloudy, and 65. And now a discussion of hazardous weather conditions for the following county, Knox, Illinois. This hazardous weather outlook is for central Illinois, east central Illinois, and west central Illinois, mainly along and north of Interstate 72 and Danville. For today and tonight, early morning thunderstorms will track north of Interstate 74 and produce heavy rain and intense lightning. Additional thunderstorms are expected to develop this afternoon and linger into the evening. The highest storm chances tonight will be near and north of Interstate 74. While the severe weather threat is not high, a few of the storms may be locally severe, with damaging winds the main

Concern. For Sunday through Friday, additional thunderstorms are likely Sunday through Monday night, lingering into Tuesday over east central Illinois. Although the severe weather threat is low, the numerous storms may result in localized flash flooding. Hot and humid conditions will intensify through the upcoming week. Heat index values over 100 degrees are possible as early as Tuesday west of Interstate 55 and will be widespread Wednesday through Friday. Spotter information statement. Spotter activation may be needed through 7 a.m. north of Interstate 74 and again from mid-afternoon into mid-evening north of Interstate 72. The time is currently 5:34 a.m. Central Daylight Time. 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Now for the official National Weather Service forecast for Galesburg and surrounding areas of central and northwest Illinois. Today, partly sunny with a chance of showers and thunderstorms. Highs in the upper 80s. Southwest winds 5 to 10 miles an hour. Chance of rain 50%. Tonight, mostly cloudy with a chance of thunderstorms. Showers likely until midnight, then a chance of showers after midnight. Lows in the mid-60s. Southwest winds around 5 miles an hour. Chance of rain 70%. Sunday, mostly cloudy in the morning, then becoming partly sunny. A chance of showers. A slight chance of thunderstorms in the morning, then a chance of thunderstorms in the afternoon. Highs in the mid-80s. Southeast winds 5 to 10 miles an hour. Chance of rain 50%. Sunday night, a chance of thunderstorms. Showers. Lows in the upper 60s. Southeast winds 5 to 10 miles an hour with gusts up to 20 miles an hour. Chance of rain 90%. Monday, showers with a chance of thunderstorms. Humid with highs in the mid-80s. South winds 5 to 10 miles an hour with gusts up to 20 miles an hour. Chance of rain near 100%. Monday night, a chance of thunderstorms. Showers likely until midnight, then a chance of showers after midnight. Lows in the upper 60s. Chance of rain 70%. Tuesday, mostly sunny. Highs around 90. Heat index values up to 105 in the afternoon. Tuesday night, mostly clear until midnight, then partly cloudy with a chance of showers and thunderstorms after midnight. Lows in the lower 70s. Chance of rain 30%. Wednesday through Thursday, mostly clear. Hot. Highs in the mid-90s. Lows in the lower 70s. Thursday night, mostly clear until midnight, then becoming partly cloudy. A chance of showers. Lows in the lower 70s. Chance of rain 30%. Friday, mostly sunny. Highs in the lower 90s. Heat index values up to 100. Again, the forecast for Galesburg and surrounding areas of central and northwest Illinois for today, partly sunny with a chance of showers and thunderstorms. Highs in the upper 80s. Southwest winds 5 to 10 miles an hour. Chance of rain 50%. At 5 a.m. in Galesburg, skies were mostly cloudy. The temperature was 73 degrees, the dew point was 70, and the relative humidity was 90%. The wind was calm. The pressure was 29.87 inches and rising. Elsewhere around the area, skies ranged from mostly cloudy to cloudy. It was 75 at Peoria, 69 at Moline, and 74 at Burlington. Quincy reported 73, Macomb reported 75, and Springfield reported 74. And once again at 5 a.m. in Galesburg, under mostly cloudy skies, the temperature was 73. Looking elsewhere around the Midwest at 5 a.m., Chicago was mostly cloudy, and 71. Indianapolis was cloudy, and 73. St. Louis was mostly cloudy, and 74. Kansas City was cloudy, and 73. Des Moines was cloudy, and 69. Milwaukee was mostly cloudy, and 65. And now a discussion of hazardous weather conditions for the following county, Knox, Illinois. This hazardous weather outlook is for central Illinois, east central Illinois, and west central Illinois, mainly along and north of Interstate 72 and Danville. For today and tonight, early morning thunderstorms will track north of Interstate 74 and produce heavy rain and intense lightning.

Additional thunderstorms are expected to develop this afternoon and linger into the evening. The highest storm chances tonight will be near and north of Interstate 74. While the severe weather threat is not high, a few of the storms may be locally severe, with damaging winds the main concern. For Sunday through Friday, additional thunderstorms are likely Sunday through Monday night, lingering into Tuesday over east central Illinois. Although the severe weather threat is low, the numerous storms may result in localized flash flooding. Hot and humid conditions will intensify through the upcoming week. Heat index values over 100 degrees are possible as early as Tuesday west of Interstate 55 and will be widespread Wednesday through Friday. Spotter information statement. Spotter activation may be needed through 7 a.m. north of Interstate 74 and again from mid-afternoon into mid-evening north of Interstate 72. The time is currently 5:40 a.m. Central Daylight Time. 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Now for the official National Weather Service forecast for Galesburg and surrounding areas of central and northwest Illinois. Today, partly sunny with a chance of showers and thunderstorms. Highs in the upper 80s. Southwest winds 5 to 10 miles an hour. Chance of rain 50%. Tonight, mostly cloudy with a chance of thunderstorms. Showers likely until midnight, then a chance of showers after midnight. Lows in the mid-60s. Southwest winds around 5 miles an hour. Chance of rain 70%. Sunday, mostly cloudy in the morning, then becoming partly sunny. A chance of showers. A slight chance of thunderstorms in the morning, then a chance of thunderstorms in the afternoon. Highs in the mid-80s. Southeast winds 5 to 10 miles an hour. Chance of rain 50%. Sunday night, a chance of thunderstorms. Showers. Lows in the upper 60s. Southeast winds 5 to 10 miles an hour with gusts up to 20 miles an hour. Chance of rain 90%. Monday, showers with a chance of thunderstorms. Humid with highs in the mid-80s. South winds 5 to 10 miles an hour with gusts up to 20 miles an hour. Chance of rain near 100%. Monday night, a chance of thunderstorms. Showers likely until midnight, then a chance of showers after midnight. Lows in the upper 60s. Chance of rain 70%. Tuesday, mostly sunny. Highs around 90. Heat index values up to 105 in the afternoon. Tuesday night, mostly clear until midnight, then partly cloudy with a chance of showers and thunderstorms after midnight. Lows in the lower 70s. Chance of rain 30%. Wednesday through Thursday, mostly clear. Hot. Highs in the mid-90s. Lows in the lower 70s. Thursday night, mostly clear until midnight, then becoming partly cloudy. A chance of showers. Lows in the lower 70s. Chance of rain 30%. Friday, mostly sunny. Highs in the lower 90s. Heat index values up to 100. Again, the forecast for Galesburg and surrounding areas of central and northwest Illinois for today, partly sunny with a chance of showers and thunderstorms. Highs in the upper 80s. Southwest winds 5 to 10 miles an hour. Chance of rain 50%. At 5 a.m. in Galesburg, skies were mostly cloudy. The temperature was 73 degrees, the dew point was 70, and the relative humidity was 90%. The wind was calm. The pressure was 29.87 inches and rising. Elsewhere around the area, skies ranged from mostly cloudy to cloudy. It was 75 at Peoria, 69 at Moline, and 74 at Burlington. Quincy reported 73, Macomb reported 75, and Springfield reported 74. And once again at 5 a.m. in Galesburg, under mostly cloudy skies, the temperature was 73. Looking elsewhere around the Midwest at 5 a.m., Chicago was mostly cloudy, and 71. Indianapolis was cloudy, and 73. St. Louis was mostly cloudy, and 74. Kansas City was cloudy, and 73. Des Moines was cloudy, and 69. Milwaukee was mostly cloudy, and 65. And now a discussion of hazardous weather conditions for the following county, Knox, Illinois.

This hazardous weather outlook is for Central Illinois, East Central Illinois, and West Central Illinois, mainly along and north of Interstate 72 in Danville. For today and tonight, early morning thunderstorms will track north of Interstate 74 and produce heavy rain and intense lightning. Additional thunderstorms are expected to develop this afternoon and linger into the evening. The highest storm chances tonight will be near and north of Interstate 74. While the severe weather threat is not high, a few of the storms may be locally severe, with damaging winds the main concern. For Sunday through Friday, additional thunderstorms are likely Sunday through Monday night, lingering into Tuesday over East Central Illinois. Although the severe weather threat is low, the numerous storms may result in localized flash flooding. Hot and humid conditions will intensify through the upcoming week. Heat index values over 100 degrees are possible as early as Tuesday west of Interstate 55 and will be widespread Wednesday through Friday. Spotter information statement. Spotter activation may be needed through 7 a.m. north of Interstate 74 and again from mid-afternoon into mid-evening north of Interstate 72. The Peoria, Illinois climate summary for yesterday, June 5, 2026. Yesterday's high temperature of 82 degrees occurred at 5:04 p.m. The normal high is 81. Yesterday's low temperature of 71 degrees occurred at 5:39 a.m. The normal low is 60. A trace of precipitation fell yesterday, which brings the monthly total to a trace. This is 0.67 inches below normal. The total precipitation for the year still stands at 14.00 inches, which is 2.09 inches below normal. There were 12 cooling degree days yesterday, which is 6 above normal. This brings the monthly total to 32, which is 3 above normal. The yearly total since January 1st is 157, which is 26 above normal. The highest wind gust observed was 29 miles per hour from the southwest, which occurred at 11:06 a.m. Yesterday, the average wind speed was 13 miles per hour. The normal high temperature for today is 81 degrees, and the normal low is 60. The record high for today is 97, which occurred in 1933 and 1934. The record low is 45, which occurred in 1907, 1944, and 2000. Sunrise today is at 5:28 a.m., and sunset is at 8:27 p.m. The time is currently 5:46 a.m. Central Daylight Time. 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Now for the official National Weather Service forecast for Galesburg and surrounding areas of central and northwest Illinois. Today, partly sunny with a chance of showers and thunderstorms. Highs in the upper 80s. Southwest winds 5 to 10 miles an hour. Chance of rain 50%. Tonight, mostly cloudy with a chance of thunderstorms. Showers likely until midnight, then a chance of showers after midnight. Lows in the mid-60s. Southwest winds around 5 miles an hour. Chance of rain 70%. Sunday, mostly cloudy in the morning, then becoming partly sunny. A chance of showers. A slight chance of thunderstorms in the morning, then a chance of thunderstorms in the afternoon. Highs in the mid-80s. Southeast winds 5 to 10 miles an hour. Chance of rain 50%. Sunday night, a chance of thunderstorms. Showers. Lows in the upper 60s. Southeast winds 5 to 10 miles an hour with gusts up to 20 miles an hour. Chance of rain 90%. Monday, showers with a chance of thunderstorms. Humid with highs in the mid-80s. South winds 5 to 10 miles an hour with gusts up to 20 miles an hour. Chance of rain near 100%. Monday night, a chance of thunderstorms. Showers likely until midnight, then a chance of showers after midnight. Lows in the upper 60s. Chance of rain 70%. Tuesday, mostly sunny. Highs around 90. Heat index values up to 105 in the afternoon. Tuesday night, mostly clear until midnight, then partly cloudy with a chance of showers and thunderstorms after midnight. Lows in the lower 70s. Chance of rain 30%. Wednesday through Thursday, mostly clear. Hot. Highs in the mid-90s. Lows in the lower 70s. Thursday night, mostly clear until midnight, then becoming partly clear.

Cloudy. A chance of showers. Lows in the lower 70s. Chance of rain 30%. Friday, mostly sunny. Highs in the lower 90s. Heat index values up to 100. Again, the forecast for Galesburg and surrounding areas of central and northwest Illinois for today, partly sunny with a chance of showers and thunderstorms. Highs in the upper 80s. Southwest winds 5 to 10 miles an hour. Chance of rain 50%. At 5 a.m. in Galesburg, skies were mostly cloudy. The temperature was 73 degrees, the dew point was 70, and the relative humidity was 90%. The wind was calm. The pressure was 29.87 inches and rising. Elsewhere around the area, skies ranged from mostly cloudy to cloudy. It was 75 at Peoria, 69 at Moline, and 74 at Burlington. Quincy reported 73, Macomb reported 75, and Springfield reported 74. And once again at 5 a.m. in Galesburg, under mostly cloudy skies, the temperature was 73. Looking elsewhere around the Midwest at 5 a.m., Chicago was mostly cloudy and 71. Indianapolis was cloudy and 73. St. Louis was mostly cloudy and 74. Kansas City was cloudy and 73. Des Moines was cloudy and 69. Milwaukee was mostly cloudy and 65. And now a discussion of hazardous weather conditions for the following county, Knox, Illinois. This hazardous weather outlook is for central Illinois, east central Illinois, and west central Illinois, mainly along and north of Interstate 72 and Danville. For today and tonight, early morning thunderstorms will track north of Interstate 74 and produce heavy rain and intense lightning. Additional thunderstorms are expected to develop this afternoon and linger into the evening. The highest storm chances tonight will be near and north of Interstate 74. While the severe weather threat is not high, a few of the storms may be locally severe, with damaging winds the main concern. For Sunday through Friday, additional thunderstorms are likely Sunday through Monday night, lingering into Tuesday over east central Illinois. Although the severe weather threat is low, the numerous storms may result in localized flash flooding. Hot and humid conditions will intensify through the upcoming week. Heat index values over 100 degrees are possible as early as Tuesday west of Interstate 55 and will be widespread Wednesday through Friday. Spotter information statement. Spotter activation may be needed through 7 a.m. north of Interstate 74 and again from mid-afternoon into mid-evening north of Interstate 72. The time is currently 5:52 a.m. Central Daylight Time. 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Station KZZ 66 in Galesburg. Now for the official National Weather Service forecast for Galesburg and surrounding areas of central and northwest Illinois. Today, partly sunny with a chance of showers and thunderstorms. Highs in the upper 80s. Southwest winds 5 to 10 miles an hour. Chance of rain 50%. Tonight, mostly cloudy with a chance of thunderstorms. Showers likely until midnight, then a chance of showers after midnight. Lows in the mid-60s. Southwest winds around 5 miles an hour. Chance of rain 70%. Sunday, mostly cloudy in the morning, then becoming partly sunny. A chance of showers. A slight chance of thunderstorms in the morning, then a chance of thunderstorms in the afternoon. Highs in the mid-80s. Southeast winds 5 to 10 miles an hour. Chance of rain 50%. Sunday night, a chance of thunderstorms. Showers. Lows in the upper 60s. Southeast winds 5 to 10 miles an hour with gusts up to 20 miles an hour. Chance of rain 90%. Monday, showers with a chance of thunderstorms. Humid with highs in the mid-80s. South winds 5 to 10 miles an hour with gusts up to 20 miles an hour. Chance of rain near 100%. Monday night, a chance of thunderstorms. Showers likely until midnight, then a chance of showers after midnight. Lows in the upper 60s. Chance of rain 70%. Tuesday, mostly sunny. Highs around 90. Heat index values up to 105 in the afternoon. Tuesday night, mostly clear until midnight, then partly cloudy with a chance of showers and thunderstorms after midnight.

lows in the lower 70s. Chance of rain 30%. Wednesday through Thursday, mostly clear. Hot. Highs in the mid-90s. Lows in the lower 70s. Thursday night, mostly clear until midnight, then becoming partly cloudy. A chance of showers. Lows in the lower 70s. Chance of rain 30%. Friday, mostly sunny. Highs in the lower 90s. Heat index values up to 100. Again, the forecast for Galesburg and surrounding areas of central and northwest Illinois for today, partly sunny with a chance of showers and thunderstorms. Highs in the upper 80s. Southwest winds 5 to 10 miles an hour. Chance of rain 50%. At 5 a.m. in Galesburg, skies were mostly cloudy. The temperature was 73 degrees, the dew point was 70, and the relative humidity was 90%. The wind was calm. The pressure was 29.87 inches and rising. Elsewhere around the area, skies ranged from mostly cloudy to cloudy. It was 75 at Peoria, 69 at Moline, and 74 at Burlington. Quincy reported 73, Macomb reported 75, and Springfield reported 74. And once again at 5 a.m. in Galesburg, under mostly cloudy skies, the temperature was 73. Looking elsewhere around the Midwest at 5 a.m., Chicago was mostly cloudy and 71. Indianapolis was cloudy and 73. St. Louis was mostly cloudy and 74. Kansas City was cloudy and 73. Des Moines was cloudy and 69. Milwaukee was mostly cloudy and 65. And now a discussion of hazardous weather conditions for the following county, Knox, Illinois. This hazardous weather outlook is for central Illinois, east central Illinois, and west central Illinois, mainly along and north of Interstate 72 and Danville. For today and tonight, early morning thunderstorms will track north of Interstate 74 and produce heavy rain and intense lightning. Additional thunderstorms are expected to develop this afternoon and linger into the evening. The highest storm chances tonight will be near and north of Interstate 74. While the severe weather threat is not high, a few of the storms may be locally severe, with damaging winds the main concern. For Sunday through Friday, additional thunderstorms are likely Sunday through Monday night, lingering into Tuesday over east central Illinois. Although the severe weather threat is low, the numerous storms may result in localized flash flooding. Hot and humid conditions will intensify through the upcoming week. Heat index values over 100 degrees are possible as early as Tuesday west of Interstate 55 and will be widespread Wednesday through Friday. Spotter information statement. Spotter activation may be needed through 7 a.m. north of Interstate 74 and again from mid-afternoon into mid-evening north of Interstate 72. The time is currently 5:57 a.m. Central Daylight Time. 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Now for the official National Weather Service forecast for Galesburg and surrounding areas of central and northwest Illinois. Today, partly sunny with a chance of showers and thunderstorms. Highs in the upper 80s. Southwest winds 5 to 10 miles an hour. Chance of rain 50%. Tonight, mostly cloudy with a chance of thunderstorms. Showers likely until midnight, then a chance of showers after midnight. Lows in the mid-60s. Southwest winds around 5 miles an hour. Chance of rain 70%. Sunday, mostly cloudy in the morning, then becoming partly sunny. A chance of showers. A slight chance of thunderstorms in the morning, then a chance of thunderstorms in the afternoon. Highs in the mid-80s. Southeast winds 5 to 10 miles an hour. Chance of rain 50%. Sunday night, a chance of thunderstorms. Showers. Lows in the upper 60s. Southeast winds 5 to 10 miles an hour with gusts up to 20 miles an hour. Chance of rain 90%. Monday, showers with a chance of thunderstorms. Humid with highs in the mid-80s. South winds 5 to 10 miles an hour with gusts up to 20 miles an hour. Chance of rain near 100%. Monday night, a chance of thunderstorms. Showers likely until midnight, then a chance of showers after midnight. Lows in the upper 60s. Chance of

Rain 70%. Tuesday, mostly sunny. Highs around 90. Heat index values up to 105 in the afternoon. Tuesday night, mostly clear until midnight, then partly cloudy with a chance of showers and thunderstorms after midnight. Lows in the lower 70s. Chance of rain 30%. Wednesday through Thursday, mostly clear. Hot. Highs in the mid-90s. Lows in the lower 70s. Thursday night, mostly clear until midnight, then becoming partly cloudy. A chance of showers. Lows in the lower 70s. Chance of rain 30%. Friday, mostly sunny. Highs in the lower 90s. Heat index values up to 100. Again, the forecast for Galesburg and surrounding areas of central and northwest Illinois for today, partly sunny with a chance of showers and thunderstorms. Highs in the upper 80s. Southwest winds 5 to 10 miles an hour. Chance of rain 50%. The Peoria, Illinois climate summary for yesterday, June 5, 2026. Yesterday's high temperature of 82 degrees occurred at 5:04 p.m. The normal high is 81. Yesterday's low temperature of 71 degrees occurred at 5:39 a.m. The normal low is 60. A trace of precipitation fell yesterday, which brings the monthly total to a trace. This is 0.67 inches below normal. The total precipitation for the year still stands at 14.00 inches, which is 2.09 inches below normal. There were 12 cooling degree days yesterday, which is 6 above normal. This brings the monthly total to 32, which is 3 above normal. The yearly total since January 1st is 157, which is 26 above normal. The highest wind gust observed was 29 miles per hour from the southwest, which occurred at 11:06 a.m. Yesterday the average wind speed was 13 miles per hour. The normal high temperature for today is 81 degrees, and the normal low is 60. The record high for today is 97, which occurred in 1933 and 1934. The record low is 45, which occurred in 1907, 1944, and 2000. Sunrise today is at 5:28 a.m., and sunset is at 8:27 p.m. And now a discussion of hazardous weather conditions for the following county, Knox, Illinois. This hazardous weather outlook is for central Illinois, east central Illinois, and west central Illinois, mainly along and north of Interstate 72 and Danville. For today and tonight, early morning thunderstorms will track north of Interstate 74 and produce heavy rain and intense lightning. Additional thunderstorms are expected to develop this afternoon and linger into the evening. The highest storm chances tonight will be near and north of Interstate 74. While the severe weather threat is not high, a few of the storms may be locally severe, with damaging winds the main concern. For Sunday through Friday, additional thunderstorms are likely Sunday through Monday night, lingering into Tuesday over east central Illinois. Although the severe weather threat is low, the numerous storms may result in localized flash flooding. Hot and humid conditions will intensify through the upcoming week. Heat index values over 100 degrees are possible as early as Tuesday west of Interstate 55 and will be widespread Wednesday through Friday. Spotter information statement. Spotter activation may be needed through 7 a.m. north of Interstate 74 and again from mid-afternoon into mid-evening north of Interstate 72. The time is currently 6:03 a.m. Central Daylight Time. 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Now for the official National Weather Service forecast for Galesburg and surrounding areas of central and northwest Illinois. Today, partly sunny with a chance of showers and thunderstorms. Highs in the upper 80s. Southwest winds 5 to 10 miles an hour. Chance of rain 50%. Tonight, mostly cloudy with a chance of thunderstorms. Showers likely until midnight, then a chance of showers after midnight. Lows in the mid-60s. Southwest winds around 5 miles an hour. Chance of rain 70%. Sunday, mostly cloudy in the morning, then becoming partly sunny. A chance of showers. A slight chance of thunderstorms in the morning, then a chance of thunderstorms in the afternoon. Highs in the mid-80s. Southeast winds 5 to 10 miles an hour. Chance of rain 50%.

Sunday night, a chance of thunderstorms. Showers. Lows in the upper 60s. Southeast winds 5 to 10 miles an hour with gusts up to 20 miles an hour. Chance of rain 90%. Monday, showers with a chance of thunderstorms. Humid with highs in the mid-80s. South winds 5 to 10 miles an hour with gusts up to 20 miles an hour. Chance of rain near 100%. Monday night, a chance of thunderstorms. Showers likely until midnight, then a chance of showers after midnight. Lows in the upper 60s. Chance of rain 70%. Tuesday, mostly sunny. Highs around 90. Heat index values up to 105 in the afternoon. Tuesday night, mostly clear until midnight, then partly cloudy with a chance of showers and thunderstorms after midnight. Lows in the lower 70s. Chance of rain 30%. Wednesday through Thursday, mostly clear. Hot. Highs in the mid-90s. Lows in the lower 70s. Thursday night, mostly clear until midnight, then becoming partly cloudy. A chance of showers. Lows in the lower 70s. Chance of rain 30%. Friday, mostly sunny. Highs in the lower 90s. Heat index values up to 100. Again, the forecast for Galesburg and surrounding areas of central and northwest Illinois for today, partly sunny with a chance of showers and thunderstorms. Highs in the upper 80s. Southwest winds 5 to 10 miles an hour. Chance of rain 50%. And now a discussion of hazardous weather conditions for the following county, Knox, Illinois. This hazardous weather outlook is for central Illinois, east central Illinois, and west central Illinois, mainly along and north of Interstate 72 and Danville. For today and tonight, early morning thunderstorms will track north of Interstate 74 and produce heavy rain and intense lightning. Additional thunderstorms are expected to develop this afternoon and linger into the evening. The highest storm chances tonight will be near and north of Interstate 74. While the severe weather threat is not high, a few of the storms may be locally severe, with damaging winds the main concern. For Sunday through Friday, additional thunderstorms are likely Sunday through Monday night, lingering into Tuesday over east central Illinois. Although the severe weather threat is low, the numerous storms may result in localized flash flooding. Hot and humid conditions will intensify through the upcoming week. Heat index values over 100 degrees are possible as early as Tuesday west of Interstate 55 and will be widespread Wednesday through Friday. Spotter information statement. Spotter activation may be needed through 7 a.m. north of Interstate 74 and again from mid-afternoon into mid-evening north of Interstate 72. The time is currently 6:07 a.m. Central Daylight Time. 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Now for the official National Weather Service forecast for Galesburg and surrounding areas of central and northwest Illinois. Today, partly sunny with a chance of showers and thunderstorms. Highs in the upper 80s. Southwest winds 5 to 10 miles an hour. Chance of rain 50%. Tonight, mostly cloudy with a chance of thunderstorms. Showers likely until midnight, then a chance of showers after midnight. Lows in the mid-60s. Southwest winds around 5 miles an hour. Chance of rain 70%. Sunday, mostly cloudy in the morning, then becoming partly sunny. A chance of showers. A slight chance of thunderstorms in the morning, then a chance of thunderstorms in the afternoon. Highs in the mid-80s. Southeast winds 5 to 10 miles an hour. Chance of rain 50%. Sunday night, a chance of thunderstorms. Showers. Lows in the upper 60s. Southeast winds 5 to 10 miles an hour with gusts up to 20 miles an hour. Chance of rain 90%. Monday, showers with a chance of thunderstorms. Humid with highs in the mid-80s. South winds 5 to 10 miles an hour with gusts up to 20 miles an hour. Chance of rain near 100%. Monday night, a chance of thunderstorms. Showers likely until midnight, then a chance of showers after midnight. Lows in the upper 60s. Chance of rain 70%. Tuesday, mostly sunny. Highs around 90. Heat index values up to 100.

5 in the afternoon. Tuesday night, mostly clear until midnight, then partly cloudy with a chance of showers and thunderstorms after midnight. Lows in the lower 70s. Chance of rain 30%. Wednesday through Thursday, mostly clear. Hot. Highs in the mid-90s. Lows in the lower 70s. Thursday night, mostly clear until midnight, then becoming partly cloudy. A chance of showers. Lows in the lower 70s. Chance of rain 30%. Friday, mostly sunny. Highs in the lower 90s. Heat index values up to 100. Again, the forecast for Galesburg and surrounding areas of central and northwest Illinois for today, partly sunny with a chance of showers and thunderstorms. Highs in the upper 80s. Southwest winds 5 to 10 miles an hour. Chance of rain 50%. At 6 a.m. in Galesburg, skies were mostly cloudy. The temperature was 71 degrees, the dew point was 70, and the relative humidity was 98%. The wind was southwest at 3 miles an hour. The pressure was 29.86 inches and falling. Elsewhere around the area, skies ranged from mostly cloudy to cloudy, and temperatures were in the lower to mid-70s. And once again at 6 a.m. in Galesburg, under mostly cloudy skies, the temperature was 71. Looking elsewhere around the Midwest at 6 a.m., Chicago had light rain, and 72. Indianapolis was mostly cloudy, and 73. St. Louis was mostly cloudy, and 73. Kansas City was cloudy, and 73. Des Moines was cloudy, and 67. Milwaukee was mostly cloudy, and 65. And now a discussion of hazardous weather conditions for the following county, Knox, Illinois. This hazardous weather outlook is for central Illinois, east central Illinois, and west central Illinois, mainly along and north of Interstate 72 and Danville. For today and tonight, early morning thunderstorms will track north of Interstate 74 and produce heavy rain and intense lightning. Additional thunderstorms are expected to develop this afternoon and linger into the evening. The highest storm chances tonight will be near and north of Interstate 74. While the severe weather threat is not high, a few of the storms may be locally severe, with damaging winds the main concern. For Sunday through Friday, additional thunderstorms are likely Sunday through Monday night, lingering into Tuesday over east central Illinois. Although the severe weather threat is low, the numerous storms may result in localized flash flooding. Hot and humid conditions will intensify through the upcoming week. Heat index values over 100 degrees are possible as early as Tuesday west of Interstate 55 and will be widespread Wednesday through Friday. Spotter information statement. Spotter activation may be needed through 7 a.m. north of Interstate 74 and again from mid-afternoon into mid-evening north of Interstate 72. The time is currently 6:12 a.m. Central Daylight Time. 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Now for the official National Weather Service forecast for Galesburg and surrounding areas of central and northwest Illinois. Today, partly sunny with a chance of showers and thunderstorms. Highs in the upper 80s. Southwest winds 5 to 10 miles an hour. Chance of rain 50%. Tonight, mostly cloudy with a chance of thunderstorms. Showers likely until midnight, then a chance of showers after midnight. Lows in the mid-60s. Southwest winds around 5 miles an hour. Chance of rain 70%. Sunday, mostly cloudy in the morning, then becoming partly sunny. A chance of showers. A slight chance of thunderstorms in the morning, then a chance of thunderstorms in the afternoon. Highs in the mid-80s. Southeast winds 5 to 10 miles an hour. Chance of rain 50%. Sunday night, a chance of thunderstorms. Showers. Lows in the upper 60s. Southeast winds 5 to 10 miles an hour with gusts up to 20 miles an hour. Chance of rain 90%. Monday, showers with a chance of thunderstorms. Humid with highs in the mid-80s. South winds 5 to 10 miles an hour with gusts up to 20 miles an hour. Chance of rain near 100%. Monday night, a chance of thunderstorms. Showers likely until midnight, then a chance of showers after midnight. Lows in the upper 60s.
chance of rain 70%. Tuesday, mostly sunny. Highs around 90. Heat index values up to 105 in the afternoon. Tuesday night, mostly clear until midnight, then partly cloudy with a chance of showers and thunderstorms after midnight. Lows in the lower 70s. Chance of rain 30%. Wednesday through Thursday, mostly clear. Hot. Highs in the mid-90s. Lows in the lower 70s. Thursday night, mostly clear until midnight, then becoming partly cloudy. A chance of showers. Lows in the lower 70s. Chance of rain 30%. Friday, mostly sunny. Highs in the lower 90s. Heat index values up to 100. Again, the forecast for Galesburg and surrounding areas of central and northwest Illinois for today, partly sunny with a chance of showers and thunderstorms. Highs in the upper 80s. Southwest winds 5 to 10 miles an hour. Chance of rain 50%. 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Programming originates from NOAA's National Weather Service office in Lincoln. 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The Peoria, Illinois climate summary for yesterday, June 5, 2026. Yesterday's high temperature of 82 degrees occurred at 5:04 p.m. The normal high is 81. Yesterday's low temperature of 71 degrees occurred at 5:39 a.m. The normal low is 60. A trace of precipitation fell yesterday, which brings the monthly total to a trace. This is 0.67 inches below normal. The total precipitation for the year still stands at 14.00 inches, which is 2.09 inches below normal. There were 12 cooling degree days yesterday, which is 6 above normal. This brings the monthly total to 32, which is 3 above normal. The yearly total since January 1st is 157, which is 26 above normal. The highest wind gust observed was 29 miles per hour from the southwest, which occurred at 11:06 a.m. Yesterday, the average wind speed was 13 miles per hour. The normal high temperature for today is 81 degrees, and the normal low is 60. The record high for today is 97, which occurred in 1933 and 1934. The record low is 45, which occurred in 1907, 1944, and 2000. Sunrise today is at 5:28 a.m., and sunset is at 8:27 p.m. At 6 a.m. in Galesburg, skies were mostly cloudy. The temperature was 71 degrees, the dew point was 70, and the relative humidity was 98%. The wind was southwest at 3 miles an hour. The pressure was 29.86 inches and falling. Elsewhere around the area, skies ranged from mostly cloudy to cloudy, and temperatures were in the lower to mid-70s. And once again at 6 a.m. in Galesburg, under mostly cloudy skies, the temperature was 71. Looking elsewhere around the Midwest at 6 a.m., Chicago had light rain, and 72. Indianapolis was mostly cloudy, and 73. St. Louis was mostly cloudy, and 73. Kansas City was cloudy, and 73. Des Moines was mostly cloudy, and 67. Milwaukee was mostly cloudy, and 65. And now a discussion of hazardous weather conditions for the following county: Knox, Illinois. This hazardous weather outlook is for central Illinois, east central Illinois, and west central Illinois, mainly along and north of Interstate 72 and Danville. For today and tonight, early morning thunderstorms will track north of Interstate 74 and produce heavy rain and intense lightning. Additional thunderstorms are expected to develop this afternoon and linger into the evening. The highest storm chances tonight will be near and north of Interstate 74. While the severe weather threat is not high, a few of the storms may be locally severe, with damaging winds the main concern. For Sunday through Friday, additional thunderstorms are likely Sunday through Monday night, lingering into Tuesday over east central Illinois. Although the severe weather threat is low, the numerous storms may result in localized flash flooding. Hot and humid conditions will intensify through the upcoming week. Heat index values over

100 degrees are possible as early as Tuesday west of Interstate 55 and will be widespread Wednesday through Friday. Spotter information statement. Spotter activation may be needed through 7 a.m. north of Interstate 74 and again from mid-afternoon into mid-evening north of Interstate 72. The time is currently 6:19 a.m. Central Daylight Time. 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Now for the official National Weather Service forecast for Galesburg and surrounding areas of central and northwest Illinois. Today, partly sunny with a chance of showers and thunderstorms. Highs in the upper 80s. Southwest winds 5 to 10 miles an hour. Chance of rain 50%. Tonight, mostly cloudy with a chance of thunderstorms. Showers likely until midnight, then a chance of showers after midnight. Lows in the mid-60s. Southwest winds around 5 miles an hour. Chance of rain 70%. Sunday, mostly cloudy in the morning, then becoming partly sunny. A chance of showers. A slight chance of thunderstorms in the morning, then a chance of thunderstorms in the afternoon. Highs in the mid-80s. Southeast winds 5 to 10 miles an hour. Chance of rain 50%. Sunday night, a chance of thunderstorms. Showers. Lows in the upper 60s. Southeast winds 5 to 10 miles an hour with gusts up to 20 miles an hour. Chance of rain 90%. Monday, showers with a chance of thunderstorms. Humid with highs in the mid-80s. South winds 5 to 10 miles an hour with gusts up to 20 miles an hour. Chance of rain near 100%. Monday night, a chance of thunderstorms. Showers likely until midnight, then a chance of showers after midnight. Lows in the upper 60s. Chance of rain 70%. Tuesday, mostly sunny. Highs around 90. Heat index values up to 105 in the afternoon. Tuesday night, mostly clear until midnight, then partly cloudy with a chance of showers and thunderstorms after midnight. Lows in the lower 70s. Chance of rain 30%. Wednesday through Thursday, mostly clear. Hot. Highs in the mid-90s. Lows in the lower 70s. Thursday night, mostly clear until midnight, then becoming partly cloudy. A chance of showers. Lows in the lower 70s. Chance of rain 30%. Friday, mostly sunny. Highs in the lower 90s. Heat index values up to 100. Again, the forecast for Galesburg and surrounding areas of central and northwest Illinois for today, partly sunny with a chance of showers and thunderstorms. Highs in the upper 80s. Southwest winds 5 to 10 miles an hour. Chance of rain 50%. At 6 a.m. in Galesburg, skies were mostly cloudy. The temperature was 71 degrees, the dew point was 70, and the relative humidity was 98%. The wind was southwest at 3 miles an hour. The pressure was 29.86 inches and falling. Elsewhere around the area, skies ranged from mostly cloudy to cloudy, and temperatures were in the lower to mid-70s. And once again at 6 a.m. in Galesburg, under mostly cloudy skies, the temperature was 71. Looking elsewhere around the Midwest at 6 a.m., Chicago had light rain, and 72. Indianapolis was mostly cloudy, and 73. St. Louis was mostly cloudy, and 73. Kansas City was cloudy, and 73. Des Moines was mostly cloudy, and 67. Milwaukee was mostly cloudy, and 65. And now a discussion of hazardous weather conditions for the following county, Knox, Illinois. This hazardous weather outlook is for central Illinois, east central Illinois, and west central Illinois, mainly along and north of Interstate 72 and Danville. For today and tonight, early morning thunderstorms will track north of Interstate 74 and produce heavy rain and intense lightning. Additional thunderstorms are expected to develop this afternoon and linger into the evening. The highest storm chances tonight will be near and north of Interstate 74. While the severe weather threat is not high, a few of the storms may be locally severe, with damaging winds the main concern. For Sunday through Friday, additional thunderstorms are likely Sunday through Monday night, lingering into Tuesday over east central Illinois. Although the severe weather threat

Central and Northwest Illinois. Today, partly sunny with a chance of showers and thunderstorms. Highs in the upper 80s. Southwest winds 5 to 10 miles an hour. Chance of rain 50%. Tonight, mostly cloudy with a chance of thunderstorms. Showers likely until midnight, then a chance of showers after midnight. Lows in the mid-60s. Southwest winds around 5 miles an hour. Chance of rain 70%. Sunday, mostly cloudy in the morning, then becoming partly sunny. A chance of showers. A slight chance of thunderstorms in the morning, then a chance of thunderstorms in the afternoon. Highs in the mid-80s. Southeast winds 5 to 10 miles an hour. Chance of rain 50%. Sunday night, a chance of thunderstorms. Showers. Lows in the upper 60s. Southeast winds 5 to 10 miles an hour with gusts up to 20 miles an hour. Chance of rain 90%. Monday, showers with a chance of thunderstorms. Humid with highs in the mid-80s. South winds 5 to 10 miles an hour with gusts up to 20 miles an hour. Chance of rain near 100%. Monday night, a chance of thunderstorms. Showers likely until midnight, then a chance of showers after midnight. Lows in the upper 60s. Chance of rain 70%. Tuesday, mostly sunny. Highs around 90. Heat index values up to 105 in the afternoon. Tuesday night, mostly clear until midnight, then partly cloudy with a chance of showers and thunderstorms after midnight. Lows in the lower 70s. Chance of rain 30%. Wednesday through Thursday, mostly clear. Hot. Highs in the mid-90s. Lows in the lower 70s. Thursday night, mostly clear until midnight, then becoming partly cloudy. A chance of showers. Lows in the lower 70s. Chance of rain 30%. Friday, mostly sunny. Highs in the lower 90s. Heat index values up to 100. Again, the forecast for Galesburg and surrounding areas of central and northwest Illinois for today, partly sunny with a chance of showers and thunderstorms. Highs in the upper 80s. Southwest winds 5 to 10 miles an hour. Chance of rain 50%. At 6 a.m. in Galesburg, skies were mostly cloudy. The temperature was 71 degrees, the dew point was 70, and the relative humidity was 98%. The wind was southwest at 3 miles an hour. The pressure was 29.86 inches and falling. Elsewhere around the area, skies ranged from mostly cloudy to cloudy, and temperatures were in the lower to mid-70s. And once again at 6 a.m. in Galesburg, under mostly cloudy skies, the temperature was 71. Looking elsewhere around the Midwest at 6 a.m., Chicago reported thunder and 73. Indianapolis was mostly cloudy and 73. St. Louis was mostly cloudy and 73. Kansas City was cloudy and 73. Des Moines was mostly cloudy and 67. Milwaukee was mostly cloudy and 65. And now a discussion of hazardous weather conditions for the following county, Knox, Illinois. This hazardous weather outlook is for central Illinois, east central Illinois, and west central Illinois, mainly along and north of Interstate 72 and Danville. For today and tonight, early morning thunderstorms will track north of Interstate 74 and produce heavy rain and intense lightning. Additional thunderstorms are expected to develop this afternoon and linger into the evening. The highest storm chances tonight will be near and north of Interstate 74. While the severe weather threat is not high, a few of the storms may be locally severe, with damaging winds the main concern. For Sunday through Friday, additional thunderstorms are likely Sunday through Monday night, lingering into Tuesday over east central Illinois. Although the severe weather threat is low, the numerous storms may result in localized flash flooding. Hot and humid conditions will intensify through the upcoming week. Heat index values over 100 degrees are possible as early as Tuesday west of Interstate 55 and will be widespread Wednesday through Friday. Spotter information statement. Spotter activation may be needed through 7 a.m. north of Interstate 74 and again from mid-afternoon into mid-evening north of Interstate 72. The time is currently 6:29 a.m. Central Daylight Time. The Peoria, Illinois Climate Center.

summary for yesterday, June 5th, 2026. Yesterday's high temperature of 82 degrees occurred at 5:04 p.m. The normal high is 81. Yesterday's low temperature of 71 degrees occurred at 5:39 a.m. The normal low is 60. A trace of precipitation fell yesterday, which brings the monthly total to a trace. This is 0.67 inches below normal. The total precipitation for the year still stands at 14.00 inches, which is 2.09 inches below normal. There were 12 cooling degree days yesterday, which is 6 above normal. This brings the monthly total to 32, which is 3 above normal. The yearly total since January 1st is 157, which is 26 above normal. The highest wind gust observed was 29 miles per hour from the southwest, which occurred at 11:06 a.m. Yesterday, the average wind speed was 13 miles per hour. The normal high temperature for today is 81 degrees, and the normal low is 60. The record high for today is 97, which occurred in 1933 and 1934. The record low is 45, which occurred in 1907, 1944, and 2000. Sunrise today is at 5:28 a.m., and sunset is at 8:27 p.m. You're listening to NOAA Weather Radio All Hazards, station KZZ 66 in Galesburg. Now for the official National Weather Service forecast for Galesburg and surrounding areas of central and northwest Illinois. Today, partly sunny with a chance of showers and thunderstorms. Highs in the upper 80s. Southwest winds 5 to 10 miles an hour. Chance of rain 50%. Tonight, mostly cloudy with a chance of thunderstorms. Showers likely until midnight, then a chance of showers after midnight. Lows in the mid-60s. Southwest winds around 5 miles an hour. Chance of rain 70%. Sunday, mostly cloudy in the morning, then becoming partly sunny. A chance of showers. A slight chance of thunderstorms in the morning, then a chance of thunderstorms in the afternoon. Highs in the mid-80s. Southeast winds 5 to 10 miles an hour. Chance of rain 50%. Sunday night, a chance of thunderstorms. Showers. Lows in the upper 60s. Southeast winds 5 to 10 miles an hour with gusts up to 20 miles an hour. Chance of rain 90%. Monday, showers with a chance of thunderstorms. Humid with highs in the mid-80s. South winds 5 to 10 miles an hour with gusts up to 20 miles an hour. Chance of rain near 100%. Monday night, a chance of thunderstorms. Showers likely until midnight, then a chance of showers after midnight. Lows in the upper 60s. Chance of rain 70%. Two showers after midnight. Lows in the upper 60s. Chance of rain 70%. Tuesday, mostly sunny. Highs around 90. Heat index values up to 105 in the afternoon. Tuesday night, mostly clear until midnight, then partly cloudy with a chance of showers and thunderstorms after midnight. Lows in the lower 70s. Chance of rain 30%. Wednesday through Thursday, mostly clear. Hot. Highs in the mid-90s. Lows in the lower 70s. Thursday night, mostly clear until midnight, then becoming partly cloudy. A chance of showers. Lows in the lower 70s. Chance of rain 30%. Friday, mostly sunny. Highs in the lower 90s. Heat index values up to 100. Again, the forecast for Galesburg and surrounding areas of central and northwest Illinois for today, partly sunny with a chance of showers and thunderstorms. Highs in the upper 80s. Southwest winds 5 to 10 miles an hour. Chance of rain 50%. At 6 a.m. in Galesburg, skies were mostly cloudy. The temperature was 71 degrees, the dew point was 70, and the relative humidity was 98%. The wind was southwest at 3 miles an hour. The pressure was 29.86 inches and falling. Elsewhere around the area, skies ranged from mostly cloudy to cloudy, and temperatures were in the lower to mid-70s. And once again at 6 a.m. in Galesburg, under mostly cloudy skies, the temperature was 71. Looking elsewhere around the Midwest at 6 a.m., Chicago reported thunder, and 73. Indianapolis was mostly cloudy, and 73.

St. Louis was mostly cloudy and 73. Kansas City was cloudy and 73. Des Moines was mostly cloudy and 67. Milwaukee was mostly cloudy and 65. And now a discussion of hazardous weather conditions for the following county, Knox, Illinois. This hazardous weather outlook is for Central Illinois, East Central Illinois, and West Central Illinois, mainly along and north of Interstate 72 and Danville. For today and tonight, early morning thunderstorms will track north of Interstate 74 and produce heavy rain and intense lightning. Additional thunderstorms are expected to develop this afternoon and linger into the evening. The highest storm chances tonight will be near and north of Interstate 74. While the severe weather threat is not high, a few of the storms may be locally severe, with damaging winds the main concern. For Sunday through Friday, additional thunderstorms are likely Sunday through Monday night, lingering into Tuesday over East Central Illinois. Although the severe weather threat is low, the numerous storms may result in localized flash flooding. Hot and humid conditions will intensify through the upcoming week. Heat index values over 100 degrees are possible as early as Tuesday west of Interstate 55 and will be widespread Wednesday through Friday. Spotter information statement. Spotter activation may be needed through 7 a.m. north of Interstate 74 and again from mid-afternoon into mid-evening north of Interstate 72. The time is currently 6:36 a.m. Central Daylight Time. 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Now for the official National Weather Service forecast for Galesburg and the surrounding areas of central and northwest Illinois. Today, partly sunny with a chance of showers and thunderstorms. Highs in the upper 80s. Southwest winds 5 to 10 miles an hour. Chance of rain 50%. Tonight, mostly cloudy with a chance of thunderstorms. Showers likely until midnight, then a chance of showers after midnight. Lows in the mid-60s. Southwest winds around 5 miles an hour. Chance of rain 70%. Sunday, mostly cloudy in the morning, then becoming partly sunny. A chance of showers. A slight chance of thunderstorms in the morning, then a chance of thunderstorms in the afternoon. Highs in the mid-80s. Southeast winds 5 to 10 miles an hour. Chance of rain 50%. Sunday night, a chance of thunderstorms. Showers. Lows in the upper 60s. Southeast winds 5 to 10 miles an hour with gusts up to 20 miles an hour. Chance of rain 90%. Monday, showers with a chance of thunderstorms. Humid with highs in the mid-80s. South winds 5 to 10 miles an hour with gusts up to 20 miles an hour. Chance of rain near 100%. Monday night, a chance of thunderstorms. Showers likely until midnight, then a chance of showers after midnight. Lows in the upper 60s. Chance of rain 70%. Tuesday, mostly sunny. Highs around 90. Heat index values up to 105 in the afternoon. Tuesday night, mostly clear until midnight, then partly cloudy with a chance of showers and thunderstorms after midnight. Lows in the lower 70s. Chance of rain 30%. Wednesday through Thursday, mostly clear. Hot. Highs in the mid-90s. Lows in the lower 70s. Thursday night, mostly clear until midnight, then becoming partly cloudy. A chance of showers. Lows in the lower 70s. Chance of rain 30%. Friday, mostly sunny. Highs in the lower 90s. Heat index values up to 100. Again, the forecast for Galesburg and surrounding areas of central and northwest Illinois for today, partly sunny with a chance of showers and thunderstorms. Highs in the upper 80s. Southwest winds 5 to 10 miles an hour. Chance of rain 50%. Now for the official National Weather Service forecast for Galesburg and surrounding areas of central and northwest Illinois. Today, partly sunny with a chance of showers and thunderstorms. Highs in the upper 80s. Southwest winds 5 to 10 miles an hour. Chance of rain 50%. Tonight, mostly cloudy with a chance of thunderstorms. Showers likely until midnight, then a chance of showers after midnight. Lows in the mid-60s. Southwest winds around 5 miles.

miles an hour. Chance of rain 70%. Sunday, mostly cloudy in the morning, then becoming partly sunny. A chance of showers. A slight chance of thunderstorms in the morning, then a chance of thunderstorms in the afternoon. Highs in the mid-80s. Southeast winds 5 to 10 miles an hour. Chance of rain 50%. Sunday night, a chance of thunderstorms. Showers. Lows in the upper 60s. Southeast winds 5 to 10 miles an hour with gusts up to 20 miles an hour. Chance of rain 90%. Monday, showers with a chance of thunderstorms. Humid with highs in the mid-80s. South winds 5 to 10 miles an hour with gusts up to 20 miles an hour. Chance of rain near 100%. Monday night, a chance of thunderstorms. Showers likely until midnight, then a chance of showers after midnight. Lows in the upper 60s. Chance of rain 70%. Tuesday, mostly sunny. Highs around 90. Heat index values up to 105 in the afternoon. Tuesday night, mostly clear until midnight, then partly cloudy with a chance of showers and thunderstorms after midnight. Lows in the lower 70s. Chance of rain 30%. Wednesday through Thursday, mostly clear. Hot. Highs in the mid-90s. Lows in the lower 70s. Thursday night, mostly clear until midnight, then becoming partly cloudy. A chance of showers. Lows in the lower 70s. Chance of rain 30%. Friday, mostly sunny. Highs in the lower 90s. Heat index values up to 100. Again, the forecast for Galesburg and surrounding areas of central and northwest Illinois for today, partly sunny with a chance of showers and thunderstorms. Highs in the upper 80s. Southwest winds 5 to 10 miles an hour. Chance of rain 50%. At 6 a.m. in Galesburg, skies were mostly cloudy. The temperature was 71 degrees, the dew point was 70, and the relative humidity was 98%. The wind was southwest at 3 miles an hour. The pressure was 29.86 inches and falling. Elsewhere around the area, skies ranged from mostly cloudy to cloudy, and temperatures were in the lower to mid-70s. And once again at 6 a.m. in Galesburg, under mostly cloudy skies, the temperature was 71. Looking elsewhere around the Midwest at 6 a.m., Chicago reported thunder and 73. Indianapolis was mostly cloudy and 73. St. Louis was mostly cloudy and 73. Kansas City was cloudy and 73. Des Moines was mostly cloudy and 67. Milwaukee was mostly cloudy and 65. And now a discussion of hazardous weather conditions for the following county, Knox, Illinois. This hazardous weather outlook is for central Illinois, east central Illinois, and west central Illinois, mainly along and north of Interstate 72 and Danville. For today and tonight, early morning thunderstorms will track north of Interstate 74 and produce heavy rain and intense lightning. Additional thunderstorms are expected to develop this afternoon and linger into the evening. The highest storm chances tonight will be near and north of Interstate 74. While the severe weather threat is not high, a few of the storms may be locally severe, with damaging winds the main concern. For Sunday through Friday, additional thunderstorms are likely Sunday through Monday night, lingering into Tuesday over east central Illinois. Although the severe weather threat is low, the numerous storms may result in localized flash flooding. Hot and humid conditions will intensify through the upcoming week. Heat index values over 100 degrees are possible as early as Tuesday west of Interstate 55 and will be widespread Wednesday through Friday. Spotter information statement. Spotter activation may be needed through 7 a.m. north of Interstate 74 and again from mid-afternoon into mid-evening north of Interstate 72. The time is currently 6:44 a.m. Central Daylight Time. 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Now for the official National Weather Service forecast for Galesburg and surrounding areas of central and northwest Illinois. Today, partly sunny with a chance of showers and thunderstorms. Highs in the upper 80s. Southwest winds 5 to 10 miles an hour. Chance of rain 50%. Tonight, mostly cloudy with a chance of

Thunderstorms. Showers likely until midnight, then a chance of showers after midnight. Lows in the mid-60s. Southwest winds around 5 miles an hour. Chance of rain 70%. Sunday, mostly cloudy in the morning, then becoming partly sunny. A chance of showers. A slight chance of thunderstorms in the morning, then a chance of thunderstorms in the afternoon. Highs in the mid-80s. Southeast winds 5 to 10 miles an hour. Chance of rain 50%. Sunday night, a chance of thunderstorms. Showers. Lows in the upper 60s. Southeast winds 5 to 10 miles an hour with gusts up to 20 miles an hour. Chance of rain 90%. Monday, showers with a chance of thunderstorms. Humid with highs in the mid-80s. South winds 5 to 10 miles an hour with gusts up to 20 miles an hour. Chance of rain near 100%. Monday night, a chance of thunderstorms. Showers likely until midnight, then a chance of showers after midnight. Lows in the upper 60s. Chance of rain 70%. Tuesday, mostly sunny. Highs around 90. Heat index values up to 105 in the afternoon. Tuesday night, mostly clear until midnight, then partly cloudy with a chance of showers and thunderstorms after midnight. Lows in the lower 70s. Chance of rain 30%. Wednesday through Thursday, mostly clear. Hot. Highs in the mid-90s. Lows in the lower 70s. Thursday night, mostly clear until midnight, then becoming partly cloudy. A chance of showers. Lows in the lower 70s. Chance of rain 30%. Friday, mostly sunny. Highs in the lower 90s. Heat index values up to 100. Again, the forecast for Galesburg and surrounding areas of central and northwest Illinois for today, partly sunny with a chance of showers and thunderstorms. Highs in the upper 80s. Southwest winds 5 to 10 miles an hour. Chance of rain 50%. The Peoria, Illinois climate summary for yesterday, June 5, 2026. Yesterday's high temperature of 82 degrees occurred at 5:04 p.m. The normal high is 81. Yesterday's low temperature of 71 degrees occurred at 5:39 a.m. The normal low is 60. A trace of precipitation fell yesterday, which brings the monthly total to a trace. This is 0.67 inches below normal. The total precipitation for the year still stands at 14.00 inches, which is 2.09 inches below normal. There were 12 cooling degree days yesterday, which is 6 above normal. This brings the monthly total to 32, which is 3 above normal. The yearly total since January 1st is 157, which is 26 above normal. The highest wind gust observed was 29 miles per hour from the southwest, which occurred at 11:06 a.m. Yesterday the average wind speed was 13 miles per hour. The normal high temperature for today is 81 degrees, and the normal low is 60. The record high for today is 97, which occurred in 1933 and 1934. The record low is 45, which occurred in 1907, 1944, and 2000. Sunrise today is at 5:28 a.m., and sunset is at 8:27 p.m. At 6 a.m. in Galesburg, skies were mostly cloudy. The temperature was 71 degrees, the dew point was 70, and the relative humidity was 98%. The wind was southwest at 3 miles an hour. The pressure was 29.86 inches and falling. Elsewhere around the area, skies ranged from mostly cloudy to cloudy, and temperatures were in the lower to mid-70s. And once again at 6 a.m. in Galesburg, under mostly cloudy skies, the temperature was 71. Looking elsewhere around the Midwest at 6 a.m., Chicago reported thunder, and 73. Indianapolis was mostly cloudy, and 73. St. Louis was mostly cloudy, and 73. Kansas City was cloudy, and 73. Des Moines was mostly cloudy, and 67. Milwaukee was mostly cloudy, and 65. And now a discussion of hazardous weather conditions for the following county, Knox, Illinois. This hazardous weather outlook is for central Illinois, east central Illinois, and west central Illinois, mainly along and north of Interstate 72 and Danville. For today and tonight, early morning thunderstorms.

storms will track north of Interstate 74 and produce heavy rain and intense lightning. Additional thunderstorms are expected to develop this afternoon and linger into the evening. The highest storm chances tonight will be near and north of Interstate 74. While the severe weather threat is not high, a few of the storms may be locally severe, with damaging winds the main concern. For Sunday through Friday, additional thunderstorms are likely Sunday through Monday night, lingering into Tuesday over east central Illinois. Although the severe weather threat is low, the numerous storms may result in localized flash flooding. Hot and humid conditions will intensify through the upcoming week. Heat index values over 100 degrees are possible as early as Tuesday west of Interstate 55 and will be widespread Wednesday through Friday. Spotter information statement. Spotter activation may be needed through 7 a.m. north of Interstate 74 and again from mid-afternoon into mid-evening north of Interstate 72. The time is currently 6:51 a.m. Central Daylight Time. 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Now for the official National Weather Service forecast for Galesburg and surrounding areas of central and northwest Illinois. Today, partly sunny with a chance of showers and thunderstorms. Highs in the upper 80s. Southwest winds 5 to 10 miles an hour. Chance of rain 50%. Tonight, mostly cloudy with a chance of thunderstorms. Showers likely until midnight, then a chance of showers after midnight. Lows in the mid-60s. Southwest winds around 5 miles an hour. Chance of rain 70%. Sunday, mostly cloudy in the morning, then becoming partly sunny. A chance of showers. A slight chance of thunderstorms in the morning, then a chance of thunderstorms in the afternoon. Highs in the mid-80s. Southeast winds 5 to 10 miles an hour. Chance of rain 50%. Sunday night, a chance of thunderstorms. Showers. Lows in the upper 60s. Southeast winds 5 to 10 miles an hour with gusts up to 20 miles an hour. Chance of rain 90%. Monday, showers with a chance of thunderstorms. Humid with highs in the mid-80s. South winds 5 to 10 miles an hour with gusts up to 20 miles an hour. Chance of rain near 100%. Monday night, a chance of thunderstorms. Showers likely until midnight, then a chance of showers after midnight. Lows in the upper 60s. Chance of rain 70%. Tuesday, mostly sunny. Highs around 90. Heat index values up to 105 in the afternoon. Tuesday night, mostly clear until midnight, then partly cloudy with a chance of showers and thunderstorms after midnight. Lows in the lower 70s. Chance of rain 30%. Wednesday through Thursday, mostly clear. Hot. Highs in the mid-90s. Lows in the lower 70s. Thursday night, mostly clear until midnight, then becoming partly cloudy. A chance of showers. Lows in the lower 70s. Chance of rain 30%. Friday, mostly sunny. Highs in the lower 90s. Heat index values up to 100. Again, the forecast for Galesburg and surrounding areas of central and northwest Illinois for today, partly sunny with a chance of showers and thunderstorms. Highs in the upper 80s. Southwest winds 5 to 10 miles an hour. Chance of rain 50%. At 6 a.m. in Galesburg, skies were mostly cloudy. The temperature was 71 degrees, the dew point was 70, and the relative humidity was 98%. The wind was southwest at 3 miles an hour. The pressure was 29.86 inches and falling. Elsewhere around the area, skies ranged from mostly cloudy to cloudy, and temperatures were in the lower to mid-70s. And once again at 6 a.m. in Galesburg, under mostly cloudy skies, the temperature was 71. Looking elsewhere around the Midwest at 6 a.m., Chicago reported thunder, and 73. Indianapolis was mostly cloudy, and 73. St. Louis was mostly cloudy, and 73. Kansas City was cloudy, and 73. Des Moines was mostly cloudy, and 67. Milwaukee was mostly cloudy, and 65. And now a discussion of hazardous weather conditions for the following county, Knox, Illinois. This hazardous weather outlook is for

Central Illinois, East Central Illinois, and West Central Illinois, mainly along and north of Interstate 72 and Danville. For today and tonight, early morning thunderstorms will track north of Interstate 74 and produce heavy rain and intense lightning. Additional thunderstorms are expected to develop this afternoon and linger into the evening. The highest storm chances tonight will be near and north of Interstate 74. While the severe weather threat is not high, a few of the storms may be locally severe, with damaging winds the main concern. For Sunday through Friday, additional thunderstorms are likely Sunday through Monday night, lingering into Tuesday over East Central Illinois. Although the severe weather threat is low, the numerous storms may result in localized flash flooding. Hot and humid conditions will intensify through the upcoming week. Heat index values over 100 degrees are possible as early as Tuesday west of Interstate 55 and will be widespread Wednesday through Friday. Spotter information statement. Spotter activation may be needed through 7 a.m. north of Interstate 74 and again from mid-afternoon into mid-evening north of Interstate 72. The time is currently 6:56 a.m. Central Daylight Time. 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Now for the official National Weather Service forecast for Galesburg and surrounding areas of central and northwest Illinois. Today, partly sunny with a chance of showers and thunderstorms. Highs in the upper 80s. Southwest winds 5 to 10 miles an hour. Chance of rain 50%. Tonight, mostly cloudy with a chance of thunderstorms. Showers likely until midnight, then a chance of showers after midnight. Lows in the mid-60s. Southwest winds around 5 miles an hour. Chance of rain 70%. Sunday, mostly cloudy in the morning, then becoming partly sunny. A chance of showers. A slight chance of thunderstorms in the morning, then a chance of thunderstorms in the afternoon. Highs in the mid-80s. Southeast winds 5 to 10 miles an hour. Chance of rain 50%. Sunday night, a chance of thunderstorms. Showers. Lows in the upper 60s. Southeast winds 5 to 10 miles an hour with gusts up to 20 miles an hour. Chance of rain 90%. Monday, showers with a chance of thunderstorms. Humid with highs in the mid-80s. South winds 5 to 10 miles an hour with gusts up to 20 miles an hour. Chance of rain near 100%. Monday night, a chance of thunderstorms. Showers likely until midnight, then a chance of showers after midnight. Lows in the upper 60s. Chance of rain 70%. Tuesday, mostly sunny. Highs around 90. Heat index values up to 105 in the afternoon. Tuesday night, mostly clear until midnight, then partly cloudy with a chance of showers and thunderstorms after midnight. Lows in the lower 70s. Chance of rain 30%. Wednesday through Thursday, mostly clear. Hot. Highs in the mid-90s. Lows in the lower 70s. Thursday night, mostly clear until midnight, then becoming partly cloudy. A chance of showers. Lows in the lower 70s. Chance of rain 30%. Friday, mostly sunny. Highs in the lower 90s. Heat index values up to 100. Again, the forecast for Galesburg and surrounding areas of central and northwest Illinois for today, partly sunny with a chance of showers and thunderstorms. Highs in the upper 80s. Southwest winds 5 to 10 miles an hour. Chance of rain 50%. At 6 a.m. in Galesburg, skies were mostly cloudy. The temperature was 71 degrees, the dew point was 70, and the relative humidity was 98%. The wind was southwest at 3 miles an hour. The pressure was 29.86 inches and falling. Elsewhere around the area, skies ranged from mostly cloudy to cloudy, and temperatures were in the lower to mid-70s. And once again at 6 a.m. in Galesburg, under mostly cloudy skies, the temperature was 71. Looking elsewhere around the Midwest at 6 a.m., Chicago reported thunder and 73. Indianapolis was mostly cloudy and 73. St. Louis was mostly cloudy and 73. Kansas City was cloudy and 73. Des Moines was mostly cloudy and 67. Milwaukee was mostly cloudy and 67.

65. And now a discussion of hazardous weather conditions for the following county, Knox, Illinois. This hazardous weather outlook is for Central Illinois, East Central Illinois, and West Central Illinois, mainly along and north of Interstate 72 and Danville. For today and tonight, early morning thunderstorms will track north of Interstate 74 and produce heavy rain and intense lightning. Additional thunderstorms are expected to develop this afternoon and linger into the evening. The highest storm chances tonight will be near and north of Interstate 74. While the severe weather threat is not high, a few of the storms may be locally severe, with damaging winds the main concern. For Sunday through Friday, additional thunderstorms are likely Sunday through Monday night, lingering into Tuesday over East Central Illinois. Although the severe weather threat is low, the numerous storms may result in localized flash flooding. Hot and humid conditions will intensify through the upcoming week. Heat index values over 100 degrees are possible as early as Tuesday west of Interstate 55 and will be widespread Wednesday through Friday. Spotter information statement. Spotter activation may be needed through 7 a.m. north of Interstate 74 and again from mid-afternoon into mid-evening north of Interstate 72. The Peoria, Illinois climate summary for yesterday, June 5, 2026. Yesterday's high temperature of 82 degrees occurred at 5:04 p.m. The normal high is 81. Yesterday's low temperature of 71 degrees occurred at 5:39 a.m. The normal low is 60. A trace of precipitation fell yesterday, which brings the monthly total to a trace. This is 0.67 inches below normal. The total precipitation for the year still stands at 14.00 inches, which is 2.09 inches below normal. There were 12 cooling degree days yesterday, which is 6 above normal. This brings the monthly total to 32, which is 3 above normal. The yearly total since January 1st is 157, which is 26 above normal. The highest wind gust observed was 29 miles per hour from the southwest, which occurred at 11:06 a.m. Yesterday, the average wind speed was 13 miles per hour. The normal high temperature for today is 81 degrees, and the normal low is 60. The record high for today is 97, which occurred in 1933 and 1934. The record low is 45, which occurred in 1907, 1944, and 2000. Sunrise today is at 5:28 a.m., and sunset is at 8:27 p.m. The time is currently 7:02 a.m. Central Daylight Time. 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Now for the official National Weather Service forecast for Galesburg and surrounding areas of central and northwest Illinois. Today, partly sunny with a chance of showers and thunderstorms. Highs in the upper 80s. Southwest winds 5 to 10 miles an hour. Chance of rain 50%. Tonight, mostly cloudy with a chance of thunderstorms. Showers likely until midnight, then a chance of showers after midnight. Lows in the mid-60s. Southwest winds around 5 miles an hour. Chance of rain 70%. Sunday, mostly cloudy in the morning, then becoming partly sunny. A chance of showers. A slight chance of thunderstorms in the morning, then a chance of thunderstorms in the afternoon. Highs in the mid-80s. Southeast winds 5 to 10 miles an hour. Chance of rain 50%. Sunday night, a chance of thunderstorms. Showers. Lows in the upper 60s. Southeast winds 5 to 10 miles an hour with gusts up to 20 miles an hour. Chance of rain 90%. Monday, showers with a chance of thunderstorms. Humid with highs in the mid-80s. South winds 5 to 10 miles an hour with gusts up to 20 miles an hour. Chance of rain near 100%. Monday night, a chance of thunderstorms. Showers likely until midnight, then a chance of showers after midnight. Lows in the upper 60s. Chance of rain 70%. Tuesday, mostly sunny. Highs around 90. Heat index values up to 105 in the afternoon. Tuesday night, mostly clear until midnight, then partly cloudy with a chance of showers and thunderstorms after midnight. Lows in the lower 70s. Chance of rain 30%. Wednesday through Thursday, mostly clear. Hot,

Highs in the mid-90s, lows in the lower 70s. Thursday night, mostly clear until midnight, then becoming partly cloudy. A chance of showers. Lows in the lower 70s. Chance of rain 30%. Friday, mostly sunny. Highs in the lower 90s. Heat index values up to 100. Again, the forecast for Galesburg and surrounding areas of central and northwest Illinois for today, partly sunny with a chance of showers and thunderstorms. Highs in the upper 80s. Southwest winds 5 to 10 miles an hour. Chance of rain 50%. And now a discussion of hazardous weather conditions for the following county, Knox, Illinois. This hazardous weather outlook is for central Illinois, east central Illinois, and west central Illinois, mainly along and north of Interstate 72 and Danville. For today and tonight, early morning thunderstorms will track north of Interstate 74 and produce heavy rain and intense lightning. Additional thunderstorms are expected to develop this afternoon and linger into the evening. The highest storm chances tonight will be near and north of Interstate 74. While the severe weather threat is not high, a few of the storms may be locally severe, with damaging winds the main concern. For Sunday through Friday, additional thunderstorms are likely Sunday through Monday night, lingering into Tuesday over east central Illinois. Although the severe weather threat is low, the numerous storms may result in localized flash flooding. Hot and humid conditions will intensify through the upcoming week. Heat index values over 100 degrees are possible as early as Tuesday west of Interstate 55 and will be widespread Wednesday through Friday. Spotter information statement. Spotter activation may be needed through 7 a.m. north of Interstate 74 and again from mid-afternoon into mid-evening north of Interstate 72. The time is currently 7:06 a.m. Central Daylight Time. 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Now for the official National Weather Service forecast for Galesburg and surrounding areas of central and northwest Illinois. Today, partly sunny with a chance of showers and thunderstorms. Highs in the upper 80s. Southwest winds 5 to 10 miles an hour. Chance of rain 50%. Tonight, mostly cloudy with a chance of thunderstorms. Showers likely until midnight, then a chance of showers after midnight. Lows in the mid-60s. Southwest winds around 5 miles an hour. Chance of rain 70%. Sunday, mostly cloudy in the morning, then becoming partly sunny. A chance of showers. A slight chance of thunderstorms in the morning, then a chance of thunderstorms in the afternoon. Highs in the mid-80s. Southeast winds 5 to 10 miles an hour. Chance of rain 50%. Sunday night, a chance of thunderstorms. Showers. Lows in the upper 60s. Southeast winds 5 to 10 miles an hour with gusts up to 20 miles an hour. Chance of rain 90%. Monday, showers with a chance of thunderstorms. Humid with highs in the mid-80s. South winds 5 to 10 miles an hour with gusts up to 20 miles an hour. Chance of rain near 100%. Monday night, a chance of thunderstorms. Showers likely until midnight, then a chance of showers after midnight. Lows in the upper 60s. Chance of rain 70%. Tuesday, mostly sunny. Highs around 90. Heat index values up to 105 in the afternoon. Tuesday night, mostly clear until midnight, then partly cloudy with a chance of showers and thunderstorms after midnight. Lows in the lower 70s. Chance of rain 30%. Wednesday through Thursday, mostly clear. Hot. Highs in the mid-90s. Lows in the lower 70s. Thursday night, mostly clear until midnight, then becoming partly cloudy. A chance of showers. Lows in the lower 70s. Chance of rain 30%. Friday, mostly sunny. Highs in the lower 90s. Heat index values up to 100. Again, the forecast for Galesburg and surrounding areas of central and northwest Illinois for today, partly sunny with a chance of showers and thunderstorms. Highs in the upper 80s. Southwest winds 5 to 10 miles an hour. Chance of rain 50%. At 7 a.m. in Galesburg, skies were partly sunny.
The temperature was 73 degrees.

dew point was 73 and the relative humidity was 100%. The wind was south at 5 miles an hour. The pressure was 29.86 inches and falling. Elsewhere around the area, skies ranged from partly sunny to cloudy, and temperatures were in the lower to mid-70s. And once again at 7 a.m. in Galesburg, under partly sunny skies, the temperature was 73. Looking elsewhere around the Midwest at 7 a.m., Chicago was cloudy and 73. Indianapolis was partly sunny and 73. St. Louis was partly sunny and 74. Kansas City was partly sunny and 73. Des Moines was partly sunny and 68. Milwaukee was mostly sunny and 68. And now a discussion of hazardous weather conditions for the following county, Knox, Illinois. This hazardous weather outlook is for central Illinois, east central Illinois, and west central Illinois, mainly along and north of Interstate 72 and Danville. For today and tonight, early morning thunderstorms will track north of Interstate 74 and produce heavy rain and intense lightning. Additional thunderstorms are expected to develop this afternoon and linger into the evening. The highest storm chances tonight will be near and north of Interstate 74. While the severe weather threat is not high, a few of the storms may be locally severe, with damaging winds the main concern. For Sunday through Friday, additional thunderstorms are likely Sunday through Monday night, lingering into Tuesday over east central Illinois. Although the severe weather threat is low, the numerous storms may result in localized flash flooding. Hot and humid conditions will intensify through the upcoming week. Heat index values over 100 degrees are possible as early as Tuesday west of Interstate 55 and will be widespread Wednesday through Friday. Spotter information statement. Spotter activation may be needed through 7 a.m. north of Interstate 74 and again from mid-afternoon into mid-evening north of Interstate 72. The time is currently 7:12 a.m. Central Daylight Time. 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Now for the official National Weather Service forecast for Galesburg and surrounding areas of central and northwest Illinois. Today, partly sunny with a chance of showers and thunderstorms. Highs in the upper 80s. Southwest winds 5 to 10 miles an hour. Chance of rain 50%. Tonight, mostly cloudy with a chance of thunderstorms. Showers likely until midnight, then a chance of showers after midnight. Lows in the mid-60s. Southwest winds around 5 miles an hour. Chance of rain 70%. Sunday, mostly cloudy in the morning, then becoming partly sunny. A chance of showers. A slight chance of thunderstorms in the morning, then a chance of thunderstorms in the afternoon. Highs in the mid-80s. Southeast winds 5 to 10 miles an hour. Chance of rain 50%. Sunday night, a chance of thunderstorms. Showers. Lows in the upper 60s. Southeast winds 5 to 10 miles an hour with gusts up to 20 miles an hour. Chance of rain 90%. Monday, showers with a chance of thunderstorms. Humid with highs in the mid-80s. South winds 5 to 10 miles an hour with gusts up to 20 miles an hour. Chance of rain near 100%. Monday night, a chance of thunderstorms. Showers likely until midnight, then a chance of showers after midnight. Lows in the upper 60s. Chance of rain 70%. Tuesday, mostly sunny. Highs around 90. Heat index values up to 105 in the afternoon. Tuesday night, mostly clear until midnight, then partly cloudy with a chance of showers and thunderstorms after midnight. Lows in the lower 70s. Chance of rain 30%. Wednesday through Thursday, mostly clear. Hot. Highs in the mid-90s. Lows in the lower 70s. Thursday night, mostly clear until midnight, then becoming partly cloudy. A chance of showers. Lows in the lower 70s. Chance of rain 30%. Friday, mostly sunny. Highs in the lower 90s. Heat index values up to 100. Again, the forecast for Galesburg and surrounding areas of central and northwest Illinois for today, partly sunny with a chance of showers and thunderstorms. Highs in the upper 80s. Southwest winds 5 to 10 miles an hour.
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The Peoria, Illinois climate summary for yesterday, June 5, 2026. Yesterday's high temperature of 82 degrees occurred at 5:04 p.m. The normal high is 81. Yesterday's low temperature of 71 degrees occurred at 5:39 a.m. The normal low is 60. A trace of precipitation fell yesterday, which brings the monthly total to a trace. This is 0.67 inches below normal. The total precipitation for the year still stands at 14.00 inches, which is 2.09 inches below normal. There were 12 cooling degree days yesterday, which is 6 above normal. This brings the monthly total to 32, which is 3 above normal. The yearly total since January 1st is 157, which is 26 above normal. The highest wind gust observed was 29 miles per hour from the southwest, which occurred at 11:06 a.m. Yesterday, the average wind speed was 13 miles per hour. The normal high temperature for today is 81 degrees, and the normal low is 60. The record high for today is 97, which occurred in 1933 and 1934. The record low is 45, which occurred in 1907, 1944, and 2000. Sunrise today is at 5:28 a.m., and sunset is at 8:27 p.m. At 7 a.m. in Galesburg, skies were partly sunny. The temperature was 73 degrees, the dew point was 73, and the relative humidity was 100%. The wind was south at 5 miles an hour. The pressure was 29.86 inches and falling. Elsewhere around the area, skies ranged from mostly sunny to partly sunny, and temperatures were in the lower to mid-70s. And once again at 7 a.m. in Galesburg, under partly sunny skies, the temperature was 73. Looking elsewhere around the Midwest at 7 a.m., Chicago was cloudy and 73. Indianapolis was partly sunny and 73. St. Louis was partly sunny and 74. Kansas City was partly sunny and 74. Des Moines was partly sunny and 68. Milwaukee was mostly sunny and 68. And now a discussion of hazardous weather conditions for the following county: Knox, Illinois. This hazardous weather outlook is for central Illinois, east central Illinois, and west central Illinois, mainly along and north of Interstate 72 and Danville. For today and tonight, early morning thunderstorms will track north of Interstate 74 and produce heavy rain and intense lightning. Additional thunderstorms are expected to develop this afternoon and linger into the evening. The highest storm chances tonight will be near and north of Interstate 74. While the severe weather threat is not high, a few of the storms may be locally severe, with damaging winds the main concern. For Sunday through Friday, additional thunderstorms are likely Sunday through Monday night, lingering into Tuesday over east central Illinois. Although the severe weather threat is low, the numerous storms may result in localized flash flooding. Hot and humid conditions will intensify through the upcoming week. Heat index values over 100 degrees are possible as early as Tuesday west of Interstate 55 and will be widespread Wednesday through Friday. Spotter information statement. Spotter activation may be needed through 7 a.m. north of Interstate 74 and again from mid-afternoon into mid-evening north of Interstate 72. The time is currently 7:19 a.m. Central Daylight Time. 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Now for the official National Weather Service forecast for Galesburg and surrounding areas of central and northwest Illinois. Today, partly sunny with a chance of showers and thunderstorms. Highs in the upper 80s. Southwest winds 5 to 10 miles an hour. Chance of rain 50%. Tonight, mostly cloudy with a chance of thunderstorms. Showers likely until midnight, then a chance of showers after midnight. Lows in the mid-60s. Southwest winds around 5 miles an hour. Chance of rain 7%.

80%. Sunday, mostly cloudy in the morning, then becoming partly sunny. A chance of showers. A slight chance of thunderstorms in the morning, then a chance of thunderstorms in the afternoon. Highs in the mid-80s. Southeast winds 5 to 10 miles an hour. Chance of rain 50%. Sunday night, a chance of thunderstorms. Showers. Lows in the upper 60s. Southeast winds 5 to 10 miles an hour with gusts up to 20 miles an hour. Chance of rain 90%. Monday, showers with a chance of thunderstorms. Humid with highs in the mid-80s. South winds 5 to 10 miles an hour with gusts up to 20 miles an hour. Chance of rain near 100%. Monday night, a chance of thunderstorms. Showers likely until midnight, then a chance of showers after midnight. Lows in the upper 60s. Chance of rain 70%. Tuesday, mostly sunny. Highs around 90. Heat index values up to 105 in the afternoon. Tuesday night, mostly clear until midnight, then partly cloudy with a chance of showers and thunderstorms after midnight. Lows in the lower 70s. Chance of rain 30%. Wednesday through Thursday, mostly clear. Hot. Highs in the mid-90s. Lows in the lower 70s. Thursday night, mostly clear until midnight, then becoming partly cloudy. A chance of showers. Lows in the lower 70s. Chance of rain 30%. Friday, mostly sunny. Highs in the lower 90s. Heat index values up to 100. Again, the forecast for Galesburg and surrounding areas of central and northwest Illinois for today, partly sunny with a chance of showers and thunderstorms. Highs in the upper 80s. Southwest winds 5 to 10 miles an hour. Chance of rain 50%. At 7 a.m. in Galesburg, skies were partly sunny. The temperature was 73 degrees, the dew point was 73, and the relative humidity was 100%. The wind was south at 5 miles an hour. The pressure was 29.86 inches and falling. Elsewhere around the area, skies ranged from mostly sunny to partly sunny, and temperatures were in the lower to mid-70s. And once again at 7 a.m. in Galesburg, under partly sunny skies, the temperature was 73. Looking elsewhere around the Midwest at 7 a.m., Chicago was cloudy and 73. Indianapolis was partly sunny and 73. St. Louis was partly sunny and 74. Kansas City was partly sunny and 74. Des Moines was partly sunny and 68. Milwaukee was mostly sunny and 68. And now a discussion of hazardous weather conditions for the following county, Knox, Illinois. This hazardous weather outlook is for central Illinois, east central Illinois, and west central Illinois, mainly along and north of Interstate 72 and Danville. For today and tonight, early morning thunderstorms will track north of Interstate 74 and produce heavy rain and intense lightning. Additional thunderstorms are expected to develop this afternoon and linger into the evening. The highest storm chances tonight will be near and north of Interstate 74. While the severe weather threat is not high, a few of the storms may be locally severe, with damaging winds the main concern. For Sunday through Friday, additional thunderstorms are likely Sunday through Monday night, lingering into Tuesday over east central Illinois. Although the severe weather threat is low, the numerous storms may result in localized flash flooding. Hot and humid conditions will intensify through the upcoming week. Heat index values over 100 degrees are possible as early as Tuesday west of Interstate 55 and will be widespread Wednesday through Friday. Spotter information statement. Spotter activation may be needed through 7 a.m. north of Interstate 74 and again from mid-afternoon into mid-evening north of Interstate 72. The time is currently 7:24 a.m. Central Daylight Time. 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Now for the official National Weather Service forecast for Galesburg and surrounding areas of central and northwest Illinois. Today, partly sunny with a chance of showers and thunderstorms. Highs in the upper 80s. Southwest winds 5 to 10 miles an hour. Chance of rain 50%. Tonight, mostly cloudy with a chance of thunderstorms. Showers likely until

to 20 miles an hour. Chance of rain 90%. Monday, showers with a chance of thunderstorms. Humid with highs in the mid-80s. South winds 5 to 10 miles an hour with gusts up to 20 miles an hour. Chance of rain near 100%. Monday night, a chance of thunderstorms. Showers likely until midnight, then a chance of showers after midnight. Lows in the upper 60s. Chance of rain 70%. Tuesday, mostly sunny. Highs around 90. Heat index values up to 105 in the afternoon. Tuesday night, mostly clear until midnight, then partly cloudy with a chance of showers and thunderstorms after midnight. Lows in the lower 70s. Chance of rain 30%. Wednesday through Thursday, mostly clear. Hot. Highs in the mid-90s. Lows in the lower 70s. Thursday night, mostly clear until midnight, then becoming partly cloudy. A chance of showers. Lows in the lower 70s. Chance of rain 30%. Friday, mostly sunny. Highs in the lower 90s. Heat index values up to 100. Again, the forecast for Galesburg and surrounding areas of central and northwest Illinois for today, partly sunny with a chance of showers and thunderstorms. Highs in the upper 80s. Southwest winds 5 to 10 miles an hour. Chance of rain 50%. At 7 a.m. in Galesburg, skies were partly sunny. The temperature was 73 degrees, the dew point was 73, and the relative humidity was 100%. The wind was south at 5 miles an hour. The pressure was 29.86 inches and falling. Elsewhere around the area, skies ranged from mostly sunny to partly sunny, and temperatures were in the lower to mid-70s. And once again at 7 a.m. in Galesburg, under partly sunny skies, the temperature was 73. Looking elsewhere around the Midwest at 7 a.m., Chicago was cloudy and 73. Indianapolis was partly sunny and 73. St. Louis was partly sunny and 74. Kansas City was partly sunny and 74. Des Moines was partly sunny and 68. Milwaukee was mostly sunny and 68. And now a discussion of hazardous weather conditions for the following county, Knox, Illinois. This hazardous weather outlook is for central Illinois, east central Illinois, and west central Illinois, mainly along and north of Interstate 72 and Danville. For today and tonight, early morning thunderstorms will track north of Interstate 74 and produce heavy rain and intense lightning. Additional thunderstorms are expected to develop this afternoon and linger into the evening. The highest storm chances tonight will be near and north of Interstate 74. While the severe weather threat is not high, a few of the storms may be locally severe, with damaging winds the main concern. For Sunday through Friday, additional thunderstorms are likely Sunday through Monday night, lingering into Tuesday over east central Illinois. Although the severe weather threat is low, the numerous storms may result in localized flash flooding. Hot and humid conditions will intensify through the upcoming week. Heat index values over 100 degrees are possible as early as Tuesday west of Interstate 55 and will be widespread Wednesday through Friday. Spotter information statement. Spotter activation may be needed through 7 a.m. north of Interstate 74 and again from mid-afternoon into mid-evening north of Interstate 72. The time is currently 7:29 a.m. Central Daylight Time. 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Now for the official National Weather Service forecast for Galesburg and surrounding areas of central and northwest Illinois. Today, partly sunny with a chance of showers and thunderstorms. Highs in the upper 80s. Southwest winds 5 to 10 miles an hour. Chance of rain 50%. Tonight, mostly cloudy with a chance of thunderstorms. Showers likely until midnight, then a chance of showers after midnight. Lows in the mid-60s. Southwest winds around 5 miles an hour. Chance of rain 70%. Sunday, mostly cloudy in the morning, then becoming partly sunny. A chance of showers. A slight chance of thunderstorms in the morning, then a chance of thunderstorms in the afternoon. Highs in the mid-80s. Southeast winds 5 to 10 miles an hour. Chance of rain 50%.

Sunday night, a chance of thunderstorms. Showers. Lows in the upper 60s. Southeast winds 5 to 10 miles an hour with gusts up to 20 miles an hour. Chance of rain 90%. Monday, showers with a chance of thunderstorms. Humid with highs in the mid-80s. South winds 5 to 10 miles an hour with gusts up to 20 miles an hour. Chance of rain near 100%. Monday night, a chance of thunderstorms. Showers likely until midnight, then a chance of showers after midnight. Lows in the upper 60s. Chance of rain 70%. Tuesday, mostly sunny. Highs around 90. Heat index values up to 105 in the afternoon. Tuesday night, mostly clear until midnight, then partly cloudy with a chance of showers and thunderstorms after midnight. Lows in the lower 70s. Chance of rain 30%. Wednesday through Thursday, mostly clear. Hot. Highs in the mid-90s. Lows in the lower 70s. Thursday night, mostly clear until midnight, then becoming partly cloudy. A chance of showers. Lows in the lower 70s. Chance of rain 30%. Friday, mostly sunny. Highs in the lower 90s. Heat index values up to 100. Again, the forecast for Galesburg and surrounding areas of central and northwest Illinois for today, partly sunny with a chance of showers and thunderstorms. Highs in the upper 80s. Southwest winds 5 to 10 miles an hour. Chance of rain 50%. The Peoria, Illinois climate summary for yesterday, June 5, 2026. Yesterday's high temperature of 82 degrees occurred at 5:04 p.m. The normal high is 81. Yesterday's low temperature of 71 degrees occurred at 5:39 a.m. The normal low is 60. A trace of precipitation fell yesterday, which brings the monthly total to a trace. This is 0.67 inches below normal. The total precipitation for the year still stands at 14.00 inches, which is 2.09 inches below normal. There were 12 cooling degree days yesterday, which is 6 above normal. This brings the monthly total to 32, which is 3 above normal. The yearly total since January 1st is 150 above normal. This brings the monthly total to 32, which is 3 above normal. The yearly total since January 1st is 157, which is 26 above normal. The highest wind gust observed was 29 miles per hour from the southwest, which occurred at 11:06 a.m. Yesterday the average wind speed was 13 miles per hour. The normal high temperature for today is 81 degrees, and the normal low is 60. The record high for today is 97, which occurred in 1933 and 1934. The record low is 45, which occurred in 1907, 1944, and 2000. Sunrise today is at 5:28 a.m., and sunset is at 8:27 p.m. At 7 a.m. in Galesburg, skies were partly sunny. The temperature was 73 degrees, the dew point was 73, and the relative humidity was 100%. The wind was south at 5 miles an hour. The pressure was 29.86 inches and falling. Elsewhere around the area, skies ranged from mostly sunny to partly sunny, and temperatures were in the lower to mid-70s. And once again at 7 a.m. in Galesburg, under partly sunny skies, the temperature was 73. Looking elsewhere around the Midwest at 7 a.m., Chicago was cloudy, and 73. Indianapolis was partly sunny, and 73. St. Louis was partly sunny, and 74. Kansas City was partly sunny, and 74. Des Moines was partly sunny, and 68. Milwaukee was mostly sunny, and 68. And now a discussion of hazardous weather conditions for the following county, Knox, Illinois. This hazardous weather outlook is for central Illinois, east central Illinois, and west central Illinois, mainly along and north of Interstate 72 and Danville. For today and tonight, early morning thunderstorms will track north of Interstate 74 and produce heavy rain and intense lightning. Additional thunderstorms are expected to develop this afternoon and linger into the evening. The highest storm chances tonight will be near and north of Interstate 74. While the severe weather threat is not high, a few of the storms may be locally severe, with damaging winds the main concern. For Sunday through Friday,

Additional thunderstorms are likely Sunday through Monday night, lingering into Tuesday over east central Illinois. Although the severe weather threat is low, the numerous storms may result in localized flash flooding. Hot and humid conditions will intensify through the upcoming week. Heat index values over 100 degrees are possible as early as Tuesday west of Interstate 55 and will be widespread Wednesday through Friday. Spotter information statement. Spotter activation may be needed through 7 a.m. north of Interstate 74 and again from mid-afternoon into mid-evening north of Interstate 72. The time is currently 7:36 a.m. Central Daylight Time. 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Now for the official National Weather Service forecast for Galesburg and surrounding areas of central and northwest Illinois. Today, partly sunny with a chance of showers and thunderstorms. Highs in the upper 80s. Southwest winds 5 to 10 miles an hour. Chance of rain 50%. Tonight, mostly cloudy with a chance of thunderstorms. Showers likely until midnight, then a chance of showers after midnight. Lows in the mid-60s. Southwest winds around 5 miles an hour. Chance of rain 70%. Sunday, mostly cloudy in the morning, then becoming partly sunny. A chance of showers. A slight chance of thunderstorms in the morning, then a chance of thunderstorms in the afternoon. Highs in the mid-80s. Southeast winds 5 to 10 miles an hour. Chance of rain 50%. Sunday night, a chance of thunderstorms. Showers. Lows in the upper 60s. Southeast winds 5 to 10 miles an hour with gusts up to 20 miles an hour. Chance of rain 90%. Monday, showers with a chance of thunderstorms. Humid with highs in the mid-80s. South winds 5 to 10 miles an hour with gusts up to 20 miles an hour. Chance of rain near 100%. Monday night, a chance of thunderstorms. Showers likely until midnight, then a chance of showers after midnight. Lows in the upper 60s. Chance of rain 70%. Tuesday, mostly sunny. Highs around 90. Heat index values up to 105 in the afternoon. Tuesday night, mostly clear until midnight, then partly cloudy with a chance of showers and thunderstorms after midnight. Lows in the lower 70s. Chance of rain 30%. Wednesday through Thursday, mostly clear. Hot. Highs in the mid-90s. Lows in the lower 70s. Thursday night, mostly clear until midnight, then becoming partly cloudy. A chance of showers. Lows in the lower 70s. Chance of rain 30%. Friday, mostly sunny. Highs in the lower 90s. Heat index values up to 100. Again, the forecast for Galesburg and surrounding areas of central and northwest Illinois for today, partly sunny with a chance of showers and thunderstorms. Highs in the upper 80s. Southwest winds 5 to 10 miles an hour. Chance of rain 50%. Now for the official National Weather Service forecast for Galesburg and surrounding areas of central and northwest Illinois. Rest of today, partly sunny. A slight chance of showers and thunderstorms this morning, then a chance of showers and thunderstorms this afternoon. Highs in the upper 80s. Southwest winds 5 to 10 miles an hour. Chance of rain 50%. Tonight, mostly cloudy with a chance of thunderstorms. Showers likely until midnight, then a chance of showers after midnight. Lows in the mid-60s. Southwest winds around 5 miles an hour. Chance of rain 70%. Sunday, mostly cloudy in the morning, then becoming partly sunny. A chance of showers. A slight chance of thunderstorms in the morning, then a chance of thunderstorms in the afternoon. Highs in the mid-80s. Southeast winds 5 to 10 miles an hour. Chance of rain 50%. Sunday night, a chance of thunderstorms. Showers. Lows in the upper 60s. Southeast winds 5 to 10 miles an hour with gusts up to 20 miles an hour. Chance of rain 90%. Monday, showers with a chance of thunderstorms. Humid with highs in the mid-80s. South winds 5 to 10 miles an hour with gusts up to 20 miles an hour. Chance of rain near 100%. Monday night, a chance of thunderstorms.

showers likely until midnight, then a chance of showers after midnight. Lows in the upper 60s. Chance of rain 70%. Tuesday, mostly sunny. Highs around 90. Heat index values up to 105 in the afternoon. Tuesday night, mostly clear until midnight, then partly cloudy with a chance of showers and thunderstorms after midnight. Lows in the lower 70s. Chance of rain 30%. Wednesday through Thursday, mostly clear. Hot. Highs in the mid-90s. Lows in the lower 70s. Thursday night, mostly clear until midnight, then becoming partly cloudy. A chance of showers. Lows in the lower 70s. Chance of rain 30%. Friday, mostly sunny. Highs in the lower 90s. Heat index values up to 100. Again, the forecast for Galesburg and surrounding areas of central and northwest Illinois for the rest of today, partly sunny. A slight chance of showers and thunderstorms this morning, then a chance of showers and thunderstorms this afternoon. Highs in the upper 80s. Southwest winds 5 to 10 miles an hour. Chance of rain 50%. At 7 a.m. in Galesburg, skies were partly sunny. The temperature was 73 degrees, the dew point was 73, and the relative humidity was 100%. The wind was south at 5 miles an hour. The pressure was 29.86 inches and falling. Elsewhere around the area, skies ranged from mostly sunny to partly sunny, and temperatures were in the lower to mid-70s. And once again at 7 a.m. in Galesburg, under partly sunny skies, the temperature was 73. Looking elsewhere around the Midwest at 7 a.m., Chicago was cloudy and 73. Indianapolis was partly sunny and 73. St. Louis was partly sunny and 74. Kansas City was partly sunny and 74. Des Moines was partly sunny and 68. Milwaukee was mostly sunny and 68. And now a discussion of hazardous weather conditions for the following county, Knox, Illinois. This hazardous weather outlook is for central Illinois, east central Illinois, and west central Illinois, mainly along and north of Interstate 72 and Danville. For today and tonight, early morning thunderstorms will track north of Interstate 74 and produce heavy rain and intense lightning. Additional thunderstorms are expected to develop this afternoon and linger into the evening. The highest storm chances tonight will be near and north of Interstate 74. While the severe weather threat is not high, a few of the storms may be locally severe, with damaging winds the main concern. For Sunday through Friday, additional thunderstorms are likely Sunday through Monday night, lingering into Tuesday over east central Illinois. Although the severe weather threat is low, the numerous storms may result in localized flash flooding. Hot and humid conditions will intensify through the upcoming week. Heat index values over 100 degrees are possible as early as Tuesday west of Interstate 55 and will be widespread Wednesday through Friday. Spotter information statement. Spotter activation may be needed through 7 a.m. north of Interstate 74 and again from mid-afternoon into mid-evening north of Interstate 72. The time is currently 7:44 a.m. Central Daylight Time. 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Now for the official National Weather Service forecast for Galesburg and surrounding areas of central and northwest Illinois. Rest of today, partly sunny. A slight chance of showers and thunderstorms this morning, then a chance of showers and thunderstorms this afternoon. Highs in the upper 80s. Southwest winds 5 to 10 miles an hour. Chance of rain 50%. Tonight, mostly cloudy with a chance of thunderstorms. Showers likely until midnight, then a chance of showers after midnight. Lows in the mid-60s. Southwest winds around 5 miles an hour. Chance of rain 70%. Sunday, mostly cloudy in the morning, then becoming partly sunny. A chance of showers. A slight chance of thunderstorms in the morning, then a chance of thunderstorms in the afternoon. Highs in the mid-80s. Southeast winds 5 to 10 miles an hour. Chance of rain 50%. Sunday night, a chance of thunderstorms. Showers. Lows in the upper 60s. Southeast winds 5 to 10 miles an hour with gusts up to 20.

miles an hour. Chance of rain 90%. Monday, showers with a chance of thunderstorms. Humid with highs in the mid-80s. South winds 5 to 10 miles an hour with gusts up to 20 miles an hour. Chance of rain near 100%. Monday night, a chance of thunderstorms. Showers likely until midnight, then a chance of showers after midnight. Lows in the upper 60s. Chance of rain 70%. Tuesday, mostly sunny. Highs around 90. Heat index values up to 105 in the afternoon. Tuesday night, mostly clear until midnight, then partly cloudy with a chance of showers and thunderstorms after midnight. Lows in the lower 70s. Chance of rain 30%. Wednesday through Thursday, mostly clear. Hot. Highs in the mid-90s. Lows in the lower 70s. Thursday night, mostly clear until midnight, then becoming partly cloudy. A chance of showers. Lows in the lower 70s. Chance of rain 30%. Friday, mostly sunny. Highs in the lower 90s. Heat index values up to 100. Again, the forecast for Galesburg and surrounding areas of central and northwest Illinois for the rest of today, partly sunny. A slight chance of showers and thunderstorms this morning, then a chance of showers and thunderstorms this afternoon. Highs in the upper 80s. Southwest winds 5 to 10 miles an hour. Chance of rain 50%. The Peoria, Illinois climate summary for yesterday, June 5, 2026. Yesterday's high temperature of 82 degrees occurred at 5:04 p.m. The normal high is 81. Yesterday's low temperature of 71 degrees occurred at 5:39 a.m. The normal low is 60. A trace of precipitation fell yesterday, which brings the monthly total to a trace. This is 0.67 inches below normal. The total precipitation for the year still stands at 14.00 inches, which is 2.09 inches below normal. There were 12 cooling degree days yesterday, which is 6 above normal. This brings the monthly total to 32, which is 3 above normal. The yearly total since January 1st is 157, which is 26 above normal. The highest wind gust observed was 29 miles per hour from the southwest, which occurred at 11:06 a.m. Yesterday, the average wind speed was 13 miles per hour. The normal high temperature for today is 81 degrees, and the normal low is 60. The record high for today is 97, which occurred in 1933 and 1934. The record low is 45, which occurred in 1907, 1944, and 2000. Sunrise today is at 5:28 a.m., and sunset is at 8:27 p.m. At 7 a.m. in Galesburg, skies were partly sunny. The temperature was 73 degrees, the dew point was 73, and the relative humidity was 100%. The wind was south at 5 miles an hour. The pressure was 29.86 inches and falling. Elsewhere around the area, skies ranged from mostly sunny to partly sunny, and temperatures were in the lower to mid-70s. And once again at 7 a.m. in Galesburg, under partly sunny skies, the temperature was 73. Looking elsewhere around the Midwest at 7 a.m., Chicago was cloudy, and 73. Indianapolis was partly sunny, and 73. St. Louis was partly sunny, and 74. Kansas City was partly sunny, and 74. Des Moines was partly sunny, and 68. Milwaukee was mostly sunny, and 68. And now a discussion of hazardous weather conditions for the following county, Knox, Illinois. This hazardous weather outlook is for central Illinois, east central Illinois, and west central Illinois, mainly along and north of Interstate 72 and Danville. For today and tonight, early morning thunderstorms will track north of Interstate 74 and produce heavy rain and intense lightning. Additional thunderstorms are expected to develop this afternoon and linger into the evening. The highest storm chances tonight will be near and north of Interstate 74. While the severe weather threat is not high, a few of the storms may be locally severe, with damaging winds the main concern. For Sunday through Friday, additional thunderstorms are likely Sunday through Monday night, lingering into Tuesday over east central Illinois. Although the severe weather threat is low, the numerous storms may result in localized flash flooding. Hot and humid conditions will intensify.

by through the upcoming week. Heat index values over 100 degrees are possible as early as Tuesday west of Interstate 55 and will be widespread Wednesday through Friday. Spotter information statement. Spotter activation may be needed through 7 a.m. north of Interstate 74 and again from mid-afternoon into mid-evening north of Interstate 72. The time is currently 7:50 a.m. Central Daylight Time. 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Now for the official National Weather Service forecast for Galesburg and surrounding areas of central and northwest Illinois. Rest of today, partly sunny. A slight chance of showers and thunderstorms this morning, then a chance of showers and thunderstorms this afternoon. Highs in the upper 80s. Southwest winds 5 to 10 miles an hour. Chance of rain 50%. Tonight, mostly cloudy with a chance of thunderstorms. Showers likely until midnight, then a chance of showers after midnight. Lows in the mid-60s. Southwest winds around 5 miles an hour. Chance of rain 70%. Sunday, mostly cloudy in the morning, then becoming partly sunny. A chance of showers. A slight chance of thunderstorms in the morning, then a chance of thunderstorms in the afternoon. Highs in the mid-80s. Southeast winds 5 to 10 miles an hour. Chance of rain 50%. Sunday night, a chance of thunderstorms. Showers. Lows in the upper 60s. Southeast winds 5 to 10 miles an hour with gusts up to 20 miles an hour. Chance of rain 90%. Monday, showers with a chance of thunderstorms. Humid with highs in the mid-80s. South winds 5 to 10 miles an hour with gusts up to 20 miles an hour. Chance of rain near 100%. Monday night, a chance of thunderstorms. Showers likely until midnight, then a chance of showers after midnight. Lows in the upper 60s. Chance of rain 70%. Tuesday, mostly sunny. Highs around 90. Heat index values up to 105 in the afternoon. Tuesday night, mostly clear until midnight, then partly cloudy with a chance of showers and thunderstorms after midnight. Lows in the lower 70s. Chance of rain 30%. Wednesday through Thursday, mostly clear. Hot. Highs in the mid-90s. Lows in the lower 70s. Thursday night, mostly clear until midnight, then becoming partly cloudy. A chance of showers. Lows in the lower 70s. Chance of rain 30%. Friday, mostly sunny. Highs in the lower 90s. Heat index values up to 100. Again, the forecast for Galesburg and surrounding areas of central and northwest Illinois for the rest of today, partly sunny. A slight chance of showers and thunderstorms this morning, then a chance of showers and thunderstorms this afternoon. Highs in the upper 80s. Southwest winds 5 to 10 miles an hour. Chance of rain 50%. At 7 a.m. in Galesburg, skies were partly sunny. The temperature was 73 degrees, the dew point was 73, and the relative humidity was 100%. The wind was south at 5 miles an hour. The pressure was 29.86 inches and falling. Elsewhere around the area, skies ranged from mostly sunny to partly sunny, and temperatures were in the lower to mid-70s. And once again at 7 a.m. in Galesburg, under partly sunny skies, the temperature was 73. Looking elsewhere around the Midwest at 7 a.m., Chicago was cloudy and 73. Indianapolis was partly sunny and 73. St. Louis was partly sunny and 74. Kansas City was partly sunny and 74. Des Moines was partly sunny and 68. Milwaukee was mostly sunny and 68. And now a discussion of hazardous weather conditions for the following county, Knox, Illinois. This hazardous weather outlook is for central Illinois, east central Illinois, and west central Illinois, mainly along and north of Interstate 72 and Danville. For today and tonight, early morning thunderstorms will track north of Interstate 74 and produce heavy rain and intense lightning. Additional thunderstorms are expected to develop this afternoon and linger into the evening. The highest storm chances tonight will be near and north of Interstate 74.
While the severe weather threat is not high, a few of the storms may be locally severe, with damaging winds the main concern. For Sunday through Friday, additional thunderstorms are likely Sunday through Monday night, lingering into Tuesday over east central Illinois. Although the severe weather threat is low, the numerous storms may result in localized flash flooding. Hot and humid conditions will intensify through the upcoming week. Heat index values over 100 degrees are possible as early as Tuesday west of Interstate 55 and will be widespread Wednesday through Friday. Spotter information statement. Spotter activation may be needed through 7 a.m. north of Interstate 74 and again from mid-afternoon into mid-evening north of Interstate 72. The time is currently 7:56 a.m. Central Daylight Time. 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Now for the official National Weather Service forecast for Galesburg and surrounding areas of central and northwest Illinois. Rest of today, partly sunny. A slight chance of showers and thunderstorms this morning, then a chance of showers and thunderstorms this afternoon. Highs in the upper 80s. Southwest winds 5 to 10 miles an hour. Chance of rain 50%. Tonight, mostly cloudy with a chance of thunderstorms. Showers likely until midnight, then a chance of showers after midnight. Lows in the mid-60s. Southwest winds around 5 miles an hour. Chance of rain 70%. Sunday, mostly cloudy in the morning, then becoming partly sunny. A chance of showers. A slight chance of thunderstorms in the morning, then a chance of thunderstorms in the afternoon. Highs in the mid-80s. Southeast winds 5 to 10 miles an hour. Chance of rain 50%. Sunday night, a chance of thunderstorms. Showers. Lows in the upper 60s. Southeast winds 5 to 10 miles an hour with gusts up to 20 miles an hour. Chance of rain 90%. Monday, showers with a chance of thunderstorms. Humid with highs in the mid-80s. South winds 5 to 10 miles an hour with gusts up to 20 miles an hour. Chance of rain near 100%. Monday night, a chance of thunderstorms. Showers likely until midnight, then a chance of showers after midnight. Lows in the upper 60s. Chance of rain 70%. Tuesday, mostly sunny. Highs around 90. Heat index values up to 105 in the afternoon. Tuesday night, mostly clear until midnight, then partly cloudy with a chance of showers and thunderstorms after midnight. Lows in the lower 70s. Chance of rain 30%. Wednesday through Thursday, mostly clear. Hot. Highs in the mid-90s. Lows in the lower 70s. Thursday night, mostly clear until midnight, then becoming partly cloudy. A chance of showers. Lows in the lower 70s. Chance of rain 30%. Friday, mostly sunny. Highs in the lower 90s. Heat index values up to 100. Again, the forecast for Galesburg and surrounding areas of central and northwest Illinois for the rest of today, partly sunny. A slight chance of showers and thunderstorms this morning, then a chance of showers and thunderstorms this afternoon. Highs in the upper 80s. Southwest winds 5 to 10 miles an hour. Chance of rain 50%. At 7 a.m. in Galesburg, skies were partly sunny. The temperature was 73 degrees, the dew point was 73, and the relative humidity was 100%. The wind was south at 5 miles an hour. The pressure was 29.86 inches and falling. Elsewhere around the area, skies ranged from mostly sunny to partly sunny, and temperatures were in the lower to mid-70s. And once again at 7 a.m. in Galesburg, under partly sunny skies, the temperature was 73. Looking elsewhere around the Midwest at 7 a.m., Chicago was cloudy and 73. Indianapolis was partly sunny and 73. St. Louis was partly sunny and 74. Kansas City was partly sunny and 74. Des Moines was partly sunny and 68. Milwaukee was mostly sunny and 68. The Peoria, Illinois climate summary for yesterday, June 5, 2026. Yesterday's high temperature of 82 degrees occurred at 5:04 p.m. The normal high is 81.
Yesterday's low temperature of 71 degrees occurred at 5:39 a.m. The normal low is 60.

A trace of precipitation fell yesterday, which brings the monthly total to a trace. This is 0.67 inches below normal. The total precipitation for the year still stands at 14.00 inches, which is 2.09 inches below normal. There were 12 cooling degree days yesterday, which is 6 above normal. This brings the monthly total to 32, which is 3 above normal. The yearly total since January 1st is 157, which is 26 above normal. The highest wind gust observed was 29 miles per hour from the southwest, which occurred at 11:06 a.m. Yesterday, the average wind speed was 13 miles per hour. The normal high temperature for today is 81 degrees, and the normal low is 60. The record high for today is 97, which occurred in 1933 and 1934. The record low is 45, which occurred in 1907, 1944, and 2000. Sunrise today is at 5:28 a.m., and sunset is at 8:27 p.m. And now a discussion of hazardous weather conditions for the following county, Knox, Illinois. This hazardous weather outlook is for central Illinois, east central Illinois, and west central Illinois, mainly along and north of Interstate 72 and Danville. For today and tonight, early morning thunderstorms will track north of Interstate 74 and produce heavy rain and intense lightning. Additional thunderstorms are expected to develop this afternoon and linger into the evening. The highest storm chances tonight will be near and north of Interstate 74. While the severe weather threat is not high, a few of the storms may be locally severe, with damaging winds the main concern. For Sunday through Friday, additional thunderstorms are likely Sunday through Monday night, lingering into Tuesday over east central Illinois. Although the severe weather threat is low, the numerous storms may result in localized flash flooding. Hot and humid conditions will intensify through the upcoming week. Heat index values over 100 degrees are possible as early as Tuesday west of Interstate 55 and will be widespread Wednesday through Friday. Spotter information statement. Spotter activation may be needed through 7 a.m. north of Interstate 74 and again from mid-afternoon into mid-evening north of Interstate 72. The time is currently 8:02 a.m. Central Daylight Time. 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Now for the official National Weather Service forecast for Galesburg and surrounding areas of central and northwest Illinois. Rest of today, partly sunny. A slight chance of showers and thunderstorms this morning, then a chance of showers and thunderstorms this afternoon. Highs in the upper 80s. Southwest winds 5 to 10 miles an hour. Chance of rain 50%. Tonight, mostly cloudy with a chance of thunderstorms. Showers likely until midnight, then a chance of showers after midnight. Lows in the mid-60s. Southwest winds around 5 miles an hour. Chance of rain 70%. Sunday, mostly cloudy in the morning, then becoming partly sunny. A chance of showers. A slight chance of thunderstorms in the morning, then a chance of thunderstorms in the afternoon. Highs in the mid-80s. Southeast winds 5 to 10 miles an hour. Chance of rain 50%. Sunday night, a chance of thunderstorms. Showers. Lows in the upper 60s. Southeast winds 5 to 10 miles an hour with gusts up to 20 miles an hour. Chance of rain 90%. Monday, showers with a chance of thunderstorms. Humid with highs in the mid-80s. South winds 5 to 10 miles an hour with gusts up to 20 miles an hour. Chance of rain near 100%. Monday night, a chance of thunderstorms. Showers likely until midnight, then a chance of showers after midnight. Lows in the upper 60s. Chance of rain 70%. Tuesday, mostly sunny. Highs around 90. Heat index values up to 105 in the afternoon. Tuesday night, mostly clear until midnight, then partly cloudy with a chance of showers and thunderstorms after midnight. Lows in the lower 70s. Chance of rain 30%. Wednesday through Thursday, mostly clear. Hot. Highs in the mid-90s. Lows in the lower 70s. Thursday night, mostly clear until midnight, then becoming partly cloudy. A chance of showers. Lows in the lower 70s. Chance of rain 30%.

Friday, mostly sunny. Highs in the lower 90s. Heat index values up to 100. Again, the forecast for Galesburg and surrounding areas of central and northwest Illinois for the rest of today, partly sunny. A slight chance of showers and thunderstorms this morning, then a chance of showers and thunderstorms this afternoon. Highs in the upper 80s. Southwest winds 5 to 10 miles an hour. Chance of rain 50%. And now a discussion of hazardous weather conditions for the following county, Knox, Illinois. This hazardous weather outlook is for central Illinois, east central Illinois, and west central Illinois, mainly along and north of Interstate 72 and Danville. For today and tonight, early morning thunderstorms will track north of Interstate 74 and produce heavy rain and intense lightning. Additional thunderstorms are expected to develop this afternoon and linger into the evening. The highest storm chances tonight will be near and north of Interstate 74. While the severe weather threat is not high, a few of the storms may be locally severe, with damaging winds the main concern. For Sunday through Friday, additional thunderstorms are likely Sunday through Monday night, lingering into Tuesday over east central Illinois. Although the severe weather threat is low, the numerous storms may result in localized flash flooding. Hot and humid conditions will intensify through the upcoming week. Heat index values over 100 degrees are possible as early as Tuesday west of Interstate 55 and will be widespread Wednesday through Friday. Spotter information statement. Spotter activation may be needed through 7 a.m. north of Interstate 74 and again from mid-afternoon into mid-evening north of Interstate 72. The time is currently 8:07 a.m. Central Daylight Time. 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Now for the official National Weather Service forecast for Galesburg and surrounding areas of central and northwest Illinois. Rest of today, partly sunny. A slight chance of showers and thunderstorms this morning, then a chance of showers and thunderstorms this afternoon. Highs in the upper 80s. Southwest winds 5 to 10 miles an hour. Chance of rain 50%. Tonight, mostly cloudy with a chance of thunderstorms. Showers likely until midnight, then a chance of showers after midnight. Lows in the mid-60s. Southwest winds around 5 miles an hour. Chance of rain 70%. Sunday, mostly cloudy in the morning, then becoming partly sunny. A chance of showers. A slight chance of thunderstorms in the morning, then a chance of thunderstorms in the afternoon. Highs in the mid-80s. Southeast winds 5 to 10 miles an hour. Chance of rain 50%. Sunday night, a chance of thunderstorms. Showers. Lows in the upper 60s. Southeast winds 5 to 10 miles an hour with gusts up to 20 miles an hour. Chance of rain 90%. Monday, showers with a chance of thunderstorms. Humid with highs in the mid-80s. South winds 5 to 10 miles an hour with gusts up to 20 miles an hour. Chance of rain near 100%. Monday night, a chance of thunderstorms. Showers likely until midnight, then a chance of showers after midnight. Lows in the upper 60s. Chance of rain 70%. Tuesday, mostly sunny. Highs around 90. Heat index values up to 105 in the afternoon. Tuesday night, mostly clear until midnight, then partly cloudy with a chance of showers and thunderstorms after midnight. Lows in the lower 70s. Chance of rain 30%. Wednesday through Thursday, mostly clear. Hot. Highs in the mid-90s. Lows in the lower 70s. Thursday night, mostly clear until midnight, then becoming partly cloudy. A chance of showers. Lows in the lower 70s. Chance of rain 30%. Friday, mostly sunny. Highs in the lower 90s. Heat index values up to 100. Again, the forecast for Galesburg and surrounding areas of central and northwest Illinois for the rest of today, partly sunny. A slight chance of showers and thunderstorms this morning, then a chance of showers and thunderstorms this afternoon. Highs in the upper 80s. Southwest winds 5 to 10 miles an hour. Chance of rain 50%. At 8 a.m. in Galesburg, skies were partly sunny.
The temperature was 76 degrees. The dew point was 70.

and the relative humidity was 86%. The wind was south at 9 miles an hour. The pressure was 29.89 inches and rising. Elsewhere around the area, temperatures were in the mid to upper 70s. It was mostly sunny at Peoria and Springfield. It was partly sunny at Moline, Burlington, and Macomb. At Quincy, it was cloudy. And once again at 8 a.m. in Galesburg, under partly sunny skies, the temperature was 76. Looking elsewhere around the Midwest at 8 a.m., Chicago was cloudy and 74. Indianapolis was partly sunny and 74. St. Louis was partly sunny and 77. Kansas City was partly sunny and 75. Des Moines was partly sunny and 71. Milwaukee was partly sunny and 71. And now a discussion of hazardous weather conditions for the following county, Knox, Illinois. This hazardous weather outlook is for central Illinois, east central Illinois, and west central Illinois, mainly along and north of Interstate 72 and Danville. For today and tonight, early morning thunderstorms will track north of Interstate 74 and produce heavy rain and intense lightning. Additional thunderstorms are expected to develop this afternoon and linger into the evening. The highest storm chances tonight will be near and north of Interstate 74. While the severe weather threat is not high, a few of the storms may be locally severe, with damaging winds the main concern. For Sunday through Friday, additional thunderstorms are likely Sunday through Monday night, lingering into Tuesday over east central Illinois. Although the severe weather threat is low, the numerous storms may result in localized flash flooding. Hot and humid conditions will intensify through the upcoming week. Heat index values over 100 degrees are possible as early as Tuesday west of Interstate 55 and will be widespread Wednesday through Friday. Spotter information statement. Spotter activation may be needed through 7 a.m. north of Interstate 74 and again from mid-afternoon into mid-evening north of Interstate 72. The time is currently 8:12 a.m. Central Daylight Time. 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Now for the official National Weather Service forecast for Galesburg and surrounding areas of central and northwest Illinois. Rest of today, partly sunny. A slight chance of showers and thunderstorms this morning, then a chance of showers and thunderstorms this afternoon. Highs in the upper 80s. Southwest winds 5 to 10 miles an hour. Chance of rain 50%. Tonight, mostly cloudy with a chance of thunderstorms. Showers likely until midnight, then a chance of showers after midnight. Lows in the mid-60s. Southwest winds around 5 miles an hour. Chance of rain 70%. Sunday, mostly cloudy in the morning, then becoming partly sunny. A chance of showers. A slight chance of thunderstorms in the morning, then a chance of thunderstorms in the afternoon. Highs in the mid-80s. Southeast winds 5 to 10 miles an hour. Chance of rain 50%. Sunday night, a chance of thunderstorms. Showers. Lows in the upper 60s. Southeast winds 5 to 10 miles an hour with gusts up to 20 miles an hour. Chance of rain 90%. Monday, showers with a chance of thunderstorms. Humid with highs in the mid-80s. South winds 5 to 10 miles an hour with gusts up to 20 miles an hour. Chance of rain near 100%. Monday night, a chance of thunderstorms. Showers likely until midnight, then a chance of showers after midnight. Lows in the upper 60s. Chance of rain 70%. Tuesday, mostly sunny. Highs around 90. Heat index values up to 105 in the afternoon. Tuesday night, mostly clear until midnight, then partly cloudy with a chance of showers and thunderstorms after midnight. Lows in the lower 70s. Chance of rain 30%. Wednesday through Thursday, mostly clear. Hot. Highs in the mid-90s. Lows in the lower 70s. Thursday night, mostly clear until midnight, then becoming partly cloudy. A chance of showers. Lows in the lower 70s. Chance of rain 30%. Friday, mostly sunny. Highs in the lower 90s. Heat index values up to 100. Again, the forecast for Galesburg and surrounding areas.
central and northwest Illinois for the rest of today, partly sunny. A slight chance of showers and thunderstorms this morning, then a chance of showers and thunderstorms this afternoon. Highs in the upper 80s. Southwest winds 5 to 10 miles an hour. Chance of rain 50%. 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Programming originates from NOAA's National Weather Service office in Lincoln. 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The Peoria, Illinois climate summary for yesterday, June 5, 2026. Yesterday's high temperature of 82 degrees occurred at 5:04 p.m. The normal high is 81. Yesterday's low temperature of 71 degrees occurred at 5:39 a.m. The normal low is 60. A trace of precipitation fell yesterday, which brings the monthly total to a trace. This is 0.67 inches below normal. The total precipitation for the year still stands at 14.00 inches, which is 2.09 inches below normal. There were 12 cooling degree days yesterday, which is 6 above normal. This brings the monthly total to 32, which is 3 above normal. The yearly total since January 1st is 157, which is 26 above normal. The highest wind gust observed was 29 miles per hour from the southwest, which occurred at 11:06 a.m. Yesterday, the average wind speed was 13 miles per hour. The normal high temperature for today is 81 degrees, and the normal low is 60. The record high for today is 97, which occurred in 1933 and 1934. The record low is 45, which occurred in 1907, 1944, and 2000. Sunrise today is at 5:28 a.m., and sunset is at 8:27 p.m. At 8 a.m. in Galesburg, skies were mostly sunny. The temperature was 76 degrees, the dew point was 72, and the relative humidity was 86%. The wind was south at 9 miles an hour. The pressure was 29.89 inches and rising. Elsewhere around the area, temperatures were in the mid to upper 70s. At Springfield, it was sunny. It was mostly sunny at Peoria, Moline, Burlington, and Macomb. At Quincy, it was cloudy. And once again at 8 a.m. in Galesburg, under mostly sunny skies, the temperature was 76. Looking elsewhere around the Midwest at 8 a.m., Chicago was cloudy and 74. Indianapolis was partly sunny and 74. St. Louis was partly sunny and 77. Kansas City was partly sunny and 75. Des Moines was partly sunny and 71. Milwaukee was partly sunny and 71. And now a discussion of hazardous weather conditions for the following county: Knox, Illinois. This hazardous weather outlook is for central Illinois, east central Illinois, and west central Illinois, mainly along and north of Interstate 72 and Danville. For today and tonight, early morning thunderstorms will track north of Interstate 74 and produce heavy rain and intense lightning. Additional thunderstorms are expected to develop this afternoon and linger into the evening. The highest storm chances tonight will be near and north of Interstate 74. While the severe weather threat is not high, a few of the storms may be locally severe, with damaging winds the main concern. For Sunday through Friday, additional thunderstorms are likely Sunday through Monday night, lingering into Tuesday over east central Illinois. Although the severe weather threat is low, the numerous storms may result in localized flash flooding. Hot and humid conditions will intensify through the upcoming week. Heat index values over 100 degrees are possible as early as Tuesday west of Interstate 55 and will be widespread Wednesday through Friday. Spotter information statement. Spotter activation may be needed through 7 a.m. north of Interstate 74 and again from mid-afternoon into mid-evening north of Interstate 72. The time is currently 8:20 a.m. Central Daylight Time. 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Now for the official National Weather Service forecast for Galesburg and surrounding areas of central and northwest Illinois. Rest of today, partly sunny. A slight chance of

showers and thunderstorms this morning, then a chance of showers and thunderstorms this afternoon. Highs in the upper 80s. Southwest winds 5 to 10 miles an hour. Chance of rain 50%. Tonight, mostly cloudy with a chance of thunderstorms. Showers likely until midnight, then a chance of showers after midnight. Lows in the mid-60s. Southwest winds around 5 miles an hour. Chance of rain 70%. Sunday, mostly cloudy in the morning, then becoming partly sunny. A chance of showers. A slight chance of thunderstorms in the morning, then a chance of thunderstorms in the afternoon. Highs in the mid-80s. Southeast winds 5 to 10 miles an hour. Chance of rain 50%. Sunday night, a chance of thunderstorms. Showers. Lows in the upper 60s. Southeast winds 5 to 10 miles an hour with gusts up to 20 miles an hour. Chance of rain 90%. Monday, showers with a chance of thunderstorms. Humid with highs in the mid-80s. South winds 5 to 10 miles an hour with gusts up to 20 miles an hour. Chance of rain near 100%. Monday night, a chance of thunderstorms. Showers likely until midnight, then a chance of showers after midnight. Lows in the upper 60s. Chance of rain 70%. Tuesday, mostly sunny. Highs around 90. Heat index values up to 105 in the afternoon. Tuesday night, mostly clear until midnight, then partly cloudy with a chance of showers and thunderstorms after midnight. Lows in the lower 70s. Chance of rain 30%. Wednesday through Thursday, mostly clear. Hot. Highs in the mid-90s. Lows in the lower 70s. Thursday night, mostly clear until midnight, then becoming partly cloudy. A chance of showers. Lows in the lower 70s. Chance of rain 30%. Friday, mostly sunny. Highs in the lower 90s. Heat index values up to 100. Again, the forecast for Galesburg and surrounding areas of central and northwest Illinois for the rest of today, partly sunny. A slight chance of showers and thunderstorms this morning, then a chance of showers and thunderstorms this afternoon. Highs in the upper 80s. Southwest winds 5 to 10 miles an hour. Chance of rain 50%. At 8 a.m. in Galesburg, skies were mostly sunny. The temperature was 76 degrees, the dew point was 72, and the relative humidity was 86%. The wind was south at 9 miles an hour. The pressure was 29.89 inches and rising. Elsewhere around the area, temperatures were in the mid to upper 70s. At Springfield, it was sunny. It was mostly sunny at Peoria, Moline, Burlington, and Macomb. At Quincy, it was cloudy. And once again at 8 a.m. in Galesburg, under mostly sunny skies, the temperature was 76. Looking elsewhere around the Midwest at 8 a.m., Chicago was cloudy and 74. Indianapolis was partly sunny and 74. St. Louis was partly sunny and 77. Kansas City was partly sunny and 75. Des Moines was partly sunny and 71. Milwaukee was partly sunny and 71. And now a discussion of hazardous weather conditions for the following county, Knox, Illinois. This hazardous weather outlook is for central Illinois, east central Illinois, and west central Illinois, mainly along and north of Interstate 72 and Danville. For today and tonight, early morning thunderstorms will track north of Interstate 74 and produce heavy rain and intense lightning. Additional thunderstorms are expected to develop this afternoon and linger into the evening. The highest storm chances tonight will be near and north of Interstate 74. While the severe weather threat is not high, a few of the storms may be locally severe, with damaging winds the main concern. For Sunday through Friday, additional thunderstorms are likely Sunday through Monday night, lingering into Tuesday over east central Illinois. Although the severe weather threat is low, the numerous storms may result in localized flash flooding. Hot and humid conditions will intensify through the upcoming week. Heat index values over 100 degrees are possible as early as Tuesday west of Interstate 55 and will be widespread Wednesday through Friday. Spotter information statement. Spotter activation may be needed through 7 a.m. north of Interstate 74 and again from mid-afternoon into

Showers likely until midnight, then a chance of showers after midnight. Lows in the mid-60s. Southwest winds around 5 miles an hour. Chance of rain 70%. Sunday, mostly cloudy in the morning, then becoming partly sunny. A chance of showers. A slight chance of thunderstorms in the morning, then a chance of thunderstorms in the afternoon. Highs in the mid-80s. Southeast winds 5 to 10 miles an hour. Chance of rain 50%. Sunday night, a chance of thunderstorms. Showers. Lows in the upper 60s. Southeast winds 5 to 10 miles an hour with gusts up to 20 miles an hour. Chance of rain 90%. Monday, showers with a chance of thunderstorms. Humid with highs in the mid-80s. South winds 5 to 10 miles an hour with gusts up to 20 miles an hour. Chance of rain near 100%. Monday night, a chance of thunderstorms. Showers likely until midnight, then a chance of showers after midnight. Lows in the upper 60s. Chance of rain 70%. Tuesday, mostly sunny. Highs around 90. Heat index values up to 105 in the afternoon. Tuesday night, mostly clear until midnight, then partly cloudy with a chance of showers and thunderstorms after midnight. Lows in the lower 70s. Chance of rain 30%. Wednesday through Thursday, mostly clear. Hot. Highs in the mid-90s. Lows in the lower 70s. Thursday night, mostly clear until midnight, then becoming partly cloudy. A chance of showers. Lows in the lower 70s. Chance of rain 30%. Friday, mostly sunny. Highs in the lower 90s. Heat index values up to 100. Again, the forecast for Galesburg and surrounding areas of central and northwest Illinois for the rest of today, partly sunny. A slight chance of showers and thunderstorms this morning, then a chance of showers and thunderstorms this afternoon. Highs in the upper 80s. Southwest winds 5 to 10 miles an hour. Chance of rain 50%. At 8 a.m. in Galesburg, skies were mostly sunny. The temperature was 76 degrees, the dew point was 72, and the relative humidity was 86%. The wind was south at 9 miles an hour. The pressure was 29.89 inches and rising. Elsewhere around the area, temperatures were in the mid to upper 70s. At Springfield, it was sunny. It was mostly sunny at Peoria, Moline, Burlington, and Macomb. At Quincy, it was cloudy. And once again at 8 a.m. in Galesburg, under mostly sunny skies, the temperature was 76. Looking elsewhere around the Midwest at 8 a.m., Chicago was cloudy, and 74. Indianapolis was partly sunny, and 74. St. Louis was partly sunny, and 77. Kansas City was partly sunny, and 75. Des Moines was partly sunny, and 71. Milwaukee was partly sunny, and 71. And now a discussion of hazardous weather conditions for the following county, Knox, Illinois. This hazardous weather outlook is for central Illinois, east central Illinois, and west central Illinois, mainly along and north of Interstate 72 and Danville. For today and tonight, early morning thunderstorms will track north of Interstate 74 and produce heavy rain and intense lightning. Additional thunderstorms are expected to develop this afternoon and linger into the evening. The highest storm chances tonight will be near and north of Interstate 74. While the severe weather threat is not high, a few of the storms may be locally severe, with damaging winds the main concern. For Sunday through Friday, additional thunderstorms are likely Sunday through Monday night, lingering into Tuesday over east central Illinois. Although the severe weather threat is low, the numerous storms may result in localized flash flooding. Hot and humid conditions will intensify through the upcoming week. Heat index values over 100 degrees are possible as early as Tuesday west of Interstate 55 and will be widespread Wednesday through Friday. Spotter information statement. Spotter activation may be needed through 7 a.m. north of Interstate 74 and again from mid-afternoon into mid-evening north of Interstate 72. The Peoria, Illinois climate summary for yesterday, June 5, 2026. Yesterday's high temperature of 82 degrees occurred at 5:04 p.m. The normal high is 81. Yesterday's low temperature of 7

71 degrees occurred at 5:39 a.m. The normal low is 60. A trace of precipitation fell yesterday, which brings the monthly total to a trace. This is 0.67 inches below normal. The total precipitation for the year still stands at 14.00 inches, which is 2.09 inches below normal. There were 12 cooling degree days yesterday, which is 6 above normal. This brings the monthly total to 32, which is 3 above normal. The yearly total since January 1st is 157, which is 26 above normal. The highest wind gust observed was 29 miles per hour from the southwest, which occurred at 11:06 a.m. Yesterday, the average wind speed was 13 miles per hour. The normal high temperature for today is 81 degrees, and the normal low is 60. The record high for today is 97, which occurred in 1933 and 1934. The record low is 45, which occurred in 1907, 1944, and 2000. Sunrise today is at 5:28 a.m., and sunset is at 8:27 p.m. The time is currently 8:32 a.m. Central Daylight Time. 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Now for the official National Weather Service forecast for Galesburg and surrounding areas of central and northwest Illinois. Rest of today, partly sunny. A slight chance of showers and thunderstorms this morning, then a chance of showers and thunderstorms this afternoon. Highs in the upper 80s. Southwest winds 5 to 10 miles an hour. Chance of rain 50%. Tonight, mostly cloudy with a chance of thunderstorms. Showers likely until midnight, then a chance of showers after midnight. Lows in the mid-60s. Southwest winds around 5 miles, mostly cloudy with a chance of thunderstorms. Showers likely until midnight, then a chance of showers after midnight. Lows in the mid-60s. Southwest winds around 5 miles an hour. Chance of rain 70%. Sunday, mostly cloudy in the morning, then becoming partly sunny. A chance of showers. A slight chance of thunderstorms in the morning, then a chance of thunderstorms in the afternoon. Highs in the mid-80s. Southeast winds 5 to 10 miles an hour. Chance of rain 50%. Sunday night, a chance of thunderstorms. Showers. Lows in the upper 60s. Southeast winds 5 to 10 miles an hour with gusts up to 20 miles an hour. Chance of rain 90%. Monday, showers with a chance of thunderstorms. Humid with highs in the mid-80s. South winds 5 to 10 miles an hour with gusts up to 20 miles an hour. Chance of rain near 100%. Monday night, a chance of thunderstorms. Showers likely until midnight, then a chance of showers after midnight. Lows in the upper 60s. Chance of rain 70%. Tuesday, mostly sunny. Highs around 90. Heat index values up to 105 in the afternoon. Tuesday night, mostly clear until midnight, then partly cloudy with a chance of showers and thunderstorms after midnight. Lows in the lower 70s. Chance of rain 30%. Wednesday through Thursday, mostly clear. Hot. Highs in the mid-90s. Lows in the lower 70s. Thursday night, mostly clear until midnight, then becoming partly cloudy. A chance of showers. Lows in the lower 70s. Chance of rain 30%. Friday, mostly sunny. Highs in the lower 90s. Heat index values up to 100. Again, the forecast for Galesburg and surrounding areas of central and northwest Illinois for the rest of today, partly sunny. A slight chance of showers and thunderstorms this morning, then a chance of showers and thunderstorms this afternoon. Highs in the upper 80s. Southwest winds 5 to 10 miles an hour. Chance of rain 50%. At 8 a.m. in Galesburg, skies were mostly sunny. The temperature was 76 degrees, the dew point was 72, and the relative humidity was 86%. The wind was south at 9 miles an hour. The pressure was 29.89 inches and rising. Elsewhere around the area, temperatures were in the mid to upper 70s. At Springfield, it was sunny. It was mostly sunny at Peoria, Moline, Burlington, and Macomb. At Quincy, it was cloudy. And once again at 8 a.m.

In Galesburg, under mostly sunny skies, the temperature was 76. Looking elsewhere around the Midwest at 8 a.m., Chicago was cloudy and 74. Indianapolis was partly sunny and 74. St. Louis was partly sunny and 77. Kansas City was partly sunny and 75. Des Moines was partly sunny and 71. Milwaukee was partly sunny and 71. And now a discussion of hazardous weather conditions for the following county, Knox, Illinois. This hazardous weather outlook is for central Illinois, east central Illinois, and west central Illinois, mainly along and north of Interstate 72 and Danville. For today and tonight, early morning thunderstorms will track north of Interstate 74 and produce heavy rain and intense lightning. Additional thunderstorms are expected to develop this afternoon and linger into the evening. The highest storm chances tonight will be near and north of Interstate 74. While the severe weather threat is not high, a few of the storms may be locally severe, with damaging winds the main concern. For Sunday through Friday, additional thunderstorms are likely Sunday through Monday night, lingering into Tuesday over east central Illinois. Although the severe weather threat is low, the numerous storms may result in localized flash flooding. Hot and humid conditions will intensify through the upcoming week. Heat index values over 100 degrees are possible as early as Tuesday west of Interstate 55 and will be widespread Wednesday through Friday. Spotter information statement. Spotter activation may be needed through 7 a.m. north of Interstate 74 and again from mid-afternoon into mid-evening north of Interstate 72. The time is currently 8:37 a.m. Central Daylight Time. 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Now for the official National Weather Service forecast for Galesburg and surrounding areas of central and northwest Illinois. Rest of today, partly sunny. A slight chance of showers and thunderstorms this morning, then a chance of showers and thunderstorms this afternoon. Highs in the upper 80s. Southwest winds 5 to 10 miles an hour. Chance of rain 50%. Tonight, mostly cloudy with a chance of thunderstorms. Showers likely until midnight, then a chance of showers after midnight. Lows in the mid-60s. Southwest winds around 5 miles an hour. Chance of rain 70%. Sunday, mostly cloudy in the morning, then becoming partly sunny. A chance of showers. A slight chance of thunderstorms in the morning, then a chance of thunderstorms in the afternoon. Highs in the mid-80s. Southeast winds 5 to 10 miles an hour. Chance of rain 50%. Sunday night, a chance of thunderstorms. Showers. Lows in the upper 60s. Southeast winds 5 to 10 miles an hour with gusts up to 20 miles an hour. Chance of rain 90%. Monday, showers with a chance of thunderstorms. Humid with highs in the mid-80s. South winds 5 to 10 miles an hour with gusts up to 20 miles an hour. Chance of rain near 100%. Monday night, a chance of thunderstorms. Showers likely until midnight, then a chance of showers after midnight. Lows in the upper 60s. Chance of rain 70%. Tuesday, mostly sunny. Highs around 90. Heat index values up to 105 in the afternoon. Tuesday night, mostly clear until midnight, then partly cloudy with a chance of showers and thunderstorms after midnight. Lows in the lower 70s. Chance of rain 30%. Wednesday through Thursday, mostly clear. Hot. Highs in the mid-90s. Lows in the lower 70s. Thursday night, mostly clear until midnight, then becoming partly cloudy. A chance of showers. Lows in the lower 70s. Chance of rain 30%. Friday, mostly sunny. Highs in the lower 90s. Heat index values up to 100. Again, the forecast for Galesburg and surrounding areas of central and northwest Illinois for the rest of today, partly sunny. A slight chance of showers and thunderstorms this morning, then a chance of showers and thunderstorms this afternoon. Highs in the upper 80s. Southwest winds 5 to 10 miles an hour. Chance of rain 50%. At 8 a.m. in Galesburg, skies were mostly sunny. The temperature was 76 degrees. The dew point was 70.

2, and the relative humidity was 86%. The wind was south at 9 miles an hour. The pressure was 29.89 inches and rising. Elsewhere around the area, temperatures were in the mid to upper 70s. At Springfield, it was sunny. It was mostly sunny at Peoria, Moline, Burlington, and Macomb. At Quincy, it was cloudy. And once again at 8 a.m. in Galesburg, under mostly sunny skies, the temperature was 76. Looking elsewhere around the Midwest at 8 a.m., Chicago was cloudy and 74. Indianapolis was partly sunny and 74. St. Louis was partly sunny and 77. Kansas City was partly sunny and 75. Des Moines was partly sunny and 71. Milwaukee was partly sunny and 71. And now a discussion of hazardous weather conditions for the following county, Knox, Illinois. This hazardous weather outlook is for central Illinois, east central Illinois, and west central Illinois, mainly along and north of Interstate 72 and Danville. For today and tonight, early morning thunderstorms will track north of Interstate 74 and produce heavy rain and intense lightning. Additional thunderstorms are expected to develop this afternoon and linger into the evening. The highest storm chances tonight will be near and north of Interstate 74. While the severe weather threat is not high, a few of the storms may be locally severe, with damaging winds the main concern. For Sunday through Friday, additional thunderstorms are likely Sunday through Monday night, lingering into Tuesday over east central Illinois. Although the severe weather threat is low, the numerous storms may result in localized flash flooding. Hot and humid conditions will intensify through the upcoming week. Heat index values over 100 degrees are possible as early as Tuesday west of Interstate 55 and will be widespread Wednesday through Friday. Spotter information statement. Spotter activation may be needed through 7 a.m. north of Interstate 74 and again from mid-afternoon into mid-evening north of Interstate 72. The time is currently 8:43 a.m. Central Daylight Time. 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Now for the official National Weather Service forecast for Galesburg and surrounding areas of central and northwest Illinois. Rest of today, partly sunny. A slight chance of showers and thunderstorms this morning, then a chance of showers and thunderstorms this afternoon. Highs in the upper 80s. Southwest winds 5 to 10 miles an hour. Chance of rain 50%. Tonight, mostly cloudy with a chance of thunderstorms. Showers likely until midnight, then a chance of showers after midnight. Lows in the mid-60s. Southwest winds around 5 miles an hour. Chance of rain 70%. Sunday, mostly cloudy in the morning, then becoming partly sunny. A chance of showers. A slight chance of thunderstorms in the morning, then a chance of thunderstorms in the afternoon. Highs in the mid-80s. Southeast winds 5 to 10 miles an hour. Chance of rain 50%. Sunday night, a chance of thunderstorms. Showers. Lows in the upper 60s. Southeast winds 5 to 10 miles an hour with gusts up to 20 miles an hour. Chance of rain 90%. Monday, showers with a chance of thunderstorms. Humid with highs in the mid-80s. South winds 5 to 10 miles an hour with gusts up to 20 miles an hour. Chance of rain near 100%. Monday night, a chance of thunderstorms. Showers likely until midnight, then a chance of showers after midnight. Lows in the upper 60s. Chance of rain 70%. Tuesday, mostly sunny. Highs around 90. Heat index values up to 105 in the afternoon. Tuesday night, mostly clear until midnight, then partly cloudy with a chance of showers and thunderstorms after midnight. Lows in the lower 70s. Chance of rain 30%. Wednesday through Thursday, mostly clear. Hot. Highs in the mid-90s. Lows in the lower 70s. Thursday night, mostly clear until midnight, then becoming partly cloudy. A chance of showers. Lows in the lower 70s. Chance of rain 30%. Friday, mostly sunny. Highs in the lower 90s. Heat index values up to 100. Again, the forecast for Galesburg and surrounding areas

central and northwest Illinois for the rest of today, partly sunny. A slight chance of showers and thunderstorms this morning, then a chance of showers and thunderstorms this afternoon. Highs in the upper 80s. Southwest winds 5 to 10 miles an hour. Chance of rain 50%. The Peoria, Illinois climate summary for yesterday, June 5, 2026. Yesterday's high temperature of 82 degrees occurred at 5:04 p.m. The normal high is 81. Yesterday's low temperature of 71 degrees occurred at 5:39 a.m. The normal low is 60. A trace of precipitation fell yesterday, which brings the monthly total to a trace. This is 0.67 inches below normal. The total precipitation for the year still stands at 14.00 inches, which is 2.09 inches below normal. There were 12 cooling degree days yesterday, which is 6 above normal. This brings the monthly total to 32, which is 3 above normal. The yearly total since January 1st is 157, which is 26 above normal. The highest wind gust observed was 29 miles per hour from the southwest, which occurred at 11:06 a.m. Yesterday, the average wind speed was 13 miles per hour. The normal high temperature for today is 81 degrees, and the normal low is 60. The record high for today is 97, which occurred in 1933 and 1934. The record low is 45, which occurred in 1907, 1944, and 2000. Sunrise today is at 5:28 a.m., and sunset is at 8:27 p.m. At 8 a.m. in Galesburg, skies were mostly sunny. The temperature was 76 degrees, the dew point was 72, and the relative humidity was 86%. The wind was south at 9 miles an hour. The pressure was 29.89 inches and rising. Elsewhere around the area, temperatures were in the mid to upper 70s. At Springfield, it was sunny. It was mostly sunny at Peoria, Moline, Burlington, and Macomb. At Quincy, it was cloudy. And once again at 8 a.m. in Galesburg, under mostly sunny skies, the temperature was 76. Looking elsewhere around the Midwest at 8 a.m., Chicago was cloudy and 74. Indianapolis was partly sunny and 74. St. Louis was partly sunny and 77. Kansas City was partly sunny and 75. Des Moines was partly sunny and 71. Milwaukee was partly sunny and 71. And now a discussion of hazardous weather conditions for the following county, Knox, Illinois. This hazardous weather outlook is for central Illinois, east central Illinois, and west central Illinois, mainly along and north of Interstate 72 and Danville. For today and tonight, early morning thunderstorms will track north of Interstate 74 and produce heavy rain and intense lightning. Additional thunderstorms are expected to develop this afternoon and linger into the evening. The highest storm chances tonight will be near and north of Interstate 74. While the severe weather threat is not high, a few of the storms may be locally severe, with damaging winds the main concern. For Sunday through Friday, additional thunderstorms are likely Sunday through Monday night, lingering into Tuesday over east central Illinois. Although the severe weather threat is low, the numerous storms may result in localized flash flooding. Hot and humid conditions will intensify through the upcoming week. Heat index values over 100 degrees are possible as early as Tuesday west of Interstate 55 and will be widespread Wednesday through Friday. Spotter information statement. Spotter activation may be needed through 7 a.m. north of Interstate 74 and again from mid-afternoon into mid-evening north of Interstate 72. The time is currently 8:50 a.m. Central Daylight Time. 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Now for the official National Weather Service forecast for Galesburg and surrounding areas of central and northwest Illinois. Rest of today, partly sunny. A slight chance of showers and thunderstorms this morning, then a chance of showers and thunderstorms this afternoon. Highs in the upper 80s. Southwest winds 5 to 10 miles an hour. Chance of rain 50%. Tonight, mostly cloudy with a chance of thunderstorms. Showers likely until midnight, then a chance of showers after midnight. Lows in the mid-60s. Southwest winds around 5 miles an hour. Chance of rain 70%.

70%. Sunday, mostly cloudy in the morning, then becoming partly sunny. A chance of showers. A slight chance of thunderstorms in the morning, then a chance of thunderstorms in the afternoon. Highs in the mid-80s. Southeast winds 5 to 10 miles an hour. Chance of rain 50%. Sunday night, a chance of thunderstorms. Showers. Lows in the upper 60s. Southeast winds 5 to 10 miles an hour with gusts up to 20 miles an hour. Chance of rain 90%. Monday, showers with a chance of thunderstorms. Humid with highs in the mid-80s. South winds 5 to 10 miles an hour with gusts up to 20 miles an hour. Chance of rain near 100%. Monday night, a chance of thunderstorms. Showers likely until midnight, then a chance of showers after midnight. Lows in the upper 60s. Chance of rain 70%. Tuesday, mostly sunny. Highs around 90. Heat index values up to 105 in the afternoon. Tuesday night, mostly clear until midnight, then partly cloudy with a chance of showers and thunderstorms after midnight. Lows in the lower 70s. Chance of rain 30%. Wednesday through Thursday, mostly clear. Hot. Highs in the mid-90s. Lows in the lower 70s. Thursday night, mostly clear until midnight, then becoming partly cloudy. A chance of showers. Lows in the lower 70s. Chance of rain 30%. Friday, mostly sunny. Highs in the lower 90s. Heat index values up to 100. Again, the forecast for Galesburg and surrounding areas of central and northwest Illinois for the rest of today, partly sunny. A slight chance of showers and thunderstorms this morning, then a chance of showers and thunderstorms this afternoon. Highs in the upper 80s. Southwest winds 5 to 10 miles an hour. Chance of rain 50%. At 8 a.m. in Galesburg, skies were mostly sunny. The temperature was 76 degrees, the dew point was 72, and the relative humidity was 86%. The wind was south at 9 miles an hour. The pressure was 29.89 inches and rising. Elsewhere around the area, temperatures were in the mid to upper 70s. At Springfield, it was sunny. It was mostly sunny at Peoria, Moline, Burlington, and Macomb. At Quincy, it was cloudy. And once again at 8 a.m. in Galesburg, under mostly sunny skies, the temperature was 76. Looking elsewhere around the Midwest at 8 a.m., Chicago was cloudy, and 74. Indianapolis was partly sunny, and 74. St. Louis was partly sunny, and 77. Kansas City was partly sunny, and 75. Des Moines was partly sunny, and 71. Milwaukee was partly sunny, and 71. And now a discussion of hazardous weather conditions for the following county, Knox, Illinois. This hazardous weather outlook is for central Illinois, east central Illinois, and west central Illinois, mainly along and north of Interstate 72 and Danville. For today and tonight, early morning thunderstorms will track north of Interstate 74 and produce heavy rain and intense lightning. Additional thunderstorms are expected to develop this afternoon and linger into the evening. The highest storm chances tonight will be near and north of Interstate 74. While the severe weather threat is not high, a few of the storms may be locally severe, with damaging winds the main concern. For Sunday through Friday, additional thunderstorms are likely Sunday through Monday night, lingering into Tuesday over east central Illinois. Although the severe weather threat is low, the numerous storms may result in localized flash flooding. Hot and humid conditions will intensify through the upcoming week. Heat index values over 100 degrees are possible as early as Tuesday west of Interstate 55 and will be widespread Wednesday through Friday. Spotter information statement. Spotter activation may be needed through 7 a.m. north of Interstate 74 and again from mid-afternoon into mid-evening north of Interstate 72. The time is currently 8:55 a.m. Central Daylight Time. 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Now for the official National Weather Service forecast for Galesburg and surrounding areas of central and northwest Illinois. Rest of today, partly sunny.
A slight chance of showers and thunderstorms this morning, then a chance of showers and thunderstorms this afternoon. Highs in the upper 80s. Southwest winds 5 to 10 miles an hour. Chance of rain 50%. Tonight, mostly cloudy with a chance of thunderstorms. Showers likely until midnight, then a chance of showers after midnight. Lows in the mid-60s. Southwest winds around 5 miles an hour. Chance of rain 70%. Sunday, mostly cloudy in the morning, then becoming partly sunny. A chance of showers. A slight chance of thunderstorms in the morning, then a chance of thunderstorms in the afternoon. Highs in the mid-80s. Southeast winds 5 to 10 miles an hour. Chance of rain 50%. Sunday night, a chance of thunderstorms. Showers. Lows in the upper 60s. Southeast winds 5 to 10 miles an hour with gusts up to 20 miles an hour. Chance of rain 90%. Monday, showers with a chance of thunderstorms. Humid with highs in the mid-80s. South winds 5 to 10 miles an hour with gusts up to 20 miles an hour. Chance of rain near 100%. Monday night, a chance of thunderstorms. Showers likely until midnight, then a chance of showers after midnight. Lows in the upper 60s. Chance of rain 70%. Tuesday, mostly sunny. Highs around 90. Heat index values up to 105 in the afternoon. Tuesday night, mostly clear until midnight, then partly cloudy with a chance of showers and thunderstorms after midnight. Lows in the lower 70s. Chance of rain 30%. Wednesday through Thursday, mostly clear. Hot. Highs in the mid-90s. Lows in the lower 70s. Thursday night, mostly clear until midnight, then becoming partly cloudy. A chance of showers. Lows in the lower 70s. Chance of rain 30%. Friday, mostly sunny. Highs in the lower 90s. Heat index values up to 100. Again, the forecast for Galesburg and surrounding areas of central and northwest Illinois for the rest of today, partly sunny. A slight chance of showers and thunderstorms this morning, then a chance of showers and thunderstorms this afternoon. Highs in the upper 80s. Southwest winds 5 to 10 miles an hour. Chance of rain 50%. At 8 a.m. in Galesburg, skies were mostly sunny. The temperature was 76 degrees, the dew point was 72, and the relative humidity was 86%. The wind was south at 9 miles an hour. The pressure was 29.89 inches and rising. Elsewhere around the area, temperatures were in the mid to upper 70s. At Springfield, it was sunny. It was mostly sunny at Peoria, Moline, Burlington, and Macomb. At Quincy, it was cloudy. And once again at 8 a.m. in Galesburg, under mostly sunny skies, the temperature was 76. Looking elsewhere around the Midwest at 8 a.m., Chicago was cloudy, and 74. Indianapolis was partly sunny, and 74. St. Louis was partly sunny, and 77. Kansas City was partly sunny, and 75. Des Moines was partly sunny, and 71. Milwaukee was partly sunny, and 71. And now a discussion of hazardous weather conditions for the following county, Knox, Illinois. This hazardous weather outlook is for central Illinois, east central Illinois, and west central Illinois, mainly along and north of Interstate 72 and Danville. For today and tonight, early morning thunderstorms will track north of Interstate 74 and produce heavy rain and intense lightning. Additional thunderstorms are expected to develop this afternoon and linger into the evening. The highest storm chances tonight will be near and north of Interstate 74. While the severe weather threat is not high, a few of the storms may be locally severe, with damaging winds the main concern. For Sunday through Friday, additional thunderstorms are likely Sunday through Monday night, lingering into Tuesday over east central Illinois. Although the severe weather threat is low, the numerous storms may result in localized flash flooding. Hot and humid conditions will intensify through the upcoming week. Heat index values over 100 degrees are possible as early as Tuesday west of Interstate 55 and will be widespread Wednesday through Friday. Spotter Information Statement,
spotter activation may be needed through 7 a.m. north of Interstate 74 and again from mid-afternoon into mid-evening north of Interstate

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Now for the official National Weather Service forecast for Galesburg and surrounding areas of central and northwest Illinois. Rest of today, partly sunny. A slight chance of showers and thunderstorms this morning, then a chance of showers and thunderstorms this afternoon. Highs in the upper 80s. Southwest winds 5 to 10 miles an hour. Chance of rain 50%. Tonight, mostly cloudy with a chance of thunderstorms. Showers likely until midnight, then a chance of showers after midnight. Lows in the mid-60s. Southwest winds around 5 miles an hour. Chance of rain 70%. Sunday, mostly cloudy in the morning, then becoming partly sunny. A chance of showers. A slight chance of thunderstorms in the morning, then a chance of thunderstorms in the afternoon. Highs in the mid-80s. Southeast winds 5 to 10 miles an hour. Chance of rain 50%. Sunday night, a chance of thunderstorms. Showers. Lows in the upper 60s. Southeast winds 5 to 10 miles an hour with gusts up to 20 miles an hour. Chance of rain 90%. Monday, showers with a chance of thunderstorms. Humid with highs in the mid-80s. South winds 5 to 10 miles an hour with gusts up to 20 miles an hour. Chance of rain near 100%. Monday night, a chance of thunderstorms. Showers likely until midnight, then a chance of showers after midnight. Lows in the upper 60s. Chance of rain 70%. Tuesday, mostly sunny. Highs around 90. Heat index values up to 105 in the afternoon. Tuesday night, mostly clear until midnight, then partly cloudy with a chance of showers and thunderstorms after midnight. Lows in the lower 70s. Chance of rain 30%. Wednesday through Thursday, mostly clear. Hot. Highs in the mid-90s. Lows in the lower 70s. Thursday night, mostly clear until midnight, then becoming partly cloudy. A chance of showers. Lows in the lower 70s. Chance of rain 30%. Friday, mostly sunny. Highs in the lower 90s. Heat index values up to 100. Again, the forecast for Galesburg and surrounding areas of central and northwest Illinois for the rest of today, partly sunny. A slight chance of showers and thunderstorms this morning, then a chance of showers and thunderstorms this afternoon. Highs in the upper 80s. Southwest winds 5 to 10 miles an hour. Chance of rain 50%. And now a discussion of hazardous weather conditions for the following county, Knox, Illinois. This hazardous weather outlook is for central Illinois, east central Illinois, and west central Illinois, mainly along and north of Interstate 72 and Danville. For today and tonight, early morning thunderstorms will track north of Interstate 74 and produce heavy rain and intense lightning. Additional thunderstorms are expected to develop this afternoon and linger into the evening. The highest storm chances tonight will be near and north of Interstate 74. While the severe weather threat is not high, a few of the storms may be locally severe, with damaging winds the main concern. For Sunday through Friday, additional thunderstorms are likely Sunday through Monday night, lingering into Tuesday over east central Illinois. Although the severe weather threat is low, the numerous storms may result in localized flash flooding. Hot and humid conditions will intensify through the upcoming week. Heat index values over 100 degrees are possible as early as Tuesday west of Interstate 55 and will be widespread Wednesday through Friday. Spotter information statement. Spotter activation may be needed through 7 a.m. north of Interstate 74 and again from mid-afternoon into mid-evening north of Interstate 72. The time is currently 9:05 a.m. Central Daylight Time. 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Now for the official National Weather Service forecast for Galesburg and surrounding areas of central and northwest Illinois. Rest of today, partly sunny. A slight chance of showers and thunderstorms this morning, then a chance of showers and thunderstorms this afternoon. Highs in the upper 80s. Southwest winds 5 to 10 miles an hour. Chance of rain 50%.

10%. Tonight, mostly cloudy with a chance of thunderstorms. Showers likely until midnight, then a chance of showers after midnight. Lows in the mid-60s. Southwest winds around 5 miles an hour. Chance of rain 70%. Sunday, mostly cloudy in the morning, then becoming partly sunny. A chance of showers. A slight chance of thunderstorms in the morning, then a chance of thunderstorms in the afternoon. Highs in the mid-80s. Southeast winds 5 to 10 miles an hour. Chance of rain 50%. Sunday night, a chance of thunderstorms. Showers. Lows in the upper 60s. Southeast winds 5 to 10 miles an hour with gusts up to 20 miles an hour. Chance of rain 90%. Monday, showers with a chance of thunderstorms. Humid with highs in the mid-80s. South winds 5 to 10 miles an hour with gusts up to 20 miles an hour. Chance of rain near 100%. Monday night, a chance of thunderstorms. Showers likely until midnight, then a chance of showers after midnight. Lows in the upper 60s. Chance of rain 70%. Tuesday, mostly sunny. Highs around 90. Heat index values up to 105 in the afternoon. Tuesday night, mostly clear until midnight, then partly cloudy with a chance of showers and thunderstorms after midnight. Lows in the lower 70s. Chance of rain 30%. Wednesday through Thursday, mostly clear. Hot. Highs in the mid-90s. Lows in the lower 70s. Thursday night, mostly clear until midnight, then becoming partly cloudy. A chance of showers. Lows in the lower 70s. Chance of rain 30%. Friday, mostly sunny. Highs in the lower 90s. Heat index values up to 100. Again, the forecast for Galesburg and surrounding areas of central and northwest Illinois for the rest of today, partly sunny. A slight chance of showers and thunderstorms this morning, then a chance of showers and thunderstorms this afternoon. Highs in the upper 80s. Southwest winds 5 to 10 miles an hour. Chance of rain 50%. At 9 a.m. in Galesburg, skies were mostly sunny. The temperature was 79 degrees. The dew point was 71, and the relative humidity was 77%. The heat index was 82. The wind was west at 10 miles an hour, gusting to 16. The pressure was 29.91 inches and rising. Elsewhere around the area, temperatures were around 80 degrees. It was mostly sunny at Peoria, Moline, Burlington, and Macomb. At Springfield, it was partly sunny. At Quincy, it was cloudy. And once again at 9 a.m. in Galesburg, under mostly sunny skies, the temperature was 79, and the heat index was 82. Looking elsewhere around the Midwest at 9 a.m., Chicago was partly sunny, and 76. Indianapolis was cloudy, and 75. St. Louis was partly sunny, and 80. Kansas City was partly sunny, and 78. Des Moines was partly sunny, and 77. Milwaukee was partly sunny, and 74. And now a discussion of hazardous weather conditions for the following county, Knox, Illinois. This hazardous weather outlook is for central Illinois, east central Illinois, and west central Illinois, mainly along and north of Interstate 72 and Danville. For today and tonight, early morning thunderstorms will track north of Interstate 74 and produce heavy rain and intense lightning. Additional thunderstorms are expected to develop this afternoon and linger into the evening. The highest storm chances tonight will be near and north of Interstate 74. While the severe weather threat is not high, a few of the storms may be locally severe, with damaging winds the main concern. For Sunday through Friday, additional thunderstorms are likely Sunday through Monday night, lingering into Tuesday over east central Illinois. Although the severe weather threat is low, the numerous storms may result in localized flash flooding. Hot and humid conditions will intensify through the upcoming week. Heat index values over 100 degrees are possible as early as Tuesday west of Interstate 55 and will be widespread Wednesday through Friday. Spotter information statement. Spotter activation may be needed through 7 a.m. north of Interstate 74 and again from mid-afternoon into mid-evening north of Interstate 72. The time is currently 9:10 a.m. Central Daylight Time.

You are listening to NOAA Weather Radio, All Hazards, Station KZZ 66 in Galesburg. Now for the official National Weather Service forecast for Galesburg and surrounding areas of central and northwest Illinois. Rest of today, partly sunny. A slight chance of showers and thunderstorms this morning, then a chance of showers and thunderstorms this afternoon. Highs in the upper 80s. Southwest winds 5 to 10 miles an hour. Chance of rain 50%. Tonight, mostly cloudy with a chance of thunderstorms. Showers likely until midnight, then a chance of showers after midnight. Lows in the mid-60s. Southwest winds around 5 miles an hour. Chance of rain 70%. Sunday, mostly cloudy in the morning, then becoming partly sunny. A chance of showers. A slight chance of thunderstorms in the morning, then a chance of thunderstorms in the afternoon. Highs in the mid-80s. Southeast winds 5 to 10 miles an hour. Chance of rain 50%. Sunday night, a chance of thunderstorms. Showers. Lows in the upper 60s. Southeast winds 5 to 10 miles an hour with gusts up to 20 miles an hour. Chance of rain 90%. Monday, showers with a chance of thunderstorms. Humid with highs in the mid-80s. South winds 5 to 10 miles an hour with gusts up to 20 miles an hour. Chance of rain near 100%. Monday night, a chance of thunderstorms. Showers likely until midnight, then a chance of showers after midnight. Lows in the upper 60s. Chance of rain 70%. Tuesday, mostly sunny. Highs around 90. Heat index values up to 105 in the afternoon. Tuesday night, mostly clear until midnight, then partly cloudy with a chance of showers and thunderstorms after midnight. Lows in the lower 70s. Chance of rain 30%. Wednesday through Thursday, mostly clear. Hot. Highs in the mid-90s. Lows in the lower 70s. Thursday night, mostly clear until midnight, then becoming partly cloudy. A chance of showers. Lows in the lower 70s. Chance of rain 30%. Friday, mostly sunny. Highs in the lower 90s. Heat index values up to 100. Again, the forecast for Galesburg and surrounding areas of central and northwest Illinois for the rest of today, partly sunny. A slight chance of showers and thunderstorms this morning, then a chance of showers and thunderstorms this afternoon. Highs in the upper 80s. Southwest winds 5 to 10 miles an hour. Chance of rain 50%. At 9 a.m. in Galesburg, skies were mostly sunny. The temperature was 79 degrees, the dew point was 71, and the relative humidity was 77%. The heat index was 82. The wind was west at 10 miles an hour, gusting to 16. The pressure was 29.91 inches and rising. Elsewhere around the area, temperatures were around 80 degrees. It was mostly sunny at Peoria, Moline, Burlington, and Macomb. At Springfield, it was partly sunny. At Quincy, it was cloudy. And once again at 9 a.m. in Galesburg, under mostly sunny skies, the temperature was 79 and the heat index was 82. 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Programming originates from NOAA's National Weather Service office in Lincoln. KZZ 66 serves the following counties: Henry, Knox, Mercer, and Warren. KZZ 66 is part of the All Hazards Network of NOAA Weather Radio. At 9 a.m. in Galesburg, skies were mostly sunny. The temperature was 79 degrees, the dew point was 71, and the relative humidity was 77%. The heat index was 82. The wind was west at 10 miles an hour, gusting to 16. The pressure was 29.91 inches and rising. Elsewhere around the area, temperatures were around 80 degrees. It was mostly sunny at Peoria, Moline, Burlington, Macomb, and Springfield. At Quincy, it was cloudy. And once again at 9 a.m. in Galesburg, under mostly sunny skies, the temperature was 79 and the heat index was 82. Looking elsewhere around the Midwest at 9 a.m., Chicago was partly sunny and 76.
Indianapolis was cloudy and 75. St. Louis was partly sunny and 80. Kansas City was partly sunny and 78. Des Moines was partly sunny and 77. Milwaukee was partly sunny and 74. And now a discussion of hazardous weather conditions for the following county, Knox, Illinois. This hazardous weather outlook is for Central Illinois, East Central Illinois, and West Central Illinois, mainly along and north of Interstate 72 in Danville. For today and tonight, early morning thunderstorms will track north of Interstate 74 and produce heavy rain and intense lightning. Additional thunderstorms are expected to develop this afternoon and linger into the evening. The highest storm chances tonight will be near and north of Interstate 74. While the severe weather threat is not high, a few of the storms may be locally severe, with damaging winds the main concern. For Sunday through Friday, additional thunderstorms are likely Sunday through Monday night, lingering into Tuesday over East Central Illinois. Although the severe weather threat is low, the numerous storms may result in localized flash flooding. Hot and humid conditions will intensify through the upcoming week. Heat index values over 100 degrees are possible as early as Tuesday west of Interstate 55 and will be widespread Wednesday through Friday. Spotter information statement. Spotter activation may be needed through 7 a.m. north of Interstate 74 and again from mid-afternoon into mid-evening north of Interstate 72. The time is currently 9:17 a.m. Central Daylight Time. 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Now for the official National Weather Service forecast for Galesburg and surrounding areas of central and northwest Illinois. Rest of today, partly sunny. A slight chance of showers and thunderstorms this morning, then a chance of showers and thunderstorms this afternoon. Highs in the upper 80s. Southwest winds 5 to 10 miles an hour. Chance of rain 50%. Tonight, mostly cloudy with a chance of thunderstorms. Showers likely until midnight, then a chance of showers after midnight. Lows in the mid-60s. Southwest winds around 5 miles an hour. Chance of rain 70%. Sunday, mostly cloudy in the morning, then becoming partly sunny. A chance of showers. A slight chance of thunderstorms in the morning, then a chance of thunderstorms in the afternoon. Highs in the mid-80s. Southeast winds 5 to 10 miles an hour. Chance of rain 50%. Sunday night, a chance of thunderstorms. Showers. Lows in the upper 60s. Southeast winds 5 to 10 miles an hour with gusts up to 20 miles an hour. Chance of rain 90%. Monday, showers with a chance of thunderstorms. Humid with highs in the mid-80s. South winds 5 to 10 miles an hour with gusts up to 20 miles an hour. Chance of rain near 100%. Monday night, a chance of thunderstorms. Showers likely until midnight, then a chance of showers after midnight. Lows in the upper 60s. Chance of rain 70%. Tuesday, mostly sunny. Highs around 90. Heat index values up to 105 in the afternoon. Tuesday night, mostly clear until midnight, then partly cloudy with a chance of showers and thunderstorms after midnight. Lows in the lower 70s. Chance of rain 30%. Wednesday through Thursday, mostly clear. Hot. Highs in the mid-90s. Lows in the lower 70s. Thursday night, mostly clear until midnight, then becoming partly cloudy. A chance of showers. Lows in the lower 70s. Chance of rain 30%. Friday, mostly sunny. Highs in the lower 90s. Heat index values up to 100. Again, the forecast for Galesburg and surrounding areas of central and northwest Illinois for the rest of today, partly sunny. A slight chance of showers and thunderstorms this morning, then a chance of showers and thunderstorms this afternoon. Highs in the upper 80s. Southwest winds 5 to 10 miles an hour. Chance of rain 50%. At 9 a.m. in Galesburg, skies were mostly sunny. The temperature was 79 degrees, the dew point was 71, and the relative humidity was 77%. The heat index was 82. The wind was west at 10 miles an hour, gusting to 16. The pressure was 29.9.

1 inches and rising. Elsewhere around the area, temperatures were around 80 degrees. It was mostly sunny at Peoria, Moline, Burlington, Macomb, and Springfield. At Quincy, it was cloudy. And once again at 9 a.m. in Galesburg, under mostly sunny skies, the temperature was 79 and the heat index was 82. Looking elsewhere around the Midwest at 9 a.m., Chicago was partly sunny and 76. Indianapolis was cloudy and 75. St. Louis was partly sunny and 80. Kansas City was partly sunny and 78. Des Moines was partly sunny and 77. Milwaukee was partly sunny and 74. The time is currently 9:21 a.m. Central Daylight Time. 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Now for the official National Weather Service forecast for Galesburg and surrounding areas of central and northwest Illinois. Rest of today, partly sunny. A slight chance of showers and thunderstorms this morning, then a chance of showers and thunderstorms this afternoon. Highs in the upper 80s. Southwest winds 5 to 10 miles an hour. Chance of rain 50%. Tonight, mostly cloudy with a chance of thunderstorms. Showers likely until midnight, then a chance of showers after midnight. Lows in the mid-60s. Southwest winds around 5 miles an hour. Chance of rain 70%. Sunday, mostly cloudy in the morning, then becoming partly sunny. A chance of showers. A slight chance of thunderstorms in the morning, then a chance of thunderstorms in the afternoon. Highs in the mid-80s. Southeast winds 5 to 10 miles an hour. Chance of rain 50%. Sunday night, a chance of thunderstorms. Showers. Lows in the upper 60s. Southeast winds 5 to 10 miles an hour with gusts up to 20 miles an hour. Chance of rain 90%. Monday, showers with a chance of thunderstorms. Humid with highs in the mid-80s. South winds 5 to 10 miles an hour with gusts up to 20 miles an hour. Chance of rain near 100%. Monday night, a chance of thunderstorms. Showers likely until midnight, then a chance of showers after midnight. Lows in the upper 60s. Chance of rain 70%. Tuesday, mostly sunny. Highs around 90. Heat index values up to 105 in the afternoon. Tuesday night, mostly clear until midnight, then partly cloudy with a chance of showers and thunderstorms after midnight. Lows in the lower 70s. Chance of rain 30%. Wednesday through Thursday, mostly clear. Hot. Highs in the mid-90s. Lows in the lower 70s. Thursday night, mostly clear until midnight, then becoming partly cloudy. A chance of showers. Lows in the lower 70s. Chance of rain 30%. Friday, mostly sunny. Highs in the lower 90s. Heat index values up to 100. Again, the forecast for Galesburg and surrounding areas of central and northwest Illinois for the rest of today, partly sunny. A slight chance of showers and thunderstorms this morning, then a chance of showers and thunderstorms this afternoon. Highs in the upper 80s. Southwest winds 5 to 10 miles an hour. Chance of rain 50%. At 9 a.m. in Galesburg, skies were mostly sunny. The temperature was 80 degrees, the dew point was 72, and the relative humidity was 76%. The heat index was 83. The wind was southwest at 7 miles an hour. The pressure was 29.91 inches and rising. Elsewhere around the area, it was mostly sunny, and temperatures were around 80 degrees. And once again at 9 a.m. in Galesburg, under mostly sunny skies, the temperature was 80, and the heat index was 83. Looking elsewhere around the Midwest at 9 a.m., Chicago was partly sunny and 76. Indianapolis was cloudy and 75. St. Louis was partly sunny and 80. Kansas City was partly sunny and 78. Des Moines was partly sunny and 77. Milwaukee was partly sunny and 74. The time is currently 9:25 a.m. Central Daylight Time. 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

miles an hour. Chance of rain 50%. Sunday night, a chance of thunderstorms. Showers. Lows in the upper 60s. Southeast winds 5 to 10 miles an hour with gusts up to 20 miles an hour. Chance of rain 90%. Monday, showers with a chance of thunderstorms. Humid with highs in the mid-80s. South winds 5 to 10 miles an hour with gusts up to 20 miles an hour. Chance of rain near 100%. Monday night, a chance of thunderstorms. Showers likely until midnight, then a chance of showers after midnight. Lows in the upper 60s. Chance of rain 70%. Tuesday, mostly sunny. Highs around 90. Heat index values up to 105 in the afternoon. Tuesday night, mostly clear until midnight, then partly cloudy with a chance of showers and thunderstorms after midnight. Lows in the lower 70s. Chance of rain 30%. Wednesday through Thursday, mostly clear. Hot. Highs in the mid-90s. Lows in the lower 70s. Thursday night, mostly clear until midnight, then becoming partly cloudy. A chance of showers. Lows in the lower 70s. Chance of rain 30%. Friday, mostly sunny. Highs in the lower 90s. Heat index values up to 100. Again, the forecast for Galesburg and surrounding areas of central and northwest Illinois for the rest of today, partly sunny. A slight chance of showers and thunderstorms this morning, then a chance of showers and thunderstorms this afternoon. Highs in the upper 80s. Southwest winds 5 to 10 miles an hour. Chance of rain 50%. At 9 a.m. in Galesburg, skies were mostly sunny. The temperature was 80 degrees, the dew point was 72, and the relative humidity was 76%. The heat index was 83. The wind was southwest at 7 miles an hour. The pressure was 29.91 inches and rising. Elsewhere around the area, it was mostly sunny, and temperatures were around 80 degrees. And once again at 9 a.m. in Galesburg, under mostly sunny skies, the temperature was 80, and the heat index was 83. Looking elsewhere around the Midwest at 9 a.m., Chicago was partly sunny, and 76. Indianapolis was cloudy, and 75. St. Louis was partly sunny, and 80. Kansas City was partly sunny, and 78. Des Moines was partly sunny, and 77. Milwaukee was partly sunny, and 74. The time is currently 9:29 a.m. Central Daylight Time. 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Now for the official National Weather Service forecast for Galesburg and surrounding areas of central and northwest Illinois. Rest of today, partly sunny. A slight chance of showers and thunderstorms this morning, then a chance of showers and thunderstorms this afternoon. Highs in the upper 80s. Southwest winds 5 to 10 miles an hour. Chance of rain 50%. Tonight, mostly cloudy with a chance of thunderstorms. Showers likely until midnight, then a chance of showers after midnight. Lows in the mid-60s. Southwest winds around 5 miles an hour. Chance of rain 70%. Sunday, mostly cloudy in the morning, then becoming partly sunny. A chance of showers. A slight chance of thunderstorms in the morning, then a chance of thunderstorms in the afternoon. Highs in the mid-80s. Southeast winds 5 to 10 miles an hour. Chance of rain 50%. Sunday night, a chance of thunderstorms. Showers. Lows in the upper 60s. Southeast winds 5 to 10 miles an hour with gusts up to 20 miles an hour. Chance of rain 90%. Monday, showers with a chance of thunderstorms. Humid with highs in the mid-80s. South winds 5 to 10 miles an hour with gusts up to 20 miles an hour. Chance of rain near 100%. Monday night, a chance of thunderstorms. Showers likely until midnight, then a chance of showers after midnight. Lows in the upper 60s. Chance of rain 70%. Tuesday, mostly sunny. Highs around 90. Heat index values up to 105 in the afternoon. Tuesday night, mostly clear until midnight, then partly cloudy with a chance of showers and thunderstorms after midnight.

lows in the lower 70s. Chance of rain 30%. Wednesday through Thursday, mostly clear. Hot. Highs in the mid-90s. Lows in the lower 70s. Thursday night, mostly clear until midnight, then becoming partly cloudy. A chance of showers. Lows in the lower 70s. Chance of rain 30%. Friday, mostly sunny. Highs in the lower 90s. Heat index values up to 100. Again, the forecast for Galesburg and surrounding areas of central and northwest Illinois for the rest of today, partly sunny. A slight chance of showers and thunderstorms this morning, then a chance of showers and thunderstorms this afternoon. Highs in the upper 80s. Southwest winds 5 to 10 miles an hour. Chance of rain 50%. At 9 a.m. in Galesburg, skies were mostly sunny. The temperature was 80 degrees, the dew point was 72, and the relative humidity was 76%. The heat index was 83. The wind was southwest at 7 miles an hour. The pressure was 29.91 inches and rising. Elsewhere, the index was 83. The wind was southwest at 7 miles an hour. The pressure was 29.91 inches and rising. Elsewhere around the area, it was mostly sunny, and temperatures were around 80 degrees. And once again at 9 a.m. in Galesburg, under mostly sunny skies, the temperature was 80, and the heat index was 83. Looking elsewhere around the Midwest at 9 a.m., Chicago was partly sunny, and 76. Indianapolis was cloudy, and 75. St. Louis was partly sunny, and 80. Kansas City was partly sunny, and 78. Des Moines was partly sunny, and 77. Milwaukee was partly sunny, and 74. The time is currently 9:33 a.m. Central Daylight Time. 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Now for the official National Weather Service forecast for Galesburg and surrounding areas of central and northwest Illinois. Rest of today, partly sunny. A slight chance of showers and thunderstorms this morning, then a chance of showers and thunderstorms this afternoon. Highs in the upper 80s. Southwest winds 5 to 10 miles an hour. Chance of rain 50%. Tonight, mostly cloudy with a chance of thunderstorms. Showers likely until midnight, then a chance of showers after midnight. Lows in the mid-60s. Southwest winds around 5 miles an hour. Chance of rain 70%. Sunday, mostly cloudy in the morning, then becoming partly sunny. A chance of showers. A slight chance of thunderstorms in the morning, then a chance of thunderstorms in the afternoon. Highs in the mid-80s. Southeast winds 5 to 10 miles an hour. Chance of rain 50%. Sunday night, a chance of thunderstorms. Showers. Lows in the upper 60s. Southeast winds 5 to 10 miles an hour with gusts up to 20 miles an hour. Chance of rain 90%. Monday, showers with a chance of thunderstorms. Humid with highs in the mid-80s. South winds 5 to 10 miles an hour with gusts up to 20 miles an hour. Chance of rain near 100%. Monday night, a chance of thunderstorms. Showers likely until midnight, then a chance of showers after midnight. Lows in the upper 60s. Chance of rain 70%. Tuesday, mostly sunny. Highs around 90. Heat index values up to 105 in the afternoon. Tuesday night, mostly clear until midnight, then partly cloudy with a chance of showers and thunderstorms after midnight. Lows in the lower 70s. Chance of rain 30%. Wednesday through Thursday, mostly clear. Hot. Highs in the mid-90s. Lows in the lower 70s. Thursday night, mostly clear until midnight, then becoming partly cloudy. A chance of showers. Lows in the lower 70s. Chance of rain 30%. Friday, mostly sunny. Highs in the lower 90s. Heat index values up to 100. Again, the forecast for Galesburg and surrounding areas of central and northwest Illinois for the rest of today, partly sunny. A slight chance of showers and thunderstorms this morning, then a chance of showers and thunderstorms this afternoon. Highs in the upper 80s. Southwest

winds 5 to 10 miles an hour. Chance of rain 50%. At 9 a.m. in Galesburg, skies were mostly sunny. The temperature was 80 degrees, the dew point was 72, and the relative humidity was 76%. The heat index was 83. The wind was southwest at 7 miles an hour. The pressure was 29.91 inches and rising. Elsewhere around the area, it was mostly sunny, and temperatures were around 80 degrees. And once again at 9 a.m. in Galesburg, under mostly sunny skies, the temperature was 80, and the heat index was 83. Looking elsewhere around the Midwest at 9 a.m., Chicago was partly sunny, and 76. Indianapolis was cloudy, and 75. St. Louis was partly sunny, and 80. Kansas City was partly sunny, and 78. Des Moines was partly sunny, and 77. Milwaukee was partly sunny, and 74. The time is currently 9:37 a.m. Central Daylight Time. 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Now for the official National Weather Service forecast for Galesburg and surrounding areas of central and northwest Illinois. Rest of today, partly sunny. A slight chance of showers and thunderstorms this morning, then a chance of showers and thunderstorms this afternoon. Highs in the upper 80s. Southwest winds 5 to 10 miles an hour. Chance of rain 50%. Tonight, mostly cloudy with a chance of thunderstorms. Showers likely until midnight, then a chance of showers after midnight. Lows in the mid-60s. Southwest winds around 5 miles an hour. Chance of rain 70%. Sunday, mostly cloudy in the morning, then becoming partly sunny. A chance of showers. A slight chance of thunderstorms in the morning, then a chance of thunderstorms in the afternoon. Highs in the mid-80s. Southeast winds 5 to 10 miles an hour. Chance of rain 50%. Sunday night, a chance of thunderstorms. Showers. Lows in the upper 60s. Southeast winds 5 to 10 miles an hour with gusts up to 20 miles an hour. Chance of rain 90%. Monday, showers with a chance of thunderstorms. Humid with highs in the mid-80s. South winds 5 to 10 miles an hour with gusts up to 20 miles an hour. Chance of rain near 100%. Monday night, a chance of thunderstorms. Showers likely until midnight, then a chance of showers after midnight. Lows in the upper 60s. Chance of rain 70%. Tuesday, mostly sunny. Highs around 90. Heat index values up to 105 in the afternoon. Tuesday night, mostly clear until midnight, then partly cloudy with a chance of showers and thunderstorms after midnight. Lows in the lower 70s. Chance of rain 30%. Wednesday through Thursday, mostly clear. Hot. Highs in the mid-90s. Lows in the lower 70s. Thursday night, mostly clear until midnight, then becoming partly cloudy. A chance of showers. Lows in the lower 70s. Chance of rain 30%. Friday, mostly sunny. Highs in the lower 90s. Heat index values up to 100. Again, the forecast for Galesburg and surrounding areas of central and northwest Illinois for the rest of today, partly sunny. A slight chance of showers and thunderstorms this morning, then a chance of showers and thunderstorms this afternoon. Highs in the upper 80s. Southwest winds 5 to 10 miles an hour. Chance of rain 50%. Now for the official National Weather Service forecast for Galesburg and surrounding areas of central and northwest Illinois. Rest of today, partly sunny. A slight chance of showers and thunderstorms late this morning, then a chance of showers and thunderstorms this afternoon. Highs in the upper 80s. West winds 5 to 10 miles an hour. Chance of rain 50%. Heat index values up to 101. Tonight, mostly cloudy with a chance of thunderstorms. Showers likely until midnight, then a chance of showers after midnight. Lows in the mid-60s. Southwest winds around 5 miles an hour. Chance of rain 70%. Sunday, mostly cloudy in the morning, then becoming partly sunny. A chance of showers. A slight chance of thunderstorms in the morning, then a chance of thunderstorms.

in the afternoon. Highs in the mid-80s. Southeast winds 5 to 10 miles an hour. Chance of rain 50%. Sunday night, a chance of thunderstorms. Showers. Lows in the upper 60s. Southeast winds 5 to 10 miles an hour with gusts up to 20 miles an hour. Chance of rain 90%. Monday, showers with a chance of thunderstorms. Humid with highs in the mid-80s. South winds 5 to 10 miles an hour with gusts up to 20 miles an hour. Chance of rain near 100%. Monday night, a chance of thunderstorms. Showers likely until midnight, then a chance of showers after midnight. Lows in the upper 60s. Chance of rain 70%. Tuesday, mostly sunny. Highs around 90. Heat index values up to 105 in the afternoon. Tuesday night, mostly clear until midnight, then partly cloudy with a chance of showers and thunderstorms after midnight. Lows in the lower 70s. Chance of rain 30%. Wednesday through Thursday, mostly clear. Hot. Highs in the mid-90s. Lows in the lower 70s. Thursday night, mostly clear until midnight, then becoming partly cloudy. A chance of showers. Lows in the lower 70s. Chance of rain 30%. Friday, mostly sunny. Highs in the lower 90s. Heat index values up to 100. Again, the forecast for Galesburg and surrounding areas of central and northwest Illinois for the rest of today, partly sunny. A slight chance of showers and thunderstorms late this morning, then a chance of showers and thunderstorms this afternoon. Highs in the upper 80s. West winds 5 to 10 miles an hour. Chance of rain 50%. Heat index values up to 101. At 9 a.m. in Galesburg, skies were mostly sunny. The temperature was 80 degrees, the dew point was 72, and the relative humidity was 76%. The heat index was 83. The wind was southwest at 7 miles an hour. The pressure was 29.91 inches and rising. Elsewhere around the area, it was mostly sunny, and temperatures were around 80 degrees. And once again at 9 a.m. in Galesburg, under mostly sunny skies, the temperature was 80, and the heat index was 83. Looking elsewhere around the Midwest at 9 a.m., Chicago was partly sunny, and 76. Indianapolis was cloudy, and 75. St. Louis was partly sunny, and 80. Kansas City was partly sunny, and 78. Des Moines was partly sunny, and 77. Milwaukee was partly sunny, and 74. The time is currently 9:44 a.m. Central Daylight Time. 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Now for the official National Weather Service forecast for Galesburg and surrounding areas of central and northwest Illinois. Rest of today, partly sunny. A slight chance of showers and thunderstorms late this morning, then a chance of showers and thunderstorms this afternoon. Highs in the upper 80s. West winds 5 to 10 miles an hour. Chance of rain 50%. Heat index values up to 101. Tonight, mostly cloudy with a chance of thunderstorms. Showers likely until midnight, then a chance of showers after midnight. Lows in the mid-60s. Southwest winds around 5 miles an hour. Chance of rain 70%. Sunday, mostly cloudy in the morning, then becoming partly sunny. A chance of showers. A slight chance of thunderstorms in the morning, then a chance of thunderstorms in the afternoon. Highs in the mid-80s. Southeast winds 5 to 10 miles an hour. Chance of rain 50%. Sunday night, a chance of thunderstorms. Showers. Lows in the upper 60s. Southeast winds 5 to 10 miles an hour with gusts up to 20 miles an hour. Chance of rain 90%. Monday, showers with a chance of thunderstorms. Humid with highs in the mid-80s. South winds 5 to 10 miles an hour with gusts up to 20 miles an hour. Chance of rain near 100%. Monday night, a chance of thunderstorms. Showers likely until midnight, then a chance of showers after midnight. Lows in the upper 60s. Chance of rain 70%. Tuesday, mostly sunny. Highs around 90.

heat index values up to 105 in the afternoon. Tuesday night, mostly clear until midnight, then partly cloudy with a chance of showers and thunderstorms after midnight. Lows in the lower 70s. Chance of rain 30%. Wednesday through Thursday, mostly clear. Hot. Highs in the mid-90s. Lows in the lower 70s. Thursday night, mostly clear until midnight, then becoming partly cloudy. A chance of showers. Lows in the lower 70s. Chance of rain 30%. Friday, mostly sunny. Highs in the lower 90s. Heat index values up to 100. Again, the forecast for Galesburg and surrounding areas of central and northwest Illinois for the rest of today, partly sunny. A slight chance of showers and thunderstorms late this morning, then a chance of showers and thunderstorms this afternoon. Highs in the upper 80s. West winds 5 to 10 miles an hour. Chance of rain 50%. Heat index values up to 101. At 9 a.m. in Galesburg, skies were mostly sunny. The temperature was 80 degrees, the dew point was 72, and the relative humidity was 76%. The heat index was 83. The wind was southwest at 7 miles an hour. The pressure was 29.91 inches and rising. Elsewhere around the area, it was mostly sunny, and temperatures were around 80 degrees. And once again at 9 a.m. in Galesburg, under mostly sunny skies, the temperature was 80, and the heat index was 83. Looking elsewhere around the Midwest at 9 a.m., Chicago was partly sunny, and 76. Indianapolis was cloudy, and 75. St. Louis was partly sunny, and 80. Kansas City was partly sunny, and 78. Des Moines was partly sunny, and 77. Milwaukee was partly sunny, and 74. The time is currently 9:48 a.m. Central Daylight Time. 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Now for the official National Weather Service forecast for Galesburg and surrounding areas of central and northwest Illinois. Rest of today, partly sunny. A slight chance of showers and thunderstorms late this morning, then a chance of showers and thunderstorms this afternoon. Highs in the upper 80s. West winds 5 to 10 miles an hour. Chance of rain 50%. Heat index values up to 101. Tonight, mostly cloudy with a chance of thunderstorms. Showers likely until midnight, then a chance of showers after midnight. Lows in the mid-60s. Southwest winds around 5 miles an hour. Chance of rain 70%. Sunday, mostly cloudy in the morning, then becoming partly sunny. A chance of showers. A slight chance of thunderstorms in the morning, then a chance of thunderstorms in the afternoon. Highs in the mid-80s. Southeast winds 5 to 10 miles an hour. Chance of rain 50%. Sunday night, a chance of thunderstorms. Showers. Lows in the upper 60s. Southeast winds 5 to 10 miles an hour with gusts up to 20 miles an hour. Chance of rain 90%. Monday, showers with a chance of thunderstorms. Humid with highs in the mid-80s. South winds 5 to 10 miles an hour with gusts up to 20 miles an hour. Chance of rain near 100%. Monday night, a chance of thunderstorms. Showers likely until midnight, then a chance of showers after midnight. Lows in the upper 60s. Chance of rain 70%. Tuesday, mostly sunny. Highs around 90. Heat index values up to 105 in the afternoon. Tuesday night, mostly clear until midnight, then partly cloudy with a chance of showers and thunderstorms after midnight. Lows in the lower 70s. Chance of rain 30%. Wednesday through Thursday, mostly clear. Hot. Highs in the mid-90s. Lows in the lower 70s. Thursday night, mostly clear until midnight, then becoming partly cloudy. A chance of showers. Lows in the lower 70s. Chance of rain 30%. Friday, mostly sunny. Highs in the lower 90s. Heat index values up to 100. Again, the forecast for Galesburg and surrounding areas of central and northwest Illinois for the rest of today, partly sunny. A slight chance of showers.

thunderstorms late this morning, then a chance of showers and thunderstorms this afternoon. Highs in the upper 80s. West winds 5 to 10 miles an hour. Chance of rain 50%. Heat index values up to 101. At 9 a.m. in Galesburg, skies were mostly sunny. The temperature was 80 degrees, the dew point was 72, and the relative humidity was 76%. The heat index was 83. The wind was southwest at 7 miles an hour. The pressure was 29.91 inches and rising. Elsewhere around the area, it was mostly sunny, and temperatures were around 80 degrees. And once again at 9 a.m. in Galesburg, under mostly sunny skies, the temperature was 80, and the heat index was 83. Looking elsewhere around the Midwest at 9 a.m., Chicago was partly sunny, and 76. Indianapolis was cloudy, and 75. St. Louis was partly sunny, and 80. Kansas City was partly sunny, and 78. Des Moines was partly sunny, and 77. Milwaukee was partly sunny, and 74. The time is currently 9:53 a.m. Central Daylight Time. 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Now for the official National Weather Service forecast for Galesburg and surrounding areas of central and northwest Illinois. Rest of today, partly sunny. A slight chance of showers and thunderstorms late this morning, then a chance of showers and thunderstorms this afternoon. Highs in the upper 80s. West winds 5 to 10 miles an hour. Chance of rain 50%. Heat index values up to 101. Tonight, mostly cloudy with a chance of thunderstorms. Showers likely until midnight, then a chance of showers after midnight. Lows in the mid-60s. Southwest winds around 5 miles an hour. Chance of rain 70%. Sunday, mostly cloudy in the morning, then becoming partly sunny. A chance of showers. A slight chance of thunderstorms in the morning, then a chance of thunderstorms in the afternoon. Highs in the mid-80s. Southeast winds 5 to 10 miles an hour. Chance of rain 50%. Sunday night, a chance of thunderstorms. Showers. Lows in the upper 60s. Southeast winds 5 to 10 miles an hour with gusts up to 20 miles an hour. Chance of rain 90%. Monday, showers with a chance of thunderstorms. Humid with highs in the mid-80s. South winds 5 to 10 miles an hour with gusts up to 20 miles an hour. Chance of rain near 100%. Monday night, a chance of thunderstorms. Showers likely until midnight, then a chance of showers after midnight. Lows in the upper 60s. Chance of rain 70%. Tuesday, mostly sunny. Highs around 90. Heat index values up to 105 in the afternoon. Tuesday night, mostly clear until midnight, then partly cloudy with a chance of showers and thunderstorms after midnight. Lows in the lower 70s. Chance of rain 30%. Wednesday through Thursday, mostly clear. Hot. Highs in the mid-90s. Lows in the lower 70s. Thursday night, mostly clear until midnight, then becoming partly cloudy. A chance of showers. Lows in the lower 70s. Chance of rain 30%. Friday, mostly sunny. Highs in the lower 90s. Heat index values up to 100. Again, the forecast for Galesburg and surrounding areas of central and northwest Illinois for the rest of today, partly sunny. A slight chance of showers and thunderstorms late this morning, then a chance of showers and thunderstorms this afternoon. Highs in the upper 80s. West winds 5 to 10 miles an hour. Chance of rain 50%. Heat index values up to 101. At 9 a.m. in Galesburg, skies were mostly sunny. The temperature was 80 degrees, the dew point was 72, and the relative humidity was 76%. The heat index was 83. The wind was southwest at 7 miles an hour. The pressure was 29.91 inches and rising. Elsewhere around the area, it was mostly sunny, and temperatures were around 80 degrees. And once again at 9 a.m. in Galesburg, under mostly sunny skies, the temperature was 80, and the heat index was 83.
Looking elsewhere around them, it was at 9 a.m. Chicago was partly sunny and 76. Indianapolis was cloudy and 75. St. Louis was partly sunny and 80. Kansas City was partly sunny and 78. Des Moines was partly sunny and 77. Milwaukee was partly sunny and 74. The time is currently 9:57 a.m. Central Daylight Time. 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Now for the official National Weather Service forecast for Galesburg and surrounding areas of central and northwest Illinois. Rest of today, partly sunny. A slight chance of showers and thunderstorms late this morning, then a chance of showers and thunderstorms this afternoon. Highs in the upper 80s. West winds 5 to 10 miles an hour. Chance of rain 50%. Heat index values up to 101. Tonight, mostly cloudy with a chance of thunderstorms. Showers likely until midnight, then a chance of showers after midnight. Lows in the mid-60s. Southwest winds around 5 miles an hour. Chance of rain 70%. Sunday, mostly cloudy in the morning, then becoming partly sunny. A chance of showers. A slight chance of thunderstorms in the morning, then a chance of thunderstorms in the afternoon. Highs in the mid-80s. Southeast winds 5 to 10 miles an hour. Chance of rain 50%. Sunday night, a chance of thunderstorms. Showers. Lows in the upper 60s. Southeast wind 5 to 10 miles an hour with gusts up to 20 miles an hour. Chance of rain 90%. Monday, showers with a chance of thunderstorms. Humid with highs in the mid-80s. South winds 5 to 10 miles an hour with gusts up to 20 miles an hour. Chance of rain near 100%. Monday night, a chance of thunderstorms. Showers likely until midnight, then a chance of showers after midnight. Lows in the upper 60s. Chance of rain 70%. Tuesday, mostly sunny. Highs around 90. Heat index values up to 105 in the afternoon. Tuesday night, mostly clear until midnight, then partly cloudy with a chance of showers and thunderstorms after midnight. Lows in the lower 70s. Chance of rain 30%. Wednesday through Thursday, mostly clear. Hot. Highs in the mid-90s. Lows in the lower 70s. Thursday night, mostly clear until midnight, then becoming partly cloudy. A chance of showers. Lows in the lower 70s. Chance of rain 30%. Friday, mostly sunny. Highs in the lower 90s. Heat index values up to 100. Again, the forecast for Galesburg and surrounding areas of central and northwest Illinois for the rest of today, partly sunny. A slight chance of showers and thunderstorms late this morning, then a chance of showers and thunderstorms this afternoon. Highs in the upper 80s. West winds 5 to 10 miles an hour. Chance of rain 50%. Heat index values up to 101. The time is currently 10 a.m. Central Daylight Time. 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Now for the official National Weather Service forecast for Galesburg and surrounding areas of central and northwest Illinois. Rest of today, partly sunny. A slight chance of showers and thunderstorms late this morning, then a chance of showers and thunderstorms this afternoon. Highs in the upper 80s. West winds 5 to 10 miles an hour. Chance of rain 50%. Heat index values up to 101. Tonight, mostly cloudy with a chance of thunderstorms. Showers likely until midnight, then a chance of showers after midnight. Lows in the mid-60s. Southwest winds around 5 miles an hour. Chance of rain 70%. Sunday, mostly cloudy in the morning, then becoming partly sunny. A chance of showers. A slight chance of thunderstorms in the morning, then a chance of thunderstorms in the afternoon. Highs in the mid-80s. Southeast winds 5 to 10 miles an hour. Chance of rain 50%. Sunday night, a chance of thunderstorms. Showers. Lows in the upper 60s. Southeast winds 5 to 10 miles an hour with gusts up to 20 miles an hour.
chance of rain 90%. Monday, showers with a chance of thunderstorms. Humid with highs in the mid-80s. South winds 5 to 10 miles an hour with gusts up to 20 miles an hour. Chance of rain near 100%. Monday night, a chance of thunderstorms. Showers likely until midnight, then a chance of showers after midnight. Lows in the upper 60s. Chance of rain 70%. Tuesday, mostly sunny. Highs around 90. Heat index values up to 105 in the afternoon. Tuesday night, mostly clear until midnight, then partly cloudy with a chance of showers and thunderstorms after midnight. Lows in the lower 70s. Chance of rain 30%. Wednesday through Thursday, mostly clear. Hot. Highs in the mid-90s. Lows in the lower 70s. Thursday night, mostly clear until midnight, then becoming partly cloudy. A chance of showers. Lows in the lower 70s. Chance of rain 30%. Friday, mostly sunny. Highs in the lower 90s. Heat index values up to 100. Again, the forecast for Galesburg and surrounding areas of central and northwest Illinois for the rest of today, partly sunny. A slight chance of showers and thunderstorms late this morning, then a chance of showers and thunderstorms this afternoon. Highs in the upper 80s. West winds 5 to 10 miles an hour. Chance of rain 50%. Heat index values up to 101. The time is currently 10:03 a.m. Central Daylight Time. 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Now for the official National Weather Service forecast for Galesburg and surrounding areas of central and northwest Illinois. Rest of today, partly sunny. A slight chance of showers and thunderstorms late this morning, then a chance of showers and thunderstorms this afternoon. Highs in the upper 80s. West winds 5 to 10 miles an hour. Chance of rain 50%. Heat index values up to 101. Tonight, mostly cloudy with a chance of thunderstorms. Showers likely until midnight, then a chance of showers after midnight. Lows in the mid-60s. Southwest winds around 5 miles an hour. Chance of rain 70%. Sunday, mostly cloudy in the morning, then becoming partly sunny. A chance of showers. A slight chance of thunderstorms in the morning, then a chance of thunderstorms in the afternoon. Highs in the mid-80s. Southeast winds 5 to 10 miles an hour. Chance of rain 50%. Sunday night, a chance of thunderstorms. Showers. Lows in the upper 60s. Southeast winds 5 to 10 miles an hour with gusts up to 20 miles an hour. Chance of rain 90%. Monday, showers with a chance of thunderstorms. Humid with highs in the mid-80s. South winds 5 to 10 miles an hour with gusts up to 20 miles an hour. Chance of rain near 100%. Monday night, a chance of thunderstorms. Showers likely until midnight, then a chance of showers after midnight. Lows in the upper 60s. Chance of rain 70%. Tuesday, mostly sunny. Highs around 90. Heat index values up to 105 in the afternoon. Tuesday night, mostly clear until midnight, then partly cloudy with a chance of showers and thunderstorms after midnight. Lows in the lower 70s. Chance of rain 30%. Wednesday through Thursday, mostly clear. Hot. Highs in the mid-90s. Lows in the lower 70s. Thursday night, mostly clear until midnight, then becoming partly cloudy. A chance of showers. Lows in the lower 70s. Chance of rain 30%. Friday, mostly sunny. Highs in the lower 90s. Heat index values up to 100. Again, the forecast for Galesburg and surrounding areas of central and northwest Illinois for the rest of today, partly sunny. A slight chance of showers and thunderstorms late this morning, then a chance of showers and thunderstorms this afternoon. Highs in the upper 80s. West winds 5 to 10 miles an hour. Chance of rain 50%. Heat index values up to 101. At 10 a.m. in Galesburg, skies were mostly sunny. The temperature was 79 degrees, the dew point was 70, and the relative humidity was 73%.
The heat index was 82.

was southwest at 7 miles an hour. The pressure was 29.92 inches and rising. Elsewhere around the area, skies ranged from mostly sunny to partly sunny, and temperatures were around 80 degrees. And once again at 10 a.m. in Galesburg, under mostly sunny skies, the temperature was 79, and the heat index was 82. Looking elsewhere around the Midwest at 10 a.m., Chicago was partly sunny, and 79. Indianapolis was partly sunny, and 78. St. Louis was partly sunny, and 81. Kansas City was partly sunny, and 79. Des Moines was mostly sunny, and 81. Milwaukee was mostly sunny, and 75. The time is currently 10:07 a.m. Central Daylight Time. 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Now for the official National Weather Service forecast for Galesburg and surrounding areas of central and northwest Illinois. Rest of today, partly sunny. A slight chance of showers and thunderstorms late this morning, then a chance of showers and thunderstorms this afternoon. Highs in the upper 80s. West winds 5 to 10 miles an hour. Chance of rain 50%. Heat index values up to 101. Tonight, mostly cloudy with a chance of thunderstorms. Showers likely until midnight, then a chance of showers after midnight. Lows in the mid-60s. Southwest winds around 5 miles an hour. Chance of rain 70%. Sunday, mostly cloudy in the morning, then becoming partly sunny. A chance of showers. A slight chance of thunderstorms in the morning, then a chance of thunderstorms in the afternoon. Highs in the mid-80s. Southeast winds 5 to 10 miles an hour. Chance of rain 50%. Sunday night, a chance of thunderstorms. Showers. Lows in the upper 60s. Southeast winds 5 to 10 miles an hour with gusts up to 20 miles an hour. Chance of rain 90%. Monday, showers with a chance of thunderstorms. Humid with highs in the mid-80s. South winds 5 to 10 miles an hour with gusts up to 20 miles an hour. Chance of rain near 100%. Monday night, a chance of thunderstorms. Showers likely until midnight, then a chance of showers after midnight. Lows in the upper 60s. Chance of rain 70%. Tuesday, mostly sunny. Highs around 90. Heat index values up to 105 in the afternoon. Tuesday night, mostly clear until midnight, then partly cloudy with a chance of showers and thunderstorms after midnight. Lows in the lower 70s. Chance of rain 30%. Wednesday through Thursday, mostly clear. Hot. Highs in the mid-90s. Lows in the lower 70s. Thursday night, mostly clear until midnight, then becoming partly cloudy. A chance of showers. Lows in the lower 70s. Chance of rain 30%. Friday, mostly sunny. Highs in the lower 90s. Heat index values up to 100. Again, the forecast for Galesburg and surrounding areas of central and northwest Illinois for the rest of today, partly sunny. A slight chance of showers and thunderstorms late this morning, then a chance of showers and thunderstorms this afternoon. Highs in the upper 80s. West winds 5 to 10 miles an hour. Chance of rain 50%. Heat index values up to 101. At 10 a.m. in Galesburg, skies were mostly sunny. The temperature was 79 degrees, the dew point was 70, and the relative humidity was 73%. The heat index was 82. The wind was southwest at 7 miles an hour. The pressure was 29.92 inches and rising. Elsewhere around the area, skies ranged from mostly sunny to partly sunny, and temperatures were around 80 degrees. And once again at 10 a.m. in Galesburg, under mostly sunny skies, the temperature was 79, and the heat index was 82. Looking elsewhere around the Midwest at 10 a.m., Chicago was partly sunny, and 79. Indianapolis was partly sunny, and 78. St. Louis was partly sunny, and 81. Kansas City was partly sunny, and 79. Des Moines was mostly sunny, and 81. Milwaukee was mostly sunny, and 75. The time is currently 10:11 a.m. Central Daylight Time.

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Now for the official National Weather Service forecast for Galesburg and surrounding areas of central and northwest Illinois. Rest of today, partly sunny. A slight chance of showers and thunderstorms late this morning, then a chance of showers and thunderstorms this afternoon. Highs in the upper 80s. West winds 5 to 10 miles an hour. Chance of rain 50%. Heat index values up to 101. Tonight, mostly cloudy with a chance of thunderstorms. Showers likely until midnight, then a chance of showers after midnight. Lows in the mid-60s. Southwest winds around 5 miles an hour. Chance of rain 70%. Sunday, mostly cloudy in the morning, then becoming partly sunny. A chance of showers. A slight chance of thunderstorms in the morning, then a chance of thunderstorms in the afternoon. Highs in the mid-80s. Southeast winds 5 to 10 miles an hour. Chance of rain 50%. Sunday night, a chance of thunderstorms. Showers. Lows in the upper 60s. Southeast winds 5 to 10 miles an hour with gusts up to 20 miles an hour. Chance of rain 90%. Monday, showers with a chance of thunderstorms. Humid with highs in the mid-80s. South winds 5 to 10 miles an hour with gusts up to 20 miles an hour. Chance of rain near 100%. Monday night, a chance of thunderstorms. Showers likely until midnight, then a chance of showers after midnight. Lows in the upper 60s. Chance of rain 70%. Tuesday, mostly sunny. Highs around 90. Heat index values up to 105 in the afternoon. Tuesday night, mostly clear until midnight, then partly cloudy with a chance of showers and thunderstorms after midnight. Lows in the lower 70s. Chance of rain 30%. Wednesday through Thursday, mostly clear. Hot. Highs in the mid-90s. Lows in the lower 70s. Thursday night, mostly clear until midnight, then becoming partly cloudy. A chance of showers. Lows in the lower 70s. Chance of rain 30%. Friday, mostly sunny. Highs in the lower 90s. Heat index values up to 100. Again, the forecast for Galesburg and surrounding areas of central and northwest Illinois for the rest of today, partly sunny. A slight chance of showers and thunderstorms late this morning, then a chance of showers and thunderstorms this afternoon. Highs in the upper 80s. West winds 5 to 10 miles an hour. Chance of rain 50%. Heat index values up to 101. 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At 10 a.m. in Galesburg, skies were mostly sunny. The temperature was 79 degrees, the dew point was 70, and the relative humidity was 73%. The heat index was 82. The wind was southwest at 7 miles an hour. The pressure was 29.92 inches and rising. Elsewhere around the area, temperatures were around 80 degrees. At Moline, it was sunny. It was mostly sunny at Burlington and Macomb. It was partly sunny at Peoria and Quincy. At Springfield, it was cloudy. And once again at 10 a.m. in Galesburg, under mostly sunny skies, the temperature was 79 and the heat index was 82. Looking elsewhere around the Midwest at 10 a.m., Chicago was partly sunny and 79. Indianapolis was partly sunny and 78. St. Louis was partly sunny and 81. Kansas City was partly sunny and 79. Des Moines was mostly sunny and 81. Milwaukee was mostly sunny and 75. The time is currently 10:16 a.m. Central Daylight Time. 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Now for the official National Weather Service forecast for Galesburg and surrounding areas of central and northwest

Illinois. Rest of today, partly sunny. A slight chance of showers and thunderstorms late this morning, then a chance of showers and thunderstorms this afternoon. Highs in the upper 80s. West winds 5 to 10 miles an hour. Chance of rain 50%. Heat index values up to 101. Tonight, mostly cloudy with a chance of thunderstorms. Showers likely until midnight, then a chance of showers after midnight. Lows in the mid-60s. Southwest winds around 5 miles an hour. Chance of rain 70%. Sunday, mostly cloudy in the morning, then becoming partly sunny. A chance of showers. A slight chance of thunderstorms in the morning, then a chance of thunderstorms in the afternoon. Highs in the mid-80s. Southeast winds 5 to 10 miles an hour. Chance of rain 50%. Sunday night, a chance of thunderstorms. Showers. Lows in the upper 60s. Southeast winds 5 to 10 miles an hour with gusts up to 20 miles an hour. Chance of rain 90%. Monday, showers with a chance of thunderstorms. Humid with highs in the mid-80s. South winds 5 to 10 miles an hour with gusts up to 20 miles an hour. Chance of rain near 100%. Monday night, a chance of thunderstorms. Showers likely until midnight, then a chance of showers after midnight. Lows in the upper 60s. Chance of rain 70%. Tuesday, mostly sunny. Highs around 90. Heat index values up to 105 in the afternoon. Tuesday night, mostly clear until midnight, then partly cloudy with a chance of showers and thunderstorms after midnight. Lows in the lower 70s. Chance of rain 30%. Wednesday through Thursday, mostly clear. Hot. Highs in the mid-90s. Lows in the lower 70s. Thursday night, mostly clear until midnight, then becoming partly cloudy. A chance of showers. Lows in the lower 70s. Chance of rain 30%. Friday, mostly sunny. Highs in the lower 90s. Heat index values up to 100. Again, the forecast for Galesburg and surrounding areas of central and northwest Illinois for the rest of today, partly sunny. A slight chance of showers and thunderstorms late this morning, then a chance of showers and thunderstorms this afternoon. Highs in the upper 80s. West winds 5 to 10 miles an hour. Chance of rain 50%. Heat index values up to 101. At 10 a.m. in Galesburg, skies were mostly sunny. The temperature was 79 degrees, the dew point was 70, and the relative humidity was 73%. The heat index was 82. The wind was southwest at 7 miles an hour. The pressure was 29.92 inches and rising. Elsewhere around the area, temperatures were around 80 degrees. At Moline, it was sunny. It was mostly sunny at Burlington and Macomb. It was partly sunny at Peoria and Quincy. At Springfield, it was cloudy. And once again at 10 a.m. in Galesburg, under mostly sunny skies, the temperature was 79 and the heat index was 82. Looking elsewhere around the Midwest at 10 a.m., Chicago was partly sunny and 79. Indianapolis was partly sunny and 78. St. Louis was partly sunny and 81. Kansas City was partly sunny and 79. Des Moines was mostly sunny and 81. Milwaukee was mostly sunny and 75. The time is currently 10:20 a.m. Central Daylight Time. 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Now for the official National Weather Service forecast for Galesburg and surrounding areas of central and northwest Illinois. Rest of today, partly sunny. A slight chance of showers and thunderstorms late this morning, then a chance of showers and thunderstorms this afternoon. Highs in the upper 80s. West winds 5 to 10 miles an hour. Chance of rain 50%. Heat index values up to 101. Tonight, mostly cloudy with a chance of thunderstorms. Showers likely until midnight, then a chance of showers after midnight. Lows in the mid-60s. Southwest winds around 5 miles an hour. Chance of rain 70%. Sunday, mostly cloudy in the morning, then becoming partly sunny.

chance of showers. A slight chance of thunderstorms in the morning, then a chance of thunderstorms in the afternoon. Highs in the mid-80s. Southeast winds 5 to 10 miles an hour. Chance of rain 50%. Sunday night, a chance of thunderstorms. Showers. Lows in the upper 60s. Southeast winds 5 to 10 miles an hour with gusts up to 20 miles an hour. Chance of rain 90%. Monday, showers with a chance of thunderstorms. Humid with highs in the mid-80s. South winds 5 to 10 miles an hour with gusts up to 20 miles an hour. Chance of rain near 100%. Monday night, a chance of thunderstorms. Showers likely until midnight, then a chance of showers after midnight. Lows in the upper 60s. Chance of rain 70%. Tuesday, mostly sunny. Highs around 90. Heat index values up to 105 in the afternoon. Tuesday night, mostly clear until midnight, then partly cloudy with a chance of showers and thunderstorms after midnight. Lows in the lower 70s. Chance of rain 30%. Wednesday through Thursday, mostly clear. Hot. Highs in the mid-90s. Lows in the lower 70s. Thursday night, mostly clear until midnight, then becoming partly cloudy. A chance of showers. Lows in the lower 70s. Chance of rain 30%. Friday, mostly sunny. Highs in the lower 90s. Heat index values up to 100. Again, the forecast for Galesburg and surrounding areas of central and northwest Illinois for the rest of today, partly sunny. A slight chance of showers and thunderstorms late this morning, then a chance of showers and thunderstorms this afternoon. Highs in the upper 80s. West winds 5 to 10 miles an hour. Chance of rain 50%. Heat index values up to 101. At 10 a.m. in Galesburg, skies were mostly sunny. The temperature was 79 degrees, the dew point was 70, and the relative humidity was 73%. The heat index was 82. The wind was southwest at 7 miles an hour. The pressure was 29.92 inches and rising. Elsewhere around the area, temperatures were around 80 degrees. At Moline, it was sunny. It was mostly sunny at Burlington and Macomb. It was partly sunny at Peoria and Quincy. At Springfield, it was cloudy. And once again at 10 a.m. in Galesburg, under mostly sunny skies, the temperature was 79 and the heat index was 82. Looking elsewhere around the Midwest at 10 a.m., Chicago was partly sunny and 79. Indianapolis was partly sunny and 78. St. Louis was partly sunny and 81. Kansas City was partly sunny and 79. Des Moines was mostly sunny and 81. Milwaukee was mostly sunny and 75. The time is currently 10:25 a.m. Central Daylight Time. 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Now for the official National Weather Service forecast for Galesburg and surrounding areas of central and northwest Illinois. Rest of today, partly sunny. A slight chance of showers and thunderstorms late this morning, then a chance of showers and thunderstorms this afternoon. Highs in the upper 80s. West winds 5 to 10 miles an hour. Chance of rain 50%. Heat index values up to 101. Tonight, mostly cloudy with a chance of thunderstorms. Showers likely until midnight, then a chance of showers after midnight. Lows in the mid-60s. Southwest winds around 5 miles an hour. Chance of rain 70%. Sunday, mostly cloudy in the morning, then becoming partly sunny. A chance of showers. A slight chance of thunderstorms in the morning, then a chance of thunderstorms in the afternoon. Highs in the mid-80s. Southeast winds 5 to 10 miles an hour. Chance of rain 50%. Sunday night, a chance of thunderstorms. Showers. Lows in the upper 60s. Southeast winds 5 to 10 miles an hour with gusts up to 20 miles an hour. Chance of rain 90%. Monday, showers with a chance of thunderstorms. Humid with highs in the mid-80s. South winds 5 to 10 miles an hour with gusts up to 20 miles an hour. Chance of rain near 100%.

Lows in the lower 70s. Chance of rain 30%. Friday, mostly sunny. Highs in the lower 90s. Heat index values up to 100. Again, the forecast for Galesburg and surrounding areas of central and northwest Illinois for the rest of today, partly sunny. A slight chance of showers and thunderstorms late this morning, then a chance of showers and thunderstorms this afternoon. Highs in the upper 80s. West winds 5 to 10 miles an hour. Chance of rain 50%. Heat index values up to 101. At 10 a.m. in Galesburg, skies were partly sunny. The temperature was 82 degrees, the dew point was 70, and the relative humidity was 67%. The heat index was 86. The wind was west at 8 miles an hour. The pressure was 29.91 inches and falling. Elsewhere around the area, temperatures were around 80 degrees. At Moline, it was sunny. It was mostly sunny at Burlington and Macomb. It was partly sunny at Peoria and Quincy. At Springfield, it was cloudy. And once again at 10 a.m. in Galesburg, under partly sunny skies, the temperature was 82 and the heat index was 86. Looking elsewhere around the Midwest at 10 a.m., Chicago was partly sunny and 79. Indianapolis was partly sunny and 78. St. Louis was partly sunny and 81. Kansas City was partly sunny and 79. Des Moines was mostly sunny and 81. Milwaukee was mostly sunny and 75. The time is currently 10:29 a.m. Central Daylight Time. 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Now for the official National Weather Service forecast for Galesburg and surrounding areas of central and northwest Illinois. Rest of today, partly sunny. A slight chance of showers and thunderstorms late this morning, then a chance of showers and thunderstorms this afternoon. Highs in the upper 80s. West winds 5 to 10 miles an hour. Chance of rain 50%. Heat index values up to 101. Tonight, mostly cloudy with a chance of thunderstorms. Showers likely until midnight, then a chance of showers after midnight. Lows in the mid-60s. Southwest winds around 5 miles an hour. Chance of rain 70%. Sunday, mostly cloudy in the morning, then becoming partly sunny. A chance of showers. A slight chance of thunderstorms in the morning, then a chance of thunderstorms in the afternoon. Highs in the mid-80s. Southeast winds 5 to 10 miles an hour. Chance of rain 50%. Sunday night, a chance of thunderstorms. Showers. Lows in the upper 60s. Southeast winds 5 to 10 miles an hour with gusts up to 20 miles an hour. Chance of rain 90%. Monday, showers with a chance of thunderstorms. Humid with highs in the mid-80s. South winds 5 to 10 miles an hour with gusts up to 20 miles an hour. Chance of rain near 100%. Monday night, a chance of thunderstorms. Showers likely until midnight, then a chance of showers after midnight. Lows in the upper 60s. Chance of rain 70%. Tuesday, mostly sunny. Highs around 90. Heat index values up to 105 in the afternoon. Tuesday night, mostly clear until midnight, then partly cloudy with a chance of showers and thunderstorms after midnight. Lows in the lower 70s. Chance of rain 30%. Wednesday through Thursday, mostly clear. Hot. Highs in the mid-90s. Lows in the lower 70s. Thursday night, mostly clear until midnight, then becoming partly cloudy. A chance of showers. Lows in the lower 70s. Chance of rain 30%. Friday, mostly sunny. Highs in the lower 90s. Heat index values up to 100. Again, the forecast for Galesburg and surrounding areas of central and northwest Illinois for the rest of today, partly sunny. A slight chance of showers and thunderstorms late this morning, then a chance of showers and thunderstorms this afternoon. Highs in the upper 80s. West winds 5 to 10 miles an hour. Chance of rain 50%. Heat index values up to 101. At 10 a.m. in Galesburg, skies were partly sunny. The temperature was 82 degrees.

degrees, the dew point was 70, and the relative humidity was 67%. The heat index was 86. The wind was west at 8 miles an hour. The pressure was 29.91 inches and falling. Elsewhere around the area, temperatures were around 80 degrees. At Moline, it was sunny. It was mostly sunny at Burlington and Macomb. It was partly sunny at Peoria and Quincy. At Springfield, it was cloudy. And once again at 10 a.m. in Galesburg, under partly sunny skies, the temp and Macomb. It was partly sunny at Peoria and Quincy. At Springfield, it was cloudy. And once again at 10 a.m. in Galesburg, under partly sunny skies, the temperature was 82 and the heat index was 86. Looking elsewhere around the Midwest at 10 a.m., Chicago was partly sunny and 79. Indianapolis was partly sunny and 78. St. Louis was partly sunny and 81. Kansas City was partly sunny and 79. Des Moines was mostly sunny and 81. Milwaukee was mostly sunny and 75. The time is currently 10:33 a.m. Central Daylight Time. 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Now for the official National Weather Service forecast for Galesburg and surrounding areas of central and northwest Illinois. Rest of today, partly sunny. A slight chance of showers and thunderstorms late this morning, then a chance of showers and thunderstorms this afternoon. Highs in the upper 80s. West winds 5 to 10 miles an hour. Chance of rain 50%. Heat index values up to 101. Tonight, mostly cloudy with a chance of thunderstorms. Showers likely until midnight, then a chance of showers after midnight. Lows in the mid-60s. Southwest winds around 5 miles an hour. Chance of rain 70%. Sunday, mostly cloudy in the morning, then becoming partly sunny. A chance of showers. A slight chance of thunderstorms in the morning, then a chance of thunderstorms in the afternoon. Highs in the mid-80s. Southeast winds 5 to 10 miles an hour. Chance of rain 50%. Sunday night, a chance of thunderstorms. Showers. Lows in the upper 60s. Southeast winds 5 to 10 miles an hour with gusts up to 20 miles an hour. Chance of rain 90%. Monday, showers with a chance of thunderstorms. Humid with highs in the mid-80s. South winds 5 to 10 miles an hour with gusts up to 20 miles an hour. Chance of rain near 100%. Monday night, a chance of thunderstorms. Showers likely until midnight, then a chance of showers after midnight. Lows in the upper 60s. Chance of rain 70%. Tuesday, mostly sunny. Highs around 90. Heat index values up to 105 in the afternoon. Tuesday night, mostly clear until midnight, then partly cloudy with a chance of showers and thunderstorms after midnight. Lows in the lower 70s. Chance of rain 30%. Wednesday through Thursday, mostly clear. Hot. Highs in the mid-90s. Lows in the lower 70s. Thursday night, mostly clear until midnight, then becoming partly cloudy. A chance of showers. Lows in the lower 70s. Chance of rain 30%. Friday, mostly sunny. Highs in the lower 90s. Heat index values up to 100. Again, the forecast for Galesburg and surrounding areas of central and northwest Illinois for the rest of today, partly sunny. A slight chance of showers and thunderstorms late this morning, then a chance of showers and thunderstorms this afternoon. Highs in the upper 80s. West winds 5 to 10 miles an hour. Chance of rain 50%. Heat index values up to 101. At 10 a.m. in Galesburg, skies were partly sunny. The temperature was 82 degrees, the dew point was 70, and the relative humidity was 67%. The heat index was 86. The wind was west at 8 miles an hour. The pressure was 29.91 inches and falling. Elsewhere around the area, temperatures were around 80 degrees. At Moline, it was sunny. It was mostly sunny at Burlington and Macomb. It was partly sunny at Peoria and Quincy. At Springfield, it was cloudy.

once again at 10 a.m. in Galesburg under partly sunny skies. The temperature was 82 and the heat index was 86. Looking elsewhere around the Midwest at 10 a.m., Chicago was partly sunny and 79. Indianapolis was partly sunny and 78. St. Louis was partly sunny and 81. Kansas City was partly sunny and 79. Des Moines was mostly sunny and 81. Milwaukee was mostly sunny and 75. The time is currently 10:37 a.m. Central Daylight Time. 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Now for the official National Weather Service forecast for Galesburg and surrounding areas of central and northwest Illinois. Rest of today, partly sunny. A slight chance of showers and thunderstorms late this morning, then a chance of showers and thunderstorms this afternoon. Highs in the upper 80s. West winds 5 to 10 miles an hour. Chance of rain 50%. Heat index values up to 101. Tonight, mostly cloudy with a chance of thunderstorms. Showers likely until midnight, then a chance of showers after midnight. Lows in the mid-60s. Southwest winds around 5 miles an hour. Chance of rain 70%. Sunday, mostly cloudy in the morning, then becoming partly sunny. A chance of showers. A slight chance of thunderstorms in the morning, then a chance of thunderstorms in the afternoon. Highs in the mid-80s. Southeast winds 5 to 10 miles an hour. Chance of rain 50%. Sunday night, a chance of thunderstorms. Showers. Lows in the upper 60s. Southeast winds 5 to 10 miles an hour with gusts up to 20 miles an hour. Chance of rain 90%. Monday, showers with a chance of thunderstorms. Humid with highs in the mid-80s. South winds 5 to 10 miles an hour with gusts up to 20 miles an hour. Chance of rain near 100%. Monday night, a chance of thunderstorms. Showers likely until midnight, then a chance of showers after midnight. Lows in the upper 60s. Chance of rain 70%. Tuesday, mostly sunny. Highs around 90. Heat index values up to 105 in the afternoon. Tuesday night, mostly clear until midnight, then partly cloudy with a chance of showers and thunderstorms after midnight. Lows in the lower 70s. Chance of rain 30%. Wednesday through Thursday, mostly clear. Hot. Highs in the mid-90s. Lows in the lower 70s. Thursday night, mostly clear until midnight, then becoming partly cloudy. A chance of showers. Lows in the lower 70s. Chance of rain 30%. Friday, mostly sunny. Highs in the lower 90s. Heat index values up to 100. Again, the forecast for Galesburg and surrounding areas of central and northwest Illinois for the rest of today, partly sunny. A slight chance of showers and thunderstorms late this morning, then a chance of showers and thunderstorms this afternoon. Highs in the upper 80s. West winds 5 to 10 miles an hour. Chance of rain 50%. Heat index values up to 101. Now for the official National Weather Service forecast for Galesburg and surrounding areas of central and northwest Illinois. Rest of today, partly sunny. A slight chance of showers and thunderstorms late this morning, then a chance of showers and thunderstorms this afternoon. Highs in the upper 80s. West winds 5 to 10 miles an hour. Chance of rain 50%. Tonight, mostly cloudy with a chance of thunderstorms. Showers likely until midnight, then a chance of showers after midnight. Lows in the mid-60s. Southwest winds around 5 miles an hour. Chance of rain 70%. Sunday, mostly cloudy in the morning, then becoming partly sunny. A chance of showers. A slight chance of thunderstorms in the morning, then a chance of thunderstorms in the afternoon. Highs in the mid-80s. Southeast winds 5 to 10 miles an hour. Chance of rain 50%. Sunday night, a chance of thunderstorms. Showers. Lows in the upper 60s. Southeast winds 5 to 10 miles an hour with gusts up to 20 miles an hour. Chance of rain 90%. Monday, showers with a chance of thunderstorms. Humid with highs.

70, and the relative humidity was 67%. The heat index was 86. The wind was west at 8 miles an hour. The pressure was 29.91 inches and falling. Elsewhere around the area, temperatures were around 80 degrees. At Moline, it was sunny. It was mostly sunny at Burlington and Macomb. It was partly sunny at Peoria and Quincy. At Springfield, it was cloudy. And once again at 10 a.m. in Galesburg, under partly sunny skies, the temperature was 82 and the heat index was 86. Looking elsewhere around the Midwest at 10 a.m., Chicago was partly sunny and 79. Indianapolis was partly sunny and 78. St. Louis was partly sunny and 81. Kansas City was partly sunny and 79. Des Moines was mostly sunny and 81. Milwaukee was mostly sunny and 75. The time is currently 10:53 a.m. Central Daylight Time. 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Now for the official National Weather Service forecast for Galesburg and surrounding areas of central and northwest Illinois. Rest of today, partly sunny. A slight chance of showers and thunderstorms late this morning, then a chance of showers and thunderstorms this afternoon. Highs in the upper 80s. West winds 5 to 10 miles an hour. Chance of rain 50%. Tonight, mostly cloudy with a chance of thunderstorms. Showers likely until midnight, then a chance of showers after midnight. Lows in the mid-60s. Southwest winds around 5 miles an hour. Chance of rain 70%. Sunday, mostly cloudy in the morning, then becoming partly sunny. A chance of showers. A slight chance of thunderstorms in the morning, then a chance of thunderstorms in the afternoon. Highs in the mid-80s. Southeast winds 5 to 10 miles an hour. Chance of rain 50%. Sunday night, a chance of thunderstorms. Showers. Lows in the upper 60s. Southeast winds 5 to 10 miles an hour with gusts up to 20 miles an hour. Chance of rain 90%. Monday, showers with a chance of thunderstorms. Humid with highs in the mid-80s. South winds 5 to 10 miles an hour with gusts up to 20 miles an hour. Chance of rain near 100%. Monday night, a chance of thunderstorms. Showers likely until midnight, then a chance of showers after midnight. Lows in the upper 60s. Chance of rain 70%. Tuesday, mostly sunny. Highs around 90. Heat index values up to 105 in the afternoon. Tuesday night, mostly clear until midnight, then partly cloudy with a chance of showers and thunderstorms after midnight. Lows in the lower 70s. Chance of rain 30%. Wednesday through Thursday, mostly clear. Hot. Highs in the mid-90s. Lows in the lower 70s. Thursday night, mostly clear until midnight, then becoming partly cloudy. A chance of showers. Lows in the lower 70s. Chance of rain 30%. Friday, mostly sunny. Highs in the lower 90s. Heat index values up to 100. Again, the forecast for Galesburg and surrounding areas of central and northwest Illinois for the rest of today, partly sunny. A slight chance of showers and thunderstorms late this morning, then a chance of showers and thunderstorms this afternoon. Highs in the upper 80s. West winds 5 to 10 miles an hour. Chance of rain 50%. At 10 a.m. in Galesburg, skies were partly sunny. The temperature was 82 degrees. The dew point was 70, and the relative humidity was 67%. The heat index was 86. The wind was west at 8 miles an hour. The pressure was 29.91 inches and falling. Elsewhere around the area, temperatures were around 80 degrees. At Moline, it was sunny. It was mostly sunny at Burlington and Macomb. It was partly sunny at Peoria and Quincy. At Springfield, it was cloudy. And once again at 10 a.m. in Galesburg, under partly sunny skies, the temperature was 82 and the heat index was 86. Looking elsewhere around the Midwest at 10 a.m., Chicago was partly sunny and 79. Indianapolis was partly sunny and 78.
St. Louis was partly sunny and 81. Kansas City was partly sunny and 79. Des Moines was mostly sunny and 81. Milwaukee was mostly sunny and 75. The time is currently 10:57 a.m. Central Daylight Time. 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Now for the official National Weather Service forecast for Galesburg and surrounding areas of central and northwest Illinois. Rest of today, partly sunny. A slight chance of showers and thunderstorms late this morning, then a chance of showers and thunderstorms this afternoon. Highs in the upper 80s. West winds 5 to 10 miles an hour. Chance of rain 50%. Tonight, mostly cloudy with a chance of thunderstorms. Showers likely until midnight, then a chance of showers after midnight. Lows in the mid-60s. Southwest winds around 5 miles an hour. Chance of rain 70%. Sunday, mostly cloudy in the morning, then becoming partly sunny. A chance of showers. A slight chance of thunderstorms in the morning, then a chance of thunderstorms in the afternoon. Highs in the mid-80s. Southeast winds 5 to 10 miles an hour. Chance of rain 50%. Sunday night, a chance of thunderstorms. Showers. Lows in the upper 60s. Southeast winds 5 to 10 miles an hour with gusts up to 20 miles an hour. Chance of rain 90%. Monday, showers with a chance of thunderstorms. Humid with highs in the mid-80s. South winds 5 to 10 miles an hour with gusts up to 20 miles an hour. Chance of rain near 100%. Monday night, a chance of thunderstorms. Showers likely until midnight, then a chance of showers after midnight. Lows in the upper 60s. Chance of rain 70%. Tuesday, mostly sunny. Highs around 90. Heat index values up to 105 in the afternoon. Tuesday night, mostly clear until midnight, then partly cloudy with a chance of showers and thunderstorms after midnight. Lows in the lower 70s. Chance of rain 30%. Wednesday through Thursday, mostly clear. Hot. Highs in the mid-90s. Lows in the lower 70s. Thursday night, mostly clear until midnight, then becoming partly cloudy. A chance of showers. Lows in the lower 70s. Chance of rain 30%. Friday, mostly sunny. Highs in the lower 90s. Heat index values up to 100. Again, the forecast for Galesburg and surrounding areas of central and northwest Illinois for the rest of today, partly sunny. A slight chance of showers and thunderstorms late this morning, then a chance of showers and thunderstorms this afternoon. Highs in the upper 80s. West winds 5 to 10 miles an hour. Chance of rain 50%. The time is currently 11 a.m. Central Daylight Time. 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Now for the official National Weather Service forecast for Galesburg and surrounding areas of central and northwest Illinois. Rest of today, partly sunny. A slight chance of showers and thunderstorms late this morning, then a chance of showers and thunderstorms this afternoon. Highs in the upper 80s. West winds 5 to 10 miles an hour. Chance of rain 50%. Tonight, mostly cloudy with a chance of thunderstorms. Showers likely until midnight, then a chance of showers after midnight. Lows in the mid-60s. Southwest winds around 5 miles an hour. Chance of rain 70%. Sunday, mostly cloudy in the morning, then becoming partly sunny. A chance of showers. A slight chance of thunderstorms in the morning, then a chance of thunderstorms in the afternoon. Highs in the mid-80s. Southeast winds 5 to 10 miles an hour. Chance of rain 50%. Sunday night, a chance of thunderstorms. Showers. Lows in the upper 60s. Southeast winds 5 to 10 miles an hour with gusts up to 20 miles an hour. Chance of rain 90%. Monday, showers with a chance of thunderstorms. Humid with highs in the mid-80s. South winds 5 to 10 miles an hour with gusts up to 20 miles an hour. Chance of rain near 100%. Monday night, a chance of thunderstorms.
Showers likely until midnight, then a chance of showers.

hours after midnight. Lows in the upper 60s. Chance of rain 70%. Tuesday, mostly sunny. Highs around 90. Heat index values up to 105 in the afternoon. Tuesday night, mostly clear until midnight, then partly cloudy with a chance of showers and thunderstorms after midnight. Lows in the lower 70s. Chance of rain 30%. Wednesday through Thursday, mostly clear. Hot. Highs in the mid-90s. Lows in the lower 70s. Thursday night, mostly clear until midnight, then becoming partly cloudy. A chance of showers. Lows in the lower 70s. Chance of rain 30%. Friday, mostly sunny. Highs in the lower 90s. Heat index values up to 100. Again, the forecast for Galesburg and surrounding areas of central and northwest Illinois for the rest of today, partly sunny. A slight chance of showers and thunderstorms late this morning, then a chance of showers and thunderstorms this afternoon. Highs in the upper 80s. West winds 5 to 10 miles an hour. Chance of rain 50%. The time is currently 11:03 a.m. Central Daylight Time. 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Now for the official National Weather Service forecast for Galesburg and surrounding areas of central and northwest Illinois. Rest of today, partly sunny. A slight chance of showers and thunderstorms late this morning, then a chance of showers and thunderstorms this afternoon. Highs in the upper 80s. West winds 5 to 10 miles an hour. Chance of rain 50%. Tonight, mostly cloudy with a chance of thunderstorms. Showers likely until midnight, then a chance of showers after midnight. Lows in the mid-60s. Southwest winds around 5 miles an hour. Chance of rain 70%. Sunday, mostly cloudy in the morning, then becoming partly sunny. A chance of showers. A slight chance of thunderstorms in the morning, then a chance of thunderstorms in the afternoon. Highs in the mid-80s. Southeast winds 5 to 10 miles an hour. Chance of rain 50%. Sunday night, a chance of thunderstorms. Showers. Lows in the upper 60s. Southeast winds 5 to 10 miles an hour with gusts up to 20 miles an hour. Chance of rain 90%. Monday, showers with a chance of thunderstorms. Humid with highs in the mid-80s. South winds 5 to 10 miles an hour with gusts up to 20 miles an hour. Chance of rain near 100%. Monday night, a chance of thunderstorms. Showers likely until midnight, then a chance of showers after midnight. Lows in the upper 60s. Chance of rain 70%. Tuesday, mostly sunny. Highs around 90. Heat index values up to 105 in the afternoon. Tuesday night, mostly clear until midnight, then partly cloudy with a chance of showers and thunderstorms after midnight. Lows in the lower 70s. Chance of rain 30%. Wednesday through Thursday, mostly clear. Hot. Highs in the mid-90s. Lows in the lower 70s. Thursday night, mostly clear until midnight, then becoming partly cloudy. A chance of showers. Lows in the lower 70s. Chance of rain 30%. Friday, mostly sunny. Highs in the lower 90s. Heat index values up to 100. Again, the forecast for Galesburg and surrounding areas of central and northwest Illinois for the rest of today, partly sunny. A slight chance of showers and thunderstorms late this morning, then a chance of showers and thunderstorms this afternoon. Highs in the upper 80s. West winds 5 to 10 miles an hour. Chance of rain 50%. At 11 a.m. the report from Galesburg was not available. At Moline, skies were mostly sunny. The temperature was 83 degrees, the dew point was 68, and the relative humidity was 60%. The heat index was 86. The wind was variable at 5 miles an hour. The pressure was 29.87 inches and falling. Elsewhere around the area, temperatures were in the lower to mid-80s. At Burlington, it was sunny. It was mostly sunny at Moline and Macomb. It was partly sunny at Peoria and Quincy. At Springfield, it was cloudy. And once again at 11 a.m.

Report from Galesburg was not available. At Moline, under mostly sunny skies, the temperature was 83 and the heat index was 86. Looking elsewhere around the Midwest at 11 a.m., Chicago was partly sunny and 82. Indianapolis was mostly sunny and 81. St. Louis was partly sunny and 82. Kansas City was partly sunny and 81. Des Moines was mostly sunny and 83. Milwaukee was mostly sunny and 77. The time is currently 11:07 a.m. Central Daylight Time. 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Now for the official National Weather Service forecast for Galesburg and surrounding areas of central and northwest Illinois. Rest of today, partly sunny. A slight chance of showers and thunderstorms late this morning, then a chance of showers and thunderstorms this afternoon. Highs in the upper 80s. West winds 5 to 10 miles an hour. Chance of rain 50%. Tonight, mostly cloudy with a chance of thunderstorms. Showers likely until midnight, then a chance of showers after midnight. Lows in the mid-60s. Southwest winds around 5 miles an hour. Chance of rain 70%. Sunday, mostly cloudy in the morning, then becoming partly sunny. A chance of showers. A slight chance of thunderstorms in the morning, then a chance of thunderstorms in the afternoon. Highs in the mid-80s. Southeast winds 5 to 10 miles an hour. Chance of rain 50%. Sunday night, a chance of thunderstorms. Showers. Lows in the upper 60s. Southeast winds 5 to 10 miles an hour with gusts up to 20 miles an hour. Chance of rain 90%. Monday, showers with a chance of thunderstorms. Humid with highs in the mid-80s. South winds 5 to 10 miles an hour with gusts up to 20 miles an hour. Chance of rain near 100%. Monday night, a chance of thunderstorms. Showers likely until midnight, then a chance of showers after midnight. Lows in the upper 60s. Chance of rain 70%. Tuesday, mostly sunny. Highs around 90. Heat index values up to 105 in the afternoon. Tuesday night, mostly clear until midnight, then partly cloudy with a chance of showers and thunderstorms after midnight. Lows in the lower 70s. Chance of rain 30%. Wednesday through Thursday, mostly clear. Hot. Highs in the mid-90s. Lows in the lower 70s. Thursday night, mostly clear until midnight, then becoming partly cloudy. A chance of showers. Lows in the lower 70s. Chance of rain 30%. Friday, mostly sunny. Highs in the lower 90s. Heat index values up to 100. Again, the forecast for Galesburg and surrounding areas of central and northwest Illinois for the rest of today, partly sunny. A slight chance of showers and thunderstorms late this morning, then a chance of showers and thunderstorms this afternoon. Highs in the upper 80s. West winds 5 to 10 miles an hour. Chance of rain 50%. At 11 a.m. the report from Galesburg was not available. At Moline, skies were mostly sunny. The temperature was 83 degrees, the dew point was 68, and the relative humidity was 60%. The heat index was 86. The wind was variable at 5 miles an hour. The pressure was 29.87 inches and falling. Elsewhere around the area, temperatures were in the lower to mid-80s. At Burlington, it was sunny. It was mostly sunny at Moline and Macomb. It was partly sunny at Peoria and Quincy. At Springfield, it was cloudy. And once again at 11 a.m. the report from Galesburg was not available. At Moline, under mostly sunny skies, the temperature was 83 and the heat index was 86. Looking elsewhere around the Midwest at 11 a.m., Chicago was partly sunny and 82. Indianapolis was mostly sunny and 81. St. Louis was partly sunny and 82. Kansas City was partly sunny and 81. Des Moines was mostly sunny and 83. Milwaukee was mostly sunny and 77. The time is currently 11:12 a.m. Central Daylight Time. 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

Station KZZ 66 in Galesburg. Now for the official National Weather Service forecast for Galesburg and surrounding areas of central and northwest Illinois. Rest of today, partly sunny. A slight chance of showers and thunderstorms late this morning, then a chance of showers and thunderstorms this afternoon. Highs in the upper 80s. West winds 5 to 10 miles an hour. Chance of rain 50%. Tonight, mostly cloudy with a chance of thunderstorms. Showers likely until midnight, then a chance of showers after midnight. Lows in the mid-60s. Southwest winds around 5 miles an hour. Chance of rain 70%. Sunday, mostly cloudy in the morning, then becoming partly sunny. A chance of showers. A slight chance of thunderstorms in the morning, then a chance of thunderstorms in the afternoon. Highs in the mid-80s. Southeast winds 5 to 10 miles an hour. Chance of rain 50%. Sunday night, a chance of thunderstorms. Showers. Lows in the upper 60s. Southeast winds 5 to 10 miles an hour with gusts up to 20 miles an hour. Chance of rain 90%. Monday, showers with a chance of thunderstorms. Humid with highs in the mid-80s. South winds 5 to 10 miles an hour with gusts up to 20 miles an hour. Chance of rain near 100%. Monday night, a chance of thunderstorms. Showers likely until midnight, then a chance of showers after midnight. Lows in the upper 60s. Chance of rain 70%. Tuesday, mostly sunny. Highs around 90. Heat index values up to 105 in the afternoon. Tuesday night, mostly clear until midnight, then partly cloudy with a chance of showers and thunderstorms after midnight. Lows in the lower 70s. Chance of rain 30%. Wednesday through Thursday, mostly clear. Hot. Highs in the mid-90s. Lows in the lower 70s. Thursday night, mostly clear until midnight, then becoming partly cloudy. A chance of showers. Lows in the lower 70s. Chance of rain 30%. Friday, mostly sunny. Highs in the lower 90s. Heat index values up to 100. Again, the forecast for Galesburg and surrounding areas of central and northwest Illinois for the rest of today, partly sunny. A slight chance of showers and thunderstorms late this morning, then a chance of showers and thunderstorms this afternoon. Highs in the upper 80s. West winds 5 to 10 miles an hour. Chance of rain 50%. 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Programming originates from NOAA's National Weather Service office in Lincoln. KZZ 66 serves the following counties: Henry, Knox, Mercer, and Warren. KZZ 66 is part of the All Hazards Network of NOAA Weather Radio. At 11 a.m. the report from Galesburg was not available. At Moline, skies were mostly sunny. The temperature was 83 degrees, the dew point was 68, and the relative humidity was 60%. The heat index was 86. The wind was variable at 5 miles an hour. The pressure was 29.87 inches and falling. Elsewhere around the area, temperatures were in the lower to mid-80s. It was mostly sunny at Moline, Burlington, and Macomb. It was partly sunny at Peoria and Quincy. At Springfield, it was cloudy. And once again at 11 a.m. the report from Galesburg was not available. At Moline, under mostly sunny skies, the temperature was 83 and the heat index was 86. Looking elsewhere around the Midwest at 11 a.m., Chicago was partly sunny and 81. Indianapolis was mostly sunny and 81. St. Louis was partly sunny and 82. Kansas City was partly sunny and 81. Des Moines was mostly sunny and 83. Milwaukee was mostly sunny and 77. The time is currently 11:17 a.m. Central Daylight Time. 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Now for the official National Weather Service forecast for Galesburg and surrounding areas of central and northwest Illinois. Rest of today, partly sunny. A slight chance of showers and thunderstorms.

storms late this morning, then a chance of showers and thunderstorms this afternoon. Highs in the upper 80s. West winds 5 to 10 miles an hour. Chance of rain 50%. Tonight, mostly cloudy with a chance of thunderstorms. Showers likely until midnight, then a chance of showers after midnight. Lows in the mid-60s. Southwest winds around 5 miles an hour. Chance of rain 70%. Sunday, mostly cloudy in the morning, then becoming partly sunny. A chance of showers. A slight chance of thunderstorms in the morning, then a chance of thunderstorms in the afternoon. Highs in the mid-80s. Southeast winds 5 to 10 miles an hour. Chance of rain 50%. Sunday night, a chance of thunderstorms. Showers. Lows in the upper 60s. Southeast winds 5 to 10 miles an hour with gusts up to 20 miles an hour. Chance of rain 90%. Monday, showers with a chance of thunderstorms. Humid with highs in the mid-80s. South winds 5 to 10 miles an hour with gusts up to 20 miles an hour. Chance of rain near 100%. Monday night, a chance of thunderstorms. Showers likely until midnight, then a chance of showers after midnight. Lows in the upper 60s. Chance of rain 70%. Tuesday, mostly sunny. Highs around 90. Heat index values up to 105 in the afternoon. Tuesday night, mostly clear until midnight, then partly cloudy with a chance of showers and thunderstorms after midnight. Lows in the lower 70s. Chance of rain 30%. Wednesday through Thursday, mostly clear. Hot. Highs in the mid-90s. Lows in the lower 70s. Thursday night, mostly clear until midnight, then becoming partly cloudy. A chance of showers. Lows in the lower 70s. Chance of rain 30%. Friday, mostly sunny. Highs in the lower 90s. Heat index values up to 100. Again, the forecast for Galesburg and surrounding areas of central and northwest Illinois for the rest of today, partly sunny. A slight chance of showers and thunderstorms late this morning, then a chance of showers and thunderstorms this afternoon. Highs in the upper 80s. West winds 5 to 10 miles an hour. Chance of rain 50%. At 11 a.m. the report from Galesburg was not available. At Moline, skies were mostly sunny. The temperature was 83 degrees, the dew point was 68, and the relative humidity was 60%. The heat index was 86. The wind was variable at 5 miles an hour. The pressure was 29.87 inches and falling. Elsewhere around the area, temperatures were in the lower to mid-80s. It was mostly sunny at Moline, Burlington, and Macomb. It was partly sunny at Peoria and Quincy. At Springfield, it was cloudy. And once again at 11 a.m. the report from Galesburg was not available. At Moline, under mostly sunny skies, the temperature was 83 and the heat index was 86. Looking elsewhere around the Midwest at 11 a.m., Chicago was partly sunny and 81. Indianapolis was mostly sunny and 81. St. Louis was partly sunny and 82. Kansas City was partly sunny and 81. Des Moines was mostly sunny and 83. Milwaukee was mostly sunny and 77. The time is currently 11:21 a.m. Central Daylight Time. 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Now for the official National Weather Service forecast for Galesburg and surrounding areas of central and northwest Illinois. Rest of today, partly sunny. A slight chance of showers and thunderstorms late this morning, then a chance of showers and thunderstorms this afternoon. Highs in the upper 80s. West winds 5 to 10 miles an hour. Chance of rain 50%. Tonight, mostly cloudy with a chance of thunderstorms. Showers likely until midnight, then a chance of showers after midnight. Lows in the mid-60s. Southwest winds around 5 miles an hour. Chance of rain 70%. Sunday, mostly cloudy in the morning, then becoming partly sunny. A chance of showers. A slight chance of thunderstorms in the morning, then a chance of thunderstorms in the afternoon. Highs in the mid-80s. Southeast winds 5 to 10 miles.

an hour. Chance of rain 50%. Sunday night, a chance of thunderstorms. Showers. Lows in the upper 60s. Southeast winds 5 to 10 miles an hour with gusts up to 20 miles an hour. Chance of rain 90%. Monday, showers with a chance of thunderstorms. Humid with highs in the mid-80s. South winds 5 to 10 miles an hour with gusts up to 20 miles an hour. Chance of rain near 100%. Monday night, a chance of thunderstorms. Showers likely until midnight, then a chance of showers after midnight. Lows in the upper 60s. Chance of rain 70%. Tuesday, mostly sunny. Highs around 90. Heat index values up to 105 in the afternoon. Tuesday night, mostly clear until midnight, then partly cloudy with a chance of showers and thunderstorms after midnight. Lows in the lower 70s. Chance of rain 30%. Wednesday through Thursday, mostly clear. Hot. Highs in the mid-90s. Lows in the lower 70s. Thursday night, mostly clear until midnight, then becoming partly cloudy. A chance of showers. Lows in the lower 70s. Chance of rain 30%. Friday, mostly sunny. Highs in the lower 90s. Heat index values up to 100. Again, the forecast for Galesburg and surrounding areas of central and northwest Illinois for the rest of today, partly sunny. A slight chance of showers and thunderstorms late this morning, then a chance of showers and thunderstorms this afternoon. Highs in the upper 80s. West winds 5 to 10 miles an hour. Chance of rain 50%. At 11 a.m. the report from Galesburg was not available. At Moline, skies were mostly sunny. The temperature was 83 degrees, the dew point was 68, and the relative humidity was 60%. The heat index was 86. The wind was variable at 5 miles an hour. The pressure was 29.87 inches and falling. Elsewhere around the area, temperatures were in the lower to mid-80s. It was mostly sunny at Moline, Burlington, and Macomb. It was partly sunny at Peoria and Quincy. At Springfield, it was cloudy. And once again at 11 a.m. the report from Galesburg was not available. At Moline, under mostly sunny skies, the temperature was 83 and the heat index was 86. At 11 a.m. the report from Galesburg was not available. At Moline, skies were mostly sunny. The temperature was 83 degrees, the dew point was 68, and the relative humidity was 60%. The heat index was 86. The wind was variable at 5 miles an hour. The pressure was 29.87 inches and falling. Elsewhere around the area, temperatures were in the lower to mid-80s. It was mostly sunny at Moline, Burlington, and Macomb. It was partly sunny at Peoria and Quincy. At Springfield, it was cloudy. And once again at 11 a.m. the report from Galesburg was not available. At Moline, under mostly sunny skies, the temperature was 83 and the heat index was 86. Looking elsewhere around the Midwest at 11 a.m., Chicago was partly sunny and 81. Indianapolis was mostly sunny and 81. St. Louis was partly sunny and 82. Kansas City was partly sunny and 81. Des Moines was mostly sunny and 83. Milwaukee was mostly sunny and 77. The time is currently 11:26 a.m. Central Daylight Time. 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Now for the official National Weather Service forecast for Galesburg and surrounding areas of central and northwest Illinois. Rest of today, partly sunny. A slight chance of showers and thunderstorms late this morning, then a chance of showers and thunderstorms this afternoon. Highs in the upper 80s. West winds 5 to 10 miles an hour. Chance of rain 50%. Tonight, mostly cloudy with a chance of thunderstorms. Showers likely until midnight, then a chance of showers after midnight. Lows in the mid-60s. Southwest winds around 5 miles an hour. Chance of rain 70%. Sunday, mostly cloudy in the morning, then becoming partly sunny. A chance of showers. A slight chance of thunderstorms in the morning, then a chance of thunderstorms.

in the upper 60s. Chance of rain 70%. Tuesday, mostly sunny. Highs around 90. Heat index values up to 105 in the afternoon. Tuesday night, mostly clear until midnight, then partly cloudy with a chance of showers and thunderstorms after midnight. Lows in the lower 70s. Chance of rain 30%. Wednesday through Thursday, mostly clear. Hot. Highs in the mid-90s. Lows in the lower 70s. Thursday night, mostly clear until midnight, then becoming partly cloudy. A chance of showers. Lows in the lower 70s. Chance of rain 30%. Friday, mostly sunny. Highs in the lower 90s. Heat index values up to 100. Again, the forecast for Galesburg and surrounding areas of central and northwest Illinois for the rest of today, partly sunny. A slight chance of showers and thunderstorms late this morning, then a chance of showers and thunderstorms this afternoon. Highs in the upper 80s. West winds 5 to 10 miles an hour. Chance of rain 50%. At 11 a.m. the report from Galesburg was not available. At Moline, skies were mostly sunny. The temperature was 83 degrees, the dew point was 68, and the relative humidity was 60%. The heat index was 86. The wind was variable at 5 miles an hour. The pressure was 29.87 inches and falling. Elsewhere around the area, temperatures were in the lower to mid-80s. It was mostly sunny at Moline, Burlington, and Macomb. It was partly sunny at Peoria and Quincy. At Springfield, it was cloudy. And once again at 11 a.m. the report from Galesburg was not available. At Moline, under mostly sunny skies, the temperature was 83 and the heat index was 86. Looking elsewhere around the Midwest at 11 a.m., Chicago was partly sunny and 81. Indianapolis was mostly sunny and 81. St. Louis was partly sunny and 82. Kansas City was partly sunny and 81. Des Moines was mostly sunny and 83. Milwaukee was mostly sunny and 77. And now a discussion of hazardous weather conditions for the following county, Knox, Illinois. This hazardous weather outlook is for central Illinois, east central Illinois, and west central Illinois. For this afternoon and tonight, additional thunderstorms are expected to develop this afternoon and linger into the evening. The highest storm chances tonight will be near and north of Interstate 74. While the severe weather threat is not high, a few of the storms may be locally severe, with damaging winds as the main concern. For Sunday through Friday, additional thunderstorms are likely Sunday through Monday night, lingering into Tuesday over east central Illinois. Although the severe weather threat is low, the numerous storms may result in localized flash flooding. Hot and humid conditions will intensify through the upcoming week. Heat index values over 100 degrees are possible as early as Tuesday west of Interstate 55 and will be widespread Wednesday through Friday. Spotter information statement. Spotter activation is not anticipated through tonight. The time is currently 11:31 a.m. Central Daylight Time. 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Now for the official National Weather Service forecast for Galesburg and surrounding areas of central and northwest Illinois. Rest of today, partly sunny. A slight chance of showers and thunderstorms late this morning, then a chance of showers and thunderstorms this afternoon. Highs in the upper 80s. West winds 5 to 10 miles an hour. Chance of rain 50%. Tonight, mostly cloudy with a chance of thunderstorms. Showers likely until midnight, then a chance of showers after midnight. Lows in the mid-60s. Southwest winds around 5 miles an hour. Chance of rain 70%. Sunday, mostly cloudy in the morning, then becoming partly sunny. A chance of showers. A slight chance of thunderstorms in the morning, then a chance of thunderstorms in the afternoon. Highs in the mid-80s. Southeast winds 5 to 10 miles an hour. Chance of rain 50%. Sunday night, a chance of thunderstorms. Showers. Lows in the upper 60s. Southeast winds 5 to 10 miles an hour with gusts up to 20 miles an hour. Chance of rain 90%. Monday.

showers with a chance of thunderstorms. Southeast winds 5 to 10 miles an hour with gusts up to 20 miles an hour. Chance of rain 90%. Monday, showers with a chance of thunderstorms. Humid with highs in the mid-80s. South winds 5 to 10 miles an hour with gusts up to 20 miles an hour. Chance of rain near 100%. Monday night, a chance of thunderstorms. Showers likely until midnight, then a chance of showers after midnight. Lows in the upper 60s. Chance of rain 70%. Tuesday, mostly sunny. Highs around 90. Heat index values up to 105 in the afternoon. Tuesday night, mostly clear until midnight, then partly cloudy with a chance of showers and thunderstorms after midnight. Lows in the lower 70s. Chance of rain 30%. Wednesday through Thursday, mostly clear. Hot. Highs in the mid-90s. Lows in the lower 70s. Thursday night, mostly clear until midnight, then becoming partly cloudy. A chance of showers. Lows in the lower 70s. Chance of rain 30%. Friday, mostly sunny. Highs in the lower 90s. Heat index values up to 100. Again, the forecast for Galesburg and surrounding areas of central and northwest Illinois for the rest of today, partly sunny. A slight chance of showers and thunderstorms late this morning, then a chance of showers and thunderstorms this afternoon. Highs in the upper 80s. West winds 5 to 10 miles an hour. Chance of rain 50%. Now for the official National Weather Service forecast for Galesburg and surrounding areas of central and northwest Illinois. Rest today, mostly sunny. A slight chance of showers and thunderstorms early this afternoon, then a chance of showers and thunderstorms this afternoon. Near steady temperature in the mid-80s. West winds 5 to 10 miles an hour. Chance of rain 40%. Tonight, mostly cloudy with a chance of showers and thunderstorms. Lows in the upper 60s. Southwest winds around 5 miles an hour. Chance of rain 50%. Sunday, mostly cloudy with a chance of showers with a slight chance of thunderstorms in the morning, then partly sunny with showers likely with a chance of thunderstorms in the afternoon. Highs in the mid-80s. South winds 5 to 10 miles an hour. Chance of rain 70%. Sunday night, a chance of thunderstorms. A chance of showers until midnight, then showers after midnight. Lows in the upper 60s. Southeast winds 5 to 10 miles an hour with gusts up to 20 miles an hour. Chance of rain 90%. Monday, showers with a chance of thunderstorms. Humid with highs in the mid-80s. South winds 5 to 10 miles an hour with gusts up to 20 miles an hour. Chance of rain near 100%. Monday night, a chance of thunderstorms. Showers likely until midnight, then a chance of showers after midnight. Lows in the upper 60s. Chance of rain 70%. Tuesday, mostly sunny. Highs around 90. Heat index values up to 105 in the afternoon. Tuesday night, mostly clear until midnight, then partly cloudy with a chance of showers and thunderstorms after midnight. Lows in the lower 70s. Chance of rain 30%. Wednesday through Thursday, mostly clear. Hot. Highs in the mid-90s. Lows in the lower 70s. Thursday night, mostly clear until midnight, then becoming partly cloudy. A chance of showers. Lows in the lower 70s. Chance of rain 30%. Friday, mostly sunny. Highs in the lower 90s. Heat index values up to 100. Again, the forecast for Galesburg and surrounding areas of central and northwest Illinois for the rest of today, mostly sunny. A slight chance of showers and thunderstorms early this afternoon, then a chance of showers and thunderstorms this afternoon. Near steady temperature in the mid-80s. West winds 5 to 10 miles an hour. Chance of rain 40%. At 11 a.m. the report from Galesburg was not available. At Moline, skies were mostly sunny. The temperature was 83 degrees, the dew point was 68, and the relative humidity was 60%. The heat index was 86. The wind was variable at 5 miles an hour. The pressure was 29.87 inches and falling. Elsewhere around

the area, temperatures were in the lower to mid-80s. It was mostly sunny at Moline, Burlington, and Macomb. It was partly sunny at Peoria and Quincy. At Springfield, it was cloudy. And once again at 11 a.m., the report from Galesburg was not available. At Moline, under mostly sunny skies, the temperature was 83 and the heat index was 86. Looking elsewhere around the Midwest at 11 a.m., Chicago was partly sunny and 81. Indianapolis was mostly sunny and 81. St. Louis was partly sunny and 82. Kansas City was partly sunny and 81. Des Moines was mostly sunny and 83. Milwaukee was mostly sunny and 77. And now a discussion of hazardous weather conditions for the following county, Knox, Illinois. This hazardous weather outlook is for Central Illinois, East Central Illinois, and West Central Illinois. For this afternoon and tonight, additional thunderstorms are expected to develop this afternoon and linger into the evening. The highest storm chances tonight will be near and north of Interstate 74. While the severe weather threat is not high, a few of the storms may be locally severe, with damaging winds as the main concern. For Sunday through Friday, additional thunderstorms are likely Sunday through Monday night, lingering into Tuesday over East Central Illinois. Although the severe weather threat is low, the numerous storms may result in localized flash flooding. Hot and humid conditions will intensify through the upcoming week. Heat index values over 100 degrees are possible as early as Tuesday west of Interstate 55 and will be widespread Wednesday through Friday. Spotter information statement. Spotter activation is not anticipated through tonight. The time is currently 11:39 a.m. Central Daylight Time. 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Now for the official National Weather Service forecast for Galesburg and surrounding areas of central and northwest Illinois. Rest of today, mostly sunny. A slight chance of showers and thunderstorms early this afternoon, then a chance of showers and thunderstorms this afternoon. Near steady temperature in the mid-80s. West winds 5 to 10 miles an hour. Chance of rain 40%. Tonight, mostly cloudy with a chance of showers and thunderstorms. Lows in the upper 60s. Southwest winds around 5 miles an hour. Chance of rain 50%. Sunday, mostly cloudy with a chance of showers with a slight chance of thunderstorms in the morning, then partly sunny with showers likely with a chance of thunderstorms in the afternoon. Highs in the mid-80s. South winds 5 to 10 miles an hour. Chance of rain 70%. Sunday night, a chance of thunderstorms. A chance of showers until midnight, then showers after midnight. Lows in the upper 60s. Southeast winds 5 to 10 miles an hour with gusts up to 20 miles an hour. Chance of rain 90%. Monday, showers with a chance of thunderstorms. Humid with highs in the mid-80s. South winds 5 to 10 miles an hour with gusts up to 20 miles an hour. Chance of rain near 100%. Monday night, a chance of thunderstorms. Showers likely until midnight, then a chance of showers after midnight. Lows in the upper 60s. Chance of rain 70%. Tuesday, mostly sunny. Highs around 90. Heat index values up to 105 in the afternoon. Tuesday night, mostly clear until midnight, then partly cloudy with a chance of showers and thunderstorms after midnight. Lows in the lower 70s. Chance of rain 30%. Wednesday through Thursday, mostly clear. Hot. Highs in the mid-90s. Lows in the lower 70s. Thursday night, mostly clear until midnight, then becoming partly cloudy. A chance of showers. Lows in the lower 70s. Chance of rain 30%. Friday, mostly sunny. Highs in the lower 90s. Heat index values up to 100. Again, the forecast for Galesburg and surrounding areas of central and northwest Illinois for the rest of today, mostly sunny. A slight chance of showers and thunderstorms early this afternoon, then a chance of showers and thunderstorms this afternoon. Near steady temperature in the mid-80s. West winds 5 to 10 miles an hour. Chance of rain 40%. At 11 a.m. the report from Galesburg was not available.

At Moline, skies were mostly sunny. The temperature was 83 degrees, the dew point was 68, and the relative humidity was 60%. The heat index was 86. The wind was variable at 5 miles an hour. The pressure was 29.87 inches and falling. Elsewhere around the area, temperatures were in the lower to mid-80s. It was mostly sunny at Moline, Burlington, and Macomb. It was partly sunny at Peoria and Quincy. At Springfield, it was cloudy. And once again at 11 a.m. the report from Galesburg was not available. At Moline, under mostly sunny skies, the temperature was 83 and the heat index was 86. Looking elsewhere around the Midwest at 11 a.m., Chicago was partly sunny and 81. Indianapolis was mostly sunny and 81. St. Louis was partly sunny and 82. Kansas City was partly sunny and 81. Des Moines was mostly sunny and 83. Milwaukee was mostly sunny and 77. And now a discussion of hazardous weather conditions for the following county, Knox, Illinois. This hazardous weather outlook is for Central Illinois, East Central Illinois, and West Central Illinois. For this afternoon and tonight, additional thunderstorms are expected to develop this afternoon and linger into the evening. The highest storm chances tonight will be near and north of Interstate 74. While the severe weather threat is not high, a few of the storms may be locally severe, with damaging winds as the main concern. For Sunday through Friday, additional thunderstorms are likely Sunday through Monday night, lingering into Tuesday over East Central Illinois. Although the severe weather threat is low, the numerous storms may result in localized flash flooding. Hot and humid conditions will intensify through the upcoming week. Heat index values over 100 degrees are possible as early as Tuesday west of Interstate 55 and will be widespread Wednesday through Friday. Spotter information statement. Spotter activation is not anticipated through tonight. The time is currently 11:45 a.m. Central Daylight Time. 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Now for the official National Weather Service forecast for Galesburg and surrounding areas of central and northwest Illinois. Rest of today, mostly sunny. A slight chance of showers and thunderstorms early this afternoon, then a chance of showers and thunderstorms this afternoon. Near steady temperature in the mid-80s. West winds 5 to 10 miles an hour. Chance of rain 40%. Tonight, mostly cloudy with a chance of showers and thunderstorms. Lows in the upper 60s. Southwest winds around 5 miles an hour. Chance of rain 50%. Sunday, mostly cloudy with a chance of showers with a slight chance of thunderstorms in the morning, then partly sunny with showers likely with a chance of thunderstorms in the afternoon. Highs in the mid-80s. South winds 5 to 10 miles an hour. Chance of rain 70%. Sunday night, a chance of thunderstorms. A chance of showers until midnight, then showers after midnight. Lows in the upper 60s. Southeast winds 5 to 10 miles an hour with gusts up to 20 miles an hour. Chance of rain 90%. Monday, showers with a chance of thunderstorms. Humid with highs in the mid-80s. South winds 5 to 10 miles an hour with gusts up to 20 miles an hour. Chance of rain near 100%. Monday night, a chance of thunderstorms. Showers likely until midnight, then a chance of showers after midnight. Lows in the upper 60s. Chance of rain 70%. Tuesday, mostly sunny. Highs around 90. Heat index values up to 105 in the afternoon. Tuesday night, mostly clear until midnight, then partly cloudy with a chance of showers and thunderstorms after midnight. Lows in the lower 70s. Chance of rain 30%. Wednesday through Thursday, mostly clear. Hot. Highs in the mid-90s. Lows in the lower 70s. Thursday night, mostly clear until midnight, then becoming partly cloudy. A chance of showers. Lows in the lower 70s. Chance of rain 30%. Friday, mostly sunny. Highs in the lower 90s. Heat index values up to 100. Again, the forecast for Galesburg and surrounding areas of central and northwest Illinois for the rest of today, mostly sunny.
A slight chance of showers and thunderstorms early this afternoon, then a chance of showers and thunderstorms this afternoon. Near steady temperature in the mid-80s. West winds 5 to 10 miles an hour. Chance of rain 40%. At 11 a.m. the report from Galesburg was not available. At Moline, skies were mostly sunny. The temperature was 83 degrees, the dew point was 68, and the relative humidity was 60%. The heat index was 86. The wind was variable at 5 miles an hour. The pressure was 29.87 inches and falling. Elsewhere around the area, temperatures were in the lower to mid-80s. It was mostly sunny at Moline, Burlington, and Macomb. It was partly sunny at Peoria and Quincy. At Springfield, it was cloudy. And once again at 11 a.m. the report from Galesburg was not available. At Moline, under mostly sunny skies, the temperature was 83 and the heat index was 86. Looking elsewhere around the Midwest at 11 a.m., Chicago was partly sunny and 81. Indianapolis was mostly sunny and 81. St. Louis was partly sunny and 82. Kansas City was partly sunny and 81. Des Moines was mostly sunny and 83. Milwaukee was mostly sunny and 77. And now a discussion of hazardous weather conditions for the following county, Knox, Illinois. This hazardous weather outlook is for Central Illinois, East Central Illinois, and West Central Illinois. For this afternoon and tonight, additional thunderstorms are expected to develop this afternoon and linger into the evening. The highest storm chances tonight will be near and north of Interstate 74. While the severe weather threat is not high, a few of the storms may be locally severe, with damaging winds as the main concern. For Sunday through Friday, additional thunderstorms are likely Sunday through Monday night, lingering into Tuesday over East Central Illinois. Although the severe weather threat is low, the numerous storms may result in localized flash flooding. Hot and humid conditions will intensify through the upcoming week. Heat index values over 100 degrees are possible as early as Tuesday west of Interstate 55 and will be widespread Wednesday through Friday. Spotter information statement. Spotter activation is not anticipated through tonight. The time is currently 11:50 a.m. Central Daylight Time. 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Now for the official National Weather Service forecast for Galesburg and surrounding areas of central and northwest Illinois. Rest of today, mostly sunny. A slight chance of showers and thunderstorms early this afternoon, then a chance of showers and thunderstorms this afternoon. Near steady temperature in the mid-80s. West winds 5 to 10 miles an hour. Chance of rain 40%. Tonight, mostly cloudy with a chance of showers and thunderstorms. Lows in the upper 60s. Southwest winds around 5 miles an hour. Chance of rain 50%. Sunday, mostly cloudy with a chance of showers with a slight chance of thunderstorms in the morning, then partly sunny with showers likely with a chance of thunderstorms in the afternoon. Highs in the mid-80s. South winds 5 to 10 miles an hour. Chance of rain 70%. Sunday night, a chance of thunderstorms. A chance of showers until midnight, then showers after midnight. Lows in the upper 60s. Southeast winds 5 to 10 miles an hour with gusts up to 20 miles an hour. Chance of rain 90%. Monday, showers with a chance of thunderstorms. Humid with highs in the mid-80s. South winds 5 to 10 miles an hour with gusts up to 20 miles an hour. Chance of rain near 100%. Monday night, a chance of thunderstorms. Showers likely until midnight, then a chance of showers after midnight. Lows in the upper 60s. Chance of rain 70%. Tuesday, mostly sunny. Highs around 90. Heat index values up to 105 in the afternoon. Tuesday night, mostly clear until midnight, then partly cloudy with a chance of showers and thunderstorms after midnight. Lows in the lower 70s. Chance of rain 30%. Wednesday through Thursday, mostly clear. Hot. Highs in the mid-90s. Lows in the lower 70s. Thursday night, mostly clear until midnight, then becoming partly cloudy. A chance of

hours. Lows in the lower 70s. Chance of rain 30%. Friday, mostly sunny. Highs in the lower 90s. Heat index values up to 100. Again, the forecast for Galesburg and surrounding areas of central and northwest Illinois for the rest of today, mostly sunny. A slight chance of showers and thunderstorms early this afternoon, then a chance of showers and thunderstorms this afternoon. Near steady temperature in the mid-80s. West winds 5 to 10 miles an hour. Chance of rain 40%. At 11 a.m. the report from Galesburg was not available. At Moline, skies were mostly sunny. The temperature was 83 degrees, the dew point was 68, and the relative humidity was 60%. The heat index was 86. The wind was variable at 5 miles an hour. The pressure was 29.87 inches and falling. Elsewhere around the area, temperatures were in the lower to mid-80s. It was mostly sunny at Moline, Burlington, and Macomb. It was partly sunny at Peoria and Quincy. At Springfield, it was cloudy. And once again at 11 a.m. the report from Galesburg was not available. At Moline, under mostly sunny skies, the temperature was 83 and the heat index was 86. Looking elsewhere around the Midwest at 11 a.m., Chicago was partly sunny and 81. Indianapolis was mostly sunny and 81. St. Louis was partly sunny and 82. Kansas City was partly sunny and 81. Des Moines was mostly sunny and 83. Milwaukee was mostly sunny and 77. And now a discussion of hazardous weather conditions for the following county, Knox, Illinois. This hazardous weather outlook is for Central Illinois, East Central Illinois, and West Central Illinois. For this afternoon and tonight, additional thunderstorms are expected to develop this afternoon and linger into the evening. The highest storm chances tonight will be near and north of Interstate 74. While the severe weather threat is not high, a few of the storms may be locally severe, with damaging winds as the main concern. For Sunday through Friday, additional thunderstorms are likely Sunday through Monday night, lingering into Tuesday over East Central Illinois. Although the severe weather threat is low, the numerous storms may result in localized flash flooding. Hot and humid conditions will intensify through the upcoming week. Heat index values over 100 degrees are possible as early as Tuesday west of Interstate 55 and will be widespread Wednesday through Friday. Spotter information statement. Spotter activation is not anticipated through tonight. The time is currently 11:55 a.m. Central Daylight Time. 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Now for the official National Weather Service forecast for Galesburg and surrounding areas of central and northwest Illinois. Rest of today, mostly sunny. A slight chance of showers and thunderstorms early this afternoon, then a chance of showers and thunderstorms this afternoon. Near steady temperature in the mid-80s. West winds 5 to 10 miles an hour. Chance of rain 40%. Tonight, mostly cloudy with a chance of showers and thunderstorms. Lows in the upper 60s. Southwest winds around 5 miles an hour. Chance of rain 50%. Sunday, mostly cloudy with a chance of showers with a slight chance of thunderstorms in the morning, then partly sunny with showers likely with a chance of thunderstorms in the afternoon. Highs in the mid-80s. South winds 5 to 10 miles an hour. Chance of rain 70%. Sunday night, a chance of thunderstorms. A chance of showers until midnight, then showers after midnight. Lows in the upper 60s. Southeast winds 5 to 10 miles an hour with gusts up to 20 miles an hour. Chance of rain 90%. Monday, showers with a chance of thunderstorms. Humid with highs in the mid-80s. South winds 5 to 10 miles an hour with gusts up to 20 miles an hour. Chance of rain near 100%. Monday night, a chance of thunderstorms. Showers likely until midnight, then a chance of showers after midnight. Lows in the upper 60s. Chance of rain 70%. Tuesday, mostly sunny. Highs around 90. Heat index values up to 105 in the afternoon. Tuesday night,
Mostly clear until midnight, then partly cloudy with a chance of showers and thunderstorms after midnight. Lows in the lower 70s. Chance of rain 30%. Wednesday through Thursday, mostly clear. Hot. Highs in the mid-90s. Lows in the lower 70s. Thursday night, mostly clear until midnight, then becoming partly cloudy. A chance of showers. Lows in the lower 70s. Chance of rain 30%. Friday, mostly sunny. Highs in the lower 90s. Heat index values up to 100. Again, the forecast for Galesburg and surrounding areas of central and northwest Illinois for the rest of today, mostly sunny. A slight chance of showers and thunderstorms early this afternoon, then a chance of showers and thunderstorms this afternoon. Near steady temperature in the mid-80s. West winds 5 to 10 miles an hour. Chance of rain 40%. At 11 a.m. the report from Galesburg was not available. At Moline, skies were mostly sunny. The temperature was 83 degrees, the dew point was 68, and the relative humidity was 60%. The heat index was 86. The wind was variable at 5 miles an hour. The pressure was 29.87 inches and falling. Elsewhere around the area, temperatures were in the lower to mid-80s. It was mostly sunny at Moline, Burlington, and Macomb. It was partly sunny at Peoria and Quincy. At Springfield, it was cloudy. And once again at 11 a.m. the report from Galesburg was not available. At Moline, under mostly sunny skies, the temperature was 83 and the heat index was 86. Looking elsewhere around the Midwest at 11 a.m., Chicago was partly sunny and 81. Indianapolis was mostly sunny and 81. St. Louis was partly sunny and 82. Kansas City was partly sunny and 81. Des Moines was mostly sunny and 83. Milwaukee was mostly sunny and 77. And now a discussion of hazardous weather conditions for the following county, Knox, Illinois. This hazardous weather outlook is for central Illinois, east central Illinois, and west central Illinois. For this afternoon and tonight, additional thunderstorms are expected to develop this afternoon and linger into the evening. The highest storm chances tonight will be near and north of Interstate 74. While the severe weather threat is not high, a few of the storms may be locally severe, with damaging winds as the main concern. For Sunday through Friday, additional thunderstorms are likely Sunday through Monday night, lingering into Tuesday over east central Illinois. Although the severe weather threat is low, the numerous storms may result in localized flash flooding. Hot and humid conditions will intensify through the upcoming week. Heat index values over 100 degrees are possible as early as Tuesday west of Interstate 55 and will be widespread Wednesday through Friday. Spotter information statement. Spotter activation is not anticipated through tonight. The time is currently 12:01 p.m. Central Daylight Time. 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Now for the official National Weather Service forecast for Galesburg and surrounding areas of central and northwest Illinois. Rest of today, mostly sunny. A slight chance of showers and thunderstorms early this afternoon, then a chance of showers and thunderstorms this afternoon. Near steady temperature in the mid-80s. West winds 5 to 10 miles an hour. Chance of rain 40%. Tonight, mostly cloudy with a chance of showers and thunderstorms. Lows in the upper 60s. Southwest winds around 5 miles an hour. Chance of rain 50%. Sunday, mostly cloudy with a chance of showers with a slight chance of thunderstorms in the morning, then partly sunny with showers likely with a chance of thunderstorms in the afternoon. Highs in the mid-80s. South winds 5 to 10 miles an hour. Chance of rain 70%. Sunday night, a chance of thunderstorms. A chance of showers until midnight, then showers after midnight. Lows in the upper 60s. Southeast winds 5 to 10 miles an hour with gusts up to 20 miles an hour. Chance of rain 90%. Monday, showers with a chance of thunderstorms. Humid with highs in the mid-80s. South winds 5 to 10 miles an hour with gusts up to 20 miles an hour. Chance of rain near 100%.
Monday night, a chance of thunderstorms. Showers likely until midnight, then a chance of showers after

midnight. Lows in the upper 60s. Chance of rain 70%. Tuesday, mostly sunny. Highs around 90. Heat index values up to 105 in the afternoon. Tuesday night, mostly clear until midnight, then partly cloudy with a chance of showers and thunderstorms after midnight. Lows in the lower 70s. Chance of rain 30%. Wednesday through Thursday, mostly clear. Hot. Highs in the mid-90s. Lows in the lower 70s. Thursday night, mostly clear until midnight, then becoming partly cloudy. A chance of showers. Lows in the lower 70s. Chance of rain 30%. Friday, mostly sunny. Highs in the lower 90s. Heat index values up to 100. Again, the forecast for Galesburg and surrounding areas of central and northwest Illinois for the rest of today, mostly sunny. A slight chance of showers and thunderstorms early this afternoon, then a chance of showers and thunderstorms this afternoon. Near steady temperature in the mid-80s. West winds 5 to 10 miles an hour. Chance of rain 40%. And now a discussion of hazardous weather conditions for the following county, Knox, Illinois. This hazardous weather outlook is for central Illinois, east central Illinois, and west central Illinois. For this afternoon and tonight, additional thunderstorms are expected to develop this afternoon and linger into the evening. The highest storm chances tonight will be near and north of Interstate 74. While the severe weather threat is not high, a few of the storms may be locally severe, with damaging winds as the main concern. For Sunday through Friday, additional thunderstorms are likely Sunday through Monday night, lingering into Tuesday over east central Illinois. Although the severe weather threat is low, the numerous storms may result in localized flash flooding. Hot and humid conditions will intensify through the upcoming week. Heat index values over 100 degrees are possible as early as Tuesday west of Interstate 55 and will be widespread Wednesday through Friday. Spotter information statement. Spotter activation is not anticipated through tonight. The time is currently 12:05 p.m. Central Daylight Time. 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Now for the official National Weather Service forecast for Galesburg and surrounding areas of central and northwest Illinois. Rest of today, mostly sunny. A slight chance of showers and thunderstorms early this afternoon, then a chance of showers and thunderstorms this afternoon. Near steady temperature in the mid-80s. West winds 5 to 10 miles an hour. Chance of rain 40%. Tonight, mostly cloudy with a chance of showers and thunderstorms. Lows in the upper 60s. Southwest winds around 5 miles an hour. Chance of rain 50%. Sunday, mostly cloudy with a chance of showers with a slight chance of thunderstorms in the morning, then partly sunny with showers likely with a chance of thunderstorms in the afternoon. Highs in the mid-80s. South winds 5 to 10 miles an hour. Chance of rain 70%. Sunday night, a chance of thunderstorms. A chance of showers until midnight, then showers after midnight. Lows in the upper 60s. Southeast winds 5 to 10 miles an hour with gusts up to 20 miles an hour. Chance of rain 90%. Monday, showers with a chance of thunderstorms. Humid with highs in the mid-80s. South winds 5 to 10 miles an hour with gusts up to 20 miles an hour. Chance of rain near 100%. Monday night, a chance of thunderstorms. Showers likely until midnight, then a chance of showers after midnight. Lows in the upper 60s. Chance of rain 70%. Tuesday, mostly sunny. Highs around 90. Heat index values up to 105 in the afternoon. Tuesday night, mostly clear until midnight, then partly cloudy with a chance of showers and thunderstorms after midnight. Lows in the lower 70s. Chance of rain 30%. Wednesday through Thursday, mostly clear. Hot. Highs in the mid-90s. Lows in the lower 70s. Thursday night, mostly clear until midnight, then becoming partly cloudy. A chance of showers. Lows in the lower 70s. Chance of rain 30%. Friday, mostly sunny. Highs in the lower 90s. Heat index values up to 100.

10, the forecast for Galesburg and surrounding areas of central and northwest Illinois for the rest of today, mostly sunny. A slight chance of showers and thunderstorms early this afternoon, then a chance of showers and thunderstorms this afternoon. Near steady temperature in the mid-80s. West winds 5 to 10 miles an hour. Chance of rain 40%. At noon in Galesburg, skies were sunny. The temperature was 85 degrees, the dew point was 65, and the relative humidity was 52%. The heat index was 86. The wind was west at 3 miles an hour. The pressure was 29.91 inches and steady. Elsewhere around the area, temperatures were in the lower to mid-80s. At Moline, it was sunny. It was mostly sunny at Peoria, Burlington, Quincy, and Macomb. At Springfield, it was partly sunny. And once again at noon in Galesburg, under sunny skies, the temperature was 85, and the heat index was 86. Looking elsewhere around the Midwest at noon, Chicago was partly sunny, and 84. Indianapolis was mostly sunny, and 83. St. Louis was partly sunny, and 83. Kansas City was partly sunny, and 82. Des Moines was mostly sunny, and 84. Milwaukee was mostly sunny, and 75. And now a discussion of hazardous weather conditions for the following county, Knox, Illinois. This hazardous weather outlook is for central Illinois, east central Illinois, and west central Illinois. For this afternoon and tonight, additional thunderstorms are expected to develop this afternoon and linger into the evening. The highest storm chances tonight will be near and north of Interstate 74. While the severe weather threat is not high, a few of the storms may be locally severe, with damaging winds as the main concern. For Sunday through Friday, additional thunderstorms are likely Sunday through Monday night, lingering into Tuesday over east central Illinois. Although the severe weather threat is low, the numerous storms may result in localized flash flooding. Hot and humid conditions will intensify through the upcoming week. Heat index values over 100 degrees are possible as early as Tuesday west of Interstate 55 and will be widespread Wednesday through Friday. Spotter information statement. Spotter activation is not anticipated through tonight. The time is currently 12:10 p.m. Central Daylight Time. 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Now for the official National Weather Service forecast for Galesburg and surrounding areas of central and northwest Illinois. Rest of today, mostly sunny. A slight chance of showers and thunderstorms early this afternoon, then a chance of showers and thunderstorms this afternoon. Near steady temperature in the mid-80s. West winds 5 to 10 miles an hour. Chance of rain 40%. Tonight, mostly cloudy with a chance of showers and thunderstorms. Lows in the upper 60s. Southwest winds around 5 miles an hour. Chance of rain 50%. Sunday, mostly cloudy with a chance of showers with a slight chance of thunderstorms in the morning, then partly sunny with showers likely with a chance of thunderstorms in the afternoon. Highs in the mid-80s. South winds 5 to 10 miles an hour. Chance of rain 70%. Sunday night, a chance of thunderstorms. A chance of showers until midnight, then showers after midnight. Lows in the upper 60s. Southeast winds 5 to 10 miles an hour with gusts up to 20 miles an hour. Chance of rain 90%. Monday, showers with a chance of thunderstorms. Humid with highs in the mid-80s. South winds 5 to 10 miles an hour with gusts up to 20 miles an hour. Chance of rain near 100%. Monday night, a chance of thunderstorms. Showers likely until midnight, then a chance of showers after midnight. Lows in the upper 60s. Chance of rain 70%. Tuesday, mostly sunny. Highs around 90. Heat index values up to 105 in the afternoon. Tuesday night, mostly clear until midnight, then partly cloudy with a chance of showers and thunderstorms after midnight. Lows in the lower 70s. Chance of rain 30%. Wednesday through Thursday, mostly clear. Hot. Highs in the mid-90s. Lows in the lower 70s. Thursday night, mostly clear until midnight, then becoming partly cloudy. A chance of showers.
lows in the lower 70s. Chance of rain 30%. Friday, mostly sunny. Highs in the lower 90s. Heat index values up to 100. Again, the forecast for Galesburg and surrounding areas of central and northwest Illinois for the rest of today, mostly sunny. A slight chance of showers and thunderstorms early this afternoon, then a chance of showers and thunderstorms this afternoon. Near steady temperature in the mid-80s. West winds 5 to 10 miles an hour. Chance of rain 40%. At noon in Galesburg, skies were sunny. The temperature was 85 degrees, the dew point was 65, and the relative humidity was 52%. The heat index was 86. The wind was west at 3 miles an hour. The pressure was 29.91 inches and steady. Elsewhere around the area, temperatures were in the lower to mid-80s. At Moline, it was sunny. It was mostly sunny at Peoria, Burlington, Quincy, and Macomb. At Springfield, it was partly sunny. And once again at noon in Galesburg, under sunny skies, the temperature was 85, and the heat index was 86. 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Programming originates from NOAA's National Weather Service office in Lincoln. KZZ66 serves the following counties: Henry, Knox, Mercer, and Warren. KZZ66 is part of the All Hazards Network of NOAA Weather Radio. Looking elsewhere around the Midwest at noon, Chicago was partly sunny, and 84. Indianapolis was mostly sunny, and 83. St. Louis was partly sunny, and 83. Kansas City was partly sunny, and 82. Des Moines was mostly sunny, and 84. Milwaukee was mostly sunny, and 75. And now a discussion of hazardous weather conditions for the following county, Knox, Illinois. This hazardous weather outlook is for central Illinois, east central Illinois, and west central Illinois. For this afternoon and tonight, additional thunderstorms are expected to develop this afternoon and linger into the evening. The highest storm chances tonight will be near and north of Interstate 74. While the severe weather threat is not high, a few of the storms may be locally severe, with damaging winds as the main concern. For Sunday through Friday, additional thunderstorms are likely Sunday through Monday night, lingering into Tuesday over east central Illinois. Although the severe weather threat is low, the numerous storms may result in localized flash flooding. Hot and humid conditions will intensify through the upcoming week. Heat index values over 100 degrees are possible as early as Tuesday west of Interstate 55 and will be widespread Wednesday through Friday. Spotter information statement. Spotter activation is not anticipated through tonight. The time is currently 12:16 p.m. Central Daylight Time. 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Now for the official National Weather Service forecast for Galesburg and surrounding areas of central and northwest Illinois. Rest of today, mostly sunny. A slight chance of showers and thunderstorms early this afternoon, then a chance of showers and thunderstorms this afternoon. Near steady temperature in the mid-80s. West winds 5 to 10 miles an hour. Chance of rain 40%. Tonight, mostly cloudy with a chance of showers and thunderstorms. Lows in the upper 60s. Southwest winds around 5 miles an hour. Chance of rain 50%. Sunday, mostly cloudy with a chance of showers with a slight chance of thunderstorms in the morning, then partly sunny with showers likely with a chance of thunderstorms in the afternoon. Highs in the mid-80s. South winds 5 to 10 miles an hour. Chance of rain 70%. Sunday night, a chance of thunderstorms. A chance of showers until midnight, then showers after midnight. Lows in the upper 60s. Southeast winds 5 to 10 miles an hour with gusts up to 20 miles an hour. Chance of rain 90%. Monday, showers with a chance of thunderstorms. Humid with highs in the mid-80s. South winds 5 to 10 miles an hour with gusts up to 20 miles an hour. Chance of rain near 100%. Monday night, a chance of thunderstorms. Showers likely until midnight, then a chance of showers after midnight.

lows in the upper 60s. Chance of rain 70%. Tuesday, mostly sunny. Highs around 90. Heat index values up to 105 in the afternoon. Tuesday night, mostly clear until midnight, then partly cloudy with a chance of showers and thunderstorms after midnight. Lows in the lower 70s. Chance of rain 30%. Wednesday through Thursday, mostly clear. Hot. Highs in the mid-90s. Lows in the lower 70s. Thursday night, mostly clear until midnight, then becoming partly cloudy. A chance of showers. Lows in the lower 70s. Chance of rain 30%. Friday, mostly sunny. Highs in the lower 90s. Heat index values up to 100. Again, the forecast for Galesburg and surrounding areas of central and northwest Illinois for the rest of today, mostly sunny. A slight chance of showers and thunderstorms early this afternoon, then a chance of showers and thunderstorms this afternoon. Near steady temperature in the mid-80s. West winds 5 to 10 miles an hour. Chance of rain 40%. At noon in Galesburg, skies were sunny. The temperature was 85 degrees, the dew point was 65, and the relative humidity was 52%. The heat index was 86. The wind was west at 3 miles an hour. The pressure was 29.91 inches and steady. Elsewhere around the area, temperatures were in the lower to mid-80s. At Burlington, it was sunny. It was mostly sunny at Peoria, Moline, Quincy, and Macomb. At Springfield, it was partly sunny. And once again at noon in Galesburg, under sunny skies, the temperature was 85, and the heat index was 86. Looking elsewhere around the Midwest at noon, Chicago was partly sunny, and 84. Indianapolis was mostly sunny, and 83. St. Louis was partly sunny, and 83. Kansas City was partly sunny, and 82. Des Moines was mostly sunny, and 84. Milwaukee was mostly sunny, and 75. And now a discussion of hazardous weather conditions for the following county, Knox, Illinois. This hazardous weather outlook is for central Illinois, east central Illinois, and west central Illinois. For this afternoon and tonight, additional thunderstorms are expected to develop this afternoon and linger into the evening. The highest storm chances tonight will be near and north of Interstate 74. While the severe weather threat is not high, a few of the storms may be locally severe, with damaging winds as the main concern. For Sunday through Friday, additional thunderstorms are likely Sunday through Monday night, lingering into Tuesday over east central Illinois. Although the severe weather threat is low, the numerous storms may result in localized flash flooding. Hot and humid conditions will intensify through the upcoming week. Heat index values over 100 degrees are possible as early as Tuesday west of Interstate 55 and will be widespread Wednesday through Friday. Spotter information statement. Spotter activation is not anticipated through tonight. The time is currently 12:21 p.m. Central Daylight Time. 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Now for the official National Weather Service forecast for Galesburg and surrounding areas of central and northwest Illinois. Rest of today, mostly sunny. A slight chance of showers and thunderstorms early this afternoon, then a chance of showers and thunderstorms this afternoon. Near steady temperature in the mid-80s. West winds 5 to 10 miles an hour. Chance of rain 40%. Tonight, mostly cloudy with a chance of showers and thunderstorms. Lows in the upper 60s. Southwest winds around 5 miles an hour. Chance of rain 50%. Sunday, mostly cloudy with a chance of showers with a slight chance of thunderstorms in the morning, then partly sunny with showers likely with a chance of thunderstorms in the afternoon. Highs in the mid-80s. South winds 5 to 10 miles an hour. Chance of rain 70%. Sunday night, a chance of thunderstorms. A chance of showers until midnight, then showers after midnight. Lows in the upper 60s. Southeast winds 5 to 10 miles an hour with gusts up to 20 miles an hour. Chance of rain 90%. Monday, showers with a chance of thunderstorms. Humid with highs in the mid-80s. South winds 5 to 10 miles an hour with gusts.

Up to 20 miles an hour. Chance of rain near 100%. Monday night, a chance of thunderstorms. Showers likely until midnight, then a chance of showers after midnight. Lows in the upper 60s. Chance of rain 70%. Tuesday, mostly sunny. Highs around 90. Heat index values up to 105 in the afternoon. Tuesday night, mostly clear until midnight, then partly cloudy with a chance of showers and thunderstorms after midnight. Lows in the lower 70s. Chance of rain 30%. Wednesday through Thursday, mostly clear. Hot. Highs in the mid-90s. Lows in the lower 70s. Thursday night, mostly clear until midnight, then becoming partly cloudy. A chance of showers. Lows in the lower 70s. Chance of rain 30%. Friday, mostly sunny. Highs in the lower 90s. Heat index values up to 100. Again, the forecast for Galesburg and surrounding areas of central and northwest Illinois for the rest of today, mostly sunny. A slight chance of showers and thunderstorms early this afternoon, then a chance of showers and thunderstorms this afternoon. Near steady temperature in the mid-80s. West winds 5 to 10 miles an hour. Chance of rain 40%. At noon in Galesburg, skies were sunny. The temperature was 85 degrees, the dew point was 65, and the relative humidity was 52%. The heat index was 86. The wind was west at 3 miles an hour. The pressure was 29.91 inches and steady. Elsewhere around the area, temperatures were in the lower to mid-80s. At Burlington, it was sunny. It was mostly sunny at Peoria, Moline, Quincy, and Macomb. At Springfield, it was partly sunny. And once again at noon in Galesburg, under sunny skies, the temperature was 85, and the heat index was 86. At noon in Galesburg, skies were sunny. The temperature was 85 degrees, the dew point was 65, and the relative humidity was 52%. The heat index was 86. The wind was west at 3 miles an hour. The pressure was 29.91 inches and steady. Elsewhere around the area, temperatures were in the lower to mid-80s. At Burlington, it was sunny. It was mostly sunny at Peoria, Moline, Quincy, and Macomb. At Springfield, it was partly sunny. And once again at noon in Galesburg, under sunny skies, the temperature was 85, and the heat index was 86. Looking elsewhere around the Midwest at noon, Chicago was partly sunny, and 84. Indianapolis was mostly sunny, and 83. St. Louis was partly sunny, and 83. Kansas City was partly sunny, and 82. Des Moines was mostly sunny, and 84. Milwaukee was mostly sunny, and 75. And now a discussion of hazardous weather conditions for the following county, Knox, Illinois. This hazardous weather outlook is for central Illinois, east central Illinois, and west central Illinois. For this afternoon and tonight, additional thunderstorms are expected to develop this afternoon and linger into the evening. The highest storm chances tonight will be near and north of Interstate 74. While the severe weather threat is not high, a few of the storms may be locally severe, with damaging winds as the main concern. For Sunday through Friday, additional thunderstorms are likely Sunday through Monday night, lingering into Tuesday over east central Illinois. Although the severe weather threat is low, the numerous storms may result in localized flash flooding. Hot and humid conditions will intensify through the upcoming week. Heat index values over 100 degrees are possible as early as Tuesday west of Interstate 55 and will be widespread Wednesday through Friday. Spotter information statement. Spotter activation is not anticipated through tonight. The time is currently 12:27 p.m. Central Daylight Time. 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Now for the official National Weather Service forecast for Galesburg and surrounding areas of central and northwest Illinois. Rest of today, mostly sunny. A slight chance of showers and thunderstorms early this afternoon, then a chance of showers and thunderstorms this afternoon. Near steady temperature in the mid-80s. West winds 5 to 10 miles an hour. Chance of rain 40%. Tonight,

humid with highs in the mid-80s. South winds 5 to 10 miles an hour with gusts up to 20 miles an hour. Chance of rain near 100%. Monday night, a chance of thunderstorms. Showers likely until midnight, then a chance of showers after midnight. Lows in the upper 60s. Chance of rain 70%. Tuesday, mostly sunny. Highs around 90. Heat index values up to 105 in the afternoon. Tuesday night, mostly clear until midnight, then partly cloudy with a chance of showers and thunderstorms after midnight. Lows in the lower 70s. Chance of rain 30%. Wednesday through Thursday, mostly clear. Hot. Highs in the mid-90s. Lows in the lower 70s. Thursday night, mostly clear until midnight, then becoming partly cloudy. A chance of showers. Lows in the lower 70s. Chance of rain 30%. Friday, mostly sunny. Highs in the lower 90s. Heat index values up to 100. Again, the forecast for Galesburg and surrounding areas of central and northwest Illinois for the rest of today, mostly sunny. A slight chance of showers and thunderstorms early this afternoon, then a chance of showers and thunderstorms this afternoon. Near steady temperature in the mid-80s. West winds 5 to 10 miles an hour. Chance of rain 40%. At noon in Galesburg, skies were sunny. The temperature was 85 degrees, the dew point was 65, and the relative humidity was 52%. The heat index was 86. The wind was west at 3 miles an hour. The pressure was 29.91 inches and steady. Elsewhere around the area, temperatures were in the lower to mid-80s. At Burlington, it was sunny. It was mostly sunny at Peoria, Moline, Quincy, and Macomb. At Springfield, it was partly sunny. And once again at noon in Galesburg, under sunny skies, the temperature was 85, and the heat index was 86. Looking elsewhere around the Midwest at noon, Chicago was partly sunny, and 84. Indianapolis was mostly sunny, and 83. St. Louis was partly sunny, and 83. Kansas City was partly sunny, and 82. Des Moines was mostly sunny, and 84. Milwaukee was mostly sunny, and 75. And now a discussion of hazardous weather conditions for the following county, Knox, Illinois. This hazardous weather outlook is for central Illinois, east central Illinois, and west central Illinois. For this afternoon and tonight, additional thunderstorms are expected to develop this afternoon and linger into the evening. The highest storm chances tonight will be near and north of Interstate 74. While the severe weather threat is not high, a few of the storms may be locally severe, with damaging winds as the main concern. For Sunday through Friday, additional thunderstorms are likely Sunday through Monday night, lingering into Tuesday over east central Illinois. Although the severe weather threat is low, the numerous storms may result in localized flash flooding. Hot and humid conditions will intensify through the upcoming week. Heat index values over 100 degrees are possible as early as Tuesday west of Interstate 55 and will be widespread Wednesday through Friday. Spotter information statement. Spotter activation is not anticipated through tonight. The time is currently 12:32 p.m. Central Daylight Time. 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Now for the official National Weather Service forecast for Galesburg and surrounding areas of central and northwest Illinois. Rest of today, mostly sunny. A slight chance of showers and thunderstorms early this afternoon, then a chance of showers and thunderstorms this afternoon. Near steady temperature in the mid-80s. West winds 5 to 10 miles an hour. Chance of rain 40%. Tonight, mostly cloudy with a chance of shower, a temperature in the mid-80s. West winds 5 to 10 miles an hour. Chance of rain 40%. Tonight, mostly cloudy with a chance of showers and thunderstorms. Lows in the upper 60s. Southwest winds around 5 miles an hour. Chance of rain 50%. Sunday, mostly cloudy with a chance of showers with a slight chance of thunderstorms in the morning, then partly sunny with showers likely with a chance of thunderstorms in the afternoon. Highs in the mid-80s. South winds 5 to 10 miles an hour.

chance of rain 70%. Sunday night, a chance of thunderstorms. A chance of showers until midnight, then showers after midnight. Lows in the upper 60s. Southeast winds 5 to 10 miles an hour with gusts up to 20 miles an hour. Chance of rain 90%. Monday, showers with a chance of thunderstorms. Humid with highs in the mid-80s. South winds 5 to 10 miles an hour with gusts up to 20 miles an hour. Chance of rain near 100%. Monday night, a chance of thunderstorms. Showers likely until midnight, then a chance of showers after midnight. Lows in the upper 60s. Chance of rain 70%. Tuesday, mostly sunny. Highs around 90. Heat index values up to 105 in the afternoon. Tuesday night, mostly clear until midnight, then partly cloudy with a chance of showers and thunderstorms after midnight. Lows in the lower 70s. Chance of rain 30%. Wednesday through Thursday, mostly clear. Hot. Highs in the mid-90s. Lows in the lower 70s. Thursday night, mostly clear until midnight, then becoming partly cloudy. A chance of showers. Lows in the lower 70s. Chance of rain 30%. Friday, mostly sunny. Highs in the lower 90s. Heat index values up to 100. Again, the forecast for Galesburg and surrounding areas of central and northwest Illinois for the rest of today, mostly sunny. A slight chance of showers and thunderstorms early this afternoon, then a chance of showers and thunderstorms this afternoon. Near steady temperature in the mid-80s. West winds 5 to 10 miles an hour. Chance of rain 40%. At noon in Galesburg, skies were sunny. The temperature was 85 degrees, the dew point was 65, and the relative humidity was 52%. The heat index was 86. The wind was west at 3 miles an hour. The pressure was 29.91 inches and steady. Elsewhere around the area, temperatures were in the lower to mid-80s. At Burlington, it was sunny. It was mostly sunny at Peoria, Moline, Quincy, and Macomb. At Springfield, it was partly sunny. And once again at noon in Galesburg, under sunny skies, the temperature was 85, and the heat index was 86. Looking elsewhere around the Midwest at noon, Chicago was partly sunny, and 84. Indianapolis was mostly sunny, and 83. St. Louis was partly sunny, and 83. Kansas City was partly sunny, and 82. Des Moines was mostly sunny, and 84. Milwaukee was mostly sunny, and 75. And now a discussion of hazardous weather conditions for the following county, Knox, Illinois. This hazardous weather outlook is for central Illinois, east central Illinois, and west central Illinois. For this afternoon and tonight, additional thunderstorms are expected to develop this afternoon and linger into the evening. The highest storm chances tonight will be near and north of Interstate 74. While the severe weather threat is not high, a few of the storms may be locally severe, with damaging winds as the main concern. For Sunday through Friday, additional thunderstorms are likely Sunday through Monday night, lingering into Tuesday over east central Illinois. Although the severe weather threat is low, the numerous storms may result in localized flash flooding. Hot and humid conditions will intensify through the upcoming week. Heat index values over 100 degrees are possible as early as Tuesday west of Interstate 55 and will be widespread Wednesday through Friday. Spotter information statement. Spotter activation is not anticipated through tonight. The time is currently 12:37 p.m. Central Daylight Time. 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Now for the official National Weather Service forecast for Galesburg and surrounding areas of central and northwest Illinois. Rest of today, mostly sunny. A slight chance of showers and thunderstorms early this afternoon, then a chance of showers and thunderstorms this afternoon. Near steady temperature in the mid-80s. West winds 5 to 10 miles an hour. Chance of rain 40%. Tonight, mostly cloudy with a chance of showers and thunderstorms. Lows in the upper 60s. Southwest winds around 5 miles an hour. Chance of rain 50%.
Sunday, mostly cloudy with a chance of showers with a slight chance of thunderstorms in the morning, then partly sunny with showers likely with a chance of thunderstorms in the afternoon. Highs in the mid-80s. South winds 5 to 10 miles an hour. Chance of rain 70%. Sunday night, a chance of thunderstorms. A chance of showers until midnight, then showers after midnight. Lows in the upper 60s. Southeast winds 5 to 10 miles an hour with gusts up to 20 miles an hour. Chance of rain 90%. Monday, showers with a chance of thunderstorms. Humid with highs in the mid-80s. South winds 5 to 10 miles an hour with gusts up to 20 miles an hour. Chance of rain near 100%. Monday night, a chance of thunderstorms. Showers likely until midnight, then a chance of showers after midnight. Lows in the upper 60s. Chance of rain 70%. Tuesday, mostly sunny. Highs around 90. Heat index values up to 105 in the afternoon. Tuesday night, mostly clear until midnight, then partly cloudy with a chance of showers and thunderstorms after midnight. Lows in the lower 70s. Chance of rain 30%. Wednesday through Thursday, mostly clear. Hot. Highs in the mid-90s. Lows in the lower 70s. Thursday night, mostly clear until midnight, then becoming partly cloudy. A chance of showers. Lows in the lower 70s. Chance of rain 30%. Friday, mostly sunny. Highs in the lower 90s. Heat index values up to 100. Again, the forecast for Galesburg and surrounding areas of central and northwest Illinois for the rest of today, mostly sunny. A slight chance of showers and thunderstorms early this afternoon, then a chance of showers and thunderstorms this afternoon. Near steady temperature in the mid-80s. West winds 5 to 10 miles an hour. Chance of rain 40%. At noon in Galesburg, skies were sunny. The temperature was 85 degrees. The dew point was 65, and the relative humidity was 52%. The heat index was 86. The wind was west at 3 miles an hour. The pressure was 29.91 inches and steady. Elsewhere around the area, temperatures were in the lower to mid-80s. At Burlington, it was sunny. It was mostly sunny at Peoria, Moline, Quincy, and Macomb. At Springfield, it was partly sunny. And once again at noon in Galesburg, under sunny skies, the temperature was 85, and the heat index was 86. Looking elsewhere around the Midwest at noon, Chicago was partly sunny, and 84. Indianapolis was mostly sunny, and 83. St. Louis was partly sunny, and 83. Kansas City was partly sunny, and 82. Des Moines was mostly sunny, and 84. Milwaukee was mostly sunny, and 75. And now a discussion of hazardous weather conditions for the following county, Knox, Illinois. This hazardous weather outlook is for Central Illinois, East Central Illinois, and West Central Illinois. For this afternoon and tonight, additional thunderstorms are expected to develop this afternoon and linger into the evening. The highest storm chances tonight will be near and north of Interstate 74. While the severe weather threat is not high, a few of the storms may be locally severe, with damaging winds as the main concern. For Sunday through Friday, additional thunderstorms are likely Sunday through Monday night, lingering into Tuesday over East Central Illinois. Although the severe weather threat is low, the numerous storms may result in localized flash flooding. Hot and humid conditions will intensify through the upcoming week. Heat index values over 100 degrees are possible as early as Tuesday west of Interstate 55 and will be widespread Wednesday through Friday. Spotter information statement. Spotter activation is not anticipated through tonight. The time is currently 12:42 p.m. Central Daylight Time. 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Now for the official National Weather Service forecast for Galesburg and surrounding areas of central and northwest Illinois. Rest of today, mostly sunny. A slight chance of showers and thunderstorms early this afternoon, then a chance of showers and thunderstorms this afternoon. Near steady temperature in the mid-80s. West wind 5 to 10 miles an hour. Chance of rain 40%.
Tonight, mostly cloudy with a chance.

of showers and thunderstorms. Lows in the upper 60s. Southwest winds around 5 miles an hour. Chance of rain 50%. Sunday, mostly cloudy with a chance of showers with a slight chance of thunderstorms in the morning, then partly sunny with showers likely with a chance of thunderstorms in the afternoon. Highs in the mid-80s. South winds 5 to 10 miles an hour. Chance of rain 70%. Sunday night, a chance of thunderstorms. A chance of showers until midnight, then showers after midnight. Lows in the upper 60s. Southeast winds 5 to 10 miles an hour with gusts up to 20 miles an hour. Chance of rain 90%. Monday, showers with a chance of thunderstorms. Humid with highs in the mid-80s. South winds 5 to 10 miles an hour with gusts up to 20 miles an hour. Chance of rain near 100%. Monday night, a chance of thunderstorms. Showers likely until midnight, then a chance of showers after midnight. Lows in the upper 60s. Chance of rain 70%. Tuesday, mostly sunny. Highs around 90. Heat index values up to 105 in the afternoon. Tuesday night, mostly clear until midnight, then partly cloudy with a chance of showers and thunderstorms after midnight. Lows in the lower 70s. Chance of rain 30%. Wednesday through Thursday, mostly clear. Hot. Highs in the mid-90s. Lows in the lower 70s. Thursday night, mostly clear until midnight, then becoming partly cloudy. A chance of showers. Lows in the lower 70s. Chance of rain 30%. Friday, mostly sunny. Highs in the lower 90s. Heat index values up to 100. Again, the forecast for Galesburg and surrounding areas of central and northwest Illinois for the rest of today, mostly sunny. A slight chance of showers and thunderstorms early this afternoon, then a chance of showers and thunderstorms this afternoon. Near steady temperature in the mid-80s. West winds 5 to 10 miles an hour. Chance of rain 40%. At noon in Galesburg, skies were sunny. The temperature was 85 degrees, the dew point was 65, and the relative humidity was 52%. The heat index was 86. The wind was west at 3 miles an hour. The pressure was 29.91 inches and steady. Elsewhere around the area, temperatures were in the lower to mid-80s. At Burlington, it was sunny. It was mostly sunny at Peoria, Moline, Quincy, and Macomb. At Springfield, it was partly sunny. And once again at noon in Galesburg, under sunny skies, the temperature was 85, and the heat index was 86. Looking elsewhere around the Midwest at noon, Chicago was partly sunny, and 84. Indianapolis was mostly sunny, and 83. St. Louis was partly sunny, and 83. Kansas City was partly sunny, and 82. Des Moines was mostly sunny, and 84. Milwaukee was mostly sunny, and 75. And now a discussion of hazardous weather conditions for the following county, Knox, Illinois. This hazardous weather outlook is for central Illinois, east central Illinois, and west central Illinois. For this afternoon and tonight, additional thunderstorms are expected to develop this afternoon and linger into the evening. The highest storm chances tonight will be near and north of Interstate 74. While the severe weather threat is not high, a few of the storms may be locally severe, with damaging winds as the main concern. For Sunday through Friday, additional thunderstorms are likely Sunday through Monday night, lingering into Tuesday over east central Illinois. Although the severe weather threat is low, the numerous storms may result in localized flash flooding. Hot and humid conditions will intensify through the upcoming week. Heat index values over 100 degrees are possible as early as Tuesday west of Interstate 55 and will be widespread Wednesday through Friday. Spotter information statement. Spotter activation is not anticipated through tonight. The time is currently 12:48 p.m. Central Daylight Time. 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Now for the official National Weather Service forecast for Galesburg and surrounding areas of central and northwest Illinois. Rest of today, mostly sunny.
A slight chance of showers and thunderstorms early this afternoon, then a chance of showers and thunderstorms this afternoon. Near steady temperature in the mid-80s. West winds 5 to 10 miles an hour. Chance of rain 40%. Tonight, mostly cloudy with a chance of showers and thunderstorms. Lows in the upper 60s. Southwest winds around 5 miles an hour. Chance of rain 50%. Sunday, mostly cloudy with a chance of showers with a slight chance of thunderstorms in the morning, then partly sunny with showers likely with a chance of thunderstorms in the afternoon. Highs in the mid-80s. South winds 5 to 10 miles an hour. Chance of rain 70%. Sunday night, a chance of thunderstorms. A chance of showers until midnight, then showers after midnight. Lows in the upper 60s. Southeast winds 5 to 10 miles an hour with gusts up to 20 miles an hour. Chance of rain 90%. Monday, showers with a chance of thunderstorms. Humid with highs in the mid-80s. South winds 5 to 10 miles an hour with gusts up to 20 miles an hour. Chance of rain near 100%. Monday night, a chance of thunderstorms. Showers likely until midnight, then a chance of showers after midnight. Lows in the upper 60s. Chance of rain 70%. Tuesday, mostly sunny. Highs around 90. Heat index values up to 105 in the afternoon. Tuesday night, mostly clear until midnight, then partly cloudy with a chance of showers and thunderstorms after midnight. Lows in the lower 70s. Chance of rain 30%. Wednesday through Thursday, mostly clear. Hot. Highs in the mid-90s. Lows in the lower 70s. Thursday night, mostly clear until midnight, then becoming partly cloudy. A chance of showers. Lows in the lower 70s. Chance of rain 30%. Friday, mostly sunny. Highs in the lower 90s. Heat index values up to 100. Again, the forecast for Galesburg and surrounding areas of central and northwest Illinois for the rest of today, mostly sunny. A slight chance of showers and thunderstorms early this afternoon, then a chance of showers and thunderstorms this afternoon. Near steady temperature in the mid-80s. West winds 5 to 10 miles an hour. Chance of rain 40%. At noon in Galesburg, skies were sunny. The temperature was 85 degrees, the dew point was 65, and the relative humidity was 52%. The heat index was 86. The wind was west at 3 miles an hour. The pressure was 29.91 inches and steady. Elsewhere around the area, temperatures were in the lower to mid-80s. At Burlington, it was sunny. It was mostly sunny at Peoria, Moline, Quincy, and Macomb. At Springfield, it was partly sunny. And once again at noon in Galesburg, under sunny skies, the temperature was 85, and the heat index was 86. Looking elsewhere around the Midwest at noon, Chicago was partly sunny, and 84. Indianapolis was mostly sunny, and 83. St. Louis was partly sunny, and 83. Kansas City was partly sunny, and 82. Des Moines was mostly sunny, and 84. Milwaukee was mostly sunny, and 75. And now a discussion of hazardous weather conditions for the following county, Knox, Illinois. This hazardous weather outlook is for central Illinois, east central Illinois, and west central Illinois. For this afternoon and tonight, additional thunderstorms are expected to develop this afternoon and linger into the evening. The highest storm chances tonight will be near and north of Interstate 74. While the severe weather threat is not high, a few of the storms may be locally severe, with damaging winds as the main concern. For Sunday through Friday, additional thunderstorms are likely Sunday through Monday night, lingering into Tuesday over east central Illinois. Although the severe weather threat is low, the numerous storms may result in localized flash flooding. Hot and humid conditions will intensify through the upcoming week. Heat index values over 100 degrees are possible as early as Tuesday west of Interstate 55 and will be widespread Wednesday through Friday. Spotter information statement. Spotter activation is not anticipated through tonight. The time is currently 12:53 p.m. Central Daylight Time. 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

Cast for Galesburg and surrounding areas of central and northwest Illinois. Rest of today, mostly sunny. A slight chance of showers and thunderstorms early this afternoon, then a chance of showers and thunderstorms this afternoon. Near steady temperature in the mid-80s. West winds 5 to 10 miles an hour. Chance of rain 40%. Tonight, mostly cloudy with a chance of showers and thunderstorms. Lows in the upper 60s. Southwest winds around 5 miles an hour. Chance of rain 50%. Sunday, mostly cloudy with a chance of showers with a slight chance of thunderstorms in the morning, then partly sunny with showers likely with a chance of thunderstorms in the afternoon. Highs in the mid-80s. South winds 5 to 10 miles an hour. Chance of rain 70%. Sunday night, a chance of thunderstorms. A chance of showers until midnight, then showers after midnight. Lows in the upper 60s. Southeast winds 5 to 10 miles an hour with gusts up to 20 miles an hour. Chance of rain 90%. Monday, showers with a chance of thunderstorms. Humid with highs in the mid-80s. South winds 5 to 10 miles an hour with gusts up to 20 miles an hour. Chance of rain near 100%. Monday night, a chance of thunderstorms. Showers likely until midnight, then a chance of showers after midnight. Lows in the upper 60s. Chance of rain 70%. Tuesday, mostly sunny. Highs around 90. Heat index values up to 105 in the afternoon. Tuesday night, mostly clear until midnight, then partly cloudy with a chance of showers and thunderstorms after midnight. Lows in the lower 70s. Chance of rain 30%. Wednesday through Thursday, mostly clear. Hot. Highs in the mid-90s. Lows in the lower 70s. Thursday night, mostly clear until midnight, then becoming partly cloudy. A chance of showers. Lows in the lower 70s. Chance of rain 30%. Friday, mostly sunny. Highs in the lower 90s. Heat index values up to 100. Again, the forecast for Galesburg and surrounding areas of central and northwest Illinois for the rest of today, mostly sunny. A slight chance of showers and thunderstorms early this afternoon, then a chance of showers and thunderstorms this afternoon. Near steady temperature in the mid-80s. West winds 5 to 10 miles an hour. Chance of rain 40%. At noon in Galesburg, skies were sunny. The temperature was 85 degrees. The dew point was 65, and the relative humidity was 52%. The heat index was 86. The wind was west at 3 miles an hour. The pressure was 29.91 inches and steady. Elsewhere around the area, temperatures were in the lower to mid-80s. At Burlington, it was sunny. It was mostly sunny at Peoria, Moline, Quincy, and Macomb. At Springfield, it was partly sunny. And once again at noon in Galesburg, under sunny skies, the temperature was 85, and the heat index was 86. Looking elsewhere around the Midwest at noon, Chicago was partly sunny, and 84. Indianapolis was mostly sunny, and 83. St. Louis was partly sunny, and 83. Kansas City was partly sunny, and 82. Des Moines was mostly sunny, and 84. Milwaukee was mostly sunny, and 75. And now a discussion of hazardous weather conditions for the following county, Knox, Illinois. This hazardous weather outlook is for central Illinois, east central Illinois, and west central Illinois. For this afternoon and tonight, additional thunderstorms are expected to develop this afternoon and linger into the evening. The highest storm chances tonight will be near and north of Interstate 74. While the severe weather threat is not high, a few of the storms may be locally severe, with damaging winds as the main concern. For Sunday through Friday, additional thunderstorms are likely Sunday through Monday night, lingering into Tuesday over east central Illinois. Although the severe weather threat is low, the numerous storms may result in localized flash flooding. Hot and humid conditions will intensify through the upcoming week. Heat index values over 100 degrees are possible as early as Tuesday west of Interstate 55 and will be widespread Wednesday through Friday. Spotter information statement. Spotter activation is not anticipated through tonight.
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Now for the official National Weather Service forecast for Galesburg and surrounding areas of central and northwest Illinois. Rest of today, mostly sunny. A slight chance of showers and thunderstorms early this afternoon, then a chance of showers and thunderstorms this afternoon. Near steady temperature in the mid-80s. West winds 5 to 10 miles an hour. Chance of rain 40%. Tonight, mostly cloudy with a chance of showers and thunderstorms. Lows in the upper 60s. Southwest winds around 5 miles an hour. Chance of rain 50%. Sunday, mostly cloudy with a chance of showers with a slight chance of thunderstorms in the morning, then partly sunny with showers likely with a chance of thunderstorms in the afternoon. Highs in the mid-80s. South winds 5 to 10 miles an hour. Chance of rain 70%. Sunday night, a chance of thunderstorms. A chance of showers until midnight, then showers after midnight. Lows in the upper 60s. Southeast winds 5 to 10 miles an hour with gusts up to 20 miles an hour. Chance of rain 90%. Monday, showers with a chance of thunderstorms. Humid with highs in the mid-80s. South winds 5 to 10 miles an hour with gusts up to 20 miles an hour. Chance of rain near 100%. Monday night, a chance of thunderstorms. Showers likely until midnight, then a chance of showers after midnight. Lows in the upper 60s. Chance of rain 70%. Tuesday, mostly sunny. Highs around 90. Heat index values up to 105 in the afternoon. Tuesday night, mostly clear until midnight, then partly cloudy with a chance of showers and thunderstorms after midnight. Lows in the lower 70s. Chance of rain 30%. Wednesday through Thursday, mostly clear. Hot. Highs in the mid-90s. Lows in the lower 70s. Thursday night, mostly clear until midnight, then becoming partly cloudy. A chance of showers. Lows in the lower 70s. Chance of rain 30%. Friday, mostly sunny. Highs in the lower 90s. Heat index values up to 100. Again, the forecast for Galesburg and surrounding areas of central and northwest Illinois for the rest of today, mostly sunny. A slight chance of showers and thunderstorms early this afternoon, then a chance of showers and thunderstorms this afternoon. Near steady temperature in the mid-80s. West winds 5 to 10 miles an hour. Chance of rain 40%. And now a discussion of hazardous weather conditions for the following county, Knox, Illinois. This hazardous weather outlook is for central Illinois, east central Illinois, and west central Illinois. For this afternoon and tonight, additional thunderstorms are expected to develop this afternoon and linger into the evening. The highest storm chances tonight will be near and north of Interstate 74. While the severe weather threat is not high, a few of the storms may be locally severe, with damaging winds as the main concern. For Sunday through Friday, additional thunderstorms are likely Sunday through Monday night, lingering into Tuesday over east central Illinois. Although the severe weather threat is low, the numerous storms may result in localized flash flooding. Hot and humid conditions will intensify through the upcoming week. Heat index values over 100 degrees are possible as early as Tuesday west of Interstate 55 and will be widespread Wednesday through Friday. Spotter information statement. Spotter activation is not anticipated through tonight. The time is currently 1:02 p.m. Central Daylight Time. 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Now for the official National Weather Service forecast for Galesburg and surrounding areas of central and northwest Illinois. Rest of today, mostly sunny. A slight chance of showers and thunderstorms early this afternoon, then a chance of showers and thunderstorms this afternoon. Near steady temperature in the mid-80s. West winds 5 to 10 miles an hour. Chance of rain 40%. Tonight, mostly cloudy with a chance of showers and thunderstorms. Lows in the upper 60s. Southwest winds around 5 miles an hour. Chance of rain 50%.
Sunday, mostly cloudy with a chance of showers with a slight chance of thunderstorms in the morning, then partly sunny.

with showers, likely with a chance of thunderstorms in the afternoon. Highs in the mid-80s. South winds 5 to 10 miles an hour. Chance of rain 70%. Sunday night, a chance of thunderstorms. A chance of showers until midnight, then showers after midnight. Lows in the upper 60s. Southeast winds 5 to 10 miles an hour with gusts up to 20 miles an hour. Chance of rain 90%. Monday, showers with a chance of thunderstorms. Humid with highs in the mid-80s. South winds 5 to 10 miles an hour with gusts up to 20 miles an hour. Chance of rain near 100%. Monday night, a chance of thunderstorms. Showers likely until midnight, then a chance of showers after midnight. Lows in the upper 60s. Chance of rain 70%. Tuesday, mostly sunny. Highs around 90. Heat index values up to 105 in the afternoon. Tuesday night, mostly clear until midnight, then partly cloudy with a chance of showers and thunderstorms after midnight. Lows in the lower 70s. Chance of rain 30%. Wednesday through Thursday, mostly clear. Hot. Highs in the mid-90s. Lows in the lower 70s. Thursday night, mostly clear until midnight, then becoming partly cloudy. A chance of showers. Lows in the lower 70s. Chance of rain 30%. Friday, mostly sunny. Highs in the lower 90s. Heat index values up to 100. Again, the forecast for Galesburg and surrounding areas of central and northwest Illinois for the rest of today, mostly sunny. A slight chance of showers and thunderstorms early this afternoon, then a chance of showers and thunderstorms this afternoon. Near steady temperature in the mid-80s. West winds 5 to 10 miles an hour. Chance of rain 40%. And now a discussion of hazardous weather conditions for the following county, Knox, Illinois. This hazardous weather outlook is for central Illinois, east central Illinois, and west central Illinois. For this afternoon and tonight, additional thunderstorms are expected to develop this afternoon and linger into the evening. The highest storm chances tonight will be near and north of Interstate 74. While the severe weather threat is not high, a few of the storms may be locally severe, with damaging winds as the main concern. For Sunday through Friday, additional thunderstorms are likely Sunday through Monday night, lingering into Tuesday over east central Illinois. Although the severe weather threat is low, the numerous storms may result in localized flash flooding. Hot and humid conditions will intensify through the upcoming week. Heat index values over 100 degrees are possible as early as Tuesday west of Interstate 55 and will be widespread Wednesday through Friday. Spotter information statement. Spotter activation is not anticipated through tonight. The time is currently 1:06 p.m. Central Daylight Time. 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Now for the official National Weather Service forecast for Galesburg and surrounding areas of central and northwest Illinois. Rest of today, mostly sunny. A slight chance of showers and thunderstorms early this afternoon, then a chance of showers and thunderstorms this afternoon. Near steady temperature in the mid-80s. West winds 5 to 10 miles an hour. Chance of rain 40%. Tonight, mostly cloudy with a chance of showers and thunderstorms. Lows in the upper 60s. Southwest winds around 5 miles an hour. Chance of rain 50%. Sunday, mostly cloudy with a chance of showers with a slight chance of thunderstorms in the morning, then partly sunny with showers likely with a chance of thunderstorms in the afternoon. Highs in the mid-80s. South winds 5 to 10 miles an hour. Chance of rain 70%. Sunday night, a chance of thunderstorms. A chance of showers until midnight, then showers after midnight. Lows in the upper 60s. Southeast winds 5 to 10 miles an hour with gusts up to 20 miles an hour. Chance of rain 90%. Monday, showers with a chance of thunderstorms. Humid with highs in the mid-80s. South winds 5 to 10 miles an hour with gusts up to 20 miles an hour. Chance of rain near 100%. Monday night, a chance of thunderstorms. Showers likely until midnight, then a chance of showers after midnight. Lows in the upper 60s. Chance of rain 70%.

set. Tuesday, mostly sunny. Highs around 90. Heat index values up to 105 in the afternoon. Tuesday night, mostly clear until midnight, then partly cloudy with a chance of showers and thunderstorms after midnight. Lows in the lower 70s. Chance of rain 30%. Wednesday through Thursday, mostly clear. Hot. Highs in the mid-90s. Lows in the lower 70s. Thursday night, mostly clear until midnight, then becoming partly cloudy. A chance of showers. Lows in the lower 70s. Chance of rain 30%. Friday, mostly sunny. Highs in the lower 90s. Heat index values up to 100. Again, the forecast for Galesburg and surrounding areas of central and northwest Illinois for the rest of today, mostly sunny. A slight chance of showers and thunderstorms early this afternoon, then a chance of showers and thunderstorms this afternoon. Near steady temperature in the mid-80s. West winds 5 to 10 miles an hour. Chance of rain 40%. At 1 p.m. in Galesburg, skies were sunny. The temperature was 86 degrees, the dew point was 67, and the relative humidity was 51%. The heat index was 89. The wind was west at 6 miles an hour. The pressure was 29.90 inches and falling. Elsewhere around the area, temperatures were in the lower to upper 80s. At Burlington, it was sunny. It was mostly sunny at Peoria and Moline. It was partly sunny at Quincy, Macomb, and Springfield. And once again at 1 p.m. in Galesburg, under sunny skies, the temperature was 86, and the heat index was 89. Looking elsewhere around the Midwest at 1 p.m., Chicago was partly sunny, and 84. Indianapolis was mostly sunny, and 85. St. Louis was partly sunny, and 84. Kansas City was partly sunny, and 82. Des Moines was mostly sunny, and 86. Milwaukee was mostly sunny, and 74. And now a discussion of hazardous weather conditions for the following county, Knox, Illinois. This hazardous weather outlook is for Central Illinois, East Central Illinois, and West Central Illinois. For this afternoon and tonight, additional thunderstorms are expected to develop this afternoon and linger into the evening. The highest storm chances tonight will be near and north of Interstate 74. While the severe weather threat is not high, a few of the storms may be locally severe, with damaging winds as the main concern. For Sunday through Friday, additional thunderstorms are likely Sunday through Monday night, lingering into Tuesday over East Central Illinois. Although the severe weather threat is low, the numerous storms may result in localized flash flooding. Hot and humid conditions will intensify through the upcoming week. Heat index values over 100 degrees are possible as early as Tuesday west of Interstate 55 and will be widespread Wednesday through Friday. Spotter information statement. Spotter activation is not anticipated through tonight. The time is currently 1:12 p.m. Central Daylight Time. 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Now for the official National Weather Service forecast for Galesburg and surrounding areas of central and northwest Illinois. Rest of today, mostly sunny. A slight chance of showers and thunderstorms early this afternoon, then a chance of showers and thunderstorms this afternoon. Near steady temperature in the mid-80s. West winds 5 to 10 miles an hour. Chance of rain 40%. Tonight, mostly cloudy with a chance of showers and thunderstorms. Lows in the upper 60s. Southwest winds around 5 miles an hour. Chance of rain 50%. Sunday, mostly cloudy with a chance of showers with a slight chance of thunderstorms in the morning, then partly sunny with showers likely with a chance of thunderstorms in the afternoon. Highs in the mid-80s. South winds 5 to 10 miles an hour. Chance of rain 70%. Sunday night, a chance of thunderstorms. A chance of showers until midnight, then showers after midnight. Lows in the upper 60s. Southeast winds 5 to 10 miles an hour with gusts up to 20 miles an hour. Chance of rain 90%. Monday, showers with a chance of thunderstorms. Humid with highs in the mid-80s. South winds 5 to 10 miles an hour with gusts up to 20 miles an hour. Chance
rain near 100%. Monday night, a chance of thunderstorms. Showers likely until midnight, then a chance of showers after midnight. Lows in the upper 60s. Chance of rain 70%. Tuesday, mostly sunny. Highs around 90. Heat index values up to 105 in the afternoon. Tuesday night, mostly clear until midnight, then partly cloudy with a chance of showers and thunderstorms after midnight. Lows in the lower 70s. Chance of rain 30%. Wednesday through Thursday, mostly clear. Hot. Highs in the mid-90s. Lows in the lower 70s. Thursday night, mostly clear until midnight, then becoming partly cloudy. A chance of showers. Lows in the lower 70s. Chance of rain 30%. Friday, mostly sunny. Highs in the lower 90s. Heat index values up to 100. Again, the forecast for Galesburg and surrounding areas of central and northwest Illinois for the rest of today, mostly sunny. A slight chance of showers and thunderstorms early this afternoon, then a chance of showers and thunderstorms this afternoon. Near steady temperature in the mid-80s. West winds 5 to 10 miles an hour. Chance of rain 40%. 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Programming originates from NOAA's National Weather Service office in Lincoln. KZZ66 serves the following counties: Henry, Knox, Mercer, and Warren. 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At 1 p.m. in Galesburg, skies were sunny. The temperature was 86 degrees, the dew point was 67, and the relative humidity was 51%. The heat index was 89. The wind was west at 6 miles an hour. The pressure was 29.90 inches and falling. Elsewhere around the area, temperatures were in the lower to upper 80s. At Burlington, it was sunny. It was mostly sunny at Peoria and Moline. It was partly sunny at Quincy, Macomb, and Springfield. And once again at 1 p.m. in Galesburg, under sunny skies, the temperature was 86, and the heat index was 89. Looking elsewhere around the Midwest at 1 p.m., Chicago was partly sunny, and 84. Indianapolis was mostly sunny, and 85. St. Louis was partly sunny, and 84. Kansas City was partly sunny, and 82. Des Moines was mostly sunny, and 86. Milwaukee was mostly sunny, and 74. And now a discussion of hazardous weather conditions for the following county: Knox, Illinois. This hazardous weather outlook is for central Illinois, east central Illinois, and west central Illinois. For this afternoon and tonight, additional thunderstorms are expected to develop this afternoon and linger into the evening. The highest storm chances tonight will be near and north of Interstate 74. While the severe weather threat is not high, a few of the storms may be locally severe, with damaging winds as the main concern. For Sunday through Friday, additional thunderstorms are likely Sunday through Monday night, lingering into Tuesday over east central Illinois. Although the severe weather threat is low, the numerous storms may result in localized flash flooding. Hot and humid conditions will intensify through the upcoming week. Heat index values over 100 degrees are possible as early as Tuesday west of Interstate 55 and will be widespread Wednesday through Friday. Spotter information statement. Spotter activation is not anticipated through tonight. The time is currently 1:17 p.m. Central Daylight Time. 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Now for the official National Weather Service forecast for Galesburg and surrounding areas of central and northwest Illinois. Rest of today, mostly sunny. A slight chance of showers and thunderstorms early this afternoon, then a chance of showers and thunderstorms this afternoon. Near steady temperature in the mid-80s. West winds 5 to 10 miles an hour. Chance of rain 40%. Tonight, mostly cloudy with a chance of showers and thunderstorms. Lows in the upper 60s. Southwest winds around 5 miles an hour. Chance of rain 50%. Sunday, mostly cloudy with a chance of showers with a slight chance of thunderstorms in

morning, then partly sunny with showers likely with a chance of thunderstorms in the afternoon. Highs in the mid-80s. South winds 5 to 10 miles an hour. Chance of rain 70%. Sunday night, a chance of thunderstorms. A chance of showers until midnight, then showers after midnight. Lows in the upper 60s. Southeast winds 5 to 10 miles an hour with gusts up to 20 miles an hour. Chance of rain 90%. Monday, showers with a chance of thunderstorms. Humid with highs in the mid-80s. South winds 5 to 10 miles an hour with gusts up to 20 miles an hour. Chance of rain near 100%. Monday night, a chance of thunderstorms. Showers likely until midnight, then a chance of showers after midnight. Lows in the upper 60s. Chance of rain 70%. Tuesday, mostly sunny. Highs around 90. Heat index values up to 105 in the afternoon. Tuesday night, mostly clear until midnight, then partly cloudy with a chance of showers and thunderstorms after midnight. Lows in the lower 70s. Chance of rain 30%. Wednesday through Thursday, mostly clear. Hot. Highs in the mid-90s. Lows in the lower 70s. Thursday night, mostly clear until midnight, then becoming partly cloudy. A chance of showers. Lows in the lower 70s. Chance of rain 30%. Friday, mostly sunny. Highs in the lower 90s. Heat index values up to 100. Again, the forecast for Galesburg and surrounding areas of central and northwest Illinois for the rest of today, mostly sunny. A slight chance of showers and thunderstorms early this afternoon, then a chance of showers and thunderstorms this afternoon. Near steady temperature in the mid-80s. West winds 5 to 10 miles an hour. Chance of rain 40%. At 1 p.m. in Galesburg, skies were sunny. The temperature was 86 degrees, the dew point was 67, and the relative humidity was 51%. The heat index was 89. The wind was west at 6 miles an hour. The pressure was 29.90 inches and falling. Elsewhere around the area, temperatures were in the lower to upper 80s. At Burlington, it was sunny. It was mostly sunny at Peoria and Moline. It was partly sunny at Quincy, Macomb, and Springfield. And once again at 1 p.m. in Galesburg, under sunny skies, the temperature was 86, and the heat index was 89. Looking elsewhere around the Midwest at 1 p.m., Chicago was partly sunny, and 84. Indianapolis was mostly sunny, and 85. St. Louis was partly sunny, and 84. Kansas City was partly sunny, and 82. Des Moines was mostly sunny, and 86. Milwaukee was mostly sunny, and 74. And now a discussion of hazardous weather conditions for the following county, Knox, Illinois. This hazardous weather outlook is for Central Illinois, East Central Illinois, and West Central Illinois. For this afternoon and tonight, additional thunderstorms are expected to develop this afternoon and linger into the evening. The highest storm chances tonight will be near and north of Interstate 74. While the severe weather threat is not high, a few of the storms may be locally severe, with damaging winds as the main concern. For Sunday through Friday, additional thunderstorms are likely Sunday through Monday night, lingering into Tuesday over East Central Illinois. Although the severe weather threat is low, the numerous storms may result in localized flash flooding. Hot and humid conditions will intensify through the upcoming week. Heat index values over 100 degrees are possible as early as Tuesday west of Interstate 55 and will be widespread Wednesday through Friday. Spotter information statement. Spotter activation is not anticipated through tonight. The time is currently 1:22 p.m. Central Daylight Time. 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Now for the official National Weather Service forecast for Galesburg and surrounding areas of central and northwest Illinois. Rest of today, mostly sunny. A slight chance of showers and thunderstorms early this afternoon, then a chance of showers and thunderstorms this afternoon. Near steady temperature in the mid-80s. West winds 5 to 10 miles an hour. Chance of rain 40%. Tonight, mostly cloudy with a chance of showers and thunderstorms.

Storms. Lows in the upper 60s. Southwest winds around 5 miles an hour. Chance of rain 50%. Sunday, mostly cloudy with a chance of showers with a slight chance of thunderstorms in the morning, then partly sunny with showers likely with a chance of thunderstorms in the afternoon. Highs in the mid-80s. South winds 5 to 10 miles an hour. Chance of rain 70%. Sunday night, a chance of thunderstorms. A chance of showers until midnight, then showers after midnight. Lows in the upper 60s. Southeast winds 5 to 10 miles an hour with gusts up to 20 miles an hour. Chance of rain 90%. Monday, showers with a chance of thunderstorms. Humid with highs in the mid-80s. South winds 5 to 10 miles an hour with gusts up to 20 miles an hour. Chance of rain near 100%. Monday night, a chance of thunderstorms. Showers likely until midnight, then a chance of showers after midnight. Lows in the upper 60s. Chance of rain 70%. Tuesday, mostly sunny. Highs around 90. Heat index values up to 105 in the afternoon. Tuesday night, mostly clear until midnight, then partly cloudy with a chance of showers and thunderstorms after midnight. Lows in the lower 70s. Chance of rain 30%. Wednesday through Thursday, mostly clear. Hot. Highs in the mid-90s. Lows in the lower 70s. Thursday night, mostly clear until midnight, then becoming partly cloudy. A chance of showers. Lows in the lower 70s. Chance of rain 30%. Friday, mostly sunny. Highs in the lower 90s. Heat index values up to 100. Again, the forecast for Galesburg and surrounding areas of central and northwest Illinois for the rest of today, mostly sunny. A slight chance of showers and thunderstorms early this afternoon, then a chance of showers and thunderstorms this afternoon. Near steady temperature in the mid-80s. West winds 5 to 10 miles an hour. Chance of rain 40%. At 1 p.m. in Galesburg, skies were sunny. The temperature was 86 degrees. The dew point was 67, and the relative humidity was 51%. The heat index was 89. The wind was west at 6 miles an hour. The pressure was 29.90 inches and falling. Elsewhere around the area, temperatures were in the mid to upper 80s. At Burlington, it was sunny. It was mostly sunny at Peoria and Moline. It was partly sunny at Quincy, Macomb, and Springfield. And once again at 1 p.m. in Galesburg, under sunny skies, the temperature was 86, and the heat index was 89. Looking elsewhere around the Midwest at 1 p.m., Chicago was partly sunny, and 84. Indianapolis was mostly sunny, and 85. St. Louis was partly sunny, and 84. Kansas City was partly sunny, and 82. Des Moines was mostly sunny, and 86. Milwaukee was mostly sunny, and 74. And now a discussion of hazardous weather conditions for the following county, Knox, Illinois. This hazardous weather outlook is for central Illinois, east central Illinois, and west central Illinois. For this afternoon and tonight, additional thunderstorms are expected to develop this afternoon and linger into the evening. The highest storm chances tonight will be near and north of Interstate 74. While the severe weather threat is not high, a few of the storms may be locally severe, with damaging winds as the main concern. For Sunday through Friday, additional thunderstorms are likely Sunday through Monday night, lingering into Tuesday over east central Illinois. Although the severe weather threat is low, the numerous storms may result in localized flash flooding. Hot and humid conditions will intensify through the upcoming week. Heat index values over 100 degrees are possible as early as Tuesday west of Interstate 55 and will be widespread Wednesday through Friday. Spotter information statement. Spotter activation is not anticipated through tonight. The time is currently 1:28 p.m. Central Daylight Time. 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Now for the official National Weather Service forecast for Galesburg and surrounding areas of central and northwest Illinois. Rest of today, mostly sunny. A slight chance of showers and thunderstorms early this afternoon, then a chance of showers

after midnight. Lows in the upper 60s. Southeast winds 5 to 10 miles an hour with gusts up to 20 miles an hour. Chance of rain 90%. Monday, showers with a chance of thunderstorms. Humid with highs in the mid-80s. South winds 5 to 10 miles an hour with gusts up to 20 miles an hour. Chance of rain near 100%. Monday night, a chance of thunderstorms. Showers likely until midnight, then a chance of showers after midnight. Lows in the upper 60s. Chance of rain 70%. Tuesday, mostly sunny. Highs around 90. Heat index values up to 105 in the afternoon. Tuesday night, mostly clear until midnight, then partly cloudy with a chance of showers and thunderstorms after midnight. Lows in the lower 70s. Chance of rain 30%. Wednesday through Thursday, mostly clear. Hot. Highs in the mid-90s. Lows in the lower 70s. Thursday night, mostly clear until midnight, then becoming partly cloudy. A chance of showers. Lows in the lower 70s. Chance of rain 30%. Friday, mostly sunny. Highs in the lower 90s. Heat index values up to 100. Again, the forecast for Galesburg and surrounding areas of central and northwest Illinois for the rest of today, mostly sunny. A slight chance of showers and thunderstorms early this afternoon, then a chance of showers and thunderstorms this afternoon. Near steady temperature in the mid-80s. West winds 5 to 10 miles an hour. Chance of rain 40%. Now for the official National Weather Service forecast for Galesburg and surrounding areas of central and northwest Illinois. Rest of today, mostly sunny with a chance of showers and thunderstorms. Near steady temperature in the mid-80s. Southwest winds around 5 miles an hour. Chance of rain 40%. Tonight, mostly cloudy with a chance of showers and thunderstorms. Lows in the upper 60s. Southwest winds around 5 miles an hour. Chance of rain 50%. Sunday, mostly cloudy with a chance of showers with a slight chance of thunderstorms in the morning, then partly sunny with showers likely with a chance of thunderstorms in the afternoon. Highs in the mid-80s. South winds 5 to 10 miles an hour. Chance of rain 70%. Sunday night, mostly cloudy. A chance of showers and thunderstorms until midnight, then showers likely after midnight. Lows in the upper 60s. Southeast winds 5 to 10 miles an hour with gusts up to 20 miles an hour. Chance of rain 70%. Monday, showers. A chance of thunderstorms in the afternoon. Humid with highs in the lower 80s. Southeast winds 5 to 10 miles an hour with gusts up to 20 miles an hour. Chance of rain near 100%. Monday night, showers likely with a chance of thunderstorms until midnight, then a chance of showers after midnight. Lows in the upper 60s. Chance of rain 70%. Tuesday and Tuesday night, partly cloudy. Highs in the upper 80s. Lows in the lower 70s. Wednesday, sunny, hot with highs in the mid-90s. Heat index values up to 105 in the afternoon. Wednesday night, mostly clear. A chance of showers and thunderstorms after midnight. Lows in the lower 70s. Chance of rain 50% night, mostly clear. A chance of showers and thunderstorms after midnight. Lows in the lower 70s. Chance of rain 50%. Thursday, mostly sunny with a chance of showers. A chance of thunderstorms in the afternoon. Highs in the lower 90s. Chance of rain 50%. Heat index values up to 100. Thursday night, partly cloudy. A chance of showers and thunderstorms until midnight. Lows in the upper 60s. Chance of rain 40%. Friday, sunny. Highs in the lower 90s. Again, the forecast for Galesburg and surrounding areas of central and northwest Illinois for the rest of today, mostly sunny with a chance of showers and thunderstorms. Near steady temperature in the mid-80s. Southwest winds around 5 miles an hour. Chance of rain 40%. At 1 p.m. in Galesburg, skies were sunny. The temperature was 86 degrees, the dew point was 67, and the relative humidity was 51%. The heat index was 89. The wind was west.

at 6 miles an hour. The pressure was 29.90 inches and falling. Elsewhere around the area, temperatures were in the mid to upper 80s. At Burlington, it was sunny. It was mostly sunny at Peoria and Moline. It was partly sunny at Quincy, Macomb, and Springfield. And once again at 1 p.m. in Galesburg, under sunny skies, the temperature was 86, and the heat index was 89. Looking elsewhere around the Midwest at 1 p.m., Chicago was partly sunny, and 84. Indianapolis was mostly sunny, and 85. St. Louis was partly sunny, and 84. Kansas City was partly sunny, and 82. Des Moines was mostly sunny, and 86. Milwaukee was mostly sunny, and 74. And now a discussion of hazardous weather conditions for the following county, Knox, Illinois. This hazardous weather outlook is for Central Illinois, East Central Illinois, and West Central Illinois. For this afternoon and tonight, additional thunderstorms are expected to develop this afternoon and linger into the evening. The highest storm chances tonight will be near and north of Interstate 74. While the severe weather threat is not high, a few of the storms may be locally severe, with damaging winds as the main concern. For Sunday through Friday, additional thunderstorms are likely Sunday through Monday night, lingering into Tuesday over East Central Illinois. Although the severe weather threat is low, the numerous storms may result in localized flash flooding. Hot and humid conditions will intensify through the upcoming week. Heat index values over 100 degrees are possible as early as Tuesday west of Interstate 55 and will be widespread Wednesday through Friday. Spotter information statement. Spotter activation is not anticipated through tonight. The time is currently 1:36 p.m. Central Daylight Time. 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Now for the official National Weather Service forecast for Galesburg and surrounding areas of central and northwest Illinois. Rest of today, mostly sunny with a chance of showers and thunderstorms. Near steady temperature in the mid-80s. Southwest winds around 5 miles an hour. Chance of rain 40%. Tonight, mostly cloudy with a chance of showers and thunderstorms. Lows in the upper 60s. Southwest winds around 5 miles an hour. Chance of rain 50%. Sunday, mostly cloudy with a chance of showers with a slight chance of thunderstorms in the morning, then partly sunny with showers likely with a chance of thunderstorms in the afternoon. Highs in the mid-80s. South winds 5 to 10 miles an hour. Chance of rain 70%. Sunday night, mostly cloudy. A chance of showers and thunderstorms until midnight, then showers likely after midnight. Lows in the upper 60s. Southeast winds 5 to 10 miles an hour with gusts up to 20 miles an hour. Chance of rain 70%. Monday, showers. A chance of thunderstorms in the afternoon. Humid with highs in the lower 80s. Southeast winds 5 to 10 miles an hour with gusts up to 20 miles an hour. Chance of rain near 100%. Monday night, showers likely with a chance of thunderstorms until midnight, then a chance of showers after midnight. Lows in the upper 60s. Chance of rain 70%. Tuesday and Tuesday night, partly cloudy. Highs in the upper 80s. Lows in the lower 70s. Wednesday, sunny, hot with highs in the mid-90s. Heat index values up to 105 in the afternoon. Wednesday night, mostly clear. A chance of showers and thunderstorms after midnight. Lows in the lower 70s. Chance of rain 50%. Thursday, mostly sunny with a chance of showers. A chance of thunderstorms in the afternoon. Highs in the lower 90s. Chance of rain 50%. Heat index values up to 100. Thursday night, partly cloudy. A chance of showers and thunderstorms until midnight. Lows in the upper 60s. Chance of rain 40%. Friday, sunny. Highs in the lower 90s. Again, the forecast for Galesburg and surrounding areas of central and northwest Illinois for the rest of today, mostly sunny with a chance of showers and thunderstorms. Near steady temperature in the mid-80s. Southwest winds around 5 miles an hour. Chance of rain 40%. At 1 p.m. in Galesburg,

skies were sunny. The temperature was 86 degrees, the dew point was 67, and the relative humidity was 51%. The heat index was 89. The wind was west at 6 miles an hour. The pressure was 29.90 inches and falling. Elsewhere around the area, temperatures were in the mid to upper 80s. At Burlington, it was sunny. It was mostly sunny at Peoria and Moline. It was partly sunny at Quincy, Macomb, and Springfield. And once again at 1 p.m. in Galesburg, under sunny skies, the temperature was 86, and the heat index was 89. Looking elsewhere around the Midwest at 1 p.m., Chicago was partly sunny, and 84. Indianapolis was mostly sunny, and 85. St. Louis was partly sunny, and 84. Kansas City was partly sunny, and 82. Des Moines was mostly sunny, and 86. Milwaukee was mostly sunny, and 74. And now a discussion of hazardous weather conditions for the following county, Knox, Illinois. This hazardous weather outlook is for Central Illinois, East Central Illinois, and West Central Illinois. For this afternoon and tonight, additional thunderstorms are expected to develop this afternoon and linger into the evening. The highest storm chances tonight will be near and north of Interstate 74. While the severe weather threat is not high, a few of the storms may be locally severe, with damaging winds as the main concern. For Sunday through Friday, additional thunderstorms are likely Sunday through Monday night, lingering into Tuesday over East Central Illinois. Although the severe weather threat is low, the numerous storms may result in localized flash flooding. Hot and humid conditions will intensify through the upcoming week. Heat index values over 100 degrees are possible as early as Tuesday west of Interstate 55 and will be widespread Wednesday through Friday. Spotter information statement. Spotter activation is not anticipated through tonight. The time is currently 1:41 p.m. Central Daylight Time. 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Now for the official National Weather Service forecast for Galesburg and surrounding areas of central and northwest Illinois. West of today, mostly sunny with a chance of showers and thunderstorms. Near steady temperature in the mid-80s. Southwest winds around 5 miles an hour. Chance of rain 40%. Tonight, mostly cloudy with a chance of showers and thunderstorms. Lows in the upper 60s. Southwest winds around 5 miles an hour. Chance of rain 50%. Sunday, mostly cloudy with a chance of showers with a slight chance of thunderstorms in the morning, then partly sunny with showers likely with a chance of thunderstorms in the afternoon. Highs in the mid-80s. South winds 5 to 10 miles an hour. Chance of rain 70%. Sunday night, mostly cloudy. A chance of showers and thunderstorms until midnight, then showers likely after midnight. Lows in the upper 60s. Southeast winds 5 to 10 miles an hour with gusts up to 20 miles an hour. Chance of rain 70%. Monday, showers. A chance of thunderstorms in the afternoon. Humid with highs in the lower 80s. Southeast winds 5 to 10 miles an hour with gusts up to 20 miles an hour. Chance of rain near 100%. Monday night, showers likely with a chance of thunderstorms until midnight, then a chance of showers after midnight. Lows in the upper 60s. Chance of rain 70%. Tuesday and Tuesday night, partly cloudy. Highs in the upper 80s. Lows in the lower 70s. Wednesday, sunny, hot with highs in the mid-90s. Heat index values up to 105 in the afternoon. Wednesday night, mostly clear. A chance of showers and thunderstorms after midnight. Lows in the lower 70s. Chance of rain 50%. Thursday, mostly sunny with a chance of showers. A chance of thunderstorms in the afternoon. Highs in the lower 90s. Chance of rain 50%. Heat index values up to 100. Thursday night, partly cloudy. A chance of showers and thunderstorms until midnight. Lows in the upper 60s. Chance of rain 40%. Friday, sunny. Highs in the lower 90s. Again, the forecast for Galesburg and surrounding areas of central and northwest Illinois for the rest of today, mostly sunny with a

chance of showers and thunderstorms. Near steady temperature in the mid-80s. Southwest winds around 5 miles an hour. Chance of rain 40%. At 1 p.m. in Galesburg, skies were sunny. The temperature was 86 degrees, the dew point was 67, and the relative humidity was 51%. The heat index was 89. The wind was west at 6 miles an hour. The pressure was 29.90 inches and falling. Elsewhere around the area, temperatures were in the mid to upper 80s. At Burlington, it was sunny. It was mostly sunny at Peoria and Moline. It was partly sunny at Quincy, Macomb, and Springfield. And once again at 1 p.m. in Galesburg, under sunny skies, the temperature was 86, and the heat index was 89. Looking elsewhere around the Midwest at 1 p.m., Chicago was partly sunny, and 84. Indianapolis was mostly sunny, and 85. St. Louis was partly sunny, and 84. Kansas City was partly sunny, and 82. Des Moines was mostly sunny, and 86. Milwaukee was mostly sunny, and 74. And now a discussion of hazardous weather conditions for the following county, Knox, Illinois. This hazardous weather outlook is for Central Illinois, East Central Illinois, and West Central Illinois. For this afternoon and tonight, additional thunderstorms are expected to develop this afternoon and linger into the evening. The highest storm chances tonight will be near and north of Interstate 74. While the severe weather threat is not high, a few of the storms may be locally severe, with damaging winds as the main concern. For Sunday through Friday, additional thunderstorms are likely Sunday through Monday night, lingering into Tuesday over East Central Illinois. Although the severe weather threat is low, the numerous storms may result in localized flash flooding. Hot and humid conditions will intensify through the upcoming week. Heat index values over 100 degrees are possible as early as Tuesday west of Interstate 55 and will be widespread Wednesday through Friday. Spotter information statement. Spotter activation is not anticipated through tonight. The time is currently 1:46 p.m. Central Daylight Time. 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Now for the official National Weather Service forecast for Galesburg and surrounding areas of central and northwest Illinois. West of today, mostly sunny with a chance of showers and thunderstorms. Near steady temperature in the mid-80s. Southwest winds around 5 miles an hour. Chance of rain 40%. Tonight, mostly cloudy with a chance of showers and thunderstorms. Lows in the upper 60s. Southwest winds around 5 miles an hour. Chance of rain 50%. Sunday, mostly cloudy with a chance of showers with a slight chance of thunderstorms in the morning, then partly sunny with showers likely with a chance of thunderstorms in the afternoon. Highs in the mid-80s. South winds 5 to 10 miles an hour. Chance of rain 70%. Sunday night, mostly cloudy. A chance of showers and thunderstorms until midnight, then showers likely after midnight. Lows in the upper 60s. Southeast winds 5 to 10 miles an hour with gusts up to 20 miles an hour. Chance of rain 70%. Monday, showers. A chance of thunderstorms in the afternoon. Humid with highs in the lower 80s. Southeast winds 5 to 10 miles an hour with gusts up to 20 miles an hour. Chance of rain near 100%. Monday night, showers likely with a chance of thunderstorms until midnight, then a chance of showers after midnight. Lows in the upper 60s. Chance of rain 70%. Tuesday and Tuesday night, partly cloudy. Highs in the upper 80s. Lows in the lower 70s. Wednesday, sunny, hot with highs in the mid-90s. Heat index values up to 105 in the afternoon. Wednesday night, mostly clear. A chance of showers and thunderstorms after midnight. Lows in the lower 70s. Chance of rain 50%. Thursday, mostly sunny with a chance of showers. A chance of thunderstorms in the afternoon. Highs in the lower 90s. Chance of rain 50%. Heat index values up to 100. Thursday night, partly cloudy. A chance of showers and thunderstorms until midnight. Lows in the upper 60s. Chance of rain 40%.

sunny. Highs in the lower 90s. Again, the forecast for Galesburg and surrounding areas of central and northwest Illinois for the rest of today, mostly sunny with a chance of showers and thunderstorms. Near steady temperature in the mid-80s. Southwest winds around 5 miles an hour. Chance of rain 40%. At 1 p.m. in Galesburg, skies were sunny. The temperature was 86 degrees, the dew point was 67, and the relative humidity was 51%. The heat index was 89. The wind was west at 6 miles an hour. The pressure was 29.90 inches and falling. Elsewhere around the area, temperatures were in the mid to upper 80s. At Burlington, it was sunny. It was mostly sunny at Peoria and Moline. It was partly sunny at Quincy, Macomb, and Springfield. And once again at 1 p.m. in Galesburg, under sunny skies, the temperature was 86, and the heat index was 89. Looking elsewhere around the Midwest at 1 p.m., Chicago was partly sunny, and 84. Indianapolis was mostly sunny, and 85. St. Louis was partly sunny, and 84. Kansas City was partly sunny, and 82. Des Moines was mostly sunny, and 86. Milwaukee was mostly sunny, and 74. And now a discussion of hazardous weather conditions for the following county, Knox, Illinois. This hazardous weather outlook is for Central Illinois, East Central Illinois, and West Central Illinois. For this afternoon and tonight, additional thunderstorms are expected to develop this afternoon and linger into the evening. The highest storm chances tonight will be near and north of Interstate 74. While the severe weather threat is not high, a few of the storms may be locally severe, with damaging winds as the main concern. For Sunday through Friday, additional thunderstorms are likely Sunday through Monday night, lingering into Tuesday over East Central Illinois. Although the severe weather threat is low, the numerous storms may result in localized flash flooding. Hot and humid conditions will intensify through the upcoming week. Heat index values over 100 degrees are possible as early as Tuesday west of Interstate 55 and will be widespread Wednesday through Friday. Spotter information statement. Spotter activation is not anticipated through tonight. The time is currently 1:51 p.m. Central Daylight Time. 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Now for the official National Weather Service forecast for Galesburg and surrounding areas of central and northwest Illinois. Rest of today, mostly sunny with a chance of showers and thunderstorms. Near steady temperature in the mid-80s. Southwest winds around 5 miles an hour. Chance of rain 40%. Tonight, mostly cloudy with a chance of showers and thunderstorms. Lows in the upper 60s. Southwest winds around 5 miles an hour. Chance of rain 50%. Sunday, mostly cloudy with a chance of showers with a slight chance of thunderstorms in the morning, then partly sunny with showers likely with a chance of thunderstorms in the afternoon. Highs in the mid-80s. South winds 5 to 10 miles an hour. Chance of rain 70%. Sunday night, mostly cloudy. A chance of showers and thunderstorms until midnight, then showers likely after midnight. Lows in the upper 60s. Southeast winds 5 to 10 miles an hour with gusts up to 20 miles an hour. Chance of rain 70%. Monday, showers. A chance of thunderstorms in the afternoon. Humid with highs in the lower 80s. Southeast winds 5 to 10 miles an hour with gusts up to 20 miles an hour. Chance of rain near 100%. Monday night, showers likely with a chance of thunderstorms until midnight, then a chance of showers after midnight. Lows in the upper 60s. Chance of rain 70%. Tuesday and Tuesday night, partly cloudy. Highs in the upper 80s. Lows in the lower 70s. Wednesday, sunny, hot with highs in the mid-90s. Heat index values up to 105 in the afternoon. Wednesday night, mostly clear. A chance of showers and thunderstorms after midnight. Lows in the lower 70s. Chance of rain 50%. Thursday, mostly sunny with a chance of showers. A chance of thunderstorms in the afternoon. Highs in the lower 90s. Chance of rain 50%.

heat index values up to 100. Thursday night, partly cloudy. A chance of showers and thunderstorms until midnight. Lows in the upper 60s. Chance of rain 40%. Friday, sunny. Highs in the lower 90s. Again, the forecast for Galesburg and surrounding areas of central and northwest Illinois for the rest of today, mostly sunny with a chance of showers and thunderstorms. Near steady temperature in the mid-80s. Southwest winds around 5 miles an hour. Chance of rain 40%. At 1 p.m. in Galesburg, skies were sunny. The temperature was 86 degrees, the dew point was 67, and the relative humidity was 51%. The heat index was 89. The wind was west at 6 miles an hour. The pressure was 29.90 inches and falling. Elsewhere around the area, temperatures were in the mid to upper 80s. At Burlington, it was sunny. It was mostly sunny at Peoria and Moline. It was partly sunny at Quincy, Macomb, and Springfield. And once again at 1 p.m. in Galesburg, under sunny skies, the temperature was 86, and the heat index was 89. Looking elsewhere around the Midwest at 1 p.m., Chicago was partly sunny, and 84. Indianapolis was mostly sunny, and 85. St. Louis was partly sunny, and 84. Kansas City was partly sunny, and 82. Des Moines was mostly sunny, and 86. Milwaukee was mostly sunny, and 74. And now a discussion of hazardous weather conditions for the following county, Knox, Illinois. This hazardous weather outlook is for Central Illinois, East Central Illinois, and West Central Illinois. For this afternoon and tonight, additional thunderstorms are expected to develop this afternoon and linger into the evening. The highest storm chances tonight will be near and north of Interstate 74. While the severe weather threat is not high, a few of the storms may be locally severe, with damaging winds as the main concern. For Sunday through Friday, additional thunderstorms are likely Sunday through Monday night, lingering into Tuesday over East Central Illinois. Although the severe weather threat is low, the numerous storms may result in localized flash flooding. Hot and humid conditions will intensify through the upcoming week. Heat index values over 100 degrees are possible as early as Tuesday west of Interstate 55 and will be widespread Wednesday through Friday. Spotter information statement. Spotter activation is not anticipated through tonight. The time is currently 1:57 p.m. Central Daylight Time. 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Now for the official National Weather Service forecast for Galesburg and surrounding areas of central and northwest Illinois. Rest of today, mostly sunny with a chance of showers and thunderstorms. Near steady temperature in the mid-80s. Southwest winds around 5 miles an hour. Chance of rain 40%. Tonight, mostly cloudy with a chance of showers and thunderstorms. Lows in the upper 60s. Southwest winds around 5 miles an hour. Chance of rain 50%. Sunday, mostly cloudy with a chance of showers with a slight chance of thunderstorms in the morning, then partly sunny with showers likely with a chance of thunderstorms in the afternoon. Highs in the mid-80s. South winds 5 to 10 miles an hour. Chance of rain 70%. Sunday night, mostly cloudy. A chance of showers and thunderstorms until midnight, then showers likely after midnight. Lows in the upper 60s. Southeast wind 5 to 10 miles an hour with gusts up to 20 miles an hour. Chance of rain 70%. Monday, showers. A chance of thunderstorms in the afternoon. Humid with highs in the lower 80s. Southeast wind 5 to 10 miles an hour with gusts up to 20 miles an hour. Chance of rain near 100%. Monday night, showers likely with a chance of thunderstorms until midnight, then a chance of showers after midnight. Lows in the upper 60s. Chance of rain 70%. Tuesday and Tuesday night, partly cloudy. Highs in the upper 80s. Lows in the lower 70s. Wednesday, sunny, hot with highs in the mid-90s. Heat index values up to 105 in the afternoon. Wednesday night, mostly clear. A chance of showers and thunderstorms after midnight. Lows in the lower 70s. Chance of
50%. Thursday, mostly sunny with a chance of showers. A chance of thunderstorms in the afternoon. Highs in the lower 90s. Chance of rain 50%. Heat index values up to 100. Thursday night, partly cloudy. A chance of showers and thunderstorms until midnight. Lows in the upper 60s. Chance of rain 40%. Friday, sunny. Highs in the lower 90s. Again, the forecast for Galesburg and surrounding areas of central and northwest Illinois for the rest of today, mostly sunny with a chance of showers and thunderstorms. Near steady temperature in the mid-80s. Southwest winds surround 5 miles an hour. Chance of rain 40%. And now a discussion of hazardous weather conditions for the following county, Knox, Illinois. This hazardous weather outlook is for central Illinois, east central Illinois, and west central Illinois. For this afternoon and tonight, additional thunderstorms are expected to develop this afternoon and linger into the evening. The highest storm chances tonight will be near and north of Interstate 74. While the severe weather threat is not high, a few of the storms may be locally severe, with damaging winds as the main concern. For Sunday through Friday, additional thunderstorms are likely Sunday through Monday night, lingering into Tuesday over east central Illinois. Although the severe weather threat is low, the numerous storms may result in localized flash flooding. Hot and humid conditions will intensify through the upcoming week. Heat index values over 100 degrees are possible as early as Tuesday west of Interstate 55 and will be widespread Wednesday through Friday. Spotter information statement. Spotter activation is not anticipated through tonight. The time is currently 2:01 p.m. Central Daylight Time. 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Now for the official National Weather Service forecast for Galesburg and surrounding areas of central and northwest Illinois. Rest of today, mostly sunny with a chance of showers and thunderstorms. Near steady temperature in the mid-80s. Southwest winds surround 5 miles an hour. Chance of rain 40%. Tonight, mostly cloudy with a chance of showers and thunderstorms. Lows in the upper 60s. Southwest winds surround 5 miles an hour. Chance of rain 50%. Sunday, mostly cloudy with a chance of showers with a slight chance of thunderstorms in the morning, then partly sunny with showers likely with a chance of thunderstorms in the afternoon. Highs in the mid-80s. South winds 5 to 10 miles an hour. Chance of rain 70%. Sunday night, mostly cloudy. A chance of showers and thunderstorms until midnight, then showers likely after midnight. Lows in the upper 60s. Southeast wind 5 to 10 miles an hour with gusts up to 20 miles an hour. Chance of rain 70%. Monday, showers. A chance of thunderstorms in the afternoon. Humid with highs in the lower 80s. Southeast wind 5 to 10 miles an hour with gusts up to 20 miles an hour. Chance of rain near 100%. Monday night, showers likely with a chance of thunderstorms until midnight, then a chance of showers after midnight. Lows in the upper 60s. Chance of rain 70%. Tuesday and Tuesday night, partly cloudy. Highs in the upper 80s. Lows in the lower 70s. Wednesday, sunny, hot with highs in the mid-90s. Heat index values up to 105 in the afternoon. Wednesday night, mostly clear. A chance of showers and thunderstorms after midnight. Lows in the lower 70s. Chance of rain 50%. Thursday, mostly sunny with a chance of showers. A chance of thunderstorms in the afternoon. Highs in the lower 90s. Chance of rain 50%. Heat index values up to 100. Thursday night, partly cloudy. A chance of showers and thunderstorms until midnight. Lows in the upper 60s. Chance of rain 40%. Friday, sunny. Highs in the lower 90s. Again, the forecast for Galesburg and surrounding areas of central and northwest Illinois for the rest of today, mostly sunny with a chance of showers and thunderstorms. Near steady temperature in the mid-80s. Southwest winds surround 5 miles an hour. Chance of rain 40%. And now a discussion of hazardous weather conditions for the following county, Knox, Illinois.
This hazardous weather outlook is for Central Illinois, East Central Illinois, and West Central Illinois. For this afternoon and tonight, additional thunderstorms are expected to develop this afternoon and linger into the evening. The highest storm chances tonight will be near and north of Interstate 74. While the severe weather threat is not high, a few of the storms may be locally severe, with damaging winds as the main concern. For Sunday through Friday, additional thunderstorms are likely Sunday through Monday night, lingering into Tuesday over East Central Illinois. Although the severe weather threat is low, the numerous storms may result in localized flash flooding. Hot and humid conditions will intensify through the upcoming week. Heat index values over 100 degrees are possible as early as Tuesday west of Interstate 55 and will be widespread Wednesday through Friday. Spotter information statement. Spotter activation is not anticipated through tonight. The time is currently 2:05 p.m. Central Daylight Time. 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Now for the official National Weather Service forecast for Galesburg and surrounding areas of central and northwest Illinois. Rest of today, mostly sunny with a chance of showers and thunderstorms. Near steady temperature in the mid-80s. Southwest winds around 5 miles an hour. Chance of rain 40%. Tonight, mostly cloudy with a chance of showers and thunderstorms. Lows in the upper 60s. Southwest winds around 5 miles an hour. Chance of rain 50%. Sunday, mostly cloudy with a chance of showers with a slight chance of thunderstorms in the morning, then partly sunny with showers likely with a chance of thunderstorms in the afternoon. Highs in the mid-80s. South winds 5 to 10 miles an hour. Chance of rain 70%. Sunday night, mostly cloudy. A chance of showers and thunderstorms until midnight, then showers likely after midnight. Lows in the upper 60s. Southeast winds 5 to 10 miles an hour with gusts up to 20 miles an hour. Chance of rain 70%. Monday, showers. A chance of thunderstorms in the afternoon. Humid with highs in the lower 80s. Southeast winds 5 to 10 miles an hour with gusts up to 20 miles an hour. Chance of rain near 100%. Monday night, showers likely with a chance of thunderstorms until midnight, then a chance of showers after midnight. Lows in the upper 60s. Chance of rain 70%. Tuesday and Tuesday night, partly cloudy. Highs in the upper 80s. Lows in the lower 70s. Wednesday, sunny, hot with highs in the mid-90s. Heat index values up to 105 in the afternoon. Wednesday night, mostly clear. A chance of showers and thunderstorms after midnight. Lows in the lower 70s. Chance of rain 50%. Thursday, mostly sunny with a chance of showers. A chance of thunderstorms in the afternoon. Highs in the lower 90s. Chance of rain 50%. Heat index values up to 100. Thursday night, partly cloudy. A chance of showers and thunderstorms until midnight. Lows in the upper 60s. Chance of rain 40%. Friday, sunny. Highs in the lower 90s. Again, the forecast for Galesburg and surrounding areas of central and northwest Illinois for the rest of today, mostly sunny with a chance of showers and thunderstorms. Near steady temperature in the mid-80s. Southwest winds around 5 miles an hour. Chance of rain 40%. At 2 p.m. in Galesburg, skies were sunny. The temperature was 87 degrees, the dew point was 67, and the relative humidity was 51%. The heat index was 89. The wind was south at 9 miles an hour. The pressure was 29.89 inches and falling. Elsewhere around the area, temperatures were in the mid to upper 80s. It was sunny at Burlington and Macomb. It was mostly sunny at Peoria and Springfield. It was partly sunny at Moline and Quincy. And once again at 2 p.m. in Galesburg, under sunny skies, the temperature was 87 and the heat index was 89. Looking elsewhere around the Midwest at 2 p.m., Chicago was partly sunny and 84. Indianapolis was partly sunny and 86. St. Louis was partly sunny and 84. Kansas City was partly sunny and 83.

was mostly sunny and 87. Milwaukee was mostly sunny and 75. And now a discussion of hazardous weather conditions for the following county, Knox, Illinois. This hazardous weather outlook is for central Illinois, east central Illinois, and west central Illinois. For this afternoon and tonight, additional thunderstorms are expected to develop this afternoon and linger into the evening. The highest storm chances tonight will be near and north of Interstate 74. While the severe weather threat is not high, a few of the storms may be locally severe, with damaging winds as the main concern. For Sunday through Friday, additional thunderstorms are likely Sunday through Monday night, lingering into Tuesday over east central Illinois. Although the severe weather threat is low, the numerous storms may result in localized flash flooding. Hot and humid conditions will intensify through the upcoming week. Heat index values over 100 degrees are possible as early as Tuesday west of Interstate 55 and will be widespread Wednesday through Friday. Spotter information statement. Spotter activation is not anticipated through tonight. The time is currently 2:10 p.m. Central Daylight Time. 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Now for the official National Weather Service forecast for Galesburg and surrounding areas of central and northwest Illinois. Rest of today, mostly sunny with a chance of showers and thunderstorms. Near steady temperature in the mid-80s. Southwest winds around 5 miles an hour. Chance of rain 40%. Tonight, mostly cloudy with a chance of showers and thunderstorms. Lows in the upper 60s. Southwest winds around 5 miles an hour. Chance of rain 50%. Sunday, mostly cloudy with a chance of showers with a slight chance of thunderstorms in the morning, then partly sunny with showers likely with a chance of thunderstorms in the afternoon. Highs in the mid-80s. South winds 5 to 10 miles an hour. Chance of rain 70%. Sunday night, mostly cloudy. A chance of showers and thunderstorms until midnight, then showers likely after midnight. Lows in the upper 60s. Southeast winds 5 to 10 miles an hour with gusts up to 20 miles an hour. Chance of rain 70%. Monday, showers. A chance of thunderstorms in the afternoon. Humid with highs in the lower 80s. Southeast winds 5 to 10 miles an hour with gusts up to 20 miles an hour. Chance of rain near 100%. Monday night, showers likely with a chance of thunderstorms until midnight, then a chance of showers after midnight. Lows in the upper 60s. Chance of rain 70%. Tuesday and Tuesday night, partly cloudy. Highs in the upper 80s. Lows in the lower 70s. Wednesday, sunny, hot with highs in the mid-90s. Heat index values up to 105 in the afternoon. Wednesday night, mostly clear. A chance of showers and thunderstorms after midnight. Lows in the lower 70s. Chance of rain 50%. Thursday, mostly sunny with a chance of showers. A chance of thunderstorms in the afternoon. Highs in the lower 90s. Chance of rain 50%. Heat index values up to 100. Thursday night, partly cloudy. A chance of showers and thunderstorms until midnight. Lows in the upper 60s. Chance of rain 40%. Friday, sunny. Highs in the lower 90s. Again, the forecast for Galesburg and surrounding areas of central and northwest Illinois for the rest of today, mostly sunny with a chance of showers and thunderstorms. Near steady temperature in the mid-80s. Southwest winds around 5 miles an hour. Chance of rain 40%. At 2 p.m. in Galesburg, skies were sunny. The temperature was 87 degrees, the dew point was 67, and the relative humidity was 51%. The heat index was 89. The wind was south at 9 miles an hour. The pressure was 29.89 inches and falling. Elsewhere around the area, temperatures were in the mid to upper 80s. It was sunny at Burlington and Macomb. It was mostly sunny at Peoria and Springfield. It was partly sunny at Moline and Quincy. And once again at 2 p.m. in Galesburg, under sunny skies, the temperature was 87 and the heat index was 89. 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
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KZZ66 serves the following counties: Henry, Knox, Mercer, and Warren. KZZ66 is part of the All Hazards Network of NOAA Weather Radio. Looking elsewhere around the Midwest at 2 p.m., Chicago was partly sunny and 84. Indianapolis was partly sunny and 86. St. Louis was partly sunny and 84. Kansas City was partly sunny and 83. Des Moines was mostly sunny and 87. Milwaukee was mostly sunny and 75. And now a discussion of hazardous weather conditions for the following county: Knox, Illinois. This hazardous weather outlook is for central Illinois, east central Illinois, and west central Illinois. For tonight, additional thunderstorms are expected to develop this afternoon and linger into the evening. The highest storm chances tonight will be near and north of Interstate 72. While the severe weather threat is not high, a few of the storms may be locally severe, with damaging winds as the main concern. For Sunday through Friday, additional thunderstorms are likely Sunday through Monday night, lingering into Tuesday over east central Illinois. Although the severe weather threat is low, the numerous storms may result in localized flash flooding. Hot and humid conditions will intensify through the upcoming week. Heat index values over 100 degrees are possible as early as Tuesday west of Interstate 55 and will be widespread Wednesday and Thursday. Spotter information statement: spotter activation is not anticipated tonight. The time is currently 2:16 p.m. Central Daylight Time. 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Now for the official National Weather Service forecast for Galesburg and surrounding areas of central and northwest Illinois. Rest of today, mostly sunny with a chance of showers and thunderstorms. Near steady temperature in the mid-80s. Southwest winds around 5 miles an hour. Chance of rain 40%. Tonight, mostly cloudy with a chance of showers and thunderstorms. Lows in the upper 60s. Southwest winds around 5 miles an hour. Chance of rain 50%. Sunday, mostly cloudy with a chance of showers with a slight chance of thunderstorms in the morning, then partly sunny with showers likely with a chance of thunderstorms in the afternoon. Highs in the mid-80s. South winds 5 to 10 miles an hour. Chance of rain 70%. Sunday night, mostly cloudy. A chance of showers and thunderstorms until midnight, then showers likely after midnight. Lows in the upper 60s. Southeast winds 5 to 10 miles an hour with gusts up to 20 miles an hour. Chance of rain 70%. Monday, showers. A chance of thunderstorms in the afternoon. Humid with highs in the lower 80s. Southeast winds 5 to 10 miles an hour with gusts up to 20 miles an hour. Chance of rain near 100%. Monday night, showers likely with a chance of thunderstorms until midnight, then a chance of showers after midnight. Lows in the upper 60s. Chance of rain 70%. Tuesday and Tuesday night, partly cloudy. Highs in the upper 80s. Lows in the lower 70s. Wednesday, sunny, hot with highs in the mid-90s. Heat index values up to 105 in the afternoon. Wednesday night, mostly clear. A chance of showers and thunderstorms after midnight. Lows in the lower 70s. Chance of rain 50%. Thursday, mostly sunny with a chance of showers. A chance of thunderstorms in the afternoon. Highs in the lower 90s. Chance of rain 50%. Heat index values up to 100. Thursday night, partly cloudy. A chance of showers and thunderstorms until midnight. Lows in the upper 60s. Chance of rain 40%. Friday, sunny. Highs in the lower 90s. Again, the forecast for Galesburg and surrounding areas of central and northwest Illinois for the rest of today: mostly sunny with a chance of showers and thunderstorms. Near steady temperature in the mid-80s. Southwest winds around 5 miles an hour. Chance of rain 40%. At 2 p.m. in Galesburg, skies were sunny.
The temperature was 87 degrees, the dew point was 67, and the relative

humidity was 51%. The heat index was 89. The wind was south at 9 miles an hour. The pressure was 29.89 inches and falling. Elsewhere around the area, temperatures were in the mid to upper 80s. It was sunny at Burlington and Macomb. It was mostly sunny at Peoria and Springfield. It was partly sunny at Moline and Quincy. And once again at 2 p.m. in Galesburg, under sunny skies, the temperature was 87 and the heat index was 89. Looking elsewhere around the Midwest at 2 p.m., Chicago was partly sunny and 84. Indianapolis was partly sunny and 86. St. Louis was partly sunny and 84. Kansas City was partly sunny and 83. Des Moines was mostly sunny and 87. Milwaukee was mostly sunny and 75. And now a discussion of hazardous weather conditions for the following county, Knox, Illinois. This hazardous weather outlook is for Central Illinois, East Central Illinois, and West Central Illinois. For tonight, additional thunderstorms are expected to develop this afternoon and linger into the evening. The highest storm chances tonight will be near and north of Interstate 72. While the severe weather threat is not high, a few of the storms may be locally severe, with damaging winds as the main concern. For Sunday through Friday, additional thunderstorms are likely Sunday through Monday night, lingering into Tuesday over East Central Illinois. Although the severe weather threat is low, the numerous storms may result in localized flash flooding. Hot and humid conditions will intensify through the upcoming week. Heat index values over 100 degrees are possible as early as Tuesday west of Interstate 55 and will be widespread Wednesday and Thursday. Spotter information statement. Spotter activation is not anticipated tonight. The time is currently 2:21 p.m. Central Daylight Time. 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Now for the official National Weather Service forecast for Galesburg and surrounding areas of central and northwest Illinois. Rest of today, mostly sunny with a chance of showers and thunderstorms. Near steady temperature in the mid-80s. Southwest winds around 5 miles an hour. Chance of rain 40%. Tonight, mostly cloudy with a chance of showers and thunderstorms. Lows in the upper 60s. Southwest winds around 5 miles an hour. Chance of rain 50%. Sunday, mostly cloudy with a chance of showers with a slight chance of thunderstorms in the morning, then partly sunny with showers likely with a chance of thunderstorms in the afternoon. Highs in the mid-80s. South winds 5 to 10 miles an hour. Chance of rain 70%. Sunday night, mostly cloudy. A chance of showers and thunderstorms until midnight, then showers likely after midnight. Lows in the upper 60s. Southeast winds 5 to 10 miles an hour with gusts up to 20 miles an hour. Chance of rain 70%. Monday, showers. A chance of thunderstorms in the afternoon. Humid with highs in the lower 80s. Southeast winds 5 to 10 miles an hour with gusts up to 20 miles an hour. Chance of rain near 100%. Monday night, showers likely with a chance of thunderstorms until midnight, then a chance of showers after midnight. Lows in the upper 60s. Chance of rain 70%. Tuesday and Tuesday night, partly cloudy. Highs in the upper 80s. Lows in the lower 70s. Wednesday, sunny, hot with highs in the mid-90s. Heat index values up to 105 in the afternoon. Wednesday night, mostly clear. A chance of showers and thunderstorms after midnight. Lows in the lower 70s. Chance of rain 50%. Thursday, mostly sunny with a chance of showers. A chance of thunderstorms in the afternoon. Highs in the lower 90s. Chance of rain 50%. Heat index values up to 100. Thursday night, partly cloudy. A chance of showers and thunderstorms until midnight. Lows in the upper 60s. Chance of rain 40%. Friday, sunny. Highs in the lower 90s. Again, the forecast for Galesburg and surrounding areas of central and northwest Illinois for the rest of today, mostly sunny with a chance of showers and thunderstorms. Near steady temperature in the mid-80s. Southwest winds around 5 miles an hour.

chance of rain 40%. At 2 p.m. in Galesburg, skies were sunny. The temperature was 87 degrees, the dew point was 67, and the relative humidity was 51%. The heat index was 89. The wind was south at 9 miles an hour. The pressure was 29.89 inches and falling. Elsewhere around the area, temperatures were in the mid to upper 80s. It was sunny at Burlington and Macomb. It was mostly sunny at Peoria and Springfield. It was partly sunny at Moline and Quincy. And once again at 2 p.m. in Galesburg, under sunny skies, the temperature was 87 and the heat index was 89. At 2 p.m. in Galesburg, skies were sunny. The temperature was 87 degrees, the dew point was 67, and the relative humidity was 51%. The heat index was 89. The wind was south at 9 miles an hour. The pressure was 29.89 inches and falling. Elsewhere around the area, temperatures were in the mid to upper 80s. It was sunny at Burlington and Macomb. It was mostly sunny at Peoria and Springfield. It was partly sunny at Moline and Quincy. And once again at 2 p.m. in Galesburg, under sunny skies, the temperature was 87 and the heat index was 89. Looking elsewhere around the Midwest at 2 p.m., Chicago was partly sunny and 84. Indianapolis was partly sunny and 86. St. Louis was partly sunny and 84. Kansas City was partly sunny and 83. Des Moines was mostly sunny and 87. Milwaukee was mostly sunny and 75. And now a discussion of hazardous weather conditions for the following county, Knox, Illinois. This hazardous weather outlook is for Central Illinois, East Central Illinois, and West Central Illinois. For tonight, additional thunderstorms are expected to develop this afternoon and linger into the evening. The highest storm chances tonight will be near and north of Interstate 72. While the severe weather threat is not high, a few of the storms may be locally severe, with damaging winds as the main concern. For Sunday through Friday, additional thunderstorms are likely Sunday through Monday night, lingering into Tuesday over East Central Illinois. Although the severe weather threat is low, the numerous storms may result in localized flash flooding. Hot and humid conditions will intensify through the upcoming week. Heat index values over 100 degrees are possible as early as Tuesday west of Interstate 55 and will be widespread Wednesday and Thursday. Spotter information statement. Spotter activation is not anticipated tonight. The time is currently 2:27 p.m. Central Daylight Time. 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Now for the official National Weather Service forecast for Galesburg and surrounding areas of central and northwest Illinois. Rest of today, mostly sunny with a chance of showers and thunderstorms. Near steady temperature in the mid-80s. Southwest winds around 5 miles an hour. Chance of rain 40%. Tonight, mostly cloudy with a chance of showers and thunderstorms. Lows in the upper 60s. Southwest winds around 5 miles an hour. Chance of rain 50%. Sunday, mostly cloudy with a chance of showers with a slight chance of thunderstorms in the morning, then partly sunny with showers likely with a chance of thunderstorms in the afternoon. Highs in the mid-80s. South winds 5 to 10 miles an hour. Chance of rain 70%. Sunday night, mostly cloudy. A chance of showers and thunderstorms until midnight, then showers likely after midnight. Lows in the upper 60s. Southeast winds 5 to 10 miles an hour with gusts up to 20 miles an hour. Chance of rain 70%. Monday, showers. A chance of thunderstorms in the afternoon. Humid with highs in the lower 80s. Southeast winds 5 to 10 miles an hour with gusts up to 20 miles an hour. Chance of rain near 100%. Monday night, showers likely with a chance of thunderstorms until midnight, then a chance of showers after midnight. Lows in the upper 60s. Chance of rain 70%. Tuesday and Tuesday night, partly cloudy. Highs in the upper 80s. Lows in the lower 70s. Wednesday, sunny, hot with highs in the mid-90s. Heat index values up to 105 in the afternoon. Wednesday night.

storms. Near steady temperature in the mid-80s. Southwest winds around 5 miles an hour. Chance of rain 40%. At 2 p.m. in Galesburg, skies were sunny. The temperature was 87 degrees, the dew point was 67, and the relative humidity was 51%. The heat index was 89. The wind was south at 9 miles an hour. The pressure was 29.89 inches and falling. Elsewhere around the area, temperatures were in the mid to upper 80s. It was sunny at Burlington and Macomb. It was mostly sunny at Peoria and Springfield. It was partly sunny at Moline and Quincy. And once again at 2 p.m. in Galesburg, under sunny skies, the temperature was 87 and the heat index was 89. Looking elsewhere around the Midwest at 2 p.m., Chicago was partly sunny and 84. Indianapolis was partly sunny and 86. St. Louis was partly sunny and 84. Kansas City was partly sunny and 83. Des Moines was mostly sunny and 87. Milwaukee was mostly sunny and 75. And now a discussion of hazardous weather conditions for the following county, Knox, Illinois. This hazardous weather outlook is for Central Illinois, East Central Illinois, and West Central Illinois. For tonight, additional thunderstorms are expected to develop this afternoon and linger into the evening. The highest storm chances tonight will be near and north of Interstate 72. While the severe weather threat is not high, a few of the storms may be locally severe, with damaging winds as the main concern. For Sunday through Friday, additional thunderstorms are likely Sunday through Monday night, lingering into Tuesday over East Central Illinois. Although the severe weather threat is low, the numerous storms may result in localized flash flooding. Hot and humid conditions will intensify through the upcoming week. Heat index values over 100 degrees are possible as early as Tuesday west of Interstate 55 and will be widespread Wednesday and Thursday. Spotter information statement. Spotter activation is not anticipated tonight. The time is currently 2:32 p.m. Central Daylight Time. 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Now for the official National Weather Service forecast for Galesburg and surrounding areas of central and northwest Illinois. Rest of today, mostly sunny with a chance of showers and thunderstorms. Near steady temperature in the mid-80s. Southwest winds around 5 miles an hour. Chance of rain 40%. Tonight, mostly cloudy with a chance of showers and thunderstorms. Lows in the upper 60s. Southwest winds around 5 miles an hour. Chance of rain 50%. Sunday, mostly cloudy with a chance of showers with a slight chance of thunderstorms in the morning, then partly sunny hour. Chance of rain 50%. Sunday, mostly cloudy with a chance of showers with a slight chance of thunderstorms in the morning, then partly sunny with showers likely with a chance of thunderstorms in the afternoon. Highs in the mid-80s. South winds 5 to 10 miles an hour. Chance of rain 70%. Sunday night, mostly cloudy. A chance of showers and thunderstorms until midnight, then showers likely after midnight. Lows in the upper 60s. Southeast wind 5 to 10 miles an hour with gusts up to 20 miles an hour. Chance of rain 70%. Monday, showers. A chance of thunderstorms in the afternoon. Humid with highs in the lower 80s. Southeast wind 5 to 10 miles an hour with gusts up to 20 miles an hour. Chance of rain near 100%. Monday night, showers likely with a chance of thunderstorms until midnight, then a chance of showers after midnight. Lows in the upper 60s. Chance of rain 70%. Tuesday and Tuesday night, partly cloudy. Highs in the upper 80s. Lows in the lower 70s. Wednesday, sunny, hot with highs in the mid-90s. Heat index values up to 105 in the afternoon. Wednesday night, mostly clear. A chance of showers and thunderstorms after midnight. Lows in the lower 70s. Chance of rain 50%. Thursday, mostly sunny with a chance of showers. A chance of thunderstorms in the afternoon. Highs in the lower 90s. Chance of rain 50%. Heat index values up to 100. Thursday night, partly cloudy.

a chance of showers and thunderstorms until midnight. Lows in the upper 60s. Chance of rain 40%. Friday, sunny. Highs in the lower 90s. Again, the forecast for Galesburg and surrounding areas of central and northwest Illinois for the rest of today, mostly sunny with a chance of showers and thunderstorms. Near steady temperature in the mid-80s. Southwest winds around 5 miles an hour. Chance of rain 40%. At 2 p.m. in Galesburg, skies were sunny. The temperature was 87 degrees, the dew point was 67, and the relative humidity was 51%. The heat index was 89. The wind was south at 9 miles an hour. The pressure was 29.89 inches and falling. Elsewhere around the area, temperatures were in the mid to upper 80s. It was sunny at Burlington and Macomb. It was mostly sunny at Peoria and Springfield. It was partly sunny at Moline and Quincy. And once again at 2 p.m. in Galesburg, under sunny skies, the temperature was 87 and the heat index was 89. Looking elsewhere around the Midwest at 2 p.m., Chicago was partly sunny and 84. Indianapolis was partly sunny and 86. St. Louis was partly sunny and 84. Kansas City was partly sunny and 83. Des Moines was mostly sunny and 87. Milwaukee was mostly sunny and 75. And now a discussion of hazardous weather conditions for the following county, Knox, Illinois. This hazardous weather outlook is for central Illinois, east central Illinois, and west central Illinois. For tonight, additional thunderstorms are expected to develop this afternoon and linger into the evening. The highest storm chances tonight will be near and north of Interstate 72. While the severe weather threat is not high, a few of the storms may be locally severe, with damaging winds as the main concern. For Sunday through Friday, additional thunderstorms are likely Sunday through Monday night, lingering into Tuesday over east central Illinois. Although the severe weather threat is low, the numerous storms may result in localized flash flooding. Hot and humid conditions will intensify through the upcoming week. Heat index values over 100 degrees are possible as early as Tuesday west of Interstate 55 and will be widespread Wednesday and Thursday. Spotter information statement. Spotter activation is not anticipated tonight. The time is currently 2:37 p.m. Central Daylight Time. 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Now for the official National Weather Service forecast for Galesburg and surrounding areas of central and northwest Illinois. Rest of today, mostly sunny with a chance of showers and thunderstorms. Near steady temperature in the mid-80s. Southwest winds around 5 miles an hour. Chance of rain 40%. Tonight, mostly cloudy with a chance of showers and thunderstorms. Lows in the upper 60s. Southwest winds around 5 miles an hour. Chance of rain 50%. Sunday, mostly cloudy with a chance of showers with a slight chance of thunderstorms in the morning, then partly sunny with showers likely with a chance of thunderstorms in the afternoon. Highs in the mid-80s. South winds 5 to 10 miles an hour. Chance of rain 70%. Sunday night, mostly cloudy. A chance of showers and thunderstorms until midnight, then showers likely after midnight. Lows in the upper 60s. Southeast winds 5 to 10 miles an hour with gusts up to 20 miles an hour. Chance of rain 70%. Monday, showers. A chance of thunderstorms in the afternoon. Humid with highs in the lower 80s. Southeast winds 5 to 10 miles an hour with gusts up to 20 miles an hour. Chance of rain near 100%. Monday night, showers likely with a chance of thunderstorms until midnight, then a chance of showers after midnight. Lows in the upper 60s. Chance of rain 70%. Tuesday and Tuesday night, partly cloudy. Highs in the upper 80s. Lows in the lower 70s. Wednesday, sunny, hot with highs in the mid-90s. Heat index values up to 105 in the afternoon. Wednesday night, mostly clear. A chance of showers and thunderstorms after midnight. Lows in the lower 70s. Chance of rain 50%. Thursday, mostly sunny with a chance of showers.
a chance of thunderstorms in the afternoon. Highs in the lower 90s. Chance of rain 50%. Heat index values up to 100. Thursday night, partly cloudy. A chance of showers and thunderstorms until midnight. Lows in the upper 60s. Chance of rain 40%. Friday, sunny. Highs in the lower 90s. Again, the forecast for Galesburg and surrounding areas of central and northwest Illinois for the rest of today, mostly sunny with a chance of showers and thunderstorms. Near steady temperature in the mid-80s. Southwest winds around 5 miles an hour. Chance of rain 40%. At 2 p.m. in Galesburg, skies were sunny. The temperature was 87 degrees, the dew point was 67, and the relative humidity was 51%. The heat index was 89. The wind was south at 9 miles an hour. The pressure was 29.89 inches and falling. Elsewhere around the area, temperatures were in the mid to upper 80s. It was sunny at Burlington and Macomb. It was mostly sunny at Peoria and Springfield. It was partly sunny at Moline and Quincy. And once again at 2 p.m. in Galesburg, under sunny skies, the temperature was 87 and the heat index was 89. Looking elsewhere around the Midwest at 2 p.m., Chicago was partly sunny and 84. Indianapolis was partly sunny and 86. St. Louis was partly sunny and 84. Kansas City was partly sunny and 83. Des Moines was mostly sunny and 87. Milwaukee was mostly sunny and 75. And now a discussion of hazardous weather conditions for the following county, Knox, Illinois. This hazardous weather outlook is for central Illinois, east central Illinois, and west central Illinois. For tonight, additional thunderstorms are expected to develop this afternoon and linger into the evening. The highest storm chances tonight will be near and north of Interstate 72. While the severe weather threat is not high, a few of the storms may be locally severe, with damaging winds as the main concern. For Sunday through Friday, additional thunderstorms are likely Sunday through Monday night, lingering into Tuesday over east central Illinois. Although the severe weather threat is low, the numerous storms may result in localized flash flooding. Hot and humid conditions will intensify through the upcoming week. Heat index values over 100 degrees are possible as early as Tuesday west of Interstate 55 and will be widespread Wednesday and Thursday. Spotter information statement. Spotter activation is not anticipated tonight. The time is currently 2:42 p.m. Central Daylight Time. 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Now for the official National Weather Service forecast for Galesburg and surrounding areas of central and northwest Illinois. Rest of today, mostly sunny with a chance of showers and thunderstorms. Near steady temperature in the mid-80s. Southwest winds around 5 miles an hour. Chance of rain 40%. Tonight, mostly cloudy with a chance of showers and thunderstorms. Lows in the upper 60s. Southwest winds around 5 miles an hour. Chance of rain 50%. Sunday, mostly cloudy with a chance of showers with a slight chance of thunderstorms in the morning, then partly sunny with showers likely with a chance of thunderstorms in the afternoon. Highs in the mid-80s. South winds 5 to 10 miles an hour. Chance of rain 70%. Sunday night, mostly cloudy. A chance of showers and thunderstorms until midnight, then showers likely after midnight. Lows in the upper 60s. Southeast winds 5 to 10 miles an hour with gusts up to 20 miles an hour. Chance of rain 70%. Monday, showers. A chance of thunderstorms in the afternoon. Humid with highs in the lower 80s. Southeast winds 5 to 10 miles an hour with gusts up to 20 miles an hour. Chance of rain near 100%. Monday night, showers likely with a chance of thunderstorms until midnight, then a chance of showers after midnight. Lows in the upper 60s. Chance of rain 70%. Tuesday and Tuesday night, partly cloudy. Highs in the upper 80s. Lows in the lower 70s. Wednesday, sunny, hot with highs in the mid-90s. Heat index values up to 105 in the afternoon. Wednesday night, mostly clear.
a chance of showers and

Thunderstorms after midnight. Lows in the lower 70s. Chance of rain 50%. Thursday, mostly sunny with a chance of showers. A chance of thunderstorms in the afternoon. Highs in the lower 90s. Chance of rain 50%. Heat index values up to 100. Thursday night, partly cloudy. A chance of showers and thunderstorms until midnight. Lows in the upper 60s. Chance of rain 40%. Friday, sunny. Highs in the lower 90s. Again, the forecast for Galesburg and surrounding areas of central and northwest Illinois for the rest of today, mostly sunny with a chance of showers and thunderstorms. Near steady temperature in the mid-80s. Southwest winds around 5 miles an hour. Chance of rain 40%. Now for the official National Weather Service forecast for Galesburg and surrounding areas of central and northwest Illinois. Rest of today, mostly sunny with a chance of showers and thunderstorms. Highs in the upper 80s. Southwest winds around 5 miles an hour. Chance of rain 40%. Tonight, mostly cloudy with a chance of showers and thunderstorms. Lows in the upper 60s. Southwest winds around 5 miles an hour. Chance of rain 50%. Sunday, mostly cloudy with a chance of showers with a slight chance of thunderstorms in the morning, then partly sunny with showers likely with a chance of thunderstorms in the afternoon. Highs in the lower 80s. South winds 5 to 10 miles an hour. Chance of rain 70%. Sunday night, mostly cloudy. A chance of showers and thunderstorms until midnight, then showers likely after midnight. Lows in the upper 60s. Southeast winds 5 to 10 miles an hour with gusts up to 20 miles an hour. Chance of rain 70%. Monday, showers. A chance of thunderstorms in the afternoon. Humid with highs in the lower 80s. Southeast winds 5 to 10 miles an hour with gusts up to 20 miles an hour. Chance of rain near 100%. Monday night, showers likely with a chance of thunderstorms until midnight, then a chance of showers after midnight. Lows in the upper 60s. Chance of rain 70%. Tuesday and Tuesday night, partly cloudy. Highs in the upper 80s. Lows in the lower 70s. Wednesday, sunny, hot with highs in the mid-90s. Heat index values up to 105 in the afternoon. Wednesday night, mostly clear. A chance of showers and thunderstorms after midnight. Lows in the lower 70s. Chance of rain 50%. Thursday, mostly sunny with a chance of showers. A chance of thunderstorms in the afternoon. Highs in the lower 90s. Chance of rain 50%. Heat index values up to 100. Thursday night, partly cloudy. A chance of showers and thunderstorms until midnight. Lows in the upper 60s. Chance of rain 40%. Friday, sunny. Highs in the lower 90s. Again, the forecast for Galesburg and surrounding areas of central and northwest Illinois for the rest of today, mostly sunny with a chance of showers and thunderstorms. Highs in the upper 80s. Southwest winds around 5 miles an hour. Chance of rain 40%. At 2 p.m. in Galesburg, skies were sunny. The temperature was 87 degrees, the dew point was 67, and the relative humidity was 51%. The heat index was 89. The wind was south at 9 miles an hour. The pressure was 29.89 inches and falling. Elsewhere around the area, temperatures were in the mid to upper 80s. It was sunny at Burlington and Macomb. It was mostly sunny at Peoria and Springfield. It was partly sunny at Moline and Quincy. And once again at 2 p.m. in Galesburg, under sunny skies, the temperature was 87, and the heat index was 89. Looking elsewhere around the Midwest at 2 p.m., Chicago was partly sunny, and 84. Indianapolis was partly sunny, and 86. St. Louis was partly sunny, and 84. Kansas City was partly sunny, and 83. Des Moines was mostly sunny, and 87. Milwaukee was mostly sunny, and 75. And now a discussion of hazardous weather conditions for the following county, Knox, Illinois.
This hazardous weather outlook is for Central Illinois, East Central Illinois, and West Central Illinois. For tonight, additional thunderstorms are expected to develop this afternoon and linger into the evening. The highest storm chances tonight will be near and north of Interstate 72. While the severe weather threat is not high, a few of the storms may be locally severe, with damaging winds as the main concern. For Sunday through Friday, additional thunderstorms are likely Sunday through Monday night, lingering into Tuesday over East Central Illinois. Although the severe weather threat is low, the numerous storms may result in localized flash flooding. Hot and humid conditions will intensify through the upcoming week. Heat index values over 100 degrees are possible as early as Tuesday west of Interstate 55 and will be widespread Wednesday and Thursday. Spotter information statement. Spotter activation is not anticipated tonight. The time is currently 2:50 p.m. Central Daylight Time. 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Now for the official National Weather Service forecast for Galesburg and surrounding areas of central and northwest Illinois. Rest of today, mostly sunny with a chance of showers and thunderstorms. Highs in the upper 80s. Southwest winds around 5 miles an hour. Chance of rain 40%. Tonight, mostly cloudy with a chance of showers and thunderstorms. Lows in the upper 60s. Southwest winds around 5 miles an hour. Chance of rain 50%. Sunday, mostly cloudy with a chance of showers with a slight chance of thunderstorms in the morning, then partly sunny with showers likely with a chance of thunderstorms in the afternoon. Highs in the lower 80s. South winds 5 to 10 miles an hour. Chance of rain 70%. Sunday night, mostly cloudy. A chance of showers and thunderstorms until midnight, then showers likely after midnight. Lows in the upper 60s. Southeast winds 5 to 10 miles an hour with gusts up to 20 miles an hour. Chance of rain 70%. Monday, showers. A chance of thunderstorms in the afternoon. Humid with highs in the lower 80s. Southeast winds 5 to 10 miles an hour with gusts up to 20 miles an hour. Chance of rain near 100%. Monday night, showers likely with a chance of thunderstorms until midnight, then a chance of showers after midnight. Lows in the upper 60s. Chance of rain 70%. Tuesday and Tuesday night, partly cloudy. Highs in the upper 80s. Lows in the lower 70s. Wednesday, sunny, hot with highs in the mid-90s. Heat index values up to 105 in the afternoon. Wednesday night, mostly clear. A chance of showers and thunderstorms after midnight. Lows in the lower 70s. Chance of rain 50%. Thursday, mostly sunny with a chance of showers. A chance of thunderstorms in the afternoon. Highs in the lower 90s. Chance of rain 50%. Heat index values up to 100. Thursday night, partly cloudy. A chance of showers and thunderstorms until midnight. Lows in the upper 60s. Chance of rain 40%. Friday, sunny. Highs in the lower 90s. Again, the forecast for Galesburg and surrounding areas of central and northwest Illinois for the rest of today, mostly sunny with a chance of showers and thunderstorms. Highs in the upper 80s. Southwest winds around 5 miles an hour. Chance of rain 40%. At 2 p.m. in Galesburg, skies were sunny. The temperature was 87 degrees, the dew point was 67, and the relative humidity was 51%. The heat index was 89. The wind was south at 9 miles an hour. The pressure was 29.89 inches and falling. Elsewhere around the area, temperatures were in the mid to upper 80s. It was sunny at Burlington and Macomb. It was mostly sunny at Peoria and Springfield. It was partly sunny at Moline and Quincy. And once again at 2 p.m. in Galesburg, under sunny skies, the temperature was 87 and the heat index was 89. Looking elsewhere around the Midwest at 2 p.m., Chicago was partly sunny and 84. Indianapolis was partly sunny and 86. St. Louis was partly sunny and 84. Kansas City was partly sunny and 83. Des Moines was mostly sunny and 87.
Milwaukee was mostly sunny and 75. And now a discussion

hazardous weather conditions for the following county, Knox, Illinois. This hazardous weather outlook is for Central Illinois, East Central Illinois, and West Central Illinois. For tonight, additional thunderstorms are expected to develop this afternoon and linger into the evening. The highest storm chances tonight will be near and north of Interstate 72. While the severe weather threat is not high, a few of the storms may be locally severe, with damaging winds as the main concern. For Sunday through Friday, additional thunderstorms are likely Sunday through Monday night, lingering into Tuesday over East Central Illinois. Although the severe weather threat is low, the numerous storms may result in localized flash flooding. Hot and humid conditions will intensify through the upcoming week. Heat index values over 100 degrees are possible as early as Tuesday west of Interstate 55 and will be widespread Wednesday and Thursday. Spotter information statement. Spotter activation is not anticipated tonight. The time is currently 2:55 p.m. Central Daylight Time. 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Now for the official National Weather Service forecast for Galesburg and surrounding areas of central and northwest Illinois. Rest of today, mostly sunny with a chance of showers and thunderstorms. Highs in the upper 80s. Southwest winds around 5 miles an hour. Chance of rain 40%. Tonight, mostly cloudy with a chance of showers and thunderstorms. Lows in the upper 60s. Southwest winds around 5 miles an hour. Chance of rain 50%. Sunday, mostly cloudy with a chance of showers with a slight chance of thunderstorms in the morning, then partly sunny with showers likely with a chance of thunderstorms in the afternoon. Highs in the lower 80s. South winds 5 to 10 miles an hour. Chance of rain 70%. Sunday night, mostly cloudy. A chance of showers and thunderstorms until midnight, then showers likely after midnight. Lows in the upper 60s. Southeast winds 5 to 10 miles an hour with gusts up to 20 miles an hour. Chance of rain 70%. Monday, showers. A chance of thunderstorms in the afternoon. Humid with highs in the lower 80s. Southeast winds 5 to 10 miles an hour with gusts up to 20 miles an hour. Chance of rain near 100%. Monday night, showers likely with a chance of thunderstorms until midnight, then a chance of showers after midnight. Lows in the upper 60s. Chance of rain 70%. Tuesday and Tuesday night, partly cloudy. Highs in the upper 80s. Lows in the lower 70s. Wednesday, sunny, hot with highs in the mid-90s. Heat index values up to 105 in the afternoon. Wednesday night, mostly clear. A chance of showers and thunderstorms after midnight. Lows in the lower 70s. Chance of rain 50%. Thursday, mostly sunny with a chance of showers. A chance of thunderstorms in the afternoon. Highs in the lower 90s. Chance of rain 50%. Heat index values up to 100. Thursday night, partly cloudy. A chance of showers and thunderstorms until midnight. Lows in the upper 60s. Chance of rain 40%. Friday, sunny. Highs in the lower 90s. Again, the forecast for Galesburg and surrounding areas of central and northwest Illinois for the rest of today, mostly sunny with a chance of showers and thunderstorms. Highs in the upper 80s. Southwest winds around 5 miles an hour. Chance of rain 40%. At 2 p.m. in Galesburg, skies were sunny. The temperature was 87 degrees, the dew point was 67, and the relative humidity was 51%. The heat index was 89. The wind was south at 9 miles an hour. The pressure was 29.89 inches and falling. Elsewhere around the area, temperatures were in the mid to upper 80s. It was sunny at Burlington and Macomb. It was mostly sunny at Peoria and Springfield. It was partly sunny at Moline and Quincy. And once again at 2 p.m. in Galesburg, under sunny skies, the temperature was 87 and the heat index was 89. Looking elsewhere around the Midwest at 2 p.m., Chicago was partly sunny and 84. Indianapolis was partly sunny and 86. St. Louis was partly sunny and 84. Kansas City was partly sunny.

and 83. Des Moines was mostly sunny and 87. Milwaukee was mostly sunny and 75. And now a discussion of hazardous weather conditions for the following county, Knox, Illinois. This hazardous weather outlook is for Central Illinois, East Central Illinois, and West Central Illinois. For tonight, additional thunderstorms are expected to develop this afternoon and linger into the evening. The highest storm chances tonight will be near and north of Interstate 72. While the severe weather threat is not high, a few of the storms may be locally severe, with damaging winds as the main concern. For Sunday through Friday, additional thunderstorms are likely Sunday through Monday night, lingering into Tuesday over East Central Illinois. Although the severe weather threat is low, the numerous storms may result in localized flash flooding. Hot and humid conditions will intensify through the upcoming week. Heat index values over 100 degrees are possible as early as Tuesday west of Interstate 55 and will be widespread Wednesday and Thursday. Spotter information statement. Spotter activation is not anticipated tonight. The time is currently 3:01 p.m. Central Daylight Time. 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Now for the official National Weather Service forecast for Galesburg and surrounding areas of central and northwest Illinois. Rest of today, mostly sunny with a chance of showers and thunderstorms. Highs in the upper 80s. Southwest winds around 5 miles an hour. Chance of rain 40%. Tonight, mostly cloudy with a chance of showers and thunderstorms. Lows in the upper 60s. Southwest winds around 5 miles an hour. Chance of rain 50%. Sunday, mostly cloudy with a chance of showers with a slight chance of thunderstorms in the morning, then partly sunny with showers likely with a chance of thunderstorms in the afternoon. Highs in the lower 80s. South winds 5 to 10 miles an hour. Chance of rain 70%. Sunday night, mostly cloudy. A chance of showers and thunderstorms until midnight, then showers likely after midnight. Lows in the upper 60s. Southeast winds 5 to 10 miles an hour with gusts up to 20 miles an hour. Chance of rain 70%. Monday, showers. A chance of thunderstorms in the afternoon. Humid with highs in the lower 80s. Southeast winds 5 to 10 miles an hour with gusts up to 20 miles an hour. Chance of rain near 100%. Monday night, showers likely with a chance of thunderstorms until midnight, then a chance of showers after midnight. Lows in the upper 60s. Chance of rain 70%. Tuesday and Tuesday night, partly cloudy. Highs in the upper 80s. Lows in the lower 70s. Wednesday, sunny, hot with highs in the mid-90s. Heat index values up to 105 in the afternoon. Wednesday night, mostly clear. A chance of showers and thunderstorms after midnight. Lows in the lower 70s. Chance of rain 50%. Thursday, mostly sunny with a chance of showers. A chance of thunderstorms in the afternoon. Highs in the lower 90s. Chance of rain 50%. Heat index values up to 100. Thursday night, partly cloudy. A chance of showers and thunderstorms until midnight. Lows in the upper 60s. Chance of rain 40%. Friday, sunny. Highs in the lower 90s. Again, the forecast for Galesburg and surrounding areas of central and northwest Illinois for the rest of today, mostly sunny with a chance of showers and thunderstorms. Highs in the upper 80s. Southwest winds around 5 miles an hour. Chance of rain 40%. And now a discussion of hazardous weather conditions for the following county, Knox, Illinois. This hazardous weather outlook is for Central Illinois, East Central Illinois, and West Central Illinois. For tonight, additional thunderstorms are expected to develop this afternoon and linger into the evening. The highest storm chances tonight will be near and north of Interstate 72. While the severe weather threat is not high, a few of the storms may be locally severe, with damaging winds as the main concern. For Sunday through Friday, additional thunderstorms are likely Sunday through Monday night, lingering into Tuesday over East Central Illinois. Although the severe weather threat is low, the numerous storms may result in localized flash flooding. Hot and humid conditions will intensify through
the upcoming week. Heat index values over 100 degrees are possible as early as Tuesday west of Interstate 55 and will be widespread Wednesday and Thursday. Spotter information statement. Spotter activation is not anticipated tonight. The time is currently 3:05 p.m. Central Daylight Time. 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Now for the official National Weather Service forecast for Galesburg and surrounding areas of central and northwest Illinois. Rest of today, mostly sunny with a chance of showers and thunderstorms. Highs in the upper 80s. Southwest winds around 5 miles an hour. Chance of rain 40%. Tonight, mostly cloudy with a chance of showers and thunderstorms. Lows in the upper 60s. Southwest winds around 5 miles an hour. Chance of rain 50%. Sunday, mostly cloudy with a chance of showers with a slight chance of thunderstorms in the morning, then partly sunny with showers likely with a chance of thunderstorms in the afternoon. Highs in the lower 80s. South winds 5 to 10 miles an hour. Chance of rain 70%. Sunday night, mostly cloudy. A chance of showers and thunderstorms until midnight, then showers likely after midnight. Lows in the upper 60s. Southeast winds 5 to 10 miles an hour with gusts up to 20 miles an hour. Chance of rain 70%. Monday, showers. A chance of thunderstorms in the afternoon. Humid with highs in the lower 80s. Southeast winds 5 to 10 miles an hour with gusts up to 20 miles an hour. Chance of rain near 100%. Monday night, showers likely with a chance of thunderstorms until midnight, then a chance of showers after midnight. Lows in the upper 60s. Chance of rain 70%. Tuesday and Tuesday night, partly cloudy. Highs in the upper 80s. Lows in the lower 70s. Wednesday, sunny, hot with highs in the mid-90s. Heat index values up to 105 in the afternoon. Wednesday night, mostly clear. A chance of showers and thunderstorms after midnight. Lows in the lower 70s. Chance of rain 50%. Thursday, mostly sunny with a chance of showers. A chance of thunderstorms in the afternoon. Highs in the lower 90s. Chance of rain 50%. Heat index values up to 100. Thursday night, partly cloudy. A chance of showers and thunderstorms until midnight. Lows in the upper 60s. Chance of rain 40%. Friday, sunny. Highs in the lower 90s. Again, the forecast for Galesburg and surrounding areas of central and northwest Illinois for the rest of today, mostly sunny with a chance of showers and thunderstorms. Highs in the upper 80s. Southwest winds around 5 miles an hour. Chance of rain 40%. At 3 p.m. in Galesburg, skies were mostly sunny. The temperature was 89 degrees, the dew point was 66, and the relative humidity was 46%. The heat index was 91. The wind was southwest at 6 miles an hour. The pressure was 29.88 inches and steady. Elsewhere around the area, skies ranged from sunny to mostly sunny, and temperatures were around 90 degrees. And once again at 3 p.m. in Galesburg, under mostly sunny skies, the temperature was 89, and the heat index was 91. Looking elsewhere around the Midwest at 3 p.m., Chicago was partly sunny, and 82. Indianapolis was mostly sunny, and 87. St. Louis was partly sunny, and 86. Kansas City was cloudy, and 83. Des Moines was partly sunny, and 86. Milwaukee was mostly sunny, and 76. And now a discussion of hazardous weather conditions for the following county, Knox, Illinois. This hazardous weather outlook is for central Illinois, east central Illinois, and west central Illinois. For tonight, additional thunderstorms are expected to develop this afternoon and linger into the evening. The highest storm chances tonight will be near and north of Interstate 72. While the severe weather threat is not high, a few of the storms may be locally severe, with damaging winds as the main concern. For Sunday through Friday, additional thunderstorms are likely Sunday through Monday night, lingering into Tuesday over east central Illinois. Although the severe weather threat is low, the numerous storms may result in localized

flooding. Hot and humid conditions will intensify through the upcoming week. Heat index values over 100 degrees are possible as early as Tuesday west of Interstate 55 and will be widespread Wednesday and Thursday. Spotter information statement. Spotter activation is not anticipated tonight. The time is currently 3:10 p.m. Central Daylight Time. 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Now for the official National Weather Service forecast for Galesburg and surrounding areas of central and northwest Illinois. Rest of today, mostly sunny with a chance of showers and thunderstorms. Highs in the upper 80s. Southwest winds around 5 miles an hour. Chance of rain 40%. Tonight, mostly cloudy with a chance of showers and thunderstorms. Lows in the upper 60s. Southwest winds around 5 miles an hour. Chance of rain 50%. Sunday, mostly cloudy with a chance of showers with a slight chance of thunderstorms in the morning, then partly sunny with showers likely with a chance of thunderstorms in the afternoon. Highs in the lower 80s. South winds 5 to 10 miles an hour. Chance of rain 70%. Sunday night, mostly cloudy. A chance of showers and thunderstorms until midnight, then showers likely after midnight. Lows in the upper 60s. Southeast winds 5 to 10 miles an hour with gusts up to 20 miles an hour. Chance of rain 70%. Monday, showers. A chance of thunderstorms in the afternoon. Humid with highs in the lower 80s. Southeast winds 5 to 10 miles an hour with gusts up to 20 miles an hour. Chance of rain near 100%. Monday night, showers likely with a chance of thunderstorms until midnight, then a chance of showers after midnight. Lows in the upper 60s. Chance of rain 70%. Tuesday and Tuesday night, partly cloudy. Highs in the upper 80s. Lows in the lower 70s. Wednesday, sunny, hot with highs in the mid-90s. Heat index values up to 105 in the afternoon. Wednesday night, mostly clear. A chance of showers and thunderstorms after midnight. Lows in the lower 70s. Chance of rain 50%. Thursday, mostly sunny with a chance of showers. A chance of thunderstorms in the afternoon. Highs in the lower 90s. Chance of rain 50%. Heat index values up to 100. Thursday night, partly cloudy. A chance of showers and thunderstorms until midnight. Lows in the upper 60s. Chance of rain 40%. Friday, sunny. Highs in the lower 90s. Again, the forecast for Galesburg and surrounding areas of central and northwest Illinois for the rest of today, mostly sunny with a chance of showers and thunderstorms. Highs in the upper 80s. Southwest winds around 5 miles an hour. Chance of rain 40%. At 3 p.m. in Galesburg, skies were mostly sunny. The temperature was 89 degrees, the dew point was 66, and the relative humidity was 46%. The heat index was 91. The wind was southwest at 6 miles an hour. The pressure was 29.88 inches and steady. Elsewhere around the area, skies ranged from sunny to mostly sunny, and temperatures were around 90 degrees. And once again at 3 p.m. in Galesburg, under mostly sunny skies, the temperature was 89, and the heat index was 91. Looking elsewhere around the Midwest at 3 p.m., Chicago was partly sunny, and 82. Indianapolis was mostly sunny, and 87. St. Louis was partly sunny, and 86. Kansas City was cloudy, and 83. Des Moines was partly sunny, and 86. Milwaukee was mostly sunny, and 76. 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Programming originates from NOAA's National Weather Service office in Lincoln. 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KZZ 66 is part of the All Hazards network of NOAA Weather Radio. And now a discussion of hazardous weather conditions for the following county, Knox, Illinois. This hazardous weather outlook is for Central Illinois, East Central Illinois, and West Central Illinois.
for tonight. Additional thunderstorms are expected to develop this afternoon and linger into the evening. The highest storm chances tonight will be near and north of Interstate 72. While the severe weather threat is not high, a few of the storms may be locally severe, with damaging winds as the main concern. For Sunday through Friday, additional thunderstorms are likely Sunday through Monday night, lingering into Tuesday over east central Illinois. Although the severe weather threat is low, the numerous storms may result in localized flash flooding. Hot and humid conditions will intensify through the upcoming week. Heat index values over 100 degrees are possible as early as Tuesday west of Interstate 55 and will be widespread Wednesday and Thursday. Spotter information statement. Spotter activation is not anticipated tonight. The time is currently 3:15 p.m. Central Daylight Time. 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Now for the official National Weather Service forecast for Galesburg and surrounding areas of central and northwest Illinois. Rest of today, mostly sunny with a chance of showers and thunderstorms. Highs in the upper 80s. Southwest winds around 5 miles an hour. Chance of rain 40%. Tonight, mostly cloudy with a chance of showers and thunderstorms. Lows in the upper 60s. Southwest winds around 5 miles an hour. Chance of rain 50%. Sunday, mostly cloudy with a chance of showers with a slight chance of thunderstorms in the morning, then partly sunny with showers likely with a chance of thunderstorms in the afternoon. Highs in the lower 80s. South winds 5 to 10 miles an hour. Chance of rain 70%. Sunday night, mostly cloudy. A chance of showers and thunderstorms until midnight, then showers likely after midnight. Lows in the upper 60s. Southeast winds 5 to 10 miles an hour with gusts up to 20 miles an hour. Chance of rain 70%. Monday, showers. A chance of thunderstorms in the afternoon. Humid with highs in the lower 80s. Southeast winds 5 to 10 miles an hour with gusts up to 20 miles an hour. Chance of rain near 100%. Monday night, showers likely with a chance of thunderstorms until midnight, then a chance of showers after midnight. Lows in the upper 60s. Chance of rain 70%. Tuesday and Tuesday night, partly cloudy. Highs in the upper 80s. Lows in the lower 70s. Wednesday, sunny, hot with highs in the mid-90s. Heat index values up to 105 in the afternoon. Wednesday night, mostly clear. A chance of showers and thunderstorms after midnight. Lows in the lower 70s. Chance of rain 50%. Thursday, mostly sunny with a chance of showers. A chance of thunderstorms in the afternoon. Highs in the lower 90s. Chance of rain 50%. Heat index values up to 100. Thursday night, partly cloudy. A chance of showers and thunderstorms until midnight. Lows in the upper 60s. Chance of rain 40%. Friday, sunny. Highs in the lower 90s. Again, the forecast for Galesburg and surrounding areas of central and northwest Illinois for the rest of today, mostly sunny with a chance of showers and thunderstorms. Highs in the upper 80s. Southwest winds around 5 miles an hour. Chance of rain 40%. At 3 p.m. in Galesburg, skies were mostly sunny. The temperature was 89 degrees, the dew point was 66, and the relative humidity was 46%. The heat index was 91. The wind was southwest at 6 miles an hour. The pressure was 29.88 inches and steady. Elsewhere around the area, skies ranged from sunny to mostly sunny, and temperatures were around 90 degrees. And once again at 3 p.m. in Galesburg, under mostly sunny skies, the temperature was 89, and the heat index was 91. Looking elsewhere around the Midwest at 3 p.m., Chicago was partly sunny, and 82. Indianapolis was mostly sunny, and 87. St. Louis was partly sunny, and 86. Kansas City was cloudy, and 83. Des Moines was partly sunny, and 86. Milwaukee was mostly sunny, and 76. And now a discussion of hazardous weather conditions for the following county, Knox, Illinois. This hazardous weather outlook

is for Central Illinois, East Central Illinois, and West Central Illinois. For tonight, additional thunderstorms are expected to develop this afternoon and linger into the evening. The highest storm chances tonight will be near and north of Interstate 72. While the severe weather threat is not high, a few of the storms may be locally severe, with damaging winds as the main concern. For Sunday through Friday, additional thunderstorms are likely Sunday through Monday night, lingering into Tuesday over East Central Illinois. Although the severe weather threat is low, the numerous storms may result in localized flash flooding. Hot and humid conditions will intensify through the upcoming week. Heat index values over 100 degrees are possible as early as Tuesday west of Interstate 55 and will be widespread Wednesday and Thursday. Spotter information statement. Spotter activation is not anticipated tonight. The time is currently 3:20 p.m. Central Daylight Time. 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Now for the official National Weather Service forecast for Galesburg and surrounding areas of central and northwest Illinois. Rest of today, mostly sunny with a chance of showers and thunderstorms. Highs in the upper 80s. Southwest winds around 5 miles an hour. Chance of rain 40%. Tonight, mostly cloudy with a chance of showers and thunderstorms. Lows in the upper 60s. Southwest winds around 5 miles an hour. Chance of rain 50%. Sunday, mostly cloudy with a chance of showers with a slight chance of thunderstorms in the morning, then partly sunny with showers likely with a chance of thunderstorms in the afternoon. Highs in the lower 80s. South winds 5 to 10 miles an hour. Chance of rain 70%. Sunday night, mostly cloudy. A chance of showers and thunderstorms until midnight, then showers likely after midnight. Lows in the upper 60s. Southeast winds 5 to 10 miles an hour with gusts up to 20 miles an hour. Chance of rain 70%. Monday, showers. A chance of thunderstorms in the afternoon. Humid with highs in the lower 80s. Southeast winds 5 to 10 miles an hour with gusts up to 20 miles an hour. Chance of rain near 100%. Monday night, showers likely with a chance of thunderstorms until midnight, then a chance of showers after midnight. Lows in the upper 60s. Chance of rain 70%. Tuesday and Tuesday night, partly cloudy. Highs in the upper 80s. Lows in the lower 70s. Wednesday, sunny, hot with highs in the mid-90s. Heat index values up to 105 in the afternoon. Wednesday night, mostly clear. A chance of showers and thunderstorms after midnight. Lows in the lower 70s. Chance of rain 50%. Thursday, mostly sunny with a chance of showers. A chance of thunderstorms in the afternoon. Highs in the lower 90s. Chance of rain 50%. Heat index values up to 100. Thursday night, partly cloudy. A chance of showers and thunderstorms until midnight. Lows in the upper 60s. Chance of rain 40%. Friday, sunny. Highs in the lower 90s. Again, the forecast for Galesburg and surrounding areas of central and northwest Illinois for the rest of today, mostly sunny with a chance of showers and thunderstorms. Highs in the upper 80s. Southwest winds around 5 miles an hour. Chance of rain 40%. At 3 p.m. in Galesburg, skies were mostly sunny. The temperature was 89 degrees, the dew point was 66, and the relative humidity was 46%. The heat index was 91. The wind was southwest at 6 miles an hour. The pressure was 29.88 inches and steady. Elsewhere around the area, skies ranged from sunny to mostly sunny, and temperatures were around 90 degrees. And once again at 3 p.m. in Galesburg, under mostly sunny skies, the temperature was 89, and the heat index was 91. Looking elsewhere around the Midwest at 3 p.m., Chicago was partly sunny, and 82. Indianapolis was mostly sunny, and 87. St. Louis was partly sunny, and 86. Kansas City was cloudy, and 83. Des Moines was partly sunny, and 86. Milwaukee was mostly sunny, and 76. And now a discussion of hazardous weather conditions for the following counties.

Knox, Illinois. This hazardous weather outlook is for Central Illinois, East Central Illinois, and West Central Illinois. For tonight, additional thunderstorms are expected to develop this afternoon and linger into the evening. The highest storm chances tonight will be near and north of Interstate 72. While the severe weather threat is not high, a few of the storms may be locally severe, with damaging winds as the main concern. For Sunday through Friday, additional thunderstorms are likely Sunday through Monday night, lingering into Tuesday over East Central Illinois. Although the severe weather threat is low, the numerous storms may result in localized flash flooding. Hot and humid conditions will intensify through the upcoming week. Heat index values over 100 degrees are possible as early as Tuesday west of Interstate 55 and will be widespread Wednesday and Thursday. Spotter information statement. Spotter activation is not anticipated tonight. The time is currently 3:25 p.m. Central Daylight Time. 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Now for the official National Weather Service forecast for Galesburg and surrounding areas of central and northwest Illinois. Rest of today, mostly sunny with a chance of showers and thunderstorms. Highs in the upper 80s. Southwest winds around 5 miles an hour. Chance of rain 40%. Tonight, mostly cloudy with a chance of showers and thunderstorms. Lows in the upper 60s. Southwest winds around 5 miles an hour. Chance of rain 50%. Sunday, mostly cloudy with a chance of showers with a slight chance of thunderstorms in the morning, then partly sunny with showers likely with a chance of thunderstorms in the afternoon. Highs in the lower 80s. South winds 5 to 10 miles an hour. Chance of rain 70%. Sunday night, mostly cloudy. A chance of showers and thunderstorms until midnight, then showers likely after midnight. Lows in the upper 60s. Southeast winds 5 to 10 miles an hour with gusts up to 20 miles an hour. Chance of rain 70%. Monday, showers. A chance of thunderstorms in the afternoon. Humid with highs in the lower 80s. Southeast winds 5 to 10 miles an hour with gusts up to 20 miles an hour. Chance of rain near 100%. Monday night, showers likely with a chance of thunderstorms until midnight, then a chance of showers after midnight. Lows in the upper 60s. Chance of rain 70%. Tuesday and Tuesday night, partly cloudy. Highs in the upper 80s. Lows in the lower 70s. Wednesday, sunny, hot with highs in the mid-90s. Heat index values up to 105 in the afternoon. Wednesday night, mostly clear. A chance of showers and thunderstorms after midnight. Lows in the lower 70s. Chance of rain 50%. Thursday, mostly sunny with a chance of showers. A chance of thunderstorms in the afternoon. Highs in the lower 90s. Chance of rain 50%. Heat index values up to 100. Thursday night, partly cloudy. A chance of showers and thunderstorms until midnight. Lows in the upper 60s. Chance of rain 40%. Friday, sunny. Highs in the lower 90s. Again, the forecast for Galesburg and surrounding areas of central and northwest Illinois for the rest of today, mostly sunny with a chance of showers and thunderstorms. Highs in the upper 80s. Southwest winds around 5 miles an hour. Chance of rain 40%. At 3 p.m. in Galesburg, skies were mostly sunny. The temperature was 89 degrees, the dew point was 66, and the relative humidity was 46%. The heat index was 91. The wind was southwest at 6 miles an hour. The pressure was 29.88 inches and steady. Elsewhere around the area, skies ranged from sunny to mostly sunny, and temperatures were around 90 degrees. And once again at 3 p.m. in Galesburg, under mostly sunny skies, the temperature was 89, and the heat index was 91. Looking elsewhere around the Midwest at 3 p.m., Chicago was partly sunny, and 82. Indianapolis was mostly sunny, and 87. St. Louis was partly sunny, and 86. Kansas City was cloudy, and 83. Des Moines was partly sunny, and 86. Milwaukee was mostly sunny, and 76.

100 degrees are possible as early as Tuesday west of Interstate 55 and will be widespread Wednesday and Thursday. Spotter information statement. Spotter activation is not anticipated tonight. The time is currently 3:30 p.m. Central Daylight Time. 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Now for the official National Weather Service forecast for Galesburg and surrounding areas of central and northwest Illinois. Rest of today, mostly sunny with a chance of showers and thunderstorms. Highs in the upper 80s. Southwest winds around 5 miles an hour. Chance of rain 40%. Tonight, mostly cloudy with a chance of showers and thunderstorms. Lows in the upper 60s. Southwest winds around 5 miles an hour. Chance of rain 50%. Sunday, mostly cloudy with a chance of showers with a slight chance of thunderstorms in the morning, then partly sunny with showers likely with a chance of thunderstorms in the afternoon. Highs in the lower 80s. South winds 5 to 10 miles an hour. Chance of rain 70%. Sunday night, mostly cloudy. A chance of showers and thunderstorms until midnight, then showers likely after midnight. Lows in the upper 60s. Southeast winds 5 to 10 miles an hour with gusts up to 20 miles an hour. Chance of rain 70%. Monday, showers. A chance of thunderstorms in the afternoon. Humid with highs in the lower 80s. Southeast winds 5 to 10 miles an hour with gusts up to 20 miles an hour. Chance of rain near 100%. Monday night, showers likely with a chance of thunderstorms until midnight, then a chance of showers after midnight. Lows in the upper 60s. Chance of rain 70%. Tuesday and Tuesday night, partly cloudy. Highs in the upper 80s. Lows in the lower 70s. Wednesday, sunny, hot with highs in the mid-90s. Heat index values up to 105 in the afternoon. Wednesday night, mostly clear. A chance of showers and thunderstorms after midnight. Lows in the lower 70s. Chance of rain 50%. Thursday, mostly sunny with a chance of showers. A chance of thunderstorms in the afternoon after midnight. Lows in the lower 70s. Chance of rain 50%. Thursday, mostly sunny with a chance of showers. A chance of thunderstorms in the afternoon. Highs in the lower 90s. Chance of rain 50%. Heat index values up to 100. Thursday night, partly cloudy. A chance of showers and thunderstorms until midnight. Lows in the upper 60s. Chance of rain 40%. Friday, sunny. Highs in the lower 90s. Again, the forecast for Galesburg and surrounding areas of central and northwest Illinois for the rest of today, mostly sunny with a chance of showers and thunderstorms. Highs in the upper 80s. Southwest winds around 5 miles an hour. Chance of rain 40%. At 3 p.m. in Galesburg, skies were mostly sunny. The temperature was 89 degrees, the dew point was 66, and the relative humidity was 46%. The heat index was 91. The wind was southwest at 6 miles an hour. The pressure was 29.88 inches and steady. Elsewhere around the area, skies ranged from sunny to mostly sunny, and temperatures were around 90 degrees. And once again at 3 p.m. in Galesburg, under mostly sunny skies, the temperature was 89, and the heat index was 91. Looking elsewhere around the Midwest at 3 p.m., Chicago was partly sunny, and 82. Indianapolis was mostly sunny, and 87. St. Louis was partly sunny, and 86. Kansas City was cloudy, and 83. Des Moines was partly sunny, and 86. Milwaukee was mostly sunny, and 76. And now a discussion of hazardous weather conditions for the following county, Knox, Illinois. This hazardous weather outlook is for Central Illinois, East Central Illinois, and West Central Illinois. For tonight, additional thunderstorms are expected to develop this afternoon and linger into the evening. The highest storm chances tonight will be near and north of Interstate 72. While the severe weather threat is not high, a few of the storms may be locally severe, with damaging winds as the main concern. For Sunday through Friday, additional thunderstorms are likely Sunday through

Monday night, lingering into Tuesday over East Central Illinois. Although the severe weather threat is low, the numerous storms may result in localized flash flooding. Hot and humid conditions will intensify through the upcoming week. Heat index values over 100 degrees are possible as early as Tuesday west of Interstate 55 and will be widespread Wednesday and Thursday. Spotter information statement. Spotter activation is not anticipated tonight. The time is currently 3:35 p.m. Central Daylight Time. 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Now for the official National Weather Service forecast for Galesburg and surrounding areas of central and northwest Illinois. Rest of today, mostly sunny with a chance of showers and thunderstorms. Highs in the upper 80s. Southwest winds around 5 miles an hour. Chance of rain 40%. Tonight, mostly cloudy with a chance of showers and thunderstorms. Lows in the upper 60s. Southwest winds around 5 miles an hour. Chance of rain 50%. Sunday, mostly cloudy with a chance of showers with a slight chance of thunderstorms in the morning, then partly sunny with showers likely with a chance of thunderstorms in the afternoon. Highs in the lower 80s. South winds 5 to 10 miles an hour. Chance of rain 70%. Sunday night, mostly cloudy. A chance of showers and thunderstorms until midnight, then showers likely after midnight. Lows in the upper 60s. Southeast winds 5 to 10 miles an hour with gusts up to 20 miles an hour. Chance of rain 70%. Monday, showers. A chance of thunderstorms in the afternoon. Humid with highs in the lower 80s. Southeast winds 5 to 10 miles an hour with gusts up to 20 miles an hour. Chance of rain near 100%. Monday night, showers likely with a chance of thunderstorms until midnight, then a chance of showers after midnight. Lows in the upper 60s. Chance of rain 70%. Tuesday and Tuesday night, partly cloudy. Highs in the upper 80s. Lows in the lower 70s. Wednesday, sunny, hot with highs in the mid-90s. Heat index values up to 105 in the afternoon. Wednesday night, mostly clear. A chance of showers and thunderstorms after midnight. Lows in the lower 70s. Chance of rain 50%. Thursday, mostly sunny with a chance of showers. A chance of thunderstorms in the afternoon. Highs in the lower 90s. Chance of rain 50%. Heat index values up to 100. Thursday night, partly cloudy. A chance of showers and thunderstorms until midnight. Lows in the upper 60s. Chance of rain 40%. Friday, sunny. Highs in the lower 90s. Again, the forecast for Galesburg and surrounding areas of central and northwest Illinois for the rest of today, mostly sunny with a chance of showers and thunderstorms. Highs in the upper 80s. Southwest winds around 5 miles an hour. Chance of rain 40%. At 3 p.m. in Galesburg, skies were mostly sunny. The temperature was 89 degrees, the dew point was 66, and the relative humidity was 46%. The heat index was 91. The wind was southwest at 6 miles an hour. The pressure was 29.88 inches and steady. Elsewhere around the area, skies ranged from sunny to mostly sunny, and temperatures were around 90 degrees. And once again at 3 p.m. in Galesburg, under mostly sunny skies, the temperature was 89, and the heat index was 91. Looking elsewhere around the Midwest at 3 p.m., Chicago was partly sunny, and 82. Indianapolis was mostly sunny, and 87. St. Louis was partly sunny, and 86. Kansas City was cloudy, and 83. Des Moines was partly sunny, and 86. Milwaukee was mostly sunny, and 76. And now a discussion of hazardous weather conditions for the following county, Knox, Illinois. This hazardous weather outlook is for Central Illinois, East Central Illinois, and West Central Illinois. For tonight, additional thunderstorms are expected to develop this afternoon and linger into the evening. The highest storm chances tonight will be near and north of Interstate 72. While the severe weather threat is not high, a few of the storms may be locally severe, with damaging winds as the main concern.
For Sunday through Friday, additional thunderstorms are likely Sunday through Monday night, lingering into Tuesday over east central Illinois. Although the severe weather threat is low, the numerous storms may result in localized flash flooding. Hot and humid conditions will intensify through the upcoming week. Heat index values over 100 degrees are possible as early as Tuesday west of Interstate 55 and will be widespread Wednesday and Thursday. Spotter information statement. Spotter activation is not anticipated tonight. The time is currently 3:41 p.m. Central Daylight Time. 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Now for the official National Weather Service forecast for Galesburg and surrounding areas of central and northwest Illinois. Rest of today, mostly sunny with a chance of showers and thunderstorms. Highs in the upper 80s. Southwest winds around 5 miles an hour. Chance of rain 40%. Tonight, mostly cloudy with a chance of showers and thunderstorms. Lows in the upper 60s. Southwest winds around 5 miles an hour. Chance of rain 50%. Sunday, mostly cloudy with a chance of showers with a slight chance of thunderstorms in the morning, then partly sunny with showers likely with a chance of thunderstorms in the afternoon. Highs in the lower 80s. South winds 5 to 10 miles an hour. Chance of rain 70%. Sunday night, mostly cloudy. A chance of showers and thunderstorms until midnight, then showers likely after midnight. Lows in the upper 60s. Southeast winds 5 to 10 miles an hour with gusts up to 20 miles an hour. Chance of rain 70%. Monday, showers. A chance of thunderstorms in the afternoon. Humid with highs in the lower 80s. Southeast winds 5 to 10 miles an hour with gusts up to 20 miles an hour. Chance of rain near 100%. Monday night, showers likely with a chance of thunderstorms until midnight, then a chance of showers after midnight. Lows in the upper 60s. Chance of rain 70%. Tuesday and Tuesday night, partly cloudy. Highs in the upper 80s. Lows in the lower 70s. Wednesday, sunny, hot with highs in the mid-90s. Heat index values up to 105 in the afternoon. Wednesday night, mostly clear. A chance of showers and thunderstorms after midnight. Lows in the lower 70s. Chance of rain 50%. Thursday, mostly sunny with a chance of showers. A chance of thunderstorms in the afternoon. Highs in the lower 90s. Chance of rain 50%. Heat index values up to 100. Thursday night, partly cloudy. A chance of showers and thunderstorms until midnight. Lows in the upper 60s. Chance of rain 40%. Friday, sunny. Highs in the lower 90s. Again, the forecast for Galesburg and surrounding areas of central and northwest Illinois for the rest of today, mostly sunny with a chance of showers and thunderstorms. Highs in the upper 80s. Southwest winds around 5 miles an hour. Chance of rain 40%. At 3 p.m. in Galesburg, skies were mostly sunny. The temperature was 89 degrees, the dew point was 66, and the relative humidity was 46%. The heat index was 91. The wind was southwest at 6 miles an hour. The pressure was 29.88 inches and steady. Elsewhere around the area, skies ranged from sunny to mostly sunny, and temperatures were around 90 degrees. And once again at 3 p.m. in Galesburg, under mostly sunny skies, the temperature was 89, and the heat index was 91. Looking elsewhere around the Midwest at 3 p.m., Chicago was partly sunny, and 82. Indianapolis was mostly sunny, and 87. St. Louis was partly sunny, and 86. Kansas City was cloudy, and 83. Des Moines was partly sunny, and 86. Milwaukee was mostly sunny, and 76. And now a discussion of hazardous weather conditions for the following county, Knox, Illinois. This hazardous weather outlook is for central Illinois, east central Illinois, and west central Illinois. For tonight, additional thunderstorms are expected to develop this afternoon and linger into the evening. The highest storm chances tonight will be near and north of Interstate 72. While the severe weather threat is not high, a few of the storms may

be locally severe, with damaging winds as the main concern. For Sunday through Friday, additional thunderstorms are likely Sunday through Monday night, lingering into Tuesday over east central Illinois. Although the severe weather threat is low, the numerous storms may result in localized flash flooding. Hot and humid conditions will intensify through the upcoming week. Heat index values over 100 degrees are possible as early as Tuesday west of Interstate 55 and will be widespread Wednesday and Thursday. Spotter information statement. Spotter activation is not anticipated tonight. The time is currently 3:46 p.m. Central Daylight Time. 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Now for the official National Weather Service forecast for Galesburg and surrounding areas of central and northwest Illinois. Rest of today, mostly sunny with a chance of showers and thunderstorms. Highs in the upper 80s. Southwest winds around 5 miles an hour. Chance of rain 40%. Tonight, mostly cloudy with a chance of showers and thunderstorms. Lows in the upper 60s. Southwest winds around 5 miles an hour. Chance of rain 50%. Sunday, mostly cloudy with a chance of showers with a slight chance of thunderstorms in the morning, then partly sunny with showers likely with a chance of thunderstorms in the afternoon. Highs in the lower 80s. South winds 5 to 10 miles an hour. Chance of rain 70%. Sunday night, mostly cloudy. A chance of showers and thunderstorms until midnight, then showers likely after midnight. Lows in the upper 60s. Southeast winds 5 to 10 miles an hour with gusts up to 20 miles an hour. Chance of rain 70%. Monday, showers. A chance of thunderstorms in the afternoon. Humid with highs in the lower 80s. Southeast winds 5 to 10 miles an hour with gusts up to 20 miles an hour. Chance of rain near 100%. Monday night, showers likely with a chance of thunderstorms until midnight, then a chance of showers after midnight. Lows in the upper 60s. Chance of rain 70%. Tuesday and Tuesday night, partly cloudy. Highs in the upper 80s. Lows in the lower 70s. Wednesday, sunny, hot with highs in the mid-90s. Heat index values up to 105 in the afternoon. Wednesday night, mostly clear. A chance of showers and thunderstorms after midnight. Lows in the lower 70s. Chance of rain 50%. Thursday, mostly sunny with a chance of showers. A chance of thunderstorms in the afternoon. Highs in the lower 90s. Chance of rain 50%. Heat index values up to 100. Thursday night, partly cloudy. A chance of showers and thunderstorms until midnight. Lows in the upper 60s. Chance of rain 40%. Friday, sunny. Highs in the lower 90s. Again, the forecast for Galesburg and surrounding areas of central and northwest Illinois for the rest of today, mostly sunny with a chance of showers and thunderstorms. Highs in the upper 80s. Southwest winds around 5 miles an hour. Chance of rain 40%. At 3 p.m. in Galesburg, skies were mostly sunny. The temperature was 89 degrees, the dew point was 66, and the relative humidity was 46%. The heat index was 91. The wind was southwest at 6 miles an hour. The pressure was 29.88 inches and steady. Elsewhere around the area, skies ranged from sunny to mostly sunny, and temperatures were around 90 degrees. And once again at 3 p.m. in Galesburg, under mostly sunny skies, the temperature was 89, and the heat index was 91. Looking elsewhere around the Midwest at 3 p.m., Chicago was partly sunny, and 82. Indianapolis was mostly sunny, and 87. St. Louis was partly sunny, and 86. Kansas City was cloudy, and 83. Des Moines was partly sunny, and 86. Milwaukee was mostly sunny, and 76. And now a discussion of hazardous weather conditions for the following county, Knox, Illinois. This hazardous weather outlook is for central Illinois, east central Illinois, and west central Illinois. For tonight, additional thunderstorms are expected to develop this afternoon and linger into the evening. The highest storm chances tonight will be near and north of Interstate 72.

While the severe weather threat is not high, a few of the storms may be locally severe, with damaging winds as the main concern. For Sunday through Friday, additional thunderstorms are likely Sunday through Monday night, lingering into Tuesday over east central Illinois. Although the severe weather threat is low, the numerous storms may result in localized flash flooding. Hot and humid conditions will intensify through the upcoming week. Heat index values over 100 degrees are possible as early as Tuesday west of Interstate 55 and will be widespread Wednesday and Thursday. Spotter information statement. Spotter activation is not anticipated tonight. The time is currently 3:51 p.m. Central Daylight Time. 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Now for the official National Weather Service forecast for Galesburg and surrounding areas of central and northwest Illinois. Rest of today, mostly sunny with a chance of showers and thunderstorms. Highs in the upper 80s. Southwest winds around 5 miles an hour. Chance of rain 40%. Tonight, mostly cloudy with a chance of showers and thunderstorms. Lows in the upper 60s. Southwest winds around 5 miles an hour. Chance of rain 50%. Sunday, mostly cloudy with a chance of showers with a slight chance of thunderstorms in the morning, then partly sunny with showers likely with a chance of thunderstorms in the afternoon. Highs in the lower 80s. South winds 5 to 10 miles an hour. Chance of rain 70%. Sunday night, mostly cloudy. A chance of showers and thunderstorms until midnight, then showers likely after midnight. Lows in the upper 60s. Southeast winds 5 to 10 miles an hour with gusts up to 20 miles an hour. Chance of rain 70%. Monday, showers. A chance of thunderstorms in the afternoon. Humid with highs in the lower 80s. Southeast winds 5 to 10 miles an hour with gusts up to 20 miles an hour. Chance of rain near 100%. Monday night, showers likely with a chance of thunderstorms until midnight, then a chance of showers after midnight. Lows in the upper 60s. Chance of rain 70%. Tuesday and Tuesday night, partly cloudy. Highs in the upper 80s. Lows in the lower 70s. Wednesday, sunny, hot with highs in the mid-90s. Heat index values up to 105 in the afternoon. Wednesday night, mostly clear. A chance of showers and thunderstorms after midnight. Lows in the lower 70s. Chance of rain 50%. Thursday, mostly sunny with a chance of showers. A chance of thunderstorms in the afternoon. Highs in the lower 90s. Chance of rain 50%. Heat index values up to 100. Thursday night, partly cloudy. A chance of showers and thunderstorms until midnight. Lows in the upper 60s. Chance of rain 40%. Friday, sunny. Highs in the lower 90s. Again, the forecast for Galesburg and surrounding areas of central and northwest Illinois for the rest of today, mostly sunny with a chance of showers and thunderstorms. Highs in the upper 80s. Southwest winds around 5 miles an hour. Chance of rain 40%. At 3 p.m. in Galesburg, skies were mostly sunny. The temperature was 89 degrees, the dew point was 66, and the relative humidity was 46%. The heat index was 91. The wind was southwest at 6 miles an hour. The pressure was 29.88 inches and steady. Elsewhere around the area, skies ranged from sunny to mostly sunny, and temperatures were around 90 degrees. And once again at 3 p.m. in Galesburg, under mostly sunny skies, the temperature was 89, and the heat index was 91. Looking elsewhere around the Midwest at 3 p.m., Chicago was partly sunny, and 82. Indianapolis was mostly sunny, and 87. St. Louis was partly sunny, and 86. Kansas City was cloudy, and 83. Des Moines was partly sunny, and 86. Milwaukee was mostly sunny, and 76. And now a discussion of hazardous weather conditions for the following county, Knox, Illinois. This hazardous weather outlook is for central Illinois, east central Illinois, and west central Illinois. For tonight, additional thunderstorms are expected to develop this afternoon and linger into the evening.

Highest storm chances tonight will be near and north of Interstate 72. While the severe weather threat is not high, a few of the storms may be locally severe, with damaging winds as the main concern. For Sunday through Friday, additional thunderstorms are likely Sunday through Monday night, lingering into Tuesday over east central Illinois. Although the severe weather threat is low, the numerous storms may result in localized flash flooding. Hot and humid conditions will intensify through the upcoming week. Heat index values over 100 degrees are possible as early as Tuesday west of Interstate 55 and will be widespread Wednesday and Thursday. Spotter information statement. Spotter activation is not anticipated tonight. The time is currently 3:56 p.m. Central Daylight Time. 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Now for the official National Weather Service forecast for Galesburg and surrounding areas of central and northwest Illinois. Rest of today, mostly sunny with a chance of showers and thunderstorms. Highs in the upper 80s. Southwest winds around 5 miles an hour. Chance of rain 40%. Tonight, mostly cloudy with a chance of showers and thunderstorms. Lows in the upper 60s. Southwest winds around 5 miles an hour. Chance of rain 50%. Sunday, mostly cloudy with a chance of showers with a slight chance of thunderstorms in the morning, then partly sunny with showers likely with a chance of thunderstorms in the afternoon. Highs in the lower 80s. South winds 5 to 10 miles an hour. Chance of rain 70%. Sunday night, mostly cloudy. A chance of showers and thunderstorms until midnight, then showers likely after midnight. Lows in the upper 60s. Southeast winds 5 to 10 miles an hour with gusts up to 20 miles an hour. Chance of rain 70%. Monday, showers. A chance of thunderstorms in the afternoon. Humid with highs in the lower 80s. Southeast winds 5 to 10 miles an hour with gusts up to 20 miles an hour. Chance of rain near 100%. Monday night, showers likely with a chance of thunderstorms until midnight, then a chance of showers after midnight. Lows in the upper 60s. Chance of rain 70%. Tuesday and Tuesday night, partly cloudy. Highs in the upper 80s. Lows in the lower 70s. Wednesday, sunny, hot with highs in the mid-90s. Heat index values up to 105 in the afternoon. Wednesday night, mostly clear. A chance of showers and thunderstorms after midnight. Lows in the lower 70s. Chance of rain 50%. Thursday, mostly sunny with a chance of showers. A chance of thunderstorms in the afternoon. Highs in the lower 90s. Chance of rain 50%. Heat index values up to 100. Thursday night, partly cloudy. A chance of showers and thunderstorms until midnight. Lows in the upper 60s. Chance of rain 40%. Friday, sunny. Highs in the lower 90s. Again, the forecast for Galesburg and surrounding areas of central and northwest Illinois for the rest of today, mostly sunny with a chance of showers and thunderstorms. Highs in the upper 80s. Southwest winds around 5 miles an hour. Chance of rain 40%. At 3 p.m. in Galesburg, skies were mostly sunny. The temperature was 89 degrees, the dew point was 66, and the relative humidity was 46%. The heat index was 91. The wind was southwest at 6 miles an hour. The pressure was 29.88 inches and steady. Elsewhere around the area, skies ranged from sunny to mostly sunny, and temperatures were around 90 degrees. And once again at 3 p.m. in Galesburg, under mostly sunny skies, the temperature was 89, and the heat index was 91. Looking elsewhere around the Midwest at 3 p.m., Chicago was partly sunny, and 82. Indianapolis was mostly sunny, and 87. St. Louis was partly sunny, and 86. Kansas City was cloudy, and 83. Des Moines was partly sunny, and 86. Milwaukee was mostly sunny, and 76. And now a discussion of hazardous weather conditions for the following county, Knox, Illinois. This hazardous weather outlook is for central Illinois, east central Illinois, and west central Illinois. For tonight, additional thunderstorms are expected.

to develop this afternoon and linger into the evening. The highest storm chances tonight will be near and north of Interstate 72. While the severe weather threat is not high, a few of the storms may be locally severe, with damaging winds as the main concern. For Sunday through Friday, additional thunderstorms are likely Sunday through Monday night, lingering into Tuesday over east central Illinois. Although the severe weather threat is low, the numerous storms may result in localized flash flooding. Hot and humid conditions will intensify through the upcoming week. Heat index values over 100 degrees are possible as early as Tuesday west of Interstate 55 and will be widespread Wednesday and Thursday. Spotter information statement. Spotter activation is not anticipated tonight. The time is currently 4:01 p.m. Central Daylight Time. 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Now for the official National Weather Service forecast for Galesburg and surrounding areas of central and northwest Illinois. Rest of today, mostly sunny with a chance of showers and thunderstorms. Highs in the upper 80s. Southwest winds around 5 miles an hour. Chance of rain 40%. Tonight, mostly cloudy with a chance of showers and thunderstorms. Lows in the upper 60s. Southwest winds around 5 miles an hour. Chance of rain 50%. Sunday, mostly cloudy with a chance of showers with a slight chance of thunderstorms in the morning, then partly sunny with showers likely with a chance of thunderstorms in the afternoon. Highs in the lower 80s. South winds 5 to 10 miles an hour. Chance of rain 70%. Sunday night, mostly cloudy. A chance of showers and thunderstorms until midnight, then showers likely after midnight. Lows in the upper 60s. Southeast winds 5 to 10 miles an hour with gusts up to 20 miles an hour. Chance of rain 70%. Monday, showers. A chance of thunderstorms in the afternoon. Humid with highs in the lower 80s. Southeast winds 5 to 10 miles an hour with gusts up to 20 miles an hour. Chance of rain near 100%. Monday night, showers likely with a chance of thunderstorms until midnight, then a chance of showers after midnight. Lows in the upper 60s. Chance of rain 70%. Tuesday and Tuesday night, partly cloudy. Highs in the upper 80s. Lows in the lower 70s. Wednesday, sunny, hot with highs in the mid-90s. Heat index values up to 105 in the afternoon. Wednesday night, mostly clear. A chance of showers and thunderstorms after midnight. Lows in the lower 70s. Chance of rain 50%. Thursday, mostly sunny with a chance of showers. A chance of thunderstorms in the afternoon. Highs in the lower 90s. Chance of rain 50%. Heat index values up to 100. Thursday night, partly cloudy. A chance of showers and thunderstorms until midnight. Lows in the upper 60s. Chance of rain 40%. Friday, sunny. Highs in the lower 90s. Again, the forecast for Galesburg and surrounding areas of central and northwest Illinois for the rest of today, mostly sunny with a chance of showers and thunderstorms. Highs in the upper 80s. Southwest winds around 5 miles an hour. Chance of rain 40%. And now a discussion of hazardous weather conditions for the following county, Knox, Illinois. This hazardous weather outlook is for central Illinois, east central Illinois, and west central Illinois. For tonight, additional thunderstorms are expected to develop this afternoon and linger into the evening. The highest storm chances tonight will be near and north of Interstate 72. While the severe weather threat is not high, a few of the storms may be locally severe, with damaging winds as the main concern. For Sunday through Friday, additional thunderstorms are likely Sunday through Monday night, lingering into Tuesday over east central Illinois. Although the severe weather threat is low, the numerous storms may result in localized flash flooding. Hot and humid conditions will intensify through the upcoming week. Heat index values over 100 degrees are possible as early as Tuesday west of Interstate 55 and will be widespread Wednesday and Thursday. Spotter information statement. Spotter activation is not anticipated tonight. The time is currently 4:05 p.m. Central Daylight Time.
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Now for the official National Weather Service forecast for Galesburg and surrounding areas of central and northwest Illinois. Rest of today, mostly sunny with a chance of showers and thunderstorms. Highs in the upper 80s. Southwest winds around 5 miles an hour. Chance of rain 40%. Tonight, mostly cloudy with a chance of showers and thunderstorms. Lows in the upper 60s. Southwest winds around 5 miles an hour. Chance of rain 50%. Sunday, mostly cloudy with a chance of showers with a slight chance of thunderstorms in the morning, then partly sunny with showers likely with a chance of thunderstorms in the afternoon. Highs in the lower 80s. South winds 5 to 10 miles an hour. Chance of rain 70%. Sunday night, mostly cloudy. A chance of showers and thunderstorms until midnight, then showers likely after midnight. Lows in the upper 60s. Southeast winds 5 to 10 miles an hour with gusts up to 20 miles an hour. Chance of rain 70%. Monday, showers. A chance of thunderstorms in the afternoon. Humid with highs in the lower 80s. Southeast winds 5 to 10 miles an hour with gusts up to 20 miles an hour. Chance of rain near 100%. Monday night, showers likely with a chance of thunderstorms until midnight, then a chance of showers after midnight. Lows in the upper 60s. Chance of rain 70%. Tuesday and Tuesday night, partly cloudy. Highs in the upper 80s. Lows in the lower 70s. Wednesday, sunny, hot with highs in the mid-90s. Heat index values up to 105 in the afternoon. Wednesday night, mostly clear. A chance of showers and thunderstorms after midnight. Lows in the lower 70s. Chance of rain 50%. Thursday, mostly sunny with a chance of showers. A chance of thunderstorms in the afternoon. Highs in the lower 90s. Chance of rain 50%. Heat index values up to 100. Thursday night, partly cloudy. A chance of showers and thunderstorms until midnight. Lows in the upper 60s. Chance of rain 40%. Friday, sunny. Highs in the lower 90s. Again, the forecast for Galesburg and surrounding areas of central and northwest Illinois for the rest of today, mostly sunny with a chance of showers and thunderstorms. Highs in the upper 80s. Southwest winds around 5 miles an hour. Chance of rain 40%. At 4 p.m. in Galesburg, skies were mostly sunny. The temperature was 90 degrees, the dew point was 65, and the relative humidity was 44%. The heat index was 92. The wind was southwest at 9 miles an hour. The pressure was 29.86 inches and falling. Elsewhere around the area, skies ranged from sunny to mostly sunny, and temperatures were around 90 degrees. And once again at 4 p.m. in Galesburg, under mostly sunny skies, the temperature was 90, and the heat index was 92. Looking elsewhere around the Midwest at 4 p.m., Chicago was partly sunny, and 82. Indianapolis was partly sunny, and 87. St. Louis was partly sunny, and 86. Kansas City was cloudy, and 82. Des Moines was partly sunny, and 87. Milwaukee was mostly sunny, and 79. And now a discussion of hazardous weather conditions for the following county, Knox, Illinois. This hazardous weather outlook is for central Illinois, east central Illinois, and west central Illinois. For tonight, additional thunderstorms are expected to develop this afternoon and linger into the evening. The highest storm chances tonight will be near and north of Interstate 72. While the severe weather threat is not high, a few of the storms may be locally severe, with damaging winds as the main concern. For Sunday through Friday, additional thunderstorms are likely Sunday through Monday night, lingering into Tuesday over east central Illinois. Although the severe weather threat is low, the numerous storms may result in localized flash flooding. Hot and humid conditions will intensify through the upcoming week. Heat index values over 100 degrees are possible as early as Tuesday west of Interstate 55 and will be widespread Wednesday and Thursday. Spotter information statement. Spotter activation is not anticipated tonight.
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Now for the official National Weather Service forecast for Galesburg and surrounding areas of central and northwest Illinois. Rest of today, mostly sunny with a chance of showers and thunderstorms. Highs in the upper 80s. Southwest winds around 5 miles an hour. Chance of rain 40%. Tonight, mostly cloudy with a chance of showers and thunderstorms. Lows in the upper 60s. Southwest winds around 5 miles an hour. Chance of rain 50%. Sunday, mostly cloudy with a chance of showers with a slight chance of thunderstorms in the morning, then partly sunny with showers likely with a chance of thunderstorms in the afternoon. Highs in the lower 80s. South winds 5 to 10 miles an hour. Chance of rain 70%. Sunday night, mostly cloudy. A chance of showers and thunderstorms until midnight, then showers likely after midnight. Lows in the upper 60s. Southeast winds 5 to 10 miles an hour with gusts up to 20 miles an hour. Chance of rain 70%. Monday, showers. A chance of thunderstorms in the afternoon. Humid with highs in the lower 80s. Southeast winds 5 to 10 miles an hour with gusts up to 20 miles an hour. Chance of rain near 100%. Monday night, showers likely with a chance of thunderstorms until midnight, then a chance of showers after midnight. Lows in the upper 60s. Chance of rain 70%. Tuesday and Tuesday night, partly cloudy. Highs in the upper 80s. Lows in the lower 70s. Wednesday, sunny, hot with highs in the mid-90s. Heat index values up to 105 in the afternoon. Wednesday night, mostly clear. A chance of showers and thunderstorms after midnight. Lows in the lower 70s. Chance of rain 50%. Thursday, mostly sunny with a chance of showers. A chance of thunderstorms in the afternoon. Highs in the lower 90s. Chance of rain 50%. Heat index values up to 100. Thursday night, partly cloudy. A chance of showers and thunderstorms until midnight. Lows in the upper 60s. Chance of rain 40%. Friday, sunny. Highs in the lower 90s. Again, the forecast for Galesburg and surrounding areas of central and northwest Illinois for the rest of today, mostly sunny with a chance of showers and thunderstorms. Highs in the upper 80s. Southwest winds around 5 miles an hour. Chance of rain 40%. At 4 p.m. in Galesburg, skies were mostly sunny. The temperature was 90 degrees, the dew point was 65, and the relative humidity was 44%. The heat index was 92. The wind was southwest at 9 miles an hour. The pressure was 29.86 inches and falling. Elsewhere around the area, skies ranged from sunny to mostly sunny, and temperatures were around 90 degrees. And once again at 4 p.m. in Galesburg, under mostly sunny skies, the temperature was 90, and the heat index was 92. 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KZZ 66 is part of the All Hazards network of NOAA Weather Radio. Looking elsewhere around the Midwest at 4 p.m., Chicago was partly sunny and 82. Indianapolis was partly sunny and 87. St. Louis was partly sunny and 86. Kansas City was cloudy and 82. Des Moines was partly sunny and 87. Milwaukee was mostly sunny and 79. And now a discussion of hazardous weather conditions for the following county: Knox, Illinois. This hazardous weather outlook is for central Illinois, east central Illinois, and west central Illinois. For tonight, additional thunderstorms are expected to develop this afternoon and linger into the evening. The highest storm chances tonight will be near and north of Interstate 72. While the severe weather threat is not high, a few of the storms may be locally severe, with damaging winds as the main concern. For Sunday through Friday, additional thunderstorms are likely Sunday through Monday night, lingering into Tuesday over East
central Illinois. Although the severe weather threat is low, the numerous storms may result in localized flash flooding. Hot and humid conditions will intensify through the upcoming week. Heat index values over 100 degrees are possible as early as Tuesday west of Interstate 55 and will be widespread Wednesday and Thursday. Spotter information statement. Spotter activation is not anticipated tonight. The time is currently 4:15 p.m. Central Daylight Time. 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Now for the official National Weather Service forecast for Galesburg and surrounding areas of central and northwest Illinois. Rest of today, mostly sunny with a chance of showers and thunderstorms. Highs in the upper 80s. Southwest winds around 5 miles an hour. Chance of rain 40%. Tonight, mostly cloudy with a chance of showers and thunderstorms. Lows in the upper 60s. Southwest winds around 5 miles an hour. Chance of rain 50%. Sunday, mostly cloudy with a chance of showers with a slight chance of thunderstorms in the morning, then partly sunny with showers likely with a chance of thunderstorms in the afternoon. Highs in the lower 80s. South winds 5 to 10 miles an hour. Chance of rain 70%. Sunday night, mostly cloudy. A chance of showers and thunderstorms until midnight, then showers likely after midnight. Lows in the upper 60s. Southeast winds 5 to 10 miles an hour with gusts up to 20 miles an hour. Chance of rain 70%. Monday, showers. A chance of thunderstorms in the afternoon. Humid with highs in the lower 80s. Southeast winds 5 to 10 miles an hour with gusts up to 20 miles an hour. Chance of rain near 100%. Monday night, showers likely with a chance of thunderstorms until midnight, then a chance of showers after midnight. Lows in the upper 60s. Chance of rain 70%. Tuesday and Tuesday night, partly cloudy. Highs in the upper 80s. Lows in the lower 70s. Wednesday, sunny, hot with highs in the mid-90s. Heat index values up to 105 in the afternoon. Wednesday night, mostly clear. A chance of showers and thunderstorms after midnight. Lows in the lower 70s. Chance of rain 50%. Thursday, mostly sunny with a chance of showers. A chance of thunderstorms in the afternoon. Highs in the lower 90s. Chance of rain 50%. Heat index values up to 100. Thursday night, partly cloudy. A chance of showers and thunderstorms until midnight. Lows in the upper 60s. Chance of rain 40%. Friday, sunny. Highs in the lower 90s. Again, the forecast for Galesburg and surrounding areas of central and northwest Illinois for the rest of today, mostly sunny with a chance of showers and thunderstorms. Highs in the upper 80s. Southwest winds around 5 miles an hour. Chance of rain 40%. At 4 p.m. in Galesburg, skies were mostly sunny. The temperature was 90 degrees, the dew point was 65, and the relative humidity was 44%. The heat index was 92. The wind was southwest at 9 miles an hour. The pressure was 29.86 inches and falling. Elsewhere around the area, skies ranged from sunny to mostly sunny, and temperatures were around 90 degrees. And once again at 4 p.m. in Galesburg, under mostly sunny skies, the temperature was 90, and the heat index was 92. Looking elsewhere around the Midwest at 4 p.m., Chicago was partly sunny, and 82. Indianapolis was partly sunny, and 87. St. Louis was partly sunny, and 86. Kansas City was cloudy, and 82. Des Moines was partly sunny, and 87. Milwaukee was mostly sunny, and 79. And now a discussion of hazardous weather conditions for the following county, Knox, Illinois. This hazardous weather outlook is for central Illinois, east central Illinois, and west central Illinois. For tonight, additional thunderstorms are expected to develop this afternoon and linger into the evening. The highest storm chances tonight will be near and north of Interstate 72. While the severe weather threat is not high, a few of the storms may be locally severe, with damaging winds as the main concern. For Sunday through Friday, additional thunderstorms are likely.

mostly Sunday through Monday night, lingering into Tuesday over east central Illinois. Although the severe weather threat is low, the numerous storms may result in localized flash flooding. Hot and humid conditions will intensify through the upcoming week. Heat index values over 100 degrees are possible as early as Tuesday west of Interstate 55 and will be widespread Wednesday and Thursday. Spotter information statement. Spotter activation is not anticipated tonight. The time is currently 4:21 p.m. Central Daylight Time. 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Now for the official National Weather Service forecast for Galesburg and surrounding areas of central and northwest Illinois. Rest of today, mostly sunny with a chance of showers and thunderstorms. Highs in the upper 80s. Southwest winds around 5 miles an hour. Chance of rain 40%. Tonight, mostly cloudy with a chance of showers and thunderstorms. Lows in the upper 60s. Southwest winds around 5 miles an hour. Chance of rain 50%. Sunday, mostly cloudy with a chance of showers with a slight chance of thunderstorms in the morning, then partly sunny with showers likely with a chance of thunderstorms in the afternoon. Highs in the lower 80s. South winds 5 to 10 miles an hour. Chance of rain 70%. Sunday night, mostly cloudy. A chance of showers and thunderstorms until midnight, then showers likely after midnight. Lows in the upper 60s. Southeast winds 5 to 10 miles an hour with gusts up to 20 miles an hour. Chance of rain 70%. Monday, showers. A chance of thunderstorms in the afternoon. Humid with highs in the lower 80s. Southeast winds 5 to 10 miles an hour with gusts up to 20 miles an hour. Chance of rain near 100%. Monday night, showers likely with a chance of thunderstorms until midnight, then a chance of showers after midnight. Lows in the upper 60s. Chance of rain 70%. Tuesday and Tuesday night, partly cloudy. Highs in the upper 80s. Lows in the lower 70s. Wednesday, sunny, hot with highs in the mid-90s. Heat index values up to 105 in the afternoon. Wednesday night, mostly clear. A chance of showers and thunderstorms after midnight. Lows in the lower 70s. Chance of rain 50%. Thursday, mostly sunny with a chance of showers. A chance of thunderstorms in the afternoon. Highs in the lower 90s. Chance of rain 50%. Heat index values up to 100. Thursday night, partly cloudy. A chance of showers and thunderstorms until midnight. Lows in the upper 60s. Chance of rain 40%. Friday, sunny. Highs in the lower 90s. Again, the forecast for Galesburg and surrounding areas of central and northwest Illinois for the rest of today, mostly sunny with a chance of showers and thunderstorms. Highs in the upper 80s. Southwest winds around 5 miles an hour. Chance of rain 40%. At 4 p.m. in Galesburg, skies were mostly sunny. The temperature was 19 degrees, the dew point was 65, and the relative humidity was 44%. The heat index was 92. The wind was southwest at 9 miles an hour. The pressure was 29.86 inches and falling. Elsewhere around the area, skies ranged from sunny to mostly sunny, and temperatures were around 90 degrees. And once again at 4 p.m. in Galesburg, under mostly sunny skies, the temperature was 90, and the heat index was 92. Looking elsewhere around the Midwest at 4 p.m., Chicago was partly sunny, and 82. Indianapolis was partly sunny, and 87. St. Louis was partly sunny, and 86. Kansas City was cloudy, and 82. Des Moines was partly sunny, and 87. Milwaukee was mostly sunny, and 79. And now a discussion of hazardous weather conditions for the following county, Knox, Illinois. This hazardous weather outlook is for central Illinois, east central Illinois, and west central Illinois. For tonight, additional thunderstorms are expected to develop this afternoon and linger into the evening. The highest storm chances tonight will be near and north of Interstate 72. While the severe weather threat is not high, a few of the storms may be locally severe, with damaging winds as the main concern.

Sunday through Friday. Additional thunderstorms are likely Sunday through Monday night, lingering into Tuesday over east-central Illinois. Although the severe weather threat is low, the numerous storms may result in localized flash flooding. Hot and humid conditions will intensify through the upcoming week. Heat index values over 100 degrees are possible as early as Tuesday west of Interstate 55 and will be widespread Wednesday and Thursday. Spotter information statement. Spotter activation is not anticipated tonight. The time is currently 4:26 p.m. Central Daylight Time. 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Now for the official National Weather Service forecast for Galesburg and surrounding areas of central and northwest Illinois. Rest of today, mostly sunny with a chance of showers and thunderstorms. Highs in the upper 80s. Southwest winds around 5 miles an hour. Chance of rain 40%. Tonight, mostly cloudy with a chance of showers and thunderstorms. Lows in the upper 60s. Southwest winds around 5 miles an hour. Chance of rain 50%. Sunday, mostly cloudy with a chance of showers with a slight chance of thunderstorms in the morning, then partly sunny with showers likely with a chance of thunderstorms in the afternoon. Highs in the lower 80s. South winds 5 to 10 miles an hour. Chance of rain 70%. Sunday night, mostly cloudy. A chance of showers and thunderstorms until midnight, then showers likely after midnight. Lows in the upper 60s. Southeast winds 5 to 10 miles an hour with gusts up to 20 miles an hour. Chance of rain 70%. Monday, showers. A chance of thunderstorms in the afternoon. Humid with highs in the lower 80s. Southeast winds 5 to 10 miles an hour with gusts up to 20 miles an hour. Chance of rain near 100%. Monday night, showers likely with a chance of thunderstorms until midnight, then a chance of showers after midnight. Lows in the upper 60s. Chance of rain 70%. Tuesday and Tuesday night, partly cloudy. Highs in the upper 80s. Lows in the lower 70s. Wednesday, sunny, hot with highs in the mid-90s. Heat index values up to 105 in the afternoon. Wednesday night, mostly clear. A chance of showers and thunderstorms after midnight. Lows in the lower 70s. Chance of rain 50%. Thursday, mostly sunny with a chance of showers. A chance of thunderstorms in the afternoon. Highs in the lower 90s. Chance of rain 50%. Heat index values up to 100. Thursday night, partly cloudy. A chance of showers and thunderstorms until midnight. Lows in the upper 60s. Chance of rain 40%. Friday, sunny. Highs in the lower 90s. Again, the forecast for Galesburg and surrounding areas of central and northwest Illinois for the rest of today, mostly sunny with a chance of showers and thunderstorms. Highs in the upper 80s. Southwest winds around 5 miles an hour. Chance of rain 40%. At 4 p.m. in Galesburg, skies were mostly sunny. The temperature was 90 degrees, the dew point was 65, and the relative humidity was 44%. The heat index was 92. The wind was southwest at 9 miles an hour. The pressure was 29.86 inches and falling. Elsewhere around the area, skies ranged from sunny to mostly sunny, and temperatures were around 90 degrees. And once again at 4 p.m. in Galesburg, under mostly sunny skies, the temperature was 90, and the heat index was 92. Looking elsewhere around the Midwest at 4 p.m., Chicago was partly sunny, and 82. Indianapolis was partly sunny, and 87. St. Louis was partly sunny, and 86. Kansas City was cloudy, and 82. Des Moines was partly sunny, and 87. Milwaukee was mostly sunny, and 79. And now a discussion of hazardous weather conditions for the following county, Knox, Illinois. This hazardous weather outlook is for central Illinois, east central Illinois, and west central Illinois. For tonight, additional thunderstorms are expected to develop this afternoon and linger into the evening. The highest storm chances tonight will be near and north of Interstate 72. While the severe weather threat is not high, a few of the storms may be locally

Galesburg. Now for the official National Weather Service forecast for Galesburg and surrounding areas of central and northwest Illinois. Rest of today, mostly sunny with a chance of showers and thunderstorms. Highs in the upper 80s. Southwest winds around 5 miles an hour. Chance of rain 40%. Tonight, mostly cloudy with a chance of showers and thunderstorms. Lows in the upper 60s. Southwest winds around 5 miles an hour. Chance of rain 50%. Sunday, mostly cloudy with a chance of showers with a slight chance of thunderstorms in the morning, then partly sunny with showers likely with a chance of thunderstorms in the afternoon. Highs in the lower 80s. South winds 5 to 10 miles an hour. Chance of rain 70%. Sunday night, mostly cloudy. A chance of showers and thunderstorms until midnight, then showers likely after midnight. Lows in the upper 60s. Southeast winds 5 to 10 miles an hour with gusts up to 20 miles an hour. Chance of rain 70%. Monday, showers. A chance of thunderstorms in the afternoon. Humid with highs in the lower 80s. Southeast winds 5 to 10 miles an hour with gusts up to 20 miles an hour. Chance of rain near 100%. Monday night, showers likely with a chance of thunderstorms until midnight, then a chance of showers after midnight. Lows in the upper 60s. Chance of rain 70%. Tuesday and Tuesday night, partly cloudy. Highs in the upper 80s. Lows in the lower 70s. Wednesday, sunny, hot with highs in the mid-90s. Heat index values up to 105 in the afternoon. Wednesday night, mostly clear, in the lower 70s. Wednesday, sunny, hot with highs in the mid-90s. Heat index values up to 105 in the afternoon. Wednesday night, mostly clear. A chance of showers and thunderstorms after midnight. Lows in the lower 70s. Chance of rain 50%. Thursday, mostly sunny with a chance of showers. A chance of thunderstorms in the afternoon. Highs in the lower 90s. Chance of rain 50%. Heat index values up to 100. Thursday night, partly cloudy. A chance of showers and thunderstorms until midnight. Lows in the upper 60s. Chance of rain 40%. Friday, sunny. Highs in the lower 90s. Again, the forecast for Galesburg and surrounding areas of central and northwest Illinois for the rest of today, mostly sunny with a chance of showers and thunderstorms. Highs in the upper 80s. Southwest winds around 5 miles an hour. Chance of rain 40%. At 4 p.m. in Galesburg, skies were mostly sunny. The temperature was 90 degrees, the dew point was 65, and the relative humidity was 44%. The heat index was 92. The wind was southwest at 9 miles an hour. The pressure was 29.86 inches and falling. Elsewhere around the area, skies ranged from sunny to mostly sunny, and temperatures were around 90 degrees. And once again at 4 p.m. in Galesburg, under mostly sunny skies, the temperature was 90, and the heat index was 92. Looking elsewhere around the Midwest at 4 p.m., Chicago was partly sunny, and 82. Indianapolis was partly sunny, and 87. St. Louis was partly sunny, and 86. Kansas City was cloudy, and 82. Des Moines was partly sunny, and 87. Milwaukee was mostly sunny, and 79. And now a discussion of hazardous weather conditions for the following county, Knox, Illinois. This hazardous weather outlook is for central Illinois, east central Illinois, and west central Illinois. For tonight, additional thunderstorms are expected to develop this afternoon and linger into the evening. The highest storm chances tonight will be near and north of Interstate 72. While the severe weather threat is not high, a few of the storms may be locally severe, with damaging winds as the main concern. For Sunday through Friday, additional thunderstorms are likely Sunday through Monday night, lingering into Tuesday over east central Illinois. Although the severe weather threat is low, the numerous storms may result in localized flash flooding. Hot and humid conditions will intensify through the upcoming week. Heat index values over 100 degrees are possible as early as Tuesday west of Interstate 55 and will be widespread Wednesday and Thursday. Spotter information.

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Now for the official National Weather Service forecast for Galesburg and surrounding areas of central and northwest Illinois. Rest of today, mostly sunny with a chance of showers and thunderstorms. Highs in the upper 80s. Southwest winds around 5 miles an hour. Chance of rain 40%. Tonight, mostly cloudy with a chance of showers and thunderstorms. Lows in the upper 60s. Southwest winds around 5 miles an hour. Chance of rain 50%. Sunday, mostly cloudy with a chance of showers with a slight chance of thunderstorms in the morning, then partly sunny with showers likely with a chance of thunderstorms in the afternoon. Highs in the lower 80s. South winds 5 to 10 miles an hour. Chance of rain 70%. Sunday night, mostly cloudy. A chance of showers and thunderstorms until midnight, then showers likely after midnight. Lows in the upper 60s. Southeast winds 5 to 10 miles an hour with gusts up to 20 miles an hour. Chance of rain 70%. Monday, showers. A chance of thunderstorms in the afternoon. Humid with highs in the lower 80s. Southeast winds 5 to 10 miles an hour with gusts up to 20 miles an hour. Chance of rain near 100%. Monday night, showers likely with a chance of thunderstorms until midnight, then a chance of showers after midnight. Lows in the upper 60s. Chance of rain 70%. Tuesday and Tuesday night, partly cloudy. Highs in the upper 80s. Lows in the lower 70s. Wednesday, sunny, hot with highs in the mid-90s. Heat index values up to 105 in the afternoon. Wednesday night, mostly clear. A chance of showers and thunderstorms after midnight. Lows in the lower 70s. Chance of rain 50%. Thursday, mostly sunny with a chance of showers. A chance of thunderstorms in the afternoon. Highs in the lower 90s. Chance of rain 50%. Heat index values up to 100. Thursday night, partly cloudy. A chance of showers and thunderstorms until midnight. Lows in the upper 60s. Chance of rain 40%. Friday, sunny. Highs in the lower 90s. Again, the forecast for Galesburg and surrounding areas of central and northwest Illinois for the rest of today, mostly sunny with a chance of showers and thunderstorms. Highs in the upper 80s. Southwest winds around 5 miles an hour. Chance of rain 40%. At 4 p.m. in Galesburg, skies were mostly sunny. The temperature was 90 degrees, the dew point was 65, and the relative humidity was 44%. The heat index was 92. The wind was southwest at 9 miles an hour. The pressure was 29.86 inches and falling. Elsewhere around the area, skies ranged from sunny to mostly sunny, and temperatures were around 90 degrees. And once again at 4 p.m. in Galesburg, under mostly sunny skies, the temperature was 90, and the heat index was 92. Looking elsewhere around the Midwest at 4 p.m., Chicago was partly sunny, and 82. Indianapolis was partly sunny, and 87. St. Louis was partly sunny, and 86. Kansas City was cloudy, and 82. Des Moines was partly sunny, and 87. Milwaukee was mostly sunny, and 79. And now a discussion of hazardous weather conditions for the following county, Knox, Illinois. This hazardous weather outlook is for Central Illinois, East Central Illinois, and West Central Illinois. For tonight, additional thunderstorms are expected to develop this afternoon and linger into the evening. The highest storm chances tonight will be near and north of Interstate 72. While the severe weather threat is not high, a few of the storms may be locally severe, with damaging winds as the main concern. For Sunday through Friday, additional thunderstorms are likely Sunday through Monday night, lingering into Tuesday over East Central Illinois. Although the severe weather threat is low, the numerous storms may result in localized flash flooding. Hot and humid conditions will intensify through the upcoming week.
Heat index values over 100 degrees are possible as early as Tuesday west of Interstate 55 and will be widespread Wednesday and Thursday. Spotter information statement. Spotter activation is not anticipated tonight. The time is currently 4:41 p.m. Central Daylight Time. 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Now for the official National Weather Service forecast for Galesburg and surrounding areas of central and northwest Illinois. Rest of today, mostly sunny with a chance of showers and thunderstorms. Highs in the upper 80s. Southwest winds around 5 miles an hour. Chance of rain 40%. Tonight, mostly cloudy with a chance of showers and thunderstorms. Lows in the upper 60s. Southwest winds around 5 miles an hour. Chance of rain 50%. Sunday, mostly cloudy with a chance of showers with a slight chance of thunderstorms in the morning, then partly sunny with showers likely with a chance of thunderstorms in the afternoon. Highs in the lower 80s. South winds 5 to 10 miles an hour. Chance of rain 70%. Sunday night, mostly cloudy. A chance of showers and thunderstorms until midnight, then showers likely after midnight. Lows in the upper 60s. Southeast winds 5 to 10 miles an hour with gusts up to 20 miles an hour. Chance of rain 70%. Monday, showers. A chance of thunderstorms in the afternoon. Humid with highs in the lower 80s. Southeast winds 5 to 10 miles an hour with gusts up to 20 miles an hour. Chance of rain near 100%. Monday night, showers likely with a chance of thunderstorms until midnight, then a chance of showers after midnight. Lows in the upper 60s. Chance of rain 70%. Tuesday and Tuesday night, partly cloudy. Highs in the upper 80s. Lows in the lower 70s. Wednesday, sunny, hot with highs in the mid-90s. Heat index values up to 105 in the afternoon. Wednesday night, mostly clear. A chance of showers and thunderstorms after midnight. Lows in the lower 70s. Chance of rain 50%. Thursday, mostly sunny with a chance of showers. A chance of thunderstorms in the afternoon. Highs in the lower 90s. Chance of rain 50%. Heat index values up to 100. Thursday night, partly cloudy. A chance of showers and thunderstorms until midnight. Lows in the upper 60s. Chance of rain 40%. Friday, sunny. Highs in the lower 90s. Again, the forecast for Galesburg and surrounding areas of central and northwest Illinois for the rest of today, mostly sunny with a chance of showers and thunderstorms. Highs in the upper 80s. Southwest winds around 5 miles an hour. Chance of rain 40%. At 4 p.m. in Galesburg, skies were mostly sunny. The temperature was 90 degrees, the dew point was 65, and the relative humidity was 44%. The heat index was 92. The wind was southwest at 9 miles an hour. The pressure was 29.86 inches and falling. Elsewhere around the area, skies ranged from sunny to mostly sunny, and temperatures were around 90 degrees. And once again at 4 p.m. in Galesburg, under mostly sunny skies, the temperature was 90, and the heat index was 92. Looking elsewhere around the Midwest at 4 p.m., Chicago was partly sunny, and 82. Indianapolis was partly sunny, and 87. St. Louis was partly sunny, and 86. Kansas City was cloudy, and 82. Des Moines was partly sunny, and 87. Milwaukee was mostly sunny, and 79. And now a discussion of hazardous weather conditions for the following county, Knox, Illinois. This hazardous weather outlook is for central Illinois, east central Illinois, and west central Illinois. For tonight, additional thunderstorms are expected to develop this afternoon and linger into the evening. The highest storm chances tonight will be near and north of Interstate 72. While the severe weather threat is not high, a few of the storms may be locally severe, with damaging winds as the main concern. For Sunday through Friday, additional thunderstorms are likely Sunday through Monday night, lingering into Tuesday over east central Illinois. Although the severe weather threat is low, the numerous storms may result in localized flash flooding.
Hot and humid conditions will intensify through the upcoming week. Heat index values over 100 degrees are possible as early

as Tuesday west of Interstate 55 and will be widespread Wednesday and Thursday. Spotter information statement. Spotter activation is not anticipated tonight. The time is currently 4:46 p.m. Central Daylight Time. 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Now for the official National Weather Service forecast for Galesburg and surrounding areas of central and northwest Illinois. Rest of today, mostly sunny with a chance of showers and thunderstorms. Highs in the upper 80s. Southwest winds around 5 miles an hour. Chance of rain 40%. Tonight, mostly cloudy with a chance of showers and thunderstorms. Lows in the upper 60s. Southwest winds around 5 miles an hour. Chance of rain 50%. Sunday, mostly cloudy with a chance of showers with a slight chance of thunderstorms in the morning, then partly sunny with showers likely with a chance of thunderstorms in the afternoon. Highs in the lower 80s. South winds 5 to 10 miles an hour. Chance of rain 70%. Sunday night, mostly cloudy. A chance of showers and thunderstorms until midnight, then showers likely after midnight. Lows in the upper 60s. Southeast winds 5 to 10 miles an hour with gusts up to 20 miles an hour. Chance of rain 70%. Monday, showers. A chance of thunderstorms in the afternoon. Humid with highs in the lower 80s. Southeast winds 5 to 10 miles an hour with gusts up to 20 miles an hour. Chance of rain near 100%. Monday night, showers likely with a chance of thunderstorms until midnight, then a chance of showers after midnight. Lows in the upper 60s. Chance of rain 70%. Tuesday and Tuesday night, partly cloudy. Highs in the upper 80s. Lows in the lower 70s. Wednesday, sunny, hot with highs in the mid-90s. Heat index values up to 105 in the afternoon. Wednesday night, mostly clear. A chance of showers and thunderstorms after midnight. Lows in the lower 70s. Chance of rain 50%. Thursday, mostly sunny with a chance of showers. A chance of thunderstorms in the afternoon. Highs in the lower 90s. Chance of rain 50%. Heat index values up to 100. Thursday night, partly cloudy. A chance of showers and thunderstorms until midnight. Lows in the upper 60s. Chance of rain 40%. Friday, sunny. Highs in the lower 90s. Again, the forecast for Galesburg and surrounding areas of central and northwest Illinois for the rest of today, mostly sunny with a chance of showers and thunderstorms. Highs in the upper 80s. Southwest winds around 5 miles an hour. Chance of rain 40%. At 4 p.m. in Galesburg, skies were mostly sunny. The temperature was 90 degrees, the dew point was 65, and the relative humidity was 44%. The heat index was 92. The wind was southwest at 9 miles an hour. The pressure was 29.86 inches and falling. Elsewhere around the area, skies ranged from sunny to mostly sunny, and temperatures were around 90 degrees. And once again at 4 p.m. in Galesburg, under mostly sunny skies, the temperature was 90, and the heat index was 92. Looking elsewhere around the Midwest at 4 p.m., Chicago was partly sunny, and 82. Indianapolis was partly sunny, and 87. St. Louis was partly sunny, and 86. Kansas City was cloudy, and 82. Des Moines was partly sunny, and 87. Milwaukee was mostly sunny, and 79. And now a discussion of hazardous weather conditions for the following county, Knox, Illinois. This hazardous weather outlook is for Central Illinois, East Central Illinois, and West Central Illinois. For tonight, additional thunderstorms are expected to develop this afternoon and linger into the evening. The highest storm chances tonight will be near and north of Interstate 72. While the severe weather threat is not high, a few of the storms may be locally severe, with damaging winds as the main concern. For Sunday through Friday, additional thunderstorms are likely Sunday through Monday night, lingering into Tuesday over East Central Illinois. Although the severe weather threat is low, the numerous storms may result in localized flash flooding. Hot and humid conditions will intensify through the upcoming week.

Heat index values over 100 degrees are possible as early as Tuesday west of Interstate 55 and will be widespread Wednesday and Thursday. Spotter information statement. Spotter activation is not anticipated tonight. The time is currently 4:51 p.m. Central Daylight Time. 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Now for the official National Weather Service forecast for Galesburg and surrounding areas of central and northwest Illinois. Rest of today, mostly sunny with a chance of showers and thunderstorms. Highs in the upper 80s. Southwest winds around 5 miles an hour. Chance of rain 40%. Tonight, mostly cloudy with a chance of showers and thunderstorms. Lows in the upper 60s. Southwest winds around 5 miles an hour. Chance of rain 50%. Sunday, mostly cloudy with a chance of showers with a slight chance of thunderstorms in the morning, then partly sunny with showers likely with a chance of thunderstorms in the afternoon. Highs in the lower 80s. South winds 5 to 10 miles an hour. Chance of rain 70%. Sunday night, mostly cloudy. A chance of showers and thunderstorms until midnight, then showers likely after midnight. Lows in the upper 60s. Southeast winds 5 to 10 miles an hour with gusts up to 20 miles an hour. Chance of rain 70%. Monday, showers. A chance of thunderstorms in the afternoon. Humid with highs in the lower 80s. Southeast winds 5 to 10 miles an hour with gusts up to 20 miles an hour. Chance of rain near 100%. Monday night, showers likely with a chance of thunderstorms until midnight, then a chance of showers after midnight. Lows in the upper 60s. Chance of rain 70%. Tuesday and Tuesday night, partly cloudy. Highs in the upper 80s. Lows in the lower 70s. Wednesday, sunny, hot with highs in the mid-90s. Heat index values up to 105 in the afternoon. Wednesday night, mostly clear. A chance of showers and thunderstorms after midnight. Lows in the lower 70s. Chance of rain 50%. Thursday, mostly sunny with a chance of showers. A chance of thunderstorms in the afternoon. Highs in the lower 90s. Chance of rain 50%. Heat index values up to 100. Thursday night, partly cloudy. A chance of showers and thunderstorms until midnight. Lows in the upper 60s. Chance of rain 40%. Friday, sunny. Highs in the lower 90s. Again, the forecast for Galesburg and surrounding areas of central and northwest Illinois for the rest of today, mostly sunny with a chance of showers and thunderstorms. Highs in the upper 80s. Southwest winds around 5 miles an hour. Chance of rain 40%. At 4 p.m. in Galesburg, skies were mostly sunny. The temperature was 90 degrees, the dew point was 65, and the relative humidity was 44%. The heat index was 92. The wind was southwest at 9 miles an hour. The pressure was 29.86 inches and falling. Elsewhere around the area, skies ranged from sunny to mostly sunny, and temperatures were around 90 degrees. And once again at 4 p.m. in Galesburg, under mostly sunny skies, the temperature was 90, and the heat index was 92. Looking elsewhere around the Midwest at 4 p.m., Chicago was partly sunny, and 82. Indianapolis was partly sunny, and 87. St. Louis was partly sunny, and 86. Kansas City was cloudy, and 82. Des Moines was partly sunny, and 87. Milwaukee was mostly sunny, and 79. And now a discussion of hazardous weather conditions for the following county, Knox, Illinois. This hazardous weather outlook is for central Illinois, east central Illinois, and west central Illinois. For tonight, additional thunderstorms are expected to develop this afternoon and linger into the evening. The highest storm chances tonight will be near and north of Interstate 72. While the severe weather threat is not high, a few of the storms may be locally severe, with damaging winds as the main concern. For Sunday through Friday, additional thunderstorms are likely Sunday through Monday night, lingering into Tuesday over east central Illinois. Although the severe weather threat is low, the numerous storms may result in localized flash flooding. Hot and humid

conditions will intensify through the upcoming week. Heat index values over 100 degrees are possible as early as Tuesday west of Interstate 55 and will be widespread Wednesday and Thursday. Spotter information statement. Spotter activation is not anticipated tonight. The time is currently 4:56 p.m. Central Daylight Time. 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Now for the official National Weather Service forecast for Galesburg and surrounding areas of central and northwest Illinois. Rest of today, mostly sunny with a chance of showers and thunderstorms. Highs in the upper 80s. Southwest winds around 5 miles an hour. Chance of rain 40%. Tonight, mostly cloudy with a chance of showers and thunderstorms. Lows in the upper 60s. Southwest winds around 5 miles an hour. Chance of rain 50%. Sunday, mostly cloudy with a chance of showers with a slight chance of thunderstorms in the morning, then partly sunny with showers likely with a chance of thunderstorms in the afternoon. Highs in the lower 80s. South winds 5 to 10 miles an hour. Chance of rain 70%. Sunday night, mostly cloudy. A chance of showers and thunderstorms until midnight, then showers likely after midnight. Lows in the upper 60s. Southeast winds 5 to 10 miles an hour with gusts up to 20 miles an hour. Chance of rain 70%. Monday, showers. A chance of thunderstorms in the afternoon. Humid with highs in the lower 80s. Southeast winds 5 to 10 miles an hour with gusts up to 20 miles an hour. Chance of rain near 100%. Monday night, showers likely with a chance of thunderstorms until midnight, then a chance of showers after midnight. Lows in the upper 60s. Chance of rain 70%. Tuesday and Tuesday night, partly cloudy. Highs in the upper 80s. Lows in the lower 70s. Wednesday, sunny, hot with highs in the mid-90s. Heat index values up to 105 in the afternoon. Wednesday night, mostly clear. A chance of showers and thunderstorms after midnight. Lows in the lower 70s. Chance of rain 50%. Thursday, mostly sunny with a chance of showers. A chance of thunderstorms in the afternoon. Highs in the lower 90s. Chance of rain 50%. Heat index values up to 100. Thursday night, partly cloudy. A chance of showers and thunderstorms until midnight. Lows in the upper 60s. Chance of rain 40%. Friday, sunny. Highs in the lower 90s. Again, the forecast for Galesburg and surrounding areas of central and northwest Illinois for the rest of today, mostly sunny with a chance of showers and thunderstorms. Highs in the upper 80s. Southwest winds around 5 miles an hour. Chance of rain 40%. At 4 p.m. in Galesburg, skies were mostly sunny. The temperature was 90 degrees, the dew point was 65, and the relative humidity was 44%. The heat index was 92. The wind was southwest at 9 miles an hour. The pressure was 29.86 inches and falling. Elsewhere around the area, skies ranged from sunny to mostly sunny, and temperatures were around 90 degrees. And once again at 4 p.m. in Galesburg, under mostly sunny skies, the temperature was 90, and the heat index was 92. Looking elsewhere around the Midwest at 4 p.m., Chicago was partly sunny, and 82. Indianapolis was partly sunny, and 87. St. Louis was partly sunny, and 86. Kansas City was cloudy, and 82. Des Moines was partly sunny, and 87. Milwaukee was mostly sunny, and 79. The Peoria, Illinois climate summary for this evening, as of 4 p.m., June 6, 2026. Today's high temperature was 91 degrees. The normal high is 81. The record high is 97 degrees, which was last set in 1934. Today's low temperature was 74 degrees. The normal low is 60. The record low is 45 degrees, which was last set in 2000. No precipitation fell today, which leaves the monthly total at a trace. The total precipitation for the year still stands at 14.00 inches. Sunset tonight is at 8:27 p.m. Sunrise tomorrow is at 5:28 a.m.

And now a discussion of hazardous weather conditions for the following county, Knox, Illinois. This hazardous weather outlook is for Central Illinois, East Central Illinois, and West Central Illinois. For tonight, additional thunderstorms are expected to develop this afternoon and linger into the evening. The highest storm chances tonight will be near and north of Interstate 72. While the severe weather threat is not high, a few of the storms may be locally severe, with damaging winds as the main concern. For Sunday through Friday, additional thunderstorms are likely Sunday through Monday night, lingering into Tuesday over East Central Illinois. Although the severe weather threat is low, the numerous storms may result in localized flash flooding. Hot and humid conditions will intensify through the upcoming week. Heat index values over 100 degrees are possible as early as Tuesday west of Interstate 55 and will be widespread Wednesday and Thursday. Spotter information statement. Spotter activation is not anticipated tonight. The time is currently 5:02 p.m. Central Daylight Time. 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Now for the official National Weather Service forecast for Galesburg and surrounding areas of central and northwest Illinois. Rest of today, mostly sunny with a chance of showers and thunderstorms. Highs in the upper 80s. Southwest winds around 5 miles an hour. Chance of rain 40%. Tonight, mostly cloudy with a chance of showers and thunderstorms. Lows in the upper 60s. Southwest winds around 5 miles an hour. Chance of rain 50%. Sunday, mostly cloudy with a chance of showers with a slight chance of thunderstorms in the morning, then partly sunny with showers likely with a chance of thunderstorms in the afternoon. Highs in the lower 80s. South winds 5 to 10 miles an hour. Chance of rain 70%. Sunday night, mostly cloudy. A chance of showers and thunderstorms until midnight, then showers likely after midnight. Lows in the upper 60s. Southeast winds 5 to 10 miles an hour with gusts up to 20 miles an hour. Chance of rain 70%. Monday, showers. A chance of thunderstorms in the afternoon. Humid with highs in the lower 80s. Southeast winds 5 to 10 miles an hour with gusts up to 20 miles an hour. Chance of rain near 100%. Monday night, showers likely with a chance of thunderstorms until midnight, then a chance of showers after midnight. Lows in the upper 60s. Chance of rain 70%. Tuesday and Tuesday night, partly cloudy. Highs in the upper 80s. Lows in the lower 70s. Wednesday, sunny, hot with highs in the mid-90s. Heat index values up to 105 in the afternoon. Wednesday night, mostly clear. A chance of showers and thunderstorms after midnight. Lows in the lower 70s. Chance of rain 50%. Thursday, mostly sunny with a chance of showers. A chance of thunderstorms in the afternoon. Highs in the lower 90s. Chance of rain 50%. Heat index values up to 100. Thursday night, partly cloudy. A chance of showers and thunderstorms until midnight. Lows in the upper 60s. Chance of rain 40%. Friday, sunny. Highs in the lower 90s. Again, the forecast for Galesburg and surrounding areas of central and northwest Illinois for the rest of today, mostly sunny with a chance of showers and thunderstorms. Highs in the upper 80s. Southwest winds around 5 miles an hour. Chance of rain 40%. And now a discussion of hazardous weather conditions for the following county, Knox, Illinois. This hazardous weather outlook is for Central Illinois, East Central Illinois, and West Central Illinois. For tonight, additional thunderstorms are expected to develop this afternoon and linger into the evening. The highest storm chances tonight will be near and north of Interstate 72. While the severe weather threat is not high, a few of the storms may be locally severe, with damaging winds as the main concern. For Sunday through Friday, additional thunderstorms are likely Sunday through Monday night, lingering into Tuesday over East Central Illinois. Although the severe weather threat is low, the numerous storms may result in localized flash flooding. Hot and humid conditions will intensify through the upcoming week. Heat index values over 100 degrees are possible as early as Tuesday west of Interstate 55 and
and will be widespread Wednesday and Thursday. Spotter information statement. Spotter activation is not anticipated tonight. The time is currently 5:06 p.m. Central Daylight Time. 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Now for the official National Weather Service forecast for Galesburg and surrounding areas of central and northwest Illinois. Rest of today, mostly sunny with a chance of showers and thunderstorms. Highs in the upper 80s. Southwest winds around 5 miles an hour. Chance of rain 40%. Tonight, mostly cloudy with a chance of showers and thunderstorms. Lows in the upper 60s. Southwest winds around 5 miles an hour. Chance of rain 50%. Sunday, mostly cloudy with a chance of showers with a slight chance of thunderstorms in the morning, then partly sunny with showers likely with a chance of thunderstorms in the afternoon. Highs in the lower 80s. South winds 5 to 10 miles an hour. Chance of rain 70%. Sunday night, mostly cloudy. A chance of showers and thunderstorms until midnight, then showers likely after midnight. Lows in the upper 60s. Southeast winds 5 to 10 miles an hour with gusts up to 20 miles an hour. Chance of rain 70%. Monday, showers. A chance of thunderstorms in the afternoon. Humid with highs in the lower 80s. Southeast winds 5 to 10 miles an hour with gusts up to 20 miles an hour. Chance of rain near 100%. Monday night, showers likely with a chance of thunderstorms until midnight, then a chance of showers after midnight. Lows in the upper 60s. Chance of rain 70%. Tuesday and Tuesday night, partly cloudy. Highs in the upper 80s. Lows in the lower 70s. Wednesday, sunny, hot with highs in the mid-90s. Heat index values up to 105 in the afternoon. Wednesday night, mostly clear. A chance of showers and thunderstorms after midnight. Lows in the lower 70s. Chance of rain 50%. Thursday, mostly sunny with a chance of showers. A chance of thunderstorms in the afternoon. Highs in the lower 90s. Chance of rain 50%. Heat index values up to 100. Thursday night, partly cloudy. A chance of showers and thunderstorms until midnight. Lows in the upper 60s. Chance of rain 40%. Friday, sunny. Highs in the lower 90s. Again, the forecast for Galesburg and surrounding areas of central and northwest Illinois for the rest of today, mostly sunny with a chance of showers and thunderstorms. Highs in the upper 80s. Southwest winds around 5 miles an hour. Chance of rain 40%. At 5 p.m. in Galesburg, skies were mostly sunny. The temperature was 86 degrees, the dew point was 66, and the relative humidity was 51%. The heat index was 89. The wind was southwest at 6 miles an hour. The pressure was 29.86 inches and steady. Elsewhere around the area, skies ranged from sunny to mostly sunny, and temperatures were around 90 degrees. And once again at 5 p.m. in Galesburg, under mostly sunny skies, the temperature was 86, and the heat index was 89. Looking elsewhere around the Midwest at 5 p.m., Chicago was partly sunny, and 83. Indianapolis was partly sunny, and 85. St. Louis was partly sunny, and 85. Kansas City reported a thunderstorm, and 72. Des Moines was partly sunny, and 88. Milwaukee was mostly sunny, and 79. And now a discussion of hazardous weather conditions for the following county, Knox, Illinois. This hazardous weather outlook is for Central Illinois, East Central Illinois, and West Central Illinois. For tonight, additional thunderstorms are expected to develop this afternoon and linger into the evening. The highest storm chances tonight will be near and north of Interstate 72. While the severe weather threat is not high, a few of the storms may be locally severe, with damaging winds as the main concern. For Sunday through Friday, additional thunderstorms are likely Sunday through Monday night, lingering into Tuesday over East Central Illinois. Although the severe weather threat is low, the numerous storms may result in localized flash flooding. Hot and humid conditions will intensify through the upcoming week. Heat index values over 100.

100 degrees are possible as early as Tuesday west of Interstate 55 and will be widespread Wednesday and Thursday. Spotter information statement. Spotter activation is not anticipated tonight. The time is currently 5:11 p.m. Central Daylight Time. 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Now for the official National Weather Service forecast for Galesburg and surrounding areas of central and northwest Illinois. Rest of today, mostly sunny with a chance of showers and thunderstorms. Highs in the upper 80s. Southwest winds around 5 miles an hour. Chance of rain 40%. Tonight, mostly cloudy with a chance of showers and thunderstorms. Lows in the upper 60s. Southwest winds around 5 miles an hour. Chance of rain 50%. Sunday, mostly cloudy with a chance of showers with a slight chance of thunderstorms in the morning, then partly sunny with showers likely with a chance of thunderstorms in the afternoon. Highs in the lower 80s. South winds 5 to 10 miles an hour. Chance of rain 70%. Sunday night, mostly cloudy. A chance of showers and thunderstorms until midnight, then showers likely after midnight. Lows in the upper 60s. Southeast winds 5 to 10 miles an hour with gusts up to 20 miles an hour. Chance of rain 70%. Monday, showers. A chance of thunderstorms in the afternoon. Humid with highs in the lower 80s. Southeast winds 5 to 10 miles an hour with gusts up to 20 miles an hour. Chance of rain near 100%. Monday night, showers likely with a chance of thunderstorms until midnight, then a chance of showers after midnight. Lows in the upper 60s. Chance of rain 70%. Tuesday and Tuesday night, partly cloudy. Highs in the upper 80s. Lows in the lower 70s. Wednesday, sunny, hot with highs in the mid-90s. Heat index values up to 105 in the afternoon. Wednesday night, mostly clear. A chance of showers and thunderstorms after midnight. Lows in the lower 70s. Chance of rain 50%. Thursday, mostly sunny with a chance of showers. A chance of thunderstorms in the afternoon. Highs in the lower 90s. Chance of rain 50%. Heat index values up to 100. Thursday night, partly cloudy. A chance of showers and thunderstorms until midnight. Lows in the upper 60s. Chance of rain 40%. Friday, sunny. Highs in the lower 90s. Again, the forecast for Galesburg and surrounding areas of central and northwest Illinois for the rest of today, mostly sunny with a chance of showers and thunderstorms. Highs in the upper 80s. Southwest winds around 5 miles an hour. Chance of rain 40%. 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Programming originates from NOAA's National Weather Service office in Lincoln. 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At 5 p.m. in Galesburg, skies were mostly sunny. The temperature was 86 degrees, the dew point was 66, and the relative humidity was 51%. The heat index was 89. The wind was southwest at 6 miles an hour. The pressure was 29.86 inches and steady. Elsewhere around the area, skies ranged from sunny to mostly sunny, and temperatures were around 90 degrees. And once again at 5 p.m. in Galesburg, under mostly sunny skies, the temperature was 86, and the heat index was 89. At 5 p.m. in Galesburg, skies were mostly sunny. The temperature was 86 degrees, the dew point was 66, and the relative humidity was 51%. The heat index was 89. The wind was southwest at 6 miles an hour. The pressure was 29.86 inches and steady. Elsewhere around the area, temperatures were around 90 degrees. At Peoria, it was sunny. It was mostly sunny at Moline, Quincy, and Springfield. It was partly sunny at Burlington and Macomb. And once again at 5 p.m. in Galesburg, under mostly sunny skies, the temperature was 86, and the heat index was 89.
the Peoria, Illinois climate summary for this evening, as of 4 p.m., June 6, 2026. Today's high temperature was 91 degrees. The normal high is 81. The record high is 97 degrees, which was last set in 1934. Today's low temperature was 74 degrees. The normal low is 60. The record low is 45 degrees, which was last set in 2000. No precipitation fell today, which leaves the monthly total at a trace. The total precipitation for the year still stands at 14.00 inches. Sunset tonight is at 8:27 p.m. Sunrise tomorrow is at 5:28 a.m. Looking elsewhere around the Midwest at 5 p.m., Chicago was partly sunny, and 83. Indianapolis was partly sunny, and 85. St. Louis was partly sunny, and 85. Kansas City reported a thunderstorm, and 72. Des Moines was partly sunny, and 88. Milwaukee was mostly sunny, and 79. And now a discussion of hazardous weather conditions for the following county, Knox, Illinois. This hazardous weather outlook is for Central Illinois, East Central Illinois, and West Central Illinois. For tonight, additional thunderstorms are expected to develop this afternoon and linger into the evening. The highest storm chances tonight will be near and north of Interstate 72. While the severe weather threat is not high, a few of the storms may be locally severe, with damaging winds as the main concern. For Sunday through Friday, additional thunderstorms are likely Sunday through Monday night, lingering into Tuesday over East Central Illinois. Although the severe weather threat is low, the numerous storms may result in localized flash flooding. Hot and humid conditions will intensify through the upcoming week. Heat index values over 100 degrees are possible as early as Tuesday west of Interstate 55 and will be widespread Wednesday and Thursday. Spotter information statement. Spotter activation is not anticipated tonight. The time is currently 5:18 p.m. Central Daylight Time. 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Now for the official National Weather Service forecast for Galesburg and surrounding areas of central and northwest Illinois. Rest of today, mostly sunny with a chance of showers and thunderstorms. Highs in the upper 80s. Southwest winds around 5 miles an hour. Chance of rain 40%. Tonight, mostly cloudy with a chance of showers and thunderstorms. Lows in the upper 60s. Southwest winds around 5 miles an hour. Chance of rain 50%. Sunday, mostly cloudy with a chance of showers with a slight chance of thunderstorms in the morning, then partly sunny with showers likely with a chance of thunderstorms in the afternoon. Highs in the lower 80s. South winds 5 to 10 miles an hour. Chance of rain 70%. Sunday night, mostly cloudy. A chance of showers and thunderstorms until midnight, then showers likely after midnight. Lows in the upper 60s. Southeast winds 5 to 10 miles an hour with gusts up to 20 miles an hour. Chance of rain 70%. Monday, showers. A chance of thunderstorms in the afternoon. Humid with highs in the lower 80s. Southeast winds 5 to 10 miles an hour with gusts up to 20 miles an hour. Chance of rain near 100%. Monday night, showers likely with a chance of thunderstorms until midnight, then a chance of showers after midnight. Lows in the upper 60s. Chance of rain 70%. Tuesday and Tuesday night, partly cloudy. Highs in the upper 80s. Lows in the lower 70s. Wednesday, sunny, hot with highs in the mid-90s. Heat index values up to 105 in the afternoon. Wednesday night, mostly clear. A chance of showers and thunderstorms after midnight. Lows in the lower 70s. Chance of rain 50%. Thursday, mostly sunny with a chance of showers. A chance of thunderstorms in the afternoon. Highs in the lower 90s. Chance of rain 50%. Heat index values up to 100. Thursday night, partly cloudy. A chance of showers and thunderstorms until midnight. Lows in the upper 60s. Chance of rain 40%. Friday, sunny. Highs in the lower 90s. Again, the forecast for Galesburg and surrounding areas of central and northwest Illinois.

For the rest of today, mostly sunny with a chance of showers and thunderstorms. Highs in the upper 80s. Southwest winds around 5 miles an hour. Chance of rain 40%. At 5 p.m. in Galesburg, skies were mostly sunny. The temperature was 86 degrees, the dew point was 66, and the relative humidity was 51%. The heat index was 89. The wind was southwest at 6 miles an hour. The pressure was 29.86 inches and steady. Elsewhere around the area, temperatures were around 90 degrees. At Peoria, it was sunny. It was mostly sunny at Moline, Quincy, and Springfield. It was partly sunny at Burlington and Macomb. And once again at 5 p.m. in Galesburg, under mostly sunny skies, the temperature was 86, and the heat index was 89. Looking elsewhere around the Midwest at 5 p.m., Chicago was partly sunny and 83. Indianapolis was partly sunny and 85. St. Louis was partly sunny and 85. Kansas City reported a thunderstorm and 72. Des Moines was partly sunny and 88. Milwaukee was mostly sunny and 79. And now a discussion of hazardous weather conditions for the following county, Knox, Illinois. This hazardous weather outlook is for Central Illinois, East Central Illinois, and West Central Illinois. For tonight, additional thunderstorms are expected to develop this afternoon and linger into the evening. The highest storm chances tonight will be near and north of Interstate 72. While the severe weather threat is not high, a few of the storms may be locally severe, with damaging winds as the main concern. For Sunday through Friday, additional thunderstorms are likely Sunday through Monday night, lingering into Tuesday over East Central Illinois. Although the severe weather threat is low, the numerous storms may result in localized flash flooding. Hot and humid conditions will intensify through the upcoming week. Heat index values over 100 degrees are possible as early as Tuesday west of Interstate 55 and will be widespread Wednesday and Thursday. Spotter information statement. Spotter activation is not anticipated tonight. The time is currently 5:23 p.m. Central Daylight Time. 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Now for the official National Weather Service forecast for Galesburg and surrounding areas of central and northwest Illinois. Rest of today, mostly sunny with a chance of showers and thunderstorms. Highs in the upper 80s. Southwest winds around 5 miles an hour. Chance of rain 40%. Tonight, mostly cloudy with a chance of showers and thunderstorms. Lows in the upper 60s. Southwest winds around 5 miles an hour. Chance of rain 50%. Sunday, mostly cloudy with a chance of showers with a slight chance of thunderstorms in the morning, then partly sunny with showers likely with a chance of thunderstorms in the afternoon. Highs in the lower 80s. South winds 5 to 10 miles an hour. Chance of rain 70%. Sunday night, mostly cloudy. A chance of showers and thunderstorms until midnight, then showers likely after midnight. Lows in the upper 60s. Southeast winds 5 to 10 miles an hour with gusts up to 20 miles an hour. Chance of rain 70%. Monday, showers. A chance of thunderstorms in the afternoon. Humid with highs in the lower 80s. Southeast winds 5 to 10 miles an hour with gusts up to 20 miles an hour. Chance of rain near 100%. Monday night, showers likely with a chance of thunderstorms until midnight, then a chance of showers after midnight. Lows in the upper 60s. Chance of rain 70%. Tuesday and Tuesday night, partly cloudy. Highs in the upper 80s. Lows in the lower 70s. Wednesday, sunny, hot with highs in the mid-90s. Heat index values up to 105 in the afternoon. Wednesday night, mostly clear. A chance of showers and thunderstorms after midnight. Lows in the lower 70s. Chance of rain 50%. Thursday, mostly sunny with a chance of showers. A chance of thunderstorms in the afternoon. Highs in the lower 90s. Chance of rain 50%. Heat index values up to 100. Thursday night, partly cloudy. A chance of showers and thunderstorms until midnight. Lows in the upper 60s.

chance of rain 40%. Friday, sunny. Highs in the lower 90s. Again, the forecast for Galesburg and surrounding areas of central and northwest Illinois for the rest of today, mostly sunny with a chance of showers and thunderstorms. Highs in the upper 80s. Southwest winds around 5 miles an hour. Chance of rain 40%. At 5 p.m. in Galesburg, skies were mostly sunny. The temperature was 86 degrees, the dew point was 66, and the relative humidity was 51%. The heat index was 89. The wind was southwest at 6 miles an hour. The pressure was 29.86 inches and steady. Elsewhere around the area, temperatures were around 90 degrees. At Peoria, it was sunny. It was mostly sunny at Moline, Quincy, and Springfield. It was partly sunny at Burlington and Macomb. And once again at 5 p.m. in Galesburg, under mostly sunny skies, the temperature was 86, and the heat index was 89. Looking elsewhere around the Midwest at 5 p.m., Chicago was partly sunny, and 83. Indianapolis was partly sunny, and 85. St. Louis was partly sunny, and 85. Kansas City reported a thunderstorm, and 72. Des Moines was partly sunny, and 88. Milwaukee was mostly sunny, and 79. And now a discussion of hazardous weather conditions for the following county, Knox, Illinois. This hazardous weather outlook is for Central Illinois, East Central Illinois, and West Central Illinois. For tonight, additional thunderstorms are expected to develop this afternoon and linger into the evening. The highest storm chances tonight will be near and north of Interstate 72. While the severe weather threat is not high, a few of the storms may be locally severe, with damaging winds as the main concern. For Sunday through Friday, additional thunderstorms are likely Sunday through Monday night, lingering into Tuesday over East Central Illinois. Although the severe weather threat is low, the numerous storms may result in localized flash flooding. Hot and humid conditions will intensify through the upcoming week. Heat index values over 100 degrees are possible as early as Tuesday west of Interstate 55 and will be widespread Wednesday and Thursday. Spotter information statement. Spotter activation is not anticipated tonight. The time is currently 5:28 p.m. Central Daylight Time. 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Now for the official National Weather Service forecast for Galesburg and surrounding areas of central and northwest Illinois. Rest of today, mostly sunny with a chance of showers and thunderstorms. Highs in the upper 80s. Southwest winds around 5 miles an hour. Chance of rain 40%. Tonight, mostly cloudy with a chance of showers and thunderstorms. Lows in the upper 60s. Southwest winds around 5 miles an hour. Chance of rain 50%. Sunday, mostly cloudy with a chance of showers with a slight chance of thunderstorms in the morning, then partly sunny with showers likely with a chance of thunderstorms in the afternoon. Highs in the lower 80s. South winds 5 to 10 miles an hour. Chance of rain 70%. Sunday night, mostly cloudy. A chance of showers and thunderstorms until midnight, then showers likely after midnight. Lows in the upper 60s. Southeast winds 5 to 10 miles an hour with gusts up to 20 miles an hour. Chance of rain 70%. Monday, showers. A chance of thunderstorms in the afternoon. Humid with highs in the lower 80s. Southeast winds 5 to 10 miles an hour with gusts up to 20 miles an hour. Chance of rain near 100%. Monday night, showers likely with a chance of thunderstorms until midnight, then a chance of showers after midnight. Lows in the upper 60s. Chance of rain 70%. Tuesday and Tuesday night, partly cloudy. Highs in the upper 80s. Lows in the lower 70s. Wednesday, sunny, hot with highs in the mid-90s. Heat index values up to 105 in the afternoon. Wednesday night, mostly clear. A chance of showers and thunderstorms after midnight. Lows in the lower 70s. Chance of rain 50%. Thursday, mostly sunny with a chance of showers. A chance of thunderstorms in the afternoon. Highs in the lower 90s. Chance of rain 50%.

91 degrees. The normal high is 81. The record high is 97 degrees, which was last set in 1934. Today's low temperature was 74 degrees. The normal low is 60. The record low is 45 degrees, which was last set in 2000. No precipitation fell today, which leaves the monthly total at a trace. The total precipitation for the year still stands at 14.00 inches. Sunset tonight is at 8:27 p.m. Sunrise tomorrow is at 5:28 a.m. At 5 p.m. in Galesburg, skies were mostly sunny. The temperature was 86 degrees, the dew point was 66, and the relative humidity was 51%. The heat index was 89. The wind was southwest at 6 miles an hour. The pressure was 29.86 inches and steady. Elsewhere around the area, temperatures were around 90 degrees. At Peoria, it was sunny. It was mostly sunny at Moline, Quincy, and Springfield. It was partly sunny at Burlington and Macomb. And once again at 5 p.m. in Galesburg, under mostly sunny skies, the temperature was 86, and the heat index was 89. Looking elsewhere around, and once again at 5 p.m. in Galesburg, under mostly sunny skies, the temperature was 86, and the heat index was 89. Looking elsewhere around the Midwest at 5 p.m., Chicago was partly sunny, and 83. Indianapolis was partly sunny, and 85. St. Louis was partly sunny, and 85. Kansas City reported a thunderstorm, and 72. Des Moines was partly sunny, and 88. Milwaukee was mostly sunny, and 79. And now a discussion of hazardous weather conditions for the following county, Knox, Illinois. This hazardous weather outlook is for Central Illinois, East Central Illinois, and West Central Illinois. For tonight, additional thunderstorms are expected to develop this afternoon and linger into the evening. The highest storm chances tonight will be near and north of Interstate 72. While the severe weather threat is not high, a few of the storms may be locally severe, with damaging winds as the main concern. For Sunday through Friday, additional thunderstorms are likely Sunday through Monday night, lingering into Tuesday over East Central Illinois. Although the severe weather threat is low, the numerous storms may result in localized flash flooding. Hot and humid conditions will intensify through the upcoming week. Heat index values over 100 degrees are possible as early as Tuesday west of Interstate 55 and will be widespread Wednesday and Thursday. Spotter information statement. Spotter activation is not anticipated tonight. The time is currently 5:34 p.m. Central Daylight Time. 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Now for the official National Weather Service forecast for Galesburg and surrounding areas of central and northwest Illinois. Rest of today, mostly sunny with a chance of showers and thunderstorms. Highs in the upper 80s. Southwest winds around 5 miles an hour. Chance of rain 40%. Tonight, mostly cloudy with a chance of showers and thunderstorms. Lows in the upper 60s. Southwest winds around 5 miles an hour. Chance of rain 50%. Sunday, mostly cloudy with a chance of showers with a slight chance of thunderstorms in the morning, then partly sunny with showers likely with a chance of thunderstorms in the afternoon. Highs in the lower 80s. South winds 5 to 10 miles an hour. Chance of rain 70%. Sunday night, mostly cloudy. A chance of showers and thunderstorms until midnight, then showers likely after midnight. Lows in the upper 60s. Southeast winds 5 to 10 miles an hour with gusts up to 20 miles an hour. Chance of rain 70%. Monday, showers. A chance of thunderstorms in the afternoon. Humid with highs in the lower 80s. Southeast winds 5 to 10 miles an hour with gusts up to 20 miles an hour. Chance of rain near 100%. Monday night, showers likely with a chance of thunderstorms until midnight, then a chance of showers after midnight. Lows in the upper 60s. Chance of rain 70%. Tuesday and Tuesday night, partly cloudy. Highs in the upper 80s. Lows in the lower 70s. Wednesday, sunny, hot with highs in the mid-90s. Heat index values up to 105.

the afternoon. Wednesday night, mostly clear. A chance of showers and thunderstorms after midnight. Lows in the lower 70s. Chance of rain 50%. Thursday, mostly sunny with a chance of showers. A chance of thunderstorms in the afternoon. Highs in the lower 90s. Chance of rain 50%. Heat index values up to 100. Thursday night, partly cloudy. A chance of showers and thunderstorms until midnight. Lows in the upper 60s. Chance of rain 40%. Friday, sunny. Highs in the lower 90s. Again, the forecast for Galesburg and surrounding areas of central and northwest Illinois for the rest of today, mostly sunny with a chance of showers and thunderstorms. Highs in the upper 80s. Southwest winds around 5 miles an hour. Chance of rain 40%. At 5 p.m. in Galesburg, skies were mostly sunny. The temperature was 86 degrees, the dew point was 66, and the relative humidity was 51%. The heat index was 89. The wind was southwest at 6 miles an hour. The pressure was 29.86 inches and steady. Elsewhere around the area, temperatures were around 90 degrees. At Peoria, it was sunny. It was mostly sunny at Moline, Quincy, and Springfield. It was partly sunny at Burlington and Macomb. And once again at 5 p.m. in Galesburg, under mostly sunny skies, the temperature was 86, and the heat index was 89. Looking elsewhere around the Midwest at 5 p.m., Chicago was partly sunny, and 83. Indianapolis was partly sunny, and 85. St. Louis was partly sunny, and 85. Kansas City reported a thunderstorm, and 72. Des Moines was partly sunny, and 88. Milwaukee was mostly sunny, and 79. And now a discussion of hazardous weather conditions for the following county, Knox, Illinois. This hazardous weather outlook is for Central Illinois, East Central Illinois, and West Central Illinois. For tonight, additional thunderstorms are expected to develop this afternoon and linger into the evening. The highest storm chances tonight will be near and north of Interstate 72. While the severe weather threat is not high, a few of the storms may be locally severe, with damaging winds as the main concern. For Sunday through Friday, additional thunderstorms are likely Sunday through Monday night, lingering into Tuesday over East Central Illinois. Although the severe weather threat is low, the numerous storms may result in localized flash flooding. Hot and humid conditions will intensify through the upcoming week. Heat index values over 100 degrees are possible as early as Tuesday west of Interstate 55 and will be widespread Wednesday and Thursday. Spotter information statement. Spotter activation is not anticipated tonight. The time is currently 5:39 p.m. Central Daylight Time. 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Now for the official National Weather Service forecast for Galesburg and surrounding areas of central and northwest Illinois. Rest of today, mostly sunny with a chance of showers and thunderstorms. Highs in the upper 80s. Southwest winds around 5 miles an hour. Chance of rain 40%. Tonight, mostly cloudy with a chance of showers and thunderstorms. Lows in the upper 60s. Southwest winds around 5 miles an hour. Chance of rain 50%. Sunday, mostly cloudy with a chance of showers with a slight chance of thunderstorms in the morning, then partly sunny with showers likely with a chance of thunderstorms in the afternoon. Highs in the lower 80s. South winds 5 to 10 miles an hour. Chance of rain 70%. Sunday night, mostly cloudy. A chance of showers and thunderstorms until midnight, then showers likely after midnight. Lows in the upper 60s. Southeast winds 5 to 10 miles an hour with gusts up to 20 miles an hour. Chance of rain 70%. Monday, showers. A chance of thunderstorms in the afternoon. Humid with highs in the lower 80s. Southeast winds 5 to 10 miles an hour with gusts up to 20 miles an hour. Chance of rain near 100%. Monday night, showers likely with a chance of thunderstorms until midnight, then a chance of showers after midnight. Lows in the upper 60s. Chance of rain 70%.
Tuesday and Tuesday night, partly cloudy. Highs in the upper 80s. Lows in the lower 70s. Wednesday, sunny, hot with highs in the mid-90s. Heat index values up to 105 in the afternoon. Wednesday night, mostly clear. A chance of showers and thunderstorms after midnight. Lows in the lower 70s. Chance of rain 50%. Thursday, mostly sunny with a chance of showers. A chance of thunderstorms in the afternoon. Highs in the lower 90s. Chance of rain 50%. Heat index values up to 100. Thursday night, partly cloudy. A chance of showers and thunderstorms until midnight. Lows in the upper 60s. Chance of rain 40%. Friday, sunny. Highs in the lower 90s. Again, the forecast for Galesburg and surrounding areas of central and northwest Illinois for the rest of today, mostly sunny with a chance of showers and thunderstorms. Highs in the upper 80s. Southwest winds around 5 miles an hour. Chance of rain 40%. At 5 p.m. in Galesburg, skies were mostly sunny. The temperature was 86 degrees, the dew point was 66, and the relative humidity was 51%. The heat index was 89. The wind was southwest at 6 miles an hour. The pressure was 29.86 inches and steady. Elsewhere around the area, temperatures were around 90 degrees. At Peoria, it was sunny. It was mostly sunny at Moline, Quincy, and Springfield. It was partly sunny at Burlington and Macomb. And once again at 5 p.m. in Galesburg, under mostly sunny skies, the temperature was 86, and the heat index was 89. Looking elsewhere around the Midwest at 5 p.m., Chicago was partly sunny, and 83. Indianapolis was partly sunny, and 85. St. Louis was partly sunny, and 85. Kansas City reported a thunderstorm, and 72. Des Moines was partly sunny, and 88. Milwaukee was mostly sunny, and 79. And now a discussion of hazardous weather conditions for the following county, Knox, Illinois. This hazardous weather outlook is for central Illinois, east central Illinois, and west central Illinois. For tonight, additional thunderstorms are expected to develop this afternoon and linger into the evening. The highest storm chances tonight will be near and north of Interstate 72. While the severe weather threat is not high, a few of the storms may be locally severe, with damaging winds as the main concern. For Sunday through Friday, additional thunderstorms are likely Sunday through Monday night, lingering into Tuesday over east central Illinois. Although the severe weather threat is low, the numerous storms may result in localized flash flooding. Hot and humid conditions will intensify through the upcoming week. Heat index values over 100 degrees are possible as early as Tuesday west of Interstate 55 and will be widespread Wednesday and Thursday. Spotter information statement. Spotter activation is not anticipated tonight. The Peoria, Illinois climate summary for this evening, as of 4 p.m., June 6, 2026. Today's high temperature was 91 degrees. The normal high is 81. The record high is 97 degrees, which was last set in 1934. Today's low temperature was 74 degrees. The normal low is 60. The record low is 45 degrees, which was last set in 2000. No precipitation fell today, which leaves the monthly total at a trace. The total precipitation for the year still stands at 14.00 inches. Sunset tonight is at 8:27 p.m. Sunrise tomorrow is at 5:28 a.m. The time is currently 5:45 p.m. Central Daylight Time. 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Now for the official National Weather Service forecast for Galesburg and surrounding areas of central and northwest Illinois. Rest of today, mostly sunny with a chance of showers and thunderstorms. Highs in the upper 80s. Southwest winds around 5 miles an hour. Chance of rain 40%. Tonight, mostly cloudy with a chance of showers and thunderstorms. Lows in the upper 60s. Southwest winds around 5 miles an hour. Chance of rain 50%.
Sunday, mostly cloudy with a chance of showers with a slight chance of thunderstorms in the morning, then partly sunny with showers likely with a chance of thunderstorms.

storms in the afternoon. Highs in the lower 80s. South winds 5 to 10 miles an hour. Chance of rain 70%. Sunday night, mostly cloudy. A chance of showers and thunderstorms until midnight, then showers likely after midnight. Lows in the upper 60s. Southeast winds 5 to 10 miles an hour with gusts up to 20 miles an hour. Chance of rain 70%. Monday, showers. A chance of thunderstorms in the afternoon. Humid with highs in the lower 80s. Southeast winds 5 to 10 miles an hour with gusts up to 20 miles an hour. Chance of rain near 100%. Monday night, showers likely with a chance of thunderstorms until midnight, then a chance of showers after midnight. Lows in the upper 60s. Chance of rain 70%. Tuesday and Tuesday night, partly cloudy. Highs in the upper 80s. Lows in the lower 70s. Wednesday, sunny, hot with highs in the mid-90s. Heat index values up to 105 in the afternoon. Wednesday night, mostly clear. A chance of showers and thunderstorms after midnight. Lows in the lower 70s. Chance of rain 50%. Thursday, mostly sunny with a chance of showers. A chance of thunderstorms in the afternoon. Highs in the lower 90s. Chance of rain 50%. Heat index values up to 100. Thursday night, partly cloudy. A chance of showers and thunderstorms until midnight. Lows in the upper 60s. Chance of rain 40%. Friday, sunny. Highs in the lower 90s. Again, the forecast for Galesburg and surrounding areas of central and northwest Illinois for the rest of today, mostly sunny with a chance of showers and thunderstorms. Highs in the upper 80s. Southwest winds around 5 miles an hour. Chance of rain 40%. At 5 p.m. in Galesburg, skies were mostly sunny. The temperature was 86 degrees, the dew point was 66, and the relative humidity was 51%. The heat index was 89. The wind was southwest at 6 miles an hour. The pressure was 29.86 inches and steady. Elsewhere around the area, temperatures were around 90 degrees. At Peoria, it was sunny. It was mostly sunny at Moline, Quincy, and Springfield. It was partly sunny at Burlington and Macomb. And once again at 5 p.m. in Galesburg, under mostly sunny skies, the temperature was 86, and the heat index was 89. Looking elsewhere around the Midwest at 5 p.m., Chicago was partly sunny, and 83. Indianapolis was partly sunny, and 85. St. Louis was partly sunny, and 85. Kansas City reported a thunderstorm, and 72. Des Moines was partly sunny, and 88. Milwaukee was mostly sunny, and 79. And now a discussion of hazardous weather conditions for the following county, Knox, Illinois. This hazardous weather outlook is for central Illinois, east central Illinois, and west central Illinois. For tonight, additional thunderstorms are expected to develop this afternoon and linger into the evening. The highest storm chances tonight will be near and north of Interstate 72. While the severe weather threat is not high, a few of the storms may be locally severe, with damaging winds as the main concern. For Sunday through Friday, additional thunderstorms are likely Sunday through Monday night, lingering into Tuesday over east central Illinois. Although the severe weather threat is low, the numerous storms may result in localized flash flooding. Hot and humid conditions will intensify through the upcoming week. Heat index values over 100 degrees are possible as early as Tuesday west of Interstate 55 and will be widespread Wednesday and Thursday. Spotter information statement. Spotter activation is not anticipated tonight. The time is currently 5:50 p.m. Central Daylight Time. 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Now for the official National Weather Service forecast for Galesburg and surrounding areas of central and northwest Illinois. Rest of today, mostly sunny with a chance of showers and thunderstorms. Highs in the upper 80s. Southwest winds around 5 miles an hour. Chance of rain 40%. Tonight, mostly cloudy with a chance of showers and thunderstorms. Lows in the upper 60s. Southwest winds around 5 miles

an hour. Chance of rain 50%. Sunday, mostly cloudy with a chance of showers with a slight chance of thunderstorms in the morning, then partly sunny with showers likely with a chance of thunderstorms in the afternoon. Highs in the lower 80s. South winds 5 to 10 miles an hour. Chance of rain 70%. Sunday night, mostly cloudy. A chance of showers and thunderstorms until midnight, then showers likely after midnight. Lows in the upper 60s. Southeast winds 5 to 10 miles an hour with gusts up to 20 miles an hour. Chance of rain 70%. Monday, showers. A chance of thunderstorms in the afternoon. Humid with highs in the lower 80s. Southeast winds 5 to 10 miles an hour with gusts up to 20 miles an hour. Chance of rain near 100%. Monday night, showers likely with a chance of thunderstorms until midnight, then a chance of showers after midnight. Lows in the upper 60s. Chance of rain 70%. Tuesday and Tuesday night, partly cloudy. Highs in the upper 80s. Lows in the lower 70s. Wednesday, sunny, hot with highs in the mid-90s. Heat index values up to 105 in the afternoon. Wednesday night, mostly clear. A chance of showers and thunderstorms after midnight. Lows in the lower 70s. Chance of rain 50%. Thursday, mostly sunny with a chance of showers. A chance of thunderstorms in the afternoon. Highs in the lower 90s. Chance of rain 50%. Heat index values up to 100. Thursday night, partly cloudy. A chance of showers and thunderstorms until midnight. Lows in the upper 60s. Chance of rain 40%. Friday, sunny. Highs in the lower 90s. Again, the forecast for Galesburg and surrounding areas of central and northwest Illinois for the rest of today, mostly sunny with a chance of showers and thunderstorms. Highs in the upper 80s. Southwest winds around 5 miles an hour. Chance of rain 40%. At 5 p.m. in Galesburg, skies were mostly sunny. The temperature was 86 degrees, the dew point was 66, and the relative humidity was 51%. The heat index was 89. The wind was southwest at 6 miles an hour. The pressure was 29.86 inches and steady. Elsewhere around the area, temperatures were around 90 degrees. At Peoria, it was sunny. It was mostly sunny at Moline, Quincy, and Springfield. It was partly sunny at Burlington and Macomb. And once again at 5 p.m. in Galesburg, under mostly sunny skies, the temperature was 86, and the heat index was 89. Looking elsewhere around the Midwest at 5 p.m., Chicago was partly sunny, and 83. Indianapolis was partly sunny, and 85. St. Louis was partly sunny, and 85. Kansas City reported a thunderstorm, and 72. Des Moines was partly sunny, and 88. Milwaukee was mostly sunny, and 79. And now a discussion of hazardous weather conditions for the following county, Knox, Illinois. This hazardous weather outlook is for central Illinois, east central Illinois, and west central Illinois. For tonight, additional thunderstorms are expected to develop this afternoon and linger into the evening. The highest storm chances tonight will be near and north of Interstate 72. While the severe weather threat is not high, a few of the storms may be locally severe, with damaging winds as the main concern. For Sunday through Friday, additional thunderstorms are likely Sunday through Monday night, lingering into Tuesday over east central Illinois. Although the severe weather threat is low, the numerous storms may result in localized flash flooding. Hot and humid conditions will intensify through the upcoming week. Heat index values over 100 degrees are possible as early as Tuesday west of Interstate 55 and will be widespread Wednesday and Thursday. Spotter information statement. Spotter activation is not anticipated tonight. The time is currently 5:56 p.m. Central Daylight Time. 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Now for the official National Weather Service forecast for Galesburg and surrounding areas of central and northwest Illinois. Tonight, mostly cloudy with a chance of showers and thunderstorms. Some thunderstorms may produce heavy rainfall. Lows around 70,

Southwest winds around 5 miles an hour. Chance of rain 50%. Sunday, mostly cloudy with a chance of thunderstorms. A chance of showers in the morning, then showers likely in the afternoon. Some thunderstorms may produce heavy rainfall. Highs in the lower 80s. South winds 5 to 10 miles an hour. Chance of rain 70%. Sunday night, showers likely with a chance of thunderstorms. Some thunderstorms may produce heavy rainfall. Lows in the upper 60s. Southeast winds 5 to 10 miles an hour with gusts up to 20 miles an hour. Chance of rain 70%. Monday, showers. A chance of thunderstorms in the afternoon. Humid with highs in the lower 80s. Southeast winds 5 to 10 miles an hour with gusts up to 20 miles an hour. Chance of rain near 100%. Monday night, showers likely with a chance of thunderstorms until midnight, then a chance of showers after midnight. Lows in the upper 60s. South winds 5 to 10 miles an hour. Chance of rain 70%. Tuesday and Tuesday night, partly cloudy. Highs in the upper 80s. Lows in the lower 70s. Wednesday, sunny, hot with highs in the mid-90s. Heat index values up to 105 in the afternoon. Wednesday night, mostly clear. A chance of showers and thunderstorms after midnight. Lows in the lower 70s. Chance of rain 50%. Thursday, mostly sunny with a chance of showers. A chance of thunderstorms in the afternoon. Highs in the lower 90s. Chance of rain 50%. Heat index values up to 100. Thursday night, partly cloudy. A chance of showers and thunderstorms until midnight. Lows in the upper 60s. Chance of rain 40%. Friday, sunny. Highs in the lower 90s. Friday night, partly cloudy with a chance of showers. A chance of thunderstorms after midnight. Lows in the mid-60s. Chance of rain 30%. Saturday, mostly sunny. Highs in the upper 80s. Again, the forecast for Galesburg and surrounding areas of central and northwest Illinois for tonight, mostly cloudy with a chance of showers and thunderstorms. Some thunderstorms may produce heavy rainfall. Lows around 70. Southwest winds around 5 miles an hour. Chance of rain 50%. At 5 p.m. in Galesburg, skies were mostly sunny. The temperature was 86 degrees, the dew point was 66, and the relative humidity was 51%. The heat index was 89. The wind was southwest at 6 miles an hour. The pressure was 29.86 inches and steady. Elsewhere around the area, temperatures were around 90 degrees. At Peoria, it was sunny. It was mostly sunny at Moline, Quincy, and Springfield. It was partly sunny at Burlington and Macomb. And once again at 5 p.m. in Galesburg, under mostly sunny skies, the temperature was 86, and the heat index was 89. The Peoria, Illinois climate summary for this evening, as of 4 p.m., June 6, 2026. Today's high temperature was 91 degrees. The normal high is 81. The record high is 97 degrees, which was last set in 1934. Today's low temperature was 74 degrees. The normal low is 60. The record low is 45 degrees, which was last set in 2000. No precipitation fell today, which leaves the monthly total at a trace. The total precipitation for the year still stands at 14.00 inches. Sunset tonight is at 8:27 p.m. Sunrise tomorrow is at 5:28 a.m. And now a discussion of hazardous weather conditions for the following county, Knox, Illinois. This hazardous weather outlook is for Central Illinois, East Central Illinois, and West Central Illinois. For tonight, additional thunderstorms are expected to develop this afternoon and linger into the evening. The highest storm chances tonight will be near and north of Interstate 72. While the severe weather threat is not high, a few of the storms may be locally severe, with damaging winds as the main concern. For Sunday through Friday, additional thunderstorms are likely Sunday through Monday night, lingering into Tuesday over East Central Illinois. Although the severe weather threat is low, the numerous storms may result in localized flash flooding. Hot and humid conditions will intensify through the upcoming

coming week. Heat index values over 100 degrees are possible as early as Tuesday west of Interstate 55 and will be widespread Wednesday and Thursday. Spotter information statement. Spotter activation is not anticipated tonight. The time is currently 6:01 p.m. Central Daylight Time. 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Now for the official National Weather Service forecast for Galesburg and surrounding areas of central and northwest Illinois. Tonight, mostly cloudy with a chance of showers and thunderstorms. Some thunderstorms may produce heavy rainfall. Lows around 70. Southwest winds around 5 miles an hour. Chance of rain 50%. Sunday, mostly cloudy with a chance of thunderstorms. A chance of showers in the morning, then showers likely in the afternoon. Some thunderstorms may produce heavy rainfall. Highs in the lower 80s. South winds 5 to 10 miles an hour. Chance of rain 70%. Sunday night, showers likely with a chance of thunderstorms. Some thunderstorms may produce heavy rainfall. Lows in the upper 60s. Southeast winds 5 to 10 miles an hour with gusts up to 20 miles an hour. Chance of rain 70%. Monday, showers. A chance of thunderstorms in the afternoon. Humid with highs in the lower 80s. Southeast winds 5 to 10 miles an hour with gusts up to 20 miles an hour. Chance of rain near 100%. Monday night, showers likely with a chance of thunderstorms until midnight, then a chance of showers after midnight. Lows in the upper 60s. South winds 5 to 10 miles an hour. Chance of rain 70%. Tuesday and Tuesday night, partly cloudy. Highs in the upper 80s. Lows in the lower 70s. Wednesday, sunny, hot with highs in the mid-90s. Heat index values up to 105 in the afternoon. Wednesday night, mostly clear. A chance of showers and thunderstorms after midnight. Lows in the lower 70s. Chance of rain 50%. Thursday, mostly sunny with a chance of showers. A chance of thunderstorms in the afternoon. Highs in the lower 90s. Chance of rain 50%. Heat index values up to 100. Thursday night, partly cloudy. A chance of showers and thunderstorms until midnight. Lows in the upper 60s. Chance of rain 40%. Friday, sunny. Highs in the lower 90s. Friday night, partly cloudy with a chance of showers. A chance of thunderstorms after midnight. Lows in the mid-60s. Chance of rain 30%. Saturday, mostly sunny. Highs in the upper 80s. Again, the forecast for Galesburg and surrounding areas of central and northwest Illinois for tonight. Mostly cloudy with a chance of showers and thunderstorms. Some thunderstorms may produce heavy rainfall. Lows around 70. Southwest winds around 5 miles an hour. Chance of rain 50%. And now a discussion of hazardous weather conditions for the following county, Knox, Illinois. This hazardous weather outlook is for central Illinois, east central Illinois, and west central Illinois. For tonight, additional thunderstorms are expected to develop this afternoon and linger into the evening. The highest storm chances tonight will be near and north of Interstate 72. While the severe weather threat is not high, a few of the storms may be locally severe, with damaging winds as the main concern. For Sunday through Friday, additional thunderstorms are likely Sunday through Monday night, lingering into Tuesday over east central Illinois. Although the severe weather threat is low, the numerous storms may result in localized flash flooding. Hot and humid conditions will intensify through the upcoming week. Heat index values over 100 degrees are possible as early as Tuesday west of Interstate 55 and will be widespread Wednesday and Thursday. Spotter information statement. Spotter activation is not anticipated tonight. The time is currently 6:06 p.m. Central Daylight Time. 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Now for the official National Weather Service forecast for Galesburg and surrounding areas of central and northwest Illinois. Tonight, mostly cloudy with a chance of showers and thunderstorms. Some thunderstorms may produce heavy rainfall.
Lows around 70. Southwest winds around 5 miles an hour. Chance of rain 50%. Sunday, mostly cloudy with a chance of thunderstorms. A chance of showers in the morning, then showers likely in the afternoon. Some thunderstorms may produce heavy rainfall. Highs in the lower 80s. South winds 5 to 10 miles an hour. Chance of rain 70%. Sunday night, showers likely with a chance of thunderstorms. Some thunderstorms may produce heavy rainfall. Lows in the upper 60s. Southeast winds 5 to 10 miles an hour with gusts up to 20 miles an hour. Chance of rain 70%. Monday, showers. A chance of thunderstorms in the afternoon. Humid with highs in the lower 80s. Southeast winds 5 to 10 miles an hour with gusts up to 20 miles an hour. Chance of rain near 100%. Monday night, showers likely with a chance of thunderstorms until midnight, then a chance of showers after midnight. Lows in the upper 60s. South winds 5 to 10 miles an hour. Chance of rain 70%. Tuesday and Tuesday night, partly cloudy. Highs in the upper 80s. Lows in the lower 70s. Wednesday, sunny, hot with highs in the mid-90s. Heat index values up to 105 in the afternoon. Wednesday night, mostly clear. A chance of showers and thunderstorms after midnight. Lows in the lower 70s. Chance of rain 50%. Thursday, mostly sunny with a chance of showers. A chance of thunderstorms in the afternoon. Highs in the lower 90s. Chance of rain 50%. Heat index values up to 100. Thursday night, partly cloudy. A chance of showers and thunderstorms until midnight. Lows in the upper 60s. Chance of rain 40%. Friday, sunny. Highs in the lower 90s. Friday night, partly cloudy with a chance of showers. A chance of thunderstorms after midnight. Lows in the mid 60s. Chance of rain 30%. Saturday, mostly sunny. Highs in the upper 80s. Again, the forecast for Galesburg and surrounding areas of central and northwest Illinois for tonight, mostly cloudy with a chance of showers and thunderstorms. Some thunderstorms may produce heavy rainfall. Lows around 70. Southwest winds around 5 miles an hour. Chance of rain 50%. At 6 p.m. in Galesburg, skies were mostly sunny. The temperature was 86 degrees, the dew point was 68, and the relative humidity was 54%. The heat index was 89. The wind was southwest at 13 miles an hour. The pressure was 29.86 inches and steady. Elsewhere around the area, temperatures were around 90 degrees. At Peoria, it was sunny. It was mostly sunny at Moline, Quincy, and Springfield. It was partly sunny at Burlington and Macomb. And once again at 6 p.m. in Galesburg, under mostly sunny skies, the temperature was 86, and the heat index was 89. Looking elsewhere around the Midwest at 6 p.m., Chicago was mostly sunny, and 80. Indianapolis was partly sunny, and 83. St. Louis was partly sunny, and 84. Kansas City was cloudy, and 72. Des Moines was partly sunny, and 87. Milwaukee was mostly sunny, and 76. The time is currently 6:10 p.m. Central Daylight Time. 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Now for the official National Weather Service forecast for Galesburg and surrounding areas of central and northwest Illinois. Tonight, mostly cloudy with a chance of showers and thunderstorms. Some thunderstorms may produce heavy rainfall. Lows around 70. Southwest winds around 5 miles an hour. Chance of rain 50%. Sunday, mostly cloudy with a chance of thunderstorms. A chance of showers in the morning, then showers likely in the afternoon. Some thunderstorms may produce heavy rainfall. Highs in the lower 80s. South winds 5 to 10 miles an hour. Chance of rain 70%. Sunday night, showers likely with a chance of thunderstorms. Some thunderstorms may produce heavy rainfall. Lows in the upper 60s. Southeast winds 5 to 10 miles an hour with gusts.

up to 20 miles an hour. Chance of rain 70%. Monday, showers. A chance of thunderstorms in the afternoon. Humid with highs in the lower 80s. Southeast winds 5 to 10 miles an hour with gusts up to 20 miles an hour. Chance of rain near 100%. Monday night, showers likely with a chance of thunderstorms until midnight, then a chance of showers after midnight. Lows in the upper 60s. South winds 5 to 10 miles an hour. Chance of rain 70%. Tuesday and Tuesday night, partly cloudy. Highs in the upper 80s. Lows in the lower 70s. Wednesday, sunny, hot with highs in the mid-90s. Heat index values up to 105 in the afternoon. Wednesday night, mostly clear. A chance of showers and thunderstorms after midnight. Lows in the lower 70s. Chance of rain 50%. Thursday, mostly sunny with a chance of showers. A chance of thunderstorms in the afternoon. Highs in the lower 90s. Chance of rain 50%. Heat index values up to 100. Thursday night, partly cloudy. A chance of showers and thunderstorms until midnight. Lows in the upper 60s. Chance of rain 40%. Friday, sunny. Highs in the lower 90s. Friday night, partly cloudy with a chance of showers. A chance of thunderstorms after midnight. Lows in the mid 60s. Chance of rain 30%. Saturday, mostly sunny. Highs in the upper 80s. Again, the forecast for Galesburg and surrounding areas of central and northwest Illinois for tonight, mostly cloudy with a chance of showers and thunderstorms. Some thunderstorms may produce heavy rainfall. Lows around 70. Southwest winds around 5 miles an hour. Chance of rain 50%. At 6 p.m. in Galesburg, skies were mostly sunny. The temperature was 86 degrees, the dew point was 68, and the relative humidity was 54%. The heat index was 89. The wind was southwest at 13 miles an hour. The pressure was 29.86 inches and steady. Elsewhere around the area, temperatures were around 90 degrees. At Peoria, it was sunny. It was mostly sunny at Moline, Quincy, and Springfield. It was partly sunny at Burlington and Macomb. And once again at 6 p.m. in Galesburg, under mostly sunny skies, the temperature was 86, and the heat index was 89. 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Programming originates from NOAA's National Weather Service office in Lincoln. KZZ66 serves the following counties: Henry, Knox, Mercer, and Warren. KZZ66 is part of the All Hazards Network of NOAA Weather Radio. At 6 p.m. in Galesburg, skies were partly sunny. The temperature was 86 degrees, the dew point was 68, and the relative humidity was 54%. The heat index was 89. The wind was southwest at 13 miles an hour. The pressure was 29.86 inches and steady. Elsewhere around the area, temperatures were around 90 degrees. It was mostly sunny at Peoria, Moline, and Springfield. It was partly sunny at Quincy and Macomb. At Burlington, it was cloudy. And once again at 6 p.m. in Galesburg, under partly sunny skies, the temperature was 86, and the heat index was 89. The Peoria, Illinois climate summary for this evening, as of 4 p.m., June 6, 2026. Today's high temperature was 91 degrees. The normal high is 81. The record high is 97 degrees, which was last set in 1934. Today's low temperature was 74 degrees. The normal low is 60. The record low is 45 degrees, which was last set in 2000. No precipitation fell today, which leaves the monthly total at a trace. The total precipitation for the year still stands at 14.00 inches. Sunset tonight is at 8:27 p.m. Sunrise tomorrow is at 5:28 a.m. Looking elsewhere around the Midwest at 6 p.m., Chicago was mostly sunny, and 80. Indianapolis was partly sunny, and 83. St. Louis was partly sunny, and 84.
Kansas City was cloudy and 72. Des Moines was partly sunny and 87. Milwaukee was mostly sunny and 76. The time is currently 6:16 p.m. Central Daylight Time. 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Now for the official National Weather Service forecast for Galesburg and surrounding areas of central and northwest Illinois. Tonight, mostly cloudy with a chance of showers and thunderstorms. Some thunderstorms may produce heavy rainfall. Lows around 70. Southwest winds around 5 miles an hour. Chance of rain 50%. Sunday, mostly cloudy with a chance of thunderstorms. A chance of showers in the morning, then showers likely in the afternoon. Some thunderstorms may produce heavy rainfall. Highs in the lower 80s. South winds 5 to 10 miles an hour. Chance of rain 70%. Sunday night, showers likely with a chance of thunderstorms. Some thunderstorms may produce heavy rainfall. Lows in the upper 60s. Southeast winds 5 to 10 miles an hour with gusts up to 20 miles an hour. Chance of rain 70%. Monday, showers. A chance of thunderstorms in the afternoon. Humid with highs in the lower 80s. Southeast winds 5 to 10 miles an hour with gusts up to 20 miles an hour. Chance of rain near 100%. Monday night, showers likely with a chance of thunderstorms until midnight, then a chance of showers after midnight. Lows in the upper 60s. South winds 5 to 10 miles an hour. Chance of rain 70%. Tuesday and Tuesday night, partly cloudy. Highs in the upper 80s. Lows in the lower 70s. Wednesday, sunny, hot with highs in the mid-90s. Heat index values up to 105 in the afternoon. Wednesday night, mostly clear. A chance of showers and thunderstorms after midnight. Lows in the lower 70s. Chance of rain 50%. Thursday, mostly sunny with a chance of showers. A chance of thunderstorms in the afternoon. Highs in the lower 90s. Chance of rain 50%. Heat index values up to 100. Thursday night, partly cloudy. A chance of showers and thunderstorms until midnight. Lows in the upper 60s. Chance of rain 40%. Friday, sunny. Highs in the lower 90s. Friday night, partly cloudy with a chance of showers. A chance of thunderstorms after midnight. Lows in the mid-60s. Chance of rain 30%. Saturday, mostly sunny. Highs in the upper 80s. Again, the forecast for Galesburg and surrounding areas of central and northwest Illinois for tonight, mostly cloudy with a chance of showers and thunderstorms. Some thunderstorms may produce heavy rainfall. Lows around 70. Southwest winds around 5 miles an hour. Chance of rain 50%. At 6 p.m. in Galesburg, skies were partly sunny. The temperature was 86 degrees, the dew point was 68, and the relative humidity was 54%. The heat index was 89. The wind was southwest at 13 miles an hour. The pressure was 29.86 inches and steady. Elsewhere around the area, temperatures were around 90 degrees. It was mostly sunny at Peoria, Moline, and Springfield. It was partly sunny at Quincy and Macomb. At Burlington, it was cloudy. And once again at 6 p.m. in Galesburg, under partly sunny skies, the temperature was 86, and the heat index was 89. Looking elsewhere around the Midwest at 6 p.m., Chicago was mostly sunny, and 80. Indianapolis was partly sunny, and 83. St. Louis was partly sunny, and 84. Kansas City was cloudy, and 72. Des Moines was partly sunny, and 87. Milwaukee was mostly sunny, and 76. The time is currently 6:21 p.m. Central Daylight Time. 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Now for the official National Weather Service forecast for Galesburg and surrounding areas of central and northwest Illinois. Tonight, mostly cloudy with a chance of showers and thunderstorms. Some thunderstorms may produce heavy rainfall. Lows around 70.
South

West winds around 5 miles an hour. Chance of rain 50%. Sunday, mostly cloudy with a chance of thunderstorms. A chance of showers in the morning, then showers likely in the afternoon. Some thunderstorms may produce heavy rainfall. Highs in the lower 80s. South winds 5 to 10 miles an hour. Chance of rain 70%. Sunday night, showers likely with a chance of thunderstorms. Some thunderstorms may produce heavy rainfall. Lows in the upper 60s. Southeast winds 5 to 10 miles an hour with gusts up to 20 miles an hour. Chance of rain 70%. Monday, showers. A chance of thunderstorms in the afternoon. Humid with highs in the lower 80s. Southeast winds 5 to 10 miles an hour with gusts up to 20 miles an hour. Chance of rain near 100%. Monday night, showers likely with a chance of thunderstorms until midnight, then a chance of showers after midnight. Lows in the upper 60s. South winds 5 to 10 miles an hour. Chance of rain 70%. Tuesday and Tuesday night, partly cloudy. Highs in the upper 80s. Lows in the lower 70s. Wednesday, sunny, hot with highs in the mid-90s. Heat index values up to 105 in the afternoon. Wednesday night, mostly clear. A chance of showers and thunderstorms after midnight. Lows in the lower 70s. Chance of rain 50%. Thursday, mostly sunny with a chance of showers. A chance of thunderstorms in the afternoon. Highs in the lower 90s. Chance of rain 50%. Heat index values up to 100. Thursday night, partly cloudy. A chance of showers and thunderstorms until midnight. Lows in the upper 60s. Chance of rain 40%. Friday, sunny. Highs in the lower 90s. Friday night, partly cloudy with a chance of showers. A chance of thunderstorms after midnight. Lows in the mid 60s. Chance of rain 30%. Saturday, mostly sunny. Highs in the upper 80s. Again, the forecast for Galesburg and surrounding areas of central and northwest Illinois for tonight, mostly cloudy with a chance of showers and thunderstorms. Some thunderstorms may produce heavy rainfall. Lows around 70. Southwest winds around 5 miles an hour. Chance of rain 50%. At 6 p.m. in Galesburg, skies were partly sunny. The temperature was 86 degrees, the dew point was 68, and the relative humidity was 54%. The heat index was 89. The wind was southwest at 13 miles an hour. The pressure was 29.86 inches and steady. Elsewhere around the area, temperatures were around 90 degrees. It was mostly sunny at Peoria, Moline, and Springfield. It was partly sunny at Quincy and Macomb. At Burlington, it was cloudy. And once again at 6 p.m. in Galesburg, under partly sunny skies, the temperature was 86, and the heat index was 89. At 6 p.m. in Galesburg, skies were partly sunny. The temperature was 86 degrees, the dew point was 68, and the relative humidity was 54%. The heat index was 89. The wind was southwest at 13 miles an hour. The pressure was 29.86 inches and steady. Elsewhere around the area, temperatures were around 90 degrees. It was mostly sunny at Peoria, Moline, and Springfield. It was partly sunny at Quincy and Macomb. At Burlington, it was cloudy. And once again at 6 p.m. in Galesburg, under partly sunny skies, the temperature was 86, and the heat index was 89. Looking elsewhere around the Midwest at 6 p.m., Chicago was mostly sunny, and 80. Indianapolis was partly sunny, and 83. St. Louis was partly sunny, and 84. Kansas City was cloudy, and 72. Des Moines was partly sunny, and 87. Milwaukee was mostly sunny, and 76. The time is currently 6:26 p.m. Central Daylight Time. 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Now for the official National Weather Service forecast for Galesburg and surrounding areas of central and northwest Illinois. Tonight, mostly cloudy with a chance of showers and thunderstorms. Some thunderstorms may

produce heavy rainfall. Lows around 70. Southwest winds around 5 miles an hour. Chance of rain 50%. Sunday, mostly cloudy with a chance of thunderstorms. A chance of showers in the morning, then showers likely in the afternoon. Some thunderstorms may produce heavy rainfall. Highs in the lower 80s. South winds 5 to 10 miles an hour. Chance of rain 70%. Sunday night, showers likely with a chance of thunderstorms. Some thunderstorms may produce heavy rainfall. Lows in the upper 60s. Southeast winds 5 to 10 miles an hour with gusts up to 20 miles an hour. Chance of rain 70%. Monday, showers. A chance of thunderstorms in the afternoon. Humid with highs in the lower 80s. Southeast winds 5 to 10 miles an hour with gusts up to 20 miles an hour. Chance of rain near 100%. Monday night, showers likely with a chance of thunderstorms until midnight, then a chance of showers after midnight. Lows in the upper 60s. South winds 5 to 10 miles an hour. Chance of rain 70%. Tuesday and Tuesday night, partly cloudy. Highs in the upper 80s. Lows in the lower 70s. Wednesday, sunny, hot with highs in the mid-90s. Heat index values up to 105 in the afternoon. Wednesday night, mostly clear. A chance of showers and thunderstorms after midnight. Lows in the lower 70s. Chance of rain 50%. Thursday, mostly sunny with a chance of showers. A chance of thunderstorms in the afternoon. Highs in the lower 90s. Chance of rain 50%. Heat index values up to 100. Thursday night, partly cloudy. A chance of showers and thunderstorms until midnight. Lows in the upper 60s. Chance of rain 40%. Friday, sunny. Highs in the lower 90s. Friday night, partly cloudy with a chance of showers. A chance of thunderstorms after midnight. Lows in the mid-60s. Chance of rain 30%. Saturday, mostly sunny. Highs in the upper 80s. Again, the forecast for Galesburg and surrounding areas of central and northwest Illinois for tonight, mostly cloudy with a chance of showers and thunderstorms. Some thunderstorms may produce heavy rainfall. Lows around 70. Southwest winds around 5 miles an hour. Chance of rain 50%. At 6 p.m. in Galesburg, skies were partly sunny. The temperature was 86 degrees, the dew point was 68, and the relative humidity was 54%. The heat index was 89. The wind was southwest at 13 miles an hour. The pressure was 29.86 inches and steady. Elsewhere around the area, temperatures were around 90 degrees. It was mostly sunny at Peoria, Moline, and Springfield. It was partly sunny at Quincy and Macomb. At Burlington, it was cloudy. And once again at 6 p.m. in Galesburg, under partly sunny skies, the temperature was 86, and the heat index was 89. The Peoria, Illinois climate summary for this evening, as of 4 p.m., June 6, 2026. Today's high temperature was 91 degrees. The normal high is 81. The record high is 97 degrees, which was last set in 1934. Today's low temperature was 74 degrees. The normal low is 60. The record low is 45 degrees, which was last set in 2000. No precipitation fell today, which leaves the monthly total at a trace. The total precipitation for the year still stands at 14.00 inches. Sunset tonight is at 8:27 p.m. Sunrise tomorrow is at 5:28 a.m. Looking elsewhere around the Midwest at 6 p.m., Chicago was mostly sunny, and 80. Indianapolis was partly sunny, and 83. St. Louis was partly sunny, and 84. Kansas City was cloudy, and 72. Des Moines was partly sunny, and 87. Milwaukee was mostly sunny, and 76. The time is currently 6:31 p.m. Central Daylight Time. 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Now for the official National Weather Service forecast for Galesburg and surrounding areas of central and northwest Illinois. Tonight, mostly

Southeast winds 5 to 10 miles an hour with gusts up to 20 miles an hour. Chance of rain 70%. Monday, showers. A chance of thunderstorms in the afternoon. Humid with highs in the lower 80s. Southeast winds 5 to 10 miles an hour with gusts up to 20 miles an hour. Chance of rain near 100%. Monday night, showers likely with a chance of thunderstorms until midnight, then a chance of showers after midnight. Lows in the upper 60s. South winds 5 to 10 miles an hour. Chance of rain 70%. Tuesday and Tuesday night, partly cloudy. Highs in the upper 80s. Lows in the lower 70s. Wednesday, sunny, hot with highs in the mid-90s. And Tuesday night, partly cloudy. Highs in the upper 80s. Lows in the lower 70s. Wednesday, sunny, hot with highs in the mid-90s. Heat index values up to 105 in the afternoon. Wednesday night, mostly clear. A chance of showers and thunderstorms after midnight. Lows in the lower 70s. Chance of rain 50%. Thursday, mostly sunny with a chance of showers. A chance of thunderstorms in the afternoon. Highs in the lower 90s. Chance of rain 50%. Heat index values up to 100. Thursday night, partly cloudy. A chance of showers and thunderstorms until midnight. Lows in the upper 60s. Chance of rain 40%. Friday, sunny. Highs in the lower 90s. Friday night, partly cloudy with a chance of showers. A chance of thunderstorms after midnight. Lows in the mid-60s. Chance of rain 30%. Saturday, mostly sunny. Highs in the upper 80s. Again, the forecast for Galesburg and surrounding areas of central and northwest Illinois for tonight, mostly cloudy with a chance of showers and thunderstorms. Some thunderstorms may produce heavy rainfall. Lows around 70. Southwest winds around 5 miles an hour. Chance of rain 50%. At 6 p.m. in Galesburg, skies were partly sunny. The temperature was 86 degrees, the dew point was 68, and the relative humidity was 54%. The heat index was 89. The wind was southwest at 13 miles an hour. The pressure was 29.86 inches and steady. Elsewhere around the area, temperatures were around 90 degrees. It was mostly sunny at Peoria, Moline, and Springfield. It was partly sunny at Quincy and Macomb. At Burlington, it was cloudy. And once again at 6 p.m. in Galesburg, under partly sunny skies, the temperature was 86, and the heat index was 89. Looking elsewhere around the Midwest at 6 p.m., Chicago was mostly sunny and 80. Indianapolis was partly sunny and 83. St. Louis was partly sunny and 84. Kansas City was cloudy and 72. Des Moines was partly sunny and 87. Milwaukee was mostly sunny and 76. The time is currently 6:35 p.m. Central Daylight Time. 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Now for the official National Weather Service forecast for Galesburg and surrounding areas of central and northwest Illinois. Tonight, mostly cloudy with a chance of showers and thunderstorms. Some thunderstorms may produce heavy rainfall. Lows around 70. Southwest winds around 5 miles an hour. Chance of rain 50%. Sunday, mostly cloudy with a chance of thunderstorms. A chance of showers in the morning, then showers likely in the afternoon. Some thunderstorms may produce heavy rainfall. Highs in the lower 80s. South winds 5 to 10 miles an hour. Chance of rain 70%. Sunday night, showers likely with a chance of thunderstorms. Some thunderstorms may produce heavy rainfall. Lows in the upper 60s. Southeast winds 5 to 10 miles an hour with gusts up to 20 miles an hour. Chance of rain 70%. Monday, showers. A chance of thunderstorms in the afternoon. Humid with highs in the lower 80s. Southeast winds 5 to 10 miles an hour with gusts up to 20 miles an hour. Chance of rain near 100%. Monday night, showers likely with a chance of thunderstorms until midnight, then a chance of showers after

midnight. Lows in the upper 60s. South winds 5 to 10 miles an hour. Chance of rain 70%. Tuesday and Tuesday night, partly cloudy. Highs in the upper 80s. Lows in the lower 70s. Wednesday, sunny, hot with highs in the mid-90s. Heat index values up to 105 in the afternoon. Wednesday night, mostly clear. A chance of showers and thunderstorms after midnight. Lows in the lower 70s. Chance of rain 50%. Thursday, mostly sunny with a chance of showers. A chance of thunderstorms in the afternoon. Highs in the lower 90s. Chance of rain 50%. Heat index values up to 100. Thursday night, partly cloudy. A chance of showers and thunderstorms until midnight. Lows in the upper 60s. Chance of rain 40%. Friday, sunny. Highs in the lower 90s. Friday night, partly cloudy with a chance of showers. A chance of thunderstorms after midnight. Lows in the mid-60s. Chance of rain 30%. Saturday, mostly sunny. Highs in the upper 80s. Again, the forecast for Galesburg and surrounding areas of central and northwest Illinois for tonight, mostly cloudy with a chance of showers and thunderstorms. Some thunderstorms may produce heavy rainfall. Lows around 70. Southwest winds around 5 miles an hour. Chance of rain 50%. At 6 p.m. in Galesburg, skies were partly sunny. The temperature was 86 degrees, the dew point was 68, and the relative humidity was 54%. The heat index was 89. The wind was southwest at 13 miles an hour. The pressure was 29.86 inches and steady. Elsewhere around the area, temperatures were around 90 degrees. It was mostly sunny at Peoria, Moline, and Springfield. It was partly sunny at Quincy and Macomb. At Burlington, it was cloudy. And once again at 6 p.m. in Galesburg, under partly sunny skies, the temperature was 86, and the heat index was 89. Looking elsewhere around the Midwest at 6 p.m., Chicago was mostly sunny, and 80. Indianapolis was partly sunny, and 83. St. Louis was partly sunny, and 84. Kansas City was cloudy, and 72. Des Moines was partly sunny, and 87. Milwaukee was mostly sunny, and 76. The time is currently 6:39 p.m. Central Daylight Time. 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Now for the official National Weather Service forecast for Galesburg and surrounding areas of central and northwest Illinois. Tonight, mostly cloudy with a chance of showers and thunderstorms. Some thunderstorms may produce heavy rainfall. Lows around 70. Southwest winds around 5 miles an hour. Chance of rain 50%. Sunday, mostly cloudy with a chance of thunderstorms. A chance of showers in the morning, then showers likely in the afternoon. Some thunderstorms may produce heavy rainfall. Highs in the lower 80s. South winds 5 to 10 miles an hour. Chance of rain 70%. Sunday night, showers likely with a chance of thunderstorms. Some thunderstorms may produce heavy rainfall. Lows in the upper 60s. Southeast winds 5 to 10 miles an hour with gusts up to 20 miles an hour. Chance of rain 70%. Monday, showers. A chance of thunderstorms in the afternoon. Humid with highs in the lower 80s. Southeast winds 5 to 10 miles an hour with gusts up to 20 miles an hour. Chance of rain near 100%. Monday night, showers likely with a chance of thunderstorms until midnight, then a chance of showers after midnight. Lows in the upper 60s. South winds 5 to 10 miles an hour. Chance of rain 70%. Tuesday and Tuesday night, partly cloudy. Highs in the upper 80s. Lows in the lower 70s. Wednesday, sunny, hot with highs in the mid-90s. Heat index values up to 105 in the afternoon. Wednesday night, mostly clear. A chance of showers and thunderstorms after midnight. Lows in the lower 70s. Chance of rain 50%. Thursday, mostly sunny with a chance of showers. A chance of thunderstorms.

in the afternoon. Highs in the lower 90s. Chance of rain 50%. Heat index values up to 100. Thursday night, partly cloudy. A chance of showers and thunderstorms until midnight. Lows in the upper 60s. Chance of rain 40%. Friday, sunny. Highs in the lower 90s. Friday night, partly cloudy with a chance of showers. A chance of thunderstorms after midnight. Lows in the mid-60s. Chance of rain 30%. Saturday, mostly sunny. Highs in the upper 80s. Again, the forecast for Galesburg and surrounding areas of central and northwest Illinois for tonight, mostly cloudy with a chance of showers and thunderstorms. Some thunderstorms may produce heavy rainfall. Lows around 70. Southwest winds around 5 miles an hour. Chance of rain 50%. At 6 p.m. in Galesburg, skies were partly sunny. The temperature was 86 degrees, the dew point was 68, and the relative humidity was 54%. The heat index was 89. The wind was southwest at 13 miles an hour. The pressure was 29.86 inches and steady. Elsewhere around the area, temperatures were around 90 degrees. It was mostly sunny at Peoria, Moline, and Springfield. It was partly sunny at Quincy and Macomb. At Burlington, it was cloudy. And once again at 6 p.m. in Galesburg, under partly sunny skies, the temperature was 86, and the heat index was 89. Looking elsewhere around the Midwest at 6 p.m., Chicago was mostly sunny, and 80. Indianapolis was partly sunny, and 83. St. Louis was partly sunny, and 84. Kansas City was cloudy, and 72. Des Moines was partly sunny, and 87. Milwaukee was mostly sunny, and 76. The time is currently 6:44 p.m. Central Daylight Time. 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Now for the official National Weather Service forecast for Galesburg and surrounding areas of central and northwest Illinois. Tonight, mostly cloudy with a chance of showers and thunderstorms. Some thunderstorms may produce heavy rainfall. Lows around 70. Southwest winds around 5 miles an hour. Chance of rain 50%. Sunday, mostly cloudy with a chance of thunderstorms. A chance of showers in the morning, then showers likely in the afternoon. Some thunderstorms may produce heavy rainfall. Highs in the lower 80s. South winds 5 to 10 miles an hour. Chance of rain 70%. Sunday night, showers likely with a chance of thunderstorms. Some thunderstorms may produce heavy rainfall. Lows in the upper 60s. Southeast winds 5 to 10 miles an hour with gusts up to 20 miles an hour. Chance of rain 70%. Monday, showers. A chance of thunderstorms in the afternoon. Humid with highs in the lower 80s. Southeast winds 5 to 10 miles an hour with gusts up to 20 miles an hour. Chance of rain near 100%. Monday night, showers likely with a chance of thunderstorms until midnight, then a chance of showers after midnight. Lows in the upper 60s. South winds 5 to 10 miles an hour. Chance of rain 70%. Tuesday and Tuesday night, partly cloudy. Highs in the upper 80s. Lows in the lower 70s. Wednesday, sunny, hot with highs in the mid-90s. Heat index values up to 105 in the afternoon. Wednesday night, mostly clear. A chance of showers and thunderstorms after midnight. Lows in the lower 70s. Chance of rain 50%. Thursday, mostly sunny with a chance of showers. A chance of thunderstorms in the afternoon. Highs in the lower 90s. Chance of rain 50%. Heat index values up to 100. Thursday night, partly cloudy. A chance of showers and thunderstorms until midnight. Lows in the upper 60s. Chance of rain 40%. Friday, sunny. Highs in the lower 90s. Friday night, partly cloudy with a chance of showers. A chance of thunderstorms after midnight. Lows in the mid-60s. Chance of rain 30%. Saturday, mostly sunny. Highs in the upper 80s.

happen. The forecast for Galesburg and surrounding areas of central and northwest Illinois for tonight: mostly cloudy with a chance of showers and thunderstorms. Some thunderstorms may produce heavy rainfall. Lows around 70. Southwest winds around 5 miles an hour. Chance of rain 50%. The Peoria, Illinois climate summary for this evening, as of 4 p.m., June 6, 2026. Today's high temperature was 91 degrees. The normal high is 81. The record high is 97 degrees, which was last set in 1934. Today's low temperature was 74 degrees. The normal low is 60. The record low is 45 degrees, which was last set in 2000. No precipitation fell today, which leaves the monthly total at a trace. The total precipitation for the year still stands at 14.00 inches. Sunset tonight is at 8:27 p.m. Sunrise tomorrow is at 5:28 a.m. At 6 p.m. in Galesburg, skies were partly sunny. The temperature was 86 degrees, the dew point was 68, and the relative humidity was 54%. The heat index was 89. The wind was southwest at 13 miles an hour. The pressure was 29.86 inches and steady. Elsewhere around the area, temperatures were around 90 degrees. It was mostly sunny at Peoria, Moline, and Springfield. It was partly sunny at Quincy and Macomb. At Burlington, it was cloudy. And once again at 6 p.m. in Galesburg, under partly sunny skies, the temperature was 86, and the heat index was 89. Looking elsewhere around the Midwest at 6 p.m., Chicago was mostly sunny, and 80. Indianapolis was partly sunny, and 83. St. Louis was partly sunny, and 84. Kansas City was cloudy, and 72. Des Moines was partly sunny, and 87. Milwaukee was mostly sunny, and 76. The time is currently 6:49 p.m. Central Daylight Time. 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Now for the official National Weather Service forecast for Galesburg and surrounding areas of central and northwest Illinois. Tonight, mostly cloudy with a chance of showers and thunderstorms. Some thunderstorms may produce heavy rainfall. Lows around 70. Southwest winds around 5 miles an hour. Chance of rain 50%. Sunday, mostly cloudy with a chance of thunderstorms. A chance of showers in the morning, then showers likely in the afternoon. Some thunderstorms may produce heavy rainfall. Highs in the lower 80s. South winds 5 to 10 miles an hour. Chance of rain 70%. Sunday night, showers likely with a chance of thunderstorms. Some thunderstorms may produce heavy rainfall. Lows in the upper 60s. Southeast winds 5 to 10 miles an hour with gusts up to 20 miles an hour. Chance of rain 70%. Monday, showers. A chance of thunderstorms in the afternoon. Humid with highs in the lower 80s. Southeast winds 5 to 10 miles an hour with gusts up to 20 miles an hour. Chance of rain near 100%. Monday night, showers likely with a chance of thunderstorms until midnight, then a chance of showers after midnight. Lows in the upper 60s. South winds 5 to 10 miles an hour. Chance of rain 70%. Tuesday and Tuesday night, partly cloudy. Highs in the upper 80s. Lows in the lower 70s. Wednesday, sunny, hot with highs in the mid-90s. Heat index values up to 105 in the afternoon. Wednesday night, mostly clear. A chance of showers and thunderstorms after midnight. Lows in the lower 70s. Chance of rain 50%. Thursday, mostly sunny with a chance of showers. A chance of thunderstorms in the afternoon. Highs in the lower 90s. Chance of rain 50%. Heat index values up to 100. Thursday night, partly cloudy. A chance of showers and thunderstorms until midnight. Lows in the upper 60s. Chance of rain 40%. Friday, sunny. Highs in the lower 90s. Friday night, partly cloudy with a chance of showers. A chance of thunderstorms after midnight. Lows in the mid-60s. Chance of rain 30%.

Saturday, mostly sunny. Highs in the upper 80s. Again, the forecast for Galesburg and surrounding areas of central and northwest Illinois for tonight, mostly cloudy with a chance of showers and thunderstorms. Some thunderstorms may produce heavy rainfall. Lows around 70. Southwest winds around 5 miles an hour. Chance of rain 50%. At 6 p.m. in Galesburg, skies were partly sunny. The temperature was 86 degrees, the dew point was 68, and the relative humidity was 54%. The heat index was 89. The wind was southwest at 13 miles an hour. The pressure was 29.86 inches and steady. Elsewhere around the area, temperatures were around 90 degrees. It was mostly sunny at Peoria, Moline, and Springfield. It was partly sunny at Quincy and Macomb. At Burlington, it was cloudy. And once again at 6 p.m. in Galesburg, under partly sunny skies, the temperature was 86, and the heat index was 89. Looking elsewhere around the Midwest at 6 p.m., Chicago was mostly sunny, and 80. Indianapolis was partly sunny, and 83. St. Louis was partly sunny, and 84. Kansas City was cloudy, and 72. Des Moines was partly sunny, and 87. Milwaukee was mostly sunny, and 76. The time is currently 6:53 p.m. Central Daylight Time. 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Now for the official National Weather Service forecast for Galesburg and surrounding areas of central and northwest Illinois. Tonight, mostly cloudy with a chance of showers and thunderstorms. Some thunderstorms may produce heavy rainfall. Lows around 70. Southwest winds around 5 miles an hour. Chance of rain 50%. Sunday, mostly cloudy with a chance of thunderstorms. A chance of showers in the morning, then showers likely in the afternoon. Some thunderstorms may produce heavy rainfall. Highs in the lower 80s. South winds 5 to 10 miles an hour. Chance of rain 70%. Sunday night, showers likely with a chance of thunderstorms. Some thunderstorms may produce heavy rainfall. Lows in the upper 60s. Southeast winds 5 to 10 miles an hour with gusts up to 20 miles an hour. Chance of rain 70%. Monday, showers. A chance of thunderstorms in the afternoon. Humid with highs in the lower 80s. Southeast winds 5 to 10 miles an hour with gusts up to 20 miles an hour. Chance of rain near 100%. Monday night, showers likely with a chance of thunderstorms until midnight, then a chance of showers after midnight. Lows in the upper 60s. South winds 5 to 10 miles an hour. Chance of rain 70%. Tuesday and Tuesday night, partly cloudy. Highs in the upper 80s. Lows in the lower 70s. Wednesday, sunny, hot with highs in the mid-90s. Heat index values up to 105 in the afternoon. Wednesday night, mostly clear. A chance of showers and thunderstorms after midnight. Lows in the lower 70s. Chance of rain 50%. Thursday, mostly sunny with a chance of showers. A chance of thunderstorms in the afternoon. Highs in the lower 90s. Chance of rain 50%. Heat index values up to 100. Thursday night, partly cloudy. A chance of showers and thunderstorms until midnight. Lows in the upper 60s. Chance of rain 40%. Friday, sunny. Highs in the lower 90s. Friday night, partly cloudy with a chance of showers. A chance of thunderstorms after midnight. Lows in the mid 60s. Chance of rain 30%. Saturday, mostly sunny. Highs in the upper 80s. Again, the forecast for Galesburg and surrounding areas of central and northwest Illinois for tonight, mostly cloudy with a chance of showers and thunderstorms. Some thunderstorms may produce heavy rainfall. Lows around 70. Southwest winds around 5 miles an hour. Chance of rain 50%. At 6 p.m. in Galesburg, skies were partly sunny. The temperature was 86 degrees, the dew point was 68, and the relative humidity was 54%. The heat index was 89. The wind

southwest at 13 miles an hour. The pressure was 29.86 inches and steady. Elsewhere around the area, temperatures were around 90 degrees. It was mostly sunny at Peoria, Moline, and Springfield. It was partly sunny at Quincy and Macomb. At Burlington, it was cloudy. And once again at 6 p.m. in Galesburg, under partly sunny skies, the temperature was 86, and the heat index was 89. Looking elsewhere around the Midwest at 6 p.m., Chicago was mostly sunny, and 80. Indianapolis was partly sunny, and 83. St. Louis was partly sunny, and 84. Kansas City was cloudy, and 72. Des Moines was partly sunny, and 87. Milwaukee was mostly sunny, and 76. The time is currently 6:58 p.m. Central Daylight Time. 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Now for the official National Weather Service forecast for Galesburg and surrounding areas of central and northwest Illinois. Tonight, mostly cloudy with a chance of showers and thunderstorms. Some thunderstorms may produce heavy rainfall. Lows around 70. Southwest winds around 5 miles an hour. Chance of rain 50%. Sunday, mostly cloudy with a chance of thunderstorms. A chance of showers in the morning, then showers likely in the afternoon. Some thunderstorms may produce heavy rainfall. Highs in the lower 80s. South winds 5 to 10 miles an hour. Chance of rain 70%. Sunday night, showers likely with a chance of thunderstorms. Some thunderstorms may produce heavy rainfall. Lows in the upper 60s. Southeast winds 5 to 10 miles an hour with gusts up to 20 miles an hour. Chance of rain 70%. Monday, showers. A chance of thunderstorms in the afternoon. Humid with highs in the lower 80s. Southeast winds 5 to 10 miles an hour with gusts up to 20 miles an hour. Chance of rain near 100%. Monday night, showers likely with a chance of thunderstorms until midnight, then a chance of showers after midnight. Lows in the upper 60s. South winds 5 to 10 miles an hour. Chance of rain 70%. Tuesday and Tuesday night, partly cloudy. Highs in the upper 80s. Lows in the lower 70s. Wednesday, sunny, hot with highs in the mid-90s. Heat index values up to 105 in the afternoon. Wednesday night, mostly clear. A chance of showers and thunderstorms after midnight. Lows in the lower 70s. Chance of rain 50%. Thursday, mostly sunny with a chance of showers. A chance of thunderstorms in the afternoon. Highs in the lower 90s. Chance of rain 50%. Heat index values up to 100. Thursday night, partly cloudy. A chance of showers and thunderstorms until midnight. Lows in the upper 60s. Chance of rain 40%. Friday, sunny. Highs in the lower 90s. Friday night, partly cloudy with a chance of showers. A chance of thunderstorms after midnight. Lows in the mid-60s. Chance of rain 30%. Saturday, mostly sunny. Highs in the upper 80s. Again, the forecast for Galesburg and surrounding areas of central and northwest Illinois for tonight, mostly cloudy with a chance of showers and thunderstorms. Some thunderstorms may produce heavy rainfall. Lows around 70. Southwest winds around 5 miles an hour. Chance of rain 50%. The Peoria, Illinois climate summary for this evening, as of 4 p.m., June 6, 2026. Today's high temperature was 91 degrees. The normal high is 81. The record high is 97 degrees, which was last set in 1934. Today's low temperature was 74 degrees. The normal low is 60. The record low is 45 degrees, which was last set in 2000. No precipitation fell today, which leaves the monthly total at a trace. The total precipitation for the year still stands at 14.00 inches. Sunset tonight is at 8:27 p.m. Sunrise tomorrow is at 5:28 a.m. The time is currently 7:02 p.m. Central Daylight Time. 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